7:28 p.m. Sunrise tomorrow is at 6:33 a.m. This is a special weather statement for the following counties in Missouri, Franklin, Lincoln, and Warren. Extreme heat warning remains in effect until 8 p.m. Saturday. Dangerously hot conditions with heat index values up to 106. For portions of South Central, Southwest, and West Central Illinois and Central, East Central, Northeast, and Southeast Missouri, until 8 p.m. Saturday. Heat-related illnesses increase significantly during extreme heat and high humidity events. Drink plenty of fluids, stay in an air-conditioned room, stay out of the sun, and check up on relatives and neighbors. Young children and pets should never be left unattended in vehicles under any circumstances. Take extra precautions if you work or spend time outside. When possible, reschedule strenuous activities to early morning or evening. Know the signs and symptoms of heat exhaustion and heat stroke. Wear lightweight and loose-fitting clothing when possible. To reduce risk during outdoor work, the Occupational Safety and Health Administration recommends scheduling frequent rest breaks in shaded or air-conditioned environments. Anyone overcome by heat should be moved to a cool and shaded location. Heat stroke is an emergency. Call 911. This is a special weather statement for the following counties in Missouri, Jefferson, St. Charles, St. Louis City, and St. Louis, and the following counties in Illinois, Madison, Monroe, and St. Clair. Extreme heat warning remains in effect until 8 p.m. Saturday. Dangerously hot conditions with heat index values up to 108. For in Illinois, Madison, Illinois, Monroe, Illinois, and St. Clair, Illinois counties. In Missouri, Jefferson, Missouri, St. Charles, Missouri, St. Louis City, Missouri, and St. Louis, Missouri counties. Until 8 p.m. Saturday. Heat-related illnesses increase significantly during extreme heat and high humidity events. People in the St. Louis metropolitan area can get information about cooling centers or energy assistance related to the excessive heat by calling the United Way of Greater St. Louis at 800-427-4626, or if calling from a landline phone, dial 211. You can also call Cool Down St. Louis at 314-241-7668. The current time is 7:07 p.m. Central Daylight Time. 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This program originates from the National Weather Service Forecast Office in St. Louis, Missouri, and serves parts of East Central Missouri and Southwest Illinois, including the St. Louis metro area and surrounding counties. Extreme heat warning in effect until 8 p.m. Saturday. Tonight, mostly clear. Lows in the mid-70s. South winds around 5 miles per hour. Heat index values up to 104 early this evening. Friday, sunny, hot with highs in the upper 90s. Southwest winds around 5 miles per hour. Heat index values up to 107. Friday night, mostly clear. Lows in the upper 70s. South winds around 5 miles per hour in the evening, becoming light and variable. Heat index values up to 105 early in the evening. Saturday, sunny, hot with highs in the upper 90s. West winds around 5 miles per hour. Heat index values up to 106. Saturday night, mostly clear. Lows in the lower 70s. Northeast winds around 5 miles per hour. Heat index values up to 102 early in the evening. Sunday through Tuesday, mostly clear. Hot. Highs in the mid-90s. Lows in the upper 60s. Heat index values up to 100. Tuesday night and Wednesday, mostly clear. Hot. Lows in the mid-70s. Highs in the upper 90s. Heat index values up to 105. Wednesday night, partly cloudy in the evening, then mostly clear with a slight chance of showers and thunderstorms after midnight. Lows in the mid-70s. Chance of rain.
20%. Heat index values up to 100 early in the evening. Thursday, mostly sunny with a slight chance of showers and thunderstorms. Highs in the mid-90s. Chance of rain 20%. At 6 p.m. at Lambert Field in St. Louis, it was mostly sunny with a temperature of 97 degrees. The dew point was 66, giving us a relative humidity of 36%, producing a heat index of 100. The wind was southwest at 6 miles an hour, and the pressure was 29.91 inches and steady. Elsewhere in the metro area, in Chesterfield, it was mostly sunny and the temperature was 97. In Belleville, it was 96 degrees. In Cahokia, it was mostly sunny and 97 degrees. In St. Charles, it was sunny and 98. Across the region, it was sunny in Columbia, Missouri, with a temperature of 97. In Quincy, it was sunny at 95 degrees. In Kansas City, it was mostly sunny and the temperature was 94. It was mostly sunny in Springfield, Missouri, with a temperature of 98. In Rolla, it was partly sunny and the temperature was 94. In Farmington, it was 93 degrees. It was sunny in Cape Girardeau, with 94 degrees. It was sunny in Springfield, Illinois, with a temperature of 96. Once again in St. Louis, it was mostly sunny. The temperature was 97 degrees and the wind was southwest at 6 miles an hour. At 7 p.m. at Lambert Field in St. Louis, it was partly cloudy with a temperature of 96 degrees. The dew point was 67, giving us a relative humidity of 38%, producing a heat index of 100. The wind was south at 6 miles an hour, and the pressure was 29.91 inches and steady. Elsewhere in the metro area, in Chesterfield, it was clear and the temperature was 89. In Belleville, it was 92 degrees. In Cahokia, it was clear and 93 degrees. In St. Charles, it was clear and 94. Across the region, it was partly cloudy in Columbia, Missouri, with a temperature of 93. In Quincy, it was clear and 92 degrees. In Kansas City, it was partly cloudy and the temperature was 90. It was clear in Springfield, Missouri, with a temperature of 95. In Rolla, it was cloudy and the temperature was 90. In Farmington, it was 90 degrees. It was clear in Cape Girardeau, with 90 degrees. It was clear in Springfield, Illinois, with a temperature of 91. Once again in St. Louis, it was partly cloudy. The temperature was 96 degrees and the wind was south at 6 miles an hour. The St. Louis climate summary is at 5 p.m., September 3, 2026. So far today, the high temperature has been 99 degrees, which occurred at 3:32 p.m. The normal high is 85. The record high is 101 degrees, which was set in 2011. So far today, the low temperature has been 82 degrees, which occurred at 6:12 a.m. The normal low is 65. The record low is 45 degrees, which was set in 1974. No precipitation has fallen, which leaves the monthly total at 0.00 inches. The total precipitation for the season since September 1st still stands at 0.00 inches, and the total precipitation for the year is still 36.26 inches. The normal high temperature for tomorrow is 85 degrees, and the normal low is 65. The record high for tomorrow is 104, which occurred in 1954, and the record low is 42, which occurred in 1974. Sunset tonight is at 7:28 p.m. Sunrise tomorrow is at 6:33 a.m. This is a special weather statement for the following counties in Missouri, Franklin, Lincoln, and Warren. Extreme heat warning remains in effect until 8 p.m. Saturday. Dangerously hot conditions with heat index values up to 106. For portions of south central, southwest, and west central Illinois and central, east central, northeast, and southeast Missouri. Until 8 p.m. Saturday. Heat-related illnesses increase significantly during extreme heat and high humidity events. Drink plenty of fluids. Stay in an air-conditioned
out of the sun and check up on relatives and neighbors. Young children and pets should never be left unattended in vehicles under any circumstances. Take extra precautions if you work or spend time outside. 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Know the signs and symptoms of heat exhaustion and heat stroke. 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Anyone overcome by heat should be moved to a cool and shaded location. Heat stroke is an emergency. Call 911. This is a special weather statement for the following counties in Missouri, Jefferson, St. Charles, St. Louis City, and St. Louis, and the following counties in Illinois, Madison, Monroe, and St. Clair. Extreme heat warning remains in effect until 8 p.m. Saturday. Dangerously hot conditions with heat index values up to 108. For in Illinois, Madison, Illinois, Monroe, Illinois, and St. Clair, Illinois counties. In Missouri, Jefferson, Missouri, St. Charles, Missouri, St. Louis City, Missouri, and St. Louis, Missouri counties. Until 8 p.m. Saturday. Heat-related illnesses increase significantly during extreme heat and high humidity events. People in the St. Louis metropolitan area can get information about cooling centers or energy assistance related to the excessive heat by calling the United Way of Greater St. Louis at 800-427-4626, or if calling from a landline phone, dial 211. You can also call Cool Down St. Louis at 314-241-7668. The current time is 7:16 p.m. Central Daylight Time. 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This program originates from the National Weather Service Forecast Office in St. Louis, Missouri, and serves parts of East Central Missouri and Southwest Illinois, including the St. Louis metro area and surrounding counties. Extreme heat warning in effect until 8 p.m. Saturday. Tonight, mostly clear. Lows in the mid-70s. South winds around 5 miles per hour. Heat index values up to 104 early this evening. Friday, sunny, hot with highs in the upper 90s. Southwest winds around 5 miles per hour. Heat index values up to 107. Friday night, mostly clear. Lows in the upper 70s. South winds around 5 miles per hour in the evening, becoming light and variable. Heat index values up to 105 early in the evening. Saturday, sunny, hot with highs in the upper 90s. West winds around 5 miles per hour. Heat index values up to 106. Saturday night, mostly clear. Lows in the lower 70s. Northeast winds around 5 miles per hour. Heat index values up to 102 early in the evening. Sunday through Tuesday, mostly clear. Hot. Highs in the mid-90s. Lows in the upper 60s. Heat index values up to 100. Tuesday night and Wednesday, mostly clear. Hot. Lows in the mid-70s. Highs in the upper 90s. Heat index values up to 105. Wednesday night, partly cloudy in the evening, then mostly clear with a slight chance of showers and thunderstorms after midnight. Lows in the mid-70s. Chance of rain 20%. Heat index values up to 100 early in the evening. Thursday, mostly sunny with a slight chance of showers and thunderstorms. Highs in the mid-90s. Chance of rain 20%. At 7 p.m. at Lambert Field in St. Louis, it was partly cloudy with a temperature of 96 degrees. The dew point was 67, giving us a relative humidity of 38%, producing a heat index of 100. The wind was south at 6 miles an hour, and the pressure was 29.91 inches and steady. Elsewhere in the metro area, in Chesterfield, it was clear and the temperature was 89. In Bellevue,
It was 92 degrees. In Cahokia, it was clear and 93 degrees. In St. Charles, it was clear and 94. Across the region, it was partly cloudy in Columbia, Missouri, with a temperature of 93. In Quincy, it was clear and 92 degrees. In Kansas City, it was partly cloudy and the temperature was 90. It was clear in Springfield, Missouri, with a temperature of 95. In Rolla, it was cloudy and the temperature was 90. In Farmington, it was 90 degrees. It was clear in Cape Girardeau, with 90 degrees. It was clear in Springfield, Illinois, with a temperature of 91. Once again in St. Louis, it was partly cloudy. The temperature was 96 degrees and the wind was south at 6 miles an hour. The St. Louis Climate Summary is at 5 p.m., September 3, 2026. So far today, the high temperature has been 99 degrees, which occurred at 3:32 p.m. The normal high is 85. The record high is 101 degrees, which was set in 2011. So far today, the low temperature has been 82 degrees, which occurred at 6:12 a.m. The normal low is 65. The record low is 45 degrees, which was set in 1974. No precipitation has fallen, which leaves the monthly total at 0.00 inches. The total precipitation for the season since September 1st still stands at 0.00 inches, and the total precipitation for the year is still 36.26 inches. The normal high temperature for tomorrow is 85 degrees, and the normal low is 65. The record high for tomorrow is 104, which occurred in 1954, and the record low is 42, which occurred in 1974. Sunset tonight is at 7:28 p.m. Sunrise tomorrow is at 6:33 a.m. This is a special weather statement for the following counties in Missouri, Franklin, Lincoln, and Warren. Extreme heat warning remains in effect until 8 p.m. Saturday. Dangerously hot conditions with heat index values up to 106. For portions of south central, southwest, and west central Illinois and central, east central, northeast, and southeast Missouri. Until 8 p.m. Saturday. Heat-related illnesses increase significantly during extreme heat and high humidity events. Drink plenty of fluids, stay in an air-conditioned room, stay out of the sun, and check up on relatives and neighbors. Young children and pets should never be left unattended in vehicles under any circumstances. Take extra precautions if you work or spend time outside. 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Know the signs and symptoms of heat exhaustion and heat stroke. Wear lightweight and loose-fitting clothing when possible. To reduce risk during outdoor work, the Occupational Safety and Health Administration recommends scheduling frequent rest breaks in shaded or air-conditioned environments. Anyone overcome by heat should be moved to a cool and shaded location. Heat stroke is an emergency. Call 911. This is a special weather statement for the following counties in Missouri, Jefferson, St. Charles, St. Louis City, and St. Louis, and the following counties in Illinois, Madison, Monroe, and St. Clair. Extreme heat warning remains in effect until 8 p.m. Saturday. Dangerously hot conditions with heat index values up to 108. For in Illinois, Madison, Illinois, Monroe, Illinois, and St. Clair, Illinois counties. In Missouri, Jefferson, Missouri, St. Charles, Missouri, St. Louis City, Missouri, and St. Louis, Missouri counties. Until 8 p.m. Saturday. Heat-related illnesses increase significantly during extreme heat and high humidity events. People in the St. Louis metropolitan area can get information about cooling centers or energy assistance related to the excessive heat by calling the United Way of Greater St. Louis at 800-427-4626, or if calling from a landline phone, dial 211. You can also call Cool Down St. Louis at 314-241-7668. The current time is 7:24 p.m. Central Daylight Time. 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
in St. Louis, Missouri, broadcasting on 162.550 megahertz. This program originates from the National Weather Service Forecast Office in St. Louis, Missouri, and serves parts of East Central Missouri and Southwest Illinois, including the St. Louis metro area and surrounding counties. Extreme heat warning in effect until 8 p.m. Saturday. Tonight, mostly clear. Lows in the mid-70s. South winds around 5 miles per hour. Heat index values up to 104 early this evening. Friday, sunny, hot with highs in the upper 90s. Southwest winds around 5 miles per hour. Heat index values up to 107. Friday night, mostly clear. Lows in the upper 70s. South winds around 5 miles per hour in the evening, becoming light and variable. Heat index values up to 105 early in the evening. Saturday, sunny, hot with highs in the upper 90s. West winds around 5 miles per hour. Heat index values up to 106. Saturday night, mostly clear. Lows in the lower 70s. Northeast winds around 5 miles per hour. Heat index values up to 102 early in the evening. Sunday through Tuesday, mostly clear. Hot. Highs in the mid-90s. Lows in the upper 60s. Heat index values up to 100. Tuesday night and Wednesday, mostly clear. Hot. Lows in the mid-70s. Highs in the upper 90s. Heat index values up to 105. Wednesday night, partly cloudy in the evening, then mostly clear with a slight chance of showers and thunderstorms after midnight. Lows in the mid-70s. Chance of rain 20%. Heat index values up to 100 early in the evening. Thursday, mostly sunny with a slight chance of showers and thunderstorms. Highs in the mid-90s. Chance of rain 20%. At 7 p.m. at Lambert Field in St. Louis, it was partly cloudy with a temperature of 96 degrees. The dew point was 67, giving us a relative humidity of 38%, producing a heat index of 100. The wind was south at 6 miles an hour, and the pressure was 29.91 inches and steady. Elsewhere in the metro area, in Chesterfield it was clear and the temperature was 89. In Belleville it was 92 degrees. In Cahokia, it was clear and 93 degrees. In St. Charles, it was clear and 94. Across the region, it was partly cloudy in Columbia, Missouri, with a temperature of 93. In Quincy, it was clear and 92 degrees. In Kansas City, it was partly cloudy and the temperature was 90. It was clear in Springfield, Missouri, with a temperature of 95. In Rolla, it was cloudy and the temperature was 90. In Farmington, it was 90 degrees. It was clear in Cape Girardeau, with 90 degrees. It was clear in Springfield, Illinois, with a temperature of 91. Once again in St. Louis, it was partly cloudy, the temperature was 96 degrees, and the wind was south at 6 miles an hour. The St. Louis climate summary is at 5 p.m., September 3, 2026. So far today, the high temperature has been 99 degrees, which occurred at 3:32 p.m. The normal high is 85. The record high is 101 degrees, which was set in 2011. So far today, the low temperature has been 82 degrees, which occurred at 6:12 a.m. The normal low is 65. The record low is 45 degrees, which was set in 1974. No precipitation has fallen, which leaves the monthly total at 0.00 inches. The total precipitation for the season since September 1st still stands at 0.00 inches, and the total precipitation for the year is still 36.26 inches. The normal high temperature for tomorrow is 85 degrees, and the normal low is 65. The record high for tomorrow is 104, which occurred in 1954, and the record low is 42, which occurred in 1974. Sunset tonight is at 7:28 p.m. Sunrise tomorrow is at 6:33 a.m.
This is a special weather statement for the following counties in Missouri, Franklin, Lincoln, and Warren. Extreme heat warning remains in effect until 8 p.m. Saturday. Dangerously hot conditions with heat index values up to 106. For portions of south central, southwest, and west central Illinois and central, east central, northeast, and southeast Missouri. Until 8 p.m. Saturday. Heat-related illnesses increase significantly during extreme heat and high humidity events. Drink plenty of fluids, stay in an air-conditioned room, stay out of the sun, and check up on relatives and neighbors. Young children and pets should never be left unattended in vehicles under any circumstances. Take extra precautions if you work or spend time outside. 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Know the signs and symptoms of heat exhaustion and heat stroke. Wear lightweight and loose-fitting clothing when possible. To reduce risk during outdoor work, the Occupational Safety and Health Administration recommends scheduling frequent rest breaks in shaded or air-conditioned environments. Anyone overcome by heat should be moved to a cool and shaded location. Heat stroke is an emergency. Call 911. This is a special weather statement for the following counties in Missouri, Jefferson, St. Charles, St. Louis City, and St. Louis, and the following counties in Illinois, Madison, Monroe, and St. Clair. Extreme heat warning remains in effect until 8 p.m. Saturday. Dangerously hot conditions with heat index values up to 108. For in Illinois, Madison, Illinois, Monroe, Illinois, and St. Clair, Illinois counties. In Missouri, Jefferson, Missouri, St. Charles, Missouri, St. Louis City, Missouri, and St. Louis, Missouri counties. Until 8 p.m. Saturday. Heat-related illnesses increase significantly during extreme heat and high humidity events. People in the St. Louis metropolitan area can get information about cooling centers or energy assistance related to the excessive heat by calling the United Way of Greater St. Louis at 800-427-4626, or if calling from a landline phone, dial 211. You can also call Cool Down St. Louis at 314-241-7668. The current time is 7:32 p.m. Central Daylight Time. 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This program originates from the National Weather Service Forecast Office in St. Louis, Missouri, and serves parts of East Central Missouri and Southwest Illinois, including the St. Louis metro area and surrounding counties. Extreme heat warning in effect until 8 p.m. Saturday. Tonight, mostly clear. Lows in the mid-70s. South winds around 5 miles per hour. Heat index values up to 104 early this evening. Friday, sunny, hot with highs in the upper 90s. Southwest winds around 5 miles per hour. Heat index values up to 107. Friday night, mostly clear. Lows in the upper 70s. South winds around 5 miles per hour in the evening, becoming light and variable. Heat index values up to 105 early in the evening. Saturday, sunny, hot with highs in the upper 90s. West winds around 5 miles per hour. Heat index values up to 106. Saturday night, mostly clear. Lows in the lower 70s. Northeast winds around 5 miles per hour. Heat index values up to 102 early in the evening. Sunday through Tuesday, mostly clear. Hot. Highs in the mid-90s. Lows in the upper 60s. Heat index values up to 100. Tuesday night and Wednesday, mostly clear. Hot. Lows in the mid-70s. Highs in the upper 90s. Heat index values up to 105. Wednesday night, partly cloudy in the evening, then mostly clear with a slight chance of showers and thunderstorms after midnight. Lows in the mid-70s. Chance of rain 20%. Heat index values up to 100 early in the evening. Thursday, most
mostly sunny with a slight chance of showers and thunderstorms. Highs in the mid-90s. Chance of rain 20%. At 7 p.m. at Lambert Field in St. Louis, it was partly cloudy with a temperature of 96 degrees. The dew point was 67, giving us a relative humidity of 38%, producing a heat index of 100. The wind was south at 6 miles an hour, and the pressure was 29.91 inches and steady. Elsewhere in the metro area, in Chesterfield, it was clear and the temperature was 89. In Belleville, it was 92 degrees. In Cahokia, it was clear and 93 degrees. In St. Charles, it was clear and 94. Across the region, it was partly cloudy in Columbia, Missouri, with a temperature of 93. In Quincy, it was clear and 92 degrees. In Kansas City, it was partly cloudy and the temperature was 90. It was clear in Springfield Thursday, mostly sunny with a slight chance of showers.

9. In Belleville, it was 92 degrees. In Cahokia, it was clear and 93 degrees. In St. Charles, it was clear and 94. Across the region, it was partly cloudy in Columbia, Missouri, with a temperature of 93. In Quincy, it was clear and 92 degrees. In Kansas City, it was partly cloudy and the temperature was 90. It was clear in Springfield, Missouri, with a temperature of 95. In Rolla, it was cloudy and the temperature was 90. In Farmington, it was 90 degrees. It was clear in Cape Girardeau, with 90 degrees. It was clear in Springfield, Illinois, with a temperature of 91. Once again in St. Louis, it was partly cloudy. The temperature was 96 degrees and the wind was south at 6 miles an hour. The St. Louis climate summary is at 5 p.m., September 3, 2026. So far today, the high temperature has been 99 degrees, which occurred at 3:32 p.m. The normal high is 85. The record high is 101 degrees, which was set in 2011. So far today, the low temperature has been 82 degrees, which occurred at 6:12 a.m. The normal low is 65. The record low is 45 degrees, which was set in 1974. No precipitation has fallen, which leaves the monthly total at 0.00 inches. The total precipitation for the season since September 1st still stands at 0.00 inches, and the total precipitation for the year is still 36.26 inches. The normal high temperature for tomorrow is 85 degrees, and the normal low is 65. The record high for tomorrow is 104, which occurred in 1954, and the record low is 42, which occurred in 1974. Sunset tonight is at 7:28 p.m. Sunrise tomorrow is at 6:33 a.m. This is a special weather statement for the following counties in Missouri, Franklin, Lincoln, and Warren. Extreme heat warning remains in effect until 8 p.m. Saturday. Dangerously hot conditions with heat index values up to 106. For portions of south central, southwest, and west central Illinois and central, east central, northeast, and southeast Missouri. Until 8 p.m. Saturday. Heat-related illnesses increase significantly during extreme heat and high humidity events. Drink plenty of fluids, stay in an air-conditioned room, stay out of the sun, and check up on relatives and neighbors. Young children and pets should never be left unattended in vehicles under any circumstances. Take extra precautions if you work or spend time outside. 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Know the signs and symptoms of heat exhaustion and heat stroke. 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To reduce risk during outdoor work, the Occupational Safety and Health Administration recommends scheduling frequent rest breaks in shaded or air-conditioned environments. Anyone overcome by heat should be moved to a cool and shaded location. Heat stroke is an emergency. Call 911. This is a special weather statement for the following counties in Missouri, Jefferson, St. Charles, St. Louis City, and St. Louis, and the following counties in Illinois, Madison, Monroe, and St. Clair. Extreme heat warning remains in effect until 8 p.m. Saturday. Dangerously hot conditions with heat index values up to 108. For in Illinois, Madison, Illinois, Monroe, Illinois, and St. Clair, Illinois counties. In Missouri, Jefferson, Missouri, St. Charles, Missouri, St. Louis City, Missouri, and St. Louis, Missouri counties. Until 8 p.m. Saturday. Heat-related illnesses increase significantly during extreme heat and high humidity events. People in the St. Louis metropolitan area can get information about cooling centers or energy assistance related to the excessive heat by calling the United Way of Greater St. Louis at 800-427-4626, or if calling from a landline phone, dial 211. You can also call Cool Down St. Louis at 314-241-7668. The current time is 7:40 p.m. Central Daylight Time. 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

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This program originates from the National Weather Service Forecast Office in St. Louis, Missouri, and serves parts of East Central Missouri and Southwest Illinois, including the St. Louis metro area and surrounding counties. Extreme heat warning in effect until 8 p.m. Saturday. Tonight, mostly clear. Lows in the mid-70s. South winds around 5 miles per hour. Heat index values up to 104 early this evening. Friday, sunny, hot with highs in the upper 90s. Southwest winds around 5 miles per hour. Heat index values up to 107. Friday night, mostly clear. Lows in the upper 70s. South winds around 5 miles per hour in the evening, becoming light and variable. Heat index values up to 105 early in the evening. Saturday, sunny, hot with highs in the upper 90s. West winds around 5 miles per hour. Heat index values up to 106. Saturday night, mostly clear. Lows in the lower 70s. Northeast winds around 5 miles per hour. Heat index values up to 102 early in the evening. Sunday through Tuesday, mostly clear. Hot. Highs in the mid-90s. Lows in the upper 60s. Heat index values up to 100. Tuesday night and Wednesday, mostly clear. Hot. Lows in the mid-70s. Highs in the upper 90s. Heat index values up to 105. Wednesday night, partly cloudy in the evening, then mostly clear with a slight chance of showers and thunderstorms after midnight. Lows in the mid-70s. Chance of rain 20%. Heat index values up to 100 early in the evening. Thursday, mostly sunny with a slight chance of showers and thunderstorms. Highs in the mid-90s. Chance of rain 20%. At 7 p.m. at Lambert Field in St. Louis, it was partly cloudy with a temperature of 96 degrees. The dew point was 67, giving us a relative humidity of 38%, producing a heat index of 100. The wind was south at 6 miles an hour, and the pressure was 29.91 inches and steady. Elsewhere in the metro area, in Chesterfield, it was clear and the temperature was 89. In Belleville, it was 92 degrees. In Cahokia, it was clear and 93 degrees. In St. Charles, it was clear and 94. Across the region, it was partly cloudy in Columbia, Missouri, with a temperature of 93. In Quincy, it was clear and 92 degrees. In Kansas City, it was partly cloudy and the temperature was 90. It was clear in Springfield, Missouri, with a temperature of 95. In Rolla, it was cloudy and the temperature was 90. In Farmington, it was 90 degrees. It was clear in Cape Girardeau, with 90 degrees. It was clear in Springfield, Illinois, with a temperature of 91. Once again in St. Louis, it was partly cloudy, the temperature was 96 degrees, and the wind was south at 6 miles an hour. The St. Louis climate summary is of 5 p.m., September 3, 2026. So far today, the high temperature has been 99 degrees, which occurred at 3:32 p.m. The normal high is 85. The record high is 101 degrees, which was set in 2011. So far today, the low temperature has been 82 degrees, which occurred at 6:12 a.m. The normal low is 65. The record low is 45 degrees, which was set in 1974. No precipitation has fallen, which leaves the monthly total at 0.00 inches. The total precipitation for the season since September 1st still stands at 0.00 inches, and the total precipitation for the year is still 36.26 inches. The normal high temperature for tomorrow is 85 degrees, and the normal low is 65. The record high for tomorrow is 104, which occurred in 1954, and the record low is 42, which occurred in 1974. Sunset tonight is at 7:28 p.m.
Sunrise tomorrow is at 6:33 a.m. This is a special weather statement for the following counties in Missouri, Franklin, Lincoln, and Warren. Extreme heat warning remains in effect until 8 p.m. Saturday. Dangerously hot conditions with heat index values up to 106. For portions of south central, southwest, and west central Illinois and central, east central, northeast, and southeast Missouri. Until 8 p.m. Saturday. Heat-related illnesses increase significantly during extreme heat and high humidity events. Drink plenty of fluids, stay in an air-conditioned room, stay out of the sun, and check up on relatives and neighbors. Young children and pets should never be left unattended in vehicles under any circumstances. Take extra precautions if you work or spend time outside. When possible, reschedule strenuous activities to early morning or evening. Know the signs and symptoms of heat exhaustion and heat stroke. Wear lightweight and loose-fitting clothing when possible. To reduce risk during outdoor work, the Occupational Safety and Health Administration recommends scheduling frequent rest breaks in shaded or air-conditioned environments. Anyone overcome by heat should be moved to a cool and shaded location. Heat stroke is an emergency. Call 911. This is a special weather statement for the following counties in Missouri, Jefferson, St. Charles, St. Louis City, and St. Louis, and the following counties in Illinois, Madison, Monroe, and St. Clair. Extreme heat warning remains in effect until 8 p.m. Saturday. Dangerously hot conditions with heat index values up to 108. For in Illinois, Madison, Illinois, Monroe, Illinois, and St. Clair, Illinois counties. In Missouri, Jefferson, Missouri, St. Charles, Missouri, St. Louis City, Missouri, and St. Louis, Missouri counties. Until 8 p.m. Saturday. Heat-related illnesses increase significantly during extreme heat and high humidity events. People in the St. Louis metropolitan area can get information about cooling centers or energy assistance related to the excessive heat by calling the United Way of Greater St. Louis at 800-427-4626, or if calling from a landline phone, dial 211. You can also call Cool Down St. Louis at 314-241-7668. The current time is 7:47 p.m. Central Daylight Time. 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This program originates from the National Weather Service Forecast Office in St. Louis, Missouri, and serves parts of East Central Missouri and Southwest Illinois, including the St. Louis metro area and surrounding counties. Extreme heat warning in effect until 8 p.m. Saturday. Tonight, mostly clear. Lows in the mid-70s. South winds around 5 miles per hour. Heat index values up to 104 early this evening. Friday, sunny, hot with highs in the upper 90s. Southwest winds around 5 miles per hour. Heat index values up to 107. Friday night, mostly clear. Lows in the upper 70s. South winds around 5 miles per hour in the evening, becoming light and variable. Heat index values up to 105 early in the evening. Saturday, sunny, hot with highs in the upper 90s. West winds around 5 miles per hour. Heat index values up to 106. Saturday night, mostly clear. Lows in the lower 70s. Northeast winds around 5 miles per hour. Heat index values up to 102 early in the evening. Sunday through Tuesday, mostly clear. Hot. Highs in the mid-90s. Lows in the upper 60s. Heat index values up to 100. Tuesday night and Wednesday, mostly clear. Hot. Lows in the mid-70s. Highs in the upper 90s. Heat index values up to 105. Wednesday night, partly cloudy in the evening, then mostly clear with a slight chance of showers and thunderstorms after midnight. Lows in the mid-70s. Chance of rain 20%.
heat index values up to 100 early in the evening. Thursday, mostly sunny with a slight chance of showers and thunderstorms. Highs in the mid-90s. Chance of rain 20%. At 7 p.m. at Lambert Field in St. Louis, it was partly cloudy with a temperature of 96 degrees. The dew point was 67, giving us a relative humidity of 38%, producing a heat index of 100. The wind was south at 6 miles an hour, and the pressure was 29.91 inches and steady. Elsewhere in the metro area, in Chesterfield, it was clear and the temperature was 89. In Belleville, it was 92 degrees. In Cahokia, it was clear and 93 degrees. In St. Charles, it was clear and 94. Across the region, it was partly cloudy in Columbia, Missouri, with a temperature of 93. In Quincy, it was clear and 92 degrees. In Kansas City, it was partly cloudy and the temperature was 90. It was clear in Springfield, Missouri, with a temperature of 95. In Rolla, it was cloudy and the temperature was 90. In Farmington, it was 90 degrees. It was clear in Cape Girardeau, with 90 degrees. It was clear in Springfield, Illinois, with a temperature of 91. Once again in St. Louis, it was partly cloudy. The temperature was 96 degrees and the wind was south at 6 miles an hour. The St. Louis climate summary is at 5 p.m., September 3, 2026. So far today, the high temperature has been 99 degrees, which occurred at 3:32 p.m. The normal high is 85. The record high is 101 degrees, which was set in 2011. So far today, the low temperature has been 82 degrees, which occurred at 6:12 a.m. The normal low is 65. The record low is 45 degrees, which was set in 1974. No precipitation has fallen, which leaves the monthly total at 0.00 inches. The total precipitation for the season since September 1st still stands at 0.00 inches, and the total precipitation for the year is still 36.26 inches. The normal high temperature for tomorrow is 85 degrees, and the normal low is 65. The record high for tomorrow is 104, which occurred in 1954, and the record low is 42, which occurred in 1974. Sunset tonight is at 7:28 p.m. Sunrise tomorrow is at 6:33 a.m. This is a special weather statement for the following counties in Missouri, Franklin, Lincoln, and Warren. Extreme heat warning remains in effect until 8 p.m. Saturday. Dangerously hot conditions with heat index values up to 106. For portions of south central, southwest, and west central Illinois and central, east central, northeast, and southeast Missouri. Until 8 p.m. Saturday. Heat-related illnesses increase significantly during extreme heat and high humidity events. Drink plenty of fluids, stay in an air-conditioned room, stay out of the sun, and check up on relatives and neighbors. Young children and pets should never be left unattended in vehicles under any circumstances. Take extra precautions if you work or spend time outside. 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Know the signs and symptoms of heat exhaustion and heat stroke. Wear lightweight and loose-fitting clothing when possible. To reduce risk during outdoor work, the Occupational Safety and Health Administration recommends scheduling frequent rest breaks in shaded or air-conditioned environments. Anyone overcome by heat should be moved to a cool and shaded location. Heat stroke is an emergency. Call 911. This is a special weather statement for the following counties in Missouri, Jefferson, St. Charles, St. Louis City, and St. Louis, and the following counties in Illinois, Madison, Monroe, and St. Clair. Extreme heat warning remains in effect until 8 p.m. Saturday. Dangerously hot conditions with heat index values up to 108. For in Illinois, Madison, Illinois, Monroe, Illinois, and St. Clair, Illinois counties. In Missouri, Jefferson, Missouri, St. Charles, Missouri, St. Louis City, Missouri, and St. Louis, Missouri counties.
until 8 p.m. Saturday. Heat-related illnesses increase significantly during extreme heat and high humidity events. People in the St. Louis metropolitan area can get information about cooling centers or energy assistance related to the excessive heat by calling the United Way of Greater St. Louis at 800-427-4626, or if calling from a landline phone, dial 211. You can also call Cool Down St. Louis at 314-241-7668. The current time is 7:55 p.m. Central Daylight Time. 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This program originates from the National Weather Service Forecast Office in St. Louis, Missouri, and serves parts of East Central Missouri and Southwest Illinois, including the St. Louis metro area and surrounding counties. Extreme heat warning in effect until 8 p.m. Saturday. Tonight, mostly clear. Lows in the mid-70s. South winds around 5 miles per hour. Heat index values up to 104 early this evening. Friday, sunny, hot with highs in the upper 90s. Southwest winds around 5 miles per hour. Heat index values up to 107. Friday night, mostly clear. Lows in the upper 70s. South winds around 5 miles per hour in the evening, becoming light and variable. Heat index values up to 105 early in the evening. Saturday, sunny, hot with highs in the upper 90s. West winds around 5 miles per hour. Heat index values up to 106. Saturday night, mostly clear. Lows in the lower 70s. Northeast winds around 5 miles per hour. Heat index values up to 102 early in the evening. Sunday through Tuesday, mostly clear. Hot. Highs in the mid-90s. Lows in the upper 60s. Heat index values up to 100. Tuesday night and Wednesday, mostly clear. Hot. Lows in the mid-70s. Highs in the upper 90s. Heat index values up to 105. Wednesday night, partly cloudy in the evening, then mostly clear with a slight chance of showers and thunderstorms after midnight. Lows in the mid-70s. Chance of rain 20%. Heat index values up to 100 early in the evening. Thursday, mostly sunny with a slight chance of showers and thunderstorms. Highs in the mid-90s. Chance of rain 20%. At 7 p.m. at Lambert Field in St. Louis, it was partly cloudy with a temperature of 96 degrees. The dew point was 67, giving us a relative humidity of 38%, producing a heat index of 100. The wind was south at 6 miles an hour, and the pressure was 29.91 inches and steady. Elsewhere in the metro area, in Chesterfield, it was clear and the temperature was 89. In Belleville, it was 92 degrees. In Cahokia, it was clear and 93 degrees. In St. Charles, it was clear and 94. Across the region, it was partly cloudy in Columbia, Missouri, with a temperature of 93. In Quincy, it was clear and 92 degrees. In Kansas City, it was partly cloudy and the temperature was 90. It was clear in Springfield, Missouri, with a temperature of 95. In Rolla, it was cloudy and the temperature was 90. In Farmington, it was 90 degrees. It was clear in Cape Girardeau, with 90 degrees. It was clear in Springfield, Illinois, with a temperature of 91. Once again in St. Louis, it was partly cloudy. The temperature was 96 degrees and the wind was south at 6 miles an hour. The St. Louis climate summary is of 5 p.m., September 3, 2026. So far today, the high temperature has been 99 degrees, which occurred at 3:32 p.m. The normal high is 85. The record high is 101 degrees, which was set in 2011. So far today, the low temperature has been 82 degrees, which occurred at 6:12 a.m. The normal low is 65.
the record low is 45 degrees, which was set in 1974. No precipitation has fallen, which leaves the monthly total at 0.00 inches. The total precipitation for the season since September 1st still stands at 0.00 inches, and the total precipitation for the year is still 36.26 inches. The normal high temperature for tomorrow is 85 degrees, and the normal low is 65. The record high for tomorrow is 104, which occurred in 1954, and the record low is 42, which occurred in 1974. Sunset tonight is at 7:28 p.m. Sunrise tomorrow is at 6:33 a.m. This is a special weather statement for the following counties in Missouri, Franklin, Lincoln, and Warren. Extreme heat warning remains in effect until 8 p.m. Saturday. Dangerously hot conditions with heat index values up to 106. For portions of south central, southwest, and west central Illinois and central, east central, northeast, and southeast Missouri, until 8 p.m. Saturday. Heat-related illnesses increase significantly during extreme heat and high humidity events. Drink plenty of fluids, stay in an air-conditioned room, stay out of the sun, and check up on relatives and neighbors. Young children and pets should never be left unattended in vehicles under any circumstances. Take extra precautions if you work or spend time outside. 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Know the signs and symptoms of heat exhaustion and heat stroke. Wear lightweight and loose-fitting clothing when possible. To reduce risk during outdoor work, the Occupational Safety and Health Administration recommends scheduling frequent rest breaks in shaded or air-conditioned environments. Anyone overcome by heat should be moved to a cool and shaded location. Heat stroke is an emergency. Call 911. This is a special weather statement for the following counties in Missouri, Jefferson, St. Charles, St. Louis City, and St. Louis, and the following counties in Illinois, Madison, Monroe, and St. Clair. Extreme heat warning remains in effect until 8 p.m. Saturday. Dangerously hot conditions with heat index values up to 108. For in Illinois, Madison, Illinois, Monroe, Illinois, and St. Clair, Illinois counties. In Missouri, Jefferson, Missouri, St. Charles, Missouri, St. Louis City, Missouri, and St. Louis, Missouri counties. Until 8 p.m. Saturday. Heat-related illnesses increase significantly during extreme heat and high humidity events. People in the St. Louis metropolitan area can get information about cooling centers or energy assistance related to the excessive heat by calling the United Way of Greater St. Louis at 800-427-4626, or if calling from a landline phone, dial 211. You can also call Cool Down St. Louis at 314-241-7668. The current time is 8:03 p.m. Central Daylight Time. 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This program originates from the National Weather Service Forecast Office in St. Louis, Missouri, and serves parts of East Central Missouri and Southwest Illinois, including the St. Louis metro area and surrounding counties. Extreme heat warning in effect until 8 p.m. Saturday. Tonight, mostly clear. Lows in the mid-70s. South winds around 5 miles per hour. Heat index values up to 104 early this evening. Friday, sunny, hot with highs in the upper 90s. Southwest winds around 5 miles per hour. Heat index values up to 107. Friday night, mostly clear. Lows in the upper 70s. South winds around 5 miles per hour in the evening, becoming light and variable. Heat index values up to 105 early in the evening. Saturday, sunny, hot with highs in the upper 90s. West winds around 5 miles per hour. Heat index values up to 106. Saturday night, mostly clear. Lows in the lower 70s. Northeast winds around 5 miles per hour.
heat index values up to 102 early in the evening. Sunday through Tuesday, mostly clear. Hot. Highs in the mid-90s. Lows in the upper 60s. Heat index values up to 100. Tuesday night and Wednesday, mostly clear. Hot. Lows in the mid-70s. Highs in the upper 90s. Heat index values up to 105. Wednesday night, partly cloudy in the evening, then mostly clear with a slight chance of showers and thunderstorms after midnight. Lows in the mid-70s. Chance of rain 20%. Heat index values up to 100 early in the evening. Thursday, mostly sunny with a slight chance of showers and thunderstorms. Highs in the mid-90s. Chance of rain 20%. At 7 p.m. at Lambert Field in St. Louis, it was partly cloudy with a temperature of 96 degrees. The dew point was 67, giving us a relative humidity of 38%, producing a heat index of 100. The wind was south at 6 miles an hour, and the pressure was 29.91 inches and steady. Elsewhere in the metro area, in Chesterfield, it was clear and the temperature was 89. In Belleville, it was 92 degrees. In Cahokia, it was clear and 93 degrees. In St. Charles, it was clear and 94. Across the region, it was partly cloudy in Columbia, Missouri, with a temperature of 93. In Quincy, it was clear and 92 degrees. In Kansas City, it was partly cloudy and the temperature was 90. It was clear in Springfield, Missouri, with a temperature of 95. In Rolla, it was cloudy and the temperature was 90. In Farmington, it was 90 degrees. It was clear in Cape Girardeau, with 90 degrees. It was clear in Springfield, Illinois, with a temperature of 91. Once again in St. Louis, it was partly cloudy, the temperature was 96 degrees and the wind was south at 6 miles an hour. The St. Louis climate summary is of 5 p.m., September 3, 2026. So far today the high temperature has been 99 degrees, which occurred at 3:32 p.m. The normal high is 85. The record high is 101 degrees, which was set in 2011. So far today the low temperature has been 82 degrees, which occurred at 6:12 a.m. The normal low is 65. The record low is 45 degrees, which was set in 1974. No precipitation has fallen, which leaves the monthly total at 0.00 inches. The total precipitation for the season since September 1st still stands at 0.00 inches and the total precipitation for the year is still 36.26 inches. The normal high temperature for tomorrow is 85 degrees and the normal low is 65. The record high for tomorrow is 104, which occurred in 1954, and the record low is 42, which occurred in 1974. Sunset tonight is at 7:28 p.m. Sunrise tomorrow is at 6:33 a.m. This is a special weather statement for the following counties in Missouri, Franklin, Lincoln, and Warren. Extreme heat warning remains in effect until 8 p.m. Saturday. Dangerously hot conditions with heat index values up to 106. For portions of south central, southwest, and west central Illinois and central, east central, northeast, and southeast Missouri. Until 8 p.m. Saturday. Heat-related illnesses increase significantly during extreme heat and high humidity events. Drink plenty of fluids, stay in an air-conditioned room, stay out of the sun, and check up on relatives and neighbors. Young children and pets should never be left unattended in vehicles under any circumstances. Take extra precautions if you work or spend time outside. 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Know the signs and symptoms of heat exhaustion and heat stroke. Wear lightweight and loose-fitting clothing when possible. To reduce risk during outdoor work, the Occupational Safety and Health Administration recommends scheduling frequent rest breaks in shaded or air-conditioned environments. Anyone overcome by heat should be moved to a cool and shaded location. Heat stroke is an emergency.
call 911. This is a special weather statement for the following counties in Missouri, Jefferson, St. Charles, St. Louis City, and St. Louis, and the following counties in Illinois, Madison, Monroe, and St. Clair. Extreme heat warning remains in effect until 8 p.m. Saturday. Dangerously hot conditions with heat index values up to 108. For in Illinois, Madison, Illinois, Monroe, Illinois, and St. Clair, Illinois counties. In Missouri, Jefferson, Missouri, St. Charles, Missouri, St. Louis City, Missouri, and St. Louis, Missouri counties. Until 8 p.m. Saturday. Heat-related illnesses increase significantly during extreme heat and high humidity events. People in the St. Louis metropolitan area can get information about cooling centers or energy assistance related to the excessive heat by calling the United Way of Greater St. Louis at 800-427-4626, or if calling from a landline phone, dial 211. You can also call Cool Down St. Louis at 314-241-7668. The current time is 8:11 p.m. Central Daylight Time. 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This program originates from the National Weather Service Forecast Office in St. Louis, Missouri, and serves parts of East Central Missouri and Southwest Illinois, including the St. Louis metro area and surrounding counties. Extreme heat warning in effect until 8 p.m. Saturday. Tonight, mostly clear. Lows in the mid-70s. South winds around 5 miles per hour. Heat index values up to 104 early this evening. Friday, sunny, hot with highs in the upper 90s. Southwest winds around 5 miles per hour. Heat index values up to 107. Friday night, mostly clear. Lows in the upper 70s. South winds around 5 miles per hour in the evening, becoming light and variable. Heat index values up to 105 early in the evening. Saturday, sunny, hot with highs in the upper 90s. West winds around 5 miles per hour. Heat index values up to 106. Saturday night, mostly clear. Lows in the lower 70s. Northeast winds around 5 miles per hour. Heat index values up to 102 early in the evening. Sunday through Tuesday, mostly clear. Hot. Highs in the mid-90s. Lows in the upper 60s. Heat index values up to 100. Tuesday night and Wednesday, mostly clear. Hot. Lows in the mid-70s. Highs in the upper 90s. Heat index values up to 105. Wednesday night, partly cloudy in the evening, then mostly clear with a slight chance of showers and thunderstorms after midnight. Lows in the mid-70s. Chance of rain 20%. Heat index values up to 100 early in the evening. Thursday, mostly sunny with a slight chance of showers and thunderstorms. Highs in the mid-90s. Chance of rain 20%. At 8 p.m. at Lambert Field in St. Louis, it was partly cloudy with a temperature of 94 degrees. The dew point was 67, giving us a relative humidity of 41%, producing a heat index of 97. The wind was south at 8 miles an hour, and the pressure was 29.92 inches and rising. Elsewhere in the metro area, in Chesterfield, it was clear and the temperature was 84. In Belleville, it was 87 degrees. In Cahokia, it was clear and 89 degrees. In St. Charles, it was clear and 85. Across the region, it was clear in Columbia, Missouri, with a temperature of 87. In Quincy, it was clear and 87 degrees. In Kansas City, it was clear and the temperature was 85. It was clear in Springfield, Missouri, with a temperature of 91. In Rolla, it was mostly cloudy and the temperature was 86. In Farmington, it was 86 degrees. It was clear in Cape Girardeau, with 84 degrees.
It was clear in Springfield, Illinois, with a temperature of 87. Once again in St. Louis, it was partly cloudy. The temperature was 94 degrees and the wind was south at 8 miles an hour. The St. Louis climate summary is at 5 p.m., September 3, 2026. So far today, the high temperature has been 99 degrees, which occurred at 3:32 p.m. The normal high is 85. The record high is 101 degrees, which was set in 2011. So far today, the low temperature has been 82 degrees, which occurred at 6:12 a.m. The normal low is 65. The record low is 45 degrees, which was set in 1974. No precipitation has fallen, which leaves the monthly total at 0.00 inches. The total precipitation for the season since September 1st still stands at 0.00 inches, and the total precipitation for the year is still 36.26 inches. The normal high temperature for tomorrow is 85 degrees, and the normal low is 65. The record high for tomorrow is 104, which occurred in 1954, and the record low is 42, which occurred in 1974. Sunset tonight is at 7:28 p.m. Sunrise tomorrow is at 6:33 a.m. This is a special weather statement for the following counties in Missouri, Franklin, Lincoln, and Warren. Extreme heat warning remains in effect until 8 p.m. Saturday. Dangerously hot conditions with heat index values up to 106. For portions of south central, southwest, and west central Illinois and central, east central, northeast, and southeast Missouri. Until 8 p.m. Saturday. Heat-related illnesses increase significantly during extreme heat and high humidity events. Drink plenty of fluids, stay in an air-conditioned room, stay out of the sun, and check up on relatives and neighbors. Young children and pets should never be left unattended in vehicles under any circumstances. Take extra precautions if you work or spend time outside. 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Know the signs and symptoms of heat exhaustion and heat stroke. 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To reduce risk during outdoor work, the Occupational Safety and Health Administration recommends scheduling frequent rest breaks in shaded or air-conditioned environments. Anyone overcome by heat should be moved to a cool and shaded location. Heat stroke is an emergency. Call 911. This is a special weather statement for the following counties in Missouri, Jefferson, St. Charles, St. Louis City, and St. Louis, and the following counties in Illinois, Madison, Monroe, and St. Clair. Extreme heat warning remains in effect until 8 p.m. Saturday. Dangerously hot conditions with heat index values up to 108. For in Illinois, Madison, Illinois, Monroe, Illinois, and St. Clair, Illinois counties. In Missouri, Jefferson, Missouri, St. Charles, Missouri, St. Louis City, Missouri, and St. Louis, Missouri counties. Until 8 p.m. Saturday. Heat-related illnesses increase significantly during extreme heat and high humidity events. People in the St. Louis metropolitan area can get information about cooling centers or energy assistance related to the excessive heat by calling the United Way of Greater St. Louis at 800-427-4626, or if calling from a landline phone, dial 211. You can also call Cool Down St. Louis at 314-241-7668. The current time is 8:19 p.m. Central Daylight Time. 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This program originates from the National Weather Service Forecast Office in St. Louis, Missouri, and serves parts of East Central Missouri and Southwest Illinois, including the St. Louis metro area and surrounding counties. Extreme heat warning in effect until 8 p.m. Saturday. Tonight, mostly clear. Lows in the mid-70s. South winds around 5 miles per hour. Heat index values up to 104 early this evening. Friday, sunny, hot with highs in the upper 90s.
southwest winds around 5 miles per hour. Heat index values up to 107. Friday night, mostly clear. Lows in the upper 70s. South winds around 5 miles per hour in the evening, becoming light and variable. Heat index values up to 105 early in the evening. Saturday, sunny, hot with highs in the upper 90s. West winds around 5 miles per hour. Heat index values up to 106. Saturday night, mostly clear. Lows in the lower 70s. Northeast winds around 5 miles per hour. Heat index values up to 102 early in the evening. Sunday through Tuesday, mostly clear. Hot. Highs in the mid-90s. Lows in the upper 60s. Heat index values up to 100. Tuesday night and Wednesday, mostly clear. Hot. Lows in the mid-70s. Highs in the upper 90s. Heat index values up to 105. Wednesday night, partly cloudy in the evening, then mostly clear with a slight chance of showers and thunderstorms after midnight. Lows in the mid-70s. Chance of rain 20%. Heat index values up to 100 early in the evening. Thursday, mostly sunny with a slight chance of showers and thunderstorms. Highs in the mid-90s. Chance of rain 20%. At 8 p.m. at Lambert Field in St. Louis, it was partly cloudy with a temperature of 94 degrees. The dew point was 67, giving us a relative humidity of 41%, producing a heat index of 97. The wind was south at 8 miles an hour, and the pressure was 29.92 inches and rising. Elsewhere in the metro area, in Chesterfield, it was clear and the temperature was 84. In Belleville, it was 87 degrees. In Cahokia, it was clear and 89 degrees. In St. Charles, it was clear and 85. Across the region, it was clear in Columbia, Missouri, with a temperature of 87. In Quincy, it was clear and 87 degrees. In Kansas City, it was clear and the temperature was 85. It was clear in Springfield, Missouri, with a temperature of 91. In Rolla, it was mostly cloudy and the temperature was 86. In Farmington, it was 86 degrees. It was clear in Cape Girardeau, with 84 degrees. It was clear in Springfield, Illinois, with a temperature of 87. Once again in St. Louis, it was partly cloudy. The temperature was 94 degrees and the wind was south at 8 miles an hour. The St. Louis climate summary is at 5 p.m., September 3, 2026. So far today, the high temperature has been 99 degrees, which occurred at 3:32 p.m. The normal high is 85. The record high is 101 degrees, which was set in 2011. So far today, the low temperature has been 82 degrees, which occurred at 6:12 a.m. The normal low is 65. The record low is 45 degrees, which was set in 1974. No precipitation has fallen, which leaves the monthly total at 0.00 inches. The total precipitation for the season since September 1st still stands at 0.00 inches, and the total precipitation for the year is still 36.26 inches. The normal high temperature for tomorrow is 85 degrees, and the normal low is 65. The record high for tomorrow is 104, which occurred in 1954, and the record low is 42, which occurred in 1974. Sunset tonight is at 7:28 p.m. Sunrise tomorrow is at 6:33 a.m. This is a special weather statement for the following counties in Missouri, Franklin, Lincoln, and Warren. Extreme heat warning remains in effect until 8 p.m. Saturday. Dangerously hot conditions with heat index values up to 106. For portions of south central, southwest, and west central Illinois and central, east central, northeast, and southeast Missouri. Until 8 p.m. Saturday. Heat-related illnesses increase significantly during extreme heat and high humidity events.
drink plenty of fluids, stay in an air-conditioned room, stay out of the sun, and check up on relatives and neighbors. Young children and pets should never be left unattended in vehicles under any circumstances. Take extra precautions if you work or spend time outside. 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Know the signs and symptoms of heat exhaustion and heat stroke. 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Anyone overcome by heat should be moved to a cool and shaded location. Heat stroke is an emergency. Call 911. This is a special weather statement for the following counties in Missouri, Jefferson, St. Charles, St. Louis City, and St. Louis, and the following counties in Illinois, Madison, Monroe, and St. Clair. Extreme heat warning remains in effect until 8 p.m. Saturday. Dangerously hot conditions with heat index values up to 108. For in Illinois, Madison, Illinois, Monroe, Illinois, and St. Clair, Illinois counties. In Missouri, Jefferson, Missouri, St. Charles, Missouri, St. Louis City, Missouri, and St. Louis, Missouri counties. Until 8 p.m. Saturday. Heat-related illnesses increase significantly during extreme heat and high humidity events. People in the St. Louis metropolitan area can get information about cooling centers or energy assistance related to the excessive heat by calling the United Way of Greater St. Louis at 800-427-4626, or if calling from a landline phone, dial 211. You can also call Cool Down St. Louis at 314-241-7668. The current time is 8:26 p.m. Central Daylight Time. 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Extreme heat warning in effect until 8 p.m. Saturday. Tonight, mostly clear. Lows in the mid-70s. South winds around 5 miles per hour. Heat index values up to 104 early this evening. Friday, sunny, hot with highs in the upper 90s. Southwest winds around 5 miles per hour. Heat index values up to 107. Friday night, mostly clear. Lows in the upper 70s. South winds around 5 miles per hour in the evening, becoming light and variable. Heat index values up to 105 early in the evening. Saturday, sunny, hot with highs in the upper 90s. West winds around 5 miles per hour. Heat index values up to 106. Saturday night, mostly clear. Lows in the lower 70s. Northeast winds around 5 miles per hour. Heat index values up to 102 early in the evening. Sunday through Tuesday, mostly clear. Hot. Highs in the mid-90s. Lows in the upper 60s. Heat index values up to 100. Tuesday night and Wednesday, mostly clear. Hot. Lows in the mid-70s. Highs in the upper 90s. Heat index values up to 105. Wednesday night, partly cloudy in the evening, then mostly clear with a slight chance of showers and thunderstorms after midnight. Lows in the mid-70s. Chance of rain 20%. Heat index values up to 100 early in the evening. Thursday, mostly sunny with a slight chance of showers and thunderstorms. Highs in the mid-90s. Chance of rain 20%. At 8 p.m. at Lambert Field in St. Louis, it was partly cloudy with a temperature of 94 degrees. The dew point was 67, giving us a relative humidity of 41%, producing a heat index of 97. The wind was south at 8 miles an hour, and the pressure was 29.92 inches and rising.
Elsewhere in the metro area, in Chesterfield, it was clear and the temperature was 84. In Belleville, it was 87 degrees. In Cahokia, it was clear and 89 degrees. In St. Charles, it was clear and 85. Across the region, it was clear in Columbia, Missouri, with a temperature of 87. In Quincy, it was clear and 87 degrees. In Kansas City, it was clear and the temperature was 85. It was clear in Springfield, Missouri, with a temperature of 91. In Rolla, it was mostly cloudy and the temperature was 86. In Farmington, it was 86 degrees. It was clear in Cape Girardeau, with 84 degrees. It was clear in Springfield, Illinois, with a temperature of 87. Once again in St. Louis, it was partly cloudy. The temperature was 94 degrees and the wind was south at 8 miles an hour. This is a special weather statement for the following counties in Missouri, Franklin, Lincoln, and Warren. Extreme heat warning remains in effect until 8 p.m. Saturday. Dangerously hot conditions with heat index values up to 106. For portions of south central, southwest, and west central Illinois and central, east central, northeast, and southeast Missouri. Until 8 p.m. Saturday. Heat-related illnesses increase significantly during extreme heat and high humidity events. Drink plenty of fluids, stay in an air-conditioned room, stay out of the sun, and check up on relatives and neighbors. Young children and pets should never be left unattended in vehicles under any circumstances. Take extra precautions if you work or spend time outside. When possible, reschedule strenuous activities to early morning or evening. Know the signs and symptoms of heat exhaustion and heat stroke. Wear lightweight and loose-fitting clothing when possible. To reduce risk during outdoor work, the Occupational Safety and Health Administration recommends scheduling frequent rest breaks in shaded or air-conditioned environments. Anyone overcome by heat should be moved to a cool and shaded location. Heat stroke is an emergency. Call 911. This is a special weather statement for the following counties in Missouri, Jefferson, St. Charles, St. Louis City, and St. Louis, and the following counties in Illinois, Madison, Monroe, and St. Clair. Extreme heat warning remains in effect until 8 p.m. Saturday. Dangerously hot conditions with heat index values up to 108. For in Illinois, Madison, Illinois, Monroe, Illinois, and St. Clair, Illinois counties. In Missouri, Jefferson, Missouri, St. Charles, Missouri, St. Louis City, Missouri, and St. Louis, Missouri counties. Until 8 p.m. Saturday. Heat-related illnesses increase significantly during extreme heat and high humidity events. People in the St. Louis metropolitan area can get information about cooling centers or energy assistance related to the excessive heat by calling the United Way of Greater St. Louis at 800-427-4626, or if calling from a landline phone, dial 211. You can also call Cool Down St. Louis at 314-241-7668. The current time is 8:33 p.m. Central Daylight Time. 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This program originates from the National Weather Service Forecast Office in St. Louis, Missouri, and serves parts of East Central Missouri and Southwest Illinois, including the St. Louis metro area and surrounding counties. Extreme heat warning in effect until 8 p.m. Saturday. Tonight, mostly clear. Lows in the mid-70s. South winds around 5 miles per hour. Heat index values up to 104 early this evening. Friday, sunny, hot with highs in the upper 90s. Southwest winds around 5 miles per hour. Heat index values up to 107. Friday night, mostly clear. Lows in the upper 70s. South winds around 5 miles per hour in the evening, becoming light and variable. Heat index values up to 105 early in the evening. Saturday, sunny, hot with highs in the upper 90s.
West winds around 5 miles per hour. Heat index values up to 106. Saturday night, mostly clear. Lows in the lower 70s. Northeast winds around 5 miles per hour. Heat index values up to 102 early in the evening. Sunday through Tuesday, mostly clear. Hot. Highs in the mid-90s. Lows in the upper 60s. Heat index values up to 100. Tuesday night and Wednesday, mostly clear. Hot. Lows in the mid-70s. Highs in the upper 90s. Heat index values up to 105. Wednesday night, partly cloudy in the evening, then mostly clear with a slight chance of showers and thunderstorms after midnight. Lows in the mid-70s. Chance of rain 20%. Heat index values up to 100 early in the evening. Thursday, mostly sunny with a slight chance of showers and thunderstorms. Highs in the mid-90s. Chance of rain 20%. At 8 p.m. at Lambert Field in St. Louis, it was partly cloudy with a temperature of 94 degrees. The dew point was 67, giving us a relative humidity of 41%, producing a heat index of 97. The wind was hot. Highs in the mid-90s.

and early in the evening. Thursday, mostly sunny with a slight chance of showers and thunderstorms. Highs in the mid-90s. Chance of rain 20%. At 8 p.m. at Lambert Field in St. Louis, it was partly cloudy with a temperature of 94 degrees. The dew point was 67, giving us a relative humidity of 41%, producing a heat index of 97. The wind was south at 8 miles an hour, and the pressure was 29.92 inches and rising. Elsewhere in the metro area, in Chesterfield, it was clear and the temperature was 84. In Belleville, it was 87 degrees. In Cahokia, it was clear and 89 degrees. In St. Charles, it was clear and 85. Across the region, it was clear in Columbia, Missouri, with a temperature of 87. In Quincy, it was clear and 87 degrees. In Kansas City, it was clear and the temperature was 85. It was clear in Springfield, Missouri, with a temperature of 91. In Rolla, it was mostly cloudy and the temperature was 86. In Farmington, it was 86 degrees. It was clear in Cape Girardeau with 84 degrees. It was clear in Springfield, Illinois, with a temperature of 87. Once again in St. Louis, it was partly cloudy. The temperature was 94 degrees and the wind was south at 8 miles an hour. This is a special weather statement for the following counties in Missouri, Franklin, Lincoln, and Warren. Extreme heat warning remains in effect until 8 p.m. Saturday. Dangerously hot conditions with heat index values up to 106. For portions of south central, southwest, and west central Illinois and central, east central, northeast, and southeast Missouri. Until 8 p.m. Saturday. Heat-related illnesses increase significantly during extreme heat and high humidity events. Drink plenty of fluids, stay in an air-conditioned room, stay out of the sun, and check up on relatives and neighbors. Young children and pets should never be left unattended in vehicles under any circumstances. Take extra precautions if you work or spend time outside. 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Know the signs and symptoms of heat exhaustion and heat stroke. Wear lightweight and loose-fitting clothing when possible. To reduce risk during outdoor work, the Occupational Safety and Health Administration recommends scheduling frequent rest breaks in shaded or air-conditioned environments. Anyone overcome by heat should be moved to a cool and shaded location. Heat stroke is an emergency. Call 911. This is a special weather statement for the following counties in Missouri, Jefferson, St. Charles, St. Louis City, and St. Louis, and the following counties in Illinois, Madison, Monroe, and St. Clair. Extreme heat warning remains in effect until 8 p.m. Saturday. Dangerously hot conditions with heat index values up to 108. For in Illinois, Madison, Illinois, Monroe, Illinois, and St. Clair, Illinois counties. In Missouri, Jefferson, Missouri, St. Charles, Missouri, St. Louis City, Missouri, and St. Louis, Missouri counties. Until 8 p.m. Saturday. Heat-related illnesses increase significantly during extreme heat and high humidity events. People in the St. Louis metropolitan area can get information about cooling centers or energy assistance related to the excessive heat by calling the United Way of Greater St. Louis at 800-427-4626, or if calling from a landline phone, dial 211. You can also call Cool Down St. Louis at 314-241-7668. The current time is 8:40 p.m. Central Daylight Time. 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This program originates from the National Weather Service Forecast Office in St. Louis, Missouri, and serves parts of East Central Missouri and Southwest Illinois, including the St. Louis metro area and surrounding counties. Extreme heat warning in effect until 8 p.m. Saturday. Tonight, mostly clear. Lows in the mid-70s. South winds around 5 miles per hour. Heat index values up to 104 early.

This evening, Friday, sunny, hot with highs in the upper 90s. Southwest winds around 5 miles per hour. Heat index values up to 107. Friday night, mostly clear. Lows in the upper 70s. South winds around 5 miles per hour in the evening, becoming light and variable. Heat index values up to 105 early in the evening. Saturday, sunny, hot with highs in the upper 90s. West winds around 5 miles per hour. Heat index values up to 106. Saturday night, mostly clear. Lows in the lower 70s. Northeast winds around 5 miles per hour. Heat index values up to 102 early in the evening. Sunday through Tuesday, mostly clear. Hot. Highs in the mid-90s. Lows in the upper 60s. Heat index values up to 100. Tuesday night and Wednesday, mostly clear. Hot. Lows in the mid-70s. Highs in the upper 90s. Heat index values up to 105. Wednesday night, partly cloudy in the evening, then mostly clear with a slight chance of showers and thunderstorms after midnight. Lows in the mid-70s. Chance of rain 20%. Heat index values up to 100 early in the evening. Thursday, mostly sunny with a slight chance of showers and thunderstorms. Highs in the mid-90s. Chance of rain 20%. At 8 p.m. at Lambert Field in St. Louis, it was partly cloudy with a temperature of 94 degrees. The dew point was 67, giving us a relative humidity of 41%, producing a heat index of 97. The wind was south at 8 miles an hour, and the pressure was 29.92 inches and rising. Elsewhere in the metro area, in Chesterfield, it was clear and the temperature was 84. In Belleville, it was 87 degrees. In Cahokia, it was clear and 89 degrees. In St. Charles, it was clear and 85. Across the region, it was clear in Columbia, Missouri, with a temperature of 87. In Quincy, it was clear and 87 degrees. In Kansas City, it was clear and the temperature was 85. It was clear in Springfield, Missouri, with a temperature of 91. In Rolla, it was mostly cloudy and the temperature was 86. In Farmington, it was 86 degrees. It was clear in Cape Girardeau, with 84 degrees. It was clear in Springfield, Illinois, with a temperature of 87. Once again in St. Louis, it was partly cloudy, the temperature was 94 degrees, and the wind was south at 8 miles an hour. This is a special weather statement for the following counties in Missouri, Franklin, Lincoln, and Warren. Extreme heat warning remains in effect until 8 p.m. Saturday. Dangerously hot conditions with heat index values up to 106. For portions of south central, southwest, and west central Illinois and central, east central, northeast, and southeast Missouri. Until 8 p.m. Saturday. Heat-related illnesses increase significantly during extreme heat and high humidity events. Drink plenty of fluids, stay in an air-conditioned room, stay out of the sun, and check up on relatives and neighbors. Young children and pets should never be left unattended in vehicles under any circumstances. Take extra precautions if you work or spend time outside. 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Know the signs and symptoms of heat exhaustion and heat stroke. Wear lightweight and loose-fitting clothing when possible. To reduce risk during outdoor work, the Occupational Safety and Health Administration recommends scheduling frequent rest breaks in shaded or air-conditioned environments. Anyone overcome by heat should be moved to a cool and shaded location. Heat stroke is an emergency. Call 911. This is a special weather statement for the following counties in Missouri, Jefferson, St. Charles, St. Louis City, and St. Louis, and the following counties in Illinois, Madison, Monroe, and St. Clair. Extreme heat warning remains in effect until 8 p.m. Saturday. Dangerously hot conditions with heat index values up to 108. For in Illinois, Madison, Illinois.
Monroe, Illinois, and St. Clair, Illinois counties. In Missouri, Jefferson, Missouri, St. Charles, Missouri, St. Louis City, Missouri, and St. Louis, Missouri counties. Until 8 p.m. Saturday. Heat-related illnesses increase significantly during extreme heat and high humidity events. People in the St. Louis metropolitan area can get information about cooling centers or energy assistance related to the excessive heat by calling the United Way of Greater St. Louis at 800-427-4626, or if calling from a landline phone, dial 211. You can also call Cool Down St. Louis at 314-241-7668. The current time is 8:46 p.m. Central Daylight Time. 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This program originates from the National Weather Service Forecast Office in St. Louis, Missouri, and serves parts of East Central Missouri and Southwest Illinois, including the St. Louis metro area and surrounding counties. Extreme heat warning in effect until 8 p.m. Saturday. Tonight, mostly clear. Lows in the mid-70s. South winds around 5 miles per hour. Heat index values up to 104 early this evening. Friday, sunny, hot with highs in the upper 90s. Southwest winds around 5 miles per hour. Heat index values up to 107. Friday night, mostly clear. Lows in the upper 70s. South winds around 5 miles per hour in the evening, becoming light and variable. Heat index values up to 105 early in the evening. Saturday, sunny, hot with highs in the upper 90s. West winds around 5 miles per hour. Heat index values up to 106. Saturday night, mostly clear. Lows in the lower 70s. Northeast winds around 5 miles per hour. Heat index values up to 102 early in the evening. Sunday through Tuesday, mostly clear. Hot. Highs in the mid-90s. Lows in the upper 60s. Heat index values up to 100. Tuesday night and Wednesday, mostly clear. Hot. Lows in the mid-70s. Highs in the upper 90s. Heat index values up to 105. Wednesday night, partly cloudy in the evening, then mostly clear with a slight chance of showers and thunderstorms after midnight. Lows in the mid-70s. Chance of rain 20%. Heat index values up to 100 early in the evening. Thursday, mostly sunny with a slight chance of showers and thunderstorms. Highs in the mid-90s. Chance of rain 20%. At 8 p.m. at Lambert Field in St. Louis, it was partly cloudy with a temperature of 94 degrees. The dew point was 67, giving us a relative humidity of 41%, producing a heat index of 97. The wind was south at 8 miles an hour, and the pressure was 29.92 inches and rising. Elsewhere in the metro area, in Chesterfield, it was clear and the temperature was 84. In Belleville, it was 87 degrees. In Cahokia, it was clear and 89 degrees. In St. Charles, it was clear and 85. Across the region, it was clear in Columbia, Missouri, with a temperature of 87. In Quincy, it was clear and 87 degrees. In Kansas City, it was clear and the temperature was 85. It was clear in Springfield, Missouri, with a temperature of 91. In Rolla, it was mostly cloudy and the temperature was 86. In Farmington, it was 86 degrees. It was clear in Cape Girardeau, with 84 degrees. It was clear in Springfield, Illinois, with a temperature of 87. Once again in St. Louis, it was partly cloudy, the temperature was 94 degrees, and the wind was south at 8 miles an hour. This is a special weather statement for the following counties in Missouri, Franklin, Lincoln, and Warren. Extreme heat warning remains in effect until 8 p.m. Saturday. Dangerously hot conditions with heat index values up to 106. For portions of south central,
southwest, and west central Illinois and central, east central, northeast, and southeast Missouri until 8 p.m. Saturday. Heat-related illnesses increase significantly during extreme heat and high humidity events. Drink plenty of fluids, stay in an air-conditioned room, stay out of the sun, and check up on relatives and neighbors. Young children and pets should never be left unattended in vehicles under any circumstances. Take extra precautions if you work or spend time outside. 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Know the signs and symptoms of heat exhaustion and heat stroke. Wear lightweight and loose-fitting clothing when possible. To reduce risk during outdoor work, the Occupational Safety and Health Administration recommends scheduling frequent rest breaks in shaded or air-conditioned environments. Anyone overcome by heat should be moved to a cool and shaded location. Heat stroke is an emergency. Call 911. This is a special weather statement for the following counties in Missouri, Jefferson, St. Charles, St. Louis City, and St. Louis, and the following counties in Illinois, Madison, Monroe, and St. Clair. Extreme heat warning remains in effect until 8 p.m. Saturday. Dangerously hot conditions with heat index values up to 108. For in Illinois, Madison, Illinois, Monroe, Illinois, and St. Clair, Illinois counties. In Missouri, Jefferson, Missouri, St. Charles, Missouri, St. Louis City, Missouri, and St. Louis, Missouri counties. Until 8 p.m. Saturday. Heat-related illnesses increase significantly during extreme heat and high humidity events. People in the St. Louis metropolitan area can get information about cooling centers or energy assistance related to the excessive heat by calling the United Way of Greater St. Louis at 800-427-4626, or if calling from a landline phone, dial 211. You can also call Cool Down St. Louis at 314-241-7668. The current time is 8:53 p.m. Central Daylight Time. 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This program originates from the National Weather Service Forecast Office in St. Louis, Missouri, and serves parts of East Central Missouri and Southwest Illinois, including the St. Louis metro area and surrounding counties. Extreme heat warning in effect until 8 p.m. Saturday. Tonight, mostly clear. Lows in the mid-70s. South winds around 5 miles per hour. Heat index values up to 104 early this evening. Friday, sunny, hot with highs in the upper 90s. Southwest winds around 5 miles per hour. Heat index values up to 107. Friday night, mostly clear. Lows in the upper 70s. South winds around 5 miles per hour in the evening, becoming light and variable. Heat index values up to 105 early in the evening. Saturday, sunny, hot with highs in the upper 90s. West winds around 5 miles per hour. Heat index values up to 106. Saturday night, mostly clear. Lows in the lower 70s. Northeast winds around 5 miles per hour. Heat index values up to 102 early in the evening. Sunday through Tuesday, mostly clear. Hot. Highs in the mid-90s. Lows in the upper 60s. Heat index values up to 100. Tuesday night and Wednesday, mostly clear. Hot. Lows in the mid-70s. Highs in the upper 90s. Heat index values up to 105. Wednesday night, partly cloudy in the evening, then mostly clear with a slight chance of showers and thunderstorms after midnight. Lows in the mid-70s. Chance of rain 20%. Heat index values up to 100 early in the evening. Thursday, mostly sunny with a slight chance of showers and thunderstorms. Highs in the mid-90s. Chance of rain 20%. At 8 p.m. at Lambert Field in St. Louis, it was partly cloudy with a temperature of 94 degrees. The dew point was 67, giving
relative humidity of 41%, producing a heat index of 97. The wind was south at 8 miles an hour, and the pressure was 29.92 inches and rising. Elsewhere in the metro area, in Chesterfield, it was clear and the temperature was 84. In Belleville, it was 87 degrees. In Cahokia, it was clear and 89 degrees. In St. Charles, it was clear and 85. Across the region, it was clear in Columbia, Missouri, with a temperature of 87. In Quincy, it was clear and 87 degrees. In Kansas City, it was clear and the temperature was 85. It was clear in Springfield, Missouri, with a temperature of 91. In Rolla, it was mostly cloudy and the temperature was 86. In Farmington, it was 86 degrees. It was clear in Cape Girardeau, with 84 degrees. It was clear in Springfield, Illinois, with a temperature of 87. Once again in St. Louis, it was partly cloudy. The temperature was 94 degrees and the wind was south at 8 miles an hour. This is a special weather statement for the following counties in Missouri, Franklin, Lincoln, and Warren. Extreme heat warning remains in effect until 8 p.m. Saturday. Dangerously hot conditions with heat index values up to 106. For portions of South Central, Southwest, and West Central Illinois and Central, East Central, Northeast, and Southeast Missouri. Until 8 p.m. Saturday. Heat-related illnesses increase significantly during extreme heat and high humidity events. Drink plenty of fluids, stay in an air-conditioned room, stay out of the sun, and check up on relatives and neighbors. Young children and pets should never be left unattended in vehicles under any circumstances. Take extra precautions if you work or spend time outside. 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Know the signs and symptoms of heat exhaustion and heat stroke. Wear lightweight and loose-fitting clothing when possible. To reduce risk during outdoor work, the Occupational Safety and Health Administration recommends scheduling frequent rest breaks in shaded or air-conditioned environments. Anyone overcome by heat should be moved to a cool and shaded location. Heat stroke is an emergency. Call 911. This is a special weather statement for the following counties in Missouri, Jefferson, St. Charles, St. Louis City, and St. Louis, and the following counties in Illinois, Madison, Monroe, and St. Clair. Extreme heat warning remains in effect until 8 p.m. Saturday. Dangerously hot conditions with heat index values up to 108. For in Illinois, Madison, Illinois, Monroe, Illinois, and St. Clair, Illinois counties. In Missouri, Jefferson, Missouri, St. Charles, Missouri, St. Louis City, Missouri, and St. Louis, Missouri counties. Until 8 p.m. Saturday. Heat-related illnesses increase significantly during extreme heat and high humidity events. People in the St. Louis metropolitan area can get information about cooling centers or energy assistance related to the excessive heat by calling the United Way of Greater St. Louis at 800-427-4626, or if calling from a landline phone, dial 211. You can also call Cool Down St. Louis at 314-241-7668. The current time is 8:59 p.m. Central Daylight Time. 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This program originates from the National Weather Service Forecast Office in St. Louis, Missouri, and serves parts of East Central Missouri and Southwest Illinois, including the St. Louis metro area and surrounding counties. Extreme heat warning in effect until 8 p.m. Saturday. Tonight, mostly clear. Lows in the mid-70s. South winds around 5 miles per hour. Heat index values up to 104 early this evening. Friday, sunny, hot with highs in the upper 90s. Southwest winds around 5 miles per hour. Heat index values up to 107. Friday night, mostly clear. Lows in the upper 70s. South winds around 5 miles per hour in the evening.
bright and variable. Heat index values up to 105 early in the evening. Saturday, sunny, hot with highs in the upper 90s. West winds around 5 miles per hour. Heat index values up to 106. Saturday night, mostly clear. Lows in the lower 70s. Northeast winds around 5 miles per hour. Heat index values up to 102 early in the evening. Sunday through Tuesday, mostly clear. Hot. Highs in the mid-90s. Lows in the upper 60s. Heat index values up to 100. Tuesday night and Wednesday, mostly clear. Hot. Lows in the mid-70s. Highs in the upper 90s. Heat index values up to 105. Wednesday night, partly cloudy in the evening, then mostly clear with a slight chance of showers and thunderstorms after midnight. Lows in the mid-70s. Chance of rain 20%. Heat index values up to 100 early in the evening. Thursday, mostly sunny with a slight chance of showers and thunderstorms. Highs in the mid-90s. Chance of rain 20%. At 8 p.m. at Lambert Field in St. Louis, it was partly cloudy with a temperature of 94 degrees. The dew point was 67, giving us a relative humidity of 41%, producing a heat index of 97. The wind was south at 8 miles an hour, and the pressure was 29.92 inches and rising. Elsewhere in the metro area, in Chesterfield, it was clear and the temperature was 84. In Belleville, it was 87 degrees. In Cahokia, it was clear and 89 degrees. In St. Charles, it was clear and 85. Across the region, it was clear in Columbia, Missouri, with a temperature of 87. In Quincy, it was clear and 87 degrees. In Kansas City, it was clear and the temperature was 85. It was clear in Springfield, Missouri, with a temperature of 91. In Rolla, it was mostly cloudy and the temperature was 86. In Farmington, it was 86 degrees. It was clear in Cape Girardeau, with 84 degrees. It was clear in Springfield, Illinois, with a temperature of 87. Once again in St. Louis, it was partly cloudy. The temperature was 94 degrees and the wind was south at 8 miles an hour. This is a special weather statement for the following counties in Missouri, Franklin, Lincoln, and Warren. Extreme heat warning remains in effect until 8 p.m. Saturday. Dangerously hot conditions with heat index values up to 106. For portions of south central, southwest, and west central Illinois and central, east central, northeast, and southeast Missouri. Until 8 p.m. Saturday. Heat-related illnesses increase significantly during extreme heat and high humidity events. Drink plenty of fluids, stay in an air-conditioned room, stay out of the sun, and check up on relatives and neighbors. Young children and pets should never be left unattended in vehicles under any circumstances. Take extra precautions if you work or spend time outside. 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Know the signs and symptoms of heat exhaustion and heat stroke. 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To reduce risk during outdoor work, the Occupational Safety and Health Administration recommends scheduling frequent rest breaks in shaded or air-conditioned environments. Anyone overcome by heat should be moved to a cool and shaded location. Heat stroke is an emergency. Call 911. This is a special weather statement for the following counties in Missouri, Jefferson, St. Charles, St. Louis City, and St. Louis, and the following counties in Illinois, Madison, Monroe, and St. Clair. Extreme heat warning remains in effect until 8 p.m. Saturday. Dangerously hot conditions with heat index values up to 108. For in Illinois, Madison, Illinois, Monroe, Illinois, and St. Clair, Illinois counties. In Missouri, Jefferson, Missouri, St. Charles, Missouri, St. Louis City, Missouri, and St. Louis, Missouri counties. Until 8 p.m. Saturday. Heat-related illnesses increase significantly during extreme heat and high humidity events.
people in the St. Louis metropolitan area can get information about cooling centers or energy assistance related to the excessive heat by calling the United Way of Greater St. Louis at 800-427-4626. Or if calling from a landline phone, dial 211. You can also call Cool Down St. Louis at 314-241-7668. The current time is 9:06 p.m. Central Daylight Time. 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Extreme heat warning in effect until 8 p.m. Saturday. Tonight, mostly clear. Lows in the mid-70s. South winds around 5 miles per hour. Heat index values up to 104 early this evening. Friday, sunny, hot with highs in the upper 90s. Southwest winds around 5 miles per hour. Heat index values up to 107. Friday night, mostly clear. Lows in the upper 70s. South winds around 5 miles per hour in the evening, becoming light and variable. Heat index values up to 105 early in the evening. Saturday, sunny, hot with highs in the upper 90s. West winds around 5 miles per hour. Heat index values up to 106. Saturday night, mostly clear. Lows in the lower 70s. Northeast winds around 5 miles per hour. Heat index values up to 102 early in the evening. Sunday through Tuesday, mostly clear. Hot. Highs in the mid-90s. Lows in the upper 60s. Heat index values up to 100. Tuesday night and Wednesday, mostly clear. Hot. Lows in the mid-70s. Highs in the upper 90s. Heat index values up to 105. Wednesday night, partly cloudy in the evening, then mostly clear with a slight chance of showers and thunderstorms after midnight. Lows in the mid-70s. Chance of rain 20%. Heat index values up to 100 early in the evening. Thursday, mostly sunny with a slight chance of showers and thunderstorms. Highs in the mid-90s. Chance of rain 20%. At 8 p.m. at Lambert Field in St. Louis, it was partly cloudy with a temperature of 94 degrees. The dew point was 67, giving us a relative humidity of 41%, producing a heat index of 97. The wind was south at 8 miles an hour, and the pressure was 29.92 inches and rising. Elsewhere in the metro area, in Chesterfield, it was clear and the temperature was 84. In Belleville, it was 87 degrees. In Cahokia, it was clear and 89 degrees. In St. Charles, it was clear and 85. Across the region, it was clear in Columbia, Missouri, with a temperature of 87. In Quincy, it was clear and 87 degrees. In Kansas City, it was clear and the temperature was 85. It was clear in Springfield, Missouri, with a temperature of 91. In Rolla, it was mostly cloudy and the temperature was 86. In Farmington, it was 86 degrees. It was clear in Cape Girardeau, with 84 degrees. It was clear in Springfield, Illinois, with a temperature of 87. Once again in St. Louis, it was partly cloudy, the temperature was 94 degrees, and the wind was south at 8 miles an hour. This is a special weather statement for the following counties in Missouri, Franklin, Lincoln, and Warren. Extreme heat warning remains in effect until 8 p.m. Saturday. Dangerously hot conditions with heat index values up to 106. For portions of South Central, Southwest, and West Central Illinois and Central, East Central, Northeast, and Southeast Missouri. Until 8 p.m. Saturday. Heat-related illnesses increase significantly during extreme heat and high humidity events.
drink plenty of fluids, stay in an air-conditioned room, stay out of the sun, and check on relatives and neighbors. Young children and pets should never be left unattended in vehicles under any circumstances. Take extra precautions if you work or spend time outside. 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Know the signs and symptoms of heat exhaustion and heat stroke. 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To reduce risk during outdoor work, the Occupational Safety and Health Administration recommends scheduling frequent rest breaks in shaded or air-conditioned environments. Anyone overcome by heat should be moved to a cool and shaded location. Heat stroke is an emergency. Call 911. This is a special weather statement for the following counties in Missouri, Jefferson, St. Charles, St. Louis City, and St. Louis, and the following counties in Illinois, Madison, Monroe, and St. Clair. Extreme heat warning remains in effect until 8 p.m. Saturday. Dangerously hot conditions with heat index values up to 108. For in Illinois, Madison, Illinois, Monroe, Illinois, and St. Clair, Illinois counties. In Missouri, Jefferson, Missouri, St. Charles, Missouri, St. Louis City, Missouri, and St. Louis, Missouri counties. Until 8 p.m. Saturday. Heat-related illnesses increase significantly during extreme heat and high humidity events. People in the St. Louis metropolitan area can get information about cooling centers or energy assistance related to the excessive heat by calling the United Way of Greater St. Louis at 800-427-4626, or if calling from a landline phone, dial 211. You can also call Cool Down St. Louis at 314-241-7668. The current time is 9:12 p.m. Central Daylight Time. 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Extreme heat warning in effect until 8 p.m. Saturday. Tonight, mostly clear. Lows in the mid-70s. South winds around 5 miles per hour. Heat index values up to 104 early this evening. Friday, sunny, hot with highs in the upper 90s. Southwest winds around 5 miles per hour. Heat index values up to 107. Friday night, mostly clear. Lows in the upper 70s. South winds around 5 miles per hour in the evening, becoming light and variable. Heat index values up to 105 early in the evening. Saturday, sunny, hot with highs in the upper 90s. West winds around 5 miles per hour. Heat index values up to 106. Saturday night, mostly clear. Lows in the lower 70s. Northeast winds around 5 miles per hour. Heat index values up to 102 early in the evening. Sunday through Tuesday, mostly clear. Hot. Highs in the mid-90s. Lows in the upper 60s. Heat index values up to 100. Tuesday night and Wednesday, mostly clear. Hot. Lows in the mid-70s. Highs in the upper 90s. Heat index values up to 105. Wednesday night, partly cloudy in the evening, then mostly clear with a slight chance of showers and thunderstorms after midnight. Lows in the mid-70s. Chance of rain 20%. Heat index values up to 100 early in the evening. Thursday, mostly sunny with a slight chance of showers and thunderstorms. Highs in the mid-90s. Chance of rain 20%. At 9 p.m. at Lambert Field in St. Louis, it was partly cloudy with a temperature of 92 degrees. The dew point was 68, giving us a relative humidity of 45%, producing a heat index of 96. The wind was south at 9 miles an hour, and the pressure was 29.93 inches and rising.
Elsewhere in the metro area, in Chesterfield, it was clear and the temperature was 83. In Belleville, it was 85 degrees. In Cahokia, it was clear and 85 degrees. In St. Charles, it was clear and 81. Across the region, it was clear in Columbia, Missouri, with a temperature of 85. In Quincy, it was clear and 85 degrees. In Kansas City, it was clear and the temperature was 82. It was clear in Springfield, Missouri, with a temperature of 89. In Rolla, it was clear and the temperature was 84. In Farmington, it was 83 degrees. It was clear in Cape Girardeau, with 84 degrees. It was clear in Springfield, Illinois, with a temperature of 84. Once again in St. Louis, it was partly cloudy, the temperature was 92 degrees, and the wind was south at 9 miles an hour. This is a special weather statement for the following counties in Missouri, Franklin, Lincoln, and Warren. Extreme heat warning remains in effect until 8 p.m. Saturday. Dangerously hot conditions with heat index values up to 106. For portions of south central, southwest, and west central Illinois and central, east central, northeast, and southeast Missouri. Until 8 p.m. Saturday. Heat-related illnesses increase significantly during extreme heat and high humidity events. Drink plenty of fluids, stay in an air-conditioned room, stay out of the sun, and check up on relatives and neighbors. Young children and pets should never be left unattended in vehicles under any circumstances. Take extra precautions if you work or spend time outside. 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Know the signs and symptoms of heat exhaustion and heat stroke. 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Anyone overcome by heat should be moved to a cool and shaded location. Heat stroke is an emergency. Call 911. This is a special weather statement for the following counties in Missouri, Jefferson, St. Charles, St. Louis City, and St. Louis, and the following counties in Illinois, Madison, Monroe, and St. Clair. Extreme heat warning remains in effect until 8 p.m. Saturday. Dangerously hot conditions with heat index values up to 108. For in Illinois, Madison, Illinois, Monroe, Illinois, and St. Clair, Illinois counties. In Missouri, Jefferson, Missouri, St. Charles, Missouri, St. Louis City, Missouri, and St. Louis, Missouri counties. Until 8 p.m. Saturday. Heat-related illnesses increase significantly during extreme heat and high humidity events. People in the St. Louis metropolitan area can get information about cooling centers or energy assistance related to the excessive heat by calling the United Way of Greater St. Louis at 800-427-4626, or if calling from a landline phone, dial 211. You can also call Cool Down St. Louis at 314-241-7668. The current time is 9:19 p.m. Central Daylight Time. 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This program originates from the National Weather Service Forecast Office in St. Louis, Missouri, and serves parts of East Central Missouri and Southwest Illinois, including the St. Louis metro area and surrounding counties. Extreme heat warning in effect until 8 p.m. Saturday. Tonight, mostly clear. Lows in the mid-70s. South winds around 5 miles per hour. Heat index values up to 104 early this evening. Friday, sunny, hot with highs in the upper 90s. Southwest winds around 5 miles per hour. Heat index values up to 107. Friday night, mostly clear. Lows in the upper 70s. South winds around 5 miles per hour in the evening, becoming light and variable. Heat index values up to 105 early in the evening. Saturday, sunny, hot with highs in the upper 90s.
West winds around 5 miles per hour. Heat index values up to 106. Saturday night, mostly clear. Lows in the lower 70s. Northeast winds around 5 miles per hour. Heat index values up to 102 early in the evening. Sunday through Tuesday, mostly clear. Hot. Highs in the mid-90s. Lows in the upper 60s. Heat index values up to 100. Tuesday night and Wednesday, mostly clear. Hot. Lows in the mid-70s. Highs in the upper 90s. Heat index values up to 105. Wednesday night, partly cloudy in the evening, then mostly clear with a slight chance of showers and thunderstorms after midnight. Lows in the mid-70s. Chance of rain 20%. Heat index values up to 100 early in the evening. Thursday, mostly sunny with a slight chance of showers and thunderstorms. Highs in the mid-90s. Chance of rain 20%. At 9 p.m. at Lambert Field in St. Louis, it was partly cloudy with a temperature of 92 degrees. The dew point was 68, giving us a relative humidity of 45%, producing a heat index of 96. The wind was south at 9 miles an hour, and the pressure was 29.93 inches and rising. Elsewhere in the metro area, in Chesterfield, it was clear and the temperature was 83. In Belleville, it was 85 degrees. In Cahokia, it was clear and 85 degrees. In St. Charles, it was clear and 81. Across the region, it was clear in Columbia, Missouri, with a temperature of 85. In Quincy, it was clear and 85 degrees. In Kansas City, it was clear and the temperature was 82. It was clear in Springfield, Missouri, with a temperature of 89. In Rolla, it was clear and the temperature was 84. In Farmington, it was 83 degrees. It was clear in Cape Girardeau, with 84 degrees. It was clear in Springfield, Illinois, with a temperature of 84. Once again in St. Louis, it was partly cloudy. The temperature was 92 degrees and the wind was south at 9 miles an hour. This is a special weather statement for the following counties in Missouri, Franklin, Lincoln, and Warren. Extreme heat warning remains in effect until 8 p.m. Saturday. Dangerously hot conditions with heat index values up to 106. For portions of south central, southwest, and west central Illinois and central, east central, northeast, and southeast Missouri. Until 8 p.m. Saturday. Heat-related illnesses increase significantly during extreme heat and high humidity events. Drink plenty of fluids, stay in an air-conditioned room, stay out of the sun, and check up on relatives and neighbors. Young children and pets should never be left unattended in vehicles under any circumstances. Take extra precautions if you work or spend time outside. 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Know the signs and symptoms of heat exhaustion and heat stroke. Wear lightweight and loose-fitting clothing when possible. To reduce risk during outdoor work, the Occupational Safety and Health Administration recommends scheduling frequent rest breaks in shaded or air-conditioned environments. Anyone overcome by heat should be moved to a cool and shaded location. Heat stroke is an emergency. Call 911. This is a special weather statement for the following counties in Missouri, Jefferson, St. Charles, St. Louis City, and St. Louis, and the following counties in Illinois, Madison, Monroe, and St. Clair. Extreme heat warning remains in effect until 8 p.m. Saturday. Dangerously hot conditions with heat index values up to 108. For in Illinois, Madison, Illinois, Monroe, Illinois, and St. Clair, Illinois counties. In Missouri, Jefferson, Missouri, St. Charles, Missouri, St. Louis City, Missouri, and St. Louis, Missouri counties. Until 8 p.m. Saturday. Heat-related illnesses increase significantly during extreme heat and high humidity events.
people in the St. Louis metropolitan area can get information about cooling centers or energy assistance related to the excessive heat by calling the United Way of Greater St. Louis at 800-427-4626. Or if calling from a landline phone, dial 211. You can also call Cool Down St. Louis at 314-241-7668. The current time is 9:25 p.m. Central Daylight Time. 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Extreme heat warning in effect until 8 p.m. Saturday. Tonight, mostly clear. Lows in the mid-70s. South winds around 5 miles per hour. Heat index values up to 104 early this evening. Friday, sunny, hot with highs in the upper 90s. Southwest winds around 5 miles per hour. Heat index values up to 107. Friday night, mostly clear. Lows in the upper 70s. South winds around 5 miles per hour in the evening, becoming light and variable. Heat index values up to 105 early in the evening. Saturday, sunny, hot with highs in the upper 90s. West winds around 5 miles per hour. Heat index values up to 106. Saturday night, mostly clear. Lows in the lower 70s. Northeast winds around 5 miles per hour. Heat index values up to 102 early in the evening. Sunday through Tuesday, mostly clear. Hot. Highs in the mid-90s. Lows in the upper 60s. Heat index values up to 100. Tuesday night and Wednesday, mostly clear. Hot. Lows in the mid-70s. Highs in the upper 90s. Heat index values up to 105. Wednesday night, partly cloudy in the evening, then mostly clear with a slight chance of showers and thunderstorms after midnight. Lows in the mid-70s. Chance of rain 20%. Heat index values up to 100 early in the evening. Thursday, mostly sunny with a slight chance of showers and thunderstorms. Highs in the mid-90s. Chance of rain 20%. At 9 p.m. at Lambert Field in St. Louis, it was partly cloudy with a temperature of 92 degrees. The dew point was 68, giving us a relative humidity of 45%, producing a heat index of 96. The wind was south at 9 miles an hour, and the pressure was 29.93 inches and rising. Elsewhere in the metro area, in Chesterfield it was clear and the temperature was 83. In Belleville it was 85 degrees. In Cahokia, it was clear and 85 degrees. In St. Charles, it was clear and 81. Across the region, it was clear in Columbia, Missouri, with a temperature of 85. In Quincy, it was clear and 85 degrees. In Kansas City, it was clear and the temperature was 82. It was clear in Springfield, Missouri, with a temperature of 89. In Rolla, it was clear and the temperature was 84. In Farmington, it was 83 degrees. It was clear in Cape Girardeau, with 84 degrees. It was clear in Springfield, Illinois, with a temperature of 84. Once again in St. Louis, it was partly cloudy. The temperature was 92 degrees and the wind was south at 9 miles an hour. This is a special weather statement for the following counties in Missouri, Franklin, Lincoln, and Warren. Extreme heat warning remains in effect until 8 p.m. Saturday. Dangerously hot conditions with heat index values up to 106. For portions of South Central, Southwest, and West Central Illinois and Central, East Central, Northeast, and Southeast Missouri. Until 8 p.m. Saturday. Heat-related illnesses increase significantly during extreme heat and high humidity events.
drink plenty of fluids, stay in an air-conditioned room, stay out of the sun, and check up on relatives and neighbors. Young children and pets should never be left unattended in vehicles under any circumstances. Take extra precautions if you work or spend time outside. 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Know the signs and symptoms of heat exhaustion and heat stroke. Wear lightweight and loose-fitting clothing when possible. 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The Occupational Safety and Health Administration recommends scheduling frequent rest breaks in shaded or air-conditioned environments. Anyone overcome by heat should be moved to a cool and shaded location. Heat stroke is an emergency. Call 911. This is a special weather statement for the following counties in Missouri, Jefferson, St. Charles, St. Louis City, and St. Louis, and the following counties in Illinois, Madison, Monroe, and St. Clair. Extreme heat warning remains in effect until 8 p.m. Saturday. Dangerously hot conditions with heat index values up to 108. For in Illinois, Madison, Illinois, Monroe, Illinois, and St. Clair, Illinois counties. In Missouri, Jefferson, Missouri, St. Charles, Missouri, St. Louis City, Missouri, and St. Louis, Missouri counties. Until 8 p.m. Saturday. Heat-related illnesses increase significantly during extreme heat and high humidity events. People in the St. Louis metropolitan area can get information about cooling centers or energy assistance related to the excessive heat by calling the United Way of Greater St. Louis at 800-427-4626, or if calling from a landline phone, dial 211. You can also call Cool Down St. Louis at 314-241-7668. The current time is 9:32 p.m. Central Daylight Time. 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This program originates from the National Weather Service Forecast Office in St. Louis, Missouri, and serves parts of East Central Missouri and Southwest Illinois, including the St. Louis metro area and surrounding counties. Extreme heat warning in effect until 8 p.m. Saturday. Tonight, mostly clear. Lows in the mid-70s. South winds around 5 miles per hour. Heat index values up to 104 early this evening. Friday, sunny, hot with highs in the upper 90s. Southwest winds around 5 miles per hour. Heat index values up to 107. Friday night, mostly clear. Lows in the upper 70s. South winds around 5 miles per hour in the evening, becoming light and variable. Heat index values up to 105 early in the evening. Saturday, sunny, hot with highs in the upper 90s. West winds around 5 miles per hour. Heat index values up to 106. Saturday night, mostly clear. Lows in the lower 70s. Northeast winds around 5 miles per hour. Heat index values up to 102 early in the evening. Sunday through Tuesday, mostly clear. Hot. Highs in the mid-90s. Lows in the upper 60s. Heat index values up to 100. Tuesday night and Wednesday, mostly clear. Hot. Lows in the mid-70s. Highs in the upper 90s. Heat index values up to 105. Wednesday night, partly cloudy in the evening, then mostly clear with a slight chance of showers and thunderstorms after midnight. Lows in the mid-70s. Chance of rain 20%. Heat index values up to 100 early in the evening. Thursday, mostly sunny with a slight chance of showers and thunderstorms. Highs in the mid-90s. Chance of rain 20%. At 9 p.m. at Lambert Field in St. Louis, it was partly cloudy with a temperature of 92 degrees. The dew point was 68, giving us a relative humidity of 45%, producing a heat index of 96. The wind was south at 9 miles an hour, and the pressure was 29.93 inches and rising.
Elsewhere in the metro area, in Chesterfield, it was clear and the temperature was 83. In Belleville, it was 85 degrees. In Cahokia, it was clear and 85 degrees. In St. Charles, it was clear and 81. Across the region, it was clear in Columbia, Missouri, with a temperature of 85. In Quincy, it was clear and 85 degrees. In Kansas City, it was clear and the temperature was 82. It was clear in Springfield, Missouri, with a temperature of 89. In Rolla, it was clear and the temperature was 84. In Farmington, it was 83 degrees. It was clear in Cape Girardeau, with 84 degrees. It was clear in Springfield, Illinois, with a temperature of 84. Once again in St. Louis, it was partly cloudy. The temperature was 92 degrees and the wind was south at 9 miles an hour. This is a special weather statement for the following counties in Missouri, Franklin, Lincoln, and Warren. Extreme heat warning remains in effect until 8 p.m. Saturday. Dangerously hot conditions with heat index values up to 106. For portions of south central, southwest, and west central Illinois and central, east central, northeast, and southeast Missouri, until 8 p.m. Saturday. Heat-related illnesses increase significantly during extreme heat and high humidity events. Drink plenty of fluids, stay in an air-conditioned room, stay out of the sun. In Rolla, it was clear and the temperature was

dangerously hot conditions with heat index values up to 106. For portions of South Central, Southwest, and West Central Illinois and Central, East Central, Northeast, and Southeast Missouri, until 8 p.m. Saturday. Heat-related illnesses increase significantly during extreme heat and high humidity events. Drink plenty of fluids, stay in an air-conditioned room, stay out of the sun, and check up on relatives and neighbors. Young children and pets should never be left unattended in vehicles under any circumstances. Take extra precautions if you work or spend time outside. 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Know the signs and symptoms of heat exhaustion and heat stroke. Wear lightweight and loose-fitting clothing when possible. To reduce risk during outdoor work, the Occupational Safety and Health Administration recommends scheduling frequent rest breaks in shaded or air-conditioned environments. Anyone overcome by heat should be moved to a cool and shaded location. Heat stroke is an emergency. Call 911. This is a special weather statement for the following counties in Missouri, Jefferson, St. Charles, St. Louis City, and St. Louis, and the following counties in Illinois, Madison, Monroe, and St. Clair. Extreme heat warning remains in effect until 8 p.m. Saturday. Dangerously hot conditions with heat index values up to 108. For in Illinois, Madison, Illinois, Monroe, Illinois, and St. Clair, Illinois counties. In Missouri, Jefferson, Missouri, St. Charles, Missouri, St. Louis City, Missouri, and St. Louis, Missouri counties. Until 8 p.m. Saturday. Heat-related illnesses increase significantly during extreme heat and high humidity events. People in the St. Louis metropolitan area can get information about cooling centers or energy assistance related to the excessive heat by calling the United Way of Greater St. Louis at 800-427-4626, or if calling from a landline phone, dial 211. You can also call Cool Down St. Louis at 314-241-7668. The current time is 9:38 p.m. Central Daylight Time. 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This program originates from the National Weather Service Forecast Office in St. Louis, Missouri, and serves parts of East Central Missouri and Southwest Illinois, including the St. Louis metro area and surrounding counties. Extreme heat warning in effect until 8 p.m. Saturday. Tonight, mostly clear. Lows in the mid-70s. South winds around 5 miles per hour. Heat index values up to 104 early this evening. Friday, sunny, hot with highs in the upper 90s. Southwest winds around 5 miles per hour. Heat index values up to 107. Friday night, mostly clear. Lows in the upper 70s. South winds around 5 miles per hour in the evening, becoming light and variable. Heat index values up to 105 early in the evening. Saturday, sunny, hot with highs in the upper 90s. West winds around 5 miles per hour. Heat index values up to 106. Saturday night, mostly clear. Lows in the lower 70s. Northeast winds around 5 miles per hour. Heat index values up to 102 early in the evening. Sunday through Tuesday, mostly clear. Hot. Highs in the mid-90s. Lows in the upper 60s. Heat index values up to 100. Tuesday night and Wednesday, mostly clear. Hot. Lows in the mid-70s. Highs in the upper 90s. Heat index values up to 105. Wednesday night, partly cloudy in the evening, then mostly clear with a slight chance of showers and thunderstorms after midnight. Lows in the mid-70s. Chance of rain 20%. Heat index values up to 100 early in the evening. Thursday, mostly sunny with a slight chance of showers and thunderstorms. Highs in the mid-90s. Chance of rain 20%. At 9 p.m. at Lambert Field in St.

Angeles, it was partly cloudy with a temperature of 92 degrees. The dew point was 68, giving us a relative humidity of 45%, producing a heat index of 96. The wind was south at 9 miles an hour, and the pressure was 29.93 inches and rising. Elsewhere in the metro area, in Chesterfield, it was clear and the temperature was 83. In Belleville, it was 85 degrees. In Cahokia, it was clear and 85 degrees. In St. Charles, it was clear and 81. Across the region, it was clear in Columbia, Missouri, with a temperature of 85. In Quincy, it was clear and 85 degrees. In Kansas City, it was clear and the temperature was 82. It was clear in Springfield, Missouri, with a temperature of 89. In Rolla, it was clear and the temperature was 84. In Farmington, it was 83 degrees. It was clear in Cape Girardeau, with 84 degrees. It was clear in Springfield, Illinois, with a temperature of 84. Once again in St. Louis, it was partly cloudy. The temperature was 92 degrees and the wind was south at 9 miles an hour. This is a special weather statement for the following counties in Missouri, Franklin, Lincoln, and Warren. Extreme heat warning remains in effect until 8 p.m. Saturday. Dangerously hot conditions with heat index values up to 106. For portions of south central, southwest, and west central Illinois and central, east central, northeast, and southeast Missouri. Until 8 p.m. Saturday. Heat-related illnesses increase significantly during extreme heat and high humidity events. Drink plenty of fluids, stay in an air-conditioned room, stay out of the sun, and check up on relatives and neighbors. Young children and pets should never be left unattended in vehicles under any circumstances. Take extra precautions if you work or spend time outside. 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Know the signs and symptoms of heat exhaustion and heat stroke. 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Anyone overcome by heat should be moved to a cool and shaded location. Heat stroke is an emergency. Call 911. This is a special weather statement for the following counties in Missouri, Jefferson, St. Charles, St. Louis City, and St. Louis, and the following counties in Illinois, Madison, Monroe, and St. Clair. Extreme heat warning remains in effect until 8 p.m. Saturday. Dangerously hot conditions with heat index values up to 108. For in Illinois, Madison, Illinois, Monroe, Illinois, and St. Clair, Illinois counties. In Missouri, Jefferson, Missouri, St. Charles, Missouri, St. Louis City, Missouri, and St. Louis, Missouri counties. Until 8 p.m. Saturday. Heat-related illnesses increase significantly during extreme heat and high humidity events. People in the St. Louis metropolitan area can get information about cooling centers or energy assistance related to the excessive heat by calling the United Way of Greater St. Louis at 800-427-4626, or if calling from a landline phone, dial 211. You can also call Cool Down St. Louis at 314-241-7668. The current time is 9:45 p.m. Central Daylight Time. 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Extreme heat warning in effect until 8 p.m. Saturday. Tonight, mostly clear. Lows in the mid-70s. South winds around 5 miles per hour. Heat index values up to 104 early this evening. Friday, sunny, hot with highs in the upper 90s. Southwest winds around 5 miles per hour. Heat index values up to 107. Friday night, mostly clear.
in the upper 70s. South winds around 5 miles per hour in the evening, becoming light and variable. Heat index values up to 105 early in the evening. Saturday, sunny, hot with highs in the upper 90s. West winds around 5 miles per hour. Heat index values up to 106. Saturday night, mostly clear. Lows in the lower 70s. Northeast winds around 5 miles per hour. Heat index values up to 102 early in the evening. Sunday through Tuesday, mostly clear. Hot. Highs in the mid-90s. Lows in the upper 60s. Heat index values up to 100. Tuesday night and Wednesday, mostly clear. Hot. Lows in the mid-70s. Highs in the upper 90s. Heat index values up to 105. Wednesday night, partly cloudy in the evening, then mostly clear with a slight chance of showers and thunderstorms after midnight. Lows in the mid-70s. Chance of rain 20%. Heat index values up to 100 early in the evening. Thursday, mostly sunny with a slight chance of showers and thunderstorms. Highs in the mid-90s. Chance of rain 20%. At 9 p.m. at Lambert Field in St. Louis, it was partly cloudy with a temperature of 92 degrees. The dew point was 68, giving us a relative humidity of 45%, producing a heat index of 96. The wind was south at 9 miles an hour, and the pressure was 29.93 inches and rising. Elsewhere in the metro area, in Chesterfield, it was clear and the temperature was 83. In Belleville, it was 85 degrees. In Cahokia, it was clear and 85 degrees. In St. Charles, it was clear and 81. Across the region, it was clear in Columbia, Missouri, with a temperature of 85. In Quincy, it was clear and 85 degrees. In Kansas City, it was clear and the temperature was 82. It was clear in Springfield, Missouri, with a temperature of 89. In Rolla, it was clear and the temperature was 84. In Farmington, it was 83 degrees. It was clear in Cape Girardeau, with 84 degrees. It was clear in Springfield, Illinois, with a temperature of 84. Once again in St. Louis, it was partly cloudy, the temperature was 92 degrees, and the wind was south at 9 miles an hour. This is a special weather statement for the following counties in Missouri, Franklin, Lincoln, and Warren. Extreme heat warning remains in effect until 8 p.m. Saturday. Dangerously hot conditions with heat index values up to 106. For portions of South Central, Southwest, and West Central Illinois and Central, East Central, Northeast, and Southeast Missouri. Until 8 p.m. Saturday. Heat-related illnesses increase significantly during extreme heat and high humidity events. Drink plenty of fluids, stay in an air-conditioned room, stay out of the sun, and check up on relatives and neighbors. Young children and pets should never be left unattended in vehicles under any circumstances. Take extra precautions if you work or spend time outside. When possible, reschedule strenuous activities to early morning or evening. Know the signs and symptoms of heat exhaustion and heat stroke. Wear lightweight and loose-fitting clothing when possible. To reduce risk during outdoor work, the Occupational Safety and Health Administration recommends scheduling frequent rest breaks in shaded or air-conditioned environments. Anyone overcome by heat should be moved to a cool and shaded location. Heat stroke is an emergency. Call 911. This is a special weather statement for the following counties in Missouri, Jefferson, St. Charles, St. Louis City, and St. Louis, and the following counties in Illinois, Madison, Monroe, and St. Clair. Extreme heat warning remains in effect until 8 p.m. Saturday. Dangerously hot conditions with heat index values up to 108. For in Illinois, Madison, Illinois, Monroe, Illinois, and St. Clair, Illinois counties. In Missouri, Jefferson, Missouri, St. Charles, Missouri, St. Louis City, Missouri, and St. Louis, Missouri counties. Until 8 p.m. Saturday. Heat-related illnesses increase.
significantly during extreme heat and high humidity events. People in the St. Louis metropolitan area can get information about cooling centers or energy assistance related to the excessive heat by calling the United Way of Greater St. Louis at 800-427-4626, or if calling from a landline phone, dial 211. You can also call Cool Down St. Louis at 314-241-7668. The current time is 9:51 p.m. Central Daylight Time. 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This program originates from the National Weather Service Forecast Office in St. Louis, Missouri, and serves parts of East Central Missouri and Southwest Illinois, including the St. Louis metro area and surrounding counties. Extreme heat warning in effect until 8 p.m. Saturday. Tonight, mostly clear. Lows in the mid-70s. South winds around 5 miles per hour. Heat index values up to 104 early this evening. Friday, sunny, hot with highs in the upper 90s. Southwest winds around 5 miles per hour. Heat index values up to 107. Friday night, mostly clear. Lows in the upper 70s. South winds around 5 miles per hour in the evening, becoming light and variable. Heat index values up to 105 early in the evening. Saturday, sunny, hot with highs in the upper 90s. West winds around 5 miles per hour. Heat index values up to 106. Saturday night, mostly clear. Lows in the lower 70s. Northeast winds around 5 miles per hour. Heat index values up to 102 early in the evening. Sunday through Tuesday, mostly clear. Hot. Highs in the mid-90s. Lows in the upper 60s. Heat index values up to 100. Tuesday night and Wednesday, mostly clear. Hot. Lows in the mid-70s. Highs in the upper 90s. Heat index values up to 105. Wednesday night, partly cloudy in the evening, then mostly clear with a slight chance of showers and thunderstorms after midnight. Lows in the mid-70s. Chance of rain 20%. Heat index values up to 100 early in the evening. Thursday, mostly sunny with a slight chance of showers and thunderstorms. Highs in the mid-90s. Chance of rain 20%. At 9 p.m. at Lambert Field in St. Louis, it was partly cloudy with a temperature of 92 degrees. The dew point was 68, giving us a relative humidity of 45%, producing a heat index of 96. The wind was south at 9 miles an hour, and the pressure was 29.93 inches and rising. Elsewhere in the metro area, in Chesterfield, it was clear and the temperature was 83. In Belleville, it was 85 degrees. In Cahokia, it was clear and 85 degrees. In St. Charles, it was clear and 81. Across the region, it was clear in Columbia, Missouri, with a temperature of 85. In Quincy, it was clear and 85 degrees. In Kansas City, it was clear and the temperature was 82. It was clear in Springfield, Missouri, with a temperature of 89. In Rolla, it was clear and the temperature was 84. In Farmington, it was 83 degrees. It was clear in Cape Girardeau, with 84 degrees. It was clear in Springfield, Illinois, with a temperature of 84. Once again in St. Louis, it was partly cloudy. The temperature was 92 degrees and the wind was south at 9 miles an hour. This is a special weather statement for the following counties in Missouri, Franklin, Lincoln, and Warren. Extreme heat warning remains in effect until 8 p.m. Saturday. Dangerously hot conditions with heat index values up to 106. For portions of South Central, Southwest, and West Central Illinois and Central, East Central, Northeast, and Southeast Missouri. Until 8 p.m. Saturday. Heat-related illnesses increase significantly during extreme heat and high humidity events. Drink plenty of fluids. Stay in an air conditioned
and groom, stay out of the sun, and check up on relatives and neighbors. Young children and pets should never be left unattended in vehicles under any circumstances. Take extra precautions if you work or spend time outside. 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Know the signs and symptoms of heat exhaustion and heat stroke. 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Anyone overcome by heat should be moved to a cool and shaded location. Heat stroke is an emergency. Call 911. This is a special weather statement for the following counties in Missouri, Jefferson, St. Charles, St. Louis City, and St. Louis, and the following counties in Illinois, Madison, Monroe, and St. Clair. Extreme heat warning remains in effect until 8 p.m. Saturday. Dangerously hot conditions with heat index values up to 108. For in Illinois, Madison, Illinois, Monroe, Illinois, and St. Clair, Illinois counties. In Missouri, Jefferson, Missouri, St. Charles, Missouri, St. Louis City, Missouri, and St. Louis, Missouri counties. Until 8 p.m. Saturday. Heat-related illnesses increase significantly during extreme heat and high humidity events. People in the St. Louis metropolitan area can get information about cooling centers or energy assistance related to the excessive heat by calling the United Way of Greater St. Louis at 800-427-4626, or if calling from a landline phone, dial 211. You can also call Cool Down St. Louis at 314-241-7668. The current time is 9:58 p.m. Central Daylight Time. 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This program originates from the National Weather Service Forecast Office in St. Louis, Missouri, and serves parts of East Central Missouri and Southwest Illinois, including the St. Louis metro area and surrounding counties. Extreme heat warning in effect until 8 p.m. Saturday. Tonight, mostly clear. Lows in the mid-70s. South winds around 5 miles per hour. Heat index values up to 104 early this evening. Friday, sunny, hot with highs in the upper 90s. Southwest winds around 5 miles per hour. Heat index values up to 107. Friday night, mostly clear. Lows in the upper 70s. South winds around 5 miles per hour in the evening, becoming light and variable. Heat index values up to 105 early in the evening. Saturday, sunny, hot with highs in the upper 90s. West winds around 5 miles per hour. Heat index values up to 106. Saturday night, mostly clear. Lows in the lower 70s. Northeast winds around 5 miles per hour. Heat index values up to 102 early in the evening. Sunday through Tuesday, mostly clear. Hot. Highs in the mid-90s. Lows in the upper 60s. Heat index values up to 100. Tuesday night and Wednesday, mostly clear. Hot. Lows in the mid-70s. Highs in the upper 90s. Heat index values up to 105. Wednesday night, partly cloudy in the evening, then mostly clear with a slight chance of showers and thunderstorms after midnight. Lows in the mid-70s. Chance of rain 20%. Heat index values up to 100 early in the evening. Thursday, mostly sunny with a slight chance of showers and thunderstorms. Highs in the mid-90s. Chance of rain 20%. At 9 p.m. at Lambert Field in St. Louis, it was partly cloudy with a temperature of 92 degrees. The dew point was 68, giving us a relative humidity of 45%, producing a heat index of 96. The wind was south at 9 miles an hour, and the pressure was 29.93 inches and rising. Elsewhere in the metro area, in Chesterfield, it was clear and the temperature was 83. In Belleville,
was 85 degrees. In Cahokia, it was clear and 85 degrees. In St. Charles, it was clear and 81. Across the region, it was clear in Columbia, Missouri, with a temperature of 85. In Quincy, it was clear and 85 degrees. In Kansas City, it was clear and the temperature was 82. It was clear in Springfield, Missouri, with a temperature of 89. In Rolla, it was clear and the temperature was 84. In Farmington, it was 83 degrees. It was clear in Cape Girardeau, with 84 degrees. It was clear in Springfield, Illinois, with a temperature of 84. Once again in St. Louis, it was partly cloudy. The temperature was 92 degrees and the wind was south at 9 miles an hour. This is a special weather statement for the following counties in Missouri, Franklin, Lincoln, and Warren. Extreme heat warning remains in effect until 8 p.m. Saturday. Dangerously hot conditions with heat index values up to 106. For portions of south central, southwest, and west central Illinois and central, east central, northeast, and southeast Missouri, until 8 p.m. Saturday. Heat-related illnesses increase significantly during extreme heat and high humidity events. Drink plenty of fluids, stay in an air-conditioned room, stay out of the sun, and check up on relatives and neighbors. Young children and pets should never be left unattended in vehicles under any circumstances. Take extra precautions if you work or spend time outside. 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Know the signs and symptoms of heat exhaustion and heat stroke. 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Anyone overcome by heat should be moved to a cool and shaded location. Heat stroke is an emergency. Call 911. This is a special weather statement for the following counties in Missouri, Jefferson, St. Charles, St. Louis City, and St. Louis, and the following counties in Illinois, Madison, Monroe, and St. Clair. Extreme heat warning remains in effect until 8 p.m. Saturday. Dangerously hot conditions with heat index values up to 108. For in Illinois, Madison, Illinois, Monroe, Illinois, and St. Clair, Illinois counties. In Missouri, Jefferson, Missouri, St. Charles, Missouri, St. Louis City, Missouri, and St. Louis, Missouri counties. Until 8 p.m. Saturday. Heat-related illnesses increase significantly during extreme heat and high humidity events. People in the St. Louis metropolitan area can get information about cooling centers or energy assistance related to the excessive heat by calling the United Way of Greater St. Louis at 800-427-4626, or if calling from a landline phone, dial 211. You can also call Cool Down St. Louis at 314-241-7668. The current time is 10:05 p.m. Central Daylight Time. 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This program originates from the National Weather Service Forecast Office in St. Louis, Missouri, and serves parts of East Central Missouri and Southwest Illinois, including the St. Louis metro area and surrounding counties. Extreme heat warning in effect until 8 p.m. Saturday. Tonight, mostly clear. Lows in the mid-70s. South winds around 5 miles per hour. Heat index values up to 104 early this evening. Friday, sunny, hot with highs in the upper 90s. Southwest winds around 5 miles per hour. Heat index values up to 107. Friday night, mostly clear. Lows in the upper 70s. South winds around 5 miles per hour in the evening, becoming light and variable. Heat index values up to 105 early in the evening. Saturday, sunny, hot with highs in the upper 90s. West winds around 5 miles per hour. Heat index values up to 106. Saturday night, mostly clear.
lows in the lower 70s. Northeast winds around 5 miles per hour. Heat index values up to 102 early in the evening. Sunday through Tuesday, mostly clear. Hot. Highs in the mid-90s. Lows in the upper 60s. Heat index values up to 100. Tuesday night and Wednesday, mostly clear. Hot. Lows in the mid-70s. Highs in the upper 90s. Heat index values up to 105. Wednesday night, partly cloudy in the evening, then mostly clear with a slight chance of showers and thunderstorms after midnight. Lows in the mid-70s. Chance of rain 20%. Heat index values up to 100 early in the evening. Thursday, mostly sunny with a slight chance of showers and thunderstorms. Highs in the mid-90s. Chance of rain 20%. At 9 p.m. at Lambert Field in St. Louis, it was partly cloudy with a temperature of 92 degrees. The dew point was 68, giving us a relative humidity of 45%, producing a heat index of 96. The wind was south at 9 miles an hour, and the pressure was 29.93 inches and rising. Elsewhere in the metro area, in Chesterfield, it was clear and the temperature was 83. In Belleville, it was 85 degrees. In Cahokia, it was clear and 85 degrees. In St. Charles, it was clear and 81. Across the region, it was clear in Columbia, Missouri, with a temperature of 85. In Quincy, it was clear and 85 degrees. In Kansas City, it was clear and the temperature was 82. It was clear in Springfield, Missouri, with a temperature of 89. In Rolla, it was clear and the temperature was 84. In Farmington, it was 83 degrees. It was clear in Cape Girardeau, with 84 degrees. It was clear in Springfield, Illinois, with a temperature of 84. Once again in St. Louis, it was partly cloudy. The temperature was 92 degrees and the wind was south at 9 miles an hour. This is a special weather statement for the following counties in Missouri, Franklin, Lincoln, and Warren. Extreme heat warning remains in effect until 8 p.m. Saturday. Dangerously hot conditions with heat index values up to 106. For portions of south central, southwest, and west central Illinois and central, east central, northeast, and southeast Missouri. Until 8 p.m. Saturday. Heat-related illnesses increase significantly during extreme heat and high humidity events. Drink plenty of fluids, stay in an air-conditioned room, stay out of the sun, and check up on relatives and neighbors. Young children and pets should never be left unattended in vehicles under any circumstances. Take extra precautions if you work or spend time outside. 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Know the signs and symptoms of heat exhaustion and heat stroke. Wear lightweight and loose-fitting clothing when possible. To reduce risk during outdoor work, the Occupational Safety and Health Administration recommends scheduling frequent rest breaks in shaded or air-conditioned environments. Anyone overcome by heat should be moved to a cool and shaded location. Heat stroke is an emergency. Call 911. This is a special weather statement for the following counties in Missouri, Jefferson, St. Charles, St. Louis City, and St. Louis, and the following counties in Illinois, Madison, Monroe, and St. Clair. Extreme heat warning remains in effect until 8 p.m. Saturday. Dangerously hot conditions with heat index values up to 108. For in Illinois, Madison, Illinois, Monroe, Illinois, and St. Clair, Illinois counties. In Missouri, Jefferson, Missouri, St. Charles, Missouri, St. Louis City, Missouri, and St. Louis, Missouri counties. Until 8 p.m. Saturday. Heat-related illnesses increase significantly during extreme heat and high humidity events. People in the St. Louis metropolitan area can get information about cooling centers or energy assistance related to the excessive heat by calling the United Way of Greater St. Louis at 800-427-4626, or if calling from a landline phone, dial 211. You can also call Cool Down St. Louis at
at 314-241-7668. The current time is 10:11 p.m. Central Daylight Time. 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This program originates from the National Weather Service Forecast Office in St. Louis, Missouri, and serves parts of East Central Missouri and Southwest Illinois, including the St. Louis metro area and surrounding counties. Extreme heat warning in effect until 8 p.m. Saturday. Tonight, mostly clear. Lows in the mid-70s. South winds around 5 miles per hour. Heat index values up to 104 early this evening. Friday, sunny, hot with highs in the upper 90s. Southwest winds around 5 miles per hour. Heat index values up to 107. Friday night, mostly clear. Lows in the upper 70s. South winds around 5 miles per hour in the evening, becoming light and variable. Heat index values up to 105 early in the evening. Saturday, sunny, hot with highs in the upper 90s. West winds around 5 miles per hour. Heat index values up to 106. Saturday night, mostly clear. Lows in the lower 70s. Northeast winds around 5 miles per hour. Heat index values up to 102 early in the evening. Sunday through Tuesday, mostly clear. Hot. Highs in the mid-90s. Lows in the upper 60s. Heat index values up to 100. Tuesday night and Wednesday, mostly clear. Hot. Lows in the mid-70s. Highs in the upper 90s. Heat index values up to 105. Wednesday night, partly cloudy in the evening, then mostly clear with a slight chance of showers and thunderstorms after midnight. Lows in the mid-70s. Chance of rain 20%. Heat index values up to 100 early in the evening. Thursday, mostly sunny with a slight chance of showers and thunderstorms. Highs in the mid-90s. Chance of rain 20%. At 10 p.m. at Lambert Field in St. Louis, it was clear with a temperature of 90 degrees. The dew point was 70, giving us a relative humidity of 51%, producing a heat index of 95. The wind was south at 9 miles an hour, and the pressure was 29.94 inches and rising. Elsewhere in the metro area, in Chesterfield, it was clear and the temperature was 86. In Belleville, it was 83 degrees. In Cahokia, it was clear and 85 degrees. In St. Charles, it was clear and 82. Across the region, it was clear in Columbia, Missouri, with a temperature of 83. In Quincy, it was clear and 84 degrees. In Kansas City, it was clear and the temperature was 82. It was clear in Springfield, Missouri, with a temperature of 87. In Rolla, it was clear and the temperature was 83. In Farmington, it was 81 degrees. It was clear in Cape Girardeau, with 80 degrees. It was clear in Springfield, Illinois, with a temperature of 80. Once again in St. Louis, it was clear, the temperature was 90 degrees, and the wind was south at 9 miles an hour. This is a special weather statement for the following counties in Missouri, Franklin, Lincoln, and Warren. Extreme heat warning remains in effect until 8 p.m. Saturday. Dangerously hot conditions with heat index values up to 106. For portions of South Central, Southwest, and West Central Illinois and Central, East Central, Northeast, and Southeast Missouri. Until 8 p.m. Saturday. Heat-related illnesses increase significantly during extreme heat and high humidity events. Drink plenty of fluids, stay in an air-conditioned room, stay out of the sun, and check up on relatives and neighbors. Young children and pets should never be left unattended in vehicles under any circumstances. Take extra precautions if you work or spend time outside. 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Know the signs and symptoms of heat exhaustion and heat stroke. Wear lightweight and loose-fitting clothing when possible.
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Anyone overcome by heat should be moved to a cool and shaded location. Heat stroke is an emergency. Call 911. This is a special weather statement for the following counties in Missouri, Jefferson, St. Charles, St. Louis City, and St. Louis, and the following counties in Illinois, Madison, Monroe, and St. Clair. Extreme heat warning remains in effect until 8 p.m. Saturday. Dangerously hot conditions with heat index values up to 108. For in Illinois, Madison, Illinois, Monroe, Illinois, and St. Clair, Illinois counties. In Missouri, Jefferson, Missouri, St. Charles, Missouri, St. Louis City, Missouri, and St. Louis, Missouri counties. Until 8 p.m. Saturday. Heat-related illnesses increase significantly during extreme heat and high humidity events. People in the St. Louis metropolitan area can get information about cooling centers or energy assistance related to the excessive heat by calling the United Way of Greater St. Louis at 800-427-4626, or if calling from a landline phone, dial 211. You can also call Cool Down St. Louis at 314-241-7668. The current time is 10:18 p.m. Central Daylight Time. 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This program originates from the National Weather Service Forecast Office in St. Louis, Missouri, and serves parts of East Central Missouri and Southwest Illinois, including the St. Louis metro area and surrounding counties. Extreme heat warning in effect until 8 p.m. Saturday. Tonight, mostly clear. Lows in the mid-70s. South winds around 5 miles per hour. Heat index values up to 104 early this evening. Friday, sunny, hot with highs in the upper 90s. Southwest winds around 5 miles per hour. Heat index values up to 107. Friday night, mostly clear. Lows in the upper 70s. South winds around 5 miles per hour in the evening, becoming light and variable. Heat index values up to 105 early in the evening. Saturday, sunny, hot with highs in the upper 90s. West winds around 5 miles per hour. Heat index values up to 106. Saturday night, mostly clear. Lows in the lower 70s. Northeast winds around 5 miles per hour. Heat index values up to 102 early in the evening. Sunday through Tuesday, mostly clear. Hot. Highs in the mid-90s. Lows in the upper 60s. Heat index values up to 100. Tuesday night and Wednesday, mostly clear. Hot. Lows in the mid-70s. Highs in the upper 90s. Heat index values up to 105. Wednesday night, partly cloudy in the evening, then mostly clear with a slight chance of showers and thunderstorms after midnight. Lows in the mid-70s. Chance of rain 20%. Heat index values up to 100 early in the evening. Thursday, mostly sunny with a slight chance of showers and thunderstorms. Highs in the mid-90s. Chance of rain 20%. At 10 p.m. at Lambert Field in St. Louis, it was clear with a temperature of 90 degrees. The dew point was 70, giving us a relative humidity of 51%, producing a heat index of 95. The wind was south at 9 miles an hour, and the pressure was 29.94 inches and rising. Elsewhere in the metro area, in Chesterfield, it was clear and the temperature was 86. In Belleville, it was 83 degrees. In Cahokia, it was clear and 85 degrees. In St. Charles, it was clear and 82. Across the region, it was clear in Columbia, Missouri, with a temperature of 83. In Quincy, it was clear and 84 degrees. In Kansas City, it was clear and the temperature was 82. It was clear in Springfield, Missouri, with a temperature of 87.
In Rolla, it was clear and the temperature was 83. In Farmington, it was 81 degrees. It was clear in Cape Girardeau, with 80 degrees. It was clear in Springfield, Illinois, with a temperature of 80. Once again in St. Louis, it was clear, the temperature was 90 degrees, and the wind was south at 9 miles an hour. This is a special weather statement for the following counties in Missouri, Franklin, Lincoln, and Warren. Extreme heat warning remains in effect until 8 p.m. Saturday. Dangerously hot conditions with heat index values up to 106. For portions of south central, southwest, and west central Illinois and central, east central, northeast, and southeast Missouri. Until 8 p.m. Saturday. Heat-related illnesses increase significantly during extreme heat and high humidity events. Drink plenty of fluids, stay in an air-conditioned room, stay out of the sun, and check up on relatives and neighbors. Young children and pets should never be left unattended in vehicles under any circumstances. Take extra precautions if you work or spend time outside. 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Know the signs and symptoms of heat exhaustion and heat stroke. Wear lightweight and loose-fitting clothing when possible. To reduce risk during outdoor work, the Occupational Safety and Health Administration recommends scheduling frequent rest breaks in shaded or air-conditioned environments. Anyone overcome by heat should be moved to a cool and shaded location. Heat stroke is an emergency. Call 911. This is a special weather statement for the following counties in Missouri, Jefferson, St. Charles, St. Louis City, and St. Louis, and the following counties in Illinois, Madison, Monroe, and St. Clair. Extreme heat warning remains in effect until 8 p.m. Saturday. Dangerously hot conditions with heat index values up to 108. For in Illinois, Madison, Illinois, Monroe, Illinois, and St. Clair, Illinois counties. In Missouri, Jefferson, Missouri, St. Charles, Missouri, St. Louis City, Missouri, and St. Louis, Missouri counties. Until 8 p.m. Saturday. Heat-related illnesses increase significantly during extreme heat and high humidity events. People in the St. Louis metropolitan area can get information about cooling centers or energy assistance related to the excessive heat by calling the United Way of Greater St. Louis at 800-427-4626, or if calling from a landline phone, dial 211. You can also call Cool Down St. Louis at 314-241-7668. The current time is 10:24 p.m. Central Daylight Time. 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Extreme heat warning in effect until 8 p.m. Saturday. Tonight, mostly clear. Lows in the mid-70s. South winds around 5 miles per hour. Heat index values up to 104 early this evening. Friday, sunny, hot with highs in the upper 90s. Southwest winds around 5 miles per hour. Heat index values up to 107. Friday night, mostly clear. Lows in the upper 70s. South winds around 5 miles per hour in the evening, becoming light and variable. Heat index values up to 105 early in the evening. Saturday, sunny, hot with highs in the upper 90s. West winds around 5 miles per hour. Heat index values up to 106. Saturday night, mostly clear. Lows in the lower 70s. Northeast winds around 5 miles per hour. Heat index values up to 102 early in the evening. Sunday through Tuesday, mostly clear. Hot. Highs in the mid-90s. Lows in the upper 60s. Heat index values up to 100. Tuesday night and Wednesday, mostly clear. Hot. Lows in the mid-70s.
highs in the upper 90s. Heat index values up to 105. Wednesday night, partly cloudy in the evening, then mostly clear with a slight chance of showers and thunderstorms after midnight. Lows in the mid-70s. Chance of rain 20%. Heat index values up to 100 early in the evening. Thursday, mostly sunny with a slight chance of showers and thunderstorms. Highs in the mid-90s. Chance of rain 20%. At 10 p.m. at Lambert Field in St. Louis, it was clear with a temperature of 90 degrees. The dew point was 70, giving us a relative humidity of 51%, producing a heat index of 95. The wind was south at 9 miles an hour, and the pressure was 29.94 inches and rising. Elsewhere in the metro area, in Chesterfield, it was clear and the temperature was 86. In Belleville, it was 83 degrees. In Cahokia, it was clear and 85 degrees. In St. Charles, it was clear and 82. Across the region, it was clear in Columbia, Missouri, with a temperature of 83. In Quincy, it was clear and 84 degrees. In Kansas City, it was clear and the temperature was 82. It was clear in Springfield, Missouri, with a temperature of 87. In Rolla, it was clear and the temperature was 83. In Farmington, it was 81 degrees. It was clear in Cape Girardeau, with 80 degrees. It was clear in Springfield, Illinois, with a temperature of 80. Once again in St. Louis, it was clear, the temperature was 90 degrees, and the wind was south at 9 miles an hour. This is a special weather statement for the following counties in Missouri, Franklin, Lincoln, and Warren. Extreme heat warning remains in effect until 8 p.m. Saturday. Dangerously hot conditions with heat index values up to 106. For portions of south central, southwest, and west central Illinois and central, east central, northeast, and southeast Missouri. Until 8 p.m. Saturday. Heat-related illnesses increase significantly during extreme heat and high humidity events. Drink plenty of fluids, stay in an air-conditioned room, stay out of the sun, and check up on relatives and neighbors. Young children and pets should never be left unattended in vehicles under any circumstances. Take extra precautions if you work or spend time outside. 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Know the signs and symptoms of heat exhaustion and heat stroke. 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Anyone overcome by heat should be moved to a cool and shaded location. Heat stroke is an emergency. Call 911. This is a special weather statement for the following counties in Missouri, Jefferson, St. Charles, St. Louis City, and St. Louis, and the following counties in Illinois, Madison, Monroe, and St. Clair. Extreme heat warning remains in effect until 8 p.m. Saturday. Dangerously hot conditions with heat index values up to 108. For in Illinois, Madison, Illinois, Monroe, Illinois, and St. Clair, Illinois counties. In Missouri, Jefferson, Missouri, St. Charles, Missouri, St. Louis City, Missouri, and St. Louis, Missouri counties. Until 8 p.m. Saturday. Heat-related illnesses increase significantly during extreme heat and high humidity events. People in the St. Louis metropolitan area can get information about cooling centers or energy assistance related to the excessive heat by calling the United Way of Greater St. Louis at 800-427-4626, or if calling from a landline phone, dial 211. You can also call Cool Down St. Louis at 314-241-7668. The current time is 10:31 p.m. Central Daylight Time. 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
This program originates from the National Weather Service Forecast Office in St. Louis, Missouri, and serves parts of east central Missouri and southwest Illinois, including the St. Louis metro area and surrounding counties. Extreme heat warning in effect until 8 p.m. Saturday. Tonight, mostly clear. Lows in the mid-70s. South winds around 5 miles per hour. Heat index values up to 104 early this evening. Friday, sunny, hot with highs in the upper 90s. Southwest winds around 5 miles per hour. Heat index values up to 107. Friday night, mostly clear. Lows in the upper 70s. South winds around 5 miles per hour in the evening, becoming light and variable. Heat index values up to 105 early in the evening. Saturday, sunny, hot with highs in the upper 90s. West winds around 5 miles per hour. Heat index values up to 106. Saturday night, mostly clear. Lows in the lower 70s. Northeast winds around 5 miles per hour. Heat index values up to 102 early in the evening. Sunday through Tuesday, mostly clear. Hot. Highs in the mid-90s. Lows in the upper 60s. Heat index values up to 100. Tuesday night and Wednesday, mostly clear. Hot. Lows in the mid-70s. Highs in the upper 90s. Heat index values up to 105. Wednesday night, partly cloudy in the evening, then mostly clear with a slight chance of showers and thunderstorms after midnight. Lows in the mid-70s. Chance of rain 20%. Heat index values up to 100 early in the evening. Thursday, mostly sunny with a slight chance of showers and thunderstorms. Highs in the mid-90s. Chance of rain 20%. At 10 p.m. at Lambert Field in St. Louis, it was clear with a temperature of 90 degrees. The dew point was 70, giving us a relative humidity of 51%, producing a heat index of 95. The wind was south at 9 miles an hour, and the pressure was 29.94 inches and rising. Elsewhere in the metro area, in Chesterfield, it was clear and the temperature was 86. In Belleville, it was 83 degrees. In Cahokia, it was clear and 85 degrees. In St. Charles, it was clear and 82. Across the region, it was clear in Columbia, Missouri, with a temperature of 83. In Quincy, it was clear and 84 degrees. In Kansas City, it was clear and the temperature was 82. It was clear in Springfield, Missouri, with a temperature of 87. In Rolla, it was clear and the temperature was 83. In Farmington, it was 81 degrees. It was clear in Cape Girardeau, with 80 degrees. It was clear in Springfield, Illinois, with a temperature of 80. Once again in St. Louis, it was clear, the temperature was 90 degrees, and the wind was south at 9 miles an hour. This is a special weather statement for the following counties in Missouri, Franklin, Lincoln, and Warren. Extreme heat warning remains in effect until 8 p.m. Saturday. Dangerously hot conditions with heat index values up to 106. For portions of south central, southwest, and west central Illinois and central, east central, northeast, and southeast Missouri. Until 8 p.m. Saturday. Heat-related illnesses increase significantly during extreme heat and high humidity events. 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Young children and pets should never be left unattended in vehicles under any circumstances. Take extra precautions if you work or spend time outside. 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To reduce risk during outdoor work, the Occupational Safety and Health Administration recommends scheduling frequent rest breaks in shaded or air-conditioned environments. Anyone overcome by heat should be moved to a cool and shaded location. Heat stroke is an emergency. Call 911.
This is a special weather statement for the following counties in Missouri, Jefferson, St. Charles, St. Louis City, and St. Louis, and the following counties in Illinois, Madison, Monroe, and St. Clair. Extreme heat warning remains in effect until 8 p.m. Saturday. Dangerously hot conditions with heat index values up to 108. For in Illinois, Madison, Illinois, Monroe, Illinois, and St. Clair, Illinois counties. In Missouri, Jefferson, Missouri, St. Charles, Missouri, St. Louis City, Missouri, and St. Louis, Missouri counties. Until 8 p.m. Saturday. Heat-related illnesses increase significantly during extreme heat and high humidity events. People in the St. Louis metropolitan area can get information about cooling centers or energy assistance related to the excessive heat by calling the United Way of Greater St. Louis at 800-427-4626, or if calling from a landline phone, dial 211. You can also call Cool Down St. Louis at 314-241-7668. The current in Illinois, Madison, Monroe, and St. Clair.

Metropolitan area can get information about cooling centers or energy assistance related to the excessive heat by calling the United Way of Greater St. Louis at 800-427-4626. Or if calling from a landline phone, dial 211. You can also call Cool Down St. Louis at 314-241-7668. The current time is 10:37 p.m. Central Daylight Time. 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This program originates from the National Weather Service Forecast Office in St. Louis, Missouri, and serves parts of East Central Missouri and Southwest Illinois, including the St. Louis metro area and surrounding counties. Extreme heat warning in effect until 8 p.m. Saturday. Tonight, mostly clear. Lows in the mid-70s. South winds around 5 miles per hour. Heat index values up to 104 early this evening. Friday, sunny, hot with highs in the upper 90s. Southwest winds around 5 miles per hour. Heat index values up to 107. Friday night, mostly clear. Lows in the upper 70s. South winds around 5 miles per hour in the evening, becoming light and variable. Heat index values up to 105 early in the evening. Saturday, sunny, hot with highs in the upper 90s. West winds around 5 miles per hour. Heat index values up to 106. Saturday night, mostly clear. Lows in the lower 70s. Northeast winds around 5 miles per hour. Heat index values up to 102 early in the evening. Sunday through Tuesday, mostly clear. Hot. Highs in the mid-90s. Lows in the upper 60s. Heat index values up to 100. Tuesday night and Wednesday, mostly clear. Hot. Lows in the mid-70s. Highs in the upper 90s. Heat index values up to 105. Wednesday night, partly cloudy in the evening, then mostly clear with a slight chance of showers and thunderstorms after midnight. Lows in the mid-70s. Chance of rain 20%. Heat index values up to 100 early in the evening. Thursday, mostly sunny with a slight chance of showers and thunderstorms. Highs in the mid-90s. Chance of rain 20%. At 10 p.m. at Lambert Field in St. Louis, it was clear with a temperature of 90 degrees. The dew point was 70, giving us a relative humidity of 51%, producing a heat index of 95. The wind was south at 9 miles an hour, and the pressure was 29.94 inches and rising. Elsewhere in the metro area, in Chesterfield, it was clear and the temperature was 86. In Belleville, it was 83 degrees. In Cahokia, it was clear and 85 degrees. In St. Charles, it was clear and 82. Across the region, it was clear in Columbia, Missouri, with a temperature of 83. In Quincy, it was clear and 84 degrees. In Kansas City, it was clear and the temperature was 82. It was clear in Springfield, Missouri, with a temperature of 87. In Rolla, it was clear and the temperature was 83. In Farmington, it was 81 degrees. It was clear in Cape Girardeau, with 80 degrees. It was clear in Springfield, Illinois, with a temperature of 80. Once again in St. Louis, it was clear, the temperature was 90 degrees, and the wind was south at 9 miles an hour. This is a special weather statement for the following counties in Missouri, Franklin, Lincoln, and Warren. Extreme heat warning remains in effect until 8 p.m. Saturday. Dangerously hot conditions with heat index values up to 106. For portions of South Central, Southwest, and West Central Illinois and Central, East Central, Northeast, and Southeast Missouri. Until 8 p.m. Saturday. Heat-related illnesses increase significantly during extreme heat and high humidity events. Drink plenty of fluids, stay in an air-conditioned room, stay out of the sun, and check up on relatives and neighbors. Young children and pets should never be left

attended in vehicles under any circumstances. 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Heat stroke is an emergency. Call 911. This is a special weather statement for the following counties in Missouri, Jefferson, St. Charles, St. Louis City, and St. Louis, and the following counties in Illinois, Madison, Monroe, and St. Clair. Extreme heat warning remains in effect until 8 p.m. Saturday. Dangerously hot conditions with heat index values up to 108. For in Illinois, Madison, Illinois, Monroe, Illinois, and St. Clair, Illinois counties. In Missouri, Jefferson, Missouri, St. Charles, Missouri, St. Louis City, Missouri, and St. Louis, Missouri counties. Until 8 p.m. Saturday. Heat-related illnesses increase significantly during extreme heat and high humidity events. People in the St. Louis metropolitan area can get information about cooling centers or energy assistance related to the excessive heat by calling the United Way of Greater St. Louis at 800-427-4626, or if calling from a landline phone, dial 211. You can also call Cool Down St. Louis at 314-241-7668. The current time is 10:43 p.m. Central Daylight Time. 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This program originates from the National Weather Service Forecast Office in St. Louis, Missouri, and serves parts of East Central Missouri and Southwest Illinois, including the St. Louis metro area and surrounding counties. Extreme heat warning in effect until 8 p.m. Saturday. Tonight, mostly clear. Lows in the mid-70s. South winds around 5 miles per hour. Heat index values up to 104 early this evening. Friday, sunny, hot with highs in the upper 90s. Southwest winds around 5 miles per hour. Heat index values up to 107. Friday night, mostly clear. Lows in the upper 70s. South winds around 5 miles per hour in the evening, becoming light and variable. Heat index values up to 105 early in the evening. Saturday, sunny, hot with highs in the upper 90s. West winds around 5 miles per hour. Heat index values up to 106. Saturday night, mostly clear. Lows in the lower 70s. Northeast winds around 5 miles per hour. Heat index values up to 102 early in the evening. Sunday through Tuesday, mostly clear. Hot. Highs in the mid-90s. Lows in the upper 60s. Heat index values up to 100. Tuesday night and Wednesday, mostly clear. Hot. Lows in the mid-70s. Highs in the upper 90s. Heat index values up to 105. Wednesday night, partly cloudy in the evening, then mostly clear with a slight chance of showers and thunderstorms after midnight. Lows in the mid-70s. Chance of rain 20%. Heat index values up to 100 early in the evening. Thursday, mostly sunny with a slight chance of showers and thunderstorms. Highs in the mid-90s. Chance of rain 20%. At 10 p.m. at Lambert Field in St. Louis, it was clear with a temperature of 90 degrees. The dew point was 70, giving us a relative humidity of 51%, producing a heat index of 95. The wind was south at 9 miles an hour, and the pressure was 29.94 inches and rising. Elsewhere in the metro area, in Chesterfield, it was clear and the temperature was 86. In Belleville, it was 83 degrees. In Cahokia, it was clear and 85 degrees. In St. Charles, it was
clear and 82. Across the region, it was clear in Columbia, Missouri, with a temperature of 83. In Quincy, it was clear and 84 degrees. In Kansas City, it was clear and the temperature was 82. It was clear in Springfield, Missouri, with a temperature of 87. In Rolla, it was clear and the temperature was 83. In Farmington, it was 81 degrees. It was clear in Cape Girardeau, with 80 degrees. It was clear in Springfield, Illinois, with a temperature of 80. Once again in St. Louis, it was clear, the temperature was 19 degrees, and the wind was south at 9 miles an hour. This is a special weather statement for the following counties in Missouri, Franklin, Lincoln, and Warren. Extreme heat warning remains in effect until 8 p.m. Saturday. Dangerously hot conditions with heat index values up to 106. For portions of south central, southwest, and west central Illinois and central, east central, northeast, and southeast Missouri. Until 8 p.m. Saturday. Heat-related illnesses increase significantly during extreme heat and high humidity events. Drink plenty of fluids, stay in an air-conditioned room, stay out of the sun, and check up on relatives and neighbors. Young children and pets should never be left unattended in vehicles under any circumstances. Take extra precautions if you work or spend time outside. 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Know the signs and symptoms of heat exhaustion and heat stroke. Wear lightweight and loose-fitting clothing when possible. To reduce risk during outdoor work, the Occupational Safety and Health Administration recommends scheduling frequent rest breaks in shaded or air-conditioned environments. Anyone overcome by heat should be moved to a cool and shaded location. Heat stroke is an emergency. Call 911. This is a special weather statement for the following counties in Missouri, Jefferson, St. Charles, St. Louis City, and St. Louis, and the following counties in Illinois, Madison, Monroe, and St. Clair. Extreme heat warning remains in effect until 8 p.m. Saturday. Dangerously hot conditions with heat index values up to 108. For in Illinois, Madison, Illinois, Monroe, Illinois, and St. Clair, Illinois counties. In Missouri, Jefferson, Missouri, St. Charles, Missouri, St. Louis City, Missouri, and St. Louis, Missouri counties. Until 8 p.m. Saturday. Heat-related illnesses increase significantly during extreme heat and high humidity events. People in the St. Louis metropolitan area can get information about cooling centers or energy assistance related to the excessive heat by calling the United Way of Greater St. Louis at 800-427-4626, or if calling from a landline phone, dial 211. You can also call Cool Down St. Louis at 314-241-7668. The current time is 10:50 p.m. Central Daylight Time. 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This program originates from the National Weather Service Forecast Office in St. Louis, Missouri, and serves parts of East Central Missouri and Southwest Illinois, including the St. Louis metro area and surrounding counties. Extreme heat warning in effect until 8 p.m. Saturday. Tonight, mostly clear. Lows in the mid-70s. South winds around 5 miles per hour. Heat index values up to 104 early this evening. Friday, sunny, hot with highs in the upper 90s. Southwest winds around 5 miles per hour. Heat index values up to 107. Friday night, mostly clear. Lows in the upper 70s. South winds around 5 miles per hour in the evening, becoming light and variable. Heat index values up to 105 early in the evening. Saturday, sunny, hot with highs in the upper 90s. West winds around 5 miles per hour. Heat index values up to 106. Saturday night, mostly clear. Lows in the lower 70s. Northeast winds around 5 miles per hour.
heat index values up to 100 to early evening. Sunday through Tuesday, mostly clear. Hot. Highs in the mid-90s. Lows in the upper 60s. Heat index values up to 100. Tuesday night and Wednesday, mostly clear. Hot. Lows in the mid-70s. Highs in the upper 90s. Heat index values up to 105. Wednesday night, partly cloudy in the evening, then mostly clear with a slight chance of showers and thunderstorms after midnight. Lows in the mid-70s. Chance of rain 20%. Heat index values up to 100 early in the evening. Thursday, mostly sunny with a slight chance of showers and thunderstorms. Highs in the mid-90s. Chance of rain 20%. At 10 p.m. at Lambert Field in St. Louis, it was clear with a temperature of 90 degrees. The dew point was 70, giving us a relative humidity of 51%, producing a heat index of 95. The wind was south at 9 miles an hour, and the pressure was 29.94 inches and rising. Elsewhere in the metro area, in Chesterfield, it was clear and the temperature was 86. In Belleville, it was 83 degrees. In Cahokia, it was clear and 85 degrees. In St. Charles, it was clear and 82. Across the region, it was clear in Columbia, Missouri, with a temperature of 83. In Quincy, it was clear and 84 degrees. In Kansas City, it was clear and the temperature was 82. It was clear in Springfield, Missouri, with a temperature of 87. In Rolla, it was clear and the temperature was 83. In Farmington, it was 81 degrees. It was clear in Cape Girardeau, with 80 degrees. It was clear in Springfield, Illinois, with a temperature of 80. Once again in St. Louis, it was clear, the temperature was 90 degrees, and the wind was south at 9 miles an hour. This is a special weather statement for the following counties in Missouri, Franklin, Lincoln, and Warren. Extreme heat warning remains in effect until 8 p.m. Saturday. Dangerously hot conditions with heat index values up to 106. Proportions of south central, southwest, and west central Illinois and central, east central, northeast, and southeast Missouri. Until 8 p.m. Saturday. Heat-related illnesses increase significantly during extreme heat and high humidity events. Drink plenty of fluids, stay in an air-conditioned room, stay out of the sun, and check up on relatives and neighbors. Young children and pets should never be left unattended in vehicles under any circumstances. Take extra precautions if you work or spend time outside. 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Know the signs and symptoms of heat exhaustion and heat stroke. Wear lightweight and loose-fitting clothing when possible. To reduce risk during outdoor work, the Occupational Safety and Health Administration recommends scheduling frequent rest breaks in shaded or air-conditioned environments. Anyone overcome by heat should be moved to a cool and shaded location. Heat stroke is an emergency. Call 911. This in Missouri, Jefferson, St. Charles, St. Louis City, and St. Louis, and the following counties, in Illinois, Madison, Monroe, and St. Clair. Extreme heat warning remains in effect until 8 p.m. Saturday. Dangerously hot conditions with heat index values up to 108. For in Illinois, Madison, Illinois, Monroe, Illinois, and St. Clair, Illinois counties. In Missouri, Jefferson, Missouri, St. Charles, Missouri, St. Louis City, Missouri, and St. Louis, Missouri counties. Until 8 p.m. Saturday. Heat-related illnesses increase significantly during extreme heat and high humidity events. People in the St. Louis metropolitan area can get information about cooling centers or energy assistance related to the excessive heat by calling the United Way of Greater St. Louis at 800-427-4626, or if calling from a landline phone, dial 211. You can also call Cool Down St. Louis at 314-241-7668.
The current time is 10:56 p.m. Central Daylight Time. This is NOAA. 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This program originates from the National Weather Service Forecast Office in St. Louis, Missouri, and serves parts of East Central Missouri and Southwest Illinois, including the St. Louis metro area and surrounding counties. Extreme heat warning in effect until 8 p.m. Saturday. Tonight, mostly clear. Lows in the mid-70s. South winds around 5 miles per hour. Heat index values up to 104 early this evening. Friday, sunny, hot with highs in the upper 90s. Southwest winds around 5 miles per hour. Heat index values up to 107. Friday night, mostly clear. Lows in the upper 70s. South winds around 5 miles per hour in the evening, becoming light and variable. Heat index values up to 105 early in the evening. Saturday, sunny, hot with highs in the upper 90s. West winds around 5 miles per hour. Heat index values up to 106. Saturday night, mostly clear. Lows in the lower 70s. Northeast winds around 5 miles per hour. Heat index values up to 102 early in the evening. Sunday through Tuesday, mostly clear. Hot. Highs in the mid-90s. Lows in the upper 60s. Heat index values up to 100. Tuesday night and Wednesday, mostly clear. Hot. Lows in the mid-70s. Highs in the upper 90s. Heat index values up to 105. Wednesday night, partly cloudy in the evening, then mostly clear with a slight chance of showers and thunderstorms after midnight. Lows in the mid-70s. Chance of rain 20%. Heat index values up to 100 early in the evening. Thursday, mostly sunny with a slight chance of showers and thunderstorms. Highs in the mid-90s. Chance of rain 20%. At 10 p.m. at Lambert Field in St. Louis, it was clear with a temperature of 90 degrees. The dew point was 70, giving us a relative humidity of 51%, producing a heat index of 95. The wind was south at 9 miles an hour, and the pressure was 29.94 inches and rising. Elsewhere in the metro area, in Chesterfield, it was clear and the temperature was 86. In Belleville, it was 83 degrees. In Cahokia, it was clear and 85 degrees. In St. Charles, it was clear and 82. Across the region, it was clear in Columbia, Missouri, with a temperature of 83. In Quincy, it was clear and 84 degrees. In Kansas City, it was clear and the temperature was 82. It was clear in Springfield, Missouri, with a temperature of 87. In Rolla, it was clear and the temperature was 83. In Farmington, it was 81 degrees. It was clear in Cape Girardeau, with 80 degrees. It was clear in Springfield, Illinois, with a temperature of 80. Once again in St. Louis, it was clear, the temperature was 90 degrees, and the wind was south at 9 miles an hour. This is a special weather statement for the following counties in Missouri, Franklin, Lincoln, and Warren. Extreme heat warning remains in effect until 8 p.m. Saturday. Dangerously hot conditions with heat index values up to 106. For portions of south central, southwest, and west central Illinois and central, east central, northeast, and southeast Missouri. Until 8 p.m. Saturday. Heat-related illnesses increase significantly during extreme heat and high humidity events. Drink plenty of fluids, stay in an air-conditioned room, stay out of the sun, and check up on relatives and neighbors. Young children and pets should never be left unattended in vehicles under any circumstances. Take extra precautions if you work or spend time outside. 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Know the signs and symptoms of heat exhaustion and heat stroke. Wear lightweight and loose-fitting clothing when possible.
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The Occupational Safety and Health Administration recommends scheduling frequent rest breaks in shaded or air-conditioned environments. Anyone over my heat should be moved to a cool and shaded location. Heat stroke is an emergency. Call 911. This is a special weather statement for the following counties in Missouri, Jefferson, St. Charles, St. Louis City, and St. Louis, and the following counties in Illinois, Madison, Monroe, and St. Clair. Extreme heat warning remains in effect until 8 p.m. Saturday. Dangerously hot conditions with heat index values up to 108. For in Illinois, Madison, Illinois, Monroe, Illinois, and St. Clair, Illinois counties. In Missouri, Jefferson, Missouri, St. Charles, Missouri, St. Louis City, Missouri, and St. Louis, Missouri counties. Until 8 p.m. Saturday. Heat-related illnesses increase significantly during extreme heat and high humidity events. People in the St. Louis metropolitan area can get information about cooling centers or energy assistance related to the excessive heat by calling the United Way of Greater St. Louis at 800-427-4626, or if calling from a landline phone, dial 211. You can also call Cool Down St. Louis at 314-241-7668. The current time is 11:03 p.m. Central Daylight Time. 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Extreme heat warning in effect until 8 p.m. Saturday. Tonight, mostly clear. Lows in the mid-70s. South winds around 5 miles per hour. Heat index values up to 104 early this evening. Friday, sunny, hot with highs in the upper 90s. Southwest winds around 5 miles per hour. Heat index values up to 107. Friday night, mostly clear. Lows in the upper 70s. South winds around 5 miles per hour in the evening, becoming light and variable. Heat index values up to 105 early in the evening. Saturday, sunny, hot with highs in the upper 90s. West winds around 5 miles per hour. Heat index values up to 106. Saturday night, mostly clear. Lows in the lower 70s. Northeast winds around 5 miles per hour. Heat index values up to 102 early in the evening. Sunday through Tuesday, mostly clear. Hot. Highs in the mid-90s. Lows in the upper 60s. Heat index values up to 100. Tuesday night and Wednesday, mostly clear. Hot. Lows in the mid-70s. Highs in the upper 90s. Heat index values up to 105. Wednesday night, partly cloudy in the evening, then mostly clear with a slight chance of showers and thunderstorms after midnight. Lows in the mid-70s. Chance of rain 20%. Heat index values up to 100 early in the evening. Thursday, mostly sunny with a slight chance of showers and thunderstorms. Highs in the mid-90s. Chance of rain 20%. At 10 p.m. at Lambert Field in St. Louis, it was clear with a temperature of 90 degrees. The dew point was 70, giving us a relative humidity of 51%, producing a heat index of 95. The wind was south at 9 miles an hour, and the pressure was 29.94 inches and rising. Elsewhere in the metro area, in Chesterfield, it was clear and the temperature was 86. In Belleville, it was 83 degrees. In Cahokia, it was clear and 85 degrees. In St. Charles, it was clear and 82. Across the region, it was clear in Columbia, Missouri, with a temperature of 83. In Quincy, it was clear and 84 degrees. In Kansas City, it was clear and the temperature was 82. It was clear in Springfield, Missouri, with a temperature of 87.
In Rolla, it was clear and the temperature was 83. In Farmington, it was 81 degrees. It was clear in Cape Girardeau with 80 degrees. It was clear in Springfield, Illinois, with a temperature of 80. Once again in St. Louis, it was clear, the temperature was 19 degrees, and the wind was south at 9 miles an hour. This is a special weather statement for the following counties in Missouri, Franklin, Lincoln, and Warren. Extreme heat warning remains in effect until 8 p.m. Saturday. Dangerously hot conditions with heat index values up to 106. For portions of South Central, Southwest, and West Central Illinois and Central, East Central, Northeast, and Southeast Missouri, until 8 p.m. Saturday. Heat-related illnesses increase significantly during extreme heat and high humidity events. Drink plenty of fluids, stay in an air-conditioned room, stay out of the sun, and check up on relatives and neighbors. Young children and pets should never be left unattended in vehicles under any circumstances. Take extra precautions if you work or spend time outside. 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Know the signs and symptoms of heat exhaustion and heat stroke. 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Anyone overcome by heat should be moved to a cool and shaded location. Heat stroke is an emergency. Call 911. This is a special weather statement for the following counties in Missouri, Jefferson, St. Charles, St. Louis City, and St. Louis, and the following counties in Illinois, Madison, Monroe, and St. Clair. Extreme heat warning remains in effect until 8 p.m. Saturday. Dangerously hot conditions with heat index values up to 108. For in Illinois, Madison, Illinois, Monroe, Illinois, and St. Clair, Illinois counties. In Missouri, Jefferson, Missouri, St. Charles, Missouri, St. Louis City, Missouri, and St. Louis, Missouri counties. Until 8 p.m. Saturday. Heat-related illnesses increase significantly during extreme heat and high humidity events. People in the St. Louis metropolitan area can get information about cooling centers or energy assistance related to the excessive heat by calling the United Way of Greater St. Louis at 800-427-4626, or if calling from a landline phone, dial 211. You can also call Cool Down St. Louis at 314-241-7668. The current time is 11:09 p.m. Central Daylight Time. 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Extreme heat warning in effect until 8 p.m. Saturday. Tonight, mostly clear. Lows in the mid-70s. South winds around 5 miles per hour. Heat index values up to 104 early this evening. Friday, sunny, hot with highs in the upper 90s. Southwest winds around 5 miles per hour. Heat index values up to 107. Friday night, mostly clear. Lows in the upper 70s. South winds around 5 miles per hour in the evening, becoming light and variable. Heat index values up to 105 early in the evening. Saturday, sunny, hot with highs in the upper 90s. West winds around 5 miles per hour. Heat index values up to 106. Saturday night, mostly clear. Lows in the lower 70s. Northeast winds around 5 miles per hour. Heat index values up to 102 early in the evening. Sunday through Tuesday, mostly clear. Hot. Highs in the mid-90s. Lows in the upper 60s. Heat index values up to 100. Tuesday night and Wednesday, mostly clear. Hot. Lows in the mid-70s.
highs in the upper 90s. Heat index values up to 105. Wednesday night, partly cloudy in the evening, then mostly clear with a slight chance of showers and thunderstorms after midnight. Lows in the mid-70s. Chance of rain 20%. Heat index values up to 100 early in the evening. Thursday, mostly sunny with a slight chance of showers and thunderstorms. Highs in the mid-90s. Chance of rain 20%. At 11 p.m. at Lambert Field in St. Louis, it was clear with a temperature of 89 degrees. The dew point was 70, giving us a relative humidity of 53%, producing a heat index of 94. The wind was south at 12 miles an hour, and the pressure was 29.95 inches and rising. Elsewhere in the metro area, in Chesterfield, it was clear and the temperature was 86. In Cahokia, it was clear and 84 degrees. In St. Charles, it was clear and 78. Across the region, it was clear in Columbia, Missouri, with a temperature of 82. In Quincy, it was clear and 82 degrees. In Kansas City, it was clear and the temperature was 80. It was clear in Springfield, Missouri, with a temperature of 85. In Rolla, it was clear and the temperature was 82. In Farmington, it was 81 degrees. It was clear in Cape Girardeau, with 81 degrees. It was clear in Springfield, Illinois, with a temperature of 82. Once again in St. Louis, it was clear, the temperature was 89 degrees, and the wind was south at 12 miles an hour. This is a special weather statement for the following counties in Missouri, Franklin, Lincoln, and Warren. Extreme heat warning remains in effect until 8 p.m. Saturday. Dangerously hot conditions with heat index values up to 106. For portions of south central, southwest, and west central Illinois and central, east central, northeast, and southeast Missouri. Until 8 p.m. Saturday. Heat-related illnesses increase significantly during extreme heat and high humidity events. Drink plenty of fluids, stay in an air-conditioned room, stay out of the sun, and check up on relatives and neighbors. Young children and pets should never be left unattended in vehicles under any circumstances. Take extra precautions if you work or spend time outside. When possible, reschedule strenuous activities to early morning or evening. Know the signs and symptoms of heat exhaustion and heat stroke. Wear lightweight and loose-fitting clothing when possible. To reduce risk during outdoor work, the Occupational Safety and Health Administration recommends scheduling frequent rest breaks in shaded or air-conditioned environments. Anyone overcome by heat should be moved to a cool and shaded location. Heat stroke is an emergency. Call 911. This is a special weather statement for the following counties in Missouri, Jefferson, St. Charles, St. Louis City, and St. Louis, and the following counties in Illinois, Madison, Monroe, and St. Clair. Extreme heat warning remains in effect until 8 p.m. Saturday. Dangerously hot conditions with heat index values up to 108. For in Illinois, Madison, Illinois, Monroe, Illinois, and St. Clair, Illinois counties. In Missouri, Jefferson, Missouri, St. Charles, Missouri, St. Louis City, Missouri, and St. Louis, Missouri counties. Until 8 p.m. Saturday. Heat-related illnesses increase significantly during extreme heat and high humidity events. People in the St. Louis metropolitan area can get information about cooling centers or energy assistance related to the excessive heat by calling the United Way of Greater St. Louis at 800-427-4626, or if calling from a landline phone, dial 211. You can also call Cool Down St. Louis at 314-241-7668. The current time is 11:16 p.m. Central Daylight Time. 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
Extreme heat warning in effect until 8 p.m. Saturday. Tonight, mostly clear. Lows in the mid-70s. South winds around 5 miles per hour. Heat index values up to 104 early this evening. Friday, sunny, hot with highs in the upper 90s. Southwest winds around 5 miles per hour. Heat index values up to 107. Friday night, mostly clear. Lows in the upper 70s. South winds around 5 miles per hour in the evening, becoming light and variable. Heat index values up to 105 early in the evening. Saturday, sunny, hot with highs in the upper 90s. West winds around 5 miles per hour. Heat index values up to 106. Saturday night, mostly clear. Lows in the lower 70s. Northeast winds around 5 miles per hour. Heat index values up to 102 early in the evening. Sunday through Tuesday, mostly clear. Hot. Highs in the mid-90s. Lows in the upper 60s. Heat index values up to 100. Tuesday night and Wednesday, mostly clear. Hot. Lows in the mid-70s. Highs in the upper 90s. Heat index values up to 105. Wednesday night, partly cloudy in the evening, then mostly clear with a slight chance of showers and thunderstorms after midnight. Lows in the mid-70s. Chance of rain 20%. Heat index values up to 100 early in the evening. Thursday, mostly sunny with a slight chance of showers and thunderstorms. Highs in the mid-90s. Chance of rain 20%. Extreme heat warning in effect until 8 p.m. Saturday. Overnight, mostly clear. Lows in the mid-70s. South winds around 5 miles per hour. Friday, sunny, hot with highs in the upper 90s. Southwest winds around 5 miles per hour. Heat index values up to 108. Friday night, mostly clear in the evening, then becoming partly cloudy. Lows in the mid-70s. South winds around 5 miles per hour in the evening, becoming light and variable. Heat index values up to 105 early in the evening. Saturday, mostly sunny. Hot with highs in the upper 90s. West winds around 5 miles per hour. Heat index values up to 108. Saturday night, partly cloudy in the evening, then becoming mostly clear. Humid with lows in the lower 70s. Northeast winds around 5 miles per hour. Heat index values up to 104 early in the evening. Sunday through Tuesday, mostly clear. Hot. Highs in the mid-90s. Lows in the upper 60s. Heat index values up to 100. Tuesday night and Wednesday, mostly clear. Hot. Lows in the mid-70s. Highs in the upper 90s. Heat index values up to 105. Wednesday night, partly cloudy in the evening, then mostly clear with a slight chance of showers and thunderstorms after midnight. Lows in the mid-70s. Chance of rain 20%. Heat index values up to 100 early in the evening. Thursday, mostly sunny with a slight chance of showers and thunderstorms. Highs in the mid-90s. Chance of rain 20%. At 11 p.m. at Lambert Field in St. Louis, it was clear with a temperature of 89 degrees. The dew point was 70, giving us a relative humidity of 53%, producing a heat index of 94. The wind was south at 12 miles an hour, and the pressure was 29.95 inches and rising. Elsewhere in the metro area, in Chesterfield, it was clear and the temperature was 86. In Cahokia, it was clear and 84 degrees. In St. Charles, it was clear and 78. Across the region, it was clear in Columbia, Missouri, with a temperature of 82. In Quincy, it was clear and 82 degrees. In Kansas City, it was clear and the temperature was 80. It was clear in Springfield, Missouri, with a temperature of 85. In Rolla, it was clear and the temperature was 82.
In Farmington, it was 81 degrees. It was clear in Cape Girardeau with 81 degrees. It was clear in Springfield, Illinois, with a temperature of 82. Once again in St. Louis, it was clear. The temperature was 89 degrees and the wind was south at 12 miles an hour. This is a special weather statement for the following counties in Missouri, Franklin, Lincoln, and Warren. Extreme heat warning remains in effect until 8 p.m. Saturday. Dangerously hot conditions with heat index values up to 106. For portions of south central, southwest, and west central Illinois and central, east central, northeast, and southeast Missouri. Until 8 p.m. Saturday. Heat-related illnesses increase significantly during extreme heat and high humidity events. Drink plenty of fluids, stay in an air-conditioned room, stay out of the sun, and check up on relatives and neighbors. Young children and pets should never be left unattended in vehicles under any circumstances. Take extra precautions if you work or spend time outside. 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Know the signs and symptoms of heat exhaustion and heat stroke. Wear lightweight and loose-fitting clothing when possible. To reduce risk during outdoor work, the Occupational Safety and Health Administration recommends scheduling frequent rest breaks in shaded or air-conditioned environments. Anyone overcome by heat should be moved to a cool and shaded location. Heat stroke is an emergency. Call 911. This is a special weather statement for the following counties in Missouri, Jefferson, St. Charles, St. Louis City, and St. Louis, and the following counties in Illinois, Madison, Monroe, and St. Clair. Extreme heat warning remains in effect until 8 p.m. Saturday. Dangerously hot conditions with heat index values up to 108. For in Illinois, Madison, Illinois, Monroe, Illinois, and St. Clair, Illinois counties. In Missouri, Jefferson, Missouri, St. Charles, Missouri, St. Louis City, Missouri, and St. Louis, Missouri counties. Until 8 p.m. Saturday. Heat-related illnesses increase significantly during extreme heat and high humidity events. People in the St. Louis metropolitan area can get information about cooling centers or energy assistance related to the excessive heat by calling the United Way of Greater St. Louis at 800-427-4626, or if calling from a landline phone, dial 211. You can also call Cool Down St. Louis at 314-241-7668. The current time is 11:24 p.m. Central Daylight Time. 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This program originates from the National Weather Service Forecast Office in St. Louis, Missouri, and serves parts of East Central Missouri and Southwest Illinois, including the St. Louis metro area and surrounding counties. Extreme heat warning in effect until 8 p.m. Saturday. Overnight, mostly clear. Lows in the mid-70s. South winds around 5 miles per hour. Friday, sunny, hot with highs in the upper 90s. Southwest winds around 5 miles per hour. Heat index values up to 108. Friday night, mostly clear in the evening, then becoming partly cloudy. Lows in the mid-70s. South winds around 5 miles per hour in the evening, becoming light and variable. Heat index values up to 105 early in the evening. Saturday, mostly sunny. Hot with highs in the upper 90s. West winds around 5 miles per hour. Heat index values up to 108. Saturday night, partly cloudy in the evening, then becoming mostly clear. Humid with lows in the lower 70s. Northeast winds around 5 miles per hour. Heat index values up to 104 early in the evening. Sunday through Tuesday, mostly clear. Hot. Highs in the mid-90s. Lows in the upper 60s. Heat index values up to 100. Tuesday night and Wednesday, mostly clear. Hot. Lows in the mid-70s.
highs in the upper 90s. Heat index values up to 105. Wednesday night, partly cloudy in the evening, then mostly clear with a slight chance of showers and thunderstorms after midnight. Lows in the mid-70s. Chance of rain 20%. Heat index values up to 100 early in the evening. Thursday, mostly sunny with a slight chance of showers and thunderstorms. Highs in the mid-90s. Chance of rain 20%. At 11 p.m. at Lambert Field in St. Louis, it was clear with a temperature of 89 degrees. The dew point was 70, giving us a relative humidity of 53%, producing a heat index of 94. The wind was south at 12 miles an hour, and the pressure was 29.95 inches and rising. Elsewhere in the metro area, in Chesterfield, it was clear and the temperature was 86. In Cahokia, it was clear and 84 degrees. In St. Charles, it was clear and 78. Across the region, it was clear in Columbia, Missouri, with a temperature of 82. In Quincy, it was clear and 82 degrees. In Kansas City, it was clear and the temperature was 80. It was clear in Springfield, Missouri, with a temperature of 85. In Rolla, it was clear and the temperature was 82. In Farmington, it was 81 degrees. It was clear in Cape Girardeau, with 81 degrees. It was clear in Springfield, Illinois, with a temperature of 82. Once again in St. Louis, it was clear, the temperature was 89 degrees, and the wind was south at 12 miles an hour. This is a special weather statement for the following counties: in Missouri, Franklin, Lincoln, and Warren. Extreme heat warning remains in effect until 8 p.m. Saturday. Dangerously hot conditions with heat index values up to 106. For portions of south central, southwest, and west central Illinois and central, east central, northeast, and southeast Missouri. Until 8 p.m. Saturday. Heat-related illnesses increase significantly during extreme heat and high humidity events. Drink plenty of fluids, stay in an air-conditioned room, stay out of the sun, and check up on relatives and neighbors. Young children and pets should never be left unattended in vehicles under any circumstances. Take extra precautions if you work or spend time outside. 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Know the signs and symptoms of heat exhaustion and heat stroke. Wear lightweight and loose-fitting clothing when possible. To reduce risk during outdoor work, the Occupational Safety and Health Administration recommends scheduling frequent rest breaks in shaded or air-conditioned environments. Anyone overcome by heat should be moved to a cool and shaded location. Heat stroke is an emergency. Call 911. This is a special weather statement for the following counties: in Missouri, Jefferson, St. Charles, St. Louis City, and St. Louis, and the following counties: in Illinois, Madison, Monroe, and St. Clair. Extreme heat warning remains in effect until 8 p.m. Saturday. Dangerously hot conditions with heat index values up to 108. For in Illinois, Madison, Illinois, Monroe, Illinois, and St. Clair, Illinois counties. In Missouri, Jefferson, Missouri, St. Charles, Missouri, St. Louis City, Missouri, and St. Louis, Missouri counties. Until 8 p.m. Saturday. Heat-related illnesses increase significantly during extreme heat and high humidity events. People in the St. Louis metropolitan area can get information about cooling centers or energy assistance related to the excessive heat by calling the United Way of Greater St. Louis at 800-427-4626, or if calling from a landline phone, dial 211. You can also call Cool Down St. Louis at 314-241-7668. The current time is 11:31 p.m. Central Daylight Time. 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This program originates from the National Weather Service Forecast Office in St. Louis, Missouri, and serves parts of East Central Missouri and Southwest Illinois, including the St. Louis metro area and surrounding counties.
Extreme heat warning in effect until 8 p.m. Saturday. Overnight, mostly clear. Lows in the mid-70s. South winds around 5 miles per hour. Friday, sunny, hot with highs in the upper 90s. Southwest winds around 5 miles per hour. Heat index values up to 108. Friday night, mostly clear in the evening, then becoming partly cloudy. Lows in the mid-70s. South winds around 5 miles per hour in the evening, becoming light and variable. Heat index values up to 105 early in the evening. Saturday, mostly sunny. Hot with highs in the upper 90s. West winds around 5 miles per hour. Heat index values up to 108. Saturday night, partly cloudy in the evening, then becoming mostly clear. Humid with lows in the lower 70s. Northeast winds around 5 miles per hour. Heat index values up to 104 early in the evening. Sunday through Tuesday, mostly clear. Hot. Highs in the mid-90s. Lows in the upper 60s. Heat index values up to 100. Tuesday night and Wednesday, mostly clear. Hot. Lows in the mid-70s. Highs in the upper 90s. Heat index values up to 105. Wednesday night, partly cloudy in the evening, then mostly clear with a slight chance of showers and thunderstorms after midnight. Lows in the mid-70s. Chance of rain 20%. Heat index values up to 100 early in the evening. Thursday, mostly sunny with a slight chance of showers and thunderstorms. Highs in the mid-90s. Chance of rain 20%. At 11 p.m. at Lambert Field in St. Louis, it was clear with a temperature of 89 degrees. The dew point was 70, giving us a relative humidity of 53%, producing a heat index of 94. The wind was south at 12 miles an hour, and the pressure was 29.95 inches and rising. Elsewhere in the metro area, in Chesterfield, it was clear and the temperature was 86. In Cahokia, it was clear and 84 degrees. In St. Charles, it was clear and 78. Across the region, it was clear in Columbia, Missouri, with a temperature of 82. In Quincy, it was clear and 82 degrees. In Kansas City, it was clear and the temperature was 80. It was clear in Springfield, Missouri, with a temperature of 85. In Rolla, it was clear and the temperature was 82. In Farmington, it was 81 degrees. It was clear in Cape Girardeau, with 81 degrees. It was clear in Springfield, Illinois, with a temperature of 82. Once again in St. Louis, it was clear, the temperature was 89 degrees, and the wind was south at 12 miles an hour. This is a special weather statement for the following counties in Missouri, Franklin, Lincoln, and Warren. Extreme heat warning remains in effect until 8 p.m. Saturday. Dangerously hot conditions with heat index values up to 106. For portions of south central, southwest, and west central Illinois and central, east central, northeast, and southeast Missouri. Until 8 p.m. Saturday. Heat-related illnesses increase significantly during extreme heat and high humidity events. Drink plenty of fluids, stay in an air-conditioned room, stay out of the sun, and check up on relatives and neighbors. Young children and pets should never be left unattended in vehicles under any circumstances. Take extra precautions if you work or spend time outside. 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Know the signs and symptoms of heat exhaustion and heat stroke. Wear lightweight and loose-fitting clothing when possible. To reduce risk during outdoor work, the Occupational Safety and Health Administration recommends scheduling frequent rest breaks in shaded or air-conditioned environments. Anyone overcome by heat should be moved to a cool and shaded location. Heat stroke is an emergency. Call 911. This is a special weather statement for the following counties in Missouri, Jefferson, St. Charles, St. Louis City, and St. Louis, and the following counties in Illinois, Madison, Monroe, and St. Clair.
Extreme heat warning remains in effect until 8 p.m. Saturday. Dangerously hot conditions with heat index values up to 108. For in Illinois, Madison, Illinois, Monroe, Illinois, and St. Clair, Illinois counties. In Missouri, Jefferson, Missouri, St. Charles, Missouri, St. Louis City, Missouri, and St. Louis, Missouri counties. Until 8 p.m. Saturday. Heat-related illnesses increase significantly during extreme heat and high humidity events. People in the St. Louis metropolitan area can get information about cooling centers or energy assistance related to the excessive heat by calling the United Way of Greater St. Louis at 800-427-4626, or if calling from a landline phone, dial 211. You can also call Cool Down St. Louis at 314-241-7668. The current time is 11:37 p.m. Central Daylight Time. 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This is in Illinois, Monroe, Illinois.

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Or if calling from a landline phone, dial 211. You can also call Cool Down St. Louis at 314-241-7668. The current time is 11:37 p.m. Central Daylight Time. 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Extreme heat warning in effect until 8 p.m. Saturday. Overnight, mostly clear. Lows in the mid-70s. South winds around 5 miles per hour. Friday, sunny, hot with highs in the upper 90s. Southwest winds around 5 miles per hour. Heat index values up to 108. Friday night, mostly clear in the evening, then becoming partly cloudy. Lows in the mid-70s. South winds around 5 miles per hour in the evening, becoming light and variable. Heat index values up to 105 early in the evening. Saturday, mostly sunny. Hot with highs in the upper 90s. West winds around 5 miles per hour. Heat index values up to 108. Saturday night, partly cloudy in the evening, then becoming mostly clear. Humid with lows in the lower 70s. Northeast winds around 5 miles per hour. Heat index values up to 104 early in the evening. Sunday through Tuesday, mostly clear. Hot. Highs in the mid-90s. Lows in the upper 60s. Heat index values up to 100. Tuesday night and Wednesday, mostly clear. Hot. Lows in the mid-70s. Highs in the upper 90s. Heat index values up to 105. Wednesday night, partly cloudy in the evening, then mostly clear with a slight chance of showers and thunderstorms after midnight. Lows in the mid-70s. Chance of rain 20%. Heat index values up to 100 early in the evening. Thursday, mostly sunny with a slight chance of showers and thunderstorms. Highs in the mid-90s. Chance of rain 20%. At 11 p.m. at Lambert Field in St. Louis, it was clear with a temperature of 89 degrees. The dew point was 70, giving us a relative humidity of 53%, producing a heat index of 94. The wind was south at 12 miles an hour, and the pressure was 29.95 inches and rising. Elsewhere in the metro area, in Chesterfield, it was clear and the temperature was 86. In Cahokia, it was clear and 84 degrees. In St. Charles, it was clear and 78. Across the region, it was clear in Columbia, Missouri, with a temperature of 82. In Quincy, it was clear and 82 degrees. In Kansas City, it was clear and the temperature was 80. It was clear in Springfield, Missouri, with a temperature of 85. In Rolla, it was clear and the temperature was 82. In Farmington, it was 81 degrees. It was clear in Cape Girardeau, with 81 degrees. It was clear in Springfield, Illinois, with a temperature of 82. Once again in St. Louis, it was clear, the temperature was 89 degrees, and the wind was south at 12 miles an hour. This is a special weather statement for the following counties in Missouri, Franklin, Lincoln, and Warren. Extreme heat warning remains in effect until 8 p.m. Saturday. Dangerously hot conditions with heat index values up to 106. For portions of south central, southwest, and west central Illinois and central, east central, northeast, and southeast Missouri. Until 8 p.m. Saturday. Heat-related illnesses increase significantly during extreme heat and high humidity events. Drink plenty of fluids, stay in an air-conditioned room, stay out of the sun, and check up on relatives and neighbors. Young children and pets should never be left unattended in vehicles under any circumstances. Take extra precautions if you work or spend time outside.

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This is a special weather statement for the following counties in Missouri, Jefferson, St. Charles, St. Louis City, and St. Louis, and the following counties in Illinois, Madison, Monroe, and St. Clair. Extreme heat warning remains in effect until 8 p.m. Saturday. Dangerously hot conditions with heat index values up to 108. For in Illinois, Madison, Illinois, Monroe, Illinois, and St. Clair, Illinois counties. In Missouri, Jefferson, Missouri, St. Charles, Missouri, St. Louis City, Missouri, and St. Louis, Missouri counties. Until 8 p.m. Saturday. Heat-related illnesses increase significantly during extreme heat and high humidity events. People in the St. Louis metropolitan area can get information about cooling centers or energy assistance related to the excessive heat by calling the United Way of Greater St. Louis at 800-427-4626, or if calling from a landline phone, dial 211. You can also call Cool Down St. Louis at 314-241-7668. The current time is 11:44 p.m. Central Daylight Time. 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This program originates from the National Weather Service Forecast Office in St. Louis, Missouri, and serves parts of East Central Missouri and Southwest Illinois, including the St. Louis metro area and surrounding counties. Extreme heat warning in effect until 8 p.m. Saturday. Overnight, mostly clear. Lows in the mid-70s. South winds around 5 miles per hour. Friday, sunny, hot with highs in the upper 90s. Southwest winds around 5 miles per hour. Heat index values up to 108. Friday night, mostly clear in the evening, then becoming partly cloudy. Lows in the mid-70s. South winds around 5 miles per hour in the evening, becoming light and variable. Heat index values up to 105 early in the evening. Saturday, mostly sunny. Hot with highs in the upper 90s. West winds around 5 miles per hour. Heat index values up to 108. Saturday night, partly cloudy in the evening, then becoming mostly clear. Humid with lows in the lower 70s. Northeast winds around 5 miles per hour. Heat index values up to 104 early in the evening. Sunday through Tuesday, mostly clear. Hot. Highs in the mid-90s. Lows in the upper 60s. Heat index values up to 100. Tuesday night and Wednesday, mostly clear. Hot. Lows in the mid-70s. Highs in the upper 90s. Heat index values up to 105. Wednesday night, partly cloudy in the evening, then mostly clear with a slight chance of showers and thunderstorms after midnight. Lows in the mid-70s. Chance of rain 20%. Heat index values up to 100 early in the evening. Thursday, mostly sunny with a slight chance of showers and thunderstorms. Highs in the mid-90s. Chance of rain 20%. At 11 p.m. at Lambert Field in St. Louis, it was clear with a temperature of 89 degrees. The dew point was 70, giving us a relative humidity of 53%, producing a heat index of 94. The wind was south at 12 miles an hour, and the pressure was 29.95 inches and rising. Elsewhere in the metro area, in Chesterfield, it was clear and the temperature was 86. In Cahokia, it was clear and 84 degrees. In St. Charles, it was clear and 78. Across the region, it was clear in Columbia, Missouri, with a temperature of 82. In Quincy, it was clear
and 82 degrees. In Kansas City, it was clear and the temperature was 80. It was clear in Springfield, Missouri, with a temperature of 85. In Rolla, it was clear and the temperature was 82. In Farmington, it was 81 degrees. It was clear in Cape Girardeau, with 81 degrees. It was clear in Springfield, Illinois, with a temperature of 82. Once again in St. Louis, it was clear, the temperature was 89 degrees, and the wind was south at 12 miles an hour. This is a special weather statement for the following counties in Missouri, Franklin, Lincoln, and Warren. Extreme heat warning remains in effect until 8 p.m. Saturday. Dangerously hot conditions with heat index values up to 106. For portions of south central, southwest, and west central Illinois and central, east central, northeast, and southeast Missouri. Until 8 p.m. Saturday. Heat-related illnesses increase significantly during extreme heat and high humidity events. Drink plenty of fluids, stay in an air-conditioned room, stay out of the sun, and check up on relatives and neighbors. Young children and pets should never be left unattended in vehicles under any circumstances. Take extra precautions if you work or spend time outside. 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Know the signs and symptoms of heat exhaustion and heat stroke. 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To reduce risk during outdoor work, the Occupational Safety and Health Administration recommends scheduling frequent rest breaks in shaded or air-conditioned environments. Anyone overcome by heat should be moved to a cool and shaded location. Heat stroke is an emergency. Call 911. This is a special weather statement for the following counties in Missouri, Jefferson, St. Charles, St. Louis City, and St. Louis, and the following counties in Illinois, Madison, Monroe, and St. Clair. Extreme heat warning remains in effect until 8 p.m. Saturday. Dangerously hot conditions with heat index values up to 108. For in Illinois, Madison, Illinois, Monroe, Illinois, and St. Clair, Illinois counties. In Missouri, Jefferson, Missouri, St. Charles, Missouri, St. Louis City, Missouri, and St. Louis, Missouri counties. Until 8 p.m. Saturday. Heat-related illnesses increase significantly during extreme heat and high humidity events. People in the St. Louis metropolitan area can get information about cooling centers or energy assistance related to the excessive heat by calling the United Way of Greater St. Louis at 800-427-4626, or if calling from a landline phone, dial 211. You can also call Cool Down St. Louis at 314-241-7668. The current time is 11:50 p.m. Central Daylight Time. 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Extreme heat warning in effect until 8 p.m. Saturday. Overnight, mostly clear. Lows in the mid-70s. South winds around 5 miles per hour. Friday, sunny, hot with highs in the upper 90s. Southwest winds around 5 miles per hour. Heat index values up to 108. Friday night, mostly clear in the evening, then becoming partly cloudy. Lows in the mid-70s. South winds around 5 miles per hour in the evening, becoming light and variable. Heat index values up to 105 early in the evening. Saturday, mostly sunny. Hot with highs in the upper 90s. West winds around 5 miles per hour. Heat index values up to 108. Saturday night, partly cloudy in the evening, then becoming mostly clear. Humid with lows in the lower 70s. Northeast winds around 5 miles per hour. Heat index values up to 104 early in the evening. Sunday through Tuesday, mostly clear. Hot. Highs in the mid-90s.
90s, lows in the upper 60s, heat index values up to 100. Tuesday night and Wednesday, mostly clear, hot, lows in the mid 70s, highs in the upper 90s, heat index values up to 105. Wednesday night, partly cloudy in the evening, then mostly clear with a slight chance of showers and thunderstorms after midnight. Lows in the mid-70s. Chance of rain 20%. Heat index values up to 100 early in the evening. Thursday, mostly sunny with a slight chance of showers and thunderstorms. Highs in the mid-90s. Chance of rain 20%. At 11 p.m. at Lambert Field in St. Louis, it was clear with a temperature of 89 degrees. The dew point was 70, giving us a relative humidity of 53%, producing a heat index of 94. The wind was south at 12 miles an hour, and the pressure was 29.95 inches and rising. Elsewhere in the metro area, in Chesterfield, it was clear and the temperature was 86. In Cahokia, it was clear and 84 degrees. In St. Charles, it was clear and 78. Across the region, it was clear in Columbia, Missouri, with a temperature of 82. In Quincy, it was clear and 82 degrees. In Kansas City, it was clear and the temperature was 80. It was clear in Springfield, Missouri, with a temperature of 85. In Rolla, it was clear and the temperature was 82. In Farmington, it was 81 degrees. It was clear in Cape Girardeau, with 81 degrees. It was clear in Springfield, Illinois, with a temperature of 82. Once again in St. Louis, it was clear, the temperature was 89 degrees, and the wind was south at 12 miles an hour. This is a special weather statement for the following counties in Missouri, Franklin, Lincoln, and Warren. Extreme heat warning remains in effect until 8 p.m. Saturday. Dangerously hot conditions with heat index values up to 106. For portions of south central, southwest, and west central Illinois and central, east central, northeast, and southeast Missouri. Until 8 p.m. Saturday. Heat-related illnesses increase significantly during extreme heat and high humidity events. Drink plenty of fluids, stay in an air-conditioned room, stay out of the sun, and check up on relatives and neighbors. Young children and pets should never be left unattended in vehicles under any circumstances. Take extra precautions if you work or spend time outside. When possible, reschedule strenuous activities to early morning or evening. Know the signs and symptoms of heat exhaustion and heat stroke. Wear lightweight and loose-fitting clothing when possible. To reduce risk during outdoor work, the Occupational Safety and Health Administration recommends scheduling frequent rest breaks in shaded or air-conditioned environments. Anyone overcome by heat should be moved to a cool and shaded location. Heat stroke is an emergency. Call 911. This is a special weather statement for the following counties in Missouri, Jefferson, St. Charles, St. Louis City, and St. Louis, and the following counties in Illinois, Madison, Monroe, and St. Clair. Extreme heat warning remains in effect until 8 p.m. Saturday. Dangerously hot conditions with heat index values up to 108. For in Illinois, Madison, Illinois, Monroe, Illinois, and St. Clair, Illinois counties. In Missouri, Jefferson, Missouri, St. Charles, Missouri, St. Louis City, Missouri, and St. Louis, Missouri counties. Until 8 p.m. Saturday. Heat-related illnesses increase significantly during extreme heat and high humidity events. People in the St. Louis metropolitan area can get information about cooling centers or energy assistance related to the excessive heat by calling the United Way of Greater St. Louis at 800-427-4626, or if calling from a landline phone, dial 211. You can also call Cool Down St. Louis at 314-241-7668. The current time is 11:57 p.m. Central Daylight Time. 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
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Extreme heat warning in effect until 8 p.m. Saturday. Overnight, mostly clear. Lows in the mid-70s. South winds around 5 miles per hour. Friday, sunny, hot with highs in the upper 90s. Southwest winds around 5 miles per hour. Heat index values up to 108. Friday night, mostly clear in the evening, then becoming partly cloudy. Lows in the mid-70s. South winds around 5 miles per hour in the evening, becoming light and variable. Heat index values up to 105 early in the evening. Saturday, mostly sunny. Hot with highs in the upper 90s. West winds around 5 miles per hour. Heat index values up to 108. Saturday night, partly cloudy in the evening, then becoming mostly clear. Humid with lows in the lower 70s. Northeast winds around 5 miles per hour. Heat index values up to 104 early in the evening. Sunday through Tuesday, mostly clear. Hot. Highs in the mid-90s. Lows in the upper 60s. Heat index values up to 100. Tuesday night and Wednesday, mostly clear. Hot. Lows in the mid-70s. Highs in the upper 90s. Heat index values up to 105. Wednesday night, partly cloudy in the evening, then mostly clear with a slight chance of showers and thunderstorms after midnight. Lows in the mid-70s. Chance of rain 20%. Heat index values up to 100 early in the evening. Thursday, mostly sunny with a slight chance of showers and thunderstorms. Highs in the mid-90s. Chance of rain 20%. At 11 p.m. at Lambert Field in St. Louis, it was clear with a temperature of 89 degrees. The dew point was 70, giving us a relative humidity of 53%, producing a heat index of 94. The wind was south at 12 miles an hour, and the pressure was 29.95 inches and rising. Elsewhere in the metro area, in Chesterfield, it was clear and the temperature was 86. In Cahokia, it was clear and 84 degrees. In St. Charles, it was clear and 78. Across the region, it was clear in Columbia, Missouri, with a temperature of 82. In Quincy, it was clear and 82 degrees. In Kansas City, it was clear and the temperature was 80. It was clear in Springfield, Missouri, with a temperature of 85. In Rolla, it was clear and the temperature was 82. In Farmington, it was 81 degrees. It was clear in Cape Girardeau, with 81 degrees. It was clear in Springfield, Illinois, with a temperature of 82. Once again in St. Louis, it was clear, the temperature was 89 degrees, and the wind was south at 12 miles an hour. This is a special weather statement for the following counties in Missouri, Franklin, Lincoln, and Warren. Extreme heat warning remains in effect until 8 p.m. Saturday. Dangerously hot conditions with heat index values up to 106. For portions of South Central, Southwest, and West Central Illinois and Central, East Central, Northeast, and Southeast Missouri. Until 8 p.m. Saturday. Heat-related illnesses increase significantly during extreme heat and high humidity events. 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Young children and pets should never be left unattended in vehicles under any circumstances. Take extra precautions if you work or spend time outside. 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Anyone overcome by heat should be moved to a cool and shaded location. Heat stroke is an emergency. Call 911.
This is a special weather statement for the following counties in Missouri, Jefferson, St. Charles, St. Louis City, and St. Louis, and the following counties in Illinois, Madison, Monroe, and St. Clair. Extreme heat warning remains in effect until 8 p.m. Saturday. Dangerously hot conditions with heat index values up to 108. For in Illinois, Madison, Illinois, Monroe, Illinois, and St. Clair, Illinois counties. In Missouri, Jefferson, Missouri, St. Charles, Missouri, St. Louis City, Missouri, and St. Louis, Missouri counties. Until 8 p.m. Saturday. Heat-related illnesses increase significantly during extreme heat and high humidity events. People in the St. Louis metropolitan area can get information about cooling centers or energy assistance related to the excessive heat by calling the United Way of Greater St. Louis at 800-427-4626, or if calling from a landline phone, dial 211. You can also call Cool Down St. Louis at 314-241-7668. The current time is 12:03 a.m. Central Daylight Time. 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This program originates from the National Weather Service Forecast Office in St. Louis, Missouri, and serves parts of East Central Missouri and Southwest Illinois, including the St. Louis metro area and surrounding counties. Extreme heat warning in effect until 8 p.m. Saturday. Overnight, mostly clear. Lows in the mid-70s. South winds around 5 miles per hour. Friday, sunny, hot with highs in the upper 90s. Southwest winds around 5 miles per hour. Heat index values up to 108. Friday night, mostly clear in the evening, then becoming partly cloudy. Lows in the mid-70s. South winds around 5 miles per hour in the evening, becoming light and variable. Heat index values up to 105 early in the evening. Saturday, mostly sunny. Hot with highs in the upper 90s. West winds around 5 miles per hour. Heat index values up to 108. Saturday night, partly cloudy in the evening, then becoming mostly clear. Humid with lows in the lower 70s. Northeast winds around 5 miles per hour. Heat index values up to 104 early in the evening. Sunday through Tuesday, mostly clear. Hot. Highs in the mid-90s. Lows in the upper 60s. Heat index values up to 100. Tuesday night and Wednesday, mostly clear. Hot. Lows in the mid-70s. Highs in the upper 90s. Heat index values up to 105. Wednesday night, partly cloudy in the evening, then mostly clear with a slight chance of showers and thunderstorms after midnight. Lows in the mid-70s. Chance of rain 20%. Heat index values up to 100 early in the evening. Thursday, mostly sunny with a slight chance of showers and thunderstorms. Highs in the mid-90s. Chance of rain 20%. At 11 p.m. at Lambert Field in St. Louis, it was clear with a temperature of 89 degrees. The dew point was 70, giving us a relative humidity of 53%, producing a heat index of 94. The wind was south at 12 miles an hour, and the pressure was 29.95 inches and rising. Elsewhere in the metro area, in Chesterfield, it was clear and the temperature was 86. In Cahokia, it was clear and 84 degrees. In St. Charles, it was clear and 78. Across the region, it was clear in Columbia, Missouri, with a temperature of 82. In Quincy, it was clear and 82 degrees. In Kansas City, it was clear and the temperature was 80. It was clear in Springfield, Missouri, with a temperature of 85. In Rolla, it was clear and the temperature was 82. In Farmington, it was 81 degrees. It was clear in Cape Girardeau, with 81 degrees. It was clear in Springfield, Illinois, with a temperature of 82. Once again in St. Louis, it was clear, the temperature was 89.
degrees and the wind was south at 12 miles an hour. This is a special weather statement for the following counties in Missouri, Franklin, Lincoln, and Warren. Extreme heat warning remains in effect until 8 p.m. Saturday. Dangerously hot conditions with heat index values up to 106 for portions of south central, southwest, and west central Illinois and central, east central, northeast, and southeast Missouri until 8 p.m. Saturday. Heat-related illnesses increase significantly during extreme heat and high humidity events. Drink plenty of fluids, stay in an air-conditioned room, stay out of the sun, and check up on relatives and neighbors. Young children and pets should never be left unattended in vehicles under any circumstances. Take extra precautions if you work or spend time outside. 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Know the signs and symptoms of heat exhaustion and heat stroke. Wear lightweight and loose-fitting clothing when possible. To reduce risk during outdoor work, the Occupational Safety and Health Administration recommends scheduling frequent rest breaks in shaded or air-conditioned environments. Anyone overcome by heat should be moved to a cool and shaded location. Heat stroke is an emergency. Call 911. This is a special weather statement for the following counties in Missouri, Jefferson, St. Charles, St. Louis City, and St. Louis, and the following counties in Illinois, Madison, Monroe, and St. Clair. Extreme heat warning remains in effect until 8 p.m. Saturday. Dangerously hot conditions with heat index values up to 108. For in Illinois, Madison, Illinois, Monroe, Illinois, and St. Clair, Illinois counties. In Missouri, Jefferson, Missouri, St. Charles, Missouri, St. Louis City, Missouri, and St. Louis, Missouri counties. Until 8 p.m. Saturday. Heat-related illnesses increase significantly during extreme heat and high humidity events. People in the St. Louis metropolitan area can get information about cooling centers or energy assistance related to the excessive heat by calling the United Way of Greater St. Louis at 800-427-4626, or if calling from a landline phone, dial 211. You can also call Cool Down St. Louis at 314-241-7668. The current time is 12:10 a.m. Central Daylight Time. 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This program originates from the National Weather Service Forecast Office in St. Louis, Missouri, and serves parts of East Central Missouri and Southwest Illinois, including the St. Louis metro area and surrounding counties. Extreme heat warning in effect until 8 p.m. Saturday. Overnight, mostly clear. Lows in the mid-70s. South winds around 5 miles per hour. Friday, sunny, hot with highs in the upper 90s. Southwest winds around 5 miles per hour. Heat index values up to 108. Friday night, mostly clear in the evening, then becoming partly cloudy. Lows in the mid-70s. South winds around 5 miles per hour in the evening, becoming light and variable. Heat index values up to 105 early in the evening. Saturday, mostly sunny. Hot with highs in the upper 90s. West winds around 5 miles per hour. Heat index values up to 108. Saturday night, partly cloudy in the evening, then becoming mostly clear. Humid with lows in the lower 70s. Northeast winds around 5 miles per hour. Heat index values up to 104 early in the evening. Sunday through Tuesday, mostly clear. Hot. Highs in the mid-90s. Lows in the upper 60s. Heat index values up to 100. Tuesday night and Wednesday, mostly clear. Hot. Lows in the mid-70s. Highs in the upper 90s. Heat index values up to 105. Wednesday night, partly cloudy in the evening, then mostly clear with a slight chance of showers and thunderstorms after midnight. Lows in the mid-70s. Chance of rain 20%.
heat index values up to 100 early in the evening. Thursday, mostly sunny with a slight chance of showers and thunderstorms. Highs in the mid-90s. Chance of rain 20%. At midnight at Lambert Field in St. Louis, it was clear with a temperature of 88 degrees. The dew point was 71, giving us a relative humidity of 57%, producing a heat index of 94. The wind was south at 10 miles an hour, and the pressure was 29.95 inches and steady. Elsewhere in the metro area, in Chesterfield, it was clear and the temperature was 86. In Belleville, it was 80 degrees. In Cahokia, it was clear and 81 degrees. In St. Charles, it was clear and 79. Across the region, it was clear in Columbia, Missouri, with a temperature of 80. In Quincy, it was clear and 81 degrees. In Kansas City, it was clear and the temperature was 78. It was clear in Springfield, Missouri, with a temperature of 83. In Rolla, it was clear and the temperature was 81. In Farmington, it was 79 degrees. It was clear in Cape Girardeau, with 78 degrees. It was clear in Springfield, Illinois, with a temperature of 83. Once again in St. Louis, it was clear, the temperature was 88 degrees and the wind was south at 10 miles an hour. This is a special weather statement for the following counties in Missouri, Franklin, Lincoln, and Warren. Extreme heat warning remains in effect until 8 p.m. Saturday. Dangerously hot conditions with heat index values up to 106. For portions of south central, southwest, and west central Illinois and central, east central, northeast, and southeast Missouri. Until 8 p.m. Saturday. Heat-related illnesses increase significantly during extreme heat and high humidity events. Drink plenty of fluids, stay in an air-conditioned room, stay out of the sun, and check up on relatives and neighbors. Young children and pets should never be left unattended in vehicles under any circumstances. Take extra precautions if you work or spend time outside. 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Know the signs and symptoms of heat exhaustion and heat stroke. Wear lightweight and loose-fitting clothing when possible. To reduce risk during outdoor work, the Occupational Safety and Health Administration recommends scheduling frequent rest breaks in shaded or air-conditioned environments. Anyone overcome by heat should be moved to a cool and shaded location. Heat stroke is an emergency. Call 911. This is a special weather statement for the following counties in Missouri, Jefferson, St. Charles, St. Louis City, and St. Louis, and the following counties in Illinois, Madison, Monroe, and St. Clair. Extreme heat warning remains in effect until 8 p.m. Saturday. Dangerously hot conditions with heat index values up to 108. For in Illinois, Madison, Illinois, Monroe, Illinois, and St. Clair, Illinois counties. In Missouri, Jefferson, Missouri, St. Charles, Missouri, St. Louis City, Missouri, and St. Louis, Missouri counties. Until 8 p.m. Saturday. Heat-related illnesses increase significantly during extreme heat and high humidity events. People in the St. Louis metropolitan area can get information about cooling centers or energy assistance related to the excessive heat by calling the United Way of Greater St. Louis at 800-427-4626, or if calling from a landline phone, dial 211. You can also call Cool Down St. Louis at 314-241-7668. The current time is 12:16 a.m. Central Daylight Time. 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This program originates from the National Weather Service Forecast Office in St. Louis, Missouri, and serves parts of East Central Missouri and Southwest Illinois, including the St. Louis metro area and surrounding counties. Extreme heat warning in effect until 8 p.m. Saturday. Overnight, mostly clear. Lows in the mid-70s. South winds around 5 miles per hour. Friday, sunny, hot with highs in the
upper 90s. Southwest winds around 5 miles per hour. Heat index values up to 108. Friday night, mostly clear in the evening, then becoming partly cloudy. Lows in the mid-70s. South winds around 5 miles per hour in the evening, becoming light and variable. Heat index values up to 105 early in the evening. Saturday, mostly sunny. Hot with highs in the upper 90s. West winds around 5 miles per hour. Heat index values up to 108. Saturday night, partly cloudy in the evening, then becoming mostly clear. Humid with lows in the lower 70s. Northeast winds around 5 miles per hour. Heat index values up to 104 early in the evening. Sunday through Tuesday, mostly clear. Hot. Highs in the mid-90s. Lows in the upper 60s. Heat index values up to 100. Tuesday night and Wednesday, mostly clear. Hot. Lows in the mid-70s. Highs in the upper 90s. Heat index values up to 105. Wednesday night, partly cloudy in the evening, then mostly clear with a slight chance of showers and thunderstorms after midnight. Lows in the mid-70s. Chance of rain 20%. Heat index values up to 100 early in the evening. Thursday, mostly sunny with a slight chance of showers and thunderstorms. Highs in the mid-90s. Chance of rain 20%. At midnight at Lambert Field in St. Louis, it was clear with a temperature of 88 degrees. The dew point was 71, giving us a relative humidity of 57%, producing a heat index of 94. The wind was south at 10 miles an hour, and the pressure was 29.95 inches and steady. Elsewhere in the metro area, in Chesterfield, it was clear and the temperature was 86. In Belleville, it was 80 degrees. In Cahokia, it was clear and 81 degrees. In St. Charles, it was clear and 79. Across the region, it was clear in Columbia, Missouri, with a temperature of 80. In Quincy, it was clear and 81 degrees. In Kansas City, it was clear and the temperature was 78. It was clear in Springfield, Missouri, with a temperature of 83. In Rolla, it was clear and the temperature was 81. In Farmington, it was 79 degrees. It was clear in Cape Girardeau, with 78 degrees. It was clear in Springfield, Illinois, with a temperature of 83. Once again in St. Louis, it was clear, the temperature was 88 degrees and the wind was south at 10 miles an hour. This is a special weather statement for the following counties in Missouri, Franklin, Lincoln, and Warren. Extreme heat warning remains in effect until 8 p.m. Saturday. Dangerously hot conditions with heat index values up to 106. For portions of south central, southwest, and west central Illinois and central, east central, northeast, and southeast Missouri. Until 8 p.m. Saturday. Heat-related illnesses increase significantly during extreme heat and high humidity events. Drink plenty of fluids, stay in an air-conditioned room, stay out of the sun, and check up on relatives and neighbors. Young children and pets should never be left unattended in vehicles under any circumstances. Take extra precautions if you work or spend time outside. 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Know the signs and symptoms of heat exhaustion and heat stroke. Wear lightweight and loose-fitting clothing when possible. To reduce risk during outdoor work, the Occupational Safety and Health Administration recommends scheduling frequent rest breaks in shaded or air-conditioned environments. Anyone overcome by heat should be moved to a cool and shaded location. Heat stroke is an emergency. Call 911. This is a special weather statement for the following counties in Missouri, Jefferson, St. Charles, St. Louis City, and St. Louis, and the following counties in Illinois, Madison, Monroe, and St. Clair. Extreme heat warning remains in effect until 8 p.m. Saturday. Dangerously hot conditions with heat index values up to 108. For in Illinois, Madison, Illinois, Monroe,
Monroe, Illinois, and St. Clair, Illinois counties. In Missouri, Jefferson, Missouri, St. Charles, Missouri, St. Louis City, Missouri, and St. Louis, Missouri counties. Until 8 p.m. Saturday. Heat-related illnesses increase significantly during extreme heat and high humidity events. People in the St. Louis metropolitan area can get information about cooling centers or energy assistance related to the excessive heat by calling the United Way of Greater St. Louis at 800-427-4626, or if calling from a landline phone, dial 211. You can also call Cool Down St. Louis at 314-241-7668. The current time is 12:23 a.m. Central Daylight Time. 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This program originates from the National Weather Service Forecast Office in St. Louis, Missouri, and serves parts of East Central Missouri and Southwest Illinois, including the St. Louis metro area and surrounding counties. Extreme heat warning in effect until 8 p.m. Saturday. Overnight, mostly clear. Lows in the mid-70s. South winds around 5 miles per hour. Friday, sunny, hot with highs in the upper 90s. Southwest winds around 5 miles per hour. Heat index values up to 108. Friday night, mostly clear in the evening, then becoming partly cloudy. Lows in the mid-70s. South winds around 5 miles per hour in the evening, becoming light and variable. Heat index values up to 105 early in the evening. Saturday, mostly sunny. Hot with highs in the upper 90s. West winds around 5 miles per hour. Heat index values up to 108. Saturday night, partly cloudy in the evening, then becoming mostly clear. Humid with lows in the lower 70s. Northeast winds around 5 miles per hour. Heat index values up to 104 early in the evening. Sunday through Tuesday, mostly clear. Hot. Highs in the mid-90s. Lows in the upper 60s. Heat index values up to 100. Tuesday night and Wednesday, mostly clear. Hot. Lows in the mid-70s. Highs in the upper 90s. Heat index values up to 105. Wednesday night, partly cloudy in the evening, then mostly clear with a slight chance of showers and thunderstorms after midnight. Lows in the mid-70s. Chance of rain 20%. Heat index values up to 100 early in the evening. Thursday, mostly sunny with a slight chance of showers and thunderstorms. Highs in the mid-90s. Chance of rain 20%. At midnight at Lambert Field in St. Louis, it was clear with a temperature of 88 degrees. The dew point was 71, giving us a relative humidity of 57%, producing a heat index of 94. The wind was south at 10 miles an hour, and the pressure was 29.95 inches and steady. Elsewhere in the metro area, in Chesterfield, it was clear and the temperature was 86. In Belleville, it was 80 degrees. In Cahokia, it was clear and 81 degrees. In St. Charles, it was clear and 79. Across the region, it was clear in Columbia, Missouri, with a temperature of 80. In Quincy, it was clear and 81 degrees. In Kansas City, it was clear and the temperature was 78. It was clear in Springfield, Missouri, with a temperature of 83. In Rolla, it was clear and the temperature was 81. In Farmington, it was 79 degrees. It was clear in Cape Girardeau, with 78 degrees. It was clear in Springfield, Illinois, with a temperature of 83. Once again in St. Louis, it was clear, the temperature was 88 degrees and the wind was south at 10 miles an hour. This is a special weather statement for the following counties in Missouri, Franklin, Lincoln, and Warren. Extreme heat warning remains in effect until 8 p.m. Saturday. Dangerously hot conditions with heat index values up to 106. For portions of south central, southwest,
and West Central Illinois and Central, East Central, Northeast, and Southeast Missouri until 8 p.m. Saturday. Heat-related illnesses increase significantly during extreme heat and high humidity events. Drink plenty of fluids, stay in an air-conditioned room, stay out of the sun, and check up on relatives and neighbors. Young children and pets should never be left unattended in vehicles under any circumstances. Take extra precautions if you work or spend time outside. 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Know the signs and symptoms of heat exhaustion and heat stroke. Wear lightweight and loose-fitting clothing when possible. To reduce risk during outdoor work, the Occupational Safety and Health Administration recommends scheduling frequent rest breaks in shaded or air-conditioned environments. Anyone overcome by heat should be moved to a cool and shaded location. Heat stroke is an emergency. Call 911. This is a special weather statement for the following counties in Missouri, Jefferson, St. Charles, St. Louis City, and St. Louis, and the following counties in Illinois, Madison, Monroe, and St. Clair. Extreme heat warning remains in effect until 8 p.m. Saturday. Dangerously hot conditions with heat index values up to 108. For in Illinois, Madison, Illinois, Monroe, Illinois, and St. Clair, Illinois counties. In Missouri, Jefferson, Missouri, St. Charles, Missouri, St. Louis City, Missouri, and St. Louis, Missouri counties. Until 8 p.m. Saturday. Heat-related illnesses increase significantly during extreme heat and high humidity events. People in the St. Louis metropolitan area can get information about cooling centers or energy assistance related to the excessive heat by calling the United Way of Greater St. Louis at 800-427-4626, or if calling from a landline phone, dial 211. You can also call Cool Down St. Louis at 314-241-7668. The current time is 12:29 a.m. Central Daylight Time. 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Extreme heat warning in effect until 8 p.m. Saturday. Overnight, mostly clear. Lows in the mid-70s. South winds around 5 miles per hour. Friday, sunny, hot with highs in the upper 90s. Southwest winds around 5 miles per hour. Heat index values up to 108. Friday night, mostly clear in the evening, then becoming partly cloudy. Lows in the mid-70s. South winds around 5 miles per hour in the evening, becoming light and variable. Heat index values up to 105 early in the evening. Saturday, mostly sunny. Hot with highs in the upper 90s. West winds around 5 miles per hour. Heat index values up to 108. Saturday night, partly cloudy in the evening, then becoming mostly clear. Humid with lows in the lower 70s. Northeast winds around 5 miles per hour. Heat index values up to 104 early in the evening. Sunday through Tuesday, mostly clear. Hot. Highs in the mid-90s. Lows in the upper 60s. Heat index values up to 100. Tuesday night and Wednesday, mostly clear. Hot. Lows in the mid-70s. Highs in the upper 90s. Heat index values up to 105. Wednesday night, partly cloudy in the evening, then mostly clear with a slight chance of showers and thunderstorms after midnight. Lows in the mid-70s. Chance of rain 20%. Heat index values up to 100 early in the evening. Thursday, mostly sunny with a slight chance of showers and thunderstorms. Highs in the mid-90s. Chance of rain 20%. At midnight at Lambert Field in St. Louis, it was clear with a temperature of 88 degrees. The dew point was 71, given
relative humidity of 57%, producing a heat index of 94. The wind was south at 10 miles an hour, and the pressure was 29.95 inches and steady. Elsewhere in the metro area, in Chesterfield, it was clear and the temperature was 86. In Belleville, it was 80 degrees. In Cahokia, it was clear and 81 degrees. In St. Charles, it was clear and 79. Across the region, it was clear in Columbia, Missouri, with a temperature of 80. In Quincy, it was clear and 81 degrees. In Kansas City, it was clear and the temperature was 78. It was clear in Springfield, Missouri, with a temperature of 83. In Rolla, it was clear and the temperature was 81. In Farmington, it was 79 degrees. It was clear in Cape Girardeau, with 78 degrees. It was clear in Springfield, Illinois, with a temperature of 83. Once again in St. Louis, it was clear, the temperature was 88 degrees and the wind was south at 10 miles an hour. This is a special weather statement for the following counties in Missouri, Franklin, Lincoln, and Warren. Extreme heat warning remains in effect until 8 p.m. Saturday. Dangerously hot conditions with heat index values up to 106. For portions of south central, southwest, and west central Illinois and central, east central, northeast, and southeast Missouri. Until 8 p.m. Saturday. Heat-related illnesses increase significantly during extreme heat and high humidity events. Drink plenty of fluids, stay in an air-conditioned room, stay out of the sun, and check up on relatives and neighbors. Young children and pets should never be left unattended in vehicles under any circumstances. Take extra precautions if you work or spend time outside. When possible, reschedule strenuous activities to early morning or evening. Know the signs and symptoms of heat exhaustion and heat stroke. Wear lightweight and loose-fitting clothing when possible. To reduce risk during outdoor work, the Occupational Safety and Health Administration recommends scheduling frequent rest breaks in shaded or air-conditioned environments. Anyone overcome by heat should be moved to a cool and shaded location. Heat stroke is an emergency. Call 911. This is a special weather statement for the following counties in Missouri, Jefferson, St. Charles, St. Louis City, and St. Louis, and the following counties in Illinois, Madison, Monroe, and St. Clair. Extreme heat warning remains in effect until 8 p.m. Saturday. Dangerously hot conditions with heat index values up to 108. For in Illinois, Madison, Illinois, Monroe, Illinois, and St. Clair, Illinois counties. In Missouri, Jefferson, Missouri, St. Charles, Missouri, St. Louis City, Missouri, and St. Louis, Missouri counties. Until 8 p.m. Saturday. Heat-related illnesses increase significantly during extreme heat and high humidity events. People in the St. Louis metropolitan area can get information about cooling centers or energy assistance related to the excessive heat by calling the United Way of Greater St. Louis at 800-427-4626, or if calling from a landline phone, dial 211. You can also call Cool Down St. Louis at 314-241-7668. The current time is 12:36 a.m. Central Daylight Time. 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This program originates from the National Weather Service Forecast Office in St. Louis, Missouri, and serves parts of East Central Missouri and Southwest Illinois, including the St. Louis metro area and surrounding counties. Extreme heat warning in effect until 8 p.m. Saturday. Overnight, mostly clear. Lows in the mid-70s. South winds around 5 miles per hour. Friday, sunny, hot with highs in the upper 90s. Southwest winds around 5 miles per hour. Heat index values up to 108. Friday night, mostly clear in the evening, then becoming partly cloudy. Lows in the mid-70s. South winds around 5 miles per hour in the evening, becoming light and variable. Heat index values up to
105 early in the evening. Saturday, mostly sunny. Hot with highs in the upper 90s. West winds around 5 miles per hour. Heat index values up to 108. Saturday night, partly cloudy in the evening, then becoming mostly clear. Humid with lows in the lower 70s. Northeast winds around 5 miles per hour. Heat index values up to 104 early in the evening. Sunday through Tuesday, mostly clear. Hot. Highs in the mid-90s. Lows in the upper 60s. Heat index values up to 100. Tuesday night and Wednesday, mostly clear. Hot. Lows in the mid-70s. Highs in the upper 90s. Heat index values up to 105. Wednesday night, partly cloudy in the evening, then mostly clear with a slight chance of showers and thunderstorms after midnight. Lows in the mid-70s early in the evening.

upper 60s. Heat index values up to 100. Tuesday night and Wednesday, mostly clear. Hot. Lows in the mid-70s. Highs in the upper 90s. Heat index values up to 105. Wednesday night, partly cloudy in the evening, then mostly clear with a slight chance of showers and thunderstorms after midnight. Lows in the mid-70s. Chance of rain 20%. Heat index values up to 100 early in the evening. Thursday, mostly sunny with a slight chance of showers and thunderstorms. Highs in the mid-90s. Chance of rain 20%. At midnight at Lambert Field in St. Louis, it was clear with a temperature of 88 degrees. The dew point was 71, giving us a relative humidity of 57%, producing a heat index of 94. The wind was south at 10 miles an hour, and the pressure was 29.95 inches and steady. Elsewhere in the metro area, in Chesterfield, it was clear and the temperature was 86. In Belleville, it was 80 degrees. In Cahokia, it was clear and 81 degrees. In St. Charles, it was clear and 79. Across the region, it was clear in Columbia, Missouri, with a temperature of 80. In Quincy, it was clear and 81 degrees. In Kansas City, it was clear and the temperature was 78. It was clear in Springfield, Missouri, with a temperature of 83. In Rolla, it was clear and the temperature was 81. In Farmington, it was 79 degrees. It was clear in Cape Girardeau, with 78 degrees. It was clear in Springfield, Illinois, with a temperature of 83. Once again in St. Louis, it was clear, the temperature was 88 degrees and the wind was south at 10 miles an hour. This is a special weather statement for the following counties in Missouri, Franklin, Lincoln, and Warren. Extreme heat warning remains in effect until 8 p.m. Saturday. Dangerously hot conditions with heat index values up to 106. For portions of south central, southwest, and west central Illinois and central, east central, northeast, and southeast Missouri. Until 8 p.m. Saturday. Heat-related illnesses increase significantly during extreme heat and high humidity events. Drink plenty of fluids, stay in an air-conditioned room, stay out of the sun, and check up on relatives and neighbors. Young children and pets should never be left unattended in vehicles under any circumstances. Take extra precautions if you work or spend time outside. 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Know the signs and symptoms of heat exhaustion and heat stroke. Wear lightweight and loose-fitting clothing when possible. To reduce risk during outdoor work, the Occupational Safety and Health Administration recommends scheduling frequent rest breaks in shaded or air-conditioned environments. Anyone overcome by heat should be moved to a cool and shaded location. Heat stroke is an emergency. Call 911. This is a special weather statement for the following counties in Missouri, Jefferson, St. Charles, St. Louis City, and St. Louis, and the following counties in Illinois, Madison, Monroe, and St. Clair. Extreme heat warning remains in effect until 8 p.m. Saturday. Dangerously hot conditions with heat index values up to 108. For in Illinois, Madison, Illinois, Monroe, Illinois, and St. Clair, Illinois counties. In Missouri, Jefferson, Missouri, St. Charles, Missouri, St. Louis City, Missouri, and St. Louis, Missouri counties. Until 8 p.m. Saturday. Heat-related illnesses increase significantly during extreme heat and high humidity events. People in the St. Louis metropolitan area can get information about cooling centers or energy assistance related to the excessive heat by calling the United Way of Greater St. Louis at 800-427-4626, or if calling from a landline phone, dial 211. You can also call Cool Down St. Louis at 314-241-7668. The current time is 12:43 a.m. Central Daylight Time. 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

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Extreme heat warning in effect until 8 p.m. Saturday. Overnight, mostly clear. Lows in the mid-70s. South winds around 5 miles per hour. Friday, sunny, hot with highs in the upper 90s. Southwest winds around 5 miles per hour. Heat index values up to 108. Friday night, mostly clear in the evening, then becoming partly cloudy. Lows in the mid-70s. South winds around 5 miles per hour in the evening, becoming light and variable. Heat index values up to 105 early in the evening. Saturday, mostly sunny. Hot with highs in the upper 90s. West winds around 5 miles per hour. Heat index values up to 108. Saturday night, partly cloudy in the evening, then becoming mostly clear. Humid with lows in the lower 70s. Northeast winds around 5 miles per hour. Heat index values up to 104 early in the evening. Sunday through Tuesday, mostly clear. Hot. Highs in the mid-90s. Lows in the upper 60s. Heat index values up to 100. Tuesday night and Wednesday, mostly clear. Hot. Lows in the mid-70s. Highs in the upper 90s. Heat index values up to 105. Wednesday night, partly cloudy in the evening, then mostly clear with a slight chance of showers and thunderstorms after midnight. Lows in the mid-70s. Chance of rain 20%. Heat index values up to 100 early in the evening. Thursday, mostly sunny with a slight chance of showers and thunderstorms. Highs in the mid-90s. Chance of rain 20%. At midnight at Lambert Field in St. Louis, it was clear with a temperature of 88 degrees. The dew point was 71, giving us a relative humidity of 57%, producing a heat index of 94. The wind was south at 10 miles an hour, and the pressure was 29.95 inches and steady. Elsewhere in the metro area, in Chesterfield, it was clear and the temperature was 86. In Belleville, it was 80 degrees. In Cahokia, it was clear, and 81 degrees. In St. Charles, it was clear and 79. Across the region, it was clear in Columbia, Missouri, with a temperature of 80. In Quincy, it was clear, and 81 degrees. In Kansas City, it was clear and the temperature was 78. It was clear in Springfield, Missouri, with a temperature of 83. In Rolla, it was clear and the temperature was 81. In Farmington, it was 79 degrees. It was clear in Cape Girardeau, with 78 degrees. It was clear in Springfield, Illinois, with a temperature of 83. Once again in St. Louis, it was clear, the temperature was 88 degrees and the wind was south at 10 miles an hour. This is a special weather statement for the following counties in Missouri, Franklin, Lincoln, and Warren. Extreme heat warning remains in effect until 8 p.m. Saturday. Dangerously hot conditions with heat index values up to 106. For portions of south central, southwest, and west central Illinois and central, east central, northeast, and southeast Missouri. Until 8 p.m. Saturday. Heat-related illnesses increase significantly during extreme heat and high humidity events. Drink plenty of fluids, stay in an air-conditioned room, stay out of the sun, and check up on relatives and neighbors. Young children and pets should never be left unattended in vehicles under any circumstances. Take extra precautions if you work or spend time outside. 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Anyone overcome by heat should be moved to a cool and shaded location. Heat stroke is an emergency.
call 911. This is a special weather statement for the following counties in Missouri, Jefferson, St. Charles, St. Louis City, and St. Louis, and the following counties in Illinois, Madison, Monroe, and St. Clair. Extreme heat warning remains in effect until 8 p.m. Saturday. Dangerously hot conditions with heat index values up to 108. For in Illinois, Madison, Illinois, Monroe, Illinois, and St. Clair, Illinois counties. In Missouri, Jefferson, Missouri, St. Charles, Missouri, St. Louis City, Missouri, and St. Louis, Missouri counties. Until 8 p.m. Saturday. Heat-related illnesses increase significantly during extreme heat and high humidity events. People in the St. Louis metropolitan area can get information about cooling centers or energy assistance related to the excessive heat by calling the United Way of Greater St. Louis at 800-427-4626, or if calling from a landline phone, dial 211. You can also call Cool Down St. Louis at 314-241-7668. The current time is 12:49 a.m. Central Daylight Time. 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This program originates from the National Weather Service Forecast Office in St. Louis, Missouri, and serves parts of East Central Missouri and Southwest Illinois, including the St. Louis metro area and surrounding counties. Extreme heat warning in effect until 8 p.m. Saturday. Overnight, mostly clear. Lows in the mid-70s. South winds around 5 miles per hour. Friday, sunny, hot with highs in the upper 90s. Southwest winds around 5 miles per hour. Heat index values up to 108. Friday night, mostly clear in the evening, then becoming partly cloudy. Lows in the mid-70s. South winds around 5 miles per hour in the evening, becoming light and variable. Heat index values up to 105 early in the evening. Saturday, mostly sunny. Hot with highs in the upper 90s. West winds around 5 miles per hour. Heat index values up to 108. Saturday night, partly cloudy in the evening, then becoming mostly clear. Humid with lows in the lower 70s. Northeast winds around 5 miles per hour. Heat index values up to 104 early in the evening. Sunday through Tuesday, mostly clear. Hot. Highs in the mid-90s. Lows in the upper 60s. Heat index values up to 100. Tuesday night and Wednesday, mostly clear. Hot. Lows in the mid-70s. Highs in the upper 90s. Heat index values up to 105. Wednesday night, partly cloudy in the evening, then mostly clear with a slight chance of showers and thunderstorms after midnight. Lows in the mid-70s. Chance of rain 20%. Heat index values up to 100 early in the evening. Thursday, mostly sunny with a slight chance of showers and thunderstorms. Highs in the mid-90s. Chance of rain 20%. At midnight at Lambert Field in St. Louis, it was clear with a temperature of 88 degrees. The dew point was 71, giving us a relative humidity of 57%, producing a heat index of 94. The wind was south at 10 miles an hour, and the pressure was 29.95 inches and steady. Elsewhere in the metro area, in Chesterfield, it was clear and the temperature was 86. In Belleville, it was 80 degrees. In Cahokia, it was clear and 81 degrees. In St. Charles, it was clear and 79. Across the region, it was clear in Columbia, Missouri, with a temperature of 80. In Quincy, it was clear and 81 degrees. In Kansas City, it was clear and the temperature was 78. It was clear in Springfield, Missouri, with a temperature of 83. In Rolla, it was clear and the temperature was 81. In Farmington, it was 79 degrees. It was clear in Cape Girardeau, with 78 degrees. It was clear in Springfield, Illinois, with a temperature
temperature of 83. Once again in St. Louis, it was clear, the temperature was 88 degrees and the wind was south at 10 miles an hour. This is a special weather statement for the following counties in Missouri, Franklin, Lincoln, and Warren. Extreme heat warning remains in effect until 8 p.m. Saturday. Dangerously hot conditions with heat index values up to 106. For portions of south central, southwest, and west central Illinois and central, east central, northeast, and southeast Missouri. Until 8 p.m. Saturday. Heat-related illnesses increase significantly during extreme heat and high humidity events. Drink plenty of fluids, stay in an air-conditioned room, stay out of the sun, and check up on relatives and neighbors. Young children and pets should never be left unattended in vehicles under any circumstances. Take extra precautions if you work or spend time outside. 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Know the signs and symptoms of heat exhaustion and heat stroke. Wear lightweight and loose-fitting clothing when possible. To reduce risk during outdoor work, the Occupational Safety and Health Administration recommends scheduling frequent rest breaks in shaded or air-conditioned environments. Anyone overcome by heat should be moved to a cool and shaded location. Heat stroke is an emergency. Call 911. This is a special weather statement for the following counties in Missouri, Jefferson, St. Charles, St. Louis City, and St. Louis, and the following counties in Illinois, Madison, Monroe, and St. Clair. Extreme heat warning remains in effect until 8 p.m. Saturday. Dangerously hot conditions with heat index values up to 108. For in Illinois, Madison, Illinois, Monroe, Illinois, and St. Clair, Illinois counties. In Missouri, Jefferson, Missouri, St. Charles, Missouri, St. Louis City, Missouri, and St. Louis, Missouri counties. Until 8 p.m. Saturday. Heat-related illnesses increase significantly during extreme heat and high humidity events. People in the St. Louis metropolitan area can get information about cooling centers or energy assistance related to the excessive heat by calling the United Way of Greater St. Louis at 800-427-4626, or if calling from a landline phone, dial 211. You can also call Cool Down St. Louis at 314-241-7668. The current time is 12:56 a.m. Central Daylight Time. 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This program originates from the National Weather Service Forecast Office in St. Louis, Missouri, and serves parts of East Central Missouri and Southwest Illinois, including the St. Louis metro area and surrounding counties. Extreme heat warning in effect until 8 p.m. Saturday. Overnight, mostly clear. Lows in the mid-70s. South winds around 5 miles per hour. Friday, sunny, hot with highs in the upper 90s. Southwest winds around 5 miles per hour. Heat index values up to 108. Friday night, mostly clear in the evening, then becoming partly cloudy. Lows in the mid-70s. South winds around 5 miles per hour in the evening, becoming light and variable. Heat index values up to 105 early in the evening. Saturday, mostly sunny. Hot with highs in the upper 90s. West winds around 5 miles per hour. Heat index values up to 108. Saturday night, partly cloudy in the evening, then becoming mostly clear. Humid with lows in the lower 70s. Northeast winds around 5 miles per hour. Heat index values up to 104 early in the evening. Sunday through Tuesday, mostly clear. Hot. Highs in the mid-90s. Lows in the upper 60s. Heat index values up to 100. Tuesday night and Wednesday, mostly clear. Hot. Lows in the mid-70s. Highs in the upper 90s. Heat index values up to 105. Wednesday night, partly cloudy in the evening, then mostly clear with a slight chance of showers and thunderstorms.
storms after midnight. Lows in the mid-70s. Chance of rain 20%. Heat index values up to 100 early in the evening. Thursday, mostly sunny with a slight chance of showers and thunderstorms. Highs in the mid-90s. Chance of rain 20%. At midnight at Lambert Field in St. Louis, it was clear with a temperature of 88 degrees. The dew point was 71, giving us a relative humidity of 57%, producing a heat index of 94. The wind was south at 10 miles an hour, and the pressure was 29.95 inches and steady. Elsewhere in the metro area, in Chesterfield, it was clear and the temperature was 86. In Belleville, it was 80 degrees. In Cahokia, it was clear and 81 degrees. In St. Charles, it was clear and 79. Across the region, it was clear in Columbia, Missouri, with a temperature of 80. In Quincy, it was clear and 81 degrees. In Kansas City, it was clear and the temperature was 78. It was clear in Springfield, Missouri, with a temperature of 83. In Rolla, it was clear and the temperature was 81. In Farmington, it was 79 degrees. It was clear in Cape Girardeau, with 78 degrees. It was clear in Springfield, Illinois, with a temperature of 83. Once again in St. Louis, it was clear, the temperature was 88 degrees and the wind was south at 10 miles an hour. This is a special weather statement for the following counties in Missouri, Franklin, Lincoln, and Warren. Extreme heat warning remains in effect until 8 p.m. Saturday. Dangerously hot conditions with heat index values up to 106. For portions of south central, southwest, and west central Illinois and central, east central, northeast, and southeast Missouri. Until 8 p.m. Saturday. Heat-related illnesses increase significantly during extreme heat and high humidity events. Drink plenty of fluids, stay in an air-conditioned room, stay out of the sun, and check up on relatives and neighbors. Young children and pets should never be left unattended in vehicles under any circumstances. Take extra precautions if you work or spend time outside. 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Know the signs and symptoms of heat exhaustion and heat stroke. Wear lightweight and loose-fitting clothing when possible. To reduce risk during outdoor work, the Occupational Safety and Health Administration recommends scheduling frequent rest breaks in shaded or air-conditioned environments. Anyone overcome by heat should be moved to a cool and shaded location. Heat stroke is an emergency. Call 911. This is a special weather statement for the following counties in Missouri, Jefferson, St. Charles, St. Louis City, and St. Louis, and the following counties in Illinois, Madison, Monroe, and St. Clair. Extreme heat warning remains in effect until 8 p.m. Saturday. Dangerously hot conditions with heat index values up to 108. For in Illinois, Madison, Illinois, Monroe, Illinois, and St. Clair, Illinois counties. In Missouri, Jefferson, Missouri, St. Charles, Missouri, St. Louis City, Missouri, and St. Louis, Missouri counties. Until 8 p.m. Saturday. Heat-related illnesses increase significantly during extreme heat and high humidity events. People in the St. Louis metropolitan area can get information about cooling centers or energy assistance related to the excessive heat by calling the United Way of Greater St. Louis at 800-427-4626, or if calling from a landline phone, dial 211. You can also call Cool Down St. Louis at 314-241-7668. The current time is 1:02 a.m. Central Daylight Time. 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This program originates from the National Weather Service Forecast Office in St. Louis, Missouri, and serves parts of East Central Missouri and Southwest Illinois, including the St. Louis metro area and surrounding counties. Extreme heat warning in effect until 8 p.m. Saturday. Overnight, mostly clear. Lows in the mid-70s.
south winds around 5 miles per hour. Friday, sunny, hot with highs in the upper 90s. Southwest winds around 5 miles per hour. Heat index values up to 108. Friday night, mostly clear in the evening, then becoming partly cloudy. Lows in the mid-70s. South winds around 5 miles per hour in the evening, becoming light and variable. Heat index values up to 105 early in the evening. Saturday, mostly sunny. Hot with highs in the upper 90s. West winds around 5 miles per hour. Heat index values up to 108. Saturday night, partly cloudy in the evening, then becoming mostly clear. Humid with lows in the lower 70s. Northeast winds around 5 miles per hour. Heat index values up to 104 early in the evening. Sunday through Tuesday, mostly clear. Hot. Highs in the mid-90s. Lows in the upper 60s. Heat index values up to 100. Tuesday night and Wednesday, mostly clear. Hot. Lows in the mid-70s. Highs in the upper 90s. Heat index values up to 105. Wednesday night, partly cloudy in the evening, then mostly clear with a slight chance of showers and thunderstorms after midnight. Lows in the mid-70s. Chance of rain 20%. Heat index values up to 100 early in the evening. Thursday, mostly sunny with a slight chance of showers and thunderstorms. Highs in the mid-90s. Chance of rain 20%. At midnight at Lambert Field in St. Louis, it was clear with a temperature of 88 degrees. The dew point was 71, giving us a relative humidity of 57%, producing a heat index of 94. The wind was south at 10 miles an hour, and the pressure was 29.95 inches and steady. Elsewhere in the metro area, in Chesterfield, it was clear and the temperature was 86. In Belleville, it was 80 degrees. In Cahokia, it was clear and 81 degrees. In St. Charles, it was clear and 79. Across the region, it was clear in Columbia, Missouri, with a temperature of 80. In Quincy, it was clear and 81 degrees. In Kansas City, it was clear and the temperature was 78. It was clear in Springfield, Missouri, with a temperature of 83. In Rolla, it was clear and the temperature was 81. In Farmington, it was 79 degrees. It was clear in Cape Girardeau, with 78 degrees. It was clear in Springfield, Illinois, with a temperature of 83. Once again in St. Louis, it was clear, the temperature was 88 degrees and the wind was south at 10 miles an hour. This is a special weather statement for the following counties in Missouri, Franklin, Lincoln, and Warren. Extreme heat warning remains in effect until 8 p.m. Saturday. Dangerously hot conditions with heat index values up to 106. For portions of south central, southwest, and west central Illinois and central, east central, northeast, and southeast Missouri. Until 8 p.m. Saturday. Heat-related illnesses increase significantly during extreme heat and high humidity events. Drink plenty of fluids, stay in an air-conditioned room, stay out of the sun, and check up on relatives and neighbors. Young children and pets should never be left unattended in vehicles under any circumstances. Take extra precautions if you work or spend time outside. 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Know the signs and symptoms of heat exhaustion and heat stroke. Wear lightweight and loose-fitting clothing when possible. To reduce risk during outdoor work, the Occupational Safety and Health Administration recommends scheduling frequent rest breaks in shaded or air-conditioned environments. Anyone overcome by heat should be moved to a cool and shaded location. Heat stroke is an emergency. Call 911. This is a special weather statement for the following counties in Missouri, Jefferson, St. Charles, St. Louis City, and St. Louis, and the following counties in Illinois, Madison, Monroe, and St. Clair. Extreme heat warning remains in effect until 8 p.m. Saturday.
dangerously hot conditions, heat index values up to 108. For in Illinois, Madison, Illinois, Monroe, Illinois, and St. Clair, Illinois counties. In Missouri, Jefferson, Missouri, St. Charles, Missouri, St. Louis City, Missouri, and St. Louis, Missouri counties. Until 8 p.m. Saturday. Heat-related illnesses increase significantly during extreme heat and high humidity events. People in the St. Louis metropolitan area can get information about cooling centers or energy assistance related to the excessive heat by calling the United Way of Greater St. Louis at 800-427-4626, or if calling from a landline phone, dial 211. You can also call Cool Down St. Louis at 314-241-7668. The current time is 1:09 a.m. Central Daylight Time. 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Extreme heat warning in effect until 8 p.m. Saturday. Overnight, mostly clear. Lows in the mid-70s. South winds around 5 miles per hour. Friday, sunny, hot with highs in the upper 90s. Southwest winds around 5 miles per hour. Heat index values up to 108. Friday night, mostly clear in the evening, then becoming partly cloudy. Lows in the mid-70s. South winds around 5 miles per hour in the evening, becoming light and variable. Heat index values up to 105 early in the evening. Saturday, mostly sunny. Hot with highs in the upper 90s. West winds around 5 miles per hour. Heat index values up to 108. Saturday night, partly cloudy in the evening, then becoming mostly clear. Humid with lows in the lower 70s. Northeast winds around 5 miles per hour. Heat index values up to 104 early in the evening. Sunday through Tuesday, mostly clear. Hot. Highs in the mid-90s. Lows in the upper 60s. Heat index values up to 100. Tuesday night and Wednesday, mostly clear. Hot. Lows in the mid-70s. Highs in the upper 90s. Heat index values up to 105. Wednesday night, partly cloudy in the evening, then mostly clear with a slight chance of showers and thunderstorms after midnight. Lows in the mid-70s. Chance of rain 20%. Heat index values up to 100 early in the evening. Thursday, mostly sunny with a slight chance of showers and thunderstorms. Highs in the mid-90s. Chance of rain 20%. At 1 a.m. at Lambert Field in St. Louis, it was clear with a temperature of 87 degrees. The dew point was 70, giving us a relative humidity of 56%, producing a heat index of 92. The wind was south at 8 miles an hour, and the pressure was 29.94 inches and falling. Elsewhere in the metro area, in Chesterfield, it was clear and the temperature was 86. In Belleville, it was 81 degrees. In Cahokia, it was clear and 79 degrees. In St. Charles, it was clear and 77. Across the region, it was clear in Columbia, Missouri, with a temperature of 79. In Quincy, it was clear and 78 degrees. In Kansas City, it was clear and the temperature was 79. It was clear in Springfield, Missouri, with a temperature of 82. In Rolla, it was clear and the temperature was 79. In Farmington, it was 77 degrees. It was clear in Cape Girardeau, with 78 degrees. It was clear in Springfield, Illinois, with a temperature of 83. Once again in St. Louis, it was clear, the temperature was 87 degrees and the wind was south at 8 miles an hour. This is a special weather statement for the following counties in Missouri, Franklin, Lincoln, and Warren.
Extreme heat warning remains in effect until 8 p.m. Saturday. Dangerously hot conditions with heat index values up to 106. For portions of South Central, Southwest, and West Central Illinois and Central, East Central, Northeast, and Southeast Missouri. Until 8 p.m. Saturday. Heat-related illnesses increase significantly during extreme heat and high humidity events. Drink plenty of fluids, stay in an air-conditioned room, stay out of the sun, and check up on relatives and neighbors. Young children and pets should never be left unattended in vehicles under any circumstances. Take extra precautions if you work or spend time outside. 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Know the signs and symptoms of heat exhaustion and heat stroke. Wear lightweight and loose-fitting clothing when possible. 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Anyone overcome by heat should be moved to a cool and shaded location. Heat stroke is an emergency. Call 911. This is a special weather statement for the following counties in Missouri, Jefferson, St. Charles, St. Louis City, and St. Louis, and the following counties in Illinois, Madison, Monroe, and St. Clair. Extreme heat warning remains in effect until 8 p.m. Saturday. Dangerously hot conditions with heat index values up to 108. For in Illinois, Madison, Illinois, Monroe, Illinois, and St. Clair, Illinois counties. In Missouri, Jefferson, Missouri, St. Charles, Missouri, St. Louis City, Missouri, and St. Louis, Missouri counties. Until 8 p.m. Saturday. Heat-related illnesses increase significantly during extreme heat and high humidity events. People in the St. Louis metropolitan area can get information about cooling centers or energy assistance related to the excessive heat by calling the United Way of Greater St. Louis at 800-427-4626, or if calling from a landline phone, dial 211. You can also call Cool Down St. Louis at 314-241-7668. The current time is 1:15 a.m. Central Daylight Time. 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Extreme heat warning in effect until 8 p.m. Saturday. Overnight, mostly clear. Lows in the mid-70s. South winds around 5 miles per hour. Friday, sunny, hot with highs in the upper 90s. Southwest winds around 5 miles per hour. Heat index values up to 108. Friday night, mostly clear in the evening, then becoming partly cloudy. Lows in the mid-70s. South winds around 5 miles per hour in the evening, becoming light and variable. Heat index values up to 105 early in the evening. Saturday, mostly sunny. Hot with highs in the upper 90s. West winds around 5 miles per hour. Heat index values up to 108. Saturday night, partly cloudy in the evening, then becoming mostly clear. Humid with lows in the lower 70s. Northeast winds around 5 miles per hour. Heat index values up to 104 early in the evening. Sunday through Tuesday, mostly clear. Hot. Highs in the mid-90s. Lows in the upper 60s. Heat index values up to 100. Tuesday night and Wednesday, mostly clear. Hot. Lows in the mid-70s. Highs in the upper 90s. Heat index values up to 105. Wednesday night, partly cloudy in the evening, then mostly clear with a slight chance of showers and thunderstorms after midnight. Lows in the mid-70s. Chance of rain 20%. Heat index values up to 100 early in the evening. Thursday, mostly sunny with a slight chance of showers and thunderstorms.
highs in the mid-90s. Chance of rain 20%. At 1 a.m. at Lambert Field in St. Louis, it was clear with a temperature of 87 degrees. The dew point was 70, giving us a relative humidity of 56%, producing a heat index of 92. The wind was south at 8 miles an hour, and the pressure was 29.94 inches and falling. Elsewhere in the metro area, in Chesterfield, it was clear and the temperature was 86. In Belleville, it was 81 degrees. In Cahokia, it was clear and 79 degrees. In St. Charles, it was clear and 77. Across the region, it was clear in Columbia, Missouri, with a temperature of 79. In Quincy, it was clear and 78 degrees. In Kansas City, it was clear and the temperature was 79. It was clear in Springfield, Missouri, with a temperature of 82. In Rolla, it was clear and the temperature was 79. In Farmington, it was 77 degrees. It was clear in Cape Girardeau, with 78 degrees. It was clear in Springfield, Illinois, with a temperature of 83. Once again in St. Louis, it was clear, the temperature was 87 degrees and the wind was south at 8 miles an hour. This is a special weather statement for the following counties in Missouri, Franklin, Lincoln, and Warren. Extreme heat warning remains in effect until 8 p.m. Saturday. Dangerously hot conditions with heat index values up to 106. For portions of South Central, Southwest, and West Central Illinois and Central, East Central, Northeast, and Southeast Missouri. Until 8 p.m. Saturday. Heat-related illnesses increase significantly during extreme heat and high humidity events. Drink plenty of fluids, stay in an air-conditioned room, stay out of the sun, and check up on relatives and neighbors. Young children and pets should never be left unattended in vehicles under any circumstances. Take extra precautions if you work or spend time outside. 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Know the signs and symptoms of heat exhaustion and heat stroke. Wear lightweight and loose-fitting clothing when possible. To reduce risk during outdoor work, the Occupational Safety and Health Administration recommends scheduling frequent rest breaks in shaded or air-conditioned environments. Anyone overcome by heat should be moved to a cool and shaded location. Heat stroke is an emergency. Call 911. This is a special weather statement for the following counties in Missouri, Jefferson, St. Charles, St. Louis City, and St. Louis, and the following counties in Illinois, Madison, Monroe, and St. Clair. Extreme heat warning remains in effect until 8 p.m. Saturday. Dangerously hot conditions with heat index values up to 108. For in Illinois, Madison, Illinois, Monroe, Illinois, and St. Clair, Illinois counties. In Missouri, Jefferson, Missouri, St. Charles, Missouri, St. Louis City, Missouri, and St. Louis, Missouri counties. Until 8 p.m. Saturday. Heat-related illnesses increase significantly during extreme heat and high humidity events. People in the St. Louis metropolitan area can get information about cooling centers or energy assistance related to the excessive heat by calling the United Way of Greater St. Louis at 800-427-4626, or if calling from a landline phone, dial 211. You can also call Cool Down St. Louis at 314-241-7668. The current time is 1:22 a.m. Central Daylight Time. 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This program originates from the National Weather Service Forecast Office in St. Louis, Missouri, and serves parts of East Central Missouri and Southwest Illinois, including the St. Louis metro area and surrounding counties. Extreme heat warning in effect until 8 p.m. Saturday. Overnight, mostly clear. Lows in the mid-70s. South winds around 5 miles per hour. Friday, sunny, hot with highs in the upper 90s. Southwest winds around 5 miles per hour.
heat index values up to 108. Friday night, mostly clear in the evening, then becoming partly cloudy. Lows in the mid-70s. South winds around 5 miles per hour in the evening, becoming light and variable. Heat index values up to 105 early in the evening. Saturday, mostly sunny. Hot with highs in the upper 90s. West winds around 5 miles per hour. Heat index values up to 108. Saturday night, partly cloudy in the evening, then becoming mostly clear. Humid with lows in the lower 70s. Northeast winds around 5 miles per hour. Heat index values up to 104 early in the evening. Sunday through Tuesday, mostly clear. Hot. Highs in the mid-90s. Lows in the upper 60s. Heat index values up to 100. Tuesday night and Wednesday, mostly clear. Hot. Lows in the mid-70s. Highs in the upper 90s. Heat index values up to 105. Wednesday night, partly cloudy in the evening, then mostly clear with a slight chance of showers and thunderstorms after midnight. Lows in the mid-70s. Chance of rain 20%. Heat index values up to 100 early in the evening. Thursday, mostly sunny with a slight chance of showers and thunderstorms. Highs in the mid-90s. Chance of rain 20%. At 1 a.m. at Lambert Field in St. Louis, it was clear with a temperature of 87 degrees. The dew point was 70, giving us a relative humidity of 56%, producing a heat index of 92. The wind was south at 8 miles an hour, and the pressure was 29.94 inches and falling. Elsewhere in the metro area, in Chesterfield, it was clear and the temperature was 86. In Belleville, it was 81 degrees. In Cahokia, it was clear and 79 degrees. In St. Charles, it was clear and 77. Across the region, it was clear in Columbia, Missouri, with a temperature of 79. In Quincy, it was clear and 78 degrees. In Kansas City, it was clear and the temperature was 79. It was clear in Springfield, Missouri, with a temperature of 82. In Rolla, it was clear and the temperature was 79. In Farmington, it was 77 degrees. It was clear in Cape Girardeau, with 78 degrees. It was clear in Springfield, Illinois, with a temperature of 83. Once again in St. Louis, it was clear, the temperature was 87 degrees and the wind was south at 8 miles an hour. This is a special weather statement for the following counties in Missouri, Franklin, Lincoln, and Warren. Extreme heat warning remains in effect until 8 p.m. Saturday. Dangerously hot conditions with heat index values up to 106. For portions of South Central, Southwest, and West Central Illinois and Central, East Central, Northeast, and Southeast Missouri. Until 8 p.m. Saturday. Heat-related illnesses increase significantly during extreme heat and high humidity events. Drink plenty of fluids, stay in an air-conditioned room, stay out of the sun, and check up on relatives and neighbors. Young children and pets should never be left unattended in vehicles under any circumstances. Take extra precautions if you work or spend time outside. 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Know the signs and symptoms of heat exhaustion and heat stroke. Wear lightweight and loose-fitting clothing when possible. To reduce risk during outdoor work, the Occupational Safety and Health Administration recommends scheduling frequent rest breaks in shaded or air-conditioned environments. Anyone overcome by heat should be moved to a cool and shaded location. Heat stroke is an emergency. Call 911. This is a special weather statement for the following counties in Missouri, Jefferson, St. Charles, St. Louis City, and St. Louis, and the following counties in Illinois, Madison, Monroe, and St. Clair. Extreme heat warning remains in effect until 8 p.m. Saturday. Dangerously hot conditions with heat index values up to 108. For in Illinois, Madison, Illinois, Monroe, Illinois, and St. Clair, Illinois counties.
in Missouri, Jefferson, Missouri, St. Charles, Missouri, St. Louis City, Missouri, and St. Louis, Missouri counties. Until 8 p.m. Saturday. Heat-related illnesses increase significantly during extreme heat and high humidity events. People in the St. Louis metropolitan area can get information about cooling centers or energy assistance related to the excessive heat by calling the United Way of Greater St. Louis at 800-427-4626, or if calling from a landline phone, dial 211. You can also call Cool Down St. Louis at 314-241-7668. The current time is 1:28 a.m. Central Daylight Time. 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This program originates from the National Weather Service Forecast Office in St. Louis, Missouri, and serves parts of East Central Missouri and Southwest Illinois, including the St. Louis metro area and surrounding counties. Extreme heat warning in effect until 8 p.m. Saturday. Rest of tonight, mostly clear. Lows in the mid-70s. South winds around 5 miles per hour. Friday, sunny, hot with highs in the upper 90s. Southwest winds around 5 miles per hour. Heat index values up to 108. Friday night, mostly clear in the evening, then becoming partly cloudy. Lows in the mid-70s. South winds around 5 miles per hour in the evening, becoming light and variable. Heat index values up to 105 early in the evening. Saturday, mostly sunny. Hot with highs in the upper 90s. West winds around 5 miles per hour. Heat index values up to 108. Saturday night, partly cloudy in the evening, then becoming mostly clear. Humid with lows in the lower 70s. Northeast winds around 5 miles per hour. Heat index values up to 104 early in the evening. Sunday through Tuesday, mostly clear. Highs in the mid-90s. Lows in the upper 60s. Heat index values up to 100. Tuesday night and Wednesday, mostly clear. Hot. Lows in the mid-70s. Highs in the upper 90s. Heat index values up to 105. Wednesday night, mostly clear. A slight chance of showers after midnight. Lows in the mid-70s. Chance of rain 20%. Heat index values up to 100 early in the evening. Thursday, sunny with a slight chance of showers and thunderstorms. Hot with highs in the mid-90s. Chance of rain 20%. At 1 a.m. at Lambert Field in St. Louis, it was clear with a temperature of 87 degrees. The dew point was 70, giving us a relative humidity of 56%, producing a heat index of 92. The wind was south at 8 miles an hour, and the pressure was 29.94 inches and falling. Elsewhere in the metro area, in Chesterfield, it was clear and the temperature was 86. In Belleville, it was 81 degrees. In Cahokia, it was clear and 79 degrees. In St. Charles, it was clear and 77. Across the region, it was clear in Columbia, Missouri, with a temperature of 79. In Quincy, it was clear and 78 degrees. In Kansas City, it was clear and the temperature was 79. It was clear in Springfield, Missouri, with a temperature of 82. In Rolla, it was clear and the temperature was 79. In Farmington, it was 77 degrees. It was clear in Cape Girardeau, with 78 degrees. It was clear in Springfield, Illinois, with a temperature of 83. Once again in St. Louis, it was clear, the temperature was 87 degrees and the wind was south at 8 miles an hour. This is a special weather statement for the following counties in Missouri, Franklin, Lincoln, and Warren. Extreme heat warning remains in effect until 8 p.m. Saturday. Dangerously hot conditions with heat index values up to 106. For portions of South Central, Southwest, and West Central Illinois and Central, East Central, Northeast, and Southeast Missouri,
until 8 p.m. Saturday. Heat-related illnesses increase significantly during extreme heat and high humidity events. Drink plenty of fluids, stay in an air-conditioned room, stay out of the sun, and check up on relatives and neighbors. Young children and pets should never be left unattended in vehicles under any circumstances. Take extra precautions if you work or spend time outside. 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Know the signs and symptoms of heat exhaustion and heat stroke. Wear lightweight and loose-fitting clothing when possible. To reduce risk during outdoor work, the Occupational Safety and Health Administration recommends scheduling frequent rest breaks in shaded or air-conditioned environments. Anyone overcome by heat should be moved to a cool and shaded location. Heat stroke is an emergency. Call 911. This is a special weather statement for the following counties in Missouri, Jefferson, St. Charles, St. Louis City, and St. Louis, and the following counties in Illinois, Madison, Monroe, and St. Clair. Extreme heat warning remains in effect until 8 p.m. Saturday. Dangerously hot conditions with heat index values up to 108. For in Illinois, Madison, Illinois, Monroe, Illinois, and St. Clair, Illinois counties. In Missouri, Jefferson, Missouri, St. Charles, Missouri, St. Louis City, Missouri, and St. Louis, Missouri counties. Until 8 p.m. Saturday. Heat-related illnesses increase significantly during extreme heat and high humidity events. People in the St. Louis metropolitan area can get information about cooling centers or energy assistance related to the excessive heat by calling the United Way of Greater St. Louis at 800-427-4626, or if calling from a landline phone, dial 211. You can also call Cool Down St. Louis at 314-241-7668. The current time is 1:35 a.m. Central Daylight Time. 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This program originates from the National Weather Service Forecast Office in St. Louis, Missouri, and serves parts of East Central Missouri and Southwest Illinois, including the St. Louis metro area and surrounding counties. Extreme heat warning in effect until 8 p.m. Saturday. Rest of tonight, mostly clear. Lows in the mid-70s. South winds around 5 miles per hour. Friday, sunny, hot with highs in the upper 90s. Southwest winds around 5 miles per hour. Heat index values up to 108. Friday night, mostly clear in the evening, then becoming partly cloudy. Lows in the mid-70s. South winds around 5 miles per hour in the evening, becoming light and variable. Heat index values up to 105 early in the evening. Saturday, mostly sunny. Hot with highs in the upper 90s. West winds around 5 miles per hour. Heat index values up to 108. Saturday night, partly cloudy in the evening, then becoming mostly clear. Humid with lows in the lower 70s. Northeast winds around 5 miles per hour. Heat index values up to 104 early in the evening. Sunday through Tuesday, mostly clear. Highs in the mid-90s. Lows in the upper 60s. Heat index values up to 100. Tuesday night and Wednesday, mostly clear. Hot. Lows in the mid-70s. Highs in the upper 90s. Heat index values up to 105. Wednesday night, mostly clear. A slight chance of showers after midnight. Lows in the mid-70s. Chance of rain 20%. Heat index values up to 100 early in the evening. Thursday, sunny with a slight chance of showers and thunderstorms. Hot with highs in the mid-90s. Chance of rain 20%. At 1 a.m. at Lambert Field in St. Louis, it was clear with a temperature of 87 degrees. The dew point was 70, giving us a relative humidity of 56%, producing a heat index of 92.
The wind was south at 8 miles an hour, and the pressure was 29.94 inches and falling. Elsewhere in the metro area, in Chesterfield, it was clear and the temperature was 86. In Belleville, it was 81 degrees. In Cahokia, it was clear and 79 degrees. In St. Charles, it was clear and 77. Across the region, it was clear in Columbia, Missouri, with a temperature of 79. In Quincy, it was clear and 78 degrees. In Kansas City, it was clear and the temperature was 79. It was clear in Springfield, Missouri, with a temperature of 82. In Rolla, it was clear and the temperature was 79. In Farmington, it was 77 degrees. It was clear in Cape Girardeau with 78 degrees. It was clear in Springfield, Illinois, with a temperature of 83. Once again in St. Louis, it was clear. The temperature was 87 degrees and the wind was south at 8 miles an hour. This is a special weather statement for the following counties in Missouri, Franklin, Lincoln, and Warren. Extreme heat warning remains. In Belleville, it was 81.

It was clear in Cape Girardeau with 78 degrees. It was clear in Springfield, Illinois, with a temperature of 83. Once again in St. Louis, it was clear. The temperature was 87 degrees and the wind was south at 8 miles an hour. This is a special weather statement for the following counties in Missouri, Franklin, Lincoln, and Warren. Extreme heat warning remains in effect until 8 p.m. Saturday. Dangerously hot conditions with heat index values up to 106. For portions of South Central, Southwest, and West Central Illinois and Central, East Central, Northeast, and Southeast Missouri, until 8 p.m. Saturday. Heat-related illnesses increase significantly during extreme heat and high humidity events. Drink plenty of fluids, stay in an air-conditioned room, stay out of the sun, and check up on relatives and neighbors. Young children and pets should never be left unattended in vehicles under any circumstances. Take extra precautions if you work or spend time outside. 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Know the signs and symptoms of heat exhaustion and heat stroke. Wear lightweight and loose-fitting clothing when possible. To reduce risk during outdoor work, the Occupational Safety and Health Administration recommends scheduling frequent rest breaks in shaded or air-conditioned environments. Anyone overcome by heat should be moved to a cool and shaded location. Heat stroke is an emergency. Call 911. This is a special weather statement for the following counties in Missouri, Jefferson, St. Charles, St. Louis City, and St. Louis, and the following counties in Illinois, Madison, Monroe, and St. Clair. Extreme heat warning remains in effect until 8 p.m. Saturday. Dangerously hot conditions with heat index values up to 108. For in Illinois, Madison, Illinois, Monroe, Illinois, and St. Clair, Illinois counties. In Missouri, Jefferson, Missouri, St. Charles, Missouri, St. Louis City, Missouri, and St. Louis, Missouri counties. Until 8 p.m. Saturday. Heat-related illnesses increase significantly during extreme heat and high humidity events. People in the St. Louis metropolitan area can get information about cooling centers or energy assistance related to the excessive heat by calling the United Way of Greater St. Louis at 800-427-4626, or if calling from a landline phone, dial 211. You can also call Cool Down St. Louis at 314-241-7668. The current time is 1:41 a.m. Central Daylight Time. 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This program originates from the National Weather Service Forecast Office in St. Louis, Missouri, and serves parts of East Central Missouri and Southwest Illinois, including the St. Louis metro area and surrounding counties. Extreme heat warning in effect until 8 p.m. Saturday. Rest of tonight, mostly clear. Lows in the mid-70s. South winds around 5 miles per hour. Friday, sunny, hot with highs in the upper 90s. Southwest winds around 5 miles per hour. Heat index values up to 108. Friday night, mostly clear in the evening, then becoming partly cloudy. Lows in the mid-70s. South winds around 5 miles per hour in the evening, becoming light and variable. Heat index values up to 105 early in the evening. Saturday, mostly sunny. Hot with highs in the upper 90s. West winds around 5 miles per hour. Heat index values up to 108. Saturday night, partly cloudy in the evening, then becoming mostly clear. Humid with lows in the lower 70s. Northeast winds around 5 miles per hour. Heat index values up to 104 early in the evening. Sunday through Tuesday, mostly clear. Highs in the mid-90s. Lows in the upper 60s. Heat index values up to 100. Tuesday night and Wednesday, mostly clear. Hot. Lows in the mid-70s. Highs in the upper 90s. Heat index values up to 100.

Wednesday night, mostly clear. A slight chance of showers after midnight. Lows in the mid-70s. Chance of rain 20%. Heat index values up to 100 early in the evening. Thursday, sunny with a slight chance of showers and thunderstorms. Hot with highs in the mid-90s. Chance of rain 20%. At 1 a.m. at Lambert Field in St. Louis, it was clear with a temperature of 87 degrees. The dew point was 70, giving us a relative humidity of 56%, producing a heat index of 92. The wind was south at 8 miles an hour, and the pressure was 29.94 inches and falling. Elsewhere in the metro area, in Chesterfield, it was clear and the temperature was 86. In Belleville, it was 81 degrees. In Cahokia, it was clear and 79 degrees. In St. Charles, it was clear and 77. Across the region, it was clear in Columbia, Missouri, with a temperature of 79. In Quincy, it was clear and 78 degrees. In Kansas City, it was clear and the temperature was 79. It was clear in Springfield, Missouri, with a temperature of 82. In Rolla, it was clear and the temperature was 79. In Farmington, it was 77 degrees. It was clear in Cape Girardeau with 78 degrees. It was clear in Springfield, Illinois, with a temperature of 83. Once again in St. Louis, it was clear, the temperature was 87 degrees and the wind was south at 8 miles an hour. This is a special weather statement for the following counties in Missouri, Franklin, Lincoln, and Warren. Extreme heat warning remains in effect until 8 p.m. Saturday. Dangerously hot conditions with heat index values up to 106. For portions of south central, southwest, and west central Illinois and central, east central, northeast, and southeast Missouri. Until 8 p.m. Saturday. Heat-related illnesses increase significantly during extreme heat and high humidity events. Drink plenty of fluids, stay in an air-conditioned room, stay out of the sun, and check up on relatives and neighbors. Young children and pets should never be left unattended in vehicles under any circumstances. Take extra precautions if you work or spend time outside. 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Know the signs and symptoms of heat exhaustion and heat stroke. Wear lightweight and loose-fitting clothing when possible. To reduce risk during outdoor work, the Occupational Safety and Health Administration recommends scheduling frequent rest breaks in shaded or air-conditioned environments. Anyone overcome by heat should be moved to a cool and shaded location. Heat stroke is an emergency. Call 911. This is a special weather statement for the following counties in Missouri, Jefferson, St. Charles, St. Louis City, and St. Louis, and the following counties in Illinois, Madison, Monroe, and St. Clair. Extreme heat warning remains in effect until 8 p.m. Saturday. Dangerously hot conditions with heat index values up to 108. For in Illinois, Madison, Illinois, Monroe, Illinois, and St. Clair, Illinois counties. In Missouri, Jefferson, Missouri, St. Charles, Missouri, St. Louis City, Missouri, and St. Louis, Missouri counties. Until 8 p.m. Saturday. Heat-related illnesses increase significantly during extreme heat and high humidity events. People in the St. Louis metropolitan area can get information about cooling centers or energy assistance related to the excessive heat by calling the United Way of Greater St. Louis at 800-427-4626, or if calling from a landline phone, dial 211. You can also call Cool Down St. Louis at 314-241-7668. The current time is 1:48 a.m. Central Daylight Time. 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Extreme heat warning in effect.
till 8 p.m. Saturday. Rest of tonight, mostly clear. Lows in the mid-70s. South winds around 5 miles per hour. Friday, sunny, hot with highs in the upper 90s. Southwest winds around 5 miles per hour. Heat index values up to 108. Friday night, mostly clear in the evening, then becoming partly cloudy. Lows in the mid-70s. South winds around 5 miles per hour in the evening, becoming light and variable. Heat index values up to 105 early in the evening. Saturday, mostly sunny. Hot with highs in the upper 90s. West winds around 5 miles per hour. Heat index values up to 108. Saturday night, partly cloudy in the evening, then becoming mostly clear. Humid with lows in the lower 70s. Northeast winds around 5 miles per hour. Heat index values up to 104 early in the evening. Sunday through Tuesday, mostly clear. Highs in the mid-90s. Lows in the upper 60s. Heat index values up to 100. Tuesday night and Wednesday, mostly clear. Hot. Lows in the mid-70s. Highs in the upper 90s. Heat index values up to 105. Wednesday night, mostly clear. A slight chance of showers after midnight. Lows in the mid-70s. Chance of rain 20%. Heat index values up to 100 early in the evening. Thursday, sunny with a slight chance of showers and thunderstorms. Hot with highs in the mid-90s. Chance of rain 20%. At 1 a.m. at Lambert Field in St. Louis, it was clear with a temperature of 87 degrees. The dew point was 70, giving us a relative humidity of 56%, producing a heat index of 92. The wind was south at 8 miles an hour, and the pressure was 29.94 inches and falling. Elsewhere in the metro area, in Chesterfield, it was clear and the temperature was 86. In Belleville, it was 81 degrees. In Cahokia, it was clear and 79 degrees. In St. Charles, it was clear and 77. Across the region, it was clear in Columbia, Missouri, with a temperature of 79. In Quincy, it was clear and 78 degrees. In Kansas City, it was clear and the temperature was 79. It was clear in Springfield, Missouri, with a temperature of 82. In Rolla, it was clear and the temperature was 79. In Farmington, it was 77 degrees. It was clear in Cape Girardeau, with 78 degrees. It was clear in Springfield, Illinois, with a temperature of 83. Once again in St. Louis, it was clear, the temperature was 87 degrees and the wind was south at 8 miles an hour. This is a special weather statement for the following counties in Missouri, Franklin, Lincoln, and Warren. Extreme heat warning remains in effect until 8 p.m. Saturday. Dangerously hot conditions with heat index values up to 106. For portions of south central, southwest, and west central Illinois and central, east central, northeast, and southeast Missouri. Until 8 p.m. Saturday. Heat-related illnesses increase significantly during extreme heat and high humidity events. Drink plenty of fluids, stay in an air-conditioned room, stay out of the sun, and check up on relatives and neighbors. Young children and pets should never be left unattended in vehicles under any circumstances. Take extra precautions if you work or spend time outside. 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Know the signs and symptoms of heat exhaustion and heat stroke. 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To reduce risk during outdoor work, the Occupational Safety and Health Administration recommends scheduling frequent rest breaks in shaded or air-conditioned environments. Anyone overcome by heat should be moved to a cool and shaded location. Heat stroke is an emergency. Call 911. This is a special weather statement for the following counties in Missouri, Jefferson, St. Charles, St. Louis City, and St. Louis, and the following counties in Illinois, Madison, Monroe, and St. Clair.
extreme heat warning remains in effect until 8 p.m. Saturday. Dangerously hot conditions with heat index values up to 108. For in Illinois, Madison, Illinois, Monroe, Illinois, and St. Clair, Illinois counties. In Missouri, Jefferson, Missouri, St. Charles, Missouri, St. Louis City, Missouri, and St. Louis, Missouri counties. Until 8 p.m. Saturday. Heat-related illnesses increase significantly during extreme heat and high humidity events. People in the St. Louis metropolitan area can get information about cooling centers or energy assistance related to the excessive heat by calling the United Way of Greater St. Louis at 800-427-4626, or if calling from a landline phone, dial 211. You can also call Cool Down St. Louis at 314-241-7668. The current time is 1:54 a.m. Central Daylight Time. 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Extreme heat warning in effect until 8 p.m. Saturday. Rest of tonight, mostly clear. Lows in the mid-70s. South winds around 5 miles per hour. Friday, sunny, hot with highs in the upper 90s. Southwest winds around 5 miles per hour. Heat index values up to 108. Friday night, mostly clear in the evening, then becoming partly cloudy. Lows in the mid-70s. South winds around 5 miles per hour in the evening, becoming light and variable. Heat index values up to 105 early in the evening. Saturday, mostly sunny. Hot with highs in the upper 90s. West winds around 5 miles per hour. Heat index values up to 108. Saturday night, partly cloudy in the evening, then becoming mostly clear. Humid with lows in the lower 70s. Northeast winds around 5 miles per hour. Heat index values up to 104 early in the evening. Sunday through Tuesday, mostly clear. Highs in the mid-90s. Lows in the upper 60s. Heat index values up to 100. Tuesday night and Wednesday, mostly clear. Hot. Lows in the mid-70s. Highs in the upper 90s. Heat index values up to 105. Wednesday night, mostly clear. A slight chance of showers after midnight. Lows in the mid-70s. Chance of rain 20%. Heat index values up to 100 early in the evening. Thursday, sunny with a slight chance of showers and thunderstorms. Hot with highs in the mid-90s. Chance of rain 20%. At 1 a.m. at Lambert Field in St. Louis, it was clear with a temperature of 87 degrees. The dew point was 70, giving us a relative humidity of 56%, producing a heat index of 92. The wind was south at 8 miles an hour, and the pressure was 29.94 inches and falling. Elsewhere in the metro area, in Chesterfield, it was clear and the temperature was 86. In Belleville, it was 81 degrees. In Cahokia, it was clear and 79 degrees. In St. Charles, it was clear and 77. Across the region, it was clear in Columbia, Missouri, with a temperature of 79. In Quincy, it was clear and 78 degrees. In Kansas City, it was clear and the temperature was 79. It was clear in Springfield, Missouri, with a temperature of 82. In Rolla, it was clear and the temperature was 79. In Farmington, it was 77 degrees. It was clear in Cape Girardeau, with 78 degrees. It was clear in Springfield, Illinois, with a temperature of 83. Once again in St. Louis, it was clear, the temperature was 87 degrees and the wind was south at 8 miles an hour. This is a special weather statement for the following counties in Missouri, Franklin, Lincoln, and Warren.
Extreme heat warning remains in effect until 8 p.m. Saturday. Dangerously hot conditions with heat index values up to 106. For portions of south central, southwest, and west central Illinois and central, east central, northeast, and southeast Missouri. Until 8 p.m. Saturday. Heat-related illnesses increase significantly during extreme heat and high humidity events. Drink plenty of fluids, stay in an air-conditioned room, stay out of the sun, and check up on relatives and neighbors. Young children and pets should never be left unattended in vehicles under any circumstances. Take extra precautions if you work or spend time outside. 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Know the signs and symptoms of heat exhaustion and heat stroke. Wear lightweight and loose-fitting clothing when possible. To reduce risk during outdoor work, the Occupational Safety and Health Administration recommends scheduling frequent rest breaks in shaded or air-conditioned environments. Anyone overcome by heat should be moved to a cool and shaded location. Heat stroke is an emergency. Call 911. This is a special weather statement for the following counties in Missouri, Jefferson, St. Charles, St. Louis City, and St. Louis, and the following counties in Illinois, Madison, Monroe, and St. Clair. Extreme heat warning remains in effect until 8 p.m. Saturday. Dangerously hot conditions with heat index values up to 108. For in Illinois, Madison, Illinois, Monroe, Illinois, and St. Clair, Illinois counties. In Missouri, Jefferson, Missouri, St. Charles, Missouri, St. Louis City, Missouri, and St. Louis, Missouri counties. Until 8 p.m. Saturday. Heat-related illnesses increase significantly during extreme heat and high humidity events. People in the St. Louis metropolitan area can get information about cooling centers or energy assistance related to the excessive heat by calling the United Way of Greater St. Louis at 800-427-4626, or if calling from a landline phone, dial 211. You can also call Cool Down St. Louis at 314-241-7668. The current time is 2:01 a.m. Central Daylight Time. 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This program originates from the National Weather Service Forecast Office in St. Louis, Missouri, and serves parts of East Central Missouri and Southwest Illinois, including the St. Louis metro area and surrounding counties. Extreme heat warning in effect until 8 p.m. Saturday. Rest of tonight, mostly clear. Lows in the mid-70s. South winds around 5 miles per hour. Friday, sunny, hot with highs in the upper 90s. Southwest winds around 5 miles per hour. Heat index values up to 108. Friday night, mostly clear in the evening, then becoming partly cloudy. Lows in the mid-70s. South winds around 5 miles per hour in the evening, becoming light and variable. Heat index values up to 105 early in the evening. Saturday, mostly sunny. Hot with highs in the upper 90s. West winds around 5 miles per hour. Heat index values up to 108. Saturday night, partly cloudy in the evening, then becoming mostly clear. Humid with lows in the lower 70s. Northeast winds around 5 miles per hour. Heat index values up to 104 early in the evening. Sunday through Tuesday, mostly clear. Highs in the mid-90s. Lows in the upper 60s. Heat index values up to 100. Tuesday night and Wednesday, mostly clear. Hot. Lows in the mid-70s. Highs in the upper 90s. Heat index values up to 105. Wednesday night, mostly clear. A slight chance of showers after midnight. Lows in the mid-70s. Chance of rain 20%. Heat index values up to 100 early in the evening. Thursday, sunny with a slight chance of showers and thunderstorms. Hot with highs in the mid-90s. Chance of rain 20%.
At 1 a.m. at Lambert Field in St. Louis, it was clear with a temperature of 87 degrees. The dew point was 70, giving us a relative humidity of 56%, producing a heat index of 92. The wind was south at 8 miles an hour, and the pressure was 29.94 inches and falling. Elsewhere in the metro area, in Chesterfield, it was clear and the temperature was 86. In Belleville, it was 81 degrees. In Cahokia, it was clear and 79 degrees. In St. Charles, it was clear and 77. Across the region, it was clear in Columbia, Missouri, with a temperature of 79. In Quincy, it was clear and 78 degrees. In Kansas City, it was clear and the temperature was 79. It was clear in Springfield, Missouri, with a temperature of 82. In Rolla, it was clear and the temperature was 79. In Farmington, it was 77 degrees. It was clear in Cape Girardeau, with 78 degrees. It was clear in Springfield, Illinois, with a temperature of 83. Once again in St. Louis, it was clear, the temperature was 87 degrees and the wind was south at 8 miles an hour. This is a special weather statement for the following counties in Missouri, Franklin, Lincoln, and Warren. Extreme heat warning remains in effect until 8 p.m. Saturday. Dangerously hot conditions with heat index values up to 106. For portions of south central, southwest, and west central Illinois and central, east central, northeast, and southeast Missouri. Until 8 p.m. Saturday. Heat-related illnesses increase significantly during extreme heat and high humidity events. Drink plenty of fluids, stay in an air-conditioned room, stay out of the sun, and check up on relatives and neighbors. Young children and pets should never be left unattended in vehicles under any circumstances. Take extra precautions if you work or spend time outside. When possible, reschedule strenuous activities to early morning or evening. Know the signs and symptoms of heat exhaustion and heat stroke. Wear lightweight and loose-fitting clothing when possible. To reduce risk during outdoor work, the Occupational Safety and Health Administration recommends scheduling frequent rest breaks in shaded or air-conditioned environments. Anyone overcome by heat should be moved to a cool and shaded location. Heat stroke is an emergency. Call 911. This is a special weather statement for the following counties in Missouri, Jefferson, St. Charles, St. Louis City, and St. Louis, and the following counties in Illinois, Madison, Monroe, and St. Clair. Extreme heat warning remains in effect until 8 p.m. Saturday. Dangerously hot conditions with heat index values up to 108. For in Illinois, Madison, Illinois, Monroe, Illinois, and St. Clair, Illinois counties. In Missouri, Jefferson, Missouri, St. Charles, Missouri, St. Louis City, Missouri, and St. Louis, Missouri counties. Until 8 p.m. Saturday. Heat-related illnesses increase significantly during extreme heat and high humidity events. People in the St. Louis metropolitan area can get information about cooling centers or energy assistance related to the excessive heat by calling the United Way of Greater St. Louis at 800-427-4626, or if calling from a landline phone, dial 211. You can also call Cool Down St. Louis at 314-241-7668. The current time is 2:07 a.m. Central Daylight Time. 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This program originates from the National Weather Service Forecast Office in St. Louis, Missouri, and serves parts of East Central Missouri and Southwest Illinois, including the St. Louis metro area and surrounding counties. Extreme heat warning in effect until 8 p.m. Saturday. Rest of tonight, mostly clear. Lows in the mid-70s. South winds around 5 miles per hour. Friday, sunny, hot with highs in the upper 90s. Southwest winds around 5 miles per hour. Heat index values up to 108.
Friday night, mostly clear in the evening, then becoming partly cloudy. Lows in the mid-70s. South winds around 5 miles per hour in the evening, becoming light and variable. Heat index values up to 105 early in the evening. Saturday, mostly sunny. Hot with highs in the upper 90s. West winds around 5 miles per hour. Heat index values up to 108. Saturday night, partly cloudy in the evening, then becoming mostly clear. Humid with lows in the lower 70s. Northeast winds around 5 miles per hour. Heat index values up to 104 early in the evening. Sunday through Tuesday, mostly clear. Highs in the mid-90s. Lows in the upper 60s. Heat index values up to 100. Tuesday night and Wednesday, mostly clear. Hot. Lows in the mid-70s. Highs in the upper 90s. Heat index values up to 105. Wednesday night, mostly clear. A slight chance of showers after midnight. Lows in the mid-70s. Chance of rain 20%. Heat index values up to 100 early in the evening. Thursday, sunny with a slight chance of showers and thunderstorms. Hot with highs in the mid-90s. Chance of rain 20%. At 2 a.m. at Lambert Field in St. Louis, it was clear with a temperature of 86 degrees. The dew point was 69, giving us a relative humidity of 56%. The wind was south at 7 miles an hour, and the pressure was 29.95 inches and rising. Elsewhere in the metro area, in Chesterfield, it was clear and the temperature was 81. In Belleville, it was 76 degrees. In Cahokia, it was clear and 79 degrees. In St. Charles, it was clear and 78. Across the region, it was clear in Columbia, Missouri, with a temperature of 77. In Quincy, it was clear and 79 degrees. In Kansas City, it was clear and the temperature was 79. It was clear in Springfield, Missouri, with a temperature of 80. In Rolla, it was clear and the temperature was 80. In Farmington, it was 76 degrees. It was clear in Cape Girardeau, with 75 degrees. It was clear in Springfield, Illinois, with a temperature of 81. Once again in St. Louis, it was clear, the temperature was 86 degrees, and the wind was south at 7 miles an hour. This is a special weather statement for the following counties in Missouri, Franklin, Lincoln, and Warren. Extreme heat warning remains in effect until 8 p.m. Saturday. Dangerously hot conditions with heat index values up to 106. For portions of south central, southwest, and west central Illinois and central, east central, northeast, and southeast Missouri. Until 8 p.m. Saturday. Heat-related illnesses increase significantly during extreme heat and high humidity events. Drink plenty of fluids, stay in an air-conditioned room, stay out of the sun, and check up on relatives and neighbors. Young children and pets should never be left unattended in vehicles under any circumstances. Take extra precautions if you work or spend time outside. 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Know the signs and symptoms of heat exhaustion and heat stroke. Wear lightweight and loose-fitting clothing when possible. To reduce risk during outdoor work, the Occupational Safety and Health Administration recommends scheduling frequent rest breaks in shaded or air-conditioned environments. Anyone overcome by heat should be moved to a cool and shaded location. Heat stroke is an emergency. Call 911. This is a special weather statement for the following counties in Missouri, Jefferson, St. Charles, St. Louis City, and St. Louis, and the following counties in Illinois, Madison, Monroe, and St. Clair. Extreme heat warning remains in effect until 8 p.m. Saturday. Dangerously hot conditions with heat index values up to 108. For in Illinois, Madison, Illinois, Monroe, Illinois, and St. Clair, Illinois counties. In Missouri, Jefferson, Missouri, St. Charles, Missouri, St. Louis City, Missouri, and St. Louis, Missouri counties.
until 8 p.m. Saturday. Heat-related illnesses increase significantly during extreme heat and high humidity events. People in the St. Louis metropolitan area can get information about cooling centers or energy assistance related to the excessive heat by calling the United Way of Greater St. Louis at 800-427-4626, or if calling from a landline phone, dial 211. You can also call Cool Down St. Louis at 314-241-7668. The current time is 2:14 a.m. Central Daylight Time. 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This program originates from the National Weather Service Forecast Office in St. Louis, Missouri, and serves parts of East Central Missouri and Southwest Illinois, including the St. Louis metro area and surrounding counties. Extreme heat warning in effect until 8 p.m. Saturday. Rest of tonight, mostly clear. Lows in the mid-70s. South winds around 5 miles per hour. Friday, sunny, hot with highs in the upper 90s. Southwest winds around 5 miles per hour. Heat index values up to 108. Friday night, mostly clear in the evening, then becoming partly cloudy. Lows in the mid-70s. South winds around 5 miles per hour in the evening, becoming light and variable. Heat index values up to 105 early in the evening. Saturday, mostly sunny. Hot with highs in the upper 90s. West winds around 5 miles per hour. Heat index values up to 108. Saturday night, partly cloudy in the evening, then becoming mostly clear. Humid with lows in the lower 70s. Northeast winds around 5 miles per hour. Heat index values up to 104 early in the evening. Sunday through Tuesday, mostly clear. Highs in the mid-90s. Lows in the upper 60s. Heat index values up to 100. Tuesday night and Wednesday, mostly clear. Hot. Lows in the mid-70s. Highs in the upper 90s. Heat index values up to 105. Wednesday night, mostly clear. A slight chance of showers after midnight. Lows in the mid-70s. Chance of rain 20%. Heat index values up to 100 early in the evening. Thursday, sunny with a slight chance of showers and thunderstorms. Hot with highs in the mid-90s. Chance of rain 20%. At 2 a.m. at Lambert Field in St. Louis, it was clear with a temperature of 86 degrees. The dew point was 69, giving us a relative humidity of 56%. The wind was south at 7 miles an hour, and the pressure was 29.95 inches and rising. Elsewhere in the metro area, in Chesterfield, it was clear and the temperature was 81. In Belleville, it was 76 degrees. In Cahokia, it was clear and 79 degrees. In St. Charles, it was clear and 78. Across the region, it was clear in Columbia, Missouri, with a temperature of 77. In Quincy, it was clear and 79 degrees. In Kansas City, it was clear and the temperature was 79. It was clear in Springfield, Missouri, with a temperature of 80. In Rolla, it was clear and the temperature was 80. In Farmington, it was 76 degrees. It was clear in Cape Girardeau, with 75 degrees. It was clear in Springfield, Illinois, with a temperature of 81. Once again in St. Louis, it was clear, the temperature was 86 degrees, and the wind was south at 7 miles an hour. This is a special weather statement for the following counties in Missouri, Franklin, Lincoln, and Warren. Extreme heat warning remains in effect until 8 p.m. Saturday. Dangerously hot conditions with heat index values up to 106. For portions of South Central, Southwest, and West Central Illinois and Central, East Central, Northeast, and Southeast Missouri. Until 8 p.m. Saturday. Heat-related illnesses increase significantly during extreme heat and high humidity events.
drink plenty of fluids, stay in an air-conditioned room, stay out of the sun, and check up on relatives and neighbors. Young children and pets should never be left unattended in vehicles under any circumstances. Take extra precautions if you work or spend time outside. 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Know the signs and symptoms of heat exhaustion and heat stroke. 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To reduce risk during outdoor work, the Occupational Safety and Health Administration recommends scheduling frequent rest breaks in shaded or air-conditioned environments. Anyone overcome by heat should be moved to a cool and shaded location. Heat stroke is an emergency. Call 911. This is a special weather statement for the following counties in Missouri, Jefferson, St. Charles, St. Louis City, and St. Louis, and the following counties in Illinois, Madison, Monroe, and St. Clair. Extreme heat warning remains in effect until 8 p.m. Saturday. Dangerously hot conditions with heat index values up to 108. For in Illinois, Madison, Illinois, Monroe, Illinois, and St. Clair, Illinois counties. In Missouri, Jefferson, Missouri, St. Charles, Missouri, St. Louis City, Missouri, and St. Louis, Missouri counties. Until 8 p.m. Saturday. Heat-related illnesses increase significantly during extreme heat and high humidity events. People in the St. Louis metropolitan area can get information about cooling centers or energy assistance related to the excessive heat by calling the United Way of Greater St. Louis at 800-427-4626, or if calling from a landline phone, dial 211. You can also call Cool Down St. Louis at 314-241-7668. The current time is 2:20 a.m. Central Daylight Time. 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This program originates from the National Weather Service Forecast Office in St. Louis, Missouri, and serves parts of East Central Missouri and Southwest Illinois, including the St. Louis metro area and surrounding counties. Extreme heat warning in effect until 8 p.m. Saturday. Rest of tonight, mostly clear. Lows in the mid-70s. South winds around 5 miles per hour. Friday, sunny, hot with highs in the upper 90s. Southwest winds around 5 miles per hour. Heat index values up to 108. Friday night, mostly clear in the evening, then becoming partly cloudy. Lows in the mid-70s. South winds around 5 miles per hour in the evening, becoming light and variable. Heat index values up to 105 early in the evening. Saturday, mostly sunny. Hot with highs in the upper 90s. West winds around 5 miles per hour. Heat index values up to 108. Saturday night, partly cloudy in the evening, then becoming mostly clear. Humid with lows in the lower 70s. Northeast winds around 5 miles per hour. Heat index values up to 104 early in the evening. Sunday through Tuesday, mostly clear. Highs in the mid-90s. Lows in the upper 60s. Heat index values up to 100. Tuesday night and Wednesday, mostly clear. Hot. Lows in the mid-70s. Highs in the upper 90s. Heat index values up to 105. Wednesday night, mostly clear. A slight chance of showers after midnight. Lows in the mid-70s. Chance of rain 20%. Heat index values up to 100 early in the evening. Thursday, sunny with a slight chance of showers and thunderstorms. Hot with highs in the mid-90s. Chance of rain 20%. At 2 a.m. at Lambert Field in St. Louis, it was clear with a temperature of 86 degrees. The dew point was 69, giving us a relative humidity of 56%. The wind was south at 7 miles an hour, and the pressure was 29.95 inches and rising. Elsewhere in the metro area, in Chesterfield, it was clear and the temperature was 81.
In Belleville, it was 76 degrees. In Cahokia, it was clear and 79 degrees. In St. Charles, it was clear and 78. Across the region, it was clear in Columbia, Missouri, with a temperature of 77. In Quincy, it was clear and 79 degrees. In Kansas City, it was clear and the temperature was 79. It was clear in Springfield, Missouri, with a temperature of 80. In Rolla, it was clear and the temperature was 80. In Farmington, it was 76 degrees. It was clear in Cape Girardeau, with 75 degrees. It was clear in Springfield, Illinois, with a temperature of 81. Once again in St. Louis, it was clear, the temperature was 86 degrees, and the wind was south at 7 miles an hour. This is a special weather statement for the following counties in Missouri, Franklin, Lincoln, and Warren. Extreme heat warning remains in effect until 8 p.m. Saturday. Dangerously hot conditions with heat index values up to 106. For portions of south central, southwest, and west central Illinois and central, east central, northeast, and southeast Missouri, until 8 p.m. Saturday. Heat-related illnesses increase significantly during extreme heat and high humidity events. Drink plenty of fluids, stay in an air-conditioned room, stay out of the sun, and check up on relatives and neighbors. Young children and pets should never be left unattended in vehicles under any circumstances. Take extra precautions if you work or spend time outside. 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Know the signs and symptoms of heat exhaustion and heat stroke. Wear lightweight and loose-fitting clothing when possible. To reduce risk during outdoor work, the Occupational Safety and Health Administration recommends scheduling frequent rest breaks in shaded or air-conditioned environments. Anyone overcome by heat should be moved to a cool and shaded location. Heat stroke is an emergency. Call 911. This is a special weather statement for the following counties in Missouri, Jefferson, St. Charles, St. Louis City, and St. Louis, and the following counties in Illinois, Madison, Monroe, and St. Clair. Extreme heat warning remains in effect until 8 p.m. Saturday. Dangerously hot conditions with heat index values up to 108. For in Illinois, Madison, Illinois, Monroe, Illinois, and St. Clair, Illinois counties. In Missouri, Jefferson, Missouri, St. Charles, Missouri, St. Louis City, Missouri, and St. Louis, Missouri counties. Until 8 p.m. Saturday. Heat-related illnesses increase significantly during extreme heat and high humidity events. People in the St. Louis metropolitan area can get information about cooling centers or energy assistance related to the excessive heat by calling the United Way of Greater St. Louis at 800-427-4626, or if calling from a landline phone, dial 211. You can also call Cool Down St. Louis at 314-241-7668. The current time is 2:27 a.m. Central Daylight Time. 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This program originates from the National Weather Service Forecast Office in St. Louis, Missouri, and serves parts of East Central Missouri and Southwest Illinois, including the St. Louis metro area and surrounding counties. Extreme heat warning in effect until 8 p.m. Saturday. Rest of tonight, mostly clear. Lows in the mid-70s. South winds around 5 miles per hour. Friday, sunny, hot with highs in the upper 90s. Southwest winds around 5 miles per hour. Heat index values up to 108. Friday night, mostly clear in the evening, then becoming partly cloudy. Lows in the mid-70s. South winds around 5 miles per hour in the evening, becoming light and variable. Heat index values up to 105 early in the evening. Saturday, mostly sunny. Hot with highs in the upper 90s. West winds around 5 miles per hour. Heat index values up to 108.
Saturday night, partly cloudy in the evening, then becoming mostly clear. Humid with lows in the lower 70s. Northeast winds around 5 miles per hour. Heat index values up to 104 early in the evening. Sunday through Tuesday, mostly clear. Highs in the mid-90s. Lows in the upper 60s. Heat index values up to 100. Tuesday night and Wednesday, mostly clear. Hot. Lows in the mid-70s. Highs in the upper 90s. Heat index values up to 105. Wednesday night, mostly clear. A slight chance of showers after midnight. Lows in the mid-70s. Chance of rain 20%. Heat index values up to 100 early in the evening. Thursday, sunny with a slight chance of showers and thunderstorms. Hot with highs in the mid-90s. Chance of rain 20%. At 2 a.m. at Lambert Field in St. Louis, it was clear with a temperature of 86 degrees. The dew point was 69, giving us a relative humidity of 56%. The wind was south at 7 miles an hour, and the pressure was 29.95 inches and rising. Elsewhere in the metro area, in Chesterfield, it was clear and the temperature was 81. In Belleville, it was 76 degrees. In Cahokia, it was clear and 79 degrees. In St. Charles, it was clear and 78. Across the region, it was clear in Columbia, Missouri, with a temperature of 77. In Quincy, it was clear and 79 degrees. In Kansas City, it was clear and the temperature was 79. It was clear in Springfield, Missouri, with a temperature of 80. In Rolla, it was clear and the temperature was 80. In Farmington, it was 76 degrees. It was clear in Cape Girardeau, with 75 degrees. It was clear in Springfield, Illinois, with a temperature of 81. Once again in St. Louis, it was clear, the temperature was 86 degrees, and the wind was south at 7 miles an hour. This is a special weather statement for the following counties in Missouri, Franklin, Lincoln, and Warren. Extreme heat warning remains in effect until 8 p.m. Saturday. Dangerously hot conditions with heat index values up to 106. For portions of south central, southwest, and west central Illinois and central, east central, northeast, and southeast Missouri. Until 8 p.m. Saturday. Heat-related illnesses increase significantly during extreme heat and high humidity events. Drink plenty of fluids, stay in an air-conditioned room, stay out of the sun, and check up on relatives and neighbors. Young children and pets should never be left unattended in vehicles under any circumstances. Take extra precautions if you work or spend time outside. 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Know the signs and symptoms of heat exhaustion and heat stroke. Wear lightweight and loose-fitting clothing when possible. To reduce risk during outdoor work, the Occupational Safety and Health Administration recommends scheduling frequent rest breaks in shaded or air-conditioned environments. Anyone overcome by heat should be moved to a cool and shaded location. Heat stroke is an emergency. Call 911. This is a special weather statement for the following counties in Missouri, Jefferson, St. Charles, St. Louis City, and St. Louis, and the following counties in Illinois, Madison, Monroe, and St. Clair. Extreme heat warning remains in effect until 8 p.m. Saturday. Dangerously hot conditions with heat index values up to 108. For in Illinois, Madison, Illinois, Monroe, Illinois, and St. Clair, Illinois counties. In Missouri, Jefferson, Missouri, St. Charles, Missouri, St. Louis City, Missouri, and St. Louis, Missouri counties. Until 8 p.m. Saturday. Heat-related illnesses increase significantly during extreme heat and high humidity events. People in the St. Louis metropolitan area can get information about cooling centers or energy assistance related to the excessive heat by calling the United Way of Greater St. Louis at 800-427-4626, or if calling from a landline phone, dial 2-1-1.
You can also call Cool Down St. Louis at 314-241-7668. The current time is 2:33 a.m. Central Daylight Time. 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This program originates from the National Weather Service Forecast Office in St. Louis, Missouri, and serves parts of East Central Missouri and Southwest Illinois, including the St. Louis metro area and surrounding counties. Extreme heat warning in effect until 8 p.m. Saturday. Rest of tonight, mostly clear. Lows in the mid-70s. South winds around 5 miles per hour. Friday, sunny, hot with highs in the upper 90s. Southwest winds around 5 miles per hour. Heat index values up to 108. Friday night, mostly clear in the evening, then becoming partly cloudy. Lows in the mid-70s. South winds around 5 miles per hour in the evening, becoming light and variable. Heat index values up to 105 early in the evening. Saturday, mostly sunny. Hot with highs in the upper 90s. West winds around 5 miles per hour. Heat index values up to 108. Saturday night, partly cloudy in the evening, then becoming mostly clear. Humid with lows in the lower 70s. Northeast winds around 5 miles per hour. Heat index values up to 104 early in the evening. Sunday through Tuesday, mostly clear. Highs in the mid-90s. Lows in the upper 60s. Heat index values up to 100. Tuesday night and Wednesday, mostly clear. Hot. Lows in the mid-70s. Highs in the upper 90s. Heat index values up to 105. Wednesday night, mostly clear. A slight chance of showers after midnight. Lows in the mid-70s. Chance of rain 20%. Heat index values up to 100 early in the evening. Thursday, sunny with a slight chance of showers and thunderstorms. Hot with highs in the mid-90s. Chance of rain 20%. At 2 a.m. at Lambert Field in St. Louis, it was clear with a temperature of 86 degrees. The dew point was 69, giving us a relative humidity of 56%. The wind was south at 7 miles an hour, and the pressure was 29.95 inches and rising. Elsewhere in the metro area, in Chesterfield, it was clear and the temperature was 81. In Belleville, it was 76 degrees. In Cahokia, it was clear and 79 degrees. In St. Charles, it was clear and 78. Across the region, it was clear in Columbia, Missouri, with a temperature of 77. In Quincy, it was clear and 79 degrees. In Kansas City, it was clear and the temperature was 79. It was clear in Springfield, Missouri, with a temperature of 80. In Rolla, it was clear and the temperature was 80. In Farmington, it was 76 degrees. It was clear in Cape Girardeau, with 75 degrees. It was clear in Springfield, Illinois, with a temperature of 81. Once again in St. Louis, it was clear, the temperature was 86 degrees, and the wind was south at 7 miles an hour. This is a special weather statement for the following counties in Missouri, Franklin, Lincoln, and Warren. Extreme heat warning remains in effect until 8 p.m. Saturday. Dangerously hot conditions with heat index values up to 106. For portions of South Central, Southwest, and West Central Illinois and Central, East Central, Northeast, and Southeast Missouri. Until 8 p.m. Saturday. Heat-related illnesses increase significantly during extreme heat and high humidity events. Drink plenty of fluids, stay in an air-conditioned room, stay out of the sun, and check up on relatives and neighbors. Young children and pets should never be left unattended in vehicles under any circumstances. Take extra precautions if you work or spend time outside. When possible, reschedule strenuous activities to early morning or evening. Know the signs and symptoms of heat exhaustion and heat stroke.
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To reduce risk during outdoor work, the Occupational Safety and Health Administration recommends scheduling frequent rest breaks in shaded or air-conditioned environments. Anyone overcome by heat should be moved to a cool and shaded location. Heat stroke is an emergency. Call 911. This is a special weather statement for the following counties in Missouri, Jefferson, St. Charles, St. Louis City, and St. Louis, and the following counties in Illinois, Madison, Monroe, and St. Clair. Extreme heat warning remains in effect until 8 p.m. Saturday. Dangerously hot conditions with heat index values up to 108. For in Illinois, Madison, Illinois, Monroe, Illinois, and St. Clair, Illinois counties. In Missouri, Jefferson, Missouri, St. Charles, Missouri, St. Louis City, Missouri, and St. Louis, Missouri counties. Until 8 p.m. Saturday. Heat-related illnesses increase significantly during extreme heat and high humidity events. People in the St. Louis metropolitan area can get information about cooling centers or energy assistance related to the excessive heat by calling the United Way of Greater St. Louis at 800-427-46. Call 911. This is a special

City, Missouri, and St. Louis, Missouri counties until 8 p.m. Saturday. Heat-related illnesses increase significantly during extreme heat and high humidity events. People in the St. Louis metropolitan area can get information about cooling centers or energy assistance related to the excessive heat by calling the United Way of Greater St. Louis at 800-427-4626, or if calling from a landline phone, dial 211. You can also call Cool Down St. Louis at 314-241-7668. The current time is 2:40 a.m. Central Daylight Time. 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This program originates from the National Weather Service Forecast Office in St. Louis, Missouri, and serves parts of East Central Missouri and Southwest Illinois, including the St. Louis metro area and surrounding counties. Extreme heat warning in effect until 8 p.m. Saturday. Rest of tonight, mostly clear. Lows in the mid-70s. South winds around 5 miles per hour. Friday, sunny, hot with highs in the upper 90s. Southwest winds around 5 miles per hour. Heat index values up to 108. Friday night, mostly clear in the evening, then becoming partly cloudy. Lows in the mid-70s. South winds around 5 miles per hour in the evening, becoming light and variable. Heat index values up to 105 early in the evening. Saturday, mostly sunny. Hot with highs in the upper 90s. West winds around 5 miles per hour. Heat index values up to 108. Saturday night, partly cloudy in the evening, then becoming mostly clear. Humid with lows in the lower 70s. Northeast winds around 5 miles per hour. Heat index values up to 104 early in the evening. Sunday through Tuesday, mostly clear. Highs in the mid-90s. Lows in the upper 60s. Heat index values up to 100. Tuesday night and Wednesday, mostly clear. Hot. Lows in the mid-70s. Highs in the upper 90s. Heat index values up to 105. Wednesday night, mostly clear. A slight chance of showers after midnight. Lows in the mid-70s. Chance of rain 20%. Heat index values up to 100 early in the evening. Thursday, sunny with a slight chance of showers and thunderstorms. Hot with highs in the mid-90s. Chance of rain 20%. At 2 a.m. at Lambert Field in St. Louis, it was clear with a temperature of 86 degrees. The dew point was 69, giving us a relative humidity of 56%. The wind was south at 7 miles an hour, and the pressure was 29.95 inches and rising. Elsewhere in the metro area, in Chesterfield, it was clear and the temperature was 81. In Belleville, it was 76 degrees. In Cahokia, it was clear and 79 degrees. In St. Charles, it was clear and 78. Across the region, it was clear in Columbia, Missouri, with a temperature of 77. In Quincy, it was clear and 79 degrees. In Kansas City, it was clear and the temperature was 79. It was clear in Springfield, Missouri, with a temperature of 80. In Rolla, it was clear and the temperature was 80. In Farmington, it was 76 degrees. It was clear in Cape Girardeau, with 75 degrees. It was clear in Springfield, Illinois, with a temperature of 81. Once again in St. Louis, it was clear, the temperature was 86 degrees, and the wind was south at 7 miles an hour. This is a special weather statement for the following counties in Missouri, Franklin, Lincoln, and Warren. Extreme heat warning remains in effect until 8 p.m. Saturday. Dangerously hot conditions with heat index values up to 106. For portions of south central, southwest, and west central Illinois and central, east central, northeast, and southeast Missouri. Until 8 p.m. Saturday. Heat-related illnesses increase significantly during extreme heat and high humidity.

drink plenty of fluids, stay in an air-conditioned room, stay out of the sun, and check up on relatives and neighbors. Young children and pets should never be left unattended in vehicles under any circumstances. Take extra precautions if you work or spend time outside. 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Know the signs and symptoms of heat exhaustion and heat stroke. 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Anyone overcome by heat should be moved to a cool and shaded location. Heat stroke is an emergency. Call 911. This is a special weather statement for the following counties in Missouri, Jefferson, St. Charles, St. Louis City, and St. Louis, and the following counties in Illinois, Madison, Monroe, and St. Clair. Extreme heat warning remains in effect until 8 p.m. Saturday. Dangerously hot conditions with heat index values up to 108. For in Illinois, Madison, Illinois, Monroe, Illinois, and St. Clair, Illinois counties. In Missouri, Jefferson, Missouri, St. Charles, Missouri, St. Louis City, Missouri, and St. Louis, Missouri counties. Until 8 p.m. Saturday. Heat-related illnesses increase significantly during extreme heat and high humidity events. People in the St. Louis metropolitan area can get information about cooling centers or energy assistance related to the excessive heat by calling the United Way of Greater St. Louis at 800-427-4626, or if calling from a landline phone, dial 211. You can also call Cool Down St. Louis at 314-241-7668. The current time is 2:46 a.m. Central Daylight Time. 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This program originates from the National Weather Service Forecast Office in St. Louis, Missouri, and serves parts of East Central Missouri and Southwest Illinois, including the St. Louis metro area and surrounding counties. Extreme heat warning in effect until 8 p.m. Saturday. Rest of tonight, mostly clear. Lows in the mid-70s. South winds around 5 miles per hour. Friday, sunny, hot with highs in the upper 90s. Southwest winds around 5 miles per hour. Heat index values up to 108. Friday night, mostly clear in the evening, then becoming partly cloudy. Lows in the mid-70s. South winds around 5 miles per hour in the evening, becoming light and variable. Heat index values up to 105 early in the evening. Saturday, mostly sunny. Hot with highs in the upper 90s. West winds around 5 miles per hour. Heat index values up to 108. Saturday night, partly cloudy in the evening, then becoming mostly clear. Humid with lows in the lower 70s. Northeast winds around 5 miles per hour. Heat index values up to 104 early in the evening. Sunday through Tuesday, mostly clear. Highs in the mid-90s. Lows in the upper 60s. Heat index values up to 100. Tuesday night and Wednesday, mostly clear. Hot. Lows in the mid-70s. Highs in the upper 90s. Heat index values up to 105. Wednesday night, mostly clear. A slight chance of showers after midnight. Lows in the mid-70s. Chance of rain 20%. Heat index values up to 100 early in the evening. Thursday, sunny with a slight chance of showers and thunderstorms. Hot with highs in the mid-90s. Chance of rain 20%. At 2 a.m. at Lambert Field in St. Louis, it was clear with a temperature of 86 degrees. The dew point was 69, giving us a relative humidity of 56%. The wind was south at 7 miles an hour, and the pressure was 29.95 inches and rising. Elsewhere in the metro area, in Chesterfield, it was clear and the temperature was 81. In
It was 76 degrees. In Cahokia, it was clear and 79 degrees. In St. Charles, it was clear and 78. Across the region, it was clear in Columbia, Missouri, with a temperature of 77. In Quincy, it was clear and 79 degrees. In Kansas City, it was clear and the temperature was 79. It was clear in Springfield, Missouri, with a temperature of 80. In Rolla, it was clear and the temperature was 80. In Farmington, it was 76 degrees. It was clear in Cape Girardeau, with 75 degrees. It was clear in Springfield, Illinois, with a temperature of 81. Once again in St. Louis, it was clear, the temperature was 86 degrees, and the wind was south at 7 miles an hour. This is a special weather statement for the following counties in Missouri, Franklin, Lincoln, and Warren. Extreme heat warning remains in effect until 8 p.m. Saturday. Dangerously hot conditions with heat index values up to 106. For portions of south central, southwest, and west central Illinois and central, east central, northeast, and southeast Missouri. Until 8 p.m. Saturday. Heat-related illnesses increase significantly during extreme heat and high humidity events. Drink plenty of fluids, stay in an air-conditioned room, stay out of the sun, and check up on relatives and neighbors. Young children and pets should never be left unattended in vehicles under any circumstances. Take extra precautions if you work or spend time outside. 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Know the signs and symptoms of heat exhaustion and heat stroke. Wear lightweight and loose-fitting clothing when possible. To reduce risk during outdoor work, the Occupational Safety and Health Administration recommends scheduling frequent rest breaks in shaded or air-conditioned environments. Anyone overcome by heat should be moved to a cool and shaded location. Heat stroke is an emergency. Call 911. This is a special weather statement for the following counties in Missouri, Jefferson, St. Charles, St. Louis City, and St. Louis, and the following counties in Illinois, Madison, Monroe, and St. Clair. Extreme heat warning remains in effect until 8 p.m. Saturday. Dangerously hot conditions with heat index values up to 108. For in Illinois, Madison, Illinois, Monroe, Illinois, and St. Clair, Illinois counties. In Missouri, Jefferson, Missouri, St. Charles, Missouri, St. Louis City, Missouri, and St. Louis, Missouri counties. Until 8 p.m. Saturday. Heat-related illnesses increase significantly during extreme heat and high humidity events. People in the St. Louis metropolitan area can get information about cooling centers or energy assistance related to the excessive heat by calling the United Way of Greater St. Louis at 800-427-4626, or if calling from a landline phone, dial 211. You can also call Cool Down St. Louis at 314-241-7668. The current time is 2:53 a.m. Central Daylight Time. 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This program originates from the National Weather Service Forecast Office in St. Louis, Missouri, and serves parts of East Central Missouri and Southwest Illinois, including the St. Louis metro area and surrounding counties. Extreme heat warning in effect until 8 p.m. Saturday. Rest of tonight, mostly clear. Lows in the mid-70s. South winds around 5 miles per hour. Friday, sunny, hot with highs in the upper 90s. Southwest winds around 5 miles per hour. Heat index values up to 108. Friday night, mostly clear in the evening, then becoming partly cloudy. Lows in the mid-70s. South winds around 5 miles per hour in the evening, becoming light and variable. Heat index values up to 105 early in the evening. Saturday, mostly sunny. Hot with highs in the upper 90s. West winds around 5 miles per hour. Heat index values up to 108. Saturday night, partly cloudy in the evening.
becoming mostly clear. Humid with lows in the lower 70s. Northeast winds around 5 miles per hour. Heat index values up to 104 early in the evening. Sunday through Tuesday, mostly clear. Highs in the mid-90s. Lows in the upper 60s. Heat index values up to 100. Tuesday night and Wednesday, mostly clear. Hot. Lows in the mid-70s. Highs in the upper 90s. Heat index values up to 105. Wednesday night, mostly clear. A slight chance of showers after midnight. Lows in the mid-70s. Chance of rain 20%. Heat index values up to 100 early in the evening. Thursday, sunny with a slight chance of showers and thunderstorms. Hot with highs in the mid-90s. Chance of rain 20%. At 2 a.m. at Lambert Field in St. Louis, it was clear with a temperature of 86 degrees. The dew point was 69, giving us a relative humidity of 56%. The wind was south at 7 miles an hour, and the pressure was 29.95 inches and rising. Elsewhere in the metro area, in Chesterfield, it was clear and the temperature was 81. In Belleville, it was 76 degrees. In Cahokia, it was clear and 79 degrees. In St. Charles, it was clear and 78. Across the region, it was clear in Columbia, Missouri, with a temperature of 77. In Quincy, it was clear and 79 degrees. In Kansas City, it was clear and the temperature was 79. It was clear in Springfield, Missouri, with a temperature of 80. In Rolla, it was clear and the temperature was 80. In Farmington, it was 76 degrees. It was clear in Cape Girardeau, with 75 degrees. It was clear in Springfield, Illinois, with a temperature of 81. Once again in St. Louis, it was clear, the temperature was 86 degrees, and the wind was south at 7 miles an hour. This is a special weather statement for the following counties in Missouri, Franklin, Lincoln, and Warren. Extreme heat warning remains in effect until 8 p.m. Saturday. Dangerously hot conditions with heat index values up to 106. For portions of south central, southwest, and west central Illinois and central, east central, northeast, and southeast Missouri. Until 8 p.m. Saturday. Heat-related illnesses increase significantly during extreme heat and high humidity events. Drink plenty of fluids, stay in an air-conditioned room, stay out of the sun, and check up on relatives and neighbors. Young children and pets should never be left unattended in vehicles under any circumstances. Take extra precautions if you work or spend time outside. 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Know the signs and symptoms of heat exhaustion and heat stroke. Wear lightweight and loose-fitting clothing when possible. To reduce risk during outdoor work, the Occupational Safety and Health Administration recommends scheduling frequent rest breaks in shaded or air-conditioned environments. Anyone overcome by heat should be moved to a cool and shaded location. Heat stroke is an emergency. Call 911. This is a special weather statement for the following counties in Missouri, Jefferson, St. Charles, St. Louis City, and St. Louis, and the following counties in Illinois, Madison, Monroe, and St. Clair. Extreme heat warning remains in effect until 8 p.m. Saturday. Dangerously hot conditions with heat index values up to 108. For in Illinois, Madison, Illinois, Monroe, Illinois, and St. Clair, Illinois counties. In Missouri, Jefferson, Missouri, St. Charles, Missouri, St. Louis City, Missouri, and St. Louis, Missouri counties. Until 8 p.m. Saturday. Heat-related illnesses increase significantly during extreme heat and high humidity events. People in the St. Louis metropolitan area can get information about cooling centers or energy assistance related to the excessive heat by calling the United Way of Greater St. Louis at 800-427-4626, or if calling from a landline phone, dial 211. You can also call Cool Down St. Louis at 314-241-766.
fate. The current time is 2:59 a.m. Central Daylight Time. 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Extreme heat warning in effect until 8 p.m. Saturday. Rest of tonight, mostly clear. Lows in the mid-70s. South winds around 5 miles per hour. Friday, sunny, hot with highs in the upper 90s. Southwest winds around 5 miles per hour. Heat index values up to 108. Friday night, mostly clear in the evening, then becoming partly cloudy. Lows in the mid-70s. South winds around 5 miles per hour in the evening, becoming light and variable. Heat index values up to 105 early in the evening. Saturday, mostly sunny. Hot with highs in the upper 90s. West winds around 5 miles per hour. Heat index values up to 108. Saturday night, partly cloudy in the evening, then becoming mostly clear. Humid with lows in the lower 70s. Northeast winds around 5 miles per hour. Heat index values up to 104 early in the evening. Sunday through Tuesday, mostly clear. Highs in the mid-90s. Lows in the upper 60s. Heat index values up to 100. Tuesday night and Wednesday, mostly clear. Hot. Lows in the mid-70s. Highs in the upper 90s. Heat index values up to 105. Wednesday night, mostly clear. A slight chance of showers after midnight. Lows in the mid-70s. Chance of rain 20%. Heat index values up to 100 early in the evening. Thursday, sunny with a slight chance of showers and thunderstorms. Hot with highs in the mid-90s. Chance of rain 20%. At 2 a.m. at Lambert Field in St. Louis, it was clear with a temperature of 86 degrees. The dew point was 69, giving us a relative humidity of 56%. The wind was south at 7 miles an hour, and the pressure was 29.95 inches and rising. Elsewhere in the metro area, in Chesterfield, it was clear and the temperature was 81. In Belleville, it was 76 degrees. In Cahokia, it was clear and 79 degrees. In St. Charles, it was clear and 78. Across the region, it was clear in Columbia, Missouri, with a temperature of 77. In Quincy, it was clear and 79 degrees. In Kansas City, it was clear and the temperature was 79. It was clear in Springfield, Missouri, with a temperature of 80. In Rolla, it was clear and the temperature was 80. In Farmington, it was 76 degrees. It was clear in Cape Girardeau, with 75 degrees. It was clear in Springfield, Illinois, with a temperature of 81. Once again in St. Louis, it was clear, the temperature was 86 degrees, and the wind was south at 7 miles an hour. This is a special weather statement for the following counties in Missouri, Franklin, Lincoln, and Warren. Extreme heat warning remains in effect until 8 p.m. Saturday. Dangerously hot conditions with heat index values up to 106. For portions of south central, southwest, and west central Illinois and central, east central, northeast, and southeast Missouri. Until 8 p.m. Saturday. Heat-related illnesses increase significantly during extreme heat and high humidity events. 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Wear lightweight and loose-fitting clothing when possible. 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
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This is a special weather statement for the following counties in Missouri, Jefferson, St. Charles, St. Louis City, and St. Louis, and the following counties in Illinois, Madison, Monroe, and St. Clair. Extreme heat warning remains in effect until 8 p.m. Saturday. Dangerously hot conditions with heat index values up to 108. For in Illinois, Madison, Illinois, Monroe, Illinois, and St. Clair, Illinois counties. In Missouri, Jefferson, Missouri, St. Charles, Missouri, St. Louis City, Missouri, and St. Louis, Missouri counties. Until 8 p.m. Saturday. Heat-related illnesses increase significantly during extreme heat and high humidity events. People in the St. Louis metropolitan area can get information about cooling centers or energy assistance related to the excessive heat by calling the United Way of Greater St. Louis at 800-427-4626, or if calling from a landline phone, dial 211. You can also call Cool Down St. Louis at 314-241-7668. The current time is 3:06 a.m. Central Daylight Time. 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This program originates from the National Weather Service Forecast Office in St. Louis, Missouri, and serves parts of East Central Missouri and Southwest Illinois, including the St. Louis metro area and surrounding counties. Extreme heat warning in effect until 8 p.m. Saturday. Rest of tonight, mostly clear. Lows in the mid-70s. South winds around 5 miles per hour. Friday, sunny, hot with highs in the upper 90s. Southwest winds around 5 miles per hour. Heat index values up to 108. Friday night, mostly clear in the evening, then becoming partly cloudy. Lows in the mid-70s. South winds around 5 miles per hour in the evening, becoming light and variable. Heat index values up to 105 early in the evening. Saturday, mostly sunny. Hot with highs in the upper 90s. West winds around 5 miles per hour. Heat index values up to 108. Saturday night, partly cloudy in the evening, then becoming mostly clear. Humid with lows in the lower 70s. Northeast winds around 5 miles per hour. Heat index values up to 104 early in the evening. Sunday through Tuesday, mostly clear. Highs in the mid-90s. Lows in the upper 60s. Heat index values up to 100. Tuesday night and Wednesday, mostly clear. Hot. Lows in the mid-70s. Highs in the upper 90s. Heat index values up to 105. Wednesday night, mostly clear. A slight chance of showers after midnight. Lows in the mid-70s. Chance of rain 20%. Heat index values up to 100 early in the evening. Thursday, sunny with a slight chance of showers and thunderstorms. Hot with highs in the mid-90s. Chance of rain 20%. At 2 a.m. at Lambert Field in St. Louis, it was clear with a temperature of 86 degrees. The dew point was 69, giving us a relative humidity of 56%. The wind was south at 7 miles an hour, and the pressure was 29.95 inches and rising. Elsewhere in the metro area, in Chesterfield, it was clear and the temperature was 81. In Belleville, it was 76 degrees. In Cahokia, it was clear and 79 degrees. In St. Charles, it was clear and 78. Across the region, it was clear in Columbia, Missouri, with a temperature of 77. In Quincy, it was clear and 79 degrees. In Kansas City, it was clear and the temperature was 79. It was clear in Springfield, Missouri, with a temperature of 80. In Rolla, it was clear and the temperature was 80. In Farmington, it was 76 degrees. It was clear.
Cape Girardeau with 75 degrees. It was clear in Springfield, Illinois, with a temperature of 81. Once again in St. Louis, it was clear. The temperature was 86 degrees and the wind was south at 7 miles an hour. This is a special weather statement for the following counties in Missouri, Franklin, Lincoln, and Warren. Extreme heat warning remains in effect until 8 p.m. Saturday. Dangerously hot conditions with heat index values up to 106. For portions of south central, southwest, and west central Illinois and central, east central, northeast, and southeast Missouri. Until 8 p.m. Saturday. Heat-related illnesses increase significantly during extreme heat and high humidity events. Drink plenty of fluids, stay in an air-conditioned room, stay out of the sun, and check up on relatives and neighbors. Young children and pets should never be left unattended in vehicles under any circumstances. Take extra precautions if you work or spend time outside. 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Know the signs and symptoms of heat exhaustion and heat stroke. Wear lightweight and loose-fitting clothing when possible. To reduce risk during outdoor work, the Occupational Safety and Health Administration recommends scheduling frequent rest breaks in shaded or air-conditioned environments. Anyone overcome by heat should be moved to a cool and shaded location. Heat stroke is an emergency. Call 911. This is a special weather statement for the following counties in Missouri, Jefferson, St. Charles, St. Louis City, and St. Louis, and the following counties in Illinois, Madison, Monroe, and St. Clair. Extreme heat warning remains in effect until 8 p.m. Saturday. Dangerously hot conditions with heat index values up to 108. For in Illinois, Madison, Illinois, Monroe, Illinois, and St. Clair, Illinois counties. In Missouri, Jefferson, Missouri, St. Charles, Missouri, St. Louis City, Missouri, and St. Louis, Missouri counties. Until 8 p.m. Saturday. Heat-related illnesses increase significantly during extreme heat and high humidity events. People in the St. Louis metropolitan area can get information about cooling centers or energy assistance related to the excessive heat by calling the United Way of Greater St. Louis at 800-427-4626, or if calling from a landline phone, dial 211. You can also call Cool Down St. Louis at 314-241-7668. The current time is 3:12 a.m. Central Daylight Time. 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This program originates from the National Weather Service Forecast Office in St. Louis, Missouri, and serves parts of East Central Missouri and Southwest Illinois, including the St. Louis metro area and surrounding counties. Extreme heat warning in effect until 8 p.m. Saturday. Rest of tonight, mostly clear. Lows in the mid-70s. South winds around 5 miles per hour. Friday, sunny, hot with highs in the upper 90s. Southwest winds around 5 miles per hour. Heat index values up to 108. Friday night, mostly clear in the evening, then becoming partly cloudy. Lows in the mid-70s. South winds around 5 miles per hour in the evening, becoming light and variable. Heat index values up to 105 early in the evening. Saturday, mostly sunny. Hot with highs in the upper 90s. West winds around 5 miles per hour. Heat index values up to 108. Saturday night, partly cloudy in the evening, then becoming mostly clear. Humid with lows in the lower 70s. Northeast winds around 5 miles per hour. Heat index values up to 104 early in the evening. Sunday through Tuesday, mostly clear. Highs in the mid-90s. Lows in the upper 60s. Heat index values up to 100. Tuesday night and Wednesday, mostly clear. Hot. Lows in the mid-70s. Highs in the upper 90s. Heat index values up to 105.
Wednesday night, mostly clear. A slight chance of showers after midnight. Lows in the mid-70s. Chance of rain 20%. Heat index values up to 100 early in the evening. Thursday, sunny with a slight chance of showers and thunderstorms. Hot with highs in the mid-90s. Chance of rain 20%. At 3 a.m. at Lambert Field in St. Louis, it was clear with a temperature of 85 degrees. The dew point was 69, giving us a relative humidity of 58%. The wind was south at 7 miles an hour, and the pressure was 29.94 inches and falling. Elsewhere in the metro area, in Chesterfield, it was clear and the temperature was 80. In Belleville, it was 77 degrees. In Cahokia, it was clear and 77 degrees. In St. Charles, it was clear and 76. Across the region, it was clear in Columbia, Missouri, with a temperature of 77. In Quincy, it was clear and 79 degrees. In Kansas City, it was clear and the temperature was 75. It was clear in Springfield, Missouri, with a temperature of 79. In Rolla, it was clear and the temperature was 78. In Farmington, it was 75 degrees. It was clear in Cape Girardeau, with 75 degrees. It was clear in Springfield, Illinois, with a temperature of 80. Once again in St. Louis, it was clear, the temperature was 85 degrees and the wind was south at 7 miles an hour. This is a special weather statement for the following counties in Missouri, Franklin, Lincoln, and Warren. Extreme heat warning remains in effect until 8 p.m. Saturday. Dangerously hot conditions with heat index values up to 106. For portions of south central, southwest, and west central Illinois and central, east central, northeast, and southeast Missouri. Until 8 p.m. Saturday. Heat-related illnesses increase significantly during extreme heat and high humidity events. Drink plenty of fluids, stay in an air-conditioned room, stay out of the sun, and check up on relatives and neighbors. Young children and pets should never be left unattended in vehicles under any circumstances. Take extra precautions if you work or spend time outside. 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Know the signs and symptoms of heat exhaustion and heat stroke. Wear lightweight and loose-fitting clothing when possible. 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Anyone overcome by heat should be moved to a cool and shaded location. Heat stroke is an emergency. Call 911. This is a special weather statement for the following counties in Missouri, Jefferson, St. Charles, St. Louis City, and St. Louis, and the following counties in Illinois, Madison, Monroe, and St. Clair. Extreme heat warning remains in effect until 8 p.m. Saturday. Dangerously hot conditions with heat index values up to 108. For in Illinois, Madison, Illinois, Monroe, Illinois, and St. Clair, Illinois counties. In Missouri, Jefferson, Missouri, St. Charles, Missouri, St. Louis City, Missouri, and St. Louis, Missouri counties. Until 8 p.m. Saturday. Heat-related illnesses increase significantly during extreme heat and high humidity events. People in the St. Louis metropolitan area can get information about cooling centers or energy assistance related to the excessive heat by calling the United Way of Greater St. Louis at 800-427-4626, or if calling from a landline phone, dial 211. You can also call Cool Down St. Louis at 314-241-7668. Record warm low temperature set at St. Louis. The low temperature at St. Louis on September 3rd was only 82 degrees. This breaks the record for warmest low temperature on the state. The previous record was 80 degrees set in 1913. The current time is 3:19 a.m. Central Daylight Time. 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This program originates...
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Extreme heat warning in effect until 8 p.m. Saturday. Rest of tonight, mostly clear. Lows in the mid-70s. South winds around 5 miles per hour. Friday, sunny, hot with highs in the upper 90s. Southwest winds around 5 miles per hour. Heat index values up to 108. Friday night, mostly clear in the evening, then becoming partly cloudy. Lows in the mid-70s. South winds around 5 miles per hour in the evening, becoming light and variable. Heat index values up to 105 early in the evening. Saturday, mostly sunny. Hot with highs in the upper 90s. West winds around 5 miles per hour. Heat index values up to 108. Saturday night, partly cloudy in the evening, then becoming mostly clear. Humid with lows in the lower 70s. Northeast winds around 5 miles per hour. Heat index values up to 104 early in the evening. Sunday through Tuesday, mostly clear. Highs in the mid-90s. Lows in the upper 60s. Heat index values up to 100. Tuesday night and Wednesday, mostly clear. Hot. Lows in the mid-70s. Highs in the upper 90s. Heat index values up to 105. Wednesday night, mostly clear. A slight chance of showers after midnight. Lows in the mid-70s. Chance of rain 20%. Heat index values up to 100 early in the evening. Thursday, sunny with a slight chance of showers and thunderstorms. Hot with highs in the mid-90s. Chance of rain 20%. At 3 a.m. at Lambert Field in St. Louis, it was clear with a temperature of 85 degrees. The dew point was 69, giving us a relative humidity of 58%. The wind was south at 7 miles an hour, and the pressure was 29.94 inches and falling. Elsewhere in the metro area, in Chesterfield, it was clear and the temperature was 80. In Belleville, it was 77 degrees. In Cahokia, it was clear and 77 degrees. In St. Charles, it was clear and 76. Across the region, it was clear in Columbia, Missouri, with a temperature of 77. In Quincy, it was clear and 79 degrees. In Kansas City, it was clear and the temperature was 75. It was clear in Springfield, Missouri, with a temperature of 79. In Rolla, it was clear and the temperature was 78. In Farmington, it was 75 degrees. It was clear in Cape Girardeau, with 75 degrees. It was clear in Springfield, Illinois, with a temperature of 80. Once again in St. Louis, it was clear, the temperature was 85 degrees and the wind was south at 7 miles an hour. This is a special weather statement for the following counties in Missouri, Franklin, Lincoln, and Warren. Extreme heat warning remains in effect until 8 p.m. Saturday. Dangerously hot conditions with heat index values up to 106. Proportions of south central, southwest, and west central Illinois and central, east central, northeast, and southeast Missouri. Until 8 p.m. Saturday. Heat-related illnesses increase significantly during extreme heat and high humidity events. Drink plenty of fluids, stay in an air-conditioned room, stay out of the sun, and check up on relatives and neighbors. Young children and pets should never be left unattended in vehicles under any circumstances. Take extra precautions if you work or spend time outside. 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Know the signs and symptoms of heat exhaustion and heat stroke. 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Anyone overcome by heat should be moved to a cool and shaded location. Heat stroke is an emergency. Call 911. This is a special weather statement for the
following counties in Missouri, Jefferson, St. Charles, St. Louis City, and St. Louis, and the following counties in Illinois, Madison, Monroe, and St. Clair. Extreme heat warning remains in effect until 8 p.m. Saturday. Dangerously hot conditions with heat index values up to 108. For in Illinois, Madison, Illinois, Monroe, Illinois, and St. Clair, Illinois counties. In Missouri, Jefferson, Missouri, St. Charles, Missouri, St. Louis City, Missouri, and St. Louis, Missouri counties. Until 8 p.m. Saturday. Heat-related illnesses increase significantly during extreme heat and high humidity events. People in the St. Louis metropolitan area can get information about cooling centers or energy assistance related to the excessive heat by calling the United Way of Greater St. Louis at 800-427-4626, or if calling from a landline phone, dial 211. You can also call Cool Down St. Louis at 314-241-7668. Record warm low temperature set at St. Louis. The low temperature at St. Louis on September 3rd was only 82 degrees. This breaks the record for warmest low temperature on the state. The previous record was 80 degrees set in 1913. The current time is 3:26 a.m. Central Daylight Time. 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This program originates from the National Weather Service Forecast Office in St. Louis, Missouri, and serves parts of East Central Missouri and Southwest Illinois, including the St. Louis metro area and surrounding counties. Extreme heat warning in effect until 8 p.m. Saturday. Rest of tonight, mostly clear. Lows in the mid-70s. South winds around 5 miles per hour. Friday, sunny, hot with highs in the upper 90s. Southwest winds around 5 miles per hour. Heat index values up to 108. Friday night, mostly clear in the evening, then becoming partly cloudy. Lows in the mid-70s. South winds around 5 miles per hour in the evening, becoming light and variable. Heat index values up to 105 early in the evening. Saturday, mostly sunny. Hot with highs in the upper 90s. West winds around 5 miles per hour. Heat index values up to 108. Saturday night, partly cloudy in the evening, then becoming mostly clear. Humid with lows in the lower 70s. Northeast winds around 5 miles per hour. Heat index values up to 104 early in the evening. Sunday through Tuesday, mostly clear. Highs in the mid-90s. Lows in the upper 60s. Heat index values up to 100. Tuesday night and Wednesday, mostly clear. Hot. Lows in the mid-70s. Highs in the upper 90s. Heat index values up to 105. Wednesday night, mostly clear. A slight chance of showers after midnight. Lows in the mid-70s. Chance of rain 20%. Heat index values up to 100 early in the evening. Thursday, sunny with a slight chance of showers and thunderstorms. Hot with highs in the mid-90s. Chance of rain 20%. At 3 a.m. at Lambert Field in St. Louis, it was clear with a temperature of 85 degrees. The dew point was 69, giving us a relative humidity of 58%. The wind was south at 7 miles an hour, and the pressure was 29.94 inches and falling. Elsewhere in the metro area, in Chesterfield, it was clear and the temperature was 80. In Belleville, it was 77 degrees. In Cahokia, it was clear and 77 degrees. In St. Charles, it was clear and 76. Across the region, it was clear in Columbia, Missouri, with a temperature of 77. In Quincy, it was clear and 79 degrees. In Kansas City, it was clear and the temperature was 75. It was clear in Springfield, Missouri, with a temperature of 79. In Rolla, it was clear and the temperature was 78. In Farmington, it was 70.
75 degrees. It was clear in Cape Girardeau with 75 degrees. It was clear in Springfield, Illinois, with a temperature of 80. Once again in St. Louis, it was clear. The temperature was 85 degrees and the wind was south at 7 miles an hour. This is a special weather statement for the following counties: in Franklin, Lincoln, and Warren. Extreme heat warning remains in effect until 8 p.m. Saturday. Dangerously hot conditions with heat index values up to 107. For portions of south central, southwest, and west central Illinois and central, east central, northeast, and southeast Missouri. Until 8 p.m. Saturday. Heat-related illnesses increase significantly during extreme heat and high humidity events. Drink plenty of fluids, stay in an air-conditioned room, stay out of the sun, and check up on relatives and neighbors. Young children and pets should never be left unattended in vehicles under any circumstances. Take extra precautions if you work or spend time outside. When possible, reschedule strenuous activities to early morning or evening. Know the signs and symptoms of heat exhaustion and heat stroke. Wear lightweight and loose-fitting clothing when possible. To reduce risk during outdoor work, the Occupational Safety and Health Administration recommends scheduling frequent rest breaks in shaded or air-conditioned environments. Anyone overcome by heat should be moved to a cool and shaded location. Heat stroke is an emergency. Call 911. This is a special weather statement for the following counties in Missouri, Jefferson, St. Charles, St. Louis City, and St. Louis, and the following counties in Illinois, Madison, Monroe, and St. Clair. Extreme heat warning remains in effect until 8 p.m. Saturday. Dangerously hot conditions with heat index values up to 110. For in Illinois, Madison, Illinois, Monroe, Illinois, and St. Clair, Illinois counties. In Missouri, Jefferson, Missouri, St. Charles, Missouri, St. Louis City, Missouri, and St. Louis, Missouri counties. Until 8 p.m. Saturday. Heat-related illnesses increase significantly during extreme heat and high humidity events. People in the St. Louis metropolitan area can get information about cooling centers or energy assistance related to the excessive heat by calling the United Way of Greater St. Louis at 800-427-4626, or if calling from a landline phone, dial 211. You can also call Cool Down St. Louis at 314-241-7668. Record warm low temperature set at St. Louis. The low temperature at St. Louis on September 3rd was only 82 degrees. This breaks the record for warmest low temperature on the state. The previous record was 80 degrees set in 1913. The current time is 3:32 a.m. Central Daylight Time. 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Extreme heat warning in effect until 8 p.m. Saturday. Today, sunny, hot with highs in the upper 90s. Southwest winds around 5 miles per hour. Heat index values up to 108. Tonight, mostly clear in the evening, then becoming partly cloudy. Lows in the mid-70s. South winds around 5 miles per hour in the evening, becoming light and variable. Heat index values up to 105 early in the evening. Saturday, mostly sunny. Hot with highs in the upper 90s. West winds around 5 miles per hour. Heat index values up to 108. Saturday night, partly cloudy in the evening, then becoming mostly clear. Humid with lows in the lower 70s. Northeast winds around 5 miles per hour. Heat index values up to 104 early in the evening. Sunday, sunny. Highs in the mid-90s. Northeast winds 5 to 10 miles per hour. Heat index values up to 102. Sunday night through Monday night.
mostly clear. Lows in the upper 60s. Highs in the lower 90s. Tuesday through Wednesday, mostly clear. Hot. Highs in the upper 90s. Lows in the mid 70s. Heat index values up to 105. Wednesday night, mostly clear. A slight chance of showers after midnight. Lows in the mid 70s. Chance of rain 20%. Heat index values up to 100 early in the evening. Thursday, sunny with a slight chance of showers and thunderstorms. Hot with highs in the mid-90s. Chance of rain 20%. At 3 a.m. at Lambert Field in St. Louis, it was clear with a temperature of 85 degrees. The dew point was 69, giving us a relative humidity of 58%. The wind was south at 7 miles an hour, and the pressure was 29.94 inches and falling. Elsewhere in the metro area, in Chesterfield, it was clear and the temperature was 80. In Belleville, it was 77 degrees. In Cahokia, it was clear and 77 degrees. In St. Charles, it was clear and 76. Across the region, it was clear in Columbia, Missouri, with a temperature of 77. In Quincy, it was clear and 79 degrees. In Kansas City, it was clear and the temperature was 75. It was clear in Springfield, Missouri, with a temperature of 79. In Rolla, it was clear and the temperature was 78. In Farmington, it was 75 degrees. It was clear in Cape Girardeau, with 75 degrees. It was clear in Springfield, Illinois, with a temperature of 80. Once again in St. Louis, it was clear, the temperature was 85 degrees and the wind was south at 7 miles an hour. This is a special weather statement for the following counties in Missouri, Franklin, Lincoln, and Warren. Extreme heat warning remains in effect until 8 p.m. Saturday. Dangerously hot conditions with heat index values up to 107. For portions of south central, southwest, and west central Illinois and central, east central, northeast, and southeast Missouri. Until 8 p.m. Saturday. Heat-related illnesses increase significantly during extreme heat and high humidity events. Drink plenty of fluids, stay in an air-conditioned room, stay out of the sun, and check up on relatives and neighbors. Young children and pets should never be left unattended in vehicles under any circumstances. Take extra precautions if you work or spend time outside. 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Know the signs and symptoms of heat exhaustion and heat stroke. Wear lightweight and loose-fitting clothing when possible. To reduce risk during outdoor work, the Occupational Safety and Health Administration recommends scheduling frequent rest breaks in shaded or air-conditioned environments. Anyone overcome by heat should be moved to a cool and shaded location. Heat stroke is an emergency. Call 911. This is a special weather statement for the following counties in Missouri, Jefferson, St. Charles, St. Louis City, and St. Louis, and the following counties in Illinois, Madison, Monroe, and St. Clair. Extreme heat warning remains in effect until 8 p.m. Saturday. Dangerously hot conditions with heat index values up to 110. For in Illinois, Madison, Illinois, Monroe, Illinois, and St. Clair, Illinois counties. In Missouri, Jefferson, Missouri, St. Charles, Missouri, St. Louis City, Missouri, and St. Louis, Missouri counties. Until 8 p.m. Saturday. Heat-related illnesses increase significantly during extreme heat and high humidity events. People in the St. Louis metropolitan area can get information about cooling centers or energy assistance related to the excessive heat by calling the United Way of Greater St. Louis at 800-427-4626, or if calling from a landline phone, dial 211. You can also call Cool Down St. Louis at 314-241-7668. Record warm low temperature set at St. Louis. The low temperature at St. Louis on September 3rd was only 82 degrees. This breaks the record for warmest low temperature on this date. The previous record was
80 degrees set in 1913. The current time is 3:39 a.m. Central Daylight Time. 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This program originates from the National Weather Service Forecast Office in St. Louis, Missouri, and serves parts of East Central Missouri and Southwest Illinois, including the St. Louis metro area and surrounding counties. Extreme heat warning in effect until 8 p.m. Saturday. Today, sunny, hot with highs in the upper 90s. Southwest winds around 5 miles per hour. Heat index values up to 108. Tonight, mostly clear in the evening, then becoming partly cloudy. Lows in the mid-70s. South winds around 5 miles per hour in the evening, becoming light and variable. Heat index values up to 105 early in the evening. Degrees set in 1913.

sunny, hot with highs in the upper 90s. Southwest winds around 5 miles per hour. Heat index values up to 108. Tonight, mostly clear in the evening, then becoming partly cloudy. Lows in the mid-70s. South winds around 5 miles per hour in the evening, becoming light and variable. Heat index values up to 105 early in the evening. Saturday, mostly sunny. Hot with highs in the upper 90s. West winds around 5 miles per hour. Heat index values up to 108. Saturday night, partly cloudy in the evening, then becoming mostly clear. Humid with lows in the lower 70s. Northeast winds around 5 miles per hour. Heat index values up to 104 early in the evening. Sunday, sunny. Highs in the mid-90s. Northeast winds 5 to 10 miles per hour. Heat index values up to 102. Sunday night through Monday night, mostly clear. Lows in the upper 60s. Highs in the lower 90s. Tuesday through Wednesday, mostly clear. Hot. Highs in the upper 90s. Lows in the mid-70s. Heat index values up to 105. Wednesday night, mostly clear. A slight chance of showers after midnight. Lows in the mid-70s. Chance of rain 20%. Heat index values up to 100 early in the evening. Thursday, sunny with a slight chance of showers and thunderstorms. Hot with highs in the mid-90s. Chance of rain 20%. At 3 a.m. at Lambert Field in St. Louis, it was clear with a temperature of 85 degrees. The dew point was 69, giving us a relative humidity of 58%. The wind was south at 7 miles an hour, and the pressure was 29.94 inches and falling. Elsewhere in the metro area, in Chesterfield, it was clear and the temperature was 80. In Belleville, it was 77 degrees. In Cahokia, it was clear and 77 degrees. In St. Charles, it was clear and 76. Across the region, it was clear in Columbia, Missouri, with a temperature of 77. In Quincy, it was clear and 79 degrees. In Kansas City, it was clear and the temperature was 75. It was clear in Springfield, Missouri, with a temperature of 79. In Rolla, it was clear and the temperature was 78. In Farmington, it was 75 degrees. It was clear in Cape Girardeau, with 75 degrees. It was clear in Springfield, Illinois, with a temperature of 80. Once again in St. Louis, it was clear, the temperature was 85 degrees and the wind was south at 7 miles an hour. This is a special weather statement for the following counties in Missouri, Franklin, Lincoln, and Warren. Extreme heat warning remains in effect until 8 p.m. Saturday. Dangerously hot conditions with heat index values up to 107. For portions of south central, southwest, and west central Illinois and central, east central, northeast, and southeast Missouri. Until 8 p.m. Saturday. Heat-related illnesses increase significantly during extreme heat and high humidity events. Drink plenty of fluids, stay in an air-conditioned room, stay out of the sun, and check up on relatives and neighbors. Young children and pets should never be left unattended in vehicles under any circumstances. Take extra precautions if you work or spend time outside. 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Know the signs and symptoms of heat exhaustion and heat stroke. Wear lightweight and loose-fitting clothing when possible. To reduce risk during outdoor work, the Occupational Safety and Health Administration recommends scheduling frequent rest breaks in shaded or air-conditioned environments. Anyone overcome by heat should be moved to a cool and shaded location. Heat stroke is an emergency. Call 911. This is a special weather statement for the following counties in Missouri, Jefferson, St. Charles, St. Louis City, and St. Louis, and the following counties in Illinois, Madison, Monroe, and St. Clair. Extreme heat warning remains in effect until 8 p.m. Saturday. Dangerously hot conditions.

seat index values up to 110. For in Illinois, Madison, Illinois, Monroe, Illinois, and St. Clair, Illinois counties. In Missouri, Jefferson, Missouri, St. Charles, Missouri, St. Louis City, Missouri, and St. Louis, Missouri counties. Until 8 p.m. Saturday. Heat-related illnesses increase significantly during extreme heat and high humidity events. People in the St. Louis metropolitan area can get information about cooling centers or energy assistance related to the excessive heat by calling the United Way of Greater St. Louis at 800-427-4626, or if calling from a landline phone, dial 211. You can also call Cool Down St. Louis at 314-241-7668. Record warm low temperature set at St. Louis. The low temperature at St. Louis on September 3rd was only 82 degrees. This breaks the record for warmest low temperature on the state. The previous record was 80 degrees set in 1913. The current time is 3:46 a.m. Central Daylight Time. 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Extreme heat warning in effect until 8 p.m. Saturday. Today, sunny, hot with highs in the upper 90s. Southwest winds around 5 miles per hour. Heat index values up to 108. Tonight, mostly clear in the evening, then becoming partly cloudy. Lows in the mid-70s. South winds around 5 miles per hour in the evening, becoming light and variable. Heat index values up to 105 early in the evening. Saturday, mostly sunny. Hot with highs in the upper 90s. West winds around 5 miles per hour. Heat index values up to 108. Saturday night, partly cloudy in the evening, then becoming mostly clear. Humid with lows in the lower 70s. Northeast winds around 5 miles per hour. Heat index values up to 104 early in the evening. Sunday, sunny. Highs in the mid-90s. Northeast winds 5 to 10 miles per hour. Heat index values up to 102. Sunday night through Monday night, mostly clear. Lows in the upper 60s. Highs in the lower 90s. Tuesday through Wednesday, mostly clear. Hot. Highs in the upper 90s. Lows in the mid-70s. Heat index values up to 105. Wednesday night, mostly clear. A slight chance of showers after midnight. Lows in the mid-70s. Chance of rain 20%. Heat index values up to 100 early in the evening. Thursday, sunny with a slight chance of showers and thunderstorms. Hot with highs in the mid-90s. Chance of rain 20%. At 3 a.m. at Lambert Field in St. Louis, it was clear with a temperature of 85 degrees. The dew point was 69, giving us a relative humidity of 58%. The wind was south at 7 miles an hour, and the pressure was 29.94 inches and falling. Elsewhere in the metro area, in Chesterfield, it was clear and the temperature was 80. In Belleville, it was 77 degrees. In Cahokia, it was clear and 77 degrees. In St. Charles, it was clear and 76. Across the region, it was clear in Columbia, Missouri, with a temperature of 77. In Quincy, it was clear and 79 degrees. In Kansas City, it was clear and the temperature was 75. It was clear in Springfield, Missouri, with a temperature of 79. In Rolla, it was clear and the temperature was 78. In Farmington, it was 75 degrees. It was clear in Cape Girardeau, with 75 degrees. It was clear in Springfield, Illinois, with a temperature of 80. Once again in St. Louis, it was clear, the temperature was 85 degrees and the wind was south at 7 miles an hour.
This is a special weather statement for the following counties in Missouri, Franklin, Lincoln, and Warren. Extreme heat warning remains in effect until 8 p.m. Saturday. Dangerously hot conditions with heat index values up to 107. For portions of south central, southwest, and west central Illinois and central, east central, northeast, and southeast Missouri. Until 8 p.m. Saturday. Heat-related illnesses increase significantly during extreme heat and high humidity events. Drink plenty of fluids, stay in an air-conditioned room, stay out of the sun, and check up on relatives and neighbors. Young children and pets should never be left unattended in vehicles under any circumstances. Take extra precautions if you work or spend time outside. 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Know the signs and symptoms of heat exhaustion and heat stroke. Wear lightweight and loose-fitting clothing when possible. To reduce risk during outdoor work, the Occupational Safety and Health Administration recommends scheduling frequent rest breaks in shaded or air-conditioned environments. Anyone overcome by heat should be moved to a cool and shaded location. Heat stroke is an emergency. Call 911. This is a special weather statement for the following counties in Missouri, Jefferson, St. Charles, St. Louis City, and St. Louis, and the following counties in Illinois, Madison, Monroe, and St. Clair. Extreme heat warning remains in effect until 8 p.m. Saturday. Dangerously hot conditions with heat index values up to 110. For in Illinois, Madison, Illinois, Monroe, Illinois, and St. Clair, Illinois counties. In Missouri, Jefferson, Missouri, St. Charles, Missouri, St. Louis City, Missouri, and St. Louis, Missouri counties. Until 8 p.m. Saturday. Heat-related illnesses increase significantly during extreme heat and high humidity events. People in the St. Louis metropolitan area can get information about cooling centers or energy assistance related to the excessive heat by calling the United Way of Greater St. Louis at 800-427-4626, or if calling from a landline phone, dial 211. You can also call Cool Down St. Louis at 314-241-7668. Record warm low temperature set at St. Louis. The low temperature at St. Louis on September 3rd was only 82 degrees. This breaks the record for warmest low temperature on this date. The previous record was 80 degrees set in 1913. The current time is 3:53 a.m. Central Daylight Time. 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Extreme heat warning in effect until 8 p.m. Saturday. Today, sunny, hot with highs in the upper 90s. Southwest winds around 5 miles per hour. Heat index values up to 108. Tonight, mostly clear in the evening, then becoming partly cloudy. Lows in the mid-70s. South winds around 5 miles per hour in the evening, becoming light and variable. Heat index values up to 105 early in the evening. Saturday, mostly sunny. Hot with highs in the upper 90s. West winds around 5 miles per hour. Heat index values up to 108. Saturday night, partly cloudy in the evening, then becoming mostly clear. Humid with lows in the lower 70s. Northeast winds around 5 miles per hour. Heat index values up to 104 early in the evening. Sunday, sunny. Highs in the mid-90s. Northeast winds 5 to 10 miles per hour. Heat index values up to 102. Sunday night through Monday night, mostly clear. Lows in the upper 60s. Highs in the lower 90s. Tuesday through Wednesday, mostly clear. Hot. Highs in the upper 90s. Lows in the mid 70s. Heat index values up to 105.
Wednesday night, mostly clear. A slight chance of showers after midnight. Lows in the mid-70s. Chance of rain 20%. Heat index values up to 100 early in the evening. Thursday, sunny with a slight chance of showers and thunderstorms. Hot with highs in the mid-90s. Chance of rain 20%. At 3 a.m. at Lambert Field in St. Louis, it was clear with a temperature of 85 degrees. The dew point was 69, giving us a relative humidity of 58%. The wind was south at 7 miles an hour, and the pressure was 29.94 inches and falling. Elsewhere in the metro area, in Chesterfield, it was clear and the temperature was 80. In Belleville, it was 77 degrees. In Cahokia, it was clear and 77 degrees. In St. Charles, it was clear and 76. Across the region, it was clear in Columbia, Missouri, with a temperature of 77. In Quincy, it was clear and 79 degrees. In Kansas City, it was clear and the temperature was 75. It was clear in Springfield, Missouri, with a temperature of 79. In Rolla, it was clear and the temperature was 78. In Farmington, it was 75 degrees. It was clear in Cape Girardeau, with 75 degrees. It was clear in Springfield, Illinois, with a temperature of 80. Once again in St. Louis, it was clear, the temperature was 85 degrees and the wind was south at 7 miles an hour. This is a special weather statement for the following counties in Missouri, Franklin, Lincoln, and Warren. Extreme heat warning remains in effect until 8 p.m. Saturday. Dangerously hot conditions with heat index values up to 107. For portions of south central, southwest, and west central Illinois and central, east central, northeast, and southeast Missouri. Until 8 p.m. Saturday. Heat-related illnesses increase significantly during extreme heat and high humidity events. Drink plenty of fluids, stay in an air-conditioned room, stay out of the sun, and check up on relatives and neighbors. Young children and pets should never be left unattended in vehicles under any circumstances. Take extra precautions if you work or spend time outside. 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Know the signs and symptoms of heat exhaustion and heat stroke. Wear lightweight and loose-fitting clothing when possible. To reduce risk during outdoor work, the Occupational Safety and Health Administration recommends scheduling frequent rest breaks in shaded or air-conditioned environments. Anyone overcome by heat should be moved to a cool and shaded location. Heat stroke is an emergency. Call 911. This is a special weather statement for the following counties in Missouri, Jefferson, St. Charles, St. Louis City, and St. Louis, and the following counties in Illinois, Madison, Monroe, and St. Clair. Extreme heat warning remains in effect until 8 p.m. Saturday. Dangerously hot conditions with heat index values up to 110. For in Illinois, Madison, Illinois, Monroe, Illinois, and St. Clair, Illinois counties. In Missouri, Jefferson, Missouri, St. Charles, Missouri, St. Louis City, Missouri, and St. Louis, Missouri counties. Until 8 p.m. Saturday. Heat-related illnesses increase significantly during extreme heat and high humidity events. People in the St. Louis metropolitan area can get information about cooling centers or energy assistance related to the excessive heat by calling the United Way of Greater St. Louis at 800-427-4626, or if calling from a landline phone, dial 211. You can also call Cool Down St. Louis at 314-241-7668. Record warm low temperature set at St. Louis. The low temperature at St. Louis on September 3rd was only 82 degrees. This breaks the record for warmest low temperature on the state. The previous record was 80 degrees set in 1913. The current time is 3:59 a.m. Central Daylight Time. This is NOAA, Weather Radio KDO 89 St. Louis, Missouri, broadcasting on 162.550 MHz.
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Extreme heat warning in effect until 8 p.m. Saturday. Today, sunny, hot with highs in the upper 90s. Southwest winds around 5 miles per hour. Heat index values up to 108. Tonight, mostly clear in the evening, then becoming partly cloudy. Lows in the mid-70s. South winds around 5 miles per hour in the evening, becoming light and variable. Heat index values up to 105 early in the evening. Saturday, mostly sunny. Hot with highs in the upper 90s. West winds around 5 miles per hour. Heat index values up to 108. Saturday night, partly cloudy in the evening, then becoming mostly clear. Humid with lows in the lower 70s. Northeast winds around 5 miles per hour. Heat index values up to 104 early in the evening. Sunday, sunny. Highs in the mid-90s. Northeast winds 5 to 10 miles per hour. Heat index values up to 102. Sunday night through Monday night, mostly clear. Lows in the upper 60s. Highs in the lower 90s. Tuesday through Wednesday, mostly clear. Hot. Highs in the upper 90s. Lows in the mid-70s. Heat index values up to 105. Wednesday night, mostly clear. A slight chance of showers after midnight. Lows in the mid-70s. Chance of rain 20%. Heat index values up to 100 early in the evening. Thursday, sunny with a slight chance of showers and thunderstorms. Hot with highs in the mid-90s. Chance of rain 20%. At 3 a.m. at Lambert Field in St. Louis, it was clear with a temperature of 85 degrees. The dew point was 69, giving us a relative humidity of 58%. The wind was south at 7 miles an hour, and the pressure was 29.94 inches and falling. Elsewhere in the metro area, in Chesterfield, it was clear and the temperature was 80. In Belleville, it was 77 degrees. In Cahokia, it was clear and 77 degrees. In St. Charles, it was clear and 76. Across the region, it was clear in Columbia, Missouri, with a temperature of 77. In Quincy, it was clear and 79 degrees. In Kansas City, it was clear and the temperature was 75. It was clear in Springfield, Missouri, with a temperature of 79. In Rolla, it was clear and the temperature was 78. In Farmington, it was 75 degrees. It was clear in Cape Girardeau, with 75 degrees. It was clear in Springfield, Illinois, with a temperature of 80. Once again in St. Louis, it was clear, the temperature was 85 degrees and the wind was south at 7 miles an hour. This is a special weather statement for the following counties in Missouri, Franklin, Lincoln, and Warren. Extreme heat warning remains in effect until 8 p.m. Saturday. Dangerously hot conditions with heat index values up to 107. For portions of South Central, Southwest, and West Central Illinois and Central, East Central, Northeast, and Southeast Missouri. Until 8 p.m. Saturday. Heat-related illnesses increase significantly during extreme heat and high humidity events. Drink plenty of fluids, stay in an air-conditioned room, stay out of the sun, and check up on relatives and neighbors. Young children and pets should never be left unattended in vehicles under any circumstances. Take extra precautions if you work or spend time outside. 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Know the signs and symptoms of heat exhaustion and heat stroke. Wear lightweight and loose-fitting clothing when possible. To reduce risk during outdoor work, the Occupational Safety and Health Administration recommends scheduling frequent rest breaks in shaded or air-conditioned environments. Anyone overcome by heat should be moved to a cool and shaded location. Heat stroke is an emergency. Call 911. This is
special weather statement for the following counties in Missouri, Jefferson, St. Charles, St. Louis City, and St. Louis, and the following counties in Illinois, Madison, Monroe, and St. Clair. Extreme heat warning remains in effect until 8 p.m. Saturday. Dangerously hot conditions with heat index values up to 110. For in Illinois, Madison, Illinois, Monroe, Illinois, and St. Clair, Illinois counties. In Missouri, Jefferson, Missouri, St. Charles, Missouri, St. Louis City, Missouri, and St. Louis, Missouri counties. Until 8 p.m. Saturday. Heat-related illnesses increase significantly during extreme heat and high humidity events. People in the St. Louis metropolitan area can get information about cooling centers or energy assistance related to the excessive heat by calling the United Way of Greater St. Louis at 800-427-4626, or if calling from a landline phone, dial 211. You can also call Cool Down St. Louis at 314-241-7668. Record warm low temperature set at St. Louis. The low temperature at St. Louis on September 3rd was only 82 degrees. This breaks the record for warmest low temperature on the state. The previous record was 80 degrees set in 1913. The current time is 4:06 a.m. Central Daylight Time. 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This program originates from the National Weather Service Forecast Office in St. Louis, Missouri, and serves parts of East Central Missouri and Southwest Illinois, including the St. Louis metro area and surrounding counties. Extreme heat warning in effect until 8 p.m. Saturday. Today, sunny, hot with highs in the upper 90s. Southwest winds around 5 miles per hour. Heat index values up to 108. Tonight, mostly clear in the evening, then becoming partly cloudy. Lows in the mid-70s. South winds around 5 miles per hour in the evening, becoming light and variable. Heat index values up to 105 early in the evening. Saturday, mostly sunny. Hot with highs in the upper 90s. West winds around 5 miles per hour. Heat index values up to 108. Saturday night, partly cloudy in the evening, then becoming mostly clear. Humid with lows in the lower 70s. Northeast winds around 5 miles per hour. Heat index values up to 104 early in the evening. Sunday, sunny. Highs in the mid-90s. Northeast winds 5 to 10 miles per hour. Heat index values up to 102. Sunday night through Monday night, mostly clear. Lows in the upper 60s. Highs in the lower 90s. Tuesday through Wednesday, mostly clear. Hot. Highs in the upper 90s. Lows in the mid-70s. Heat index values up to 105. Wednesday night, mostly clear. A slight chance of showers after midnight. Lows in the mid-70s. Chance of rain 20%. Heat index values up to 100 early in the evening. Thursday, sunny with a slight chance of showers and thunderstorms. Hot with highs in the mid-90s. Chance of rain 20%. At 3 a.m. at Lambert Field in St. Louis, it was clear with a temperature of 85 degrees. The dew point was 69, giving us a relative humidity of 58%. The wind was south at 7 miles an hour, and the pressure was 29.94 inches and falling. Elsewhere in the metro area, in Chesterfield, it was clear and the temperature was 80. In Belleville, it was 77 degrees. In Cahokia, it was clear and 77 degrees. In St. Charles, it was clear and 76. Across the region, it was clear in Columbia, Missouri, with a temperature of 77. In Quincy, it was clear and 79 degrees. In Kansas City, it was clear and the temperature was 75. It was clear in Springfield, Missouri, with a temperature of 79. In Rolla, it was clear and the temperature was 78.
In Farmington, it was 75 degrees. It was clear in Cape Girardeau with 75 degrees. It was clear in Springfield, Illinois, with a temperature of 80. Once again in St. Louis, it was clear. The temperature was 85 degrees and the wind was south at 7 miles an hour. At 4 a.m. at Lambert Field in St. Louis, it was clear with a temperature of 84 degrees. The dew point was 69, giving us a relative humidity of 60%. The wind was southwest at 6 miles an hour, and the pressure was 29.95 inches and rising. Elsewhere in the metro area, in Chesterfield, it was clear and the temperature was 76. In Belleville, it was 76 degrees. In Cahokia, it was clear and 76 degrees. In St. Charles, it was clear and 77. Across the region, it was clear in Columbia, Missouri, with a temperature of 76. In Quincy, it was clear and 76 degrees. In Kansas City, it was clear and the temperature was 72. It was clear in Springfield, Missouri, with a temperature of 78. In Rolla, it was clear and the temperature was 77. In Farmington, it was 74 degrees. It was clear in Cape Girardeau, with 74 degrees. It was clear in Springfield, Illinois, with a temperature of 80. Once again in St. Louis, it was clear, the temperature was 84 degrees and the wind was southwest at 6 miles an hour. This is a special weather statement for the following counties in Missouri, Franklin, Lincoln, and Warren. Extreme heat warning remains in effect until 8 p.m. Saturday. Dangerously hot conditions with heat index values up to 107. For portions of south central, southwest, and west central Illinois and central, east central, northeast, and southeast Missouri. Until 8 p.m. Saturday. Heat-related illnesses increase significantly during extreme heat and high humidity events. Drink plenty of fluids, stay in an air-conditioned room, stay out of the sun, and check up on relatives and neighbors. Young children and pets should never be left unattended in vehicles under any circumstances. Take extra precautions if you work or spend time outside. 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Know the signs and symptoms of heat exhaustion and heat stroke. 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Anyone overcome by heat should be moved to a cool and shaded location. Heat stroke is an emergency. Call 911. This is a special weather statement for the following counties in Missouri, Jefferson, St. Charles, St. Louis City, and St. Louis, and the following counties in Illinois, Madison, Monroe, and St. Clair. Extreme heat warning remains in effect until 8 p.m. Saturday. Dangerously hot conditions with heat index values up to 110. For in Illinois, Madison, Illinois, Monroe, Illinois, and St. Clair, Illinois counties. In Missouri, Jefferson, Missouri, St. Charles, Missouri, St. Louis City, Missouri, and St. Louis, Missouri counties. Until 8 p.m. Saturday. Heat-related illnesses increase significantly during extreme heat and high humidity events. People in the St. Louis metropolitan area can get information about cooling centers or energy assistance related to the excessive heat by calling the United Way of Greater St. Louis at 800-427-4626, or if calling from a landline phone, dial 211. You can also call Cool Down St. Louis at 314-241-7668. Record warm low temperature set at St. Louis. The low temperature at St. Louis on September 3rd was only 82 degrees. This breaks the record for warmest low temperature on this date. The previous record was 80 degrees set in 1913. The current time is 4:14 a.m. Central Daylight Time. 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
Missouri, and serves parts of east-central Missouri and southwest Illinois, including the St. Louis metro area and surrounding counties. Extreme heat warning in effect until 8 p.m. Saturday. Today, sunny, hot with highs in the upper 90s. Southwest winds around 5 miles per hour. Heat index values up to 108. Tonight, mostly clear in the evening, then becoming partly cloudy. Lows in the mid-70s. South winds around 5 miles per hour in the evening, becoming light and variable. Heat index values up to 105 early in the evening. Saturday, mostly sunny. Hot with highs in the upper 90s. West winds around 5 miles per hour. Heat index values up to 108. Saturday night, partly cloudy in the evening, then becoming mostly clear. Humid with lows in the lower 70s. Northeast winds around 5 miles per hour. Heat index values up to 104 early in the evening. Sunday, sunny. Highs in the mid-90s. Northeast winds 5 to 10 miles per hour. Heat index values up to 102. Sunday night through Monday night, mostly clear. Lows in the upper 60s. Highs in the lower 90s. Tuesday through Wednesday, mostly clear. Hot. Highs in the upper 90s. Lows in the mid-70s. Heat index values up to 105. Wednesday night, mostly clear. A slight chance of showers after midnight. Lows in the mid-70s. Chance of rain 20%. Heat index values up to 100 early in the evening. Thursday, sunny with a slight chance of showers and thunderstorms. Hot with highs in the mid-90s. Chance of rain 20%. At 4 a.m. at Lambert Field in St. Louis, it was clear with a temperature of 84 degrees. The dew point was 69, giving us a relative humidity of 60%. The wind was southwest at 6 miles an hour, and the pressure was 29.95 inches and rising. Elsewhere in the metro area, in Chesterfield, it was clear and the temperature was 76. In Belleville, it was 76 degrees. In Cahokia, it was clear and 76 degrees. In St. Charles, it was clear and 77. Across the region, it was clear in Columbia, Missouri, with a temperature of 76. In Quincy, it was clear and 76 degrees. In Kansas City, it was clear and the temperature was 72. It was clear in Springfield, Missouri, with a temperature of 78. In Rolla, it was clear and the temperature was 77. In Farmington, it was 74 degrees. It was clear in Cape Girardeau, with 74 degrees. It was clear in Springfield, Illinois, with a temperature of 80. Once again in St. Louis, it was clear, the temperature was 84 degrees, and the wind was southwest at 6 miles an hour. This is a special weather statement for the following counties in Missouri, Franklin, Lincoln, and Warren. Extreme heat warning remains in effect until 8 p.m. Saturday. Dangerously hot conditions with heat index values up to 107. For portions of south central, southwest, and west central Illinois and central, east central, northeast, and southeast Missouri. Until 8 p.m. Saturday. Heat-related illnesses increase significantly during extreme heat and high humidity events. Drink plenty of fluids, stay in an air-conditioned room, stay out of the sun, and check up on relatives and neighbors. Young children and pets should never be left unattended in vehicles under any circumstances. Take extra precautions if you work or spend time outside. 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Know the signs and symptoms of heat exhaustion and heat stroke. Wear lightweight and loose-fitting clothing when possible. To reduce risk during outdoor work, the Occupational Safety and Health Administration recommends scheduling frequent rest breaks in shaded or air-conditioned environments. Anyone overcome by heat should be moved to a cool and shaded location. Heat stroke is an emergency. Call 911. This is a special weather statement for the following counties in Missouri, Jefferson, St. Charles.
St. Louis City and St. Louis, and the following counties, in Illinois, Madison, Monroe, and St. Clair. Extreme heat warning remains in effect until 8 p.m. Saturday. Dangerously hot conditions with heat index values up to 110. For in Illinois, Madison, Illinois, Monroe, Illinois, and St. Clair, Illinois counties. In Missouri, Jefferson, Missouri, St. Charles, Missouri, St. Louis City, Missouri, and St. Louis, Missouri counties. Until 8 p.m. Saturday. Heat-related illnesses increase significantly during extreme heat and high humidity events. People in the St. Louis metropolitan area can get information about cooling centers or energy assistance related to the excessive heat by calling the United Way of Greater St. Louis at 800-427-4626, or if calling from a landline phone, dial 211. You can also call Cool Down St. Louis at 314-241-7668. Record warm low temperature set at St. Louis. The low temperature at St. Louis on September 3rd was only 82 degrees. This breaks the record for warmest low temperature on the state. The previous record was 80 degrees set in 1913. The current time is 4:21 a.m. Central Daylight Time. 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Extreme heat warning in effect until 8 p.m. Saturday. Today, sunny, hot with highs in the upper 90s. Southwest winds around 5 miles per hour. Heat index values up to 108. Tonight, mostly clear in the evening, then becoming partly cloudy. Lows in the mid-70s. South winds around 5 miles per hour in the evening, becoming light and variable. Heat index values up to 105 early in the evening. Saturday, mostly sunny. Hot with highs in the upper 90s. West winds around 5 miles per hour. Heat index values up to 108. Saturday night, partly cloudy in the evening, then becoming mostly clear. Humid with lows in the lower 70s. Northeast winds around 5 miles per hour. Heat index values up to 104 early in the evening. Sunday, sunny. Highs in the mid-90s. Northeast winds 5 to 10 miles per hour. Heat index values up to 102. Sunday night through Monday night, mostly clear. Lows in the upper 60s. Highs in the lower 90s. Tuesday through Wednesday, mostly clear. Hot. Highs in the upper 90s. Lows in the mid-70s. Heat index values up to 105. Wednesday night, mostly clear. A slight chance of showers after midnight. Lows in the mid-70s. Chance of rain 20%. Heat index values up to 100 early in the evening. Thursday, sunny with a slight chance of showers and thunderstorms. Hot with highs in the mid-90s. Chance of rain 20%. At 4 a.m. at Lambert Field in St. Louis, it was clear with a temperature of 84 degrees. The dew point was 69, giving us a relative humidity of 60%. The wind was southwest at 6 miles an hour, and the pressure was 29.95 inches and rising. Elsewhere in the metro area, in Chesterfield, it was clear and the temperature was 76. In Belleville, it was 76 degrees. In Cahokia, it was clear and 76 degrees. In St. Charles, it was clear and 77. Across the region, it was clear in Columbia, Missouri, with a temperature of 76. In Quincy, it was clear and 76 degrees. In Kansas City, it was clear and the temperature was 72. It was clear in Springfield, Missouri, with a temperature of 78. In Rolla, it was clear and the temperature was 77. In Farmington, it was 74 degrees. It was clear in Cape Girardeau, with 74.
4 degrees. It was clear in Springfield, Illinois, with a temperature of 80. Once again in St. Louis, it was clear. The temperature was 84 degrees and the wind was southwest at 6 miles an hour. This is a special weather statement for the following counties in Missouri, Franklin, Lincoln, and Warren. Extreme heat warning remains in effect until 8 p.m. Saturday. Dangerously hot conditions with heat index values up to 107. For portions of south central, southwest, and west central Illinois and central, east central, northeast, and southeast Missouri. Until 8 p.m. Saturday. Heat-related illnesses increase significantly during extreme heat and high humidity events. Drink plenty of fluids, stay in an air-conditioned room, stay out of the sun, and check up on relatives and neighbors. Young children and pets should never be left unattended in vehicles under any circumstances. Take extra precautions if you work or spend time outside. 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Know the signs and symptoms of heat exhaustion and heat stroke. 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To reduce risk during outdoor work, the Occupational Safety and Health Administration recommends scheduling frequent rest breaks in shaded or air-conditioned environments. Anyone overcome by heat should be moved to a cool and shaded location. Heat stroke is an emergency. Call 911. This is a special weather statement for the following counties in Missouri, Jefferson, St. Charles, St. Louis City, and St. Louis, and the following counties in Illinois, Madison, Monroe, and St. Clair. Extreme heat warning remains in effect until 8 p.m. Saturday. Dangerously hot conditions with heat index values up to 110. For in Illinois, Madison, Illinois, Monroe, Illinois, and St. Clair, Illinois counties. In Missouri, Jefferson, Missouri, St. Charles, Missouri, St. Louis City, Missouri, and St. Louis, Missouri counties. Until 8 p.m. Saturday. Heat-related illnesses increase significantly during extreme heat and high humidity events. People in the St. Louis metropolitan area can get information about cooling centers or energy assistance related to the excessive heat by calling the United Way of Greater St. Louis at 800-427-4626, or if calling from a landline phone, dial 211. You can also call Cool Down St. Louis at 314-241-7668. Record warm low temperature set at St. Louis. The low temperature at St. Louis on September 3rd was only 82 degrees. This breaks the record for warmest low temperature on this date. The previous record was 80 degrees set in 1913. The current time is 4:28 a.m. Central Daylight Time. 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Extreme heat warning in effect until 8 p.m. Saturday. Today, sunny, hot with highs in the upper 90s. Southwest winds around 5 miles per hour. Heat index values up to 108. Tonight, mostly clear in the evening, then becoming partly cloudy. Lows in the mid-70s. South winds around 5 miles per hour in the evening, becoming light and variable. Heat index values up to 105 early in the evening. Saturday, mostly sunny. Hot with highs in the upper 90s. West winds around 5 miles per hour. Heat index values up to 108. Saturday night, partly cloudy in the evening, then becoming mostly clear. Humid with lows in the lower 70s. Northeast winds around 5 miles per hour. Heat index values up to 104 early in the evening. Sunday, sunny. Highs in the mid-90s. Northeast winds 5 to 10 miles per hour. Heat index values up to 102. Sunday night through Monday night, mostly clear. Lows in the upper 60s.
highs in the lower 90s. Tuesday through Wednesday, mostly clear. Hot. Highs in the upper 90s. Lows in the mid-70s. Heat index values up to 105. Wednesday night, mostly clear. A slight chance of showers after midnight. Lows in the mid-70s. Chance of rain 20%. Heat index values up to 100 early in the evening. Thursday, sunny with a slight chance of showers and thunderstorms. Hot with highs in the mid-90s. Chance of rain 20%. At 4 a.m. at Lambert Field in St. Louis, it was clear with a temperature of 84 degrees. The dew point was 69, giving us a relative humidity of 60%. The wind was southwest at 6 miles an hour, and the pressure was 29.95 inches and rising. Elsewhere in the metro area, in Chesterfield, it was clear and the temperature was 76. In Belleville, it was 76 degrees. In Cahokia, it was clear and 76 degrees. In St. Charles, it was clear and 77. Across the region, it was clear in Columbia, Missouri, with a temperature of 76. In Quincy, it was clear and 76 degrees. In Kansas City, it was clear and the temperature was 72. It was clear in Springfield, Missouri, with a temperature of 78. In Rolla, it was clear and the temperature was 77. In Farmington, it was 74 degrees. It was clear in Cape Girardeau, with 74 degrees. It was clear in Springfield, Illinois, with a temperature of 80. Once again in St. Louis, it was clear, the temperature was 84 degrees, and the wind was southwest at 6 miles an hour. This is a special weather statement for the following counties in Missouri, Franklin, Lincoln, and Warren. Extreme heat warning remains in effect until 8 p.m. Saturday. Dangerously hot conditions with heat index values up to 107. For portions of south central, southwest, and west central Illinois and central, east central, northeast, and southeast Missouri. Until 8 p.m. Saturday. Heat-related illnesses increase significantly during extreme heat and high humidity events. Drink plenty of fluids, stay in an air-conditioned room, stay out of the sun, and check up on relatives and neighbors. Young children and pets should never be left unattended in vehicles under any circumstances. Take extra precautions if you work or spend time outside. 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Know the signs and symptoms of heat exhaustion and heat stroke. 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Anyone overcome by heat should be moved to a cool and shaded location. Heat stroke is an emergency. Call 911. This is a special weather statement for the following counties in Missouri, Jefferson, St. Charles, St. Louis City, and St. Louis, and the following counties in Illinois, Madison, Monroe, and St. Clair. Extreme heat warning remains in effect until 8 p.m. Saturday. Dangerously hot conditions with heat index values up to 110. For in Illinois, Madison, Illinois, Monroe, Illinois, and St. Clair, Illinois counties. In Missouri, Jefferson, Missouri, St. Charles, Missouri, St. Louis City, Missouri, and St. Louis, Missouri counties. Until 8 p.m. Saturday. Heat-related illnesses increase significantly during extreme heat and high humidity events. People in the St. Louis metropolitan area can get information about cooling centers or energy assistance related to the excessive heat by calling the United Way of Greater St. Louis at 800-427-4626, or if calling from a landline phone, dial 211. You can also call Cool Down St. Louis at 314-241-7668. Record warm low temperature set at St. Louis. The low temperature at St. Louis on September 3rd was only 82 degrees. This breaks the record for warmest low temperature on this date. The previous record was 80 degrees set in 1913. The
current time is 4:35 a.m. Central Daylight Time. 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Extreme heat warning in effect until 8 p.m. Saturday. Today, sunny, hot with highs in the upper 90s. Southwest winds around 5 miles per hour. Heat index values up to 108. Tonight, mostly clear in the evening, then becoming partly cloudy. Lows in the mid-70s. South winds around 5 miles per hour in the evening, becoming light and variable. Heat index values up to 105 early in the evening. Saturday, mostly sunny. Hot with highs in the upper 90s. West winds around 5 miles per hour. Heat index values up to 108. Saturday night, partly cloudy in the evening, then becoming mostly clear. Humid with lows in the lower 70s. Northeast winds around 5 miles per hour. Heat index values up to 104 early in the evening. Sunday, sunny. Highs in the mid-90s. Northeast winds 5 to 10 miles per hour. Heat index values up to 102. Sunday night through Monday night, mostly clear. Lows in the upper 60s. Highs in the lower 90s. Tuesday through Wednesday, mostly clear. Hot. Highs in the upper 90s. Lows in the mid-70s. Heat index values up to 105. Wednesday night, mostly clear. A slight chance of showers after midnight. Lows in the mid-70s. Chance of rain 20%. Heat index values up to 100 early in the evening. Thursday, sunny with a slight chance of showers and thunderstorms. Hot with highs in the mid-90s. Chance of rain 20%. At 4 a.m. at Lambert Field in St. Louis, it was clear with a temperature of 84 degrees. The dew point was 69, giving us a relative humidity of 60%. The wind was southwest at 6 miles an hour, and the pressure was 29.95 inches and rising. Elsewhere in the metro area, in Chesterfield, it was clear and the temperature was 76. In Belleville, it was 76 degrees. In Cahokia, it was clear and 76 degrees. In St. Charles, it was clear and 77. Across the region, it was clear in Columbia, Missouri, with a temperature of 76. In Quincy, it was clear and 76 degrees. In Kansas City, it was clear and the temperature was 72. It was clear in Springfield, Missouri, with a temperature of 78. In Rolla, it was clear and the temperature was 77. In Farmington, it was 74 degrees. It was clear in Cape Girardeau, with 74 degrees. It was clear in Springfield, Illinois, with a temperature of 80. Once again in St. Louis, it was clear, the temperature was 84 degrees, and the wind was southwest at 6 miles an hour. This is a special weather statement for the following counties in Missouri, Franklin, Lincoln, and Warren. Extreme heat warning remains in effect until 8 p.m. Saturday. Dangerously hot conditions with heat index values up to 107. For portions of South Central, Southwest, and West Central Illinois and Central, East Central, Northeast, and Southeast Missouri. Until 8 p.m. Saturday. Heat-related illnesses increase significantly during extreme heat and high humidity events. Drink plenty of fluids, stay in an air-conditioned room, stay out of the sun, and check up on relatives and neighbors. Young children and pets should never be left unattended in vehicles under any circumstances. Take extra precautions if you work or spend time outside. 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
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Heat stroke is an emergency. 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This is a special weather statement for the following counties in Missouri, Jefferson, St. Charles, St. Louis City, and St. Louis, and the following counties in Illinois, Madison, Monroe, and St. Clair. Extreme heat warning remains in effect until 8 p.m. Saturday. Dangerously hot conditions with heat index values up to 110. For in Illinois, Madison, Illinois, Monroe, Illinois, and St. Clair, Illinois counties. In Missouri, Jefferson, Missouri, St. Charles, Missouri, St. Louis City, Missouri, and St. Louis, Missouri counties. Until 8 p.m. Saturday. Heat-related illnesses increase significantly during extreme heat and high humidity events. People in the St. Louis metropolitan area can get scheduling frequent rest breaks in shaded or air-conditioned

N. For in Illinois, Madison, Illinois, Monroe, Illinois, and St. Clair, Illinois counties. In Missouri, Jefferson, Missouri, St. Charles, Missouri, St. Louis City, Missouri, and St. Louis, Missouri counties. Until 8 p.m. Saturday. Heat-related illnesses increase significantly during extreme heat and high humidity events. People in the St. Louis metropolitan area can get information about cooling centers or energy assistance related to the excessive heat by calling the United Way of Greater St. Louis at 800-427-4626, or if calling from a landline phone, dial 211. You can also call Cool Down St. Louis at 314-241-7668. Record warm low temperature set at St. Louis. The low temperature at St. Louis on September 3rd was only 82 degrees. This breaks the record for warmest low temperature on the state. The previous record was 80 degrees set in 1913. The current time is 4:41 a.m. Central Daylight Time. 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This program originates from the National Weather Service Forecast Office in St. Louis, Missouri, and serves parts of East Central Missouri and Southwest Illinois, including the St. Louis metro area and surrounding counties. Extreme heat warning in effect until 8 p.m. Saturday. Today, sunny, hot with highs in the upper 90s. Southwest winds around 5 miles per hour. Heat index values up to 108. Tonight, mostly clear in the evening, then becoming partly cloudy. Lows in the mid-70s. South winds around 5 miles per hour in the evening, becoming light and variable. Heat index values up to 105 early in the evening. Saturday, mostly sunny. Hot with highs in the upper 90s. West winds around 5 miles per hour. Heat index values up to 108. Saturday night, partly cloudy in the evening, then becoming mostly clear. Humid with lows in the lower 70s. Northeast winds around 5 miles per hour. Heat index values up to 104 early in the evening. Sunday, sunny. Highs in the mid-90s. Northeast winds 5 to 10 miles per hour. Heat index values up to 102. Sunday night through Monday night, mostly clear. Lows in the upper 60s. Highs in the lower 90s. Tuesday through Wednesday, mostly clear. Hot. Highs in the upper 90s. Lows in the mid-70s. Heat index values up to 105. Wednesday night, mostly clear. A slight chance of showers after midnight. Lows in the mid-70s. Chance of rain 20%. Heat index values up to 100 early in the evening. Thursday, sunny with a slight chance of showers and thunderstorms. Hot with highs in the mid-90s. Chance of rain 20%. At 4 a.m. at Lambert Field in St. Louis, it was clear with a temperature of 84 degrees. The dew point was 69, giving us a relative humidity of 60%. The wind was southwest at 6 miles an hour, and the pressure was 29.95 inches and rising. Elsewhere in the metro area, in Chesterfield, it was clear and the temperature was 76. In Belleville, it was 76 degrees. In Cahokia, it was clear and 76 degrees. In St. Charles, it was clear and 77. Across the region, it was clear in Columbia, Missouri, with a temperature of 76. In Quincy, it was clear and 76 degrees. In Kansas City, it was clear and the temperature was 72. It was clear in Springfield, Missouri, with a temperature of 78. In Rolla, it was clear and the temperature was 77. In Farmington, it was 74 degrees. It was clear in Cape Girardeau, with 74 degrees. It was clear in Springfield, Illinois, with a temperature of 80. Once again in St. Louis, it was clear, the temperature was 84 degrees, and the wind was southwest at 6 miles an hour. This is a special

Weather statement for the following counties in Missouri, Franklin, Lincoln, and Warren. Extreme heat warning remains in effect until 8 p.m. Saturday. Dangerously hot conditions with heat index values up to 107. For portions of south central, southwest, and west central Illinois and central, east central, northeast, and southeast Missouri. Until 8 p.m. Saturday. Heat-related illnesses increase significantly during extreme heat and high humidity events. Drink plenty of fluids, stay in an air-conditioned room, stay out of the sun, and check up on relatives and neighbors. Young children and pets should never be left unattended in vehicles under any circumstances. Take extra precautions if you work or spend time outside. 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Know the signs and symptoms of heat exhaustion and heat stroke. Wear lightweight and loose-fitting clothing when possible. To reduce risk during outdoor work, the Occupational Safety and Health Administration recommends scheduling frequent rest breaks in shaded or air-conditioned environments. Anyone overcome by heat should be moved to a cool and shaded location. Heat stroke is an emergency. Call 911. This is a special weather statement for the following counties in Missouri, Jefferson, St. Charles, St. Louis City, and St. Louis, and the following counties in Illinois, Madison, Monroe, and St. Clair. Extreme heat warning remains in effect until 8 p.m. Saturday. Dangerously hot conditions with heat index values up to 110. For in Illinois, Madison, Illinois, Monroe, Illinois, and St. Clair, Illinois counties. In Missouri, Jefferson, Missouri, St. Charles, Missouri, St. Louis City, Missouri, and St. Louis, Missouri counties. Until 8 p.m. Saturday. Heat-related illnesses increase significantly during extreme heat and high humidity events. People in the St. Louis metropolitan area can get information about cooling centers or energy assistance related to the excessive heat by calling the United Way of Greater St. Louis at 800-427-4626, or if calling from a landline phone, dial 211. You can also call Cool Down St. Louis at 314-241-7668. Record warm low temperature set at St. Louis. The low temperature at St. Louis on September 3rd was only 82 degrees. This breaks the record for warmest low temperature on the state. The previous record was 80 degrees set in 1913. The current time is 4:48 a.m. Central Daylight Time. 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This program originates from the National Weather Service Forecast Office in St. Louis, Missouri, and serves parts of East Central Missouri and Southwest Illinois, including the St. Louis metro area and surrounding counties. Extreme heat warning in effect until 8 p.m. Saturday. Today, sunny, hot with highs in the upper 90s. Southwest winds around 5 miles per hour. Heat index values up to 108. Tonight, mostly clear in the evening, then becoming partly cloudy. Lows in the mid-70s. South winds around 5 miles per hour in the evening, becoming light and variable. Heat index values up to 105 early in the evening. Saturday, mostly sunny. Hot with highs in the upper 90s. West winds around 5 miles per hour. Heat index values up to 108. Saturday night, partly cloudy in the evening, then becoming mostly clear. Humid with lows in the lower 70s. Northeast winds around 5 miles per hour. Heat index values up to 104 early in the evening. Sunday, sunny. Highs in the mid-90s. Northeast winds 5 to 10 miles per hour. Heat index values up to 102. Sunday night through Monday night, mostly clear. Lows in the upper 60s. Highs in the lower 90s. Tuesday through Wednesday, mostly clear. Hot. Highs in the upper 90s. Lows in the mid-70s. Heat index values up to 105.
Wednesday night, mostly clear. A slight chance of showers after midnight. Lows in the mid-70s. Chance of rain 20%. Heat index values up to 100 early in the evening. Thursday, sunny with a slight chance of showers and thunderstorms. Hot with highs in the mid-90s. Chance of rain 20%. At 4 a.m. at Lambert Field in St. Louis, it was clear with a temperature of 84 degrees. The dew point was 69, giving us a relative humidity of 60%. The wind was southwest at 6 miles an hour, and the pressure was 29.95 inches and rising. Elsewhere in the metro area, in Chesterfield, it was clear and the temperature was 76. In Belleville, it was 76 degrees. In Cahokia, it was clear and 76 degrees. In St. Charles, it was clear and 77. Across the region, it was clear in Columbia, Missouri, with a temperature of 76. In Quincy, it was clear and 76 degrees. In Kansas City, it was clear and the temperature was 72. It was clear in Springfield, Missouri, with a temperature of 78. In Rolla, it was clear and the temperature was 77. In Farmington, it was 74 degrees. It was clear in Cape Girardeau, with 74 degrees. It was clear in Springfield, Illinois, with a temperature of 80. Once again in St. Louis, it was clear, the temperature was 84 degrees, and the wind was southwest at 6 miles an hour. This is a special weather statement for the following counties in Missouri, Franklin, Lincoln, and Warren. Extreme heat warning remains in effect until 8 p.m. Saturday. Dangerously hot conditions with heat index values up to 107. For portions of south central, southwest, and west central Illinois and central, east central, northeast, and southeast Missouri. Until 8 p.m. Saturday. Heat-related illnesses increase significantly during extreme heat and high humidity events. Drink plenty of fluids, stay in an air-conditioned room, stay out of the sun, and check up on relatives and neighbors. Young children and pets should never be left unattended in vehicles under any circumstances. Take extra precautions if you work or spend time outside. 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Know the signs and symptoms of heat exhaustion and heat stroke. Wear lightweight and loose-fitting clothing when possible. To reduce risk during outdoor work, the Occupational Safety and Health Administration recommends scheduling frequent rest breaks in shaded or air-conditioned environments. Anyone overcome by heat should be moved to a cool and shaded location. Heat stroke is an emergency. Call 911. This is a special weather statement for the following counties in Missouri, Jefferson, St. Charles, St. Louis City, and St. Louis, and the following counties in Illinois, Madison, Monroe, and St. Clair. Extreme heat warning remains in effect until 8 p.m. Saturday. Dangerously hot conditions with heat index values up to 110. For in Illinois, Madison, Illinois, Monroe, Illinois, and St. Clair, Illinois counties. In Missouri, Jefferson, Missouri, St. Charles, Missouri, St. Louis City, Missouri, and St. Louis, Missouri counties. Until 8 p.m. Saturday. Heat-related illnesses increase significantly during extreme heat and high humidity events. People in the St. Louis metropolitan area can get information about cooling centers or energy assistance related to the excessive heat by calling the United Way of Greater St. Louis at 800-427-4626, or if calling from a landline phone, dial 211. You can also call Cool Down St. Louis at 314-241-7668. Record warm low temperature set at St. Louis. The low temperature at St. Louis on September 3rd was only 82 degrees. This breaks the record for warmest low temperature on the state. The previous record was 80 degrees set in 1913. The current time is 4:55 a.m. Central Daylight Time. 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
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Extreme heat warning in effect until 8 p.m. Saturday. Today, sunny, hot with highs in the upper 90s. Southwest winds around 5 miles per hour. Heat index values up to 108. Tonight, mostly clear in the evening, then becoming partly cloudy. Lows in the mid-70s. South winds around 5 miles per hour in the evening, becoming light and variable. Heat index values up to 105 early in the evening. Saturday, mostly sunny. Hot with highs in the upper 90s. West winds around 5 miles per hour. Heat index values up to 108. Saturday night, partly cloudy in the evening, then becoming mostly clear. Humid with lows in the lower 70s. Northeast winds around 5 miles per hour. Heat index values up to 104 early in the evening. Sunday, sunny. Highs in the mid-90s. Northeast winds 5 to 10 miles per hour. Heat index values up to 102. Sunday night through Monday night, mostly clear. Lows in the upper 60s. Highs in the lower 90s. Tuesday through Wednesday, mostly clear. Hot. Highs in the upper 90s. Lows in the mid-70s. Heat index values up to 105. Wednesday night, mostly clear. A slight chance of showers after midnight. Lows in the mid-70s. Chance of rain 20%. Heat index values up to 100 early in the evening. Thursday, sunny with a slight chance of showers and thunderstorms. Hot with highs in the mid-90s. Chance of rain 20%. At 4 a.m. at Lambert Field in St. Louis, it was clear with a temperature of 84 degrees. The dew point was 69, giving us a relative humidity of 60%. The wind was southwest at 6 miles an hour, and the pressure was 29.95 inches and rising. Elsewhere in the metro area, in Chesterfield, it was clear and the temperature was 76. In Belleville, it was 76 degrees. In Cahokia, it was clear and 76 degrees. In St. Charles, it was clear and 77. Across the region, it was clear in Columbia, Missouri, with a temperature of 76. In Quincy, it was clear and 76 degrees. In Kansas City, it was clear and the temperature was 72. It was clear in Springfield, Missouri, with a temperature of 78. In Rolla, it was clear and the temperature was 77. In Farmington, it was 74 degrees. It was clear in Cape Girardeau, with 74 degrees. It was clear in Springfield, Illinois, with a temperature of 80. Once again in St. Louis, it was clear, the temperature was 84 degrees, and the wind was southwest at 6 miles an hour. This is a special weather statement for the following counties in Missouri, Franklin, Lincoln, and Warren. Extreme heat warning remains in effect until 8 p.m. Saturday. Dangerously hot conditions with heat index values up to 107. For portions of South Central, Southwest, and West Central Illinois and Central, East Central, Northeast, and Southeast Missouri. Until 8 p.m. Saturday. Heat-related illnesses increase significantly during extreme heat and high humidity events. 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Young children and pets should never be left unattended in vehicles under any circumstances. Take extra precautions if you work or spend time outside. 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Anyone overcome by heat should be moved to a cool and shaded location. Heat stroke is an emergency. Call 911.
This is a special weather statement. The following counties in Missouri, Jefferson, St. Charles, St. Louis City, and St. Louis, and the following counties in Illinois, Madison, Monroe, and St. Clair. Extreme heat warning remains in effect until 8 p.m. Saturday. Dangerously hot conditions with heat index values up to 110. For in Illinois, Madison, Illinois, Monroe, Illinois, and St. Clair, Illinois counties. In Missouri, Jefferson, Missouri, St. Charles, Missouri, St. Louis City, Missouri, and St. Louis, Missouri counties. Until 8 p.m. Saturday. Heat-related illnesses increase significantly during extreme heat and high humidity events. People in the St. Louis metropolitan area can get information about cooling centers or energy assistance related to the excessive heat by calling the United Way of Greater St. Louis at 800-427-4626, or if calling from a landline phone, dial 211. You can also call Cool Down St. Louis at 314-241-7668. The current time is 5:01 a.m. Central Daylight Time. 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This program originates from the National Weather Service Forecast Office in St. Louis, Missouri, and serves parts of East Central Missouri and Southwest Illinois, including the St. Louis metro area and surrounding counties. Extreme heat warning in effect until 8 p.m. Saturday. Today, sunny, hot with highs in the upper 90s. Southwest winds around 5 miles per hour. Heat index values up to 108. Tonight, mostly clear in the evening, then becoming partly cloudy. Lows in the mid-70s. South winds around 5 miles per hour in the evening, becoming light and variable. Heat index values up to 105 early in the evening. Saturday, mostly sunny. Hot with highs in the upper 90s. West winds around 5 miles per hour. Heat index values up to 108. Saturday night, partly cloudy in the evening, then becoming mostly clear. Humid with lows in the lower 70s. Northeast winds around 5 miles per hour. Heat index values up to 104 early in the evening. Sunday, sunny. Highs in the mid-90s. Northeast winds 5 to 10 miles per hour. Heat index values up to 102. Sunday night through Monday night, mostly clear. Lows in the upper 60s. Highs in the lower 90s. Tuesday through Wednesday, mostly clear. Hot. Highs in the upper 90s. Lows in the mid-70s. Heat index values up to 105. Wednesday night, mostly clear. A slight chance of showers after midnight. Lows in the mid-70s. Chance of rain 20%. Heat index values up to 100 early in the evening. Thursday, sunny with a slight chance of showers and thunderstorms. Hot with highs in the mid-90s. Chance of rain 20%. At 4 a.m. at Lambert Field in St. Louis, it was clear with a temperature of 84 degrees. The dew point was 69, giving us a relative humidity of 60%. The wind was southwest at 6 miles an hour, and the pressure was 29.95 inches and rising. Elsewhere in the metro area, in Chesterfield, it was clear and the temperature was 76. In Belleville, it was 76 degrees. In Cahokia, it was clear and 76 degrees. In St. Charles, it was clear and 77. Across the region, it was clear in Columbia, Missouri, with a temperature of 76. In Quincy, it was clear and 76 degrees. In Kansas City, it was clear and the temperature was 72. It was clear in Springfield, Missouri, with a temperature of 78. In Rolla, it was clear and the temperature was 77. In Farmington, it was 74 degrees. It was clear in Cape Girardeau, with 74 degrees. It was clear in Springfield, Illinois, with a temperature of 80.
Once again in St. Louis, it was clear. The temperature was 84 degrees and the wind was southwest at 6 miles an hour. This is a special weather statement for the following counties in Missouri, Franklin, Lincoln, and Warren. Extreme heat warning remains in effect until 8 p.m. Saturday. Dangerously hot conditions with heat index values up to 107. For portions of south central, southwest, and west central Illinois and central, east central, northeast, and southeast Missouri. Until 8 p.m. Saturday. Heat-related illnesses increase significantly during extreme heat and high humidity events. Drink plenty of fluids, stay in an air-conditioned room, stay out of the sun, and check up on relatives and neighbors. Young children and pets should never be left unattended in vehicles under any circumstances. Take extra precautions if you work or spend time outside. 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Know the signs and symptoms of heat exhaustion and heat stroke. Wear lightweight and loose-fitting clothing when possible. To reduce risk during outdoor work, the Occupational Safety and Health Administration recommends scheduling frequent rest breaks in shaded or air-conditioned environments. Anyone overcome by heat should be moved to a cool and shaded location. Heat stroke is an emergency. Call 911. This is a special weather statement for the following counties in Missouri, Jefferson, St. Charles, St. Louis City, and St. Louis, and the following counties in Illinois, Madison, Monroe, and St. Clair. Extreme heat warning remains in effect until 8 p.m. Saturday. Dangerously hot conditions with heat index values up to 110. For in Illinois, Madison, Illinois, Monroe, Illinois, and St. Clair, Illinois counties. In Missouri, Jefferson, Missouri, St. Charles, Missouri, St. Louis City, Missouri, and St. Louis, Missouri counties. Until 8 p.m. Saturday. Heat-related illnesses increase significantly during extreme heat and high humidity events. People in the St. Louis metropolitan area can get information about cooling centers or energy assistance related to the excessive heat by calling the United Way of Greater St. Louis at 800-427-4626, or if calling from a landline phone, dial 211. You can also call Cool Down St. Louis at 314-241-7668. The current time is 5:08 a.m. Central Daylight Time. 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This program originates from the National Weather Service Forecast Office in St. Louis, Missouri, and serves parts of East Central Missouri and Southwest Illinois, including the St. Louis metro area and surrounding counties. Extreme heat warning in effect until 8 p.m. Saturday. Today, sunny, hot with highs in the upper 90s. Southwest winds around 5 miles per hour. Heat index values up to 108. Tonight, mostly clear in the evening, then becoming partly cloudy. Lows in the mid-70s. South winds around 5 miles per hour in the evening, becoming light and variable. Heat index values up to 105 early in the evening. Saturday, mostly sunny. Hot with highs in the upper 90s. West winds around 5 miles per hour. Heat index values up to 108. Saturday night, partly cloudy in the evening, then becoming mostly clear. Humid with lows in the lower 70s. Northeast winds around 5 miles per hour. Heat index values up to 104 early in the evening. Sunday, sunny. Highs in the mid-90s. Northeast winds 5 to 10 miles per hour. Heat index values up to 102. Sunday night through Monday night, mostly clear. Lows in the upper 60s. Highs in the lower 90s. Tuesday through Wednesday, mostly clear. Hot. Highs in the upper 90s. Lows in the mid-70s. Heat index values up to 105. Wednesday night, mostly clear. A slight chance of showers after midnight. Lows in the mid-70s.
chance of rain 20%. Heat index values up to 100 early in the evening. Thursday, sunny with a slight chance of showers and thunderstorms. Hot with highs in the mid-90s. Chance of rain 20%. At 5 a.m. at Lambert Field in St. Louis, it was clear with a temperature of 83 degrees. The dew point was 69, giving us a relative humidity of 62%. The wind was southwest at 9 miles an hour, and the pressure was 29.96 inches and rising. Elsewhere in the metro area, in Chesterfield, it was clear and the temperature was 77. In Cahokia, it was clear and 74 degrees. In St. Charles, it was clear and 75. Across the region, it was clear in Columbia, Missouri, with a temperature of 76. In Quincy, it was clear and 76 degrees. In Kansas City, it was partly cloudy and the temperature was 72. It was clear in Springfield, Missouri, with a temperature of 77. In Rolla, it was clear and the temperature was 75. In Farmington, it was 73 degrees. It was clear in Cape Girardeau, with 73 degrees. It was clear in Springfield, Illinois, with a temperature of 80. Once again in St. Louis, it was clear, the temperature was 83 degrees and the wind was southwest at 9 miles an hour. This is a special weather statement for the following counties in Missouri, Franklin, Lincoln, and Warren. Extreme heat warning remains in effect until 8 p.m. Saturday. Dangerously hot conditions with heat index values up to 107. For portions of south central, southwest, and west central Illinois and central, east central, northeast, and southeast Missouri. Until 8 p.m. Saturday. Heat-related illnesses increase significantly during extreme heat and high humidity events. Drink plenty of fluids, stay in an air-conditioned room, stay out of the sun, and check up on relatives and neighbors. Young children and pets should never be left unattended in vehicles under any circumstances. Take extra precautions if you work or spend time outside. 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Know the signs and symptoms of heat exhaustion and heat stroke. Wear lightweight and loose-fitting clothing when possible. To reduce risk during outdoor work, the Occupational Safety and Health Administration recommends scheduling frequent rest breaks in shaded or air-conditioned environments. Anyone overcome by heat should be moved to a cool and shaded location. Heat stroke is an emergency. Call 911. This is a special weather statement for the following counties in Missouri, Jefferson, St. Charles, St. Louis City, and St. Louis, and the following counties in Illinois, Madison, Monroe, and St. Clair. Extreme heat warning remains in effect until 8 p.m. Saturday. Dangerously hot conditions with heat index values up to 110. For in Illinois, Madison, Illinois, Monroe, Illinois, and St. Clair, Illinois counties. In Missouri, Jefferson, Missouri, St. Charles, Missouri, St. Louis City, Missouri, and St. Louis, Missouri counties. Until 8 p.m. Saturday. Heat-related illnesses increase significantly during extreme heat and high humidity events. People in the St. Louis metropolitan area can get information about cooling centers or energy assistance related to the excessive heat by calling the United Way of Greater St. Louis at 800-427-4626, or if calling from a landline phone, dial 211. You can also call Cool Down St. Louis at 314-241-7668. The current time is 5:14 a.m. Central Daylight Time. 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Extreme heat warning in effect until 8 p.m. Saturday. Today, sunny, hot with highs in the upper 90s. Southwest winds around 5 miles per hour. Heat index values up to 108.
Tonight, mostly clear in the evening, then becoming partly cloudy. Lows in the mid-70s. South winds around 5 miles per hour in the evening, becoming light and variable. Heat index values up to 105 early in the evening. Saturday, mostly sunny. Hot with highs in the upper 90s. West winds around 5 miles per hour. Heat index values up to 108. Saturday night, partly cloudy in the evening, then becoming mostly clear. Humid with lows in the lower 70s. Northeast winds around 5 miles per hour. Heat index values up to 104 early in the evening. Sunday, sunny. Highs in the mid-90s. Northeast winds 5 to 10 miles per hour. Heat index values up to 102. Sunday night through Monday night, mostly clear. Lows in the upper 60s. Highs in the lower 90s. Tuesday through Wednesday, mostly clear. Hot. Highs in the upper 90s. Lows in the mid-70s. Heat index values up to 105. Wednesday night, mostly clear. A slight chance of showers after midnight. Lows in the mid-70s. Chance of rain 20%. Heat index values up to 100 early in the evening. Thursday, sunny with a slight chance of showers and thunderstorms. Hot with highs in the mid-90s. Chance of rain 20%. At 5 a.m. at Lambert Field in St. Louis, it was clear with a temperature of 83 degrees. The dew point was 69, giving us a relative humidity of 62%. The wind was southwest at 9 miles an hour, and the pressure was 29.96 inches and rising. Elsewhere in the metro area, in Chesterfield, it was clear and the temperature was 77. In Cahokia, it was clear and 74 degrees. In St. Charles, it was clear and 75. Across the region, it was clear in Columbia, Missouri, with a temperature of 76. In Quincy, it was clear and 76 degrees. In Kansas City, it was partly cloudy and the temperature was 72. It was clear in Springfield, Missouri, with a temperature of 77. In Rolla, it was clear and the temperature was 75. In Farmington, it was 73 degrees. It was clear in Cape Girardeau, with 73 degrees. It was clear in Springfield, Illinois, with a temperature of 80. Once again in St. Louis, it was clear, the temperature was 83 degrees and the wind was southwest at 9 miles an hour. This is a special weather statement for the following counties in Missouri, Franklin, Lincoln, and Warren. Extreme heat warning remains in effect until 8 p.m. Saturday. Dangerously hot conditions with heat index values up to 107. For portions of south central, southwest, and west central Illinois and central, east central, northeast, and southeast Missouri. Until 8 p.m. Saturday. Heat-related illnesses increase significantly during extreme heat and high humidity events. Drink plenty of fluids, stay in an air-conditioned room, stay out of the sun, and check up on relatives and neighbors. Young children and pets should never be left unattended in vehicles under any circumstances. Take extra precautions if you work or spend time outside. 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Know the signs and symptoms of heat exhaustion and heat stroke. 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Anyone overcome by heat should be moved to a cool and shaded location. Heat stroke is an emergency. Call 911. This is a special weather statement for the following counties in Missouri, Jefferson, St. Charles, St. Louis City, and St. Louis, and the following counties in Illinois, Madison, Monroe, and St. Clair. Extreme heat warning remains in effect until 8 p.m. Saturday. Dangerously hot conditions with heat index values up to 110. For in Illinois, Madison, Illinois, Monroe, Illinois, and St. Clair, Illinois counties.
in Missouri, Jefferson, Missouri, St. Charles, Missouri, St. Louis City, Missouri, and St. Louis, Missouri counties until 8 p.m. Saturday. Heat-related illnesses increase significantly during extreme heat and high humidity events. People in the St. Louis metropolitan area can get information about cooling centers or energy assistance related to the excessive heat by calling the United Way of Greater St. Louis at 800-427-4626, or if calling from a landline phone, dial 211. You can also call Cool Down St. Louis at 314-241-7668. The current time is 5:21 a.m. Central Daylight Time. 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Extreme heat warning in effect until 8 p.m. Saturday. Today, sunny, hot with highs in the upper 90s. Southwest winds around 5 miles per hour. Heat index values up to 108. Tonight, mostly clear in the evening, then becoming partly cloudy. Lows in the mid-70s. South winds around 5 miles per hour in the evening, becoming light and variable. Heat index values up to 105 early in the evening. Saturday, mostly sunny. Hot with highs in the upper 90s. West winds around 5 miles per hour. Heat index values up to 108. Saturday night, partly cloudy in the evening, then becoming mostly clear. Humid with lows in the lower 70s. Northeast winds around 5 miles per hour. Heat index values up to 104 early in the evening. Sunday, sunny. Highs in the mid-90s. Northeast winds 5 to 10 miles per hour. Heat index values up to 102. Sunday night through Monday night, mostly clear. Lows in the upper 60s. Highs in the lower 90s. Tuesday through Wednesday, mostly clear. Hot. Highs in the upper 90s. Lows in the mid-70s. Heat index values up to 105. Wednesday night, mostly clear. A slight chance of showers after midnight. Lows in the mid-70s. Chance of rain 20%. Heat index values up to 100 early in the evening. Thursday, sunny with a slight chance of showers and thunderstorms. Hot with highs in the mid-90s. Chance of rain 20%. At 5 a.m. at Lambert Field in St. Louis, it was clear with a temperature of 83 degrees. The dew point was 69, giving us a relative humidity of 62%. The wind was southwest at 9 miles an hour, and the pressure was 29.96 inches and rising. Elsewhere in the metro area, in Chesterfield, it was clear and the temperature was 77. In Cahokia, it was clear and 74 degrees. In St. Charles, it was clear and 75. Across the region, it was clear in Columbia, Missouri, with a temperature of 76. In Quincy, it was clear and 76 degrees. In Kansas City, it was partly cloudy and the temperature was 72. It was clear in Springfield, Missouri, with a temperature of 77. In Rolla, it was clear and the temperature was 75. In Farmington, it was 73 degrees. It was clear in Cape Girardeau, with 73 degrees. It was clear in Springfield, Illinois, with a temperature of 80. Once again in St. Louis, it was clear, the temperature was 83 degrees and the wind was southwest at 9 miles an hour. This is a special weather statement for the following counties in Missouri, Franklin, Lincoln, and Warren. Extreme heat warning remains in effect until 8 p.m. Saturday. Dangerously hot conditions with heat index values up to 107. For portions of south central, southwest, and west central Illinois and central, east central, northeast, and southeast Missouri. Until 8 p.m. Saturday.
Heat-related illnesses increase significantly during extreme heat and high humidity events. Drink plenty of fluids, stay in an air-conditioned room, stay out of the sun, and check up on relatives and neighbors. Young children and pets should never be left unattended in vehicles under any circumstances. Take extra precautions if you work or spend time outside. 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Know the signs and symptoms of heat exhaustion and heat stroke. Wear lightweight and loose-fitting clothing when possible. To reduce risk during outdoor work, the Occupational Safety and Health Administration recommends scheduling frequent rest breaks in shaded or air-conditioned environments. Anyone overcome by heat should be moved to a cool and shaded location. Heat stroke is an emergency. Call 911. This is a special weather statement for the following counties in Missouri, Jefferson, St. Charles, St. Louis City, and St. Louis, and the following counties in Illinois, Madison, Monroe, and St. Clair. Extreme heat warning remains in effect until 8 p.m. Saturday. Dangerously hot conditions with heat index values up to 110. For in Illinois, Madison, Illinois, Monroe, Illinois, and St. Clair, Illinois counties. In Missouri, Jefferson, Missouri, St. Charles, Missouri, St. Louis City, Missouri, and St. Louis, Missouri counties. Until 8 p.m. Saturday. Heat-related illnesses increase significantly during extreme heat and high humidity events. People in the St. Louis metropolitan area can get information about cooling centers or energy assistance related to the excessive heat by calling the United Way of Greater St. Louis at 800-427-4626, or if calling from a landline phone, dial 211. You can also call Cool Down St. Louis at 314-241-7668. The current time is 5:27 a.m. Central Daylight Time. 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This program originates from the National Weather Service Forecast Office in St. Louis, Missouri, and serves parts of East Central Missouri and Southwest Illinois, including the St. Louis metro area and surrounding counties. Extreme heat warning in effect until 8 p.m. Saturday. Today, sunny, hot with highs in the upper 90s. Southwest winds around 5 miles per hour. Heat index values up to 108. Tonight, mostly clear in the evening, then becoming partly cloudy. Lows in the mid-70s. South winds around 5 miles per hour in the evening, becoming light and variable. Heat index values up to 105 early in the evening. Saturday, mostly sunny. Hot with highs in the upper 90s. West winds around 5 miles per hour. Heat index values up to 108. Saturday night, partly cloudy in the evening, then becoming mostly clear. Humid with lows in the lower 70s. Northeast winds around 5 miles per hour. Heat index values up to 104 early in the evening. Sunday, sunny. Highs in the mid-90s. Northeast winds 5 to 10 miles per hour. Heat index values up to 102. Sunday night through Monday night, mostly clear. Lows in the upper 60s. Highs in the lower 90s. Tuesday through Wednesday, mostly clear. Hot. Highs in the upper 90s. Lows in the mid-70s. Heat index values up to 105. Wednesday night, mostly clear. A slight chance of showers after midnight. Lows in the mid-70s. Chance of rain 20%. Heat index values up to 100 early in the evening. Thursday, sunny with a slight chance of showers and thunderstorms. Hot with highs in the mid-90s. Chance of rain 20%. At 5 a.m. at Lambert Field in St. Louis, it was clear with a temperature of 83 degrees. The dew point was 69, giving us a relative humidity of 62%. The wind was southwest at 9 miles an hour, and the pressure was 29.96 inches and rising.
Elsewhere in the metro area, in Chesterfield, it was clear and the temperature was 77. In Cahokia, it was clear and 74 degrees. In St. Charles, it was clear and 75. Across the region, it was clear in Columbia, Missouri, with a temperature of 76. In Quincy, it was clear and 76 degrees. In Kansas City, it was partly cloudy and the temperature was 72. It was clear in Springfield, Missouri, with a temperature of 77. In Rolla, it was clear and the temperature was 75. In Farmington, it was 73 degrees. It was clear in Cape Girardeau, with 73 degrees. It was clear in Springfield, Illinois, with a temperature of 80. Once again in St. Louis, it was clear, the temperature was 83 degrees, and the wind was southwest at 9 miles an hour. This is a special weather statement for the following counties in Missouri, Franklin, Lincoln, and Warren. Extreme heat warning remains in effect until 8 p.m. Saturday. Dangerously hot conditions with heat index values up to 107. For portions of south central, southwest, and west central Illinois and central, east central, northeast, and southeast Missouri. Until 8 p.m. Saturday. Heat-related illnesses increase significantly during extreme heat and high humidity events. Drink plenty of fluids, stay in an air-conditioned room, stay out of the sun, and check up on relatives and neighbors. Young children and pets should never be left unattended in vehicles under any circumstances. Take extra precautions if you work or spend time outside. 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Know the signs and symptoms of heat exhaustion and heat stroke. Wear lightweight and loose-fitting clothing when possible. To reduce risk during outdoor work, the Occupational Safety and Health Administration recommends scheduling frequent rest breaks in shaded or air-conditioned environments. Anyone overcome by heat should be moved to a cool and shaded location. Heat stroke is an emergency. Call 911. This is a special weather statement for the following counties in Missouri, Jefferson, St. Charles, St. Louis City, and St. Louis, and the following counties in Illinois, Madison, Monroe, and St. Clair. Extreme heat warning remains in effect until 8 p.m. Saturday. Dangerously hot conditions with heat index values up to 110. For in Illinois, Madison, Illinois, Monroe, Illinois, and St. Clair, Illinois counties. In Missouri, Jefferson, Missouri, St. Charles, Missouri, St. Louis City, Missouri, and St. Louis, Missouri counties. Until 8 p.m. Saturday. Heat-related illnesses increase significantly during extreme heat and high humidity events. People in the St. Louis metropolitan area can get information about cooling centers or energy assistance related to the excessive heat by calling the United Way of Greater St. Louis at 800-427-4626, or if calling from a landline phone, dial 211. You can also call Cool Down St. Louis at 314-241-7668. The current time is 5:34 a.m. Central Daylight Time. 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This program originates from the National Weather Service Forecast Office in St. Louis, Missouri, and serves parts of East Central Missouri and Southwest Illinois, including the St. Louis metro area and surrounding counties. Extreme heat warning in effect until 8 p.m. Saturday. Today, sunny, hot with highs in the upper 90s. Southwest winds around 5 miles per hour. Heat index values up to 108. Tonight, mostly clear in the evening, then becoming partly cloudy. Lows in the mid-70s. South winds around 5 miles per hour in the evening, becoming light and variable. Heat index values up to 105 early in the evening. Saturday, mostly sunny. Hot with highs in the upper 90s. West winds around 5 miles per hour. Heat index values up to 108. Saturday night, partly cloudy in the evening, then becoming mostly clear.
humid with lows in the lower 70s. Northeast winds around 5 miles per hour. Heat index values up to 104 early in the evening. Sunday, sunny. Highs in the mid-90s. Northeast winds 5 to 10 miles per hour. Heat index values up to 102. Sunday night through Monday night, mostly clear. Lows in the upper 60s. Highs in the lower 90s. Tuesday through Wednesday, mostly clear. Hot. Highs in the upper 90s. Lows in the mid-70s. Heat index values up to 105. Wednesday night, mostly clear. A slight chance of showers after midnight. Lows in the mid-70s. Chance of rain 20%. Heat index values up to 100 early in the evening. Thursday, sunny with a slight chance of showers and thunderstorms. Hot with highs in the mid-90s. Chance of rain 20%. At 5 a.m. at Lambert Field in St. Louis, it was clear with a temperature of 83 degrees. The dew point was 69, giving us a relative humidity of 62%. The wind was southwest at 9 miles an hour, and the pressure was 29.96 inches and rising. Elsewhere in the metro area, in Chesterfield, it was clear and the temperature was 77. In Cahokia, it was clear and 74 degrees. In St. Charles, it was clear and 75. Across the region, it was clear in Columbia, Missouri, with a temperature of 76. In Quincy, it was clear and 76 degrees. In Kansas City, it was partly cloudy and the temperature was 72. It was clear in Springfield, Missouri, with a temperature of 77. In Rolla, it was clear and the temperature was 75. In Farmington, it was 73 degrees. It was clear in Cape Girardeau, with 73 degrees. It was clear in Springfield, Illinois, with a temperature of 80. Once again in St. Louis, it was clear, the temperature was 83 degrees and the wind was southwest at 9 miles an hour. This is a special weather statement for the following counties in Missouri, Franklin, Lincoln, and Warren. Extreme heat warning remains in effect until 8 p.m. Saturday. Dangerously hot conditions with heat index values up to 107. For portions of south central, southwest, and west central Illinois and central, east central, northeast, and southeast Missouri. Until 8 p.m. Saturday. Heat-related illnesses increase significantly during extreme heat and high humidity events. Drink plenty of fluids, stay in an air-conditioned room, stay out of the sun, and check up on relatives and neighbors. Young children and pets should never be left unattended in vehicles under any circumstances. Take extra precautions if you work or spend time outside. 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Know the signs and symptoms of heat exhaustion and heat stroke. Wear lightweight and loose-fitting clothing when possible. To reduce risk during outdoor work, the Occupational Safety and Health Administration recommends scheduling frequent rest breaks in shaded or air-conditioned environments. Anyone overcome by heat should be moved to a cool and shaded location. Heat stroke is an emergency. Call 911. This is a special weather statement for the following counties in Missouri, Jefferson, St. Charles, St. Louis City, and St. Louis, and the following counties in Illinois, Madison, Monroe, and St. Clair. Extreme heat warning remains in effect until 8 p.m. Saturday. Dangerously hot conditions with heat index values up to 110. For in Illinois, Madison, Illinois, Monroe, Illinois, and St. Clair, Illinois counties. In Missouri, Jefferson, Missouri, St. Charles, Missouri, St. Louis City, Missouri, and St. Louis, Missouri counties. Until 8 p.m. Saturday. Heat-related illnesses increase significantly during extreme heat and high humidity events. People in the St. Louis metropolitan area can get information about cooling centers or energy assistance related to the excessive heat by calling the United Way of Greater St. Louis at 800-427-4626, or if calling from a landline phone, dial 2-1-1.
You can also call Cool Down St. Louis at 314-241-7668. The current time is 5:40 a.m. Central Daylight Time. 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This program originates from the National Weather Service Forecast Office in St. Louis, Missouri, and serves parts of East Central Missouri and Southwest Illinois, including the St. Louis metro area and surrounding counties. Extreme heat warning in effect until 8 p.m. Saturday. Today, sunny, hot with highs in the upper 90s. Southwest winds around 5 miles per hour. Heat index values up to 108. Tonight, mostly clear in the evening, then becoming partly cloudy. Lows in the mid-70s. South winds around 5 miles per hour in the evening, becoming light and variable. Heat index values up to 105 early in the evening. Saturday, mostly sunny. Hot with highs in the upper 90s. West winds around 5 miles per hour. Heat index values up to 108. St. Louis, Missouri, broadcasting on 100.

lows in the mid-70s. South winds around 5 miles per hour in the evening, becoming light and variable. Heat index values up to 105 early in the evening. Saturday, mostly sunny. Hot with highs in the upper 90s. West winds around 5 miles per hour. Heat index values up to 108. Saturday night, partly cloudy in the evening, then becoming mostly clear. Humid with lows in the lower 70s. Northeast winds around 5 miles per hour. Heat index values up to 104 early in the evening. Sunday, sunny. Highs in the mid-90s. Northeast winds 5 to 10 miles per hour. Heat index values up to 102. Sunday night through Monday night, mostly clear. Lows in the upper 60s. Highs in the lower 90s. Tuesday through Wednesday, mostly clear. Hot. Highs in the upper 90s. Lows in the mid-70s. Heat index values up to 105. Wednesday night, mostly clear. A slight chance of showers after midnight. Lows in the mid-70s. Chance of rain 20%. Heat index values up to 100 early in the evening. Thursday, sunny with a slight chance of showers and thunderstorms. Hot with highs in the mid-90s. Chance of rain 20%. At 5 a.m. at Lambert Field in St. Louis, it was clear with a temperature of 83 degrees. The dew point was 69, giving us a relative humidity of 62%. The wind was southwest at 9 miles an hour, and the pressure was 29.96 inches and rising. Elsewhere in the metro area, in Chesterfield, it was clear and the temperature was 77. In Cahokia, it was clear and 74 degrees. In St. Charles, it was clear and 75. Across the region, it was clear in Columbia, Missouri, with a temperature of 76. In Quincy, it was clear and 76 degrees. In Kansas City, it was partly cloudy and the temperature was 72. It was clear in Springfield, Missouri, with a temperature of 77. In Rolla, it was clear and the temperature was 75. In Farmington, it was 73 degrees. It was clear in Cape Girardeau, with 73 degrees. It was clear in Springfield, Illinois, with a temperature of 80. Once again in St. Louis, it was clear, the temperature was 83 degrees and the wind was southwest at 9 miles an hour. This is a special weather statement for the following counties in Missouri, Franklin, Lincoln, and Warren. Extreme heat warning remains in effect until 8 p.m. Saturday. Dangerously hot conditions with heat index values up to 107. For portions of south central, southwest, and west central Illinois and central, east central, northeast, and southeast Missouri. Until 8 p.m. Saturday. Heat-related illnesses increase significantly during extreme heat and high humidity events. Drink plenty of fluids, stay in an air-conditioned room, stay out of the sun, and check up on relatives and neighbors. Young children and pets should never be left unattended in vehicles under any circumstances. Take extra precautions if you work or spend time outside. 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Know the signs and symptoms of heat exhaustion and heat stroke. Wear lightweight and loose-fitting clothing when possible. To reduce risk during outdoor work, the Occupational Safety and Health Administration recommends scheduling frequent rest breaks in shaded or air-conditioned environments. Anyone overcome by heat should be moved to a cool and shaded location. Heat stroke is an emergency. Call 911. This is a special weather statement for the following counties in Missouri, Jefferson, St. Charles, St. Louis City, and St. Louis, and the following counties in Illinois, Madison, Monroe, and St. Clair. Extreme heat warning remains in effect until 8 p.m. Saturday. Dangerously hot conditions with heat index values up to 110. For in Illinois, Madison, Illinois, Monroe, Illinois, and St. Clair, Illinois counties. In Missouri, Jefferson, Missouri, St. Charles, Missouri, St. Louis City, Missouri,

in St. Louis, Missouri counties until 8 p.m. Saturday. Heat-related illnesses increase significantly during extreme heat and high humidity events. People in the St. Louis metropolitan area can get information about cooling centers or energy assistance related to the excessive heat by calling the United Way of Greater St. Louis at 800-427-4626, or if calling from a landline phone, dial 211. You can also call Cool Down St. Louis at 314-241-7668. The current time is 5:47 a.m. Central Daylight Time. 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This program originates from the National Weather Service Forecast Office in St. Louis, Missouri, and serves parts of East Central Missouri and Southwest Illinois, including the St. Louis metro area and surrounding counties. Extreme heat warning in effect until 8 p.m. Saturday. Today, sunny, hot with highs in the upper 90s. Southwest winds around 5 miles per hour. Heat index values up to 108. Tonight, mostly clear in the evening, then becoming partly cloudy. Lows in the mid-70s. South winds around 5 miles per hour in the evening, becoming light and variable. Heat index values up to 105 early in the evening. Saturday, mostly sunny. Hot with highs in the upper 90s. West winds around 5 miles per hour. Heat index values up to 108. Saturday night, partly cloudy in the evening, then becoming mostly clear. Humid with lows in the lower 70s. Northeast winds around 5 miles per hour. Heat index values up to 104 early in the evening. Sunday, sunny. Highs in the mid-90s. Northeast winds 5 to 10 miles per hour. Heat index values up to 102. Sunday night through Monday night, mostly clear. Lows in the upper 60s. Highs in the lower 90s. Tuesday through Wednesday, mostly clear. Hot. Highs in the upper 90s. Lows in the mid-70s. Heat index values up to 105. Wednesday night, mostly clear. A slight chance of showers after midnight. Lows in the mid-70s. Chance of rain 20%. Heat index values up to 100 early in the evening. Thursday, sunny with a slight chance of showers and thunderstorms. Hot with highs in the mid-90s. Chance of rain 20%. At 5 a.m. at Lambert Field in St. Louis, it was clear with a temperature of 83 degrees. The dew point was 69, giving us a relative humidity of 62%. The wind was southwest at 9 miles an hour, and the pressure was 29.96 inches and rising. Elsewhere in the metro area, in Chesterfield, it was clear and the temperature was 77. In Cahokia, it was clear and 74 degrees. In St. Charles, it was clear and 75. Across the region, it was clear in Columbia, Missouri, with a temperature of 76. In Quincy, it was clear and 76 degrees. In Kansas City, it was partly cloudy and the temperature was 72. It was clear in Springfield, Missouri, with a temperature of 77. In Rolla, it was clear and the temperature was 75. In Farmington, it was 73 degrees. It was clear in Cape Girardeau, with 73 degrees. It was clear in Springfield, Illinois, with a temperature of 80. Once again in St. Louis, it was clear, the temperature was 83 degrees and the wind was southwest at 9 miles an hour. This is a special weather statement for the following counties in Missouri, Franklin, Lincoln, and Warren. Extreme heat warning remains in effect until 8 p.m. Saturday. Dangerously hot conditions with heat index values up to 107. For portions of South Central, Southwest, and West Central Illinois and Central, East Central, Northeast, and Southeast Missouri. Until 8 p.m. Saturday. Heat-related illnesses increase significantly during extreme heat and high humidity events. Drink plenty.
fluids, stay in an air-conditioned room, stay out of the sun, and check up on relatives and neighbors. Young children and pets should never be left unattended in vehicles under any circumstances. Take extra precautions if you work or spend time outside. 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Know the signs and symptoms of heat exhaustion and heat stroke. Wear lightweight and loose-fitting clothing when possible. To reduce risk during outdoor work, the Occupational Safety and Health Administration recommends scheduling frequent rest breaks in shaded or air-conditioned environments. Anyone overcome by heat should be moved to a cool and shaded location. Heat stroke is an emergency. Call 911. This is a special weather statement for the following counties in Missouri, Jefferson, St. Charles, St. Louis City, and St. Louis, and the following counties in Illinois, Madison, Monroe, and St. Clair. Extreme heat warning remains in effect until 8 p.m. Saturday. Dangerously hot conditions with heat index values up to 110. For in Illinois, Madison, Illinois, Monroe, Illinois, and St. Clair, Illinois counties. In Missouri, Jefferson, Missouri, St. Charles, Missouri, St. Louis City, Missouri, and St. Louis, Missouri counties. Until 8 p.m. Saturday. Heat-related illnesses increase significantly during extreme heat and high humidity events. People in the St. Louis metropolitan area can get information about cooling centers or energy assistance related to the excessive heat by calling the United Way of Greater St. Louis at 800-427-4626, or if calling from a landline phone, dial 211. You can also call Cool Down St. Louis at 314-241-7668. The current time is 5:53 a.m. Central Daylight Time. 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This program originates from the National Weather Service Forecast Office in St. Louis, Missouri, and serves parts of East Central Missouri and Southwest Illinois, including the St. Louis metro area and surrounding counties. Extreme heat warning in effect until 8 p.m. Saturday. Today, sunny, hot with highs in the upper 90s. Southwest winds around 5 miles per hour. Heat index values up to 108. Tonight, mostly clear in the evening, then becoming partly cloudy. Lows in the mid-70s. South winds around 5 miles per hour in the evening, becoming light and variable. Heat index values up to 105 early in the evening. Saturday, mostly sunny. Hot with highs in the upper 90s. West winds around 5 miles per hour. Heat index values up to 108. Saturday night, partly cloudy in the evening, then becoming mostly clear. Humid with lows in the lower 70s. Northeast winds around 5 miles per hour. Heat index values up to 104 early in the evening. Sunday, sunny. Highs in the mid-90s. Northeast winds 5 to 10 miles per hour. Heat index values up to 102. Sunday night through Monday night, mostly clear. Lows in the upper 60s. Highs in the lower 90s. Tuesday through Wednesday, mostly clear. Hot. Highs in the upper 90s. Lows in the mid-70s. Heat index values up to 105. Wednesday night, mostly clear. A slight chance of showers after midnight. Lows in the mid-70s. Chance of rain 20%. Heat index values up to 100 early in the evening. Thursday, sunny with a slight chance of showers and thunderstorms. Hot with highs in the mid-90s. Chance of rain 20%. At 5 a.m. at Lambert Field in St. Louis, it was clear with a temperature of 83 degrees. The dew point was 69, giving us a relative humidity of 62%. The wind was southwest at 9 miles an hour, and the pressure was 29.96 inches and rising. Elsewhere in the metro area, in Chesterfield, it was clear and the temperature was 77. In Cahokia, it was clear and
74 degrees. In St. Charles, it was clear and 75. Across the region, it was clear in Columbia, Missouri, with a temperature of 76. In Quincy, it was clear and 76 degrees. In Kansas City, it was partly cloudy and the temperature was 72. It was clear in Springfield, Missouri, with a temperature of 77. In Rolla, it was clear and the temperature was 75. In Farmington, it was 73 degrees. It was clear in Cape Girardeau, with 73 degrees. It was clear in Springfield, Illinois, with a temperature of 80. Once again in St. Louis, it was clear, the temperature was 83 degrees, and the wind was southwest at 9 miles an hour. This is a special weather statement for the following counties in Missouri, Franklin, Lincoln, and Warren. Extreme heat warning remains in effect until 8 p.m. Saturday. Dangerously hot conditions with heat index values up to 107. For portions of south central, southwest, and west central Illinois and central, east central, northeast, and southeast Missouri. Until 8 p.m. Saturday. Heat-related illnesses increase significantly during extreme heat and high humidity events. Drink plenty of fluids, stay in an air-conditioned room, stay out of the sun, and check up on relatives and neighbors. Young children and pets should never be left unattended in vehicles under any circumstances. Take extra precautions if you work or spend time outside. 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Know the signs and symptoms of heat exhaustion and heat stroke. Wear lightweight and loose-fitting clothing when possible. To reduce risk during outdoor work, the Occupational Safety and Health Administration recommends scheduling frequent rest breaks in shaded or air-conditioned environments. Anyone overcome by heat should be moved to a cool and shaded location. Heat stroke is an emergency. Call 911. This is a special weather statement for the following counties in Missouri, Jefferson, St. Charles, St. Louis City, and St. Louis, and the following counties in Illinois, Madison, Monroe, and St. Clair. Extreme heat warning remains in effect until 8 p.m. Saturday. Dangerously hot conditions with heat index values up to 110. For in Illinois, Madison, Illinois, Monroe, Illinois, and St. Clair, Illinois counties. In Missouri, Jefferson, Missouri, St. Charles, Missouri, St. Louis City, Missouri, and St. Louis, Missouri counties. Until 8 p.m. Saturday. Heat-related illnesses increase significantly during extreme heat and high humidity events. People in the St. Louis metropolitan area can get information about cooling centers or energy assistance related to the excessive heat by calling the United Way of Greater St. Louis at 800-427-4626, or if calling from a landline phone, dial 211. You can also call Cool Down St. Louis at 314-241-7668. The current time is 5:59 a.m. Central Daylight Time. 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Extreme heat warning in effect until 8 p.m. Saturday. Today, sunny, hot with highs in the upper 90s. Southwest winds around 5 miles per hour. Heat index values up to 108. Tonight, mostly clear in the evening, then becoming partly cloudy. Lows in the mid-70s. South winds around 5 miles per hour in the evening, becoming light and variable. Heat index values up to 105 early in the evening. Saturday, mostly sunny. Hot with highs in the upper 90s. West winds around 5 miles per hour. Heat index values up to 108. Saturday night, partly cloudy in the evening, then becoming mostly clear. Humid with lows in the lower 70s. Northeast winds around 5 miles per hour. Heat index values up to 104 early in the evening.
Sunday, sunny. Highs in the mid-90s. Northeast winds 5 to 10 miles per hour. Heat index values up to 102. Sunday night through Monday night, mostly clear. Lows in the upper 60s. Highs in the lower 90s. Tuesday through Wednesday, mostly clear. Hot. Highs in the upper 90s. Lows in the mid-70s. Heat index values up to 105. Wednesday night, mostly clear. A slight chance of showers after midnight. Lows in the mid-70s. Chance of rain 20%. Heat index values up to 100 early in the evening. Thursday, sunny with a slight chance of showers and thunderstorms. Hot with highs in the mid-90s. Chance of rain 20%. At 5 a.m. at Lambert Field in St. Louis, it was clear with a temperature of 83 degrees. The dew point was 69, giving us a relative humidity of 62%. The wind was southwest at 9 miles an hour, and the pressure was 29.96 inches and rising. Elsewhere in the metro area, in Chesterfield, it was clear and the temperature was 77. In Cahokia, it was clear and 74 degrees. In St. Charles, it was clear and 75. Across the region, it was clear in Columbia, Missouri, with a temperature of 76. In Quincy, it was clear and 76 degrees. In Kansas City, it was partly cloudy and the temperature was 72. It was clear in Springfield, Missouri, with a temperature of 77. In Rolla, it was clear and the temperature was 75. In Farmington, it was 73 degrees. It was clear in Cape Girardeau, with 73 degrees. It was clear in Springfield, Illinois, with a temperature of 80. Once again in St. Louis, it was clear, the temperature was 83 degrees, and the wind was southwest at 9 miles an hour. This is a special weather statement for the following counties in Missouri, Franklin, Lincoln, and Warren. Extreme heat warning remains in effect until 8 p.m. Saturday. Dangerously hot conditions with heat index values up to 107. For portions of south central, southwest, and west central Illinois and central, east central, northeast, and southeast Missouri. Until 8 p.m. Saturday. Heat-related illnesses increase significantly during extreme heat and high humidity events. Drink plenty of fluids, stay in an air-conditioned room, stay out of the sun, and check up on relatives and neighbors. Young children and pets should never be left unattended in vehicles under any circumstances. Take extra precautions if you work or spend time outside. When possible, reschedule strenuous activities to early morning or evening. Know the signs and symptoms of heat exhaustion and heat stroke. Wear lightweight and loose-fitting clothing when possible. To reduce risk during outdoor work, the Occupational Safety and Health Administration recommends scheduling frequent rest breaks in shaded or air-conditioned environments. Anyone overcome by heat should be moved to a cool and shaded location. Heat stroke is an emergency. Call 911. This is a special weather statement for the following counties in Missouri, Jefferson, St. Charles, St. Louis City, and St. Louis, and the following counties in Illinois, Madison, Monroe, and St. Clair. Extreme heat warning remains in effect until 8 p.m. Saturday. Dangerously hot conditions with heat index values up to 110. For in Illinois, Madison, Illinois, Monroe, Illinois, and St. Clair, Illinois counties. In Missouri, Jefferson, Missouri, St. Charles, Missouri, St. Louis City, Missouri, and St. Louis, Missouri counties. Until 8 p.m. Saturday. Heat-related illnesses increase significantly during extreme heat and high humidity events. People in the St. Louis metropolitan area can get information about cooling centers or energy assistance related to the excessive heat by calling the United Way of Greater St. Louis at 800-427-4626, or if calling from a landline phone, dial 211. You can also call Cool Down St. Louis at 314-241-7668. The current time is 6:06 a.m.
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Extreme heat warning in effect until 8 p.m. Saturday. Today, sunny, hot with highs in the upper 90s. Southwest winds around 5 miles per hour. Heat index values up to 108. Tonight, mostly clear in the evening, then becoming partly cloudy. Lows in the mid-70s. South winds around 5 miles per hour in the evening, becoming light and variable. Heat index values up to 105 early in the evening. Saturday, mostly sunny. Hot with highs in the upper 90s. West winds around 5 miles per hour. Heat index values up to 108. Saturday night, partly cloudy in the evening, then becoming mostly clear. Humid with lows in the lower 70s. Northeast winds around 5 miles per hour. Heat index values up to 104 early in the evening. Sunday, sunny. Highs in the mid-90s. Northeast winds 5 to 10 miles per hour. Heat index values up to 102. Sunday night through Monday night, mostly clear. Lows in the upper 60s. Highs in the lower 90s. Tuesday through Wednesday, mostly clear. Hot. Highs in the upper 90s. Lows in the mid-70s. Heat index values up to 105. Wednesday night, mostly clear. A slight chance of showers after midnight. Lows in the mid-70s. Chance of rain 20%. Heat index values up to 100 early in the evening. Thursday, sunny with a slight chance of showers and thunderstorms. Hot with highs in the mid-90s. Chance of rain 20%. At 5 a.m. at Lambert Field in St. Louis, it was clear with a temperature of 83 degrees. The dew point was 69, giving us a relative humidity of 62%. The wind was southwest at 9 miles an hour, and the pressure was 29.96 inches and rising. Elsewhere in the metro area, in Chesterfield, it was clear and the temperature was 77. In Cahokia, it was clear and 74 degrees. In St. Charles, it was clear and 75. Across the region, it was clear in Columbia, Missouri, with a temperature of 76. In Quincy, it was clear and 76 degrees. In Kansas City, it was partly cloudy and the temperature was 72. It was clear in Springfield, Missouri, with a temperature of 77. In Rolla, it was clear and the temperature was 75. In Farmington, it was 73 degrees. It was clear in Cape Girardeau, with 73 degrees. It was clear in Springfield, Illinois, with a temperature of 80. Once again in St. Louis, it was clear, the temperature was 83 degrees and the wind was southwest at 9 miles an hour. This is a special weather statement for the following counties in Missouri, Franklin, Lincoln, and Warren. Extreme heat warning remains in effect until 8 p.m. Saturday. Dangerously hot conditions with heat index values up to 107. For portions of south central, southwest, and west central Illinois and central, east central, northeast, and southeast Missouri. Until 8 p.m. Saturday. Heat-related illnesses increase significantly during extreme heat and high humidity events. Drink plenty of fluids, stay in an air-conditioned room, stay out of the sun, and check up on relatives and neighbors. Young children and pets should never be left unattended in vehicles under any circumstances. Take extra precautions if you work or spend time outside. 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Know the signs and symptoms of heat exhaustion and heat stroke. Wear lightweight and loose-fitting clothing when possible. To reduce risk during outdoor work, the Occupational Safety and Health Administration recommends scheduling frequent rest breaks in shaded or air-conditioned environments. Anyone over
My heat should be moved to a cool and shaded location. Heat stroke is an emergency. Call 911. This is a special weather statement for the following counties in Missouri, Jefferson, St. Charles, St. Louis City, and St. Louis, and the following counties in Illinois, Madison, Monroe, and St. Clair. Extreme heat warning remains in effect until 8 p.m. Saturday. Dangerously hot conditions with heat index values up to 110. For in Illinois, Madison, Illinois, Monroe, Illinois, and St. Clair, Illinois counties. In Missouri, Jefferson, Missouri, St. Charles, Missouri, St. Louis City, Missouri, and St. Louis, Missouri counties. Until 8 p.m. Saturday. Heat-related illnesses increase significantly during extreme heat and high humidity events. People in the St. Louis metropolitan area can get information about cooling centers or energy assistance related to the excessive heat by calling the United Way of Greater St. Louis at 800-427-4626, or if calling from a landline phone, dial 211. You can also call Cool Down St. Louis at 314-241-7668. The current time is 6:12 a.m. Central Daylight Time. 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This program originates from the National Weather Service Forecast Office in St. Louis, Missouri, and serves parts of East Central Missouri and Southwest Illinois, including the St. Louis metro area and surrounding counties. Extreme heat warning in effect until 8 p.m. Saturday. Today, sunny, hot with highs in the upper 90s. Southwest winds around 5 miles per hour. Heat index values up to 108. Tonight, mostly clear in the evening, then becoming partly cloudy. Lows in the mid-70s. South winds around 5 miles per hour in the evening, becoming light and variable. Heat index values up to 105 early in the evening. Saturday, mostly sunny. Hot with highs in the upper 90s. West winds around 5 miles per hour. Heat index values up to 108. Saturday night, partly cloudy in the evening, then becoming mostly clear. Humid with lows in the lower 70s. Northeast winds around 5 miles per hour. Heat index values up to 104 early in the evening. Sunday, sunny. Highs in the mid-90s. Northeast winds 5 to 10 miles per hour. Heat index values up to 102. Sunday night through Monday night, mostly clear. Lows in the upper 60s. Highs in the lower 90s. Tuesday through Wednesday, mostly clear. Hot. Highs in the upper 90s. Lows in the mid-70s. Heat index values up to 105. Wednesday night, mostly clear. A slight chance of showers after midnight. Lows in the mid-70s. Chance of rain 20%. Heat index values up to 100 early in the evening. Thursday, sunny with a slight chance of showers and thunderstorms. Hot with highs in the mid-90s. Chance of rain 20%. At 6 a.m. at Lambert Field in St. Louis, it was clear with a temperature of 82 degrees. The dew point was 69, giving us a relative humidity of 64%. The wind was southwest at 8 miles an hour, and the pressure was 29.97 inches and rising. Elsewhere in the metro area, in Chesterfield, it was clear and the temperature was 74. In Belleville, it was 76 degrees. In Cahokia, it was clear and 74 degrees. In St. Charles, it was clear and 73. Across the region, it was clear in Columbia, Missouri, with a temperature of 75. In Quincy, it was clear and 76 degrees. In Kansas City, it was partly cloudy and the temperature was 74. It was clear in Springfield, Missouri, with a temperature of 76. In Rolla, it was clear and the temperature was 74. In Farmington, it was 72 degrees. It was clear in Cape Girardeau, with 72 degrees. It was clear in
Springfield, Illinois, with a temperature of 77. Once again in St. Louis, it was clear, the temperature was 82 degrees, and the wind was southwest at 8 miles an hour. This is a special weather statement for the following counties in Missouri, Franklin, Lincoln, and Warren. Extreme heat warning remains in effect until 8 p.m. Saturday. Dangerously hot conditions with heat index values up to 107. For portions of south central, southwest, and west central Illinois and central, east central, northeast, and southeast Missouri. Until 8 p.m. Saturday. Heat-related illnesses increase significantly during extreme heat and high humidity events. Drink plenty of fluids, stay in an air-conditioned room, stay out of the sun, and check up on relatives and neighbors. Young children and pets should never be left unattended in vehicles under any circumstances. Take extra precautions if you work or spend time outside. 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Know the signs and symptoms of heat exhaustion and heat stroke. Wear lightweight and loose-fitting clothing when possible. 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Anyone overcome by heat should be moved to a cool and shaded location. Heat stroke is an emergency. Call 911. This is a special weather statement for the following counties in Missouri, Jefferson, St. Charles, St. Louis City, and St. Louis, and the following counties in Illinois, Madison, Monroe, and St. Clair. Extreme heat warning remains in effect until 8 p.m. Saturday. Dangerously hot conditions with heat index values up to 110. For in Illinois, Madison, Illinois, Monroe, Illinois, and St. Clair, Illinois counties. In Missouri, Jefferson, Missouri, St. Charles, Missouri, St. Louis City, Missouri, and St. Louis, Missouri counties. Until 8 p.m. Saturday. Heat-related illnesses increase significantly during extreme heat and high humidity events. People in the St. Louis metropolitan area can get information about cooling centers or energy assistance related to the excessive heat by calling the United Way of Greater St. Louis at 800-427-4626, or if calling from a landline phone, dial 211. You can also call Cool Down St. Louis at 314-241-7668. The current time is 6:19 a.m. Central Daylight Time. 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Extreme heat warning in effect until 8 p.m. Saturday. Today, sunny, hot with highs in the upper 90s. Southwest winds around 5 miles per hour. Heat index values up to 108. Tonight, mostly clear in the evening, then becoming partly cloudy. Lows in the mid-70s. South winds around 5 miles per hour in the evening, becoming light and variable. Heat index values up to 105 early in the evening. Saturday, mostly sunny. Hot with highs in the upper 90s. West winds around 5 miles per hour. Heat index values up to 108. Saturday night, partly cloudy in the evening, then becoming mostly clear. Humid with lows in the lower 70s. Northeast winds around 5 miles per hour. Heat index values up to 104 early in the evening. Sunday, sunny. Highs in the mid-90s. Northeast winds 5 to 10 miles per hour. Heat index values up to 102. Sunday night through Monday night, mostly clear. Lows in the upper 60s. Highs in the lower 90s. Tuesday through Wednesday, mostly clear. Hot. Highs in the upper 90s. Lows in the mid-70s. Heat index values up to 105. Wednesday night, mostly clear. A slight chance of showers after.
midnight. Lows in the mid-70s. Chance of rain 20%. Heat index values up to 100 early in the evening. Thursday, sunny with a slight chance of showers and thunderstorms. Hot with highs in the mid-90s. Chance of rain 20%. At 6 a.m. at Lambert Field in St. Louis, it was clear with a temperature of 82 degrees. The dew point was 69, giving us a relative humidity of 64%. The wind was southwest at 8 miles an hour, and the pressure was 29.97 inches and rising. Elsewhere in the metro area, in Chesterfield, it was clear and the temperature was 74. In Belleville, it was 76 degrees. In Cahokia, it was clear and 74 degrees. In St. Charles, it was clear and 73. Across the region, it was clear in Columbia, Missouri, with a temperature of 75. In Quincy, it was clear and 76 degrees. In Kansas City, it was partly cloudy and the temperature was 74. It was clear in Springfield, Missouri, with a temperature of 76. In Rolla, it was clear and the temperature was 74. In Farmington, it was 72 degrees. It was clear in Cape Girardeau, with 72 degrees. It was clear in Springfield, Illinois, with a temperature of 77. Once again in St. Louis, it was clear, the temperature was 82 degrees, and the wind was southwest at 8 miles an hour. This is a special weather statement for the following counties in Missouri, Franklin, Lincoln, and Warren. Extreme heat warning remains in effect until 8 p.m. Saturday. Dangerously hot conditions with heat index values up to 107. For portions of south central, southwest, and west central Illinois and central, east central, northeast, and southeast Missouri. Until 8 p.m. Saturday. Heat-related illnesses increase significantly during extreme heat and high humidity events. Drink plenty of fluids, stay in an air-conditioned room, stay out of the sun, and check up on relatives and neighbors. Young children and pets should never be left unattended in vehicles under any circumstances. Take extra precautions if you work or spend time outside. 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Know the signs and symptoms of heat exhaustion and heat stroke. Wear lightweight and loose-fitting clothing when possible. To reduce risk during outdoor work, the Occupational Safety and Health Administration recommends scheduling frequent rest breaks in shaded or air-conditioned environments. Anyone overcome by heat should be moved to a cool and shaded location. Heat stroke is an emergency. Call 911. This is a special weather statement for the following counties in Missouri, Jefferson, St. Charles, St. Louis City, and St. Louis, and the following counties in Illinois, Madison, Monroe, and St. Clair. Extreme heat warning remains in effect until 8 p.m. Saturday. Dangerously hot conditions with heat index values up to 110. For in Illinois, Madison, Illinois, Monroe, Illinois, and St. Clair, Illinois counties. In Missouri, Jefferson, Missouri, St. Charles, Missouri, St. Louis City, Missouri, and St. Louis, Missouri counties. Until 8 p.m. Saturday. Heat-related illnesses increase significantly during extreme heat and high humidity events. People in the St. Louis metropolitan area can get information about cooling centers or energy assistance related to the excessive heat by calling the United Way of Greater St. Louis at 800-427-4626, or if calling from a landline phone, dial 211. You can also call Cool Down St. Louis at 314-241-7668. The current time is 6:25 a.m. Central Daylight Time. 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This program originates from the National Weather Service Forecast Office in St. Louis, Missouri, and serves parts of East Central Missouri and Southwest Illinois, including the St. Louis metro area and surrounding counties. Extreme heat warning in effect until 8 p.m. Saturday. Today, sunny, hot with highs in the upper 90s.
southwest winds around 5 miles per hour. Heat index values up to 108. Tonight, mostly clear in the evening, then becoming partly cloudy. Lows in the mid-70s. South winds around 5 miles per hour in the evening, becoming light and variable. Heat index values up to 105 early in the evening. Saturday, mostly sunny. Hot with highs in the upper 90s. West winds around 5 miles per hour. Heat index values up to 108. Saturday night, partly cloudy in the evening, then becoming mostly clear. Humid with lows in the lower 70s. Northeast winds around 5 miles per hour. Heat index values up to 104 early in the evening. Sunday, sunny. Highs in the mid-90s. Northeast winds 5 to 10 miles per hour. Heat index values up to 102. Sunday night through Monday night, mostly clear. Lows in the upper 60s. Highs in the lower 90s. Tuesday through Wednesday, mostly clear. Hot. Highs in the upper 90s. Lows in the mid-70s. Heat index values up to 105. Wednesday night, mostly clear. A slight chance of showers after midnight. Lows in the mid-70s. Chance of rain 20%. Heat index values up to 100 early in the evening. Thursday, sunny with a slight chance of showers and thunderstorms. Hot with highs in the mid-90s. Chance of rain 20%. At 6 a.m. at Lambert Field in St. Louis, it was clear with a temperature of 82 degrees. The dew point was 69, giving us a relative humidity of 64%. The wind was southwest at 8 miles an hour, and the pressure was 29.97 inches and rising. Elsewhere in the metro area, in Chesterfield, it was clear and the temperature was 74. In Belleville, it was 76 degrees. In Cahokia, it was clear and 74 degrees. In St. Charles, it was clear and 73. Across the region, it was clear in Columbia, Missouri, with a temperature of 75. In Quincy, it was clear and 76 degrees. In Kansas City, it was partly cloudy and the temperature was 74. It was clear in Springfield, Missouri, with a temperature of 76. In Rolla, it was clear and the temperature was 74. In Farmington, it was 72 degrees. It was clear in Cape Girardeau, with 72 degrees. It was clear in Springfield, Illinois, with a temperature of 77. Once again in St. Louis, it was clear, the temperature was 82 degrees, and the wind was southwest at 8 miles an hour. This is a special weather statement for the following counties in Missouri, Franklin, Lincoln, and Warren. Extreme heat warning remains in effect until 8 p.m. Saturday. Dangerously hot conditions with heat index values up to 107. For portions of south central, southwest, and west central Illinois and central, east central, northeast, and southeast Missouri. Until 8 p.m. Saturday. Heat-related illnesses increase significantly during extreme heat and high humidity events. Drink plenty of fluids, stay in an air-conditioned room, stay out of the sun, and check up on relatives and neighbors. Young children and pets should never be left unattended in vehicles under any circumstances. Take extra precautions if you work or spend time outside. 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Know the signs and symptoms of heat exhaustion and heat stroke. Wear lightweight and loose-fitting clothing when possible. To reduce risk during outdoor work, the Occupational Safety and Health Administration recommends scheduling frequent rest breaks in shaded or air-conditioned environments. Anyone overcome by heat should be moved to a cool and shaded location. Heat stroke is an emergency. Call 911. This is a special weather statement for the following counties in Missouri, Jefferson, St. Charles, St. Louis City, and St. Louis, and the following counties in Illinois, Madison, Monroe, and St. Clair. Extreme heat warning remains in effect until 8 p.m. Saturday. Dangerously hot conditions with heat index values up to 100.
10. Forin, Illinois, Madison, Illinois, Monroe, Illinois, and St. Clair, Illinois counties. In Missouri, Jefferson, Missouri, St. Charles, Missouri, St. Louis City, Missouri, and St. Louis, Missouri counties. Until 8 p.m. Saturday. Heat-related illnesses increase significantly during extreme heat and high humidity events. People in the St. Louis metropolitan area can get information about cooling centers or energy assistance related to the excessive heat by calling the United Way of Greater St. Louis at 800-427-4626, or if calling from a landline phone, dial 211. You can also call Cool Down St. Louis at 314-241-7668. The current time is 6:32 a.m. Central Daylight Time. 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Extreme heat warning in effect until 8 p.m. Saturday. Today, sunny, hot with highs in the upper 90s. Southwest winds around 5 miles per hour. Heat index values up to 108. Tonight, mostly clear in the evening, then becoming partly cloudy. Lows in the mid-70s. South winds around 5 miles per hour in the evening, becoming light and variable. Heat index values up to 105 early in the evening. Saturday, mostly sunny. Hot with highs in the upper 90s. West winds around 5 miles per hour. Heat index values up to 108. Saturday night, partly cloudy in the evening, then becoming mostly clear. Humid with lows in the lower 70s. Northeast winds around 5 miles per hour. Heat index values up to 104 early in the evening. Sunday, sunny. Highs in the mid-90s. Northeast winds 5 to 10 miles per hour. Heat index values up to 102. Sunday night through Monday night, mostly clear. Lows in the upper 60s. Highs in the lower 90s. Tuesday through Wednesday, mostly clear. Hot. Highs in the upper 90s. Lows in the mid-70s. Heat index values up to 105. Wednesday night, mostly clear. A slight chance of showers after midnight. Lows in the mid-70s. Chance of rain 20%. Heat index values up to 100 early in the evening. Thursday, sunny with a slight chance of showers and thunderstorms. Hot with highs in the mid-90s. Chance of rain 20%. At 6 a.m. at Lambert Field in St. Louis, it was clear with a temperature of 82 degrees. The dew point was 69, giving us a relative humidity of 64%. The wind was southwest at 8 miles an hour, and the pressure was 29.97 inches and rising. Elsewhere in the metro area, in Chesterfield, it was clear and the temperature was 74. In Belleville, it was 76 degrees. In Cahokia, it was clear and 74 degrees. In St. Charles, it was clear and 73. Across the region, it was clear in Columbia, Missouri, with a temperature of 75. In Quincy, it was clear and 76 degrees. In Kansas City, it was partly cloudy and the temperature was 74. It was clear in Springfield, Missouri, with a temperature of 76. In Rolla, it was clear and the temperature was 74. In Farmington, it was 72 degrees. It was clear in Cape Girardeau, with 72 degrees. It was clear in Springfield, Illinois, with a temperature of 77. Once again in St. Louis, it was clear, the temperature was 82 degrees, and the wind was southwest at 8 miles an hour. The St. Louis climate summary for yesterday, September 3, 2026. Yesterday's high temperature of 99 degrees occurred at 3:32 p.m. The normal high is 85.
The record high is 101 degrees, which was set in 2011. Yesterday's low temperature of 82 degrees occurred at 6:12 a.m. The normal low is 65. The record low is 45 degrees, which was set in 1974. No precipitation fell yesterday, which leaves the monthly total at 0.00 inches. This is 0.31 inches below the normal amount of 0.31 inches for September. The total precipitation for the season since September 1st still stands at 0.00 inches, which is 0.31 inches below normal. The total precipitation for the year is still 36.26 inches, which is 6.28 inches above normal. There were no heating degree days yesterday, which is normal. This leaves the monthly total at zero, which is normal. The yearly total since July 1st is zero, which is one below normal. There were 26 cooling degree days yesterday, which is 16 above normal. This brings the monthly total to 77, which is 45 above normal. The yearly total since January 1st is 1,645, which is 163 above normal. The normal high temperature for today is 85 degrees, and the normal low is 65. The record high for today is 104, which occurred in 1954, and the record low is 42, which occurred in 1974. Sunrise today is at 6:33 a.m. and sunset is at 7:27 p.m. This is a special weather statement for the following counties in Missouri, Franklin, Lincoln, and Warren. Extreme heat warning remains in effect until 8 p.m. Saturday. Dangerously hot conditions with heat index values up to 107. For portions of South Central, Southwest, and West Central Illinois and Central, East Central, Northeast, and Southeast Missouri, until 8 p.m. Saturday. Heat-related illnesses increase significantly during extreme heat and high humidity events. Drink plenty of fluids, stay in an air-conditioned room, stay out of the sun, and check up on relatives and neighbors. Young children and pets should never be left unattended in vehicles under any circumstances. Take extra precautions if you work or spend time outside. 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Know the signs and symptoms of heat exhaustion and heat stroke. 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Anyone overcome by heat should be moved to a cool and shaded location. Heat stroke is an emergency. Call 911. This is a special weather statement for the following counties in Missouri, Jefferson, St. Charles, St. Louis City, and St. Louis, and the following counties in Illinois, Madison, Monroe, and St. Clair. Extreme heat warning remains in effect until 8 p.m. Saturday. Dangerously hot conditions with heat index values up to 110. For in Illinois, Madison, Illinois, Monroe, Illinois, and St. Clair, Illinois counties. In Missouri, Jefferson, Missouri, St. Charles, Missouri, St. Louis City, Missouri, and St. Louis, Missouri counties. Until 8 p.m. Saturday. Heat-related illnesses increase significantly during extreme heat and high humidity events. People in the St. Louis metropolitan area can get information about cooling centers or energy assistance related to the excessive heat by calling the United Way of Greater St. Louis at 800-427-4626, or if calling from a landline phone, dial 211. You can also call Cool Down St. Louis at 314-241-7668. The current time is 6:40 a.m. Central Daylight Time. 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Extreme heat warning in effect until 8 p.m. Saturday. Today, sunny, hot with highs in the upper 90s.
southwest winds around 5 miles per hour. Heat index values up to 108. Tonight, mostly clear in the evening, then becoming partly cloudy. Lows in the mid-70s. South winds around 5 miles per hour in the evening, becoming light and variable. Heat index values up to 105 early in the evening. Saturday, mostly sunny. Hot with highs in the upper 90s. West winds around 5 miles per hour. Heat index values up to 108. Saturday night, partly cloudy in the evening, then becoming mostly clear. Humid with lows in the lower 70s. Northeast winds around 5 miles per hour. Heat index values up to 104 early in the evening. Sunday, sunny. Highs in the mid-90s. Northeast winds 5 to 10 miles per hour. Heat index values up to 102. Sunday night through Monday night, mostly clear. Lows in the index values up to 108.

Here. Humid with lows in the lower 70s. Northeast winds around 5 miles per hour. Heat index values up to 104 early in the evening. Sunday, sunny. Highs in the mid-90s. Northeast winds 5 to 10 miles per hour. Heat index values up to 102. Sunday night through Monday night, mostly clear. Lows in the upper 60s. Highs in the lower 90s. Tuesday through Wednesday, mostly clear. Hot. Highs in the upper 90s. Lows in the mid-70s. Heat index values up to 105. Wednesday night, mostly clear. A slight chance of showers after midnight. Lows in the mid-70s. Chance of rain 20%. Heat index values up to 100 early in the evening. Thursday, sunny with a slight chance of showers and thunderstorms. Hot with highs in the mid-90s. Chance of rain 20%. At 6 a.m. at Lambert Field in St. Louis, it was clear with a temperature of 82 degrees. The dew point was 69, giving us a relative humidity of 64%. The wind was southwest at 8 miles an hour, and the pressure was 29.97 inches and rising. Elsewhere in the metro area, in Chesterfield, it was clear and the temperature was 74. In Belleville, it was 76 degrees. In Cahokia, it was clear and 74 degrees. In St. Charles, it was clear and 73. Across the region, it was clear in Columbia, Missouri, with a temperature of 75. In Quincy, it was clear and 76 degrees. In Kansas City, it was partly cloudy and the temperature was 74. It was clear in Springfield, Missouri, with a temperature of 76. In Rolla, it was clear and the temperature was 74. In Farmington, it was 72 degrees. It was clear in Cape Girardeau, with 72 degrees. It was clear in Springfield, Illinois, with a temperature of 77. Once again in St. Louis, it was clear, the temperature was 82 degrees, and the wind was southwest at 8 miles an hour. The St. Louis climate summary for yesterday, September 3, 2026. Yesterday's high temperature of 99 degrees occurred at 3:32 p.m. The normal high is 85. The record high is 101 degrees, which was set in 2011. Yesterday's low temperature of 82 degrees occurred at 6:12 a.m. The normal low is 65. The record low is 45 degrees, which was set in 1974. No precipitation fell yesterday, which leaves the monthly total at 0.00 inches. This is 0.31 inches below the normal amount of 0.31 inches for September. The total precipitation for the season since September 1st still stands at 0.00 inches, which is 0.31 inches below normal. The total precipitation for the year is still 36.26 inches, which is 6.28 inches above normal. There were no heating degree days yesterday, which is normal. This leaves the monthly total at zero, which is normal. The yearly total since July 1st is zero, which is one below normal. There were 26 cooling degree days yesterday, which is 16 above normal. This brings the monthly total to 77, which is 45 above normal. The yearly total since January 1st is 1,645, which is 163 above normal. The normal high temperature for today is 85 degrees, and the normal low is 65. The record high for today is 104, which occurred in 1954, and the record low is 42, which occurred in 1974. Sunrise today is at 6:33 a.m. and sunset is at 7:27 p.m. This is a special weather statement for the following counties in Missouri, Franklin, Lincoln, and Warren. Extreme heat warning remains in effect until 8 p.m. Saturday. Dangerously hot conditions with heat index values up to 107. For portions of south central, southwest, and west central Illinois and central, east central, northeast, and southeast Missouri. Until 8 p.m. Saturday. Heat-related illnesses increase significantly during

extreme heat and high humidity events. 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Stay in an air-conditioned room. 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Young children and pets should never be left unattended in vehicles under any circumstances. Take extra precautions if you work or spend time outside. 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Know the signs and symptoms of heat exhaustion and heat stroke. 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Heat stroke is an emergency. Call 911. This is a special weather statement for the following counties in Missouri, Jefferson, St. Charles, St. Louis City, and St. Louis, and the following counties in Illinois, Madison, Monroe, and St. Clair. Extreme heat warning remains in effect until 8 p.m. Saturday. Dangerously hot conditions with heat index values up to 110. For in Illinois, Madison, Illinois, Monroe, Illinois, and St. Clair, Illinois counties. In Missouri, Jefferson, Missouri, St. Charles, Missouri, St. Louis City, Missouri, and St. Louis, Missouri counties. Until 8 p.m. Saturday. Heat-related illnesses increase significantly during extreme heat and high humidity events. People in the St. Louis metropolitan area can get information about cooling centers or energy assistance related to the excessive heat by calling the United Way of Greater St. Louis at 800-427-4626, or if calling from a landline phone, dial 211. You can also call Cool Down St. Louis at 314-241-7668. The current time is 6:49 a.m. Central Daylight Time. 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Extreme heat warning in effect until 8 p.m. Saturday. Today, sunny, hot with highs in the upper 90s. Southwest winds around 5 miles per hour. Heat index values up to 108. Tonight, mostly clear in the evening, then becoming partly cloudy. Lows in the mid-70s. South winds around 5 miles per hour in the evening, becoming light and variable. Heat index values up to 105 early in the evening. Saturday, mostly sunny. Hot with highs in the upper 90s. West winds around 5 miles per hour. Heat index values up to 108. Saturday night, partly cloudy in the evening, then becoming mostly clear. Humid with lows in the lower 70s. Northeast winds around 5 miles per hour. Heat index values up to 104 early in the evening. Sunday, sunny. Highs in the mid-90s. Northeast winds 5 to 10 miles per hour. Heat index values up to 102. Sunday night through Monday night, mostly clear. Lows in the upper 60s. Highs in the lower 90s. Tuesday through Wednesday, mostly clear. Hot. Highs in the upper 90s. Lows in the mid-70s. Heat index values up to 105. Wednesday night, mostly clear. A slight chance of showers after midnight. Lows in the mid-70s. Chance of rain 20%. Heat index values up to 100 early in the evening. Thursday, sunny with a slight chance of showers and thunderstorms. Hot with highs in the mid-90s. Chance of rain 20%. At 6 a.m. at Lambert Field in St. Louis, it was clear with a temperature of 82 degrees. The dew point was 69, giving us a relative humidity of 64%. The wind was southwest at 8 miles an hour, and the pressure was 29.97 inches and rising. Elsewhere in the metro area, in Chesterfield, it was clear and a temperature
was 74. In Belleville, it was 76 degrees. In Cahokia, it was clear and 74 degrees. In St. Charles, it was clear and 73. Across the region, it was clear in Columbia, Missouri, with a temperature of 75. In Quincy, it was clear and 76 degrees. In Kansas City, it was partly cloudy and the temperature was 74. It was clear in Springfield, Missouri, with a temperature of 76. In Rolla, it was clear and the temperature was 74. In Farmington, it was 72 degrees. It was clear in Cape Girardeau, with 72 degrees. It was clear in Springfield, Illinois, with a temperature of 77. Once again in St. Louis, it was clear, the temperature was 82 degrees, and the wind was southwest at 8 miles an hour. The St. Louis climate summary for yesterday, September 3, 2026. Yesterday's high temperature of 99 degrees occurred at 3:32 p.m. The normal high is 85. The record high is 101 degrees, which was set in 2011. Yesterday's low temperature of 82 degrees occurred at 6:12 a.m. The normal low is 65. The record low is 45 degrees, which was set in 1974. No precipitation fell yesterday, which leaves the monthly total at 0.00 inches. This is 0.31 inches below the normal amount of 0.31 inches for September. The total precipitation for the season since September 1st still stands at 0.00 inches, which is 0.31 inches below normal. The total precipitation for the year is still 36.26 inches, which is 6.28 inches above normal. There were no heating degree days yesterday, which is normal. This leaves the monthly total at zero, which is normal. The yearly total since July 1st is zero, which is one below normal. There were 26 cooling degree days yesterday, which is 16 above normal. This brings the monthly total to 77, which is 45 above normal. The yearly total since January 1st is 1,645, which is 163 above normal. The normal high temperature for today is 85 degrees, and the normal low is 65. The record high for today is 104, which occurred in 1954, and the record low is 42, which occurred in 1974. Sunrise today is at 6:33 a.m. and sunset is at 7:27 p.m. This is a special weather statement for the following counties in Missouri, Franklin, Lincoln, and Warren. Extreme heat warning remains in effect until 8 p.m. Saturday. Dangerously hot conditions with heat index values up to 107. For portions of south central, southwest, and west central Illinois and central, east central, northeast, and southeast Missouri. Until 8 p.m. Saturday. Heat-related illnesses increase significantly during extreme heat and high humidity events. Drink plenty of fluids, stay in an air-conditioned room, stay out of the sun, and check up on relatives and neighbors. Young children and pets should never be left unattended in vehicles under any circumstances. Take extra precautions if you work or spend time outside. 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Know the signs and symptoms of heat exhaustion and heat stroke. 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Anyone overcome by heat should be moved to a cool and shaded location. Heat stroke is an emergency. Call 911. This is a special weather statement for the following counties in Missouri, Jefferson, St. Charles, St. Louis City, and St. Louis, and the following counties in Illinois, Madison, Monroe, and St. Clair. Extreme heat warning remains in effect until 8 p.m. Saturday. Dangerously hot conditions with heat index values up to 110. For in Illinois, Madison, Illinois, Monroe, Illinois, and St. Clair, Illinois counties. In Missouri, Jefferson, Missouri, St. Charles, Missouri, St. Louis City, Missouri, and St. Louis, Missouri counties.
8 p.m. Saturday. Heat-related illnesses increase significantly during extreme heat and high humidity events. People in the St. Louis metropolitan area can get information about cooling centers or energy assistance related to the excessive heat by calling the United Way of Greater St. Louis at 800-427-4626, or if calling from a landline phone, dial 211. You can also call Cool Down St. Louis at 314-241-7668. The current time is 6:57 a.m. Central Daylight Time. 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Extreme heat warning in effect until 8 p.m. Saturday. Today, sunny, hot with highs in the upper 90s. Southwest winds around 5 miles per hour. Heat index values up to 108. Tonight, mostly clear in the evening, then becoming partly cloudy. Lows in the mid-70s. South winds around 5 miles per hour in the evening, becoming light and variable. Heat index values up to 105 early in the evening. Saturday, mostly sunny. Hot with highs in the upper 90s. West winds around 5 miles per hour. Heat index values up to 108. Saturday night, partly cloudy in the evening, then becoming mostly clear. Humid with lows in the lower 70s. Northeast winds around 5 miles per hour. Heat index values up to 104 early in the evening. Sunday, sunny. Highs in the mid-90s. Northeast winds 5 to 10 miles per hour. Heat index values up to 102. Sunday night through Monday night, mostly clear. Lows in the upper 60s. Highs in the lower 90s. Tuesday through Wednesday, mostly clear. Hot. Highs in the upper 90s. Lows in the mid-70s. Heat index values up to 105. Wednesday night, mostly clear. A slight chance of showers after midnight. Lows in the mid-70s. Chance of rain 20%. Heat index values up to 100 early in the evening. Thursday, sunny with a slight chance of showers and thunderstorms. Hot with highs in the mid-90s. Chance of rain 20%. At 6 a.m. at Lambert Field in St. Louis, it was clear with a temperature of 82 degrees. The dew point was 69, giving us a relative humidity of 64%. The wind was southwest at 8 miles an hour, and the pressure was 29.97 inches and rising. Elsewhere in the metro area, in Chesterfield, it was clear and the temperature was 74. In Belleville, it was 76 degrees. In Cahokia, it was clear and 74 degrees. In St. Charles, it was clear and 73. Across the region, it was clear in Columbia, Missouri, with a temperature of 75. In Quincy, it was clear and 76 degrees. In Kansas City, it was partly cloudy and the temperature was 74. It was clear in Springfield, Missouri, with a temperature of 76. In Rolla, it was clear and the temperature was 74. In Farmington, it was 72 degrees. It was clear in Cape Girardeau, with 72 degrees. It was clear in Springfield, Illinois, with a temperature of 77. Once again in St. Louis, it was clear, the temperature was 82 degrees, and the wind was southwest at 8 miles an hour. The St. Louis climate summary for yesterday, September 3, 2026. Yesterday's high temperature of 99 degrees occurred at 3:32 p.m. The normal high is 85. The record high is 101 degrees, which was set in 2011. Yesterday's low temperature of 82 degrees occurred at 6:12 a.m. The normal low is 65. The record low is 45 degrees, which was set in 1974. No precipitation fell yesterday, which leaves
monthly total at 0.00 inches. This is 0.31 inches below the normal amount of 0.31 inches for September. The total precipitation for the season since September 1st still stands at 0.00 inches, which is 0.31 inches below normal. The total precipitation for the year is still 36.26 inches, which is 6.28 inches above normal. There were no heating degree days yesterday, which is normal. This leaves the monthly total at zero, which is normal. The yearly total since July 1st is zero, which is one below normal. There were 26 cooling degree days yesterday, which is 16 above normal. This brings the monthly total to 77, which is 45 above normal. The yearly total since January 1st is 1,645, which is 163 above normal. The normal high temperature for today is 85 degrees, and the normal low is 65. The record high for today is 104, which occurred in 1954, and the record low is 42, which occurred in 1974. Sunrise today is at 6:33 a.m. and sunset is at 7:27 p.m. This is a special weather statement for the following counties in Missouri, Franklin, Lincoln, and Warren. Extreme heat warning remains in effect until 8 p.m. Saturday. Dangerously hot conditions with heat index values up to 107. For portions of south central, southwest, and west central Illinois and central, east central, northeast, and southeast Missouri. Until 8 p.m. Saturday. Heat-related illnesses increase significantly during extreme heat and high humidity events. Drink plenty of fluids, stay in an air-conditioned room, stay out of the sun, and check up on relatives and neighbors. Young children and pets should never be left unattended in vehicles under any circumstances. Take extra precautions if you work or spend time outside. 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This is a special weather statement for the following counties in Missouri, Jefferson, St. Charles, St. Louis City, and St. Louis, and the following counties in Illinois, Madison, Monroe, and St. Clair. Extreme heat warning remains in effect until 8 p.m. Saturday. Dangerously hot conditions with heat index values up to 110. For in Illinois, Madison, Illinois, Monroe, Illinois, and St. Clair, Illinois counties. In Missouri, Jefferson, Missouri, St. Charles, Missouri, St. Louis City, Missouri, and St. Louis, Missouri counties. Until 8 p.m. Saturday. Heat-related illnesses increase significantly during extreme heat and high humidity events. People in the St. Louis metropolitan area can get information about cooling centers or energy assistance related to the excessive heat by calling the United Way of Greater St. Louis at 800-427-4626, or if calling from a landline phone, dial 211. You can also call Cool Down St. Louis at 314-241-7668. The current time is 7:06 a.m. Central Daylight Time. 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This program originates from the National Weather Service Forecast Office in St. Louis, Missouri, and serves parts of East Central Missouri and Southwest Illinois, including the St. Louis metro area and surrounding counties. Extreme heat warning in effect until 8 p.m. Saturday. Today, sunny, hot with highs in the upper 90s. Southwest winds around 5 miles per hour. Heat index values up to 108. Tonight, mostly clear in the evening, then becoming partly cloudy. Lows in the mid-70s. South winds around 5 miles per hour in the evening, becoming light and variable.
index values up to 105 early in the evening. Saturday, mostly sunny. Hot with highs in the upper 90s. West winds around 5 miles per hour. Heat index values up to 108. Saturday night, partly cloudy in the evening, then becoming mostly clear. Humid with lows in the lower 70s. Northeast winds around 5 miles per hour. Heat index values up to 104 early in the evening. Sunday, sunny. Highs in the mid-90s. Northeast winds 5 to 10 miles per hour. Heat index values up to 102. Sunday night through Monday night, mostly clear. Lows in the upper 60s. Highs in the lower 90s. Tuesday through Wednesday, mostly clear. Hot. Highs in the upper 90s. Lows in the mid-70s. Heat index values up to 105. Wednesday night, mostly clear. A slight chance of showers after midnight. Lows in the mid-70s. Chance of rain 20%. Heat index values up to 100 early in the evening. Thursday, sunny with a slight chance of showers and thunderstorms. Hot with highs in the mid-90s. Chance of rain 20%. At 6 a.m. at Lambert Field in St. Louis, it was clear with a temperature of 82 degrees. The dew point was 69, giving us a relative humidity of 64%. The wind was southwest at 8 miles an hour, and the pressure was 29.97 inches and rising. Elsewhere in the metro area, in Chesterfield, it was clear and the temperature was 74. In Belleville, it was 76 degrees. In Cahokia, it was clear and 74 degrees. In St. Charles, it was clear and 73. Across the region, it was clear in Columbia, Missouri, with a temperature of 75. In Quincy, it was clear and 76 degrees. In Kansas City, it was partly cloudy and the temperature was 74. It was clear in Springfield, Missouri, with a temperature of 76. In Rolla, it was clear and the temperature was 74. In Farmington, it was 72 degrees. It was clear in Cape Girardeau, with 72 degrees. It was clear in Springfield, Illinois, with a temperature of 77. Once again in St. Louis, it was clear, the temperature was 82 degrees and the wind was southwest at 8 miles an hour. The St. Louis climate summary for yesterday, September 3, 2026. Yesterday's high temperature of 99 degrees occurred at 3:32 p.m. The normal high is 85. The record high is 101 degrees, which was set in 2011. Yesterday's low temperature of 82 degrees occurred at 6:12 a.m. The normal low is 65. The record low is 45 degrees, which was set in 1974. No precipitation fell yesterday, which leaves the monthly total at 0.00 inches. This is 0.31 inches below the normal amount of 0.31 inches for September. The total precipitation for the season since September 1st still stands at 0.00 inches, which is 0.31 inches below normal. The total precipitation for the year is still 36.26 inches, which is 6.28 inches above normal. There were no heating degree days yesterday, which is normal. This leaves the monthly total at zero, which is normal. The yearly total since July 1st is zero, which is one below normal. There were 26 cooling degree days yesterday, which is 16 above normal. This brings the monthly total to 77, which is 45 above normal. The yearly total since January 1st is 1,645, which is 163 above normal. The normal high temperature for today is 85 degrees, and the normal low is 65. The record high for today is 104, which occurred in 1954, and the record low is 42, which occurred in 1974. Sunrise today is at 6:33 a.m. and sunset is at 7:27 p.m. This is a special weather statement for the following counties in Missouri, Franklin, Lincoln, and Warren. Extreme heat warning remains in effect until 8 p.m. Saturday.
dangerously hot conditions with heat index values up to 107. For portions of South Central, Southwest, and West Central Illinois and Central, East Central, Northeast, and Southeast Missouri, until 8 p.m. Saturday. Heat-related illnesses increase significantly during extreme heat and high humidity events. Drink plenty of fluids, stay in an air-conditioned room, stay out of the sun, and check up on relatives and neighbors. Young children and pets should never be left unattended in vehicles under any circumstances. Take extra precautions if you work or spend time outside. 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Anyone overcome by heat should be moved to a cool and shaded location. Heat stroke is an emergency. Call 911. This is a special weather statement for the following counties in Missouri, Jefferson, St. Charles, St. Louis City, and St. Louis, and the following counties in Illinois, Madison, Monroe, and St. Clair. Extreme heat warning remains in effect until 8 p.m. Saturday. Dangerously hot conditions with heat index values up to 110. For in Illinois, Madison, Illinois, Monroe, Illinois, and St. Clair, Illinois counties. In Missouri, Jefferson, Missouri, St. Charles, Missouri, St. Louis City, Missouri, and St. Louis, Missouri counties. Until 8 p.m. Saturday. Heat-related illnesses increase significantly during extreme heat and high humidity events. People in the St. Louis metropolitan area can get information about cooling centers or energy assistance related to the excessive heat by calling the United Way of Greater St. Louis at 800-427-4626, or if calling from a landline phone, dial 211. You can also call Cool Down St. Louis at 314-241-7668. The current time is 7:14 a.m. Central Daylight Time. 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Extreme heat warning in effect until 8 p.m. Saturday. Today, sunny, hot with highs in the upper 90s. Southwest winds around 5 miles per hour. Heat index values up to 108. Tonight, mostly clear in the evening, then becoming partly cloudy. Lows in the mid-70s. South winds around 5 miles per hour in the evening, becoming light and variable. Heat index values up to 105 early in the evening. Saturday, mostly sunny. Hot with highs in the upper 90s. West winds around 5 miles per hour. Heat index values up to 108. Saturday night, partly cloudy in the evening, then becoming mostly clear. Humid with lows in the lower 70s. Northeast winds around 5 miles per hour. Heat index values up to 104 early in the evening. Sunday, sunny. Highs in the mid-90s. Northeast winds 5 to 10 miles per hour. Heat index values up to 102. Sunday night through Monday night, mostly clear. Lows in the upper 60s. Highs in the lower 90s. Tuesday through Wednesday, mostly clear. Hot. Highs in the upper 90s. Lows in the mid-70s. Heat index values up to 105. Wednesday night, mostly clear. A slight chance of showers after midnight. Lows in the mid-70s. Chance of rain 20%. Heat index values up to 100 early in the evening. Thursday, sunny with a slight chance of showers and thunderstorms. Hot with highs in the mid-90s. Chance of rain 20%. At 7 a.m. at Lambert Field in St. Louis, it was
Partly cloudy with a temperature of 81 degrees. The dew point was 69, giving us a relative humidity of 67%. The wind was southwest at 3 miles an hour, and the pressure was 29.99 inches and rising. Elsewhere in the metro area, in Chesterfield, it was clear and the temperature was 72. In Belleville, it was 77 degrees. In Cahokia, it was clear and 74 degrees. In St. Charles, it was clear and 74. Across the region, it was clear in Columbia, Missouri, with a temperature of 74. In Quincy, it was clear and 75 degrees. In Kansas City, it was partly cloudy and the temperature was 74. It was clear in Springfield, Missouri, with a temperature of 75. In Rolla, it was clear and the temperature was 73. In Farmington, it was 72 degrees. Fog was reported in Cape Girardeau with 72 degrees. It was clear in Springfield, Illinois, with a temperature of 78. Once again in St. Louis, it was partly cloudy. The temperature was 81 degrees and the wind was southwest at 3 miles an hour. The St. Louis climate summary for yesterday, September 3, 2026. Yesterday's high temperature of 99 degrees occurred at 3:32 p.m. The normal high is 85. The record high is 101 degrees, which was set in 2011. Yesterday's low temperature of 82 degrees occurred at 6:12 a.m. The normal low is 65. The record low is 45 degrees, which was set in 1974. No precipitation fell yesterday, which leaves the monthly total at 0.00 inches. This is 0.31 inches below the normal amount of 0.31 inches for September. The total precipitation for the season since September 1st still stands at 0.00 inches, which is 0.31 inches below normal. The total precipitation for the year is still 36.26 inches, which is 6.28 inches above normal. There were no heating degree days yesterday, which is normal. This leaves the monthly total at zero, which is normal. The yearly total since July 1st is zero, which is one below normal. There were 26 cooling degree days yesterday, which is 16 above normal. This brings the monthly total to 77, which is 45 above normal. The yearly total since January 1st is 1,645, which is 163 above normal. The normal high temperature for today is 85 degrees, and the normal low is 65. The record high for today is 104, which occurred in 1954, and the record low is 42, which occurred in 1974. Sunrise today is at 6:33 a.m. and sunset is at 7:27 p.m. This is a special weather statement for the following counties in Missouri, Franklin, Lincoln, and Warren. Extreme heat warning remains in effect until 8 p.m. Saturday. Dangerously hot conditions with heat index values up to 107. For portions of South Central, Southwest, and West Central Illinois and Central, East Central, Northeast, and Southeast Missouri. Until 8 p.m. Saturday. Heat-related illnesses increase significantly during extreme heat and high humidity events. Drink plenty of fluids, stay in an air-conditioned room, stay out of the sun, and check up on relatives and neighbors. Young children and pets should never be left unattended in vehicles under any circumstances. Take extra precautions if you work or spend time outside. 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Know the signs and symptoms of heat exhaustion and heat stroke. 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Anyone overcome by heat should be moved to a cool and shaded location. Heat stroke is an emergency. Call 911. This is a special weather statement for the following counties in Missouri, Jefferson, St. Charles, St. Louis City, and St. Louis, and the following counties in Illinois, Madison, Monroe, and St. Clair. Extreme heat warning remains in effect until 8 p.m.
Saturday. Dangerously hot conditions with heat index values up to 110. For in Illinois, Madison, Illinois, Monroe, Illinois, and St. Clair, Illinois counties. In Missouri, Jefferson, Missouri, St. Charles, Missouri, St. Louis City, Missouri, and St. Louis, Missouri counties. Until 8 p.m. Saturday. Heat-related illnesses increase significantly during extreme heat and high humidity events. People in the St. Louis metropolitan area can get information about cooling centers or energy assistance related to the excessive heat by calling the United Way of Greater St. Louis at 800-427-4626, or if calling from a landline phone, dial 211. You can also call Cool Down St. Louis at 314-241-7668. The current time is 7:22 a.m. Central Daylight Time. 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Extreme heat warning in effect until 8 p.m. Saturday. Today, sunny, hot with highs in the upper 90s. Southwest winds around 5 miles per hour. Heat index values up to 108. Tonight, mostly clear in the evening, then becoming partly cloudy. Lows in the mid-70s. South winds around 5 miles per hour in the evening, becoming light and variable. Heat index values up to 105 early in the evening. Saturday, mostly sunny. Hot with highs in the upper 90s. West winds around 5 miles per hour. Heat index values up to 108. Saturday night, partly cloudy in the evening, then becoming mostly clear. Humid with lows in the lower 70s. Northeast winds around 5 miles per hour. Heat index values up to 104 early in the evening. Sunday, sunny. Highs in the mid-90s. Northeast winds 5 to 10 miles per hour. Heat index values up to 102. Sunday night through Monday night, mostly clear. Lows in the upper 60s. Highs in the lower 90s. Tuesday through Wednesday, mostly clear. Hot. Highs in the upper 90s. Lows in the mid-70s. Heat index values up to 105. Wednesday night, mostly clear. A slight chance of showers after midnight. Lows in the mid-70s. Chance of rain 20%. Heat index values up to 100 early in the evening. Thursday, sunny with a slight chance of showers and thunderstorms. Hot with highs in the mid-90s. Chance of rain 20%. At 7 a.m. at Lambert Field in St. Louis, it was partly cloudy with a temperature of 81 degrees. The dew point was 69, giving us a relative humidity of 67%. The wind was southwest at 3 miles an hour, and the pressure was 29.99 inches and rising. Elsewhere in the metro area, in Chesterfield, it was clear and the temperature was 72. In Belleville, it was 77 degrees. In Cahokia, it was clear and 74 degrees. In St. Charles, it was clear and 74. Across the region, it was clear in Columbia, Missouri, with a temperature of 74. In Quincy, it was clear and 75 degrees. In Kansas City, it was partly cloudy and the temperature was 74. It was clear in Springfield, Missouri, with a temperature of 75. In Rolla, it was clear and the temperature was 73. In Farmington, it was 72 degrees. Fog was reported in Cape Girardeau, with 72 degrees. It was clear in Springfield, Illinois, with a temperature of 78. Once again in St. Louis, it was partly cloudy. The temperature was 81 degrees and the wind was southwest at 3 miles an hour. The St. Louis climate summary for yesterday, September 3, 2026. Yesterday's high temperature of 99 degrees occurred at 3:32 p.m.
p.m. The normal high is 85. The record high is 101 degrees, which was set in 2011. Yesterday's low temperature of 82 degrees occurred at 6:12 a.m. The normal low is 65. The record low is 45 degrees, which was set in 1974. No precipitation fell yesterday, which leaves the monthly total at 0.00 inches. This is 0.31 inches below the normal amount of 0.31 inches for September. The total precipitation for the season since September 1st still stands at 0.00 inches, which is 0.31 inches below normal. The total precipitation for the year is still 36.26 inches, which is 6.28 inches above normal. There were no heating degree days yesterday, which is normal. This leaves the monthly total at zero, which is normal. The yearly total since July 1st is zero, which is one below normal. There were 26 cooling degree days yesterday, which is 16 above normal. This brings the monthly total to 77, which is 45 above normal. The yearly total since January 1st is 1,645, which is 163 above normal. The normal high temperature for today is 85 degrees, and the normal low is 65. The record high for today is 104, which occurred in 1954, and the record low is 42, which occurred in 1974. Sunrise today is at 6:33 a.m. and sunset is at 7:27 p.m. This is a special weather statement for the following counties in Missouri, Franklin, Lincoln, and Warren. Extreme heat warning remains in effect until 8 p.m. Saturday. Dangerously hot conditions with heat index values up to 107. For portions of south central, southwest, and west central Illinois and central, east central, northeast, and southeast Missouri. Until 8 p.m. Saturday. Heat-related illnesses increase significantly during extreme heat and high humidity events. Drink plenty of fluids, stay in an air-conditioned room, stay out of the sun, and check up on relatives and neighbors. Young children and pets should never be left unattended in vehicles under any circumstances. Take extra precautions if you work or spend time outside. When possible, reschedule strenuous activities to early morning or evening. Know the signs and symptoms of heat exhaustion and heat stroke. Wear lightweight and loose-fitting clothing when possible. To reduce risk during outdoor work, the Occupational Safety and Health Administration recommends scheduling frequent rest breaks in shaded or air-conditioned environments. Anyone overcome by heat should be moved to a cool and shaded location. Heat stroke is an emergency. Call 911. This is a special weather statement for the following counties in Missouri, Jefferson, St. Charles, St. Louis City, and St. Louis, and the following counties in Illinois, Madison, Monroe, and St. Clair. Extreme heat warning remains in effect until 8 p.m. Saturday. Dangerously hot conditions with heat index values up to 110. For in Illinois, Madison, Illinois, Monroe, Illinois, and St. Clair, Illinois counties. In Missouri, Jefferson, Missouri, St. Charles, Missouri, St. Louis City, Missouri, and St. Louis, Missouri counties. Until 8 p.m. Saturday. Heat-related illnesses increase significantly during extreme heat and high humidity events. People in the St. Louis metropolitan area can get information about cooling centers or energy assistance related to the excessive heat by calling the United Way of Greater St. Louis at 800-427-4626, or if calling from a landline phone, dial 211. You can also call Cool Down St. Louis at 314-241-7668. The current time is 7:31 a.m. Central Daylight Time. 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This program originates from the National Weather Service Forecast Office in St. Louis, Missouri, and serves parts of East Central Missouri and Southwest Illinois, including the St. Louis metro area and surrounding counties. Extreme heat warning in effect until 8 p.m. Saturday.
Sunny, hot with highs in the upper 90s. Southwest winds around 5 miles per hour. Heat index values up to 108. Tonight, mostly clear in the evening, then becoming partly cloudy. Lows in the mid-70s. South winds around 5 miles per hour in the evening, becoming light and variable. Heat index values up to 105 early in the evening. Saturday, mostly sunny. Hot with highs in the upper 90s. West winds around 5 miles per hour. Heat index values up to 108. Saturday night, partly cloudy in the evening, then becoming mostly clear. Humid with lows in the lower 70s. Northeast winds around 5 miles per hour. Heat index values up to 104 early in the evening. Sunday, sunny. Highs in the mid-90s. Northeast winds 5 to 10 miles per hour. Heat index values up to 102. Sunday night through Monday night, mostly clear. Lows in the upper 60s. Highs in the lower 90s. Tuesday through Wednesday, mostly clear. Hot. Highs in the upper 90s. Lows in the mid-70s. Heat index values up to 105. Wednesday night, mostly clear. A slight chance of showers after midnight. Lows in the mid-70s. Chance of rain 20%. Heat index values up to 100 early in the evening. Thursday, sunny with a slight chance of showers and thunderstorms. Hot with highs in the mid-90s. Chance of rain 20%. At 7 a.m. at Lambert Field in St. Louis, it was partly cloudy with a temperature of 81 degrees. The dew point was 69, giving us a relative humidity of 67%. The wind was southwest at 3 miles an hour, and the pressure was 29.99 inches and rising. Elsewhere in the metro area, in Chesterfield, it was clear and the temperature was 72. In Belleville, it was 77 degrees. In Cahokia, it was clear and 74 degrees. In St. Charles, it was clear and 74. Across the region, it was clear in Columbia, Missouri, with a temperature of 74. In Quincy, it was clear and 75 degrees. In Kansas City, it was partly cloudy and the temperature was 74. It was clear in Springfield, Missouri, with a temperature of 75. In Rolla, it was clear and the temperature was 73. In Farmington, it was 72 degrees. Fog was reported in Cape Girardeau with 72 degrees. It was clear in Springfield, Illinois, with a temperature of 78. Once again in St. Louis, it was partly cloudy. The temperature was 81 degrees and the wind was southwest at 3 miles an hour. The St. Louis climate summary for yesterday, September 3, 2026. Yesterday's high temperature of 99 degrees occurred at 3:32 p.m. The normal high is 85. The record high is 101 degrees, which was set in 2011. Yesterday's low temperature of 82 degrees occurred at 6:12 a.m. The normal low is 65. The record low is 45 degrees, which was set in 1974. No precipitation fell yesterday, which leaves the monthly total at 0.00 inches. This is 0.31 inches below the normal amount of 0.31 inches for September. The total precipitation for the season since September 1st still stands at 0.00 inches, which is 0.31 inches below normal. The total precipitation for the year is still 36.26 inches, which is 6.28 inches above normal. There were no heating degree days yesterday, which is normal. This leaves the monthly total at zero, which is normal. The yearly total since July 1st is zero, which is one below normal. There were 26 cooling degree days yesterday, which is 16 above normal. This brings the monthly total to 77, which is 45 above normal. The yearly total since January 1st is 1,645, which is 163 above normal. The normal high temperature for today is 85 degrees, and the normal low is 65. The record high for today.
104, which occurred in 1954, and the record low is 42, which occurred in 1974. Sunrise today is at 6:33 a.m. and sunset is at 7:27 p.m. This is a special weather statement for the following counties in Missouri, Franklin, Lincoln, and Warren. Extreme heat warning remains in effect until 8 p.m. Saturday. Dangerously hot conditions with heat index values up to 107. For portions of south central, southwest, and west central Illinois and central, east central, northeast, and southeast Missouri. Until 8 p.m. Saturday. Heat-related illnesses increase significantly during extreme heat and high humidity events. Drink plenty of fluids, stay in an air-conditioned room, stay out of the sun, and check up on relatives and neighbors. Young children and pets should never be left unattended in vehicles under any circumstances. Take extra precautions if you work or spend time outside. 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Anyone overcome by heat should be moved to a cool and shaded location. Heat stroke is an emergency. Call 911. This is a special weather statement for the following counties in Missouri, Jefferson, St. Charles, St. Louis City, and St. Louis, and the following counties in Illinois, Madison, Monroe, and St. Clair. Extreme heat warning remains in effect until 8 p.m. Saturday. Dangerously hot conditions with heat index values up to 110. For in Illinois, Madison, Illinois, Monroe, Illinois, and St. Clair, Illinois counties. In Missouri, Jefferson, Missouri, St. Charles, Missouri, St. Louis City, Missouri, and St. Louis, Missouri counties. Until 8 p.m. Saturday. Heat-related illnesses increase significantly during extreme heat and high humidity events. People in the St. Louis metropolitan area can get information about cooling centers or energy assistance related to the excessive heat by calling the United Way of Greater St. Louis at 800-427-4626, or if calling from a landline phone, dial 211. You can also call Cool Down St. Louis at 314-241-7668. The current time is 7:39 a.m. Central Daylight Time. 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This program originates from the National Weather Service Forecast Office in St. Louis, Missouri, and serves parts of East Central Missouri and Southwest Illinois, including the St. Louis metro area and surrounding counties. Extreme heat warning in effect until 8 p.m. Saturday. Today, sunny, hot with highs in the upper 90s. Southwest winds around 5 miles per hour. Heat index values up to 108. Tonight, mostly clear in the evening, then becoming partly cloudy. Lows in the mid-70s. South winds around 5 miles per hour in the evening, becoming light and variable. Heat index values up to 105 early in the evening. Saturday, mostly sunny. Hot with highs in the upper 90s. West winds around 5 miles per hour. Heat index values up to 108. Saturday night, partly cloudy in the evening, then becoming mostly clear. Humid with lows in the lower 70s. Northeast winds around 5 miles per hour. Heat index values up to 104 early in the evening. Sunday, sunny. Highs in the mid-90s. Northeast winds 5 to 10 miles per hour. Heat index values up to 102. Sunday night through Monday night, mostly clear. Lows in the upper 60s. Highs in the lower 90s. Tuesday through Wednesday, mostly clear. Hot. Highs in the upper 90s. Lows in the mid-70s. Heat index values up to 105. Wednesday night, mostly clear.
a slight chance of showers after midnight. Lows in the mid-70s. Chance of rain 20%. Heat index values up to 100 early in the evening. Thursday, sunny with a slight chance of showers and thunderstorms. Hot with highs in the mid-90s. Chance of rain 20%. At 7 a.m. at Lambert Field in St. Louis, it was partly cloudy with a temperature of 81 degrees. The dew point was 69, giving us a relative humidity of 67%. The wind was southwest at 3 miles an hour, and the pressure was 29.99 inches and rising. Elsewhere in the metro area, in Chesterfield, it was clear and the temperature was 72. In Belleville, it was 77 degrees. In Cahokia, it was clear and 74 degrees. In St. Charles, it was clear and 74. Across the region, it was clear in Columbia, Missouri, with a temperature mostly clear. A slight chance of showers after midnight.

and the pressure was 29.99 inches and rising. Elsewhere in the metro area, in Chesterfield, it was clear and the temperature was 72. In Belleville, it was 77 degrees. In Cahokia, it was clear and 74 degrees. In St. Charles, it was clear and 74. Across the region, it was clear in Columbia, Missouri, with a temperature of 74. In Quincy, it was clear and 75 degrees. In Kansas City, it was partly cloudy and the temperature was 74. It was clear in Springfield, Missouri, with a temperature of 75. In Rolla, it was clear and the temperature was 73. In Farmington, it was 72 degrees. Fog was reported in Cape Girardeau with 72 degrees. It was clear in Springfield, Illinois, with a temperature of 78. Once again in St. Louis, it was partly cloudy. The temperature was 81 degrees and the wind was southwest at 3 miles an hour. The St. Louis climate summary for yesterday, September 3, 2026. Yesterday's high temperature of 99 degrees occurred at 3:32 p.m. The normal high is 85. The record high is 101 degrees, which was set in 2011. Yesterday's low temperature of 82 degrees occurred at 6:12 a.m. The normal low is 65. The record low is 45 degrees, which was set in 1974. No precipitation fell yesterday, which leaves the monthly total at 0.00 inches. This is 0.31 inches below the normal amount of 0.31 inches for September. The total precipitation for the season since September 1st still stands at 0.00 inches, which is 0.31 inches below normal. The total precipitation for the year is still 36.26 inches, which is 6.28 inches above normal. There were no heating degree days yesterday, which is normal. This leaves the monthly total at zero, which is normal. The yearly total since July 1st is zero, which is one below normal. There were 26 cooling degree days yesterday, which is 16 above normal. This brings the monthly total to 77, which is 45 above normal. The yearly total since January 1st is 1,645, which is 163 above normal. The normal high temperature for today is 85 degrees, and the normal low is 65. The record high for today is 104, which occurred in 1954, and the record low is 42, which occurred in 1974. Sunrise today is at 6:33 a.m. and sunset is at 7:27 p.m. This is a special weather statement for the following counties in Missouri, Franklin, Lincoln, and Warren. Extreme heat warning remains in effect until 8 p.m. Saturday. Dangerously hot conditions with heat index values up to 107. For portions of south central, southwest, and west central Illinois and central, east central, northeast, and southeast Missouri, until 8 p.m. Saturday. Heat-related illnesses increase significantly during extreme heat and high humidity events. Drink plenty of fluids, stay in an air-conditioned room, stay out of the sun, and check up on relatives and neighbors. Young children and pets should never be left unattended in vehicles under any circumstances. Take extra precautions if you work or spend time outside. 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Know the signs and symptoms of heat exhaustion and heat stroke. 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Anyone overcome by heat should be moved to a cool and shaded location. Heat stroke is an emergency. 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This is a special weather statement for the following counties in Missouri, Jefferson, St. Charles, St. Louis City, and St. Louis, and the following counties in Illinois, Madison, Monroe, and St. Clair. Extreme heat warning remains in effect until 8 p.m. Saturday. Dangerously hot conditions with heat index values up to 110. For in Illinois, Madison, Illinois, Monroe, Illinois, and St. Clair, Illinois counties.

cities. In Missouri, Jefferson, Missouri, St. Charles, Missouri, St. Louis City, Missouri, and St. Louis, Missouri counties. Until 8 p.m. Saturday. Heat-related illnesses increase significantly during extreme heat and high humidity events. People in the St. Louis metropolitan area can get information about cooling centers or energy assistance related to the excessive heat by calling the United Way of Greater St. Louis at 800-427-4626, or if calling from a landline phone, dial 211. You can also call Cool Down St. Louis at 314-241-7668. The current time is 7:48 a.m. Central Daylight Time. 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This program originates from the National Weather Service Forecast Office in St. Louis, Missouri, and serves parts of East Central Missouri and Southwest Illinois, including the St. Louis metro area and surrounding counties. Extreme heat warning in effect until 8 p.m. Saturday. Today, sunny, hot with highs in the upper 90s. Southwest winds around 5 miles per hour. Heat index values up to 108. Tonight, mostly clear in the evening, then becoming partly cloudy. Lows in the mid-70s. South winds around 5 miles per hour in the evening, becoming light and variable. Heat index values up to 105 early in the evening. Saturday, mostly sunny. Hot with highs in the upper 90s. West winds around 5 miles per hour. Heat index values up to 108. Saturday night, partly cloudy in the evening, then becoming mostly clear. Humid with lows in the lower 70s. Northeast winds around 5 miles per hour. Heat index values up to 104 early in the evening. Sunday, sunny. Highs in the mid-90s. Northeast winds 5 to 10 miles per hour. Heat index values up to 102. Sunday night through Monday night, mostly clear. Lows in the upper 60s. Highs in the lower 90s. Tuesday through Wednesday, mostly clear. Hot. Highs in the upper 90s. Lows in the mid-70s. Heat index values up to 105. Wednesday night, mostly clear. A slight chance of showers after midnight. Lows in the mid-70s. Chance of rain 20%. Heat index values up to 100 early in the evening. Thursday, sunny with a slight chance of showers and thunderstorms. Hot with highs in the mid-90s. Chance of rain 20%. At 7 a.m. at Lambert Field in St. Louis, it was partly cloudy with a temperature of 81 degrees. The dew point was 69, giving us a relative humidity of 67%. The wind was southwest at 3 miles an hour, and the pressure was 29.99 inches and rising. Elsewhere in the metro area, in Chesterfield, it was clear and the temperature was 72. In Belleville, it was 77 degrees. In Cahokia, it was clear and 74 degrees. In St. Charles, it was clear and 74. Across the region, it was clear in Columbia, Missouri, with a temperature of 74. In Quincy, it was clear and 75 degrees. In Kansas City, it was partly cloudy and the temperature was 74. It was clear in Springfield, Missouri, with a temperature of 75. In Rolla, it was clear and the temperature was 73. In Farmington, it was 72 degrees. Fog was reported in Cape Girardeau with 72 degrees. It was clear in Springfield, Illinois, with a temperature of 78. Once again in St. Louis, it was partly cloudy. The temperature was 81 degrees and the wind was southwest at 3 miles an hour. The St. Louis climate summary for yesterday, September 3, 2026. Yesterday's high temperature of 99 degrees occurred at 3:32 p.m. The normal high is 85. The record high is 101 degrees, which was set in 2011. Yesterday's low temperature of 82 degrees occurred at 6:12 a.m.
normal low is 65. The record low is 45 degrees, which was set in 1974. No precipitation fell yesterday, which leaves the monthly total at 0.00 inches. This is 0.31 inches below the normal amount of 0.31 inches for September. The total precipitation for the season since September 1st still stands at 0.00 inches, which is 0.31 inches below normal. The total precipitation for the year is still 36.26 inches, which is 6.28 inches above normal. There were no heating degree days yesterday, which is normal. This leaves the monthly total at zero, which is normal. The yearly total since July 1st is zero, which is one below normal. There were 26 cooling degree days yesterday, which is 16 above normal. This brings the monthly total to 77, which is 45 above normal. The yearly total since January 1st is 1,645, which is 163 above normal. The normal high temperature for today is 85 degrees, and the normal low is 65. The record high for today is 104, which occurred in 1954, and the record low is 42, which occurred in 1974. Sunrise today is at 6:33 a.m., and sunset is at 7:27 p.m. This is a special weather statement for the following counties in Missouri, Franklin, Lincoln, and Warren. Extreme heat warning remains in effect until 8 p.m. Saturday. Dangerously hot conditions with heat index values up to 107. For portions of south central, southwest, and west central Illinois and central, east central, northeast, and southeast Missouri. Until 8 p.m. Saturday. Heat-related illnesses increase significantly during extreme heat and high humidity events. Drink plenty of fluids, stay in an air-conditioned room, stay out of the sun, and check up on relatives and neighbors. Young children and pets should never be left unattended in vehicles under any circumstances. Take extra precautions if you work or spend time outside. 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Know the signs and symptoms of heat exhaustion and heat stroke. 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Anyone overcome by heat should be moved to a cool and shaded location. Heat stroke is an emergency. Call 911. This is a special weather statement for the following counties in Missouri, Jefferson, St. Charles, St. Louis City, and St. Louis, and the following counties in Illinois, Madison, Monroe, and St. Clair. Extreme heat warning remains in effect until 8 p.m. Saturday. Dangerously hot conditions with heat index values up to 110. For in Illinois, Madison, Illinois, Monroe, Illinois, and St. Clair, Illinois counties. In Missouri, Jefferson, Missouri, St. Charles, Missouri, St. Louis City, Missouri, and St. Louis, Missouri counties. Until 8 p.m. Saturday. Heat-related illnesses increase significantly during extreme heat and high humidity events. People in the St. Louis metropolitan area can get information about cooling centers or energy assistance related to the excessive heat by calling the United Way of Greater St. Louis at 800-427-4626, or if calling from a landline phone, dial 211. You can also call Cool Down St. Louis at 314-241-7668. The current time is 7:56 a.m. Central Daylight Time. 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This program originates from the National Weather Service Forecast Office in St. Louis, Missouri, and serves parts of East Central Missouri and Southwest Illinois, including the St. Louis metro area and surrounding counties. Extreme heat warning in effect until 8 p.m. Saturday. Today, sunny, hot with highs in the upper 90s. Southwest winds around 5 miles per hour. Heat index values up to 108. Tonight, mostly clear.
in the evening, then becoming partly cloudy. Lows in the mid-70s. South winds around 5 miles per hour in the evening, becoming light and variable. Heat index values up to 105 early in the evening. Saturday, mostly sunny. Hot with highs in the upper 90s. West winds around 5 miles per hour. Heat index values up to 108. Saturday night, partly cloudy in the evening, then becoming mostly clear. Humid with lows in the lower 70s. Northeast winds around 5 miles per hour. Heat index values up to 104 early in the evening. Sunday, sunny. Highs in the mid-90s. Northeast winds 5 to 10 miles per hour. Heat index values up to 102. Sunday night through Monday night, mostly clear. Lows in the upper 60s. Highs in the lower 90s. Tuesday through Wednesday, mostly clear. Hot. Highs in the upper 90s. Lows in the mid-70s. Heat index values up to 105. Wednesday night, mostly clear. A slight chance of showers after midnight. Lows in the mid-70s. Chance of rain 20%. Heat index values up to 100 early in the evening. Thursday, sunny with a slight chance of showers and thunderstorms. Hot with highs in the mid-90s. Chance of rain 20%. At 7 a.m. at Lambert Field in St. Louis, it was partly cloudy with a temperature of 81 degrees. The dew point was 69, giving us a relative humidity of 67%. The wind was southwest at 3 miles an hour, and the pressure was 29.99 inches and rising. Elsewhere in the metro area, in Chesterfield, it was clear and the temperature was 72. In Belleville, it was 77 degrees. In Cahokia, it was clear and 74 degrees. In St. Charles, it was clear and 74. Across the region, it was clear in Columbia, Missouri, with a temperature of 74. In Quincy, it was clear and 75 degrees. In Kansas City, it was partly cloudy and the temperature was 74. It was clear in Springfield, Missouri, with a temperature of 75. In Rolla, it was clear and the temperature was 73. In Farmington, it was 72 degrees. Fog was reported in Cape Girardeau with 72 degrees. It was clear in Springfield, Illinois, with a temperature of 78. Once again in St. Louis, it was partly cloudy. The temperature was 81 degrees and the wind was southwest at 3 miles an hour. The St. Louis climate summary for yesterday, September 3, 2026. Yesterday's high temperature of 99 degrees occurred at 3:32 p.m. The normal high is 85. The record high is 101 degrees, which was set in 2011. Yesterday's low temperature of 82 degrees occurred at 6:12 a.m. The normal low is 65. The record low is 45 degrees, which was set in 1974. No precipitation fell yesterday, which leaves the monthly total at 0.00 inches. This is 0.31 inches below the normal amount of 0.31 inches for September. The total precipitation for the season since September 1st still stands at 0.00 inches, which is 0.31 inches below normal. The total precipitation for the year is still 36.26 inches, which is 6.28 inches above normal. There were no heating degree days yesterday, which is normal. This leaves the monthly total at zero, which is normal. The yearly total since July 1st is zero, which is one below normal. There were 26 cooling degree days yesterday, which is 16 above normal. This brings the monthly total to 77, which is 45 above normal. The yearly total since January 1st is 1,645, which is 163 above normal. The normal high temperature for today is 85 degrees, and the normal low is 65. The record high for today is 104, which occurred in 1954, and the record low is 42, which occurred in 1974. Sunrise today is at 6:33 a.m. and sunset is at 7.
27 p.m. This is a special weather statement for the following counties in Missouri, Franklin, Lincoln, and Warren. Extreme heat warning remains in effect until 8 p.m. Saturday. Dangerously hot conditions with heat index values up to 107. For portions of south central, southwest, and west central Illinois and central, east central, northeast, and southeast Missouri. Until 8 p.m. Saturday. Heat-related illnesses increase significantly during extreme heat and high humidity events. 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Young children and pets should never be left unattended in vehicles under any circumstances. Take extra precautions if you work or spend time outside. 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Heat stroke is an emergency. 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This is a special weather statement for the following counties in Missouri, Jefferson, St. Charles, St. Louis City, and St. Louis, and the following counties in Illinois, Madison, Monroe, and St. Clair. Extreme heat warning remains in effect until 8 p.m. Saturday. Dangerously hot conditions with heat index values up to 110. For in Illinois, Madison, Illinois, Monroe, Illinois, and St. Clair, Illinois counties. In Missouri, Jefferson, Missouri, St. Charles, Missouri, St. Louis City, Missouri, and St. Louis, Missouri counties. Until 8 p.m. Saturday. Heat-related illnesses increase significantly during extreme heat and high humidity events. People in the St. Louis metropolitan area can get information about cooling centers or energy assistance related to the excessive heat by calling the United Way of Greater St. Louis at 800-427-4626, or if calling from a landline phone, dial 211. You can also call Cool Down St. Louis at 314-241-7668. The current time is 8:05 a.m. Central Daylight Time. 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Extreme heat warning in effect until 8 p.m. Saturday. Today, sunny, hot with highs in the upper 90s. Southwest winds around 5 miles per hour. Heat index values up to 108. Tonight, mostly clear in the evening, then becoming partly cloudy. Lows in the mid-70s. South winds around 5 miles per hour in the evening, becoming light and variable. Heat index values up to 105 early in the evening. Saturday, mostly sunny. Hot with highs in the upper 90s. West winds around 5 miles per hour. Heat index values up to 108. Saturday night, partly cloudy in the evening, then becoming mostly clear. Humid with lows in the lower 70s. Northeast winds around 5 miles per hour. Heat index values up to 104 early in the evening. Sunday, sunny. Highs in the mid-90s. Northeast winds 5 to 10 miles per hour. Heat index values up to 102. Sunday night through Monday night, mostly clear. Lows in the upper 60s. Highs in the lower 90s. Tuesday through Wednesday, mostly clear. Hot. Highs in the upper 90s. Lows in the mid-70s. Heat index values up to 105. Wednesday night, mostly clear. A slight chance of showers after midnight. Lows in the mid-70s. Chance of rain 20%. Heat index values up to 100 early in the evening.
Thursday, sunny with a slight chance of showers and thunderstorms. Hot with highs in the mid-90s. Chance of rain 20%. At 7 a.m. at Lambert Field in St. Louis, it was partly cloudy with a temperature of 81 degrees. The dew point was 69, giving us a relative humidity of 67%. The wind was southwest at 3 miles an hour, and the pressure was 29.99 inches and rising. Elsewhere in the metro area, in Chesterfield, it was clear and the temperature was 72. In Belleville, it was 77 degrees. In Cahokia, it was clear and 74 degrees. In St. Charles, it was clear and 74. Across the region, it was clear in Columbia, Missouri, with a temperature of 74. In Quincy, it was clear and 75 degrees. In Kansas City, it was partly cloudy and the temperature was 74. It was clear in Springfield, Missouri, with a temperature of 75. In Rolla, it was clear and the temperature was 73. In Farmington, it was 72 degrees. Fog was reported in Cape Girardeau with 72 degrees. It was clear in Springfield, Illinois, with a temperature of 78. Once again in St. Louis, it was partly cloudy. The temperature was 81 degrees and the wind was southwest at 3 miles an hour. The St. Louis climate summary for yesterday, September 3, 2026. Yesterday's high temperature of 99 degrees occurred at 3:32 p.m. The normal high is 85. The record high is 101 degrees, which was set in 2011. Yesterday's low temperature of 82 degrees occurred at 6:12 a.m. The normal low is 65. The record low is 45 degrees, which was set in 1974. No precipitation fell yesterday, which leaves the monthly total at 0.00 inches. This is 0.31 inches below the normal amount of 0.31 inches for September. The total precipitation for the season since September 1st still stands at 0.00 inches, which is 0.31 inches below normal. The total precipitation for the year is still 36.26 inches, which is 6.28 inches above normal. There were no heating degree days yesterday, which is normal. This leaves the monthly total at zero, which is normal. The yearly total since July 1st is zero, which is one below normal. There were 26 cooling degree days yesterday, which is 16 above normal. This brings the monthly total to 77, which is 45 above normal. The yearly total since January 1st is 1,645, which is 163 above normal. The normal high temperature for today is 85 degrees, and the normal low is 65. The record high for today is 104, which occurred in 1954, and the record low is 42, which occurred in 1974. Sunrise today is at 6:33 a.m. and sunset is at 7:27 p.m. This is a special weather statement for the following counties in Missouri, Franklin, Lincoln, and Warren. Extreme heat warning remains in effect until 8 p.m. Saturday. Dangerously hot conditions with heat index values up to 107. For portions of south central, southwest, and west central Illinois and central, east central, northeast, and southeast Missouri. Until 8 p.m. Saturday. Heat-related illnesses increase significantly during extreme heat and high humidity events. Drink plenty of fluids, stay in an air-conditioned room, stay out of the sun, and check up on relatives and neighbors. Young children and pets should never be left unattended in vehicles under any circumstances. Take extra precautions if you work or spend time outside. 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Know the signs and symptoms of heat exhaustion and heat stroke. Wear lightweight and loose-fitting clothing when possible. To reduce risk during outdoor work, the Occupational Safety and Health Administration recommends scheduling frequent rest breaks in shaded or air-conditioned environments. Anyone overcome by heat should be moved to a cool and shaded location. Heat stroke is an emergency. Call 911. This is a special weather statement for the following counties.
in Missouri, Jefferson, St. Charles, St. Louis City, and St. Louis, and the following counties, in Illinois, Madison, Monroe, and St. Clair. Extreme heat warning remains in effect until 8 p.m. Saturday. Dangerously hot conditions with heat index values up to 110. For in Illinois, Madison, Illinois, Monroe, Illinois, and St. Clair, Illinois counties. In Missouri, Jefferson, Missouri, St. Charles, Missouri, St. Louis City, Missouri, and St. Louis, Missouri counties. Until 8 p.m. Saturday. Heat-related illnesses increase significantly during extreme heat and high humidity events. People in the St. Louis metropolitan area can get information about cooling centers or energy assistance related to the excessive heat by calling the United Way of Greater St. Louis at 800-427-4626, or if calling from a landline phone, dial 211. You can also call Cool Down St. Louis at 314-241-7668. The current time is 8:13 a.m. Central Daylight Time. 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This program originates from the National Weather Service Forecast Office in St. Louis, Missouri, and serves parts of East Central Missouri and Southwest Illinois, including the St. Louis metro area and surrounding counties. Extreme heat warning in effect until 8 p.m. Saturday. Today, sunny, hot with highs in the upper 90s. Southwest winds around 5 miles per hour. Heat index values up to 108. Tonight, mostly clear in the evening, then becoming partly cloudy. Lows in the mid-70s. South winds around 5 miles per hour in the evening, becoming light and variable. Heat index values up to 105 early in the evening. Saturday, mostly sunny. Hot with highs in the upper 90s. West winds around 5 miles per hour. Heat index values up to 108. Saturday night, partly cloudy in the evening, then becoming mostly clear. Humid with lows in the lower 70s. Northeast winds around 5 miles per hour. Heat index values up to 104 early in the evening. Sunday, sunny. Highs in the mid-90s. Northeast winds 5 to 10 miles per hour. Heat index values up to 102. Sunday night through Monday night, mostly clear. Lows in the upper 60s. Highs in the lower 90s. Tuesday through Wednesday, mostly clear. Hot. Highs in the upper 90s. Lows in the mid-70s. Heat index values up to 105. Wednesday night, mostly clear. A slight chance of showers after midnight. Lows in the mid-70s. Chance of rain 20%. Heat index values up to 100 early in the evening. Thursday, sunny with a slight chance of showers and thunderstorms. Hot with highs in the mid-90s. Chance of rain 20%. At 8 a.m. at Lambert Field in St. Louis, it was sunny with a temperature of 84 degrees. The dew point was 70, giving us a relative humidity of 62%. The wind was southwest at 8 miles an hour, and the pressure was 30.00 inches and rising. Elsewhere in the metro area, in Chesterfield, it was sunny and the temperature was 78. In Belleville, it was 81 degrees. In Cahokia, it was sunny and 81 degrees. In St. Charles, it was sunny and 78. Across the region, it was sunny in Columbia, Missouri, with a temperature of 80. In Quincy, it was sunny and 80 degrees. In Kansas City, it was mostly sunny and the temperature was 77. It was sunny in Springfield, Missouri, with a temperature of 78. In Rolla, it was sunny and the temperature was 78. In Farmington, it was 76 degrees. It was sunny in Cape Girardeau with 79 degrees. It was sunny in Springfield, Illinois, with a temperature of 81. Once again in St. Louis, it was sunny, the temperature was 84 degrees, and the wind was southwest at 8 miles an hour. The St. Louis.
Climate summary for yesterday, September 3rd, 2026. Yesterday's high temperature of 99 degrees occurred at 3:32 p.m. The normal high is 85. The record high is 101 degrees, which was set in 2011. Yesterday's low temperature of 82 degrees occurred at 6:12 a.m. The normal low is 65. The record low is 45 degrees, which was set in 1974. No precipitation fell yesterday, which leaves the monthly total at 0.00 inches. This is 0.31 inches below the normal amount of 0.31 inches for September. The total precipitation for the season since September 1st still stands at 0.00 inches, which is 0.31 inches below normal. The total precipitation for the year is still 36.26 inches, which is 6.28 inches above normal. There were no heating degree days yesterday, which is normal. This leaves the monthly total at zero, which is normal. The yearly total since July 1st is zero, which is one below normal. There were 26 cooling degree days yesterday, which is 16 above normal. This brings the monthly total to 77, which is 45 above normal. The yearly total since January 1st is 1,645, which is 163 above normal. The normal high temperature for today is 85 degrees, and the normal low is 65. The record high for today is 104, which occurred in 1954, and the record low is 42, which occurred in 1974. Sunrise today is at 6:33 a.m. and sunset is at 7:27 p.m. This is a special weather statement for the following counties in Missouri, Franklin, Lincoln, and Warren. Extreme heat warning remains in effect until 8 p.m. Saturday. Dangerously hot conditions with heat index values up to 107. For portions of south central, southwest, and west central Illinois and central, east central, northeast, and southeast Missouri, until 8 p.m. Saturday. Heat-related illnesses increase significantly during extreme heat and high humidity events. Drink plenty of fluids, stay in an air-conditioned room, stay out of the sun, and check up on relatives and neighbors. Young children and pets should never be left unattended in vehicles under any circumstances. Take extra precautions if you work or spend time outside. 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Know the signs and symptoms of heat exhaustion and heat stroke. 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Anyone overcome by heat should be moved to a cool and shaded location. Heat stroke is an emergency. Call 911. This is a special weather statement for the following counties in Missouri, Jefferson, St. Charles, St. Louis City, and St. Louis, and the following counties in Illinois, Madison, Monroe, and St. Clair. Extreme heat warning remains in effect until 8 p.m. Saturday. Dangerously hot conditions with heat index values up to 110. For in Illinois, Madison, Illinois, Monroe, Illinois, and St. Clair, Illinois counties. In Missouri, Jefferson, Missouri, St. Charles, Missouri, St. Louis City, Missouri, and St. Louis, Missouri counties. Until 8 p.m. Saturday. Heat-related illnesses increase significantly during extreme heat and high humidity events. People in the St. Louis metropolitan area can get information about cooling centers or energy assistance related to the excessive heat by calling the United Way of Greater St. Louis at 800-427-4626, or if calling from a landline phone, dial 211. You can also call Cool Down St. Louis at 314-241-7668. The current time is 8:22 a.m. Central Daylight Time. 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
including the St. Louis metro area and surrounding counties. Extreme heat warning in effect until 8 p.m. Saturday. Today, sunny, hot with highs in the upper 90s. Southwest winds around 5 miles per hour. Heat index values up to 108. Tonight, mostly clear in the evening, then becoming partly cloudy. Lows in the mid-70s. South winds around 5 miles per hour in the evening, becoming light and variable. Heat index values up to 105 early in the evening. Saturday, mostly sunny. Hot with highs in the upper 90s. West winds around 5 miles per hour. Heat index values up to 108. Saturday night, partly cloudy in the evening, then becoming mostly clear. Humid with lows in the lower 70s. Northeast winds around 5 miles per hour. Heat index values up to 104 early in the evening. Sunday, sunny. Highs in the mid-90s. Northeast winds 5 to 10 miles per hour. Heat index values up to 102. Sunday night through Monday night, mostly clear. Lows in the upper 60s. Highs in the lower 90s. Tuesday through Wednesday, mostly clear. Hot. Highs in the upper 90s. Lows in the mid-70s. Heat index values up to 105. Wednesday night, mostly clear. A slight chance of showers after midnight. Lows in the mid-70s. Chance of rain 20%. Heat index values up to 100 early in the evening. Thursday, sunny with a slight chance of showers and thunderstorms. Hot with highs in the mid-90s. Chance of rain 20%. At 8 a.m. at Lambert Field in St. Louis, it was sunny with a temperature of 84 degrees. The dew point was 70, giving us a relative humidity of 62%. The wind was southwest at 8 miles an hour, and the pressure was 30.00 inches and rising. Elsewhere in the metro area, in Chesterfield, it was sunny and the temperature was 78. In Belleville, it was 81 degrees. In Cahokia, it was sunny and 81 degrees. In St. Charles, it was sunny and 78. Across the region, it was sunny in Columbia, Missouri, with a temperature of 80. In Quincy, it was sunny and 80 degrees. In Kansas City, it was mostly sunny and the temperature was 77. It was sunny in Springfield, Missouri, with a temperature of 78. In Rolla, it was sunny and the temperature was 78. In Farmington, it was 76 degrees. It was sunny in Cape Girardeau, with 79 degrees. It was sunny in Springfield, Illinois, with a temperature of 81. Once again in St. Louis, it was sunny, the temperature was 84 degrees, and the wind was southwest at 8 miles an hour. The St. Louis climate summary for yesterday, September 3, 2026. Yesterday's high temperature of 99 degrees occurred at 3:32 p.m. The normal high is 85. The record high is 101 degrees, which was set in 2011. Yesterday's low temperature of 82 degrees occurred at 6:12 a.m. The normal low is 65. The record low is 45 degrees, which was set in 1974. No precipitation fell yesterday, which leaves the monthly total at 0.00 inches. This is 0.31 inches below the normal amount of 0.31 inches for September. The total precipitation for the season since September 1st still stands at 0.00 inches, which is 0.31 inches below normal. The total precipitation for the year is still 36.26 inches, which is 6.28 inches above normal. There were no heating degree days yesterday, which is normal. This leaves the monthly total at zero, which is normal. The yearly total since July 1st is zero, which is one below normal. There were 26 cooling degree days yesterday, which is 16 above normal. This brings the monthly total to 77, which is 45 above normal. The yearly total since January 1st is 1,645, which is 163 above normal. The normal high temperature for today is
65 degrees, and the normal low is 65. The record high for today is 104, which occurred in 1954, and the record low is 42, which occurred in 1974. Sunrise today is at 6:33 a.m. and sunset is at 7:27 p.m. This is a special weather statement for the following counties in Missouri, Franklin, Lincoln, and Warren. Extreme heat warning remains in effect until 8 p.m. Saturday. Dangerously hot conditions with heat index values up to 107. For portions of south central, southwest, and west central Illinois and central, east central, northeast, and southeast Missouri. Until 8 p.m. Saturday. Heat-related illnesses increase significantly during extreme heat and high humidity events. 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Young children and pets should never be left unattended in vehicles under any circumstances. Take extra precautions if you work or spend time outside. 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This is a special weather statement for the following counties in Missouri, Jefferson, St. Charles, St. Louis City, and St. Louis, and the following counties in Illinois, Madison, Monroe, and St. Clair. Extreme heat warning remains in effect until 8 p.m. Saturday. Dangerously hot conditions with heat index values up to 110. For in Illinois, Madison, Illinois, Monroe, Illinois, and St. Clair, Illinois counties. In Missouri, Jefferson, Missouri, St. Charles, Missouri, St. Louis City, Missouri, and St. Louis, Missouri counties. Until 8 p.m. Saturday. Heat-related illnesses increase significantly during extreme heat and high humidity events. People in the St. Louis metropolitan area can get information about cooling centers or energy assistance related to the excessive heat by calling the United Way of Greater St. Louis at 800-427-4626, or if calling from a landline phone, dial 211. You can also call Cool Down St. Louis at 314-241-7668. The current time is 8:30 a.m. Central Daylight Time. 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This program originates from the National Weather Service Forecast Office in St. Louis, Missouri, and serves parts of East Central Missouri and Southwest Illinois, including the St. Louis metro area and surrounding counties. Extreme heat warning in effect until 8 p.m. Saturday. Today, sunny, hot with highs in the upper 90s. Southwest winds around 5 miles per hour. Heat index values up to 108. Tonight, mostly clear in the evening, then becoming partly cloudy. Lows in the mid-70s. South winds around 5 miles per hour in the evening, becoming light and variable. Heat index values up to 105 early in the evening. Saturday, mostly sunny. Hot with highs in the upper 90s. West winds around 5 miles per hour. Heat index values up to 108. Saturday night, partly cloudy in the evening, then becoming mostly clear. Humid with lows in the lower 70s. Northeast winds around 5 miles per hour. Heat index values up to 104 early in the evening. Sunday, sunny. Highs in the mid-90s. Northeast winds 5 to 10 miles per hour. Heat index values up to 102. Sunday night through Monday night, mostly clear. Lows in the upper 60s. Highs in the lower 90s. Tuesday through Wednesday, mostly clear. Hot. Highs in the upper 90s. Lows in the mid-70s. Heat index.
values up to 105. Wednesday night, mostly clear. A slight chance of showers after midnight. Lows in the mid-70s. Chance of rain 20%. Heat index values up to 100 early in the evening. Thursday, sunny with a slight chance of showers and thunderstorms. Hot with highs in the mid-90s. Chance of rain 20%. At 8 a.m. at Lambert Field in St. Louis, it was sunny with a temperature of 84 degrees. The dew point was 70, giving us a relative humidity of 62%. The wind was southwest at 8 miles an hour, and the pressure was 30.00 inches and rising. Elsewhere in the metro area, in Chesterfield, it was sunny and the temperature was 78. In Belleville, it was 81 degrees. In Cahokia, it was sunny and 81 degrees. In St. Charles, it was sunny and 78. Across the region, it was sunny in Columbia, Missouri, with a temperature of 80. In Quincy, it was sunny and 80 degrees. In Kansas City, it was mostly sunny and the temperature was 77. It was sunny in Springfield, Missouri, with a temperature of 78. In Rolla, it was sunny and the temperature was 78. In Farmington, it was 76 degrees. It was sunny in Cape Girardeau, with 79 degrees. It was sunny in Springfield, Illinois, with a temperature of 81. Once again in St. Louis, it was sunny, the temperature was 84 degrees, and the wind was southwest at 8 miles an hour. The St. Louis climate summary for yesterday, September 3, 2026. Yesterday's high temperature of 99 degrees occurred at 3:32 p.m. The normal high is 85. The record high is 101 degrees, which was set in 2011. Yesterday's low temperature of 82 degrees occurred at 6:12 a.m. The normal low is 65. The record low is 45 degrees, which was set in 1974. No precipitation fell yesterday, which leaves the monthly total at 0.00 inches. This is 0.31 inches below the normal amount of 0.31 inches for September. The total precipitation for the season since September 1st still stands at 0.00 inches, which is 0.31 inches below normal. The total precipitation for the year is still 36.26 inches, which is 6.28 inches above normal. There were no heating degree days yesterday, which is normal. This leaves the monthly total at zero, which is normal. The yearly total since July 1st is zero, which is one below normal. There were 26 cooling degree days yesterday, which is 16 above normal. This brings the monthly total to 77, which is 45 above normal. The yearly total since January 1st is 1,645, which is 163 above normal. The normal high temperature for today is 85 degrees, and the normal low is 65. The record high for today is 104, which occurred in 1954, and the record low is 42, which occurred in 1974. Sunrise today is at 6:33 a.m. and sunset is at 7:27 p.m. This is a special weather statement for the following counties in Missouri, Franklin, Lincoln, and Warren. Extreme heat warning remains in effect until 8 p.m. Saturday. Dangerously hot conditions with heat index values up to 107. For portions of south central, southwest, and west central Illinois and central, east central, northeast, and southeast Missouri. Until 8 p.m. Saturday. Heat-related illnesses increase significantly during extreme heat and high humidity events. 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Take extra precautions if you work or spend time outside. 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
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This is a special weather statement for the following counties in Missouri, Jefferson, St. Charles, St. Louis City, and St. Louis, and the following counties in Illinois, Madison, Monroe, and St. Clair. Extreme heat warning remains in effect until 8 p.m. Saturday. Dangerously hot conditions with heat index values up to 110. For in Illinois, Madison, Illinois, Monroe, Illinois, and St. Clair, Illinois counties. In Missouri, Jefferson, Missouri, St. Charles, Missouri, St. Louis City, Missouri, and St. Louis, Missouri counties. Until 8 p.m. Saturday. Heat-related illnesses increase significantly during extreme heat and high humidity events. People in the St. Louis metropolitan area can get information about cooling centers or energy assistance related to the excessive heat by calling the United Way of Greater St. Louis at 800-427-4626, or if calling from a landline phone, dial 211. You can also call Cool Down St. Louis at 314-241-7668. The current time is 8:39 a.m. Central Daylight Time. 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This program originates from the National Weather Service Forecast Office in St. Louis, Missouri, and serves parts of East Central Missouri and Southwest Illinois, including the St. Louis metro area and surrounding counties. Extreme heat warning in effect until 8 p.m. Saturday. Today, sunny, hot with highs in the upper 90s. Southwest winds around 5 miles per hour. Heat index values up to 108. Tonight, mostly clear in the evening, then becoming partly cloudy. Lows in the mid-70s. South winds around 5 miles per hour in the evening, becoming light and variable. Heat index values up to 105 early in the evening. Saturday, mostly sunny. Hot with highs in the upper 90s. West winds around 5 miles per hour. Heat index values up to 108. Saturday night, partly cloudy in the evening, then becoming mostly clear. Humid with lows in the lower 70s. Northeast winds around 5 miles per hour. Heat index values up to 104 early in the evening. Sunday, sunny. Highs in the mid-90s. Northeast winds 5 to 10 miles per hour. Heat index values up to 102. Sunday night through Monday night, mostly clear. Lows in the upper 60s. Highs in the lower 90s. Tuesday through Wednesday, mostly clear. Hot. Highs in the upper 90s. Lows in the mid-70s. Heat index values up to 105. Wednesday night, mostly clear. A slight chance of showers after midnight. Lows in the mid-70s. Chance of rain 20%. Heat index values up to 100 early in the evening. Thursday, sunny with a slight chance of showers and thunderstorms. Hot with highs in the mid-90s. Chance of rain 20%. At 8 a.m. at Lambert Field in St. Louis, it was sunny with a temperature of 84 degrees. The dew point was 70, giving us a relative humidity of 62%. The wind was southwest at 8 miles an hour, and the pressure was 30.00 inches and rising. Elsewhere in the metro area, in Chesterfield it was sunny and the temperature was 78. In Belleville it was 81 degrees. In Cahokia, it was sunny and 81 degrees. In St. Charles, it was sunny and 78. Across the region, it was sunny in Columbia, Missouri, with a temperature of 80. In Quincy, it was sunny and 80 degrees. In Kansas City, it was mostly sunny and the temperature was 77. It was sunny in Springfield, Missouri, with a temperature of 78. In Rolla, it was sunny and the temperature was 78. In Farmington, it was 76 degrees. It was sunny in Cape Girardeau, with 79 degrees. It was sunny in Springfield.
Springfield, Illinois, with a temperature of 81. Once again in St. Louis, it was sunny, the temperature was 84 degrees, and the wind was southwest at 8 miles an hour. The St. Louis climate summary for yesterday, September 3, 2026. Yesterday's high temperature of 99 degrees occurred at 3:32 p.m. The normal high is 85. The record high is 101 degrees, which was set in 2011. Yesterday's low temperature of 82 degrees occurred at 6:12 a.m. The normal low is 65. The record low is 45 degrees, which was set in 1974. No precipitation fell yesterday, which leaves the monthly total at 0.00 inches. This is 0.31 inches below the normal amount of 0.31 inches for September. The total precipitation for the season since September 1st still stands at 0.00 inches, which is 0.31 in Springfield, Illinois, with a temperature of 81.

the record low is 45 degrees, which was set in 1974. No precipitation fell yesterday, which leaves the monthly total at 0.00 inches. This is 0.31 inches below the normal amount of 0.31 inches for September. The total precipitation for the season since September 1st still stands at 0.00 inches, which is 0.31 inches below normal. The total precipitation for the year is still 36.26 inches, which is 6.28 inches above normal. There were no heating degree days yesterday, which is normal. This leaves the monthly total at zero, which is normal. The yearly total since July 1st is zero, which is one below normal. There were 26 cooling degree days yesterday, which is 16 above normal. This brings the monthly total to 77, which is 45 above normal. The yearly total since January 1st is 1,645, which is 163 above normal. The normal high temperature for today is 85 degrees, and the normal low is 65. The record high for today is 104, which occurred in 1954, and the record low is 42, which occurred in 1974. Sunrise today is at 6:33 a.m. and sunset is at 7:27 p.m. This is a special weather statement for the following counties in Missouri, Franklin, Lincoln, and Warren. Extreme heat warning remains in effect until 8 p.m. Saturday. Dangerously hot conditions with heat index values up to 107. For portions of South Central, Southwest, and West Central Illinois and Central, East Central, Northeast, and Southeast Missouri, until 8 p.m. Saturday. Heat-related illnesses increase significantly during extreme heat and high humidity events. 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Young children and pets should never be left unattended in vehicles under any circumstances. Take extra precautions if you work or spend time outside. 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Call 911. This is a special weather statement for the following counties in Missouri, Jefferson, St. Charles, St. Louis City, and St. Louis, and the following counties in Illinois, Madison, Monroe, and St. Clair. Extreme heat warning remains in effect until 8 p.m. Saturday. Dangerously hot conditions with heat index values up to 110. For in Illinois, Madison, Illinois, Monroe, Illinois, and St. Clair, Illinois counties. In Missouri, Jefferson, Missouri, St. Charles, Missouri, St. Louis City, Missouri, and St. Louis, Missouri counties. Until 8 p.m. Saturday. Heat-related illnesses increase significantly during extreme heat and high humidity events. People in the St. Louis metropolitan area can get information about cooling centers or energy assistance related to the excessive heat by calling the United Way of Greater St. Louis at 800-427-4626, or if calling from a landline phone, dial 211. You can also call Cool Down St. Louis at 314-241-7668. The current time is 8:47 a.m. Central Daylight Time. 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Extreme heat warning in effect until 8 p.m. Saturday. Today, sunny, hot with highs in the upper 90s. Southwest winds around 5 miles per hour. Heat index values up to 106. Tonight, mostly clear in the evening, then becoming partly cloudy.

lows in the mid-70s. South winds around 5 miles per hour in the evening, becoming light and variable. Heat index values up to 104 early in the evening. Saturday, mostly sunny. Hot with highs in the upper 90s. West winds around 5 miles per hour. Heat index values up to 108. Saturday night, partly cloudy in the evening, then becoming mostly clear. Humid with lows in the lower 70s. Northeast winds around 5 miles per hour. Heat index values up to 104 early in the evening. Sunday, sunny. Highs in the mid-90s. Northeast winds 5 to 10 miles per hour. Heat index values up to 102. Sunday night through Monday night, mostly clear. Lows in the upper 60s. Highs in the lower 90s. Tuesday through Wednesday, mostly clear. Hot. Highs in the upper 90s. Lows in the mid-70s. Heat index values up to 105. Wednesday night, mostly clear. A slight chance of showers after midnight. Lows in the mid-70s. Chance of rain 20%. Heat index values up to 100 early in the evening. Thursday, sunny with a slight chance of showers and thunderstorms. Hot with highs in the mid-90s. Chance of rain 20%. At 8 a.m. at Lambert Field in St. Louis, it was sunny with a temperature of 84 degrees. The dew point was 70, giving us a relative humidity of 62%. The wind was southwest at 8 miles an hour, and the pressure was 30.00 inches and rising. Elsewhere in the metro area, in Chesterfield, it was sunny and the temperature was 78. In Belleville, it was 81 degrees. In Cahokia, it was sunny and 81 degrees. In St. Charles, it was sunny and 78. Across the region, it was sunny in Columbia, Missouri, with a temperature of 80. In Quincy, it was sunny and 80 degrees. In Kansas City, it was mostly sunny and the temperature was 77. It was sunny in Springfield, Missouri, with a temperature of 78. In Rolla, it was sunny and the temperature was 78. In Farmington, it was 76 degrees. It was sunny in Cape Girardeau, with 79 degrees. It was sunny in Springfield, Illinois, with a temperature of 81. Once again in St. Louis, it was sunny, the temperature was 84 degrees, and the wind was southwest at 8 miles an hour. The St. Louis climate summary for yesterday, September 3, 2026. Yesterday's high temperature of 99 degrees occurred at 3:32 p.m. The normal high is 85. The record high is 101 degrees, which was set in 2011. Yesterday's low temperature of 82 degrees occurred at 6:12 a.m. The normal low is 65. The record low is 45 degrees, which was set in 1974. No precipitation fell yesterday, which leaves the monthly total at 0.00 inches. This is 0.31 inches below the normal amount of 0.31 inches for September. The total precipitation for the season since September 1st still stands at 0.00 inches, which is 0.31 inches below normal. The total precipitation for the year is still 36.26 inches, which is 6.28 inches above normal. There were no heating degree days yesterday, which is normal. This leaves the monthly total at zero, which is normal. The yearly total since July 1st is zero, which is one below normal. There were 26 cooling degree days yesterday, which is 16 above normal. This brings the monthly total to 77, which is 45 above normal. The yearly total since January 1st is 1,645, which is 163 above normal. The normal high temperature for today is 85 degrees, and the normal low is 65. The record high for today is 104, which occurred in 1954, and the record low is 42, which occurred in 1974. Sunrise today is at 6:33 a.m. and sunset is at 7:27 p.m. This is a special weather statement for the following counties in Missouri.
Lincoln, and Warren. Extreme heat warning remains in effect until 8 p.m. Saturday. Dangerously hot conditions with heat index values up to 107. For portions of south central, southwest, and west central Illinois and central, east central, northeast, and southeast Missouri. Until 8 p.m. Saturday. Heat-related illnesses increase significantly during extreme heat and high humidity events. Drink plenty of fluids, stay in an air-conditioned room, stay out of the sun, and check up on relatives and neighbors. Young children and pets should never be left unattended in vehicles under any circumstances. Take extra precautions if you work or spend time outside. 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Know the signs and symptoms of heat exhaustion and heat stroke. Wear lightweight and loose-fitting clothing when possible. To reduce risk during outdoor work, the Occupational Safety and Health Administration recommends scheduling frequent rest breaks in shaded or air-conditioned environments. Anyone overcome by heat should be moved to a cool and shaded location. Heat stroke is an emergency. Call 911. This is a special weather statement for the following counties in Missouri, Jefferson, St. Charles, St. Louis City, and St. Louis, and the following counties in Illinois, Madison, Monroe, and St. Clair. Extreme heat warning remains in effect until 8 p.m. Saturday. Dangerously hot conditions with heat index values up to 110. For in Illinois, Madison, Illinois, Monroe, Illinois, and St. Clair, Illinois counties. In Missouri, Jefferson, Missouri, St. Charles, Missouri, St. Louis City, Missouri, and St. Louis, Missouri counties. Until 8 p.m. Saturday. Heat-related illnesses increase significantly during extreme heat and high humidity events. People in the St. Louis metropolitan area can get information about cooling centers or energy assistance related to the excessive heat by calling the United Way of Greater St. Louis at 800-427-4626, or if calling from a landline phone, dial 211. You can also call Cool Down St. Louis at 314-241-7668. The current time is 8:55 a.m. Central Daylight Time. 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This program originates from the National Weather Service Forecast Office in St. Louis, Missouri, and serves parts of East Central Missouri and Southwest Illinois, including the St. Louis metro area and surrounding counties. Extreme heat warning in effect until 8 p.m. Saturday. Today, sunny, hot with highs in the upper 90s. Southwest winds around 5 miles per hour. Heat index values up to 106. Tonight, mostly clear in the evening, then becoming partly cloudy. Lows in the mid-70s. South winds around 5 miles per hour in the evening, becoming light and variable. Heat index values up to 104 early in the evening. Saturday, mostly sunny. Hot with highs in the upper 90s. West winds around 5 miles per hour. Heat index values up to 108. Saturday night, partly cloudy in the evening, then becoming mostly clear. Humid with lows in the lower 70s. Northeast winds around 5 miles per hour. Heat index values up to 104 early in the evening. Sunday, sunny. Highs in the mid-90s. Northeast winds 5 to 10 miles per hour. Heat index values up to 102. Sunday night through Monday night, mostly clear. Lows in the upper 60s. Highs in the lower 90s. Tuesday through Wednesday, mostly clear. Hot. Highs in the upper 90s. Lows in the mid-70s. Heat index values up to 105. Wednesday night, mostly clear. A slight chance of showers after midnight. Lows in the mid-70s. Chance of rain 20%. Heat index values up to 100 early in the evening. Thursday, sunny with a slight chance of showers and thunderstorms. Hot with highs in the mid-90s. Chance of rain.
rain 20%. At 8 a.m. at Lambert Field in St. Louis, it was sunny with a temperature of 84 degrees. The dew point was 70, giving us a relative humidity of 62%. The wind was southwest at 8 miles an hour, and the pressure was 30.00 inches and rising. Elsewhere in the metro area, in Chesterfield, it was sunny and the temperature was 78. In Belleville, it was 81 degrees. In Cahokia, it was sunny and 81 degrees. In St. Charles, it was sunny and 78. Across the region, it was sunny in Columbia, Missouri, with a temperature of 80. In Quincy, it was sunny and 80 degrees. In Kansas City, it was mostly sunny and the temperature was 77. It was sunny in Springfield, Missouri, with a temperature of 78. In Rolla, it was sunny and the temperature was 78. In Farmington, it was 76 degrees. It was sunny in Cape Girardeau, with 79 degrees. It was sunny in Springfield, Illinois, with a temperature of 81. Once again in St. Louis, it was sunny, the temperature was 84 degrees, and the wind was southwest at 8 miles an hour. The St. Louis climate summary for yesterday, September 3, 2026. Yesterday's high temperature of 99 degrees occurred at 3:32 p.m. The normal high is 85. The record high is 101 degrees, which was set in 2011. Yesterday's low temperature of 82 degrees occurred at 6:12 a.m. The normal low is 65. The record low is 45 degrees, which was set in 1974. No precipitation fell yesterday, which leaves the monthly total at 0.00 inches. This is 0.31 inches below the normal amount of 0.31 inches for September. The total precipitation for the season since September 1st still stands at 0.00 inches, which is 0.31 inches below normal. The total precipitation for the year is still 36.26 inches, which is 6.28 inches above normal. There were no heating degree days yesterday, which is normal. This leaves the monthly total at zero, which is normal. The yearly total since July 1st is zero, which is one below normal. There were 26 cooling degree days yesterday, which is 16 above normal. This brings the monthly total to 77, which is 45 above normal. The yearly total since January 1st is 1,645, which is 163 above normal. The normal high temperature for today is 85 degrees, and the normal low is 65. The record high for today is 104, which occurred in 1954, and the record low is 42, which occurred in 1974. Sunrise today is at 6:33 a.m. and sunset is at 7:27 p.m. This is a special weather statement for the following counties in Missouri, Franklin, Lincoln, and Warren. Extreme heat warning remains in effect until 8 p.m. Saturday. Dangerously hot conditions with heat index values up to 107. For portions of south central, southwest, and west central Illinois and central, east central, northeast, and southeast Missouri. Until 8 p.m. Saturday. Heat-related illnesses increase significantly during extreme heat and high humidity events. Drink plenty of fluids, stay in an air-conditioned room, stay out of the sun, and check up on relatives and neighbors. Young children and pets should never be left unattended in vehicles under any circumstances. Take extra precautions if you work or spend time outside. 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Know the signs and symptoms of heat exhaustion and heat stroke. 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To reduce risk during outdoor work, the Occupational Safety and Health Administration recommends scheduling frequent rest breaks in shaded or air-conditioned environments. Anyone overcome by heat should be moved to a cool and shaded location. Heat stroke is an emergency. Call 911. This is a special weather statement for the following counties in Missouri, Jefferson, St. Charles, St. Louis City, and St. Louis, and the following counties in Illinois, Madison, Monroe, and St. Clair. Extreme heat.
warning remains in effect until 8 p.m. Saturday. Dangerously hot conditions with heat index values up to 110. For in Illinois, Madison, Illinois, Monroe, Illinois, and St. Clair, Illinois counties. In Missouri, Jefferson, Missouri, St. Charles, Missouri, St. Louis City, Missouri, and St. Louis, Missouri counties. Until 8 p.m. Saturday. Heat-related illnesses increase significantly during extreme heat and high humidity events. People in the St. Louis metropolitan area can get information about cooling centers or energy assistance related to the excessive heat by calling the United Way of Greater St. Louis at 800-427-4626, or if calling from a landline phone, dial 211. You can also call Cool Down St. Louis at 314-241-7668. The current time is 9:04 a.m. Central Daylight Time. 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This program originates from the National Weather Service Forecast Office in St. Louis, Missouri, and serves parts of East Central Missouri and Southwest Illinois, including the St. Louis metro area and surrounding counties. Extreme heat warning in effect until 8 p.m. Saturday. Today, sunny, hot with highs in the upper 90s. Southwest winds around 5 miles per hour. Heat index values up to 106. Tonight, mostly clear in the evening, then becoming partly cloudy. Lows in the mid-70s. South winds around 5 miles per hour in the evening, becoming light and variable. Heat index values up to 104 early in the evening. Saturday, mostly sunny. Hot with highs in the upper 90s. West winds around 5 miles per hour. Heat index values up to 108. Saturday night, partly cloudy in the evening, then becoming mostly clear. Humid with lows in the lower 70s. Northeast winds around 5 miles per hour. Heat index values up to 104 early in the evening. Sunday, sunny. Highs in the mid-90s. Northeast winds 5 to 10 miles per hour. Heat index values up to 102. Sunday night through Monday night, mostly clear. Lows in the upper 60s. Highs in the lower 90s. Tuesday through Wednesday, mostly clear. Hot. Highs in the upper 90s. Lows in the mid-70s. Heat index values up to 105. Wednesday night, mostly clear. A slight chance of showers after midnight. Lows in the mid-70s. Chance of rain 20%. Heat index values up to 100 early in the evening. Thursday, sunny with a slight chance of showers and thunderstorms. Hot with highs in the mid-90s. Chance of rain 20%. At 8 a.m. at Lambert Field in St. Louis, it was sunny with a temperature of 84 degrees. The dew point was 70, giving us a relative humidity of 62%. The wind was southwest at 8 miles an hour, and the pressure was 30.00 inches and rising. Elsewhere in the metro area, in Chesterfield, it was sunny and the temperature was 78. In Belleville, it was 81 degrees. In Cahokia, it was sunny and 81 degrees. In St. Charles, it was sunny and 78. Across the region, it was sunny in Columbia, Missouri, with a temperature of 80. In Quincy, it was sunny and 80 degrees. In Kansas City, it was mostly sunny and the temperature was 77. It was sunny in Springfield, Missouri, with a temperature of 78. In Rolla, it was sunny and the temperature was 78. In Farmington, it was 76 degrees. It was sunny in Cape Girardeau, with 79 degrees. It was sunny in Springfield, Illinois, with a temperature of 81. Once again in St. Louis, it was sunny, the temperature was 84 degrees, and the wind was southwest at 8 miles an hour. This is a special weather statement for the following counties in Missouri, Franklin, Lincoln, and Warren. Extreme heat warning remains in effect until 8 p.m. Saturday. Dangerously hot.
conditions with heat index values up to 107. For portions of South Central, Southwest, and West Central Illinois and Central, East Central, Northeast, and Southeast Missouri, until 8 p.m. Saturday. Heat-related illnesses increase significantly during extreme heat and high humidity events. Drink plenty of fluids, stay in an air-conditioned room, stay out of the sun, and check up on relatives and neighbors. Young children and pets should never be left unattended in vehicles under any circumstances. Take extra precautions if you work or spend time outside. 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Know the signs and symptoms of heat exhaustion and heat stroke. Wear lightweight and loose-fitting clothing when possible. To reduce risk during outdoor work, the Occupational Safety and Health Administration recommends scheduling frequent rest breaks in shaded or air-conditioned environments. Anyone overcome by heat should be moved to a cool and shaded location. Heat stroke is an emergency. Call 911. This is a special weather statement for the following counties in Missouri, Jefferson, St. Charles, St. Louis City, and St. Louis, and the following counties in Illinois, Madison, Monroe, and St. Clair. Extreme heat warning remains in effect until 8 p.m. Saturday. Dangerously hot conditions with heat index values up to 110. For in Illinois, Madison, Illinois, Monroe, Illinois, and St. Clair, Illinois counties. In Missouri, Jefferson, Missouri, St. Charles, Missouri, St. Louis City, Missouri, and St. Louis, Missouri counties. Until 8 p.m. Saturday. Heat-related illnesses increase significantly during extreme heat and high humidity events. People in the St. Louis metropolitan area can get information about cooling centers or energy assistance related to the excessive heat by calling the United Way of Greater St. Louis at 800-427-4626, or if calling from a landline phone, dial 211. You can also call Cool Down St. Louis at 314-241-7668. The current time is 9:10 a.m. Central Daylight Time. 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This program originates from the National Weather Service Forecast Office in St. Louis, Missouri, and serves parts of East Central Missouri and Southwest Illinois, including the St. Louis metro area and surrounding counties. Extreme heat warning in effect until 8 p.m. Saturday. Today, sunny, hot with highs in the upper 90s. Southwest winds around 5 miles per hour. Heat index values up to 106. Tonight, mostly clear in the evening, then becoming partly cloudy. Lows in the mid-70s. South winds around 5 miles per hour in the evening, becoming light and variable. Heat index values up to 104 early in the evening. Saturday, mostly sunny. Hot with highs in the upper 90s. West winds around 5 miles per hour. Heat index values up to 108. Saturday night, partly cloudy in the evening, then becoming mostly clear. Humid with lows in the lower 70s. Northeast winds around 5 miles per hour. Heat index values up to 104 early in the evening. Sunday, sunny. Highs in the mid-90s. Northeast winds 5 to 10 miles per hour. Heat index values up to 102. Sunday night through Monday night, mostly clear. Lows in the upper 60s. Highs in the lower 90s. Tuesday through Wednesday, mostly clear. Hot. Highs in the upper 90s. Lows in the mid-70s. Heat index values up to 105. Wednesday night, mostly clear. A slight chance of showers after midnight. Lows in the mid-70s. Chance of rain 20%. Heat index values up to 100 early in the evening. Thursday, sunny with a slight chance of showers and thunderstorms. Hot with highs in the mid-90s. Chance of rain 20%. At 9 a.m. at Lambert Field in St. Louis, it was sunny with a temperature of 87 degrees.
The dew point was 70, giving us a relative humidity of 56%, producing a heat index of 92. The wind was southwest at 10 miles an hour, and the pressure was 30.00 inches and steady. Elsewhere in the metro area, in Chesterfield, it was sunny and the temperature was 85. In Belleville, it was 85 degrees. In Cahokia, it was sunny and 85 degrees. In St. Charles, it was sunny and 84. Across the region, it was sunny in Columbia, Missouri, with a temperature of 84. In Quincy, it was sunny and 84 degrees. In Kansas City, it was mostly sunny and the temperature was 81. It was sunny in Springfield, Missouri, with a temperature of 84. In Rolla, it was sunny and the temperature was 82. In Farmington, it was 82 degrees. It was sunny in Cape Girardeau, with 84 degrees. It was sunny in Springfield, Illinois, with a temperature of 85. Once again in St. Louis, it was sunny, the temperature was 87 degrees, and the wind was southwest at 10 miles an hour. This is a special weather statement for the following counties in Missouri, Franklin, Lincoln, and Warren. Extreme heat warning remains in effect until 8 p.m. Saturday. Dangerously hot conditions with heat index values up to 107. For portions of south central, southwest, and west central Illinois and central, east central, northeast, and southeast Missouri. Until 8 p.m. Saturday. Heat-related illnesses increase significantly during extreme heat and high humidity events. Drink plenty of fluids, stay in an air-conditioned room, stay out of the sun, and check up on relatives and neighbors. Young children and pets should never be left unattended in vehicles under any circumstances. Take extra precautions if you work or spend time outside. 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Know the signs and symptoms of heat exhaustion and heat stroke. Wear lightweight and loose-fitting clothing when possible. To reduce risk during outdoor work, the Occupational Safety and Health Administration recommends scheduling frequent rest breaks in shaded or air-conditioned environments. Anyone overcome by heat should be moved to a cool and shaded location. Heat stroke is an emergency. Call 911. This is a special weather statement for the following counties in Missouri, Jefferson, St. Charles, St. Louis City, and St. Louis, and the following counties in Illinois, Madison, Monroe, and St. Clair. Extreme heat warning remains in effect until 8 p.m. Saturday. Dangerously hot conditions with heat index values up to 110. For in Illinois, Madison, Illinois, Monroe, Illinois, and St. Clair, Illinois counties. In Missouri, Jefferson, Missouri, St. Charles, Missouri, St. Louis City, Missouri, and St. Louis, Missouri counties. Until 8 p.m. Saturday. Heat-related illnesses increase significantly during extreme heat and high humidity events. People in the St. Louis metropolitan area can get information about cooling centers or energy assistance related to the excessive heat by calling the United Way of Greater St. Louis at 800-427-4626, or if calling from a landline phone, dial 211. You can also call Cool Down St. Louis at 314-241-7668. The current time is 9:17 a.m. Central Daylight Time. 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Extreme heat warning in effect until 8 p.m. Saturday. Today, sunny, hot with highs in the upper 90s. Southwest winds around 5 miles per hour. Heat index values up to 106. Tonight, mostly clear in the evening, then becoming partly cloudy. Lows in the mid-70s. South winds around 5 miles per hour in the evening, becoming light and variable. Heat index values up to 104 early in the evening. Saturday, mostly sunny.
hot with highs in the upper 90s. West winds around 5 miles per hour. Heat index values up to 108. Saturday night, partly cloudy in the evening, then becoming mostly clear. Humid with lows in the lower 70s. Northeast winds around 5 miles per hour. Heat index values up to 104 early in the evening. Sunday, sunny. Highs in the mid-90s. Northeast winds 5 to 10 miles per hour. Heat index values up to 102. Sunday night through Monday night, mostly clear. Lows in the upper 60s. Highs in the lower 90s. Tuesday through Wednesday, mostly clear. Hot. Highs in the upper 90s. Lows in the mid-70s. Heat index values up to 105. Wednesday night, mostly clear. A slight chance of showers after midnight. Lows in the mid-70s. Chance of rain 20%. Heat index values up to 100 early in the evening. Thursday, sunny with a slight chance of showers and thunderstorms. Hot with highs in the mid-90s. Chance of rain 20%. At 9 a.m. at Lambert Field in St. Louis, it was sunny with a temperature of 87 degrees. The dew point was 70, giving us a relative humidity of 56%, producing a heat index of 92. The wind was southwest at 10 miles an hour, and the pressure was 30.00 inches and steady. Elsewhere in the metro area, in Chesterfield, it was sunny and the temperature was 85. In Belleville, it was 85 degrees. In Cahokia, it was sunny and 85 degrees. In St. Charles, it was sunny and 84. Across the region, it was sunny in Columbia, Missouri, with a temperature of 84. In Quincy, it was sunny and 84 degrees. In Kansas City, it was mostly sunny and the temperature was 81. It was sunny in Springfield, Missouri, with a temperature of 84. In Rolla, it was sunny and the temperature was 82. In Farmington, it was 82 degrees. It was sunny in Cape Girardeau, with 84 degrees. It was sunny in Springfield, Illinois, with a temperature of 85. Once again in St. Louis, it was sunny, the temperature was 87 degrees, and the wind was southwest at 10 miles an hour. This is a special weather statement for the following counties in Missouri, Franklin, Lincoln, and Warren. Extreme heat warning remains in effect until 8 p.m. Saturday. Dangerously hot conditions with heat index values up to 107. For portions of south central, southwest, and west central Illinois and central, east central, northeast, and southeast Missouri. Until 8 p.m. Saturday. Heat-related illnesses increase significantly during extreme heat and high humidity events. Drink plenty of fluids, stay in an air-conditioned room, stay out of the sun, and check up on relatives and neighbors. Young children and pets should never be left unattended in vehicles under any circumstances. Take extra precautions if you work or spend time outside. 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Know the signs and symptoms of heat exhaustion and heat stroke. Wear lightweight and loose-fitting clothing when possible. To reduce risk during outdoor work, the Occupational Safety and Health Administration recommends scheduling frequent rest breaks in shaded or air-conditioned environments. Anyone overcome by heat should be moved to a cool and shaded location. Heat stroke is an emergency. Call 911. This is a special weather statement for the following counties in Missouri, Jefferson, St. Charles, St. Louis City, and St. Louis, and the following counties in Illinois, Madison, Monroe, and St. Clair. Extreme heat warning remains in effect until 8 p.m. Saturday. Dangerously hot conditions with heat index values up to 110. For in Illinois, Madison, Illinois, Monroe, Illinois, and St. Clair, Illinois counties. In Missouri, Jefferson, Missouri, St. Charles, Missouri, St. Louis City, Missouri, and St. Louis, Missouri counties. Until 8 p.m. Saturday. Heat-related illnesses increase significantly during extreme heat and high humidity events. People in the St. Louis
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You can also call Cool Down St. Louis at 314-241-7668. The current time is 9:23 a.m. Central Daylight Time. 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Extreme heat warning in effect until 8 p.m. Saturday. Today, sunny, hot with highs in the upper 90s. Southwest winds around 5 miles per hour. Heat index values up to 106. Tonight, mostly clear in the evening, then becoming partly cloudy. Lows in the mid-70s. South winds around 5 miles per hour in the evening, becoming light and variable. Heat index values up to 104 early in the evening. Saturday, mostly sunny. Hot with highs in the upper 90s. West winds around 5 miles per hour. Heat index values up to 108. Saturday night, partly cloudy in the evening, then becoming mostly clear. Humid with lows in the lower 70s. Northeast winds around 5 miles per hour. Heat index values up to 104 early in the evening. Sunday, sunny. Highs in the mid-90s. Northeast winds 5 to 10 miles per hour. Heat index values up to 102. Sunday night through Monday night, mostly clear. Lows in the upper 60s. Highs in the lower 90s. Tuesday through Wednesday, mostly clear. Hot. Highs in the upper 90s. Lows in the mid-70s. Heat index values up to 105. Wednesday night, mostly clear. A slight chance of showers after midnight. Lows in the mid-70s. Chance of rain 20%. Heat index values up to 100 early in the evening. Thursday, sunny with a slight chance of showers and thunderstorms. Hot with highs in the mid-90s. Chance of rain 20%. At 9 a.m. at Lambert Field in St. Louis, it was sunny with a temperature of 87 degrees. The dew point was 70, giving us a relative humidity of 56%, producing a heat index of 92. The wind was southwest at 10 miles an hour, and the pressure was 30.00 inches and steady. Elsewhere in the metro area, in Chesterfield, it was sunny and the temperature was 85. In Belleville, it was 85 degrees. In Cahokia, it was sunny and 85 degrees. In St. Charles, it was sunny and 84. Across the region, it was sunny in Columbia, Missouri, with a temperature of 84. In Quincy, it was sunny and 84 degrees. In Kansas City, it was mostly sunny and the temperature was 81. It was sunny in Springfield, Missouri, with a temperature of 84. In Rolla, it was sunny and the temperature was 82. In Farmington, it was 82 degrees. It was sunny in Cape Girardeau with 84 degrees. It was sunny in Springfield, Illinois, with a temperature of 85. Once again in St. Louis, it was sunny, the temperature was 87 degrees, and the wind was southwest at 10 miles an hour. This is a special weather statement for the following counties in Missouri, Franklin, Lincoln, and Warren. Extreme heat warning remains in effect until 8 p.m. Saturday. Dangerously hot conditions with heat index values up to 107. For portions of south central, southwest, and west central Illinois and central, east central, northeast, and southeast Missouri. Until 8 p.m. Saturday. Heat-related illnesses increase significantly during extreme heat and high humidity events. Drink plenty of fluids, stay in an air-conditioned room, stay out of the sun, and check up on relatives and neighbors. Young children and pets should never
be left unattended in vehicles under any circumstances. Take extra precautions if you work or spend time outside. 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Know the signs and symptoms of heat exhaustion and heat stroke. 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Heat stroke is an emergency. Call 911. This is a special weather statement for the following counties in Missouri, Jefferson, St. Charles, St. Louis City, and St. Louis, and the following counties in Illinois, Madison, Monroe, and St. Clair. Extreme heat warning remains in effect until 8 p.m. Saturday. Dangerously hot conditions with heat index values up to 110. For in Illinois, Madison, Illinois, Monroe, Illinois, and St. Clair, Illinois counties. In Missouri, Jefferson, Missouri, St. Charles, Missouri, St. Louis City, Missouri, and St. Louis, Missouri counties. Until 8 p.m. Saturday. Heat-related illnesses increase significantly during extreme heat and high humidity events. People in the St. Louis metropolitan area can get information about cooling centers or energy assistance related to the excessive heat by calling the United Way of Greater St. Louis at 800-427-4626, or if calling from a landline phone, dial 211. You can also call Cool Down St. Louis at 314-241-7668. The current time is 9:30 a.m. Central Daylight Time. 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Extreme heat warning in effect until 8 p.m. Saturday. Rest of today, sunny, hot with highs in the upper 90s. Southwest winds around 5 miles per hour. Heat index values up to 106. Tonight, mostly clear in the evening, then becoming partly cloudy. Lows in the mid-70s. South winds around 5 miles per hour in the evening, becoming light and variable. Heat index values up to 104 early in the evening. Saturday, mostly sunny. Hot with highs in the upper 90s. West winds around 5 miles per hour. Heat index values up to 108. Saturday night, partly cloudy in the evening, then becoming mostly clear. Humid with lows in the lower 70s. Northeast winds around 5 miles per hour. Heat index values up to 104 early in the evening. Sunday, sunny. Highs in the mid-90s. Northeast winds 5 to 10 miles per hour. Heat index values up to 102. Sunday night through Monday night, mostly clear. Lows in the upper 60s. Highs in the lower 90s. Tuesday through Wednesday, mostly clear. Hot. Highs in the upper 90s. Lows in the mid-70s. Heat index values up to 105. Wednesday night, mostly clear. A slight chance of showers after midnight. Lows in the mid-70s. Chance of rain 20%. Heat index values up to 100 early in the evening. Thursday, sunny with a slight chance of showers and thunderstorms. Hot with highs in the mid-90s. Chance of rain 20%. At 9 a.m. at Lambert Field in St. Louis, it was sunny with a temperature of 87 degrees. The dew point was 70, giving us a relative humidity of 56%, producing a heat index of 92. The wind was southwest at 10 miles an hour, and the pressure was 30.00 inches and steady. Elsewhere in the metro area, in Chesterfield, it was sunny and the temperature was 85. In Belleville, it was 85 degrees. In Cahokia, it was sunny and 85 degrees. In St. Charles, it was sunny and
84. Across the region, it was sunny in Columbia, Missouri, with a temperature of 84. In Quincy, it was sunny and 84 degrees. In Kansas City, it was mostly sunny and the temperature was 81. It was sunny in Springfield, Missouri, with a temperature of 84. In Rolla, it was sunny and the temperature was 82. In Farmington, it was 82 degrees. It was sunny in Cape Girardeau, with 84 degrees. It was sunny in Springfield, Illinois, with a temperature of 85. Once again in St. Louis, it was sunny, the temperature was 87 degrees, and the wind was southwest at 10 miles an hour. This is a special weather statement for the following counties in Missouri, Franklin, Lincoln, and Warren. Extreme heat warning remains in effect until 8 p.m. Saturday. Dangerously hot conditions with heat index values up to 107. For portions of south central, southwest, and west central Illinois and central, east central, northeast, and southeast Missouri. Until 8 p.m. Saturday. Heat-related illnesses increase significantly during extreme heat and high humidity events. Drink plenty of fluids, stay in an air-conditioned room, stay out of the sun, and check up on relatives and neighbors. Young children and pets should never be left unattended in vehicles under any circumstances. Take extra precautions if you work or spend time outside. 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Know the signs and symptoms of heat exhaustion and heat stroke. Wear lightweight and loose-fitting clothing when possible. To reduce risk during outdoor work, the Occupational Safety and Health Administration recommends scheduling frequent rest breaks in shaded or air-conditioned environments. Anyone overcome by heat should be moved to a cool and shaded location. Heat stroke is an emergency. Call 911. This is a special weather statement for the following counties in Missouri, Jefferson, St. Charles, St. Louis City, and St. Louis, and the following counties in Illinois, Madison, Monroe, and St. Clair. Extreme heat warning remains in effect until 8 p.m. Saturday. Dangerously hot conditions with heat index values up to 110. For in Illinois, Madison, Illinois, Monroe, Illinois, and St. Clair, Illinois counties. In Missouri, Jefferson, Missouri, St. Charles, Missouri, St. Louis City, Missouri, and St. Louis, Missouri counties. Until 8 p.m. Saturday. Heat-related illnesses increase significantly during extreme heat and high humidity events. People in the St. Louis metropolitan area can get information about cooling centers or energy assistance related to the excessive heat by calling the United Way of Greater St. Louis at 800-427-4626, or if calling from a landline phone, dial 211. You can also call Cool Down St. Louis at 314-241-7668. The current time is 9:36 a.m. Central Daylight Time. 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This program originates from the National Weather Service Forecast Office in St. Louis, Missouri, and serves parts of East Central Missouri and Southwest Illinois, including the St. Louis metro area and surrounding counties. Extreme heat warning in effect until 8 p.m. Saturday. Rest of today, sunny, hot with highs in the upper 90s. Southwest winds around 5 miles per hour. Heat index values up to 106. Tonight, mostly clear in the evening, then becoming partly cloudy. Lows in the mid-70s. South winds around 5 miles per hour in the evening, becoming light and variable. Heat index values up to 104 early in the evening. Saturday, mostly sunny. Hot with highs in the upper 90s. West winds around 5 miles per hour. Heat index values up to 108. Saturday night, partly cloudy in the evening, then becoming mostly clear. Humid with lows in the lower 70s. Northeast winds around 5 miles per hour. Heat index values up to 104 early in the evening. Sunday, sunny. Highs in the mid-90s.
northeast winds 5 to 10 miles per hour. Heat index values up to 102. Sunday night through Monday night, mostly clear. Lows in the upper 60s. Highs in the lower 90s. Tuesday through Wednesday, mostly clear. Hot. Highs in the upper 90s. Lows in the mid 70s. Heat index values up to 105. Wednesday night, mostly clear. A slight chance of showers after midnight. Lows in the mid 70s. Chance of rain 20%. Heat index values up to 100 early in the evening. Thursday, sunny with a slight chance of showers and thunderstorms. Hot with highs in the mid-90s. Chance of rain 20%. At 9 a.m. at Lambert Field in St. Louis, it was sunny with a temperature of 87 degrees. The dew point was 70, giving us a relative humidity of 56%, producing a heat index of 92. The wind was southwest at 10 miles an hour, and the pressure was 30.00 inches and steady. Elsewhere in the metro area, in Chesterfield, it was sunny and the temperature was 85. In Belleville, it was 85 degrees. In Cahokia, it was sunny and 85 degrees. In St. Charles, it was sunny and 84. Across the region, it was sunny in Columbia, Missouri, with a temperature of 84. In Quincy, it was sunny and 84 degrees. In Kansas City, it was mostly sunny and the temperature was 81. It was sunny in Springfield, Missouri, with a temperature of 84. In Rolla, it was sunny and the temperature was 82. In Farmington, it was 82 degrees. It was sunny in Cape Girardeau, with 84 degrees. It was sunny in Springfield, Illinois, with a temperature of 85. Once again in St. Louis, it was sunny, the temperature was 87 degrees, and the wind was southwest at 10 miles an hour. This is a special weather statement for the following counties in Missouri, Franklin, Lincoln, and Warren. Extreme heat warning remains in effect until 8 p.m. Saturday. Dangerously hot conditions with heat index values up to 107. For portions of south central, southwest, and west central Illinois and central, east central, northeast, and southeast Missouri. Until 8 p.m. Saturday. Heat-related illnesses increase significantly during extreme heat and high humidity events. Drink plenty of fluids, stay in an air-conditioned room, stay out of the sun, and check up on relatives and neighbors. Young children and pets should never be left unattended in vehicles under any circumstances. Take extra precautions if you work or spend time outside. 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Know the signs and symptoms of heat exhaustion and heat stroke. 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Anyone overcome by heat should be moved to a cool and shaded location. Heat stroke is an emergency. Call 911. This is a special weather statement for the following counties in Missouri, Jefferson, St. Charles, St. Louis City, and St. Louis, and the following counties in Illinois, Madison, Monroe, and St. Clair. Extreme heat warning remains in effect until 8 p.m. Saturday. Dangerously hot conditions with heat index values up to 110. For in Illinois, Madison, Illinois, Monroe, Illinois, and St. Clair, Illinois counties. In Missouri, Jefferson, Missouri, St. Charles, Missouri, St. Louis City, Missouri, and St. Louis, Missouri counties. Until 8 p.m. Saturday. Heat-related illnesses increase significantly during extreme heat and high humidity events. People in the St. Louis metropolitan area can get information about cooling centers or energy assistance related to the excessive heat by calling the United Way of Greater St. Louis at 800-427-4626, or if calling from a landline phone, dial 211. You can also call Cool Down St. Louis at 314-241-7668. The current time is 9:43 a.m. Central Daylight Time.
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This program originates from the National Weather Service Forecast Office in St. Louis, Missouri, and serves parts of East Central Missouri and Southwest Illinois, including the St. Louis metro area and surrounding counties. Extreme heat warning in effect until 8 p.m. Saturday. Rest of today, sunny, hot with highs in the upper 90s. Southwest winds around 5 miles per hour. Heat index values up to 106. Tonight, mostly clear in the evening, then becoming partly cloudy. Lows in the mid-70s. South winds around 5 miles per hour in the evening, becoming light and variable. Heat index values up to 104 early in the evening. Saturday, mostly sunny. Hot with highs in the upper 90s. West winds around 5 miles. This is NOAA.

heat index values up to 106. Tonight, mostly clear in the evening, then becoming partly cloudy. Lows in the mid-70s. South winds around 5 miles per hour in the evening, becoming light and variable. Heat index values up to 104 early in the evening. Saturday, mostly sunny. Hot with highs in the upper 90s. West winds around 5 miles per hour. Heat index values up to 108. Saturday night, partly cloudy in the evening, then becoming mostly clear. Humid with lows in the lower 70s. Northeast winds around 5 miles per hour. Heat index values up to 104 early in the evening. Sunday, sunny. Highs in the mid-90s. Northeast winds 5 to 10 miles per hour. Heat index values up to 102. Sunday night through Monday night, mostly clear. Lows in the upper 60s. Highs in the lower 90s. Tuesday through Wednesday, mostly clear. Hot. Highs in the upper 90s. Lows in the mid-70s. Heat index values up to 105. Wednesday night, mostly clear. A slight chance of showers after midnight. Lows in the mid-70s. Chance of rain 20%. Heat index values up to 100 early in the evening. Thursday, sunny with a slight chance of showers and thunderstorms. Hot with highs in the mid-90s. Chance of rain 20%. At 9 a.m. at Lambert Field in St. Louis, it was sunny with a temperature of 87 degrees. The dew point was 70, giving us a relative humidity of 56%, producing a heat index of 92. The wind was southwest at 10 miles an hour, and the pressure was 30.00 inches and steady. Elsewhere in the metro area, in Chesterfield, it was sunny and the temperature was 85. In Belleville, it was 85 degrees. In Cahokia, it was sunny and 85 degrees. In St. Charles, it was sunny and 84. Across the region, it was sunny in Columbia, Missouri, with a temperature of 84. In Quincy, it was sunny and 84 degrees. In Kansas City, it was mostly sunny and the temperature was 81. It was sunny in Springfield, Missouri, with a temperature of 84. In Rolla, it was sunny and the temperature was 82. In Farmington, it was 82 degrees. It was sunny in Cape Girardeau, with 84 degrees. It was sunny in Springfield, Illinois, with a temperature of 85. Once again in St. Louis, it was sunny, the temperature was 87 degrees, and the wind was southwest at 10 miles an hour. This is a special weather statement for the following counties in Missouri, Franklin, Lincoln, and Warren. Extreme heat warning remains in effect until 8 p.m. Saturday. Dangerously hot conditions with heat index values up to 107. For portions of south central, southwest, and west central Illinois and central, east central, northeast, and southeast Missouri. Until 8 p.m. Saturday. Heat-related illnesses increase significantly during extreme heat and high humidity events. Drink plenty of fluids, stay in an air-conditioned room, stay out of the sun, and check up on relatives and neighbors. Young children and pets should never be left unattended in vehicles under any circumstances. Take extra precautions if you work or spend time outside. 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Know the signs and symptoms of heat exhaustion and heat stroke. 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Anyone overcome by heat should be moved to a cool and shaded location. Heat stroke is an emergency. Call 911. This is a special weather statement for the following counties in Missouri, Jefferson, St. Charles, St. Louis City, and St. Louis, and the following counties in Illinois, Madison, Monroe, and St. Clair. Extreme heat warning remains in effect until 8 p.m. Saturday. Dangerously hot conditions with heat index values up to 110. For in Illinois, Madison,

Illinois, Monroe, Illinois, and St. Clair, Illinois counties. In Missouri, Jefferson, Missouri, St. Charles, Missouri, St. Louis City, Missouri, and St. Louis, Missouri counties. Until 8 p.m. Saturday. Heat-related illnesses increase significantly during extreme heat and high humidity events. People in the St. Louis metropolitan area can get information about cooling centers or energy assistance related to the excessive heat by calling the United Way of Greater St. Louis at 800-427-4626, or if calling from a landline phone, dial 211. You can also call Cool Down St. Louis at 314-241-7668. The current time is 9:49 a.m. Central Daylight Time. 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This program originates from the National Weather Service Forecast Office in St. Louis, Missouri, and serves parts of East Central Missouri and Southwest Illinois, including the St. Louis metro area and surrounding counties. Extreme heat warning in effect until 8 p.m. Saturday. Rest of today, sunny, hot with highs in the upper 90s. Southwest winds around 5 miles per hour. Heat index values up to 106. Tonight, mostly clear in the evening, then becoming partly cloudy. Lows in the mid-70s. South winds around 5 miles per hour in the evening, becoming light and variable. Heat index values up to 104 early in the evening. Saturday, mostly sunny. Hot with highs in the upper 90s. West winds around 5 miles per hour. Heat index values up to 108. Saturday night, partly cloudy in the evening, then becoming mostly clear. Humid with lows in the lower 70s. Northeast winds around 5 miles per hour. Heat index values up to 104 early in the evening. Sunday, sunny. Highs in the mid-90s. Northeast winds 5 to 10 miles per hour. Heat index values up to 102. Sunday night through Monday night, mostly clear. Lows in the upper 60s. Highs in the lower 90s. Tuesday through Wednesday, mostly clear. Hot. Highs in the upper 90s. Lows in the mid-70s. Heat index values up to 105. Wednesday night, mostly clear. A slight chance of showers after midnight. Lows in the mid-70s. Chance of rain 20%. Heat index values up to 100 early in the evening. Thursday, sunny with a slight chance of showers and thunderstorms. Hot with highs in the mid-90s. Chance of rain 20%. At 9 a.m. at Lambert Field in St. Louis, it was sunny with a temperature of 87 degrees. The dew point was 70, giving us a relative humidity of 56%, producing a heat index of 92. The wind was southwest at 10 miles an hour, and the pressure was 30.00 inches and steady. Elsewhere in the metro area, in Chesterfield, it was sunny and the temperature was 85. In Belleville, it was 85 degrees. In Cahokia, it was sunny and 85 degrees. In St. Charles, it was sunny and 84. Across the region, it was sunny in Columbia, Missouri, with a temperature of 84. In Quincy, it was sunny and 84 degrees. In Kansas City, it was mostly sunny and the temperature was 81. It was sunny in Springfield, Missouri, with a temperature of 84. In Rolla, it was sunny and the temperature was 82. In Farmington, it was 82 degrees. It was sunny in Cape Girardeau with 84 degrees. It was sunny in Springfield, Illinois, with a temperature of 85. Once again in St. Louis, it was sunny, the temperature was 87 degrees, and the wind was southwest at 10 miles an hour. This is a special weather statement for the following counties in Missouri, Franklin, Lincoln, and Warren. Extreme heat warning remains in effect until 8 p.m. Saturday. Dangerously hot conditions with heat index values up to 107. For portions of south central, southwest, and west central Illinois.
Illinois and Central, East Central, Northeast, and Southeast Missouri until 8 p.m. Saturday. Heat-related illnesses increase significantly during extreme heat and high humidity events. Drink plenty of fluids, stay in an air-conditioned room, stay out of the sun, and check up on relatives and neighbors. Young children and pets should never be left unattended in vehicles under any circumstances. Take extra precautions if you work or spend time outside. 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Know the signs and symptoms of heat exhaustion and heat stroke. Wear lightweight and loose-fitting clothing when possible. To reduce risk during outdoor work, the Occupational Safety and Health Administration recommends scheduling frequent rest breaks in shaded or air-conditioned environments. Anyone overcome by heat should be moved to a cool and shaded location. Heat stroke is an emergency. Call 911. This is a special weather statement for the following counties in Missouri, Jefferson, St. Charles, St. Louis City, and St. Louis, and the following counties in Illinois, Madison, Monroe, and St. Clair. Extreme heat warning remains in effect until 8 p.m. Saturday. Dangerously hot conditions with heat index values up to 110. For in Illinois, Madison, Illinois, Monroe, Illinois, and St. Clair, Illinois counties. In Missouri, Jefferson, Missouri, St. Charles, Missouri, St. Louis City, Missouri, and St. Louis, Missouri counties. Until 8 p.m. Saturday. Heat-related illnesses increase significantly during extreme heat and high humidity events. People in the St. Louis metropolitan area can get information about cooling centers or energy assistance related to the excessive heat by calling the United Way of Greater St. Louis at 800-427-4626, or if calling from a landline phone, dial 211. You can also call Cool Down St. Louis at 314-241-7668. The current time is 9:56 a.m. Central Daylight Time. 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This program originates from the National Weather Service Forecast Office in St. Louis, Missouri, and serves parts of East Central Missouri and Southwest Illinois, including the St. Louis metro area and surrounding counties. Extreme heat warning in effect until 8 p.m. Saturday. Rest of today, sunny, hot with highs in the upper 90s. Southwest winds around 5 miles per hour. Heat index values up to 106. Tonight, mostly clear in the evening, then becoming partly cloudy. Lows in the mid-70s. South winds around 5 miles per hour in the evening, becoming light and variable. Heat index values up to 104 early in the evening. Saturday, mostly sunny. Hot with highs in the upper 90s. West winds around 5 miles per hour. Heat index values up to 108. Saturday night, partly cloudy in the evening, then becoming mostly clear. Humid with lows in the lower 70s. Northeast winds around 5 miles per hour. Heat index values up to 104 early in the evening. Sunday, sunny. Highs in the mid-90s. Northeast winds 5 to 10 miles per hour. Heat index values up to 102. Sunday night through Monday night, mostly clear. Lows in the upper 60s. Highs in the lower 90s. Tuesday through Wednesday, mostly clear. Hot. Highs in the upper 90s. Lows in the mid-70s. Heat index values up to 105. Wednesday night, mostly clear. A slight chance of showers after midnight. Lows in the mid-70s. Chance of rain 20%. Heat index values up to 100 early in the evening. Thursday, sunny with a slight chance of showers and thunderstorms. Hot with highs in the mid-90s. Chance of rain 20%. At 9 a.m. at Lambert Field in St. Louis, it was sunny with a temperature of 87 degrees.
The dew point was 70, giving us a relative humidity of 56%, producing a heat index of 92. The wind was southwest at 10 miles an hour, and the pressure was 30.00 inches and steady. Elsewhere in the metro area, in Chesterfield, it was sunny and the temperature was 85. In Belleville, it was 85 degrees. In Cahokia, it was sunny and 85 degrees. In St. Charles, it was sunny and 84. Across the region, it was sunny in Columbia, Missouri, with a temperature of 84. In Quincy, it was sunny and 84 degrees. In Kansas City, it was mostly sunny and the temperature was 81. It was sunny in Springfield, Missouri, with a temperature of 84. In Rolla, it was sunny and the temperature was 82. In Farmington, it was 82 degrees. It was sunny in Cape Girardeau, with 84 degrees. It was sunny in Springfield, Illinois, with a temperature of 85. Once again in St. Louis, it was sunny, the temperature was 87 degrees, and the wind was southwest at 10 miles an hour. This is a special weather statement for the following counties in Missouri, Franklin, Lincoln, and Warren. Extreme heat warning remains in effect until 8 p.m. Saturday. Dangerously hot conditions with heat index values up to 107. For portions of south central, southwest, and west central Illinois and central, east central, northeast, and southeast Missouri. Until 8 p.m. Saturday. Heat-related illnesses increase significantly during extreme heat and high humidity events. Drink plenty of fluids, stay in an air-conditioned room, stay out of the sun, and check up on relatives and neighbors. Young children and pets should never be left unattended in vehicles under any circumstances. Take extra precautions if you work or spend time outside. 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Know the signs and symptoms of heat exhaustion and heat stroke. Wear lightweight and loose-fitting clothing when possible. To reduce risk during outdoor work, the Occupational Safety and Health Administration recommends scheduling frequent rest breaks in shaded or air-conditioned environments. Anyone overcome by heat should be moved to a cool and shaded location. Heat stroke is an emergency. Call 911. This is a special weather statement for the following counties in Missouri, Jefferson, St. Charles, St. Louis City, and St. Louis, and the following counties in Illinois, Madison, Monroe, and St. Clair. Extreme heat warning remains in effect until 8 p.m. Saturday. Dangerously hot conditions with heat index values up to 110. For in Illinois, Madison, Illinois, Monroe, Illinois, and St. Clair, Illinois counties. In Missouri, Jefferson, Missouri, St. Charles, Missouri, St. Louis City, Missouri, and St. Louis, Missouri counties. Until 8 p.m. Saturday. Heat-related illnesses increase significantly during extreme heat and high humidity events. People in the St. Louis metropolitan area can get information about cooling centers or energy assistance related to the excessive heat by calling the United Way of Greater St. Louis at 800-427-4626, or if calling from a landline phone, dial 211. You can also call Cool Down St. Louis at 314-241-7668. The current time is 10:02 a.m. Central Daylight Time. 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This program originates from the National Weather Service Forecast Office in St. Louis, Missouri, and serves parts of East Central Missouri and Southwest Illinois, including the St. Louis metro area and surrounding counties. Extreme heat warning in effect until 8 p.m. Saturday. Rest of today, sunny, hot with highs in the upper 90s. Southwest winds around 5 miles per hour. Heat index values up to 106. Tonight, mostly clear in the evening, then becoming partly cloudy. Lows in the mid-70s. South winds around 5 miles per hour in the evening, becoming light and variable. Heat index values up to 104 early in the evening. Saturday, mostly sunny.
hot with highs in the upper 90s. West winds around 5 miles per hour. Heat index values up to 108. Saturday night, partly cloudy in the evening, then becoming mostly clear. Humid with lows in the lower 70s. Northeast winds around 5 miles per hour. Heat index values up to 104 early in the evening. Sunday, sunny. Highs in the mid-90s. Northeast winds 5 to 10 miles per hour. Heat index values up to 102. Sunday night through Monday night, mostly clear. Lows in the upper 60s. Highs in the lower 90s. Tuesday through Wednesday, mostly clear. Hot. Highs in the upper 90s. Lows in the mid-70s. Heat index values up to 105. Wednesday night, mostly clear. A slight chance of showers after midnight. Lows in the mid-70s. Chance of rain 20%. Heat index values up to 100 early in the evening. Thursday, sunny with a slight chance of showers and thunderstorms. Hot with highs in the mid-90s. Chance of rain 20%. At 9 a.m. at Lambert Field in St. Louis, it was sunny with a temperature of 87 degrees. The dew point was 70, giving us a relative humidity of 56%, producing a heat index of 92. The wind was southwest at 10 miles an hour, and the pressure was 30.00 inches and steady. Elsewhere in the metro area, in Chesterfield, it was sunny and the temperature was 85. In Belleville, it was 85 degrees. In Cahokia, it was sunny and 85 degrees. In St. Charles, it was sunny and 84. Across the region, it was sunny in Columbia, Missouri, with a temperature of 84. In Quincy, it was sunny and 84 degrees. In Kansas City, it was mostly sunny and the temperature was 81. It was sunny in Springfield, Missouri, with a temperature of 84. In Rolla, it was sunny and the temperature was 82. In Farmington, it was 82 degrees. It was sunny in Cape Girardeau, with 84 degrees. It was sunny in Springfield, Illinois, with a temperature of 85. Once again in St. Louis, it was sunny, the temperature was 87 degrees, and the wind was southwest at 10 miles an hour. This is a special weather statement for the following counties in Missouri, Franklin, Lincoln, and Warren. Extreme heat warning remains in effect until 8 p.m. Saturday. Dangerously hot conditions with heat index values up to 107. For portions of south central, southwest, and west central Illinois and central, east central, northeast, and southeast Missouri. Until 8 p.m. Saturday. Heat-related illnesses increase significantly during extreme heat and high humidity events. Drink plenty of fluids, stay in an air-conditioned room, stay out of the sun, and check up on relatives and neighbors. Young children and pets should never be left unattended in vehicles under any circumstances. Take extra precautions if you work or spend time outside. 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Know the signs and symptoms of heat exhaustion and heat stroke. 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To reduce risk during outdoor work, the Occupational Safety and Health Administration recommends scheduling frequent rest breaks in shaded or air-conditioned environments. Anyone overcome by heat should be moved to a cool and shaded location. Heat stroke is an emergency. Call 911. This is a special weather statement for the following counties in Missouri, Jefferson, St. Charles, St. Louis City, and St. Louis, and the following counties in Illinois, Madison, Monroe, and St. Clair. Extreme heat warning remains in effect until 8 p.m. Saturday. Dangerously hot conditions with heat index values up to 110. For in Illinois, Madison, Illinois, Monroe, Illinois, and St. Clair, Illinois counties. In Missouri, Jefferson, Missouri, St. Charles, Missouri, St. Louis City, Missouri, and St. Louis, Missouri counties. Until 8 p.m. Saturday. Heat-related illnesses increase significantly during extreme heat and high humidity events.
people in the St. Louis metropolitan area can get information about cooling centers or energy assistance related to the excessive heat by calling the United Way of Greater St. Louis at 800-427-4626. Or if calling from a landline phone, dial 211. You can also call Cool Down St. Louis at 314-241-7668. The current time is 10:09 a.m. Central Daylight Time. 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Extreme heat warning in effect until 8 p.m. Saturday. Rest of today, sunny, hot with highs in the upper 90s. Southwest winds around 5 miles per hour. Heat index values up to 106. Tonight, mostly clear in the evening, then becoming partly cloudy. Lows in the mid-70s. South winds around 5 miles per hour in the evening, becoming light and variable. Heat index values up to 104 early in the evening. Saturday, mostly sunny. Hot with highs in the upper 90s. West winds around 5 miles per hour. Heat index values up to 108. Saturday night, partly cloudy in the evening, then becoming mostly clear. Humid with lows in the lower 70s. Northeast winds around 5 miles per hour. Heat index values up to 104 early in the evening. Sunday, sunny. Highs in the mid-90s. Northeast winds 5 to 10 miles per hour. Heat index values up to 102. Sunday night through Monday night, mostly clear. Lows in the upper 60s. Highs in the lower 90s. Tuesday through Wednesday, mostly clear. Hot. Highs in the upper 90s. Lows in the mid-70s. Heat index values up to 105. Wednesday night, mostly clear. A slight chance of showers after midnight. Lows in the mid-70s. Chance of rain 20%. Heat index values up to 100 early in the evening. Thursday, sunny with a slight chance of showers and thunderstorms. Hot with highs in the mid-90s. Chance of rain 20%. At 10 a.m. at Lambert Field in St. Louis, it was sunny with a temperature of 90 degrees. The dew point was 71, giving us a relative humidity of 53%, producing a heat index of 96. The wind was southwest at 13 miles an hour, and the pressure was 30.00 inches and steady. Elsewhere in the metro area, in Chesterfield, it was sunny and the temperature was 88. In Belleville, it was 91 degrees. In Cahokia, it was sunny and 90 degrees. In St. Charles, it was sunny and 89. Across the region, it was sunny in Columbia, Missouri, with a temperature of 87. In Quincy, it was sunny and 87 degrees. In Kansas City, it was sunny and the temperature was 85. It was sunny in Springfield, Missouri, with a temperature of 88. In Rolla, it was sunny and the temperature was 86. In Farmington, it was 88 degrees. It was sunny in Cape Girardeau, with 89 degrees. It was sunny in Springfield, Illinois, with a temperature of 91. Once again in St. Louis, it was sunny, the temperature was 90 degrees, and the wind was southwest at 13 miles an hour. This is a special weather statement for the following counties in Missouri, Franklin, Lincoln, and Warren. Extreme heat warning remains in effect until 8 p.m. Saturday. Dangerously hot conditions with heat index values up to 107. For portions of south central, southwest, and west central Illinois and central, east central, northeast, and southeast Missouri. Until 8 p.m. Saturday. Heat-related illnesses increase significantly during extreme heat and high humidity events. Drink plenty of fluids, stay in an air-conditioned room, stay out of the sun, and check up on relatives and neighbors.
Young children and pets should never be left unattended in vehicles under any circumstances. Take extra precautions if you work or spend time outside. 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Know the signs and symptoms of heat exhaustion and heat stroke. Wear lightweight and loose-fitting clothing when possible. To reduce risk during outdoor work, the Occupational Safety and Health Administration recommends scheduling frequent rest breaks in shaded or air-conditioned environments. Anyone overcome by heat should be moved to a cool and shaded location. Heat stroke is an emergency. Call 911. This is a special weather statement for the following counties in Missouri, Jefferson, St. Charles, St. Louis City, and St. Louis, and the following counties in Illinois, Madison, Monroe, and St. Clair. Extreme heat warning remains in effect until 8 p.m. Saturday. Dangerously hot conditions with heat index values up to 110. For in Illinois, Madison, Illinois, Monroe, Illinois, and St. Clair, Illinois counties. In Missouri, Jefferson, Missouri, St. Charles, Missouri, St. Louis City, Missouri, and St. Louis, Missouri counties. Until 8 p.m. Saturday. Heat-related illnesses increase significantly during extreme heat and high humidity events. People in the St. Louis metropolitan area can get information about cooling centers or energy assistance related to the excessive heat by calling the United Way of Greater St. Louis at 800-427-4626, or if calling from a landline phone, dial 211. You can also call Cool Down St. Louis at 314-241-7668. The current time is 10:15 a.m. Central Daylight Time. 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This program originates from the National Weather Service Forecast Office in St. Louis, Missouri, and serves parts of East Central Missouri and Southwest Illinois, including the St. Louis metro area and surrounding counties. Extreme heat warning in effect until 8 p.m. Saturday. Rest of today, sunny, hot with highs in the upper 90s. Southwest winds around 5 miles per hour. Heat index values up to 106. Tonight, mostly clear in the evening, then becoming partly cloudy. Lows in the mid-70s. South winds around 5 miles per hour in the evening, becoming light and variable. Heat index values up to 104 early in the evening. Saturday, mostly sunny. Hot with highs in the upper 90s. West winds around 5 miles per hour. Heat index values up to 108. Saturday night, partly cloudy in the evening, then becoming mostly clear. Humid with lows in the lower 70s. Northeast winds around 5 miles per hour. Heat index values up to 104 early in the evening. Sunday, sunny. Highs in the mid-90s. Northeast winds 5 to 10 miles per hour. Heat index values up to 102. Sunday night through Monday night, mostly clear. Lows in the upper 60s. Highs in the lower 90s. Tuesday through Wednesday, mostly clear. Hot. Highs in the upper 90s. Lows in the mid-70s. Heat index values up to 105. Wednesday night, mostly clear. A slight chance of showers after midnight. Lows in the mid-70s. Chance of rain 20%. Heat index values up to 100 early in the evening. Thursday, sunny with a slight chance of showers and thunderstorms. Hot with highs in the mid-90s. Chance of rain 20%. At 10 a.m. at Lambert Field in St. Louis, it was sunny with a temperature of 90 degrees. The dew point was 71, giving us a relative humidity of 53%, producing a heat index of 96. The wind was southwest at 13 miles an hour, and the pressure was 30.00 inches and steady. Elsewhere in the metro area, in Chesterfield, it was sunny and the temperature was 88. In Belleville, it was 91 degrees. In Cahokia, it was sunny and 90 degrees.
In St. Charles, it was sunny and 89. Across the region, it was sunny in Columbia, Missouri, with a temperature of 87. In Quincy, it was sunny and 87 degrees. In Kansas City, it was sunny and the temperature was 85. It was sunny in Springfield, Missouri, with a temperature of 88. In Rolla, it was sunny and the temperature was 86. In Farmington, it was 88 degrees. It was sunny in Cape Girardeau, with 89 degrees. It was sunny in Springfield, Illinois, with a temperature of 91. Once again in St. Louis, it was sunny, the temperature was 19 degrees, and the wind was southwest at 13 miles an hour. This is a special weather statement for the following counties in Missouri, Franklin, Lincoln, and Warren. Extreme heat warning remains in effect until 8 p.m. Saturday. Dangerously hot conditions with heat index values up to 107. For portions of south central, southwest, and west central Illinois and central, east central, northeast, and southeast Missouri. Until 8 p.m. Saturday. Heat-related illnesses increase significantly during extreme heat and high humidity events. Drink plenty of fluids, stay in an air-conditioned room, stay out of the sun, and check up on relatives and neighbors. Young children and pets should never be left unattended in vehicles under any circumstances. Take extra precautions if you work or spend time outside. 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Know the signs and symptoms of heat exhaustion and heat stroke. 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To reduce risk during outdoor work, the Occupational Safety and Health Administration recommends scheduling frequent rest breaks in shaded or air-conditioned environments. Anyone overcome by heat should be moved to a cool and shaded location. Heat stroke is an emergency. Call 911. This is a special weather statement for the following counties in Missouri, Jefferson, St. Charles, St. Louis City, and St. Louis, and the following counties in Illinois, Madison, Monroe, and St. Clair. Extreme heat warning remains in effect until 8 p.m. Saturday. Dangerously hot conditions with heat index values up to 110. For in Illinois, Madison, Illinois, Monroe, Illinois, and St. Clair, Illinois counties. In Missouri, Jefferson, Missouri, St. Charles, Missouri, St. Louis City, Missouri, and St. Louis, Missouri counties. Until 8 p.m. Saturday. Heat-related illnesses increase significantly during extreme heat and high humidity events. People in the St. Louis metropolitan area can get information about cooling centers or energy assistance related to the excessive heat by calling the United Way of Greater St. Louis at 800-427-4626, or if calling from a landline phone, dial 211. You can also call Cool Down St. Louis at 314-241-7668. The current time is 10:22 a.m. Central Daylight Time. 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This program originates from the National Weather Service Forecast Office in St. Louis, Missouri, and serves parts of East Central Missouri and Southwest Illinois, including the St. Louis metro area and surrounding counties. Extreme heat warning in effect until 8 p.m. Saturday. Rest of today, sunny, hot with highs in the upper 90s. Southwest winds around 5 miles per hour. Heat index values up to 106. Tonight, mostly clear in the evening, then becoming partly cloudy. Lows in the mid-70s. South winds around 5 miles per hour in the evening, becoming light and variable. Heat index values up to 104 early in the evening. Saturday, mostly sunny. Hot with highs in the upper 90s. West winds around 5 miles per hour. Heat index values up to 108. Saturday night, partly cloudy in the evening, then becoming mostly clear. Humid with lows in the lower 70s. Northeast winds around 5 miles per hour. Heat index values up to 104 early in the evening. Sunday, sunny.
Highs in the mid-90s. Northeast winds 5 to 10 miles per hour. Heat index values up to 102. Sunday night through Monday night, mostly clear. Lows in the upper 60s. Highs in the lower 90s. Tuesday through Wednesday, mostly clear. Hot. Highs in the upper 90s. Lows in the mid-70s. Heat index values up to 105. Wednesday night, mostly clear. A slight chance of showers after midnight. Lows in the mid-70s. Chance of rain 20%. Heat index values up to 100 early in the evening. Thursday, sunny with a slight chance of showers and thunderstorms. Hot with highs in the mid-90s. Chance of rain 20%. At 10 a.m. at Lambert Field in St. Louis, it was sunny with a temperature of 90 degrees. The dew point was 71, giving us a relative humidity of 53%, producing a heat index of 96. The wind was southwest at 13 miles an hour, and the pressure was 30.00 inches and steady. Elsewhere in the metro area, in Chesterfield, it was sunny and the temperature was 88. In Belleville, it was 91 degrees. In Cahokia, it was sunny and 90 degrees. In St. Charles, it was sunny and 89. Across the region, it was sunny in Columbia, Missouri, with a temperature of 87. In Quincy, it was sunny and 87 degrees. In Kansas City, it was sunny and the temperature was 85. It was sunny in Springfield, Missouri, with a temperature of 88. In Rolla, it was sunny and the temperature was 86. In Farmington, it was 88 degrees. It was sunny in Cape Girardeau, with 89 degrees. It was sunny in Springfield, Illinois, with a temperature of 91. Once again in St. Louis, it was sunny, the temperature was 90 degrees, and the wind was southwest at 13 miles an hour. This is a special weather statement for the following counties in Missouri, Franklin, Lincoln, and Warren. Extreme heat warning remains in effect until 8 p.m. Saturday. Dangerously hot conditions with heat index values up to 107. For portions of south central, southwest, and west central Illinois and central, east central, northeast, and southeast Missouri. Until 8 p.m. Saturday. Heat-related illnesses increase significantly during extreme heat and high humidity events. Drink plenty of fluids, stay in an air-conditioned room, stay out of the sun, and check up on relatives and neighbors. Young children and pets should never be left unattended in vehicles under any circumstances. Take extra precautions if you work or spend time outside. 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Know the signs and symptoms of heat exhaustion and heat stroke. 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Anyone overcome by heat should be moved to a cool and shaded location. Heat stroke is an emergency. Call 911. This is a special weather statement for the following counties in Missouri, Jefferson, St. Charles, St. Louis City, and St. Louis, and the following counties in Illinois, Madison, Monroe, and St. Clair. Extreme heat warning remains in effect until 8 p.m. Saturday. Dangerously hot conditions with heat index values up to 110. For in Illinois, Madison, Illinois, Monroe, Illinois, and St. Clair, Illinois counties. In Missouri, Jefferson, Missouri, St. Charles, Missouri, St. Louis City, Missouri, and St. Louis, Missouri counties. Until 8 p.m. Saturday. Heat-related illnesses increase significantly during extreme heat and high humidity events. People in the St. Louis metropolitan area can get information about cooling centers or energy assistance related to the excessive heat by calling the United Way of Greater St. Louis at 800-427-4626, or if calling from a landline phone, dial 211. You can also call Cool Down St. Louis at 314-241-7668.
The current time is 10:48 a.m. Central Daylight Time. 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This program originates from the National Weather Service Forecast Office in St. Louis, Missouri, and serves parts of East Central Missouri and Southwest Illinois, including the St. Louis metro area and surrounding counties. Extreme heat warning in effect until 8 p.m. Saturday. Rest of today, sunny, hot with highs in the upper 90s. Southwest winds around 5 miles per hour. Heat index values up to 106. Tonight, mostly clear in the evening, then becoming partly cloudy. Lows in the mid-70s. South winds around 5 miles per hour in the evening, becoming light and variable. Heat index values up to 104 early in the evening. Saturday, mostly sunny. Hot with highs in the upper 90s. West winds around 5 miles per hour. Heat index values up to 108. Saturday night, partly cloudy in the evening, then becoming mostly clear. Humid with lows in the lower 70s. Northeast winds around 5 miles per hour. Heat index values up to 104 early in the evening. Sunday, sunny. Highs in the mid-90s. Northeast winds 5 to 10 miles per hour. Heat index values up to 102. Sunday night through Monday night, mostly clear. Lows in the upper 60s. Highs in the lower 90s. Tuesday through Wednesday, mostly clear. Hot. Highs in the upper 90s. Lows in the mid-70s. Heat index values up to 105. Wednesday night, mostly clear. A slight chance of showers after midnight. Lows in the mid-70s. Chance of rain 20%. Heat index values up to 100 early in the evening. Thursday, sunny with a slight chance of showers and thunderstorms. Hot with highs in the mid-90s. Chance of rain 20%. At 10 a.m. at Lambert Field in St. Louis, it was sunny with a temperature of 90 degrees. The dew point was 71, giving us a relative humidity of 53%, producing a heat index of 96. The wind was southwest at 13 miles an hour, and the pressure was 30.00 inches and steady. Elsewhere in the metro area, in Chesterfield, it was sunny and the temperature was 88. In Belleville, it was 91 degrees. In Cahokia, it was sunny and 90 degrees. In St. Charles, it was sunny and 89. Across the region, it was sunny in Columbia, Missouri, with a temperature of 87. In Quincy, it was sunny and 87 degrees. In Kansas City, it was sunny and the temperature was 85. It was sunny in Springfield, Missouri, with a temperature of 88. In Rolla, it was sunny and the temperature was 86. In Farmington, it was 88 degrees. It was sunny in Cape Girardeau, with 89 degrees. It was sunny in Springfield, Illinois, with a temperature of 91. Once again in St. Louis, it was sunny, the temperature was 90 degrees, and the wind was southwest at 13 miles an hour. This is a special weather statement for the following counties in Missouri, Franklin, Lincoln, and Warren. Extreme heat warning remains in effect until 8 p.m. Saturday. Dangerously hot conditions with heat index values up to 107. For portions of South Central, Southwest, and West Central Illinois and Central, East Central, Northeast, and Southeast Missouri. Until 8 p.m. Saturday. Heat-related illnesses increase significantly during extreme heat and high humidity events. Drink plenty of fluids, stay in an air-conditioned room, stay out of the sun, and check up on relatives and neighbors. Young children and pets should never be left unattended in vehicles under any circumstances. Take extra precautions if you work or spend time outside. 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Know the signs and symptoms of heat exhaustion and heat stroke. Wear lightweight and loose-fitting clothing when possible.
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Heat stroke is an emergency. Call 911. This is a special weather statement for the following counties in Missouri, Jefferson, St. Charles, St. Louis City, and St. Louis, and the following counties in Illinois, Madison, Monroe, and St. Clair. Extreme heat warning remains in effect until 8 p.m. Saturday. Dangerously hot conditions with heat index values up to 110. For in Illinois, Madison, Illinois, Monroe, Illinois, and St. Clair, Illinois counties. In Missouri, Jefferson, Missouri, St. Charles, Missouri, St. Louis City, Missouri, and St. Louis, Missouri counties. Until 8 p.m. Saturday. Heat-related illnesses increase significantly during extreme heat and high humidity events. People in the St. Louis metropolitan area can get information about cooling centers or energy assistance related to the excessive heat by calling the United Way of Greater St. Louis at 800-427-4626, or if calling from a landline phone, dial 211. You can also call Cool Down St. Louis at 314-241-7668. The current time is 10:35 a.m. Central Daylight Time. 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This program originates from the National Weather Service Forecast Office in St. Louis, Missouri, and serves parts of East Central Missouri and Southwest Illinois, including the St. Louis metro area and surrounding counties. Extreme heat warning in effect until 8 p.m. Saturday. Rest of today, sunny, hot with highs in the upper 90s. Southwest winds around 5 miles per hour. Heat index values up to 106. Tonight, mostly clear in the evening, then becoming partly cloudy. Lows in the mid-70s. South winds around 5 miles per hour in the evening, becoming light and variable. Heat index values up to 104 early in the evening. Saturday, mostly sunny. Hot with highs in the upper 90s. West winds around 5 miles per hour. Heat index values up to 108. Saturday night, partly cloudy in the evening, then becoming mostly clear. Humid with lows in the lower 70s. Northeast winds around 5 miles per hour. Heat index values up to 104 early in the evening. Sunday, sunny. Highs in the mid-90s. Northeast winds 5 to 10 miles per hour. Heat index values up to 102. Sunday night through Monday night, mostly clear. Lows in the upper 60s. Highs in the lower 90s. Tuesday through Wednesday, mostly clear. Hot. Highs in the upper 90s. Lows in the mid-70s. Heat index values up to 105. Wednesday night, mostly clear. A slight chance of showers after midnight. Lows in the mid-70s. Chance of rain 20%. Heat index values up to 100 early in the evening. Thursday, sunny with a slight chance of showers and thunderstorms. Hot with highs in the mid-90s. Chance of rain 20%. At 10 a.m. at Lambert Field in St. Louis, it was sunny with a temperature of 90 degrees. The dew point was 71, giving us a relative humidity of 53%, producing a heat index of 96. The wind was southwest at 13 miles an hour, and the pressure was 30.00 inches and steady. Elsewhere in the metro area, in Chesterfield, it was sunny and the temperature was 88. In Belleville, it was 91 degrees. In Cahokia, it was sunny and 90 degrees. In St. Charles, it was sunny and 89. Across the region, it was sunny in Columbia, Missouri, with a temperature of 87. In Quincy, it was sunny and 87 degrees. In Kansas City, it was sunny and the temperature was 85. It was sunny in Springfield, Missouri, with a temperature of 88.
In Rolla, it was sunny and the temperature was 86. In Farmington, it was 88 degrees. It was sunny in Cape Girardeau with 89 degrees. It was sunny in Springfield, Illinois, with a temperature of 91. Once again in St. Louis, it was sunny. The temperature was 90 degrees and the wind was southwest at 13 miles an hour. This is a special weather statement for the following counties in Missouri, Franklin, Lincoln, and Warren. Extreme heat warning remains in effect until 8 p.m. Saturday. Dangerously hot conditions with heat index values up to 107. For portions of south central, southwest, and west central Illinois and central, east central, northeast, and southeast Missouri. Until 8 p.m. Saturday. Heat-related illnesses increase significantly during extreme heat and high humidity events. Drink plenty of fluids, stay in an air-conditioned room, stay out of the sun, and check up on relatives and neighbors. Young children and pets should never be left unattended in vehicles under any circumstances. Take extra precautions if you work or spend time outside. 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Know the signs and symptoms of heat exhaustion and heat stroke. Wear lightweight and loose-fitting clothing when possible. To reduce risk during outdoor work, the Occupational Safety and Health Administration recommends scheduling frequent rest breaks in shaded or air-conditioned environments. Anyone overcome by heat should be moved to a cool and shaded location. Heat stroke is an emergency. Call 911. This is a special weather statement for the following counties in Missouri, Jefferson, St. Charles, St. Louis City, and St. Louis, and the following counties in Illinois, Madison, Monroe, and St. Clair. Extreme heat warning remains in effect until 8 p.m. Saturday. Dangerously hot conditions with heat index values up to 110. For in Illinois, Madison, Illinois, Monroe, Illinois, and St. Clair, Illinois counties. In Missouri, Jefferson, Missouri, St. Charles, Missouri, St. Louis City, Missouri, and St. Louis, Missouri counties. Until 8 p.m. Saturday. Heat-related illnesses increase significantly during extreme heat and high humidity events. People in the St. Louis metropolitan area can get information about cooling centers or energy assistance related to the excessive heat by calling the United Way of Greater St. Louis at 800-427-4626, or if calling from a landline phone, dial 211. You can also call Cool Down St. Louis at 314-241-7668. The current time is 10:41 a.m. Central Daylight Time. 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Extreme heat warning in effect until 8 p.m. Saturday. Rest of today, sunny, hot with highs in the upper 90s. Southwest winds around 5 miles per hour. Heat index values up to 106. Tonight, mostly clear in the evening, then becoming partly cloudy. Lows in the mid-70s. South winds around 5 miles per hour in the evening, becoming light and variable. Heat index values up to 104 early in the evening. Saturday, mostly sunny. Hot with highs in the upper 90s. West winds around 5 miles per hour. Heat index values up to 108. Saturday night, partly cloudy in the evening, then becoming mostly clear. Humid with lows in the lower 70s. Northeast winds around 5 miles per hour. Heat index values up to 104 early in the evening. Sunday, sunny. Highs in the mid-90s. Northeast winds 5 to 10 miles per hour. Heat index values up to 102. Sunday night through Monday night, mostly clear. Lows in the upper 60s. Highs in the lower 90s. Tuesday through Wednesday, mostly clear. Hot.
highs in the upper 90s, lows in the mid-70s, heat index values up to 105. Wednesday night, mostly clear. A slight chance of showers after midnight. Lows in the mid-70s. Chance of rain 20%. Heat index values up to 100 early in the evening. Thursday, sunny with a slight chance of showers and thunderstorms. Hot with highs in the mid-90s. Chance of rain 20%. At 10 a.m. at Lambert Field in St. Louis, it was sunny with a temperature of 90 degrees. The dew point was 71, giving us a relative humidity of 53%, producing a heat index of 96. The wind was southwest at 13 miles an hour, and the pressure was 30.00 inches and steady. Elsewhere in the metro area, in Chesterfield, it was sunny and the temperature was 88. In Belleville, it was 91 degrees. In Cahokia, it was sunny and 90 degrees. In St. Charles, it was sunny and 89. Across the region, it was sunny in Columbia, Missouri, with a temperature of 87. In Quincy, it was sunny and 87 degrees. In Kansas City, it was sunny and the heat index values up to 100 early in the evening.

metro area in Chesterfield, it was sunny and the temperature was 88. In Belleville, it was 91 degrees. In Cahokia, it was sunny and 90 degrees. In St. Charles, it was sunny and 89. Across the region, it was sunny in Columbia, Missouri, with a temperature of 87. In Quincy, it was sunny and 87 degrees. In Kansas City, it was sunny and the temperature was 85. It was sunny in Springfield, Missouri, with a temperature of 88. In Rolla, it was sunny and the temperature was 86. In Farmington, it was 88 degrees. It was sunny in Cape Girardeau, with 89 degrees. It was sunny in Springfield, Illinois, with a temperature of 91. Once again in St. Louis, it was sunny, the temperature was 19 degrees, and the wind was southwest at 13 miles an hour. This is a special weather statement for the following counties in Missouri, Franklin, Lincoln, and Warren. Extreme heat warning remains in effect until 8 p.m. Saturday. Dangerously hot conditions with heat index values up to 107. For portions of south central, southwest, and west central Illinois and central, east central, northeast, and southeast Missouri. Until 8 p.m. Saturday. Heat-related illnesses increase significantly during extreme heat and high humidity events. Drink plenty of fluids, stay in an air-conditioned room, stay out of the sun, and check up on relatives and neighbors. Young children and pets should never be left unattended in vehicles under any circumstances. Take extra precautions if you work or spend time outside. 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Know the signs and symptoms of heat exhaustion and heat stroke. 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Anyone overcome by heat should be moved to a cool and shaded location. Heat stroke is an emergency. Call 911. This is a special weather statement for the following counties in Missouri, Jefferson, St. Charles, St. Louis City, and St. Louis, and the following counties in Illinois, Madison, Monroe, and St. Clair. Extreme heat warning remains in effect until 8 p.m. Saturday. Dangerously hot conditions with heat index values up to 110. For in Illinois, Madison, Illinois, Monroe, Illinois, and St. Clair, Illinois counties. In Missouri, Jefferson, Missouri, St. Charles, Missouri, St. Louis City, Missouri, and St. Louis, Missouri counties. Until 8 p.m. Saturday. Heat-related illnesses increase significantly during extreme heat and high humidity events. People in the St. Louis metropolitan area can get information about cooling centers or energy assistance related to the excessive heat by calling the United Way of Greater St. Louis at 800-427-4626, or if calling from a landline phone, dial 211. You can also call Cool Down St. Louis at 314-241-7668. The current time is 10:48 a.m. Central Daylight Time. 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Extreme heat warning in effect until 8 p.m. Saturday. Rest of today, sunny, hot with highs in the upper 90s. Southwest winds around 5 miles per hour. Heat index values up to 106. Tonight, mostly clear in the evening, then becoming partly cloudy. Lows in the mid-70s. South winds around 5 miles per hour in the evening, becoming light and variable. Heat index values up to 104 early in the evening. Saturday, mostly sunny. Hot with highs in the upper 90s. West winds around 5 miles per hour. Heat index values up to 108. Saturday night, partly cloudy in the evening, then becoming mostly clear. Humid with low

70s. Northeast winds around 5 miles per hour. Heat index values up to 104 early in the evening. Sunday, sunny. Highs in the mid-90s. Northeast winds 5 to 10 miles per hour. Heat index values up to 102. Sunday night through Monday night, mostly clear. Lows in the upper 60s. Highs in the lower 90s. Tuesday through Wednesday, mostly clear. Hot. Highs in the upper 90s. Lows in the mid-70s. Heat index values up to 105. Wednesday night, mostly clear. A slight chance of showers after midnight. Lows in the mid-70s. Chance of rain 20%. Heat index values up to 100 early in the evening. Thursday, sunny with a slight chance of showers and thunderstorms. Hot with highs in the mid-90s. Chance of rain 20%. At 10 a.m. at Lambert Field in St. Louis, it was sunny with a temperature of 90 degrees. The dew point was 71, giving us a relative humidity of 53%, producing a heat index of 96. The wind was southwest at 13 miles an hour, and the pressure was 30.00 inches and steady. Elsewhere in the metro area, in Chesterfield, it was sunny and the temperature was 88. In Belleville, it was 91 degrees. In Cahokia, it was sunny and 90 degrees. In St. Charles, it was sunny and 89. Across the region, it was sunny in Columbia, Missouri, with a temperature of 87. In Quincy, it was sunny and 87 degrees. In Kansas City, it was sunny and the temperature was 85. It was sunny in Springfield, Missouri, with a temperature of 88. In Rolla, it was sunny and the temperature was 86. In Farmington, it was 88 degrees. It was sunny in Cape Girardeau, with 89 degrees. It was sunny in Springfield, Illinois, with a temperature of 91. Once again in St. Louis, it was sunny, the temperature was 19 degrees, and the wind was southwest at 13 miles an hour. This is a special weather statement for the following counties in Missouri, Franklin, Lincoln, and Warren. Extreme heat warning remains in effect until 8 p.m. Saturday. Dangerously hot conditions with heat index values up to 107. For portions of south central, southwest, and west central Illinois and central, east central, northeast, and southeast Missouri. Until 8 p.m. Saturday. Heat-related illnesses increase significantly during extreme heat and high humidity events. Drink plenty of fluids, stay in an air-conditioned room, stay out of the sun, and check up on relatives and neighbors. Young children and pets should never be left unattended in vehicles under any circumstances. Take extra precautions if you work or spend time outside. 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Know the signs and symptoms of heat exhaustion and heat stroke. 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Anyone overcome by heat should be moved to a cool and shaded location. 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This is a special weather statement for the following counties in Missouri, Jefferson, St. Charles, St. Louis City, and St. Louis, and the following counties in Illinois, Madison, Monroe, and St. Clair. Extreme heat warning remains in effect until 8 p.m. Saturday. Dangerously hot conditions with heat index values up to 110. For in Illinois, Madison, Illinois, Monroe, Illinois, and St. Clair, Illinois counties. In Missouri, Jefferson, Missouri, St. Charles, Missouri, St. Louis City, Missouri, and St. Louis, Missouri counties. Until 8 p.m. Saturday. Heat-related illnesses increase significantly during extreme heat and high humidity events. People in the St. Louis metropolitan area can get information about cooling centers or energy assistance related to the excessive heat by calling the United Way of Greater St. Louis at 800-427-4626, or if calling from a landline phone, dial 2-1-1.
also call Cool Down St. Louis at 314-241-7668. The current time is 10:54 a.m. Central Daylight Time. 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Extreme heat warning in effect until 8 p.m. Saturday. Rest of today, sunny, hot with highs in the upper 90s. Southwest winds around 5 miles per hour. Heat index values up to 106. Tonight, mostly clear in the evening, then becoming partly cloudy. Lows in the mid-70s. South winds around 5 miles per hour in the evening, becoming light and variable. Heat index values up to 104 early in the evening. Saturday, mostly sunny. Hot with highs in the upper 90s. West winds around 5 miles per hour. Heat index values up to 108. Saturday night, partly cloudy in the evening, then becoming mostly clear. Humid with lows in the lower 70s. Northeast winds around 5 miles per hour. Heat index values up to 104 early in the evening. Sunday, sunny. Highs in the mid-90s. Northeast winds 5 to 10 miles per hour. Heat index values up to 102. Sunday night through Monday night, mostly clear. Lows in the upper 60s. Highs in the lower 90s. Tuesday through Wednesday, mostly clear. Hot. Highs in the upper 90s. Lows in the mid-70s. Heat index values up to 105. Wednesday night, mostly clear. A slight chance of showers after midnight. Lows in the mid-70s. Chance of rain 20%. Heat index values up to 100 early in the evening. Thursday, sunny with a slight chance of showers and thunderstorms. Hot with highs in the mid-90s. Chance of rain 20%. At 10 a.m. at Lambert Field in St. Louis, it was sunny with a temperature of 90 degrees. The dew point was 71, giving us a relative humidity of 53%, producing a heat index of 96. The wind was southwest at 13 miles an hour, and the pressure was 30.00 inches and steady. Elsewhere in the metro area, in Chesterfield, it was sunny and the temperature was 88. In Belleville, it was 91 degrees. In Cahokia, it was sunny and 90 degrees. In St. Charles, it was sunny and 89. Across the region, it was sunny in Columbia, Missouri, with a temperature of 87. In Quincy, it was sunny and 87 degrees. In Kansas City, it was sunny and the temperature was 85. It was sunny in Springfield, Missouri, with a temperature of 88. In Rolla, it was sunny and the temperature was 86. In Farmington, it was 88 degrees. It was sunny in Cape Girardeau, with 89 degrees. It was sunny in Springfield, Illinois, with a temperature of 91. Once again in St. Louis, it was sunny, the temperature was 90 degrees, and the wind was southwest at 13 miles an hour. This is a special weather statement for the following counties in Missouri, Franklin, Lincoln, and Warren. Extreme heat warning remains in effect until 8 p.m. Saturday. Dangerously hot conditions with heat index values up to 107. For portions of South Central, Southwest, and West Central Illinois and Central, East Central, Northeast, and Southeast Missouri. Until 8 p.m. Saturday. Heat-related illnesses increase significantly during extreme heat and high humidity events. Drink plenty of fluids, stay in an air-conditioned room, stay out of the sun, and check up on relatives and neighbors. Young children and pets should never be left unattended in vehicles under any circumstances. Take extra precautions if you work or spend time outside. 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Know the signs and symptoms of heat exhaustion and heat stroke.
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Anyone overcome by heat should be moved to a cool and shaded location. Heat stroke is an emergency. Call 911. This is a special weather statement for the following counties in Missouri, Jefferson, St. Charles, St. Louis City, and St. Louis, and the following counties in Illinois, Madison, Monroe, and St. Clair. Extreme heat warning remains in effect until 8 p.m. Saturday. Dangerously hot conditions with heat index values up to 110. For in Illinois, Madison, Illinois, Monroe, Illinois, and St. Clair, Illinois counties. In Missouri, Jefferson, Missouri, St. Charles, Missouri, St. Louis City, Missouri, and St. Louis, Missouri counties. Until 8 p.m. Saturday. Heat-related illnesses increase significantly during extreme heat and high humidity events. People in the St. Louis metropolitan area can get information about cooling centers or energy assistance related to the excessive heat by calling the United Way of Greater St. Louis at 800-427-4626, or if calling from a landline phone, dial 211. You can also call Cool Down St. Louis at 314-241-7668. The current time is 11:01 a.m. Central Daylight Time. 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This program originates from the National Weather Service Forecast Office in St. Louis, Missouri, and serves parts of East Central Missouri and Southwest Illinois, including the St. Louis metro area and surrounding counties. Extreme heat warning in effect until 8 p.m. Saturday. Rest of today, sunny, hot with highs in the upper 90s. Southwest winds around 5 miles per hour. Heat index values up to 106. Tonight, mostly clear in the evening, then becoming partly cloudy. Lows in the mid-70s. South winds around 5 miles per hour in the evening, becoming light and variable. Heat index values up to 104 early in the evening. Saturday, mostly sunny. Hot with highs in the upper 90s. West winds around 5 miles per hour. Heat index values up to 108. Saturday night, partly cloudy in the evening, then becoming mostly clear. Humid with lows in the lower 70s. Northeast winds around 5 miles per hour. Heat index values up to 104 early in the evening. Sunday, sunny. Highs in the mid-90s. Northeast winds 5 to 10 miles per hour. Heat index values up to 102. Sunday night through Monday night, mostly clear. Lows in the upper 60s. Highs in the lower 90s. Tuesday through Wednesday, mostly clear. Hot. Highs in the upper 90s. Lows in the mid-70s. Heat index values up to 105. Wednesday night, mostly clear. A slight chance of showers after midnight. Lows in the mid-70s. Chance of rain 20%. Heat index values up to 100 early in the evening. Thursday, sunny with a slight chance of showers and thunderstorms. Hot with highs in the mid-90s. Chance of rain 20%. At 10 a.m. at Lambert Field in St. Louis, it was sunny with a temperature of 90 degrees. The dew point was 71, giving us a relative humidity of 53%, producing a heat index of 96. The wind was southwest at 13 miles an hour, and the pressure was 30.00 inches and steady. Elsewhere in the metro area, in Chesterfield, it was sunny and the temperature was 88. In Belleville, it was 91 degrees. In Cahokia, it was sunny and 90 degrees. In St. Charles, it was sunny and 89. Across the region, it was sunny in Columbia, Missouri, with a temperature of 87. In Quincy, it was sunny and 87 degrees. In Kansas City, it was sunny and the temperature was 85. It was sunny in Springfield, Missouri.
with a temperature of 88. In Rolla, it was sunny and the temperature was 86. In Farmington, it was 88 degrees. It was sunny in Cape Girardeau with 89 degrees. It was sunny in Springfield, Illinois, with a temperature of 91. Once again in St. Louis, it was sunny, the temperature was 90 degrees, and the wind was southwest at 13 miles an hour. This is a special weather statement for the following counties in Missouri, Franklin, Lincoln, and Warren. Extreme heat warning remains in effect until 8 p.m. Saturday. Dangerously hot conditions with heat index values up to 107. For portions of south central, southwest, and west central Illinois and central, east central, northeast, and southeast Missouri, until 8 p.m. Saturday. Heat-related illnesses increase significantly during extreme heat and high humidity events. Drink plenty of fluids, stay in an air-conditioned room, stay out of the sun, and check up on relatives and neighbors. Young children and pets should never be left unattended in vehicles under any circumstances. Take extra precautions if you work or spend time outside. 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Know the signs and symptoms of heat exhaustion and heat stroke. 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Anyone overcome by heat should be moved to a cool and shaded location. Heat stroke is an emergency. Call 911. This is a special weather statement for the following counties in Missouri, Jefferson, St. Charles, St. Louis City, and St. Louis, and the following counties in Illinois, Madison, Monroe, and St. Clair. Extreme heat warning remains in effect until 8 p.m. Saturday. Dangerously hot conditions with heat index values up to 110. For in Illinois, Madison, Illinois, Monroe, Illinois, and St. Clair, Illinois counties. In Missouri, Jefferson, Missouri, St. Charles, Missouri, St. Louis City, Missouri, and St. Louis, Missouri counties. Until 8 p.m. Saturday. Heat-related illnesses increase significantly during extreme heat and high humidity events. People in the St. Louis metropolitan area can get information about cooling centers or energy assistance related to the excessive heat by calling the United Way of Greater St. Louis at 800-427-4626, or if calling from a landline phone, dial 211. You can also call Cool Down St. Louis at 314-241-7668. The current time is 11:07 a.m. Central Daylight Time. 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This program originates from the National Weather Service Forecast Office in St. Louis, Missouri, and serves parts of East Central Missouri and Southwest Illinois, including the St. Louis metro area and surrounding counties. Extreme heat warning in effect until 8 p.m. Saturday. Rest of today, sunny, hot with highs in the upper 90s. Southwest winds around 5 miles per hour. Heat index values up to 106. Tonight, mostly clear in the evening, then becoming partly cloudy. Lows in the mid-70s. South winds around 5 miles per hour in the evening, becoming light and variable. Heat index values up to 104 early in the evening. Saturday, mostly sunny. Hot with highs in the upper 90s. West winds around 5 miles per hour. Heat index values up to 108. Saturday night, partly cloudy in the evening, then becoming mostly clear. Humid with lows in the lower 70s. Northeast winds around 5 miles per hour. Heat index values up to 104 early in the evening. Sunday, sunny. Highs in the mid-90s. Northeast winds 5 to 10 miles per hour. Heat index values up to 102. Sunday night through Monday night, mostly clear. Lows in the upper 60s. Highs in the lower 90s. Tuesday through Wednesday,
mostly clear. Hot. Highs in the upper 90s. Lows in the mid-70s. Heat index values up to 105. Wednesday night, mostly clear. A slight chance of showers after midnight. Lows in the mid-70s. Chance of rain 20%. Heat index values up to 100 early in the evening. Thursday, sunny with a slight chance of showers and thunderstorms. Hot with highs in the mid-90s. Chance of rain 20%. At 10 a.m. at Lambert Field in St. Louis, it was sunny with a temperature of 90 degrees. The dew point was 71, giving us a relative humidity of 53%, producing a heat index of 96. The wind was southwest at 13 miles an hour, and the pressure was 30.00 inches and steady. Elsewhere in the metro area, in Chesterfield, it was sunny and the temperature was 88. In Belleville, it was 91 degrees. In Cahokia, it was sunny and 90 degrees. In St. Charles, it was sunny and 89. Across the region, it was sunny in Columbia, Missouri, with a temperature of 87. In Quincy, it was sunny and 87 degrees. In Kansas City, it was sunny and the temperature was 85. It was sunny in Springfield, Missouri, with a temperature of 88. In Rolla, it was sunny and the temperature was 86. In Farmington, it was 88 degrees. It was sunny in Cape Girardeau, with 89 degrees. It was sunny in Springfield, Illinois, with a temperature of 91. Once again in St. Louis, it was sunny, the temperature was 90 degrees, and the wind was southwest at 13 miles an hour. At 11 a.m. at Lambert Field in St. Louis, it was mostly sunny with a temperature of 92 degrees. The dew point was 72, giving us a relative humidity of 51%, producing a heat index of 99. The wind was west at 10 miles an hour, and the pressure was 30.01 inches and rising. Elsewhere in the metro area, in Chesterfield, it was sunny and the temperature was 91. In Cahokia, it was sunny at 95 degrees. In St. Charles, it was sunny and 92. Across the region, it was sunny in Columbia, Missouri, with a temperature of 91. In Quincy, it was sunny and 90 degrees. In Kansas City, it was sunny and the temperature was 88. It was sunny in Springfield, Missouri, with a temperature of 91. In Rolla, it was sunny and the temperature was 90. In Farmington, it was 91 degrees. It was sunny in Cape Girardeau, with 93 degrees. It was sunny in Springfield, Illinois, with a temperature of 93. Once again in St. Louis, it was mostly sunny. The temperature was 92 degrees and the wind was west at 10 miles an hour. This is a special weather statement for the following counties in Missouri, Franklin, Lincoln, and Warren. Extreme heat warning remains in effect until 8 p.m. Saturday. Dangerously hot conditions with heat index values up to 107. For portions of south central, southwest, and west central Illinois and central, east central, northeast, and southeast Missouri. Until 8 p.m. Saturday. Heat-related illnesses increase significantly during extreme heat and high humidity events. Drink plenty of fluids, stay in an air-conditioned room, stay out of the sun, and check up on relatives and neighbors. Young children and pets should never be left unattended in vehicles under any circumstances. Take extra precautions if you work or spend time outside. 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Know the signs and symptoms of heat exhaustion and heat stroke. 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To reduce risk during outdoor work, the Occupational Safety and Health Administration recommends scheduling frequent rest breaks in shaded or air-conditioned environments. Anyone overcome by heat should be moved to a cool and shaded location. Heat stroke is an emergency. Call 911. This is a special weather statement for the following counties in Missouri, Jefferson, St. Charles, St. Louis City, and St. Louis, and the following counties in Illinois, Madison, Monroe, and St. Clair. Extreme heat warning remains in effect until 8 p.m. Saturday.
dangerously hot conditions with heat index values up to 110. For in Illinois, Madison, Illinois, Monroe, Illinois, and St. Clair, Illinois counties. In Missouri, Jefferson, Missouri, St. Charles, Missouri, St. Louis City, Missouri, and St. Louis, Missouri counties. Until 8 p.m. Saturday. Heat-related illnesses increase significantly during extreme heat and high humidity events. People in the St. Louis metropolitan area can get information about cooling centers or energy assistance related to the excessive heat by calling the United Way of Greater St. Louis at 800-427-4626, or if calling from a landline phone, dial 211. You can also call Cool Down St. Louis at 314-241-7668. The current time is 11:15 a.m. Central Daylight Time. 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Extreme heat warning in effect until 8 p.m. Saturday. Rest of today, sunny, hot with highs in the upper 90s. Southwest winds around 5 miles per hour. Heat index values up to 106. Tonight, mostly clear in the evening, then becoming partly cloudy. Lows in the mid-70s. South winds around 5 miles per hour in the evening, becoming light and variable. Heat index values up to 104 early in the evening. Saturday, mostly sunny. Hot with highs in the upper 90s. West winds around 5 miles per hour. Heat index values up to 108. Saturday night, partly cloudy in the evening, then becoming mostly clear. Humid with lows in the lower 70s. Northeast winds around 5 miles per hour. Heat index values up to 104 early in the evening. Sunday, sunny. Highs in the mid-90s. Northeast winds 5 to 10 miles per hour. Heat index values up to 102. Sunday night through Monday night, mostly clear. Lows in the upper 60s. Highs in the lower 90s. Tuesday through Wednesday, mostly clear. Hot. Highs in the upper 90s. Lows in the mid-70s. Heat index values up to 105. Wednesday night, mostly clear. A slight chance of showers after midnight. Lows in the mid-70s. Chance of rain 20%. Heat index values up to 100 early in the evening. Thursday, sunny with a slight chance of showers and thunderstorms. Hot with highs in the mid-90s. Chance of rain 20%. At 11 a.m. at Lambert Field in St. Louis, it was mostly sunny with a temperature of 92 degrees. The dew point was 72, giving us a relative humidity of 51%, producing a heat index of 99. The wind was west at 10 miles an hour, and the pressure was 30.01 inches and rising. Elsewhere in the metro area, in Chesterfield, it was sunny and the temperature was 91. In Cahokia, it was sunny at 95 degrees. In St. Charles, it was sunny and 92. Across the region, it was sunny in Columbia, Missouri, with a temperature of 91. In Quincy, it was sunny and 90 degrees. In Kansas City, it was sunny and the temperature was 88. It was sunny in Springfield, Missouri, with a temperature of 91. In Rolla, it was sunny and the temperature was 90. In Farmington, it was 91 degrees. It was sunny in Cape Girardeau, with 93 degrees. It was sunny in Springfield, Illinois, with a temperature of 93. Once again in St. Louis, it was mostly sunny. The temperature was 92 degrees, and the wind was west at 10 miles an hour. This is a special weather statement for the following counties in Missouri, Franklin, Lincoln, and Warren. Extreme heat warning remains in effect until 8 p.m. Saturday. Dangerously hot conditions with heat index values up to 107.
for portions of south central, southwest, and west central Illinois and central, east central, northeast, and southeast Missouri until 8 p.m. Saturday. Heat-related illnesses increase significantly during extreme heat and high humidity events. Drink plenty of fluids, stay in an air-conditioned room, stay out of the sun, and check up on relatives and neighbors. Young children and pets should never be left unattended in vehicles under any circumstances. Take extra precautions if you work or spend time outside. 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Know the signs and symptoms of heat exhaustion and heat stroke. 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To reduce risk during outdoor work, the Occupational Safety and Health Administration recommends scheduling frequent rest breaks in shaded or air-conditioned environments. Anyone overcome by heat should be moved to a cool and shaded location. Heat stroke is an emergency. Call 911. This is a special weather statement for the following counties in Missouri, Jefferson, St. Charles, St. Louis City, and St. Louis, and the following counties in Illinois, Madison, Monroe, and St. Clair. Extreme heat warning remains in effect until 8 p.m. Saturday. Dangerously hot conditions with heat index values up to 110. For in Illinois, Madison, Illinois, Monroe, Illinois, and St. Clair, Illinois counties. In Missouri, Jefferson, Missouri, St. Charles, Missouri, St. Louis City, Missouri, and St. Louis, Missouri counties. Until 8 p.m. Saturday. Heat-related illnesses increase significantly during extreme heat and high humidity events. People in the St. Louis metropolitan area can get information about cooling centers or energy assistance related to the excessive heat by calling the United Way of Greater St. Louis at 800-427-4626, or if calling from a landline phone, dial 211. You can also call Cool Down St. Louis at 314-241-7668. The current time is 11:21 a.m. Central Daylight Time. 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Extreme heat warning in effect until 8 p.m. Saturday. Rest of today, sunny, hot with highs in the upper 90s. Southwest winds around 5 miles per hour. Heat index values up to 106. Tonight, mostly clear in the evening, then becoming partly cloudy. Lows in the mid-70s. South winds around 5 miles per hour in the evening, becoming light and variable. Heat index values up to 104 early in the evening. Saturday, mostly sunny. Hot with highs in the upper 90s. West winds around 5 miles per hour. Heat index values up to 108. Saturday night, partly cloudy in the evening, then becoming mostly clear. Humid with lows in the lower 70s. Northeast winds around 5 miles per hour. Heat index values up to 104 early in the evening. Sunday, sunny. Highs in the mid-90s. Northeast winds 5 to 10 miles per hour. Heat index values up to 102. Sunday night through Monday night, mostly clear. Lows in the upper 60s. Highs in the lower 90s. Tuesday through Wednesday, mostly clear. Hot. Highs in the upper 90s. Lows in the mid-70s. Heat index values up to 105. Wednesday night, mostly clear. A slight chance of showers after midnight. Lows in the mid-70s. Chance of rain 20%. Heat index values up to 100 early in the evening. Thursday, sunny with a slight chance of showers and thunderstorms. Hot with highs in the mid-90s. Chance of rain 20%. At 11 a.m. at Lambert Field in St. Louis, it was mostly sunny with a temperature of 92 degrees. The dew point was
22, giving us a relative humidity of 51%, producing a heat index of 99. The wind was west at 10 miles an hour, and the pressure was 30.01 inches and rising. Elsewhere in the metro area, in Chesterfield, it was sunny and the temperature was 91. In Cahokia, it was sunny at 95 degrees. In St. Charles, it was sunny and 92. Across the region, it was sunny in Columbia, Missouri, with a temperature of 91. In Quincy, it was sunny and 90 degrees. In Kansas City, it was sunny and the temperature was 88. It was sunny in Springfield, Missouri, with a temperature of 91. In Rolla, it was sunny and the temperature was 90. In Farmington, it was 91 degrees. It was sunny in Cape Girardeau, with 93 degrees. It was sunny in Springfield, Illinois, with a temperature of 93. Once again in St. Louis, it was mostly sunny. The temperature was 92 degrees and the wind was west at 10 miles an hour. This is a special weather statement for the following counties in Missouri, Franklin, Lincoln, and Warren. Extreme heat warning remains in effect until 8 p.m. Saturday. Dangerously hot conditions with heat index values up to 107. For portions of south central, southwest, and west central Illinois and central, east central, northeast, and southeast Missouri. Until 8 p.m. Saturday. Heat-related illnesses increase significantly during extreme heat and high humidity events. Drink plenty of fluids, stay in an air-conditioned room, stay out of the sun, and check up on relatives and neighbors. Young children and pets should never be left unattended in vehicles under any circumstances. Take extra precautions if you work or spend time outside. 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Know the signs and symptoms of heat exhaustion and heat stroke. Wear lightweight and loose-fitting clothing when possible. To reduce risk during outdoor work, the Occupational Safety and Health Administration recommends scheduling frequent rest breaks in shaded or air-conditioned environments. Anyone overcome by heat should be moved to a cool and shaded location. Heat stroke is an emergency. Call 911. This is a special weather statement for the following counties in Missouri, Jefferson, St. Charles, St. Louis City, and St. Louis, and the following counties in Illinois, Madison, Monroe, and St. Clair. Extreme heat warning remains in effect until 8 p.m. Saturday. Dangerously hot conditions with heat index values up to 110. For in Illinois, Madison, Illinois, Monroe, Illinois, and St. Clair, Illinois counties. In Missouri, Jefferson, Missouri, St. Charles, Missouri, St. Louis City, Missouri, and St. Louis, Missouri counties. Until 8 p.m. Saturday. Heat-related illnesses increase significantly during extreme heat and high humidity events. People in the St. Louis metropolitan area can get information about cooling centers or energy assistance related to the excessive heat by calling the United Way of Greater St. Louis at 800-427-4626, or if calling from a landline phone, dial 211. You can also call Cool Down St. Louis at 314-241-7668. The current time is 11:28 a.m. Central Daylight Time. 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Extreme heat warning in effect until 8 p.m. Saturday. Rest of today, sunny, hot with highs in the upper 90s. Southwest winds around 5 miles per hour. Heat index values up to 106. Tonight, mostly clear in the evening, then becoming partly cloudy. Lows in the mid-70s. South winds around 5 miles per hour in the evening, becoming light and variable. Heat index values up to 104 early in the evening. Saturday, mostly sunny. Hot with highs in the upper 90s. West winds around 5.
miles per hour. Heat index values up to 108. Saturday night, partly cloudy in the evening, then becoming mostly clear. Humid with lows in the lower 70s. Northeast winds around 5 miles per hour. Heat index values up to 104 early in the evening. Sunday, sunny. Highs in the mid-90s. Northeast winds 5 to 10 miles per hour. Heat index values up to 102. Sunday night through Monday night, mostly clear. Lows in the upper 60s. Highs in the lower 90s. Tuesday through Wednesday, mostly clear. Hot. Highs in the upper 90s. Lows in the mid-70s. Heat index values up to 105. Wednesday night, mostly clear. A slight chance of showers after midnight. Lows in the mid-70s. Chance of rain 20%. Heat index values up to 100 early in the evening. Thursday, sunny with a slight chance of showers and thunderstorms. Hot with highs in the mid-90s. Chance of rain 20%. At 11 a.m. at Lambert Field in St. Louis, it was mostly sunny with a temperature of 92 degrees. The dew point was 72, giving us a relative humidity of 51%, producing a heat index of 99. The wind was west at 10 miles an hour, and the pressure was 30.01 inches and rising. Elsewhere in the metro area, in Chesterfield, it was sunny and the temperature was 91. In Cahokia, it was sunny at 95 degrees. In St. Charles, it was sunny and 92. Across the region, it was sunny in Columbia, Missouri, with a temperature of 91. In Quincy, it was sunny and 90 degrees. In Kansas City, it was sunny and the temperature was 88. It was sunny in Springfield, Missouri, with a temperature of 91. In Rolla, it was sunny and the temperature was 90. In Farmington, it was 91 degrees. It was sunny in Cape Girardeau, with 93 degrees. It was sunny in Springfield, Illinois, with a temperature of 93. Once again in St. Louis, it was mostly sunny. The temperature was 92 degrees and the wind was west at 10 miles an hour. This is a special weather statement for the following counties in Missouri, Franklin, Lincoln, and Warren. Extreme heat warning remains in effect until 8 p.m. Saturday. Dangerously hot conditions with heat index values up to 107. For portions of south central, southwest, and west central Illinois and central, east central, northeast, and southeast Missouri. Until 8 p.m. Saturday. Heat-related illnesses increase significantly during extreme heat and high humidity events. Drink plenty of fluids, stay in an air-conditioned room, stay out of the sun, and check up on relatives and neighbors. Young children and pets should never be left unattended in vehicles under any circumstances. Take extra precautions if you work or spend time outside. 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Know the signs and symptoms of heat exhaustion and heat stroke. 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Anyone overcome by heat should be moved to a cool and shaded location. Heat stroke is an emergency. Call 911. This is a special weather statement for the following counties in Missouri, Jefferson, St. Charles, St. Louis City, and St. Louis, and the following counties in Illinois, Madison, Monroe, and St. Clair. Extreme heat warning remains in effect until 8 p.m. Saturday. Dangerously hot conditions with heat index values up to 110. For in Illinois, Madison, Illinois, Monroe, Illinois, and St. Clair, Illinois counties. In Missouri, Jefferson, Missouri, St. Charles, Missouri, St. Louis City, Missouri, and St. Louis, Missouri counties. Until 8 p.m. Saturday. Heat-related illnesses increase significantly during extreme heat and high humidity events. 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
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You can also call Cool Down St. Louis at 314-241-7668. The current time is 11:34 a.m. Central Daylight Time. 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Extreme heat warning in effect until 8 p.m. Saturday. Rest of today, sunny, hot with highs in the upper 90s. Southwest winds around 5 miles per hour. Heat index values up to 106. Tonight, mostly clear in the evening, then becoming partly cloudy. Lows in the mid-70s. South winds around 5 miles per hour in the evening, becoming light and variable. Heat index values up to 104 early in the evening. Saturday, mostly sunny. Hot with highs in the upper 90s. West winds around 5 miles per hour. Heat index values up to 108. Saturday night, partly cloudy in the evening, then becoming mostly clear. Humid with lows in the lower 70s. Northeast winds around 5 miles per hour. Heat index values up to 104 early in the evening. Sunday, sunny. Highs in the mid-90s. Northeast winds 5 to 10 miles per hour. Heat index values up to 102. Sunday night through Monday night, mostly clear. Lows in the upper 60s. Highs in the lower 90s. Tuesday through Wednesday, mostly clear. Hot. Highs in the upper 90s. Lows in the mid-70s. Heat index values up to 105. Wednesday night, mostly clear. A slight chance of showers after midnight. Lows in the mid-70s. Chance of rain 20%. Heat index values up to 100 early in the evening. Thursday, sunny with a slight chance of showers and thunderstorms. Hot with highs in the mid-90s. Chance of rain 20%. At 11 a.m. at Lambert Field in St. Louis, it was mostly sunny with a temperature of 92 degrees. The dew point was 72, giving us a relative humidity of 51%, producing a heat index of 99. The wind was west at 10 miles an hour, and the pressure was 30.01 inches and rising. Elsewhere in the metro area, in Chesterfield, it was sunny and the temperature was 91. In Cahokia, it was sunny at 95 degrees. In St. Charles, it was sunny and 92. Across the region, it was sunny in Columbia, Missouri, with a temperature of 91. In Quincy, it was sunny and 90 degrees. In Kansas City, it was sunny and the temperature was 88. It was sunny in Springfield, Missouri, with a temperature of 91. In Rolla, it was sunny and the temperature was 90. In Farmington, it was 91 degrees. It was sunny in Cape Girardeau, with 93 degrees. It was sunny in Springfield, Illinois, with a temperature of 93. Once again in St. Louis, it was mostly sunny. The temperature was 92 degrees, and the wind was west at 10 miles an hour. This is a special weather statement for the following counties in Missouri, Franklin, Lincoln, and Warren. Extreme heat warning remains in effect until 8 p.m. Saturday. Dangerously hot conditions with heat index values up to 107. For portions of south central, southwest, and west central Illinois and central, east central, northeast, and southeast Missouri. Until 8 p.m. Saturday. Heat-related illnesses increase significantly during extreme heat and high humidity events. Drink plenty of fluids, stay in an air-conditioned room, stay out of the sun, and check up on relatives and neighbors. Young children and pets should never be left unattended in vehicles under any circumstances. Take extra precautions if you work or spend time outside. When possible, reschedule strength.
strenuous activities to early morning or evening. Know the signs and symptoms of heat exhaustion and heat stroke. Wear lightweight and loose-fitting clothing when possible. To reduce risk during outdoor work, the Occupational Safety and Health Administration recommends scheduling frequent rest breaks in shaded or air-conditioned environments. Anyone overcome by heat should be moved to a cool and shaded location. Heat stroke is an emergency. Call 911. This is a special weather statement for the following counties in Missouri, Jefferson, St. Charles, St. Louis City, and St. Louis, and the following counties in Illinois, Madison, Monroe, and St. Clair. Extreme heat warning remains in effect until 8 p.m. Saturday. Dangerously hot conditions with heat index values up to 110. For in Illinois, Madison, Illinois, Monroe, Illinois, and St. Clair, Illinois counties. In Missouri, Jefferson, Missouri, St. Charles, Missouri, St. Louis City, Missouri, and St. Louis, Missouri counties. Until 8 p.m. Saturday. Heat-related illnesses increase significantly during extreme heat and high humidity events. People in the St. Louis metropolitan area can get information about cooling centers or energy assistance related to the excessive heat by calling the United Way of Greater St. Louis at 800-427-4626, or if calling from a landline phone, dial 211. You can also call Cool Down St. Louis at 314-241-7668. The current time is 11:41 a.m. Central Daylight Time. 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This program originates from the National Weather Service Forecast Office in St. Louis, Missouri, and serves parts of East Central Missouri and Southwest Illinois, including the St. Louis metro area and surrounding counties. Extreme heat warning in effect until 8 p.m. Saturday. Rest of today, sunny, hot with highs in the upper 90s. Southwest winds around 5 miles per hour. Heat index values up to 106. Tonight, mostly clear in the evening, then becoming partly cloudy. Lows in the mid-70s. South winds around 5 miles per hour in the evening, becoming light and variable. Heat index values up to 104 early in the evening. Saturday, mostly sunny. Hot with highs in the upper 90s. West winds around 5 miles per hour. Heat index values up to 108. Saturday night, partly cloudy in the evening, then becoming mostly clear. Humid with lows in the lower 70s. Northeast winds around 5 miles per hour. Heat index values up to 104 early in the evening. Sunday, sunny. Highs in the mid-90s. Northeast winds 5 to 10 miles per hour. Heat index values up to 102. Sunday night through Monday night, mostly clear. Lows in the upper 60s. Highs in the lower 90s. Tuesday through Wednesday, mostly clear. Hot. Highs in the upper 90s. Lows in the mid-70s. Heat index values up to 105. Wednesday night, mostly clear. A slight chance of showers after midnight. Lows in the mid-70s. Chance of rain 20%. Heat index values up to 100 early in the evening. Thursday, sunny with a slight chance of showers and thunderstorms. Hot with highs in the mid-90s. Chance of rain 20%. At 11 a.m. at Lambert Field in St. Louis, it was mostly sunny with a temperature of 92 degrees. The dew point was 72, giving us a relative humidity of 51%, producing a heat index of 99. The wind was west at 10 miles an hour, and the pressure was 30.01 inches and rising. Elsewhere in the metro area, in Chesterfield, it was sunny and the temperature was 91. In Cahokia, it was sunny at 95 degrees. In St. Charles, it was sunny and 92. Across the region, it was sunny in Columbia, Missouri, with a temperature of 91. In Quincy, it was sunny and 90 degrees. In Kansas City, it was sunny and the
temperature was 88. It was sunny in Springfield, Missouri, with a temperature of 91. In Rolla, it was sunny and the temperature was 90. In Farmington, it was 91 degrees. It was sunny in Cape Girardeau, with 93 degrees. It was sunny in Springfield, Illinois, with a temperature of 93. Once again in St. Louis, it was mostly sunny. The temperature was 92 degrees and the wind was west at 10 miles an hour. This is a special weather statement for the following counties in Missouri, Franklin, Lincoln, and Warren. Extreme heat warning remains in effect until 8 p.m. Saturday. Dangerously hot conditions with heat index values up to 107. For portions of south central, southwest, and west central Illinois and central, east central, northeast, and southeast Missouri. Until 8 p.m. Saturday. Heat-related illnesses increased significantly during extreme heat and highs, and the temperature was 88. It was sunny.

Lincoln and Warren. Extreme heat warning remains in effect until 8 p.m. Saturday. Dangerously hot conditions with heat index values up to 107. For portions of south central, southwest, and west central Illinois and central, east central, northeast, and southeast Missouri. Until 8 p.m. Saturday. Heat-related illnesses increase significantly during extreme heat and high humidity events. Drink plenty of fluids, stay in an air-conditioned room, stay out of the sun, and check up on relatives and neighbors. Young children and pets should never be left unattended in vehicles under any circumstances. Take extra precautions if you work or spend time outside. 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Know the signs and symptoms of heat exhaustion and heat stroke. 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Anyone overcome by heat should be moved to a cool and shaded location. Heat stroke is an emergency. Call 911. This is a special weather statement for the following counties in Missouri, Jefferson, St. Charles, St. Louis City, and St. Louis, and the following counties in Illinois, Madison, Monroe, and St. Clair. Extreme heat warning remains in effect until 8 p.m. Saturday. Dangerously hot conditions with heat index values up to 110. For in Illinois, Madison, Illinois, Monroe, Illinois, and St. Clair, Illinois counties. In Missouri, Jefferson, Missouri, St. Charles, Missouri, St. Louis City, Missouri, and St. Louis, Missouri counties. Until 8 p.m. Saturday. Heat-related illnesses increase significantly during extreme heat and high humidity events. People in the St. Louis metropolitan area can get information about cooling centers or energy assistance related to the excessive heat by calling the United Way of Greater St. Louis at 800-427-4626, or if calling from a landline phone, dial 211. You can also call Cool Down St. Louis at 314-241-7668. The current time is 11:47 a.m. Central Daylight Time. 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This program originates from the National Weather Service Forecast Office in St. Louis, Missouri, and serves parts of East Central Missouri and Southwest Illinois, including the St. Louis metro area and surrounding counties. Extreme heat warning in effect until 8 p.m. Saturday. Rest of today, sunny, hot with highs in the upper 90s. Southwest winds around 5 miles per hour. Heat index values up to 106. Tonight, mostly clear in the evening, then becoming partly cloudy. Lows in the mid-70s. South winds around 5 miles per hour in the evening, becoming light and variable. Heat index values up to 104 early in the evening. Saturday, mostly sunny. Hot with highs in the upper 90s. West winds around 5 miles per hour. Heat index values up to 108. Saturday night, partly cloudy in the evening, then becoming mostly clear. Humid with lows in the lower 70s. Northeast winds around 5 miles per hour. Heat index values up to 104 early in the evening. Sunday, sunny. Highs in the mid-90s. Northeast winds 5 to 10 miles per hour. Heat index values up to 102. Sunday night through Monday night, mostly clear. Lows in the upper 60s. Highs in the lower 90s. Tuesday through Wednesday, mostly clear. Hot. Highs in the upper 90s. Lows in the mid-70s. Heat index values up to 105. Wednesday night, mostly clear. A slight chance of showers after midnight. Lows in the mid-70s. Chance of rain 20%. Heat index values up to 100 early in the evening. Thursday, sunny with a slight chance of showers and thunderstorms. Hot with highs in the mid-90s.

at 11 a.m. at Lambert Field in St. Louis. It was mostly sunny with a temperature of 92 degrees. The dew point was 72, giving us a relative humidity of 51%, producing a heat index of 99. The wind was west at 10 miles an hour, and the pressure was 30.01 inches and rising. Elsewhere in the metro area, in Chesterfield, it was sunny and the temperature was 91. In Cahokia, it was sunny at 95 degrees. In St. Charles, it was sunny and 92. Across the region, it was sunny in Columbia, Missouri, with a temperature of 91. In Quincy, it was sunny and 90 degrees. In Kansas City, it was sunny and the temperature was 88. It was sunny in Springfield, Missouri, with a temperature of 91. In Rolla, it was sunny and the temperature was 90. In Farmington, it was 91 degrees. It was sunny in Cape Girardeau, with 93 degrees. It was sunny in Springfield, Illinois, with a temperature of 93. Once again in St. Louis, it was mostly sunny. The temperature was 92 degrees and the wind was west at 10 miles an hour. This is a special weather statement for the following counties in Missouri, Franklin, Lincoln, and Warren. Extreme heat warning remains in effect until 8 p.m. Saturday. Dangerously hot conditions with heat index values up to 107. For portions of south central, southwest, and west central Illinois and central, east central, northeast, and southeast Missouri. Until 8 p.m. Saturday. Heat-related illnesses increase significantly during extreme heat and high humidity events. Drink plenty of fluids, stay in an air-conditioned room, stay out of the sun, and check up on relatives and neighbors. Young children and pets should never be left unattended in vehicles under any circumstances. Take extra precautions if you work or spend time outside. 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Know the signs and symptoms of heat exhaustion and heat stroke. 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Anyone overcome by heat should be moved to a cool and shaded location. Heat stroke is an emergency. Call 911. This is a special weather statement for the following counties in Missouri, Jefferson, St. Charles, St. Louis City, and St. Louis, and the following counties in Illinois, Madison, Monroe, and St. Clair. Extreme heat warning remains in effect until 8 p.m. Saturday. Dangerously hot conditions with heat index values up to 110. For in Illinois, Madison, Illinois, Monroe, Illinois, and St. Clair, Illinois counties. In Missouri, Jefferson, Missouri, St. Charles, Missouri, St. Louis City, Missouri, and St. Louis, Missouri counties. Until 8 p.m. Saturday. Heat-related illnesses increase significantly during extreme heat and high humidity events. People in the St. Louis metropolitan area can get information about cooling centers or energy assistance related to the excessive heat by calling the United Way of Greater St. Louis at 800-427-4626, or if calling from a landline phone, dial 211. You can also call Cool Down St. Louis at 314-241-7668. The current time is 11:54 a.m. Central Daylight Time. 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This program originates from the National Weather Service Forecast Office in St. Louis, Missouri, and serves parts of East Central Missouri and Southwest Illinois, including the St. Louis metro area and surrounding counties. Extreme heat warning in effect until 8 p.m. Saturday. This afternoon, sunny, hot with highs in the upper 90s. Southwest winds around 5 miles per hour. Heat index values up to 106. Tonight, mostly clear. Lows in the upper 70s. South winds around 5 miles per hour in the evening, becoming light and variable. Heat index values up to 104. Early in the evening. Saturday,
sunny, hot with highs around 100. West winds around 5 miles per hour. Heat index values up to 108. Saturday night, mostly clear. Lows in the mid-70s. Northeast winds around 5 miles per hour. Heat index values up to 105 early in the evening. Sunday, sunny. Highs in the mid-90s. Northeast winds 5 to 10 miles per hour. Heat index values up to 102. Sunday night through Monday night, mostly clear. Lows in the upper 60s. Highs in the lower 90s. Tuesday through Wednesday, mostly clear. Hot. Highs in the upper 90s. Lows in the mid-70s. Heat index values up to 105. Wednesday night, mostly clear. A slight chance of showers after midnight. Lows in the mid-70s. Chance of rain 20%. Heat index values up to 100 early in the evening. Thursday, sunny with a slight chance of showers and thunderstorms. Hot with highs in the mid-90s. Chance of rain 20%. At 11 a.m. at Lambert Field in St. Louis, it was mostly sunny with a temperature of 92 degrees. The dew point was 72, giving us a relative humidity of 51%, producing a heat index of 99. The wind was west at 10 miles an hour, and the pressure was 30.01 inches and rising. Elsewhere in the metro area, in Chesterfield, it was sunny and the temperature was 91. In Cahokia, it was sunny at 95 degrees. In St. Charles, it was sunny and 92. Across the region, it was sunny in Columbia, Missouri, with a temperature of 91. In Quincy, it was sunny and 90 degrees. In Kansas City, it was sunny and the temperature was 88. It was sunny in Springfield, Missouri, with a temperature of 91. In Rolla, it was sunny and the temperature was 90. In Farmington, it was 91 degrees. It was sunny in Cape Girardeau, with 93 degrees. It was sunny in Springfield, Illinois, with a temperature of 93. Once again in St. Louis, it was mostly sunny. The temperature was 92 degrees and the wind was west at 10 miles an hour. This is a special weather statement for the following counties in Missouri, Franklin, Lincoln, and Warren. Extreme heat warning remains in effect until 8 p.m. Saturday. Dangerously hot conditions with heat index values up to 107. For portions of south central, southwest, and west central Illinois and central, east central, northeast, and southeast Missouri. Until 8 p.m. Saturday. Heat-related illnesses increase significantly during extreme heat and high humidity events. Drink plenty of fluids, stay in an air-conditioned room, stay out of the sun, and check up on relatives and neighbors. Young children and pets should never be left unattended in vehicles under any circumstances. Take extra precautions if you work or spend time outside. 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Know the signs and symptoms of heat exhaustion and heat stroke. Wear lightweight and loose-fitting clothing when possible. To reduce risk during outdoor work, the Occupational Safety and Health Administration recommends scheduling frequent rest breaks in shaded or air-conditioned environments. Anyone overcome by heat should be moved to a cool and shaded location. Heat stroke is an emergency. Call 911. This is a special weather statement for the following counties in Missouri, Jefferson, St. Charles, St. Louis City, and St. Louis, and the following counties in Illinois, Madison, Monroe, and St. Clair. Extreme heat warning remains in effect until 8 p.m. Saturday. Dangerously hot conditions with heat index values up to 110. For in Illinois, Madison, Illinois, Monroe, Illinois, and St. Clair, Illinois counties. In Missouri, Jefferson, Missouri, St. Charles, Missouri, St. Louis City, Missouri, and St. Louis, Missouri counties. Until 8 p.m. Saturday. Heat-related illnesses increase significantly during extreme heat and high humidity events. People in the St. Louis metropolitan area can get information about cooling.
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You can also call Cool Down St. Louis at 314-241-7668. The current time is 12 p.m. Central Daylight Time. 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Extreme heat warning in effect until 8 p.m. Saturday. This afternoon, sunny, hot with highs in the upper 90s. Southwest winds around 5 miles per hour. Heat index values up to 106. Tonight, mostly clear. Lows in the upper 70s. South winds around 5 miles per hour in the evening, becoming light and variable. Heat index values up to 104 early in the evening. Saturday, sunny, hot with highs around 100. West winds around 5 miles per hour. Heat index values up to 108. Saturday night, mostly clear. Lows in the mid-70s. Northeast winds around 5 miles per hour. Heat index values up to 105 early in the evening. Sunday, sunny. Highs in the mid-90s. Northeast winds 5 to 10 miles per hour. Heat index values up to 102. Sunday night through Monday night, mostly clear. Lows in the upper 60s. Highs in the lower 90s. Tuesday through Wednesday, mostly clear. Hot. Highs in the upper 90s. Lows in the mid-70s. Heat index values up to 105. Wednesday night, mostly clear. A slight chance of showers after midnight. Lows in the mid-70s. Chance of rain 20%. Heat index values up to 100 early in the evening. Thursday, sunny with a slight chance of showers and thunderstorms. Hot with highs in the mid-90s. Chance of rain 20%. At 11 a.m. at Lambert Field in St. Louis, it was mostly sunny with a temperature of 92 degrees. The dew point was 72, giving us a relative humidity of 51%, producing a heat index of 99. The wind was west at 10 miles an hour, and the pressure was 30.01 inches and rising. Elsewhere in the metro area, in Chesterfield, it was sunny and the temperature was 91. In Cahokia, it was sunny at 95 degrees. In St. Charles, it was sunny and 92. Across the region, it was sunny in Columbia, Missouri, with a temperature of 91. In Quincy, it was sunny and 90 degrees. In Kansas City, it was sunny and the temperature was 88. It was sunny in Springfield, Missouri, with a temperature of 91. In Rolla, it was sunny and the temperature was 90. In Farmington, it was 91 degrees. It was sunny in Cape Girardeau, with 93 degrees. It was sunny in Springfield, Illinois, with a temperature of 93. Once again in St. Louis, it was mostly sunny. The temperature was 92 degrees, and the wind was west at 10 miles an hour. This is a special weather statement for the following counties in Missouri, Franklin, Lincoln, and Warren. Extreme heat warning remains in effect until 8 p.m. Saturday. Dangerously hot conditions with heat index values up to 107. For portions of South Central, Southwest, and West Central Illinois and Central, East Central, Northeast, and Southeast Missouri. Until 8 p.m. Saturday. Heat-related illnesses increase significantly during extreme heat and high humidity events. Drink plenty of fluids, stay in an air-conditioned room, stay out of the sun, and check up on relatives and neighbors. Young children and pets should never be left unattended in vehicles under any circumstances. Take extra precautions if you work or spend time outside. 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
Know the signs and symptoms of heat exhaustion and heat stroke. 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Anyone overcome by heat should be moved to a cool and shaded location. Heat stroke is an emergency. Call 911. This is a special weather statement for the following counties in Missouri, Jefferson, St. Charles, St. Louis City, and St. Louis, and the following counties in Illinois, Madison, Monroe, and St. Clair. Extreme heat warning remains in effect until 8 p.m. Saturday. Dangerously hot conditions with heat index values up to 110. For in Illinois, Madison, Illinois, Monroe, Illinois, and St. Clair, Illinois counties. In Missouri, Jefferson, Missouri, St. Charles, Missouri, St. Louis City, Missouri, and St. Louis, Missouri counties. Until 8 p.m. Saturday. Heat-related illnesses increase significantly during extreme heat and high humidity events. People in the St. Louis metropolitan area can get information about cooling centers or energy assistance related to the excessive heat by calling the United Way of Greater St. Louis at 800-427-4626, or if calling from a landline phone, dial 211. You can also call Cool Down St. Louis at 314-241-7668. The current time is 12:06 p.m. Central Daylight Time. 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This program originates from the National Weather Service Forecast Office in St. Louis, Missouri, and serves parts of East Central Missouri and Southwest Illinois, including the St. Louis metro area and surrounding counties. Extreme heat warning in effect until 8 p.m. Saturday. This afternoon, sunny, hot with highs in the upper 90s. Southwest winds around 5 miles per hour. Heat index values up to 106. Tonight, mostly clear. Lows in the upper 70s. South winds around 5 miles per hour in the evening, becoming light and variable. Heat index values up to 104 early in the evening. Saturday, sunny, hot with highs around 100. West winds around 5 miles per hour. Heat index values up to 108. Saturday night, mostly clear. Lows in the mid-70s. Northeast winds around 5 miles per hour. Heat index values up to 105 early in the evening. Sunday, sunny. Highs in the mid-90s. Northeast winds 5 to 10 miles per hour. Heat index values up to 102. Sunday night through Monday night, mostly clear. Lows in the upper 60s. Highs in the lower 90s. Tuesday through Wednesday, mostly clear. Hot. Highs in the upper 90s. Lows in the mid-70s. Heat index values up to 105. Wednesday night, mostly clear. A slight chance of showers after midnight. Lows in the mid-70s. Chance of rain 20%. Heat index values up to 100 early in the evening. Thursday, sunny with a slight chance of showers and thunderstorms. Hot with highs in the mid-90s. Chance of rain 20%. At 11 a.m. at Lambert Field in St. Louis, it was mostly sunny with a temperature of 92 degrees. The dew point was 72, giving us a relative humidity of 51%, producing a heat index of 99. The wind was west at 10 miles an hour, and the pressure was 30.01 inches and rising. Elsewhere in the metro area, in Chesterfield, it was sunny and the temperature was 91. In Cahokia, it was sunny at 95 degrees. In St. Charles, it was sunny and 92. Across the region, it was sunny in Columbia, Missouri, with a temperature of 91. In Quincy, it was sunny and 90 degrees. In Kansas City, it was sunny and the temperature was 88. It was sunny in Springfield, Missouri, with a temperature of 91. In Rolla, it was sunny.
and the temperature was 90. In Farmington, it was 91 degrees. It was sunny in Cape Girardeau, with 93 degrees. It was sunny in Springfield, Illinois, with a temperature of 93. Once again in St. Louis, it was mostly sunny. The temperature was 92 degrees and the wind was west at 10 miles an hour. At noon at Lambert Field in St. Louis, it was mostly sunny with a temperature of 95 degrees. The dew point was 72, giving us a relative humidity of 47%, producing a heat index of 103. The wind was west at 9 miles an hour, and the pressure was 30.01 inches and steady. Elsewhere in the metro area, in Chesterfield it was sunny and the temperature was 95. In Belleville it was 96 degrees. In Cahokia, it was sunny and 97 degrees. In St. Charles it was sunny and 95. Across the region, it was sunny in Columbia, Missouri, with a temperature of 93. In Quincy, it was sunny and 93 degrees. In Kansas City, it was mostly sunny and the temperature was 90. It was sunny in Springfield, Missouri, with a temperature of 93. In Rolla, it was sunny and the temperature was 91. In Farmington, it was 93 degrees. It was sunny in Cape Girardeau, with 96 degrees. It was sunny in Springfield, Illinois, with a temperature of 95. Once again in St. Louis, it was mostly sunny. The temperature was 95 degrees and the wind was west at 9 miles an hour. This is a special weather statement for the following counties in Missouri, Franklin, Lincoln, and Warren. Extreme heat warning remains in effect until 8 p.m. Saturday. Dangerously hot conditions with heat index values up to 107. For portions of south central, southwest, and west central Illinois and central, east central, northeast, and southeast Missouri. Until 8 p.m. Saturday. Heat-related illnesses increase significantly during extreme heat and high humidity events. Drink plenty of fluids, stay in an air-conditioned room, stay out of the sun, and check up on relatives and neighbors. Young children and pets should never be left unattended in vehicles under any circumstances. Take extra precautions if you work or spend time outside. 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Heat stroke is an emergency. Call 911. This is a special weather statement for the following counties in Missouri, Jefferson, St. Charles, St. Louis City, and St. Louis, and the following counties in Illinois, Madison, Monroe, and St. Clair. Extreme heat warning remains in effect until 8 p.m. Saturday. Dangerously hot conditions with heat index values up to 110. For in Illinois, Madison, Illinois, Monroe, Illinois, and St. Clair, Illinois counties. In Missouri, Jefferson, Missouri, St. Charles, Missouri, St. Louis City, Missouri, and St. Louis, Missouri counties. Until 8 p.m. Saturday. Heat-related illnesses increase significantly during extreme heat and high humidity events. People in the St. Louis metropolitan area can get information about cooling centers or energy assistance related to the excessive heat by calling the United Way of Greater St. Louis at 800-427-4626, or if calling from a landline phone, dial 211. You can also call Cool Down St. Louis at 314-241-7668. The current time is 12:14 p.m. Central Daylight Time. 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Extreme heat warning in effect until 8 p.m.
Saturday. This afternoon, sunny, hot with highs in the upper 90s. Southwest winds around 5 miles per hour. Heat index values up to 106. Tonight, mostly clear. Lows in the upper 70s. South winds around 5 miles per hour in the evening, becoming light and variable. Heat index values up to 104 early in the evening. Saturday, sunny, hot with highs around 100. West winds around 5 miles per hour. Heat index values up to 108. Saturday night, mostly clear. Lows in the mid-70s. Northeast winds around 5 miles per hour. Heat index values up to 105 early in the evening. Sunday, sunny. Highs in the mid-90s. Northeast winds 5 to 10 miles per hour. Heat index values up to 102. Sunday night through Monday night, mostly clear. Lows in the upper 60s. Highs in the lower 90s. Tuesday through Wednesday, mostly clear. Hot. Highs in the upper 90s. Lows in the mid-70s. Heat index values up to 105. Wednesday night, mostly clear. A slight chance of showers after midnight. Lows in the mid-70s. Chance of rain 20%. Heat index values up to 100 early in the evening. Thursday, sunny with a slight chance of showers and thunderstorms. Hot with highs in the mid-90s. Chance of rain 20%. At noon at Lambert Field in St. Louis, it was mostly sunny with a temperature of 95 degrees. The dew point was 72, giving us a relative humidity of 47%, producing a heat index of 103. The wind was west at 9 miles an hour, and the pressure was 30.01 inches and steady. Elsewhere in the metro area, in Chesterfield it was sunny and the temperature was 95. In Belleville it was 96 degrees. In Cahokia, it was sunny and 97 degrees. In St. Charles, it was sunny and 95. Across the region, it was sunny in Columbia, Missouri, with a temperature of 93. In Quincy, it was sunny and 93 degrees. In Kansas City, it was mostly sunny and the temperature was 90. It was sunny in Springfield, Missouri, with a temperature of 93. In Rolla, it was sunny and the temperature was 91. In Farmington, it was 93 degrees. It was sunny in Cape Girardeau, with 96 degrees. It was sunny in Springfield, Illinois, with a temperature of 95. Once again in St. Louis, it was mostly sunny. The temperature was 95 degrees and the wind was west at 9 miles an hour. This is a special weather statement for the following counties in Missouri, Franklin, Lincoln, and Warren. Extreme heat warning remains in effect until 8 p.m. Saturday. Dangerously hot conditions with heat index values up to 107. For portions of south central, southwest, and west central Illinois and central, east central, northeast, and southeast Missouri. Until 8 p.m. Saturday. Heat-related illnesses increase significantly during extreme heat and high humidity events. Drink plenty of fluids, stay in an air-conditioned room, stay out of the sun, and check up on relatives and neighbors. Young children and pets should never be left unattended in vehicles under any circumstances. Take extra precautions if you work or spend time outside. When possible, reschedule strenuous activities to early morning or evening. Know the signs and symptoms of heat exhaustion and heat stroke. Wear lightweight and loose-fitting clothing when possible. To reduce risk during outdoor work, the Occupational Safety and Health Administration recommends scheduling frequent rest breaks in shaded or air-conditioned environments. Anyone overcome by heat should be moved to a cool and shaded location. Heat stroke is an emergency. Call 911. This is a special weather statement for the following counties in Missouri, Jefferson, St. Charles, St. Louis City, and St. Louis, and the following counties in Illinois, Madison, Monroe, and St. Clair. Extreme heat warning remains in effect until 8 p.m. Saturday. Dangerously hot conditions with
Index values up to 110. For in Illinois, Madison, Illinois, Monroe, Illinois, and St. Clair, Illinois counties. In Missouri, Jefferson, Missouri, St. Charles, Missouri, St. Louis City, Missouri, and St. Louis, Missouri counties. Until 8 p.m. Saturday. Heat-related illnesses increase significantly during extreme heat and high humidity events. People in the St. Louis metropolitan area can get information about cooling centers or energy assistance related to the excessive heat by calling the United Way of Greater St. Louis at 800-427-4626, or if calling from a landline phone, dial 211. You can also call Cool Down St. Louis at 314-241-7668. The current time is 12:21 p.m. Central Daylight Time. 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This program originates from the National Weather Service Forecast Office in St. Louis, Missouri, and serves parts of East Central Missouri and Southwest Illinois, including the St. Louis metro area and surrounding counties. Extreme heat warning in effect until 8 p.m. Saturday. This afternoon, sunny, hot with highs in the upper 90s. Southwest winds around 5 miles per hour. Heat index values up to 106. Tonight, mostly clear. Lows in the upper 70s. South winds around 5 miles per hour in the evening, becoming light and variable. Heat index values up to 104 early in the evening. Saturday, sunny, hot with highs around 100. West winds around 5 miles per hour. Heat index values up to 108. Saturday night, mostly clear. Lows in the mid-70s. Northeast winds around 5 miles per hour. Heat index values up to 105 early in the evening. Sunday, sunny. Highs in the mid-90s. Northeast winds 5 to 10 miles per hour. Heat index values up to 102. Sunday night through Monday night, mostly clear. Lows in the upper 60s. Highs in the lower 90s. Tuesday through Wednesday, mostly clear. Hot. Highs in the upper 90s. Lows in the mid-70s. Heat index values up to 105. Wednesday night, mostly clear. A slight chance of showers after midnight. Lows in the mid-70s. Chance of rain 20%. Heat index values up to 100 early in the evening. Thursday, sunny with a slight chance of showers and thunderstorms. Hot with highs in the mid-90s. Chance of rain 20%. At noon at Lambert Field in St. Louis, it was mostly sunny with a temperature of 95 degrees. The dew point was 72, giving us a relative humidity of 47%, producing a heat index of 103. The wind was west at 9 miles an hour, and the pressure was 30.01 inches and steady. Elsewhere in the metro area, in Chesterfield, it was sunny and the temperature was 95. In Belleville, it was 96 degrees. In Cahokia, it was sunny and 97 degrees. In St. Charles, it was sunny and 95. Across the region, it was sunny in Columbia, Missouri, with a temperature of 93. In Quincy, it was sunny and 93 degrees. In Kansas City, it was mostly sunny and the temperature was 90. It was sunny in Springfield, Missouri, with a temperature of 93. In Rolla, it was sunny and the temperature was 91. In Farmington, it was 93 degrees. It was sunny in Cape Girardeau with 96 degrees. It was sunny in Springfield, Illinois, with a temperature of 95. Once again in St. Louis, it was mostly sunny. The temperature was 95 degrees and the wind was west at 9 miles an hour. This is a special weather statement for the following counties in Missouri, Franklin, Lincoln, and Warren. Extreme heat warning remains in effect until 8 p.m. Saturday. Dangerously hot conditions with heat index values up to 107 for portions of South Central, Southwest.
and West Central Illinois and Central, East Central, Northeast, and Southeast Missouri until 8 p.m. Saturday. Heat-related illnesses increase significantly during extreme heat and high humidity events. Drink plenty of fluids, stay in an air-conditioned room, stay out of the sun, and check up on relatives and neighbors. Young children and pets should never be left unattended in vehicles under any circumstances. Take extra precautions if you work or spend time outside. 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Know the signs and symptoms of heat exhaustion and heat stroke. Wear lightweight and loose-fitting clothing when possible. To reduce risk during outdoor work, the Occupational Safety and Health Administration recommends scheduling frequent rest breaks in shaded or air-conditioned environments. Anyone overcome by heat should be moved to a cool and shaded location. Heat stroke is an emergency. Call 911. This is a special weather statement for the following counties in Missouri, Jefferson, St. Charles, St. Louis City, and St. Louis, and the following counties in Illinois, Madison, Monroe, and St. Clair. Extreme heat warning remains in effect until 8 p.m. Saturday. Dangerously hot conditions with heat index values up to 110. For in Illinois, Madison, Illinois, Monroe, Illinois, and St. Clair, Illinois counties. In Missouri, Jefferson, Missouri, St. Charles, Missouri, St. Louis City, Missouri, and St. Louis, Missouri counties. Until 8 p.m. Saturday. Heat-related illnesses increase significantly during extreme heat and high humidity events. People in the St. Louis metropolitan area can get information about cooling centers or energy assistance related to the excessive heat by calling the United Way of Greater St. Louis at 800-427-4626, or if calling from a landline phone, dial 211. You can also call Cool Down St. Louis at 314-241-7668. The current time is 12:27 p.m. Central Daylight Time. 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This program originates from the National Weather Service Forecast Office in St. Louis, Missouri, and serves parts of East Central Missouri and Southwest Illinois, including the St. Louis metro area and surrounding counties. Extreme heat warning in effect until 8 p.m. Saturday. This afternoon, sunny, hot with highs in the upper 90s. Southwest winds around 5 miles per hour. Heat index values up to 106. Tonight, mostly clear. Lows in the upper 70s. South winds around 5 miles per hour in the evening, becoming light and variable. Heat index values up to 104 early in the evening. Saturday, sunny, hot with highs around 100. West winds around 5 miles per hour. Heat index values up to 108. Saturday night, mostly clear. Lows in the mid-70s. Northeast winds around 5 miles per hour. Heat index values up to 105 early in the evening. Sunday, sunny. Highs in the mid-90s. Northeast winds 5 to 10 miles per hour. Heat index values up to 102. Sunday night through Monday night, mostly clear. Lows in the upper 60s. Highs in the lower 90s. Tuesday through Wednesday, mostly clear. Hot. Highs in the upper 90s. Lows in the mid-70s. Heat index values up to 105. Wednesday night, mostly clear. A slight chance of showers after midnight. Lows in the mid-70s. Chance of rain 20%. Heat index values up to 100 early in the evening. Thursday, sunny with a slight chance of showers and thunderstorms. Hot with highs in the mid-90s. Chance of rain 20%. At noon at Lambert Field in St. Louis, it was mostly sunny with a temperature of 95 degrees. The dew point was 72, giving us a relative humidity of 47%, producing a heat index of 103. The wind was west at 9 miles an hour.
and the pressure was 30.01 inches and steady. Elsewhere in the metro area, in Chesterfield, it was sunny and the temperature was 95. In Belleville, it was 96 degrees. In Cahokia, it was sunny and 97 degrees. In St. Charles, it was sunny and 95. Across the region, it was sunny in Columbia, Missouri, with a temperature of 93. In Quincy, it was sunny and 93 degrees. In Kansas City, it was mostly sunny and the temperature was 90. It was sunny in Springfield, Missouri, with a temperature of 93. In Rolla, it was sunny and the temperature was 91. In Farmington, it was 93 degrees. It was sunny in Cape Girardeau, with 96 degrees. It was sunny in Springfield, Illinois, with a temperature of 95. Once again in St. Louis, it was mostly sunny. The temperature was 95 degrees and the wind was west at 9 miles an hour. Daily River and Lake Stages for Friday, September 4th. On the Mississippi River at Hannibal, the morning stage was 9.7 feet, down 0.1 feet from yesterday. The forecast, 9.8, 9.7, 9.7, 9.7, 9.8. At Louisiana, 12.0 feet, down 0.1. The forecast, 11.9, 11.8, 11.8, 11.8, 11.8. At Clarksville, 13.9 feet, down 0.3. The forecast, 13.8, 13.7, 13.6. 13.6, 13.6, at Winfield, 14.1 feet, down 0.1, the forecast, 13.9, 13.8, 13.8, 13.8, 13.8, at Grafton, 16.0 feet, down 0.1, the forecast, 15.9, 15.9, 15.9, 15.8, 15.8, at Mel Price Lock and Dam, 4.3 feet, down 0.3, the forecast, 3.8, 3.4, 3, 2.6, 2.3, at St. Louis, 1.9 feet, down 0.6, the forecast, 1.5, 0.8, 0, minus 0.7, minus 1.1, at Chester, 5.9 feet, down 0.7, the forecast, 5.5, 5, 4.3, 3.5, 2.8, on the Missouri River at Herman, 4.3 feet, down 0.1, the forecast, 4.1, 3.7, 3.6, 3.5, 3.5, at Washington, 2.1 feet, down 0.1, the forecast, 1.9, 1.4, 1.2, 1.1, 1.1, at St. Charles, 9.2 feet, down 0.2, the forecast, 9.1, 8.8, 8.4, 8.3, 8.2, on the Illinois River at Hardin, 20.2 feet, down 0.6, the forecast, 20.1, 20, 19.9, 19.9, 19.9, on the Merrimack River near Steelville, 1.4 feet, no change from yesterday. Near Sullivan, 3.2 feet, no change from yesterday. At Pacific, minus 1.3 feet, no change from yesterday. Near Eureka, 2.9 feet, down 0.1. At Valley Park, minus 2.7 feet, no change from yesterday. At Fenton, 1.6 feet, down 0.1. Near Arnold, 6.2 feet, no change from yesterday. On the Quiver River near Troy, 5.2 feet, no change from yesterday. On the Burbage River at Union, 3.3 feet, no change from yesterday. On the Big River at Burnsville, 2.0 feet, no change from yesterday. At Carlisle Lake, the morning stage was 445.5 feet, no change from yesterday. At Carlisle, 6.3 feet, no change from yesterday. At Mark Twain Lake, the morning stage was 603.2 feet, down 0.1 feet from yesterday. At Lake of the Ozarks, 659.1 feet, up 0.1. This is a special weather statement for the following counties in Missouri, Franklin, Lincoln, and Warren. Extreme heat warning remains in effect until 8 p.m. Saturday.
dangerously hot conditions with heat index values up to 107. For portions of south central, southwest, and west central Illinois and central, east central, northeast, and southeast Missouri, until 8 p.m. Saturday. Heat-related illnesses increase significantly during extreme heat and high humidity events. Drink plenty of fluids, stay in an air-conditioned room, stay out of the sun, and check up on relatives and neighbors. Young children and pets should never be left unattended in vehicles under any circumstances. Take extra precautions if you work or spend time outside. 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Know the signs and symptoms of heat exhaustion and heat stroke. Wear lightweight and loose-fitting clothing when possible. To reduce risk during outdoor work, the Occupational Safety and Health Administration recommends scheduling frequent rest breaks in shaded or air-conditioned environments. Anyone overcome by heat should be moved to a cool and shaded location. Heat stroke is an emergency. Call 911. This is a special weather statement for the following counties in Missouri, Jefferson, St. Charles, St. Louis City, and St. Louis, and the following counties in Illinois, Madison, Monroe, and St. Clair. Extreme heat warning remains in effect until 8 p.m. Saturday. Dangerously hot conditions with heat index values up to 110. For in Illinois, Madison, Illinois, Monroe, Illinois, and St. Clair, Illinois counties. In Missouri, Jefferson, Missouri, St. Charles, Missouri, St. Louis City, Missouri, and St. Louis, Missouri counties. Until 8 p.m. Saturday. Heat-related illnesses increase significantly during extreme heat and high humidity events. People in the St. Louis metropolitan area can get information about cooling centers or energy assistance related to the excessive heat by calling the United Way of Greater St. Louis at 800-427-4626, or if calling from a landline phone, dial 211. You can also call Cool Down St. Louis at 314-241-7668. The current time is 12:37 p.m. Central Daylight Time. 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This program originates from the National Weather Service Forecast Office in St. Louis, Missouri, and serves parts of East Central Missouri and Southwest Illinois, including the St. Louis metro area and surrounding counties. Extreme heat warning in effect until 8 p.m. Saturday. This afternoon, sunny, hot with highs in the upper 90s. Southwest winds around 5 miles per hour. Heat index values up to 106. Tonight, mostly clear. Lows in the upper 70s. South winds around 5 miles per hour in the evening, becoming light and variable. Heat index values up to 104 early in the evening. Saturday, sunny, hot with highs around 100. West winds around 5 miles per hour. Heat index values up to 108. Saturday night, mostly clear. Lows in the mid-70s. Northeast winds around 5 miles per hour. Heat index values up to 105 early in the evening. Sunday, sunny. Highs in the mid-90s. Northeast winds 5 to 10 miles per hour. Heat index values up to 102. Sunday night through Monday night, mostly clear. Lows in the upper 60s. Highs in the lower 90s. Tuesday through Wednesday, mostly clear. Hot. Highs in the upper 90s. Lows in the mid-70s. Heat index values up to 105. Wednesday night, mostly clear. A slight chance of showers after midnight. Lows in the mid-70s. Chance of rain 20%. Heat index values up to 100 early in the evening. Thursday, sunny with a slight chance of showers and thunderstorms. Hot with highs in the mid-90s. Chance of rain 20%. At noon at Lambert Field in St. Louis, it was mostly sunny with a temperature of 95 degrees. The dew point was 72, giving us a relative humidity.
of 47%, producing a heat index of 103. The wind was west at 9 miles an hour, and the pressure was 30.01 inches and steady. Elsewhere in the metro area, in Chesterfield, it was sunny and the temperature was 95. In Belleville, it was 96 degrees. In Cahokia, it was sunny and 97 degrees. In St. Charles, it was sunny and 95. Across the region, it was sunny in Columbia, Missouri, with a temperature of 93. In Quincy, it was sunny and 93 degrees. In Kansas City, it was mostly sunny and the temperature was 90. It was sunny in Springfield, Missouri, with a temperature of 93. In Rolla, it was sunny and the temperature was 91. In Farmington, it was 93 degrees. It was sunny in Cape Girardeau, with 96 degrees. It was sunny in Springfield, Illinois, with a temperature of 95. Once again in St. Louis, it was mostly sunny. The temperature was 95 degrees and the wind was west at 9 miles an hour. Daily River and Lake stages for Friday, September 4th. On the Mississippi River at Hannibal, the morning stage was 9.7 feet, down 0.1 feet from yesterday. The forecast, 9.8, 9.7, 9.7, 9.7, 9.8. At Louisiana, 12.0 feet, down 0.1. The forecast, 11.9, 11.8, 11.8, 11.8, 11.8. At Clarksville, 13.9 feet, down 0.3. The forecast, 13.8, 13.7, 13.6. 13.6, 13.6, at Winfield, 14.1 feet, down 0.1, the forecast, 13.9, 13.8, 13.8, 13.8, 13.8, at Grafton, 16.0 feet, down 0.1, the forecast, 15.9, 15.9, 15.9, 15.8, 15.8, at Mel Price Lock and Dam, 4.3 feet, down 0.3, the forecast, 3.8, 3.4, 3, 2.6, 2.3, at St. Louis, 1.9 feet, down 0.6, the forecast, 1.5, 0.8, 0, minus 0.7, minus 1.1, at Chester, 5.9 feet, down 0.7, the forecast, 5.5, 5, 4.3, 3.5, 2.8, on the Missouri River at Herman, 4.3 feet, down 0.1, the forecast, 4.1, 3.7, 3.6, 3.5, 3.5, at Washington, 2.1 feet, down 0.1, the forecast, 1.9, 1.4, 1.2, 1.1, 1.1, at St. Charles, 9.2 feet, down 0.2, the forecast, 9.1, 8.8, 8.4, 8.3, 8.2, on the Illinois River at Hardin, 20.2 feet, down 0.6, the forecast, 20.1, 20, 19.9, 19.9, 19.9, on the Merrimack River near Steelville, 1.4 feet, no change from yesterday. Near Sullivan, 3.2 feet, no change from yesterday. At Pacific, minus 1.3 feet, no change from yesterday. Near Eureka, 2.9 feet, down 0.1. At Valley Park, minus 2.7 feet, no change from yesterday. At Fenton, 1.6 feet, down 0.1. Near Arnold, 6.2 feet, no change from yesterday. On the Quiver River near Troy, 5.2 feet, no change from yesterday. On the Burbage River at Union, 3.3 feet, no change from yesterday. On the Big River at Burnsville, 2.0 feet, no change from yesterday. At Carlisle Lake, the morning stage was 445.5 feet, no change from yesterday. At Carlisle, 6.3 feet, no change from yesterday. At Mark Twain Lake, the morning stage was 603.2 feet, down 0.1 feet from yesterday. At Lake of the Ozarks, 659.1 feet, up 0.1. This is a special weather statement for the following counties in Missouri.
Franklin, Lincoln, and Warren. Extreme heat warning remains in effect until 8 p.m. Saturday. Dangerously hot conditions with heat index values up to 107. For portions of south central, southwest, and west central Illinois and central, east central, northeast, and southeast Missouri. Until 8 p.m. Saturday. Heat-related illnesses increase significantly during extreme heat and high humidity events. Drink plenty of fluids, stay in an air-conditioned room, stay out of the sun, and check up on relatives and neighbors. Young children and pets should never be left unattended in vehicles under any circumstances. Take extra precautions if you work or spend time outside. 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Wear lightweight and loose-fitting clothing when possible. To reduce risk during outdoor work, the Occupational Safety and Health Administration, Lincoln and Warren,

Young children and pets should never be left unattended in vehicles under any circumstances. 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When possible, reschedule strenuous activities to early morning or evening. Know the signs and symptoms of heat exhaustion and heat stroke. 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To reduce risk during outdoor work, the Occupational Safety and Health Administration recommends scheduling frequent rest breaks in shaded or air-conditioned environments. 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Heat stroke is an emergency. Call 911. This is a special weather statement for the following counties in Missouri, Jefferson, St. Charles, St. Louis City, and St. Louis, and the following counties in Illinois, Madison, Monroe, and St. Clair. Extreme heat warning remains in effect until 8 p.m. Saturday. Dangerously hot conditions with heat index values up to 110. For in Illinois, Madison, Illinois, Monroe, Illinois, and St. Clair, Illinois counties. In Missouri, Jefferson, Missouri, St. Charles, Missouri, St. Louis City, Missouri, and St. Louis, Missouri counties. Until 8 p.m. Saturday. Heat-related illnesses increase significantly during extreme heat and high humidity events. People in the St. Louis metropolitan area can get information about cooling centers or energy assistance related to the excessive heat by calling the United Way of Greater St. Louis at 800-427-4626, or if calling from a landline phone, dial 211. You can also call Cool Down St. Louis at 314-241-7668. The current time is 12:47 p.m. Central Daylight Time. 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This program originates from the National Weather Service Forecast Office in St. Louis, Missouri, and serves parts of East Central Missouri and Southwest Illinois, including the St. Louis metro area and surrounding counties. Extreme heat warning in effect until 8 p.m. Saturday. This afternoon, sunny, hot with highs in the upper 90s. Southwest winds around 5 miles per hour. Heat index values up to 106. Tonight, mostly clear. Lows in the upper 70s. South winds around 5 miles per hour in the evening, becoming light and variable. Heat index values up to 104 early in the evening. Saturday, sunny, hot with highs around 100. West winds around 5 miles per hour. Heat index values up to 108. Saturday night, mostly clear. Lows in the mid-70s. Northeast winds around 5 miles per hour. Heat index values up to 105 early in the evening. Sunday, sunny. Highs in the mid-90s. Northeast winds 5 to 10 miles per hour. Heat index values up to 102. Sunday night through Monday night, mostly clear. Lows in the upper 60s. Highs in the lower 90s. Tuesday through Wednesday, mostly clear. Hot. Highs in the upper 90s. Lows in the mid-70s. Heat index values up to 105. Wednesday night, mostly clear. A slight chance of showers after midnight. Lows in the mid-70s. Chance of rain 20%. Heat index values up to 100 early in the evening. Thursday, sunny with a slight chance of showers and thunderstorms. Hot with highs in the mid-90s. Chance of rain 20%. At noon at Lambert Field in St. Louis, it was mostly sunny with a temperature of 95 degrees. The dew point was 72, giving us a relative humidity of 47%, producing a heat index of 103. The wind was west at 9 miles an hour, and the pressure was 30.01 inches and steady. Elsewhere in the metro area, in Chesterfield, it was sunny and the temperature was 95. In Belleville, it was 96 degrees. In Cahokia, it was sunny and 97 degrees. In St. Charles, it was sunny and 95. Across the

Region, it was sunny in Columbia, Missouri, with a temperature of 93. In Quincy, it was sunny and 93 degrees. In Kansas City, it was mostly sunny and the temperature was 90. It was sunny in Springfield, Missouri, with a temperature of 93. In Rolla, it was sunny and the temperature was 91. In Farmington, it was 93 degrees. It was sunny in Cape Girardeau, with 96 degrees. It was sunny in Springfield, Illinois, with a temperature of 95. Once again in St. Louis, it was mostly sunny. The temperature was 95 degrees and the wind was west at 9 miles an hour. This is a special weather statement for the following counties in Missouri, Franklin, Lincoln, and Warren. Extreme heat warning remains in effect until 8 p.m. Saturday. Dangerously hot conditions with heat index values up to 107. For portions of south central, southwest, and west central Illinois and central, east central, northeast, and southeast Missouri. Until 8 p.m. Saturday. Heat-related illnesses increase significantly during extreme heat and high humidity events. Drink plenty of fluids, stay in an air-conditioned room, stay out of the sun, and check up on relatives and neighbors. Young children and pets should never be left unattended in vehicles under any circumstances. Take extra precautions if you work or spend time outside. 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Know the signs and symptoms of heat exhaustion and heat stroke. 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Anyone overcome by heat should be moved to a cool and shaded location. Heat stroke is an emergency. Call 911. This is a special weather statement for the following counties in Missouri, Jefferson, St. Charles, St. Louis City, and St. Louis, and the following counties in Illinois, Madison, Monroe, and St. Clair. Extreme heat warning remains in effect until 8 p.m. Saturday. Dangerously hot conditions with heat index values up to 110. For in Illinois, Madison, Illinois, Monroe, Illinois, and St. Clair, Illinois counties. In Missouri, Jefferson, Missouri, St. Charles, Missouri, St. Louis City, Missouri, and St. Louis, Missouri counties. Until 8 p.m. Saturday. Heat-related illnesses increase significantly during extreme heat and high humidity events. People in the St. Louis metropolitan area can get information about cooling centers or energy assistance related to the excessive heat by calling the United Way of Greater St. Louis at 800-427-4626, or if calling from a landline phone, dial 211. You can also call Cool Down St. Louis at 314-241-7668. The current time is 12:54 p.m. Central Daylight Time. 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Extreme heat warning in effect until 8 p.m. Saturday. This afternoon, sunny, hot with highs in the upper 90s. Southwest winds around 5 miles per hour. Heat index values up to 106. Tonight, mostly clear. Lows in the upper 70s. South winds around 5 miles per hour in the evening, becoming light and variable. Heat index values up to 104 early in the evening. Saturday, sunny, hot with highs around 100. West winds around 5 miles per hour. Heat index values up to 108. Saturday night, mostly clear. Lows in the mid-70s. Northeast winds around 5 miles per hour. Heat index values up to 105 early in the evening. Sunday, sunny. Highs in the mid-90s. Northeast winds 5 to 10 miles per hour. Heat index values up to 102.
Sunday night through Monday night, mostly clear. Lows in the upper 60s. Highs in the lower 90s. Tuesday through Wednesday, mostly clear. Hot. Highs in the upper 90s. Lows in the mid 70s. Heat index values up to 105. Wednesday night, mostly clear. A slight chance of showers after midnight. Lows in the mid 70s. Chance of rain 20%. Heat index values up to 100 early in the evening. Thursday, sunny with a slight chance of showers and thunderstorms. Hot with highs in the mid-90s. Chance of rain 20%. Daily river and lake stages for Friday, September 4th. On the Mississippi River at Hannibal, the morning stage was 9.7 feet, down 0.1 feet from yesterday. The forecast, 9.8, 9.7, 9.7, 9.7, 9.8. At Louisiana, 12.0 feet, down 0.1. The forecast, 11.9, 11.8, 11.8, 11.8, 11.8. At Clarksville, 13.9 feet, down 0.3. The forecast, 13.8, 13.7, 13.6. 13.6, 13.6, at Winfield, 14.1 feet, down 0.1, the forecast, 13.9, 13.8, 13.8, 13.8, 13.8, at Grafton, 16.0 feet, down 0.1, the forecast, 15.9, 15.9, 15.9, 15.8, 15.8, at Mel Price Lock and Dam, 4.3 feet, down 0.3, the forecast, 3.8, 3.4, 3, 2.6, 2.3, at St. Louis, 1.9 feet, down 0.6, the forecast, 1.5, 0.8, 0, minus 0.7, minus 1.1, at Chester, 5.9 feet, down 0.7, the forecast, 5.5, 5, 4.3, 3.5, 2.8, on the Missouri River at Herman, 4.3 feet, down 0.1, the forecast, 4.1, 3.7, 3.6, 3.5, 3.5, at Washington, 2.1 feet, down 0.1, the forecast, 1.9, 1.4, 1.2, 1.1, 1.1, at St. Charles, 9.2 feet, down 0.2, the forecast, 9.1, 8.8, 8.4, 8.3, 8.2, on the Illinois River at Hardin, 20.2 feet, down 0.6, the forecast, 20.1, 20, 19.9, 19.9, 19.9, on the Merrimack River near Steelville, 1.4 feet, no change from yesterday. Near Sullivan, 3.2 feet, no change from yesterday. At Pacific, minus 1.3 feet, no change from yesterday. Near Eureka, 2.9 feet, down 0.1. At Valley Park, minus 2.7 feet, no change from yesterday. At Fenton, 1.6 feet, down 0.1. Near Arnold, 6.2 feet, no change from yesterday. On the Quiver River near Troy, 5.2 feet, no change from yesterday. On the Berbers River at Union, 3.3 feet, no change from yesterday. On the Big River at Burnsville, 2.0 feet, no change from yesterday. At Carlisle Lake, the morning stage was 445.5 feet, no change from yesterday. At Carlisle, 6.3 feet, no change from yesterday. At Mark Twain Lake, the morning stage was 603.2 feet, down 0.1 feet from yesterday. At Lake of the Ozarks, 659.1 feet, up 0.1. At noon at Lambert Field in St. Louis, it was mostly sunny with a temperature of 95 degrees. The dew point was 72, giving us a relative humidity of 47%, producing a heat index of 103. The wind was west at 9 miles an hour, and the pressure was 30.01 inches and steady. Elsewhere in the metro area, in Chesterfield it was sunny and the temperature was 95. In Belleville it was 96 degrees. In Cahokia,
was sunny and 97 degrees. In St. Charles, it was sunny and 95. Across the region, it was sunny in Columbia, Missouri, with a temperature of 93. In Quincy, it was sunny and 93 degrees. In Kansas City, it was mostly sunny and the temperature was 90. It was sunny in Springfield, Missouri, with a temperature of 93. In Rolla, it was sunny and the temperature was 91. In Farmington, it was 93 degrees. It was sunny in Cape Girardeau, with 96 degrees. It was sunny in Springfield, Illinois, with a temperature of 95. Once again in St. Louis, it was mostly sunny. The temperature was 95 degrees and the wind was west at 9 miles an hour. This is a special weather statement for the following counties in Missouri, Franklin, Lincoln, and Warren. Extreme heat warning remains in effect until 8 p.m. Saturday. Dangerously hot conditions with heat index values up to 107. For portions of south central, southwest, and west central Illinois and central, east central, northeast, and southeast Missouri. Until 8 p.m. Saturday. Heat-related illnesses increase significantly during extreme heat and high humidity events. Drink plenty of fluids, stay in an air-conditioned room, stay out of the sun, and check up on relatives and neighbors. Young children and pets should never be left unattended in vehicles under any circumstances. Take extra precautions if you work or spend time outside. When possible, reschedule strenuous activities to early morning or evening. Know the signs and symptoms of heat exhaustion and heat stroke. Wear lightweight and loose-fitting clothing when possible. To reduce risk during outdoor work, the Occupational Safety and Health Administration recommends scheduling frequent rest breaks in shaded or air-conditioned environments. Anyone overcome by heat should be moved to a cool and shaded location. Heat stroke is an emergency. Call 911. This is a special weather statement for the following counties in Missouri, Jefferson, St. Charles, St. Louis City, and St. Louis, and the following counties in Illinois, Madison, Monroe, and St. Clair. Extreme heat warning remains in effect until 8 p.m. Saturday. Dangerously hot conditions with heat index values up to 110. For in Illinois, Madison, Illinois, Monroe, Illinois, and St. Clair, Illinois counties. In Missouri, Jefferson, Missouri, St. Charles, Missouri, St. Louis City, Missouri, and St. Louis, Missouri counties. Until 8 p.m. Saturday. Heat-related illnesses increase significantly during extreme heat and high humidity events. People in the St. Louis metropolitan area can get information about cooling centers or energy assistance related to the excessive heat by calling the United Way of Greater St. Louis at 800-427-4626, or if calling from a landline phone, dial 211. You can also call Cool Down St. Louis at 314-241-7668. The current time is 1:04 p.m. Central Daylight Time. 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This program originates from the National Weather Service Forecast Office in St. Louis, Missouri, and serves parts of East Central Missouri and Southwest Illinois, including the St. Louis metro area and surrounding counties. Extreme heat warning in effect until 8 p.m. Saturday. This afternoon, sunny, hot with highs in the upper 90s. Southwest winds around 5 miles per hour. Heat index values up to 106. Tonight, mostly clear. Lows in the upper 70s. South winds around 5 miles per hour in the evening, becoming light and variable. Heat index values up to 104 early in the evening. Saturday, sunny, hot with highs around 100. West winds around 5 miles per hour. Heat index values up to 108. Saturday night, mostly clear. Lows in the mid-70s. Northeast winds around 5 miles per hour. Heat index values up to 105 early in the evening. Sunday, sunny. Highs in the mid-90s.
Northeast winds 5 to 10 miles per hour. Heat index values up to 102. Sunday night through Monday night, mostly clear. Lows in the upper 60s. Highs in the lower 90s. Tuesday through Wednesday, mostly clear. Hot. Highs in the upper 90s. Lows in the mid 70s. Heat index values up to 105. Wednesday night, mostly clear. A slight chance of showers after midnight. Lows in the mid-70s. Chance of rain 20%. Heat index values up to 100 early in the evening. Thursday, sunny with a slight chance of showers and thunderstorms. Hot with highs in the mid-90s. Chance of rain 20%. At noon at Lambert Field in St. Louis, it was mostly sunny with a temperature of 95 degrees. The dew point was 72, giving us a relative humidity of 47%, producing a heat index of 103. The wind was west at 9 miles an hour, and the pressure was 30.01 inches and steady. Elsewhere in the metro area, in Chesterfield, it was sunny and the temperature was 95. In Belleville, it was 96 degrees. In Cahokia, it was sunny and 97 degrees. In St. Charles, it was sunny and 95. Across the region, it was sunny in Columbia, Missouri, with a temperature of 93. In Quincy, it was sunny and 93 degrees. In Kansas City, it was mostly sunny and the temperature was 90. It was sunny in Springfield, Missouri, with a temperature of 93. In Rolla, it was sunny and the temperature was 91. In Farmington, it was 93 degrees. It was sunny in Cape Girardeau with 96 degrees. It was sunny in Springfield, Illinois, with a temperature of 95. Once again in St. Louis, it was mostly sunny. The temperature was 95 degrees and the wind was west at 9 miles an hour. This is a special weather statement for the following counties in Missouri, Franklin, Lincoln, and Warren. Extreme heat warning remains in effect until 8 p.m. Saturday. Dangerously hot conditions with heat index values up to 107. For portions of south central, southwest, and west central Illinois and central, east central, northeast, and southeast Missouri. Until 8 p.m. Saturday. Heat-related illnesses increase significantly during extreme heat and high humidity events. Drink plenty of fluids, stay in an air-conditioned room, stay out of the sun, and check up on relatives and neighbors. Young children and pets should never be left unattended in vehicles under any circumstances. Take extra precautions if you work or spend time outside. 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Anyone overcome by heat should be moved to a cool and shaded location. 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This is a special weather statement for the following counties in Missouri, Jefferson, St. Charles, St. Louis City, and St. Louis, and the following counties in Illinois, Madison, Monroe, and St. Clair. Extreme heat warning remains in effect until 8 p.m. Saturday. Dangerously hot conditions with heat index values up to 110. For in Illinois, Madison, Illinois, Monroe, Illinois, and St. Clair, Illinois counties. In Missouri, Jefferson, Missouri, St. Charles, Missouri, St. Louis City, Missouri, and St. Louis, Missouri counties. Until 8 p.m. Saturday. Heat-related illnesses increase significantly during extreme heat and high humidity events. People in the St. Louis metropolitan area can get information about cooling centers or energy assistance related to the excessive heat by calling the United Way of Greater St. Louis at 800-427-4626, or if calling from a landline phone, dial 211. You can also call Cool Down St. Louis at 314-241-7668. Daly River and Lake Stages for
September 4th, on the Mississippi River at Hannibal, the morning stage was 9.7 feet, down 0.1 feet from yesterday. The forecast, 9.8, 9.7, 9.7, 9.7, 9.8, at Louisiana, 12.0 feet, down 0.1. The forecast, 11.9, 11.8, 11.8, 11.8, 11.8, at Clarksville, 13.9 feet, down 0.3. The forecast, 13.8, 13.7, 13.6, 13.6, 13.6, at Winfield, 14.1 feet, down 0.1. The forecast, 13.9, 13.8, 13.8, 13.8, 13.8, at Grafton, 16.0 feet, down 0.1. The forecast, 15.9, 15.9, 15.9, 15.8, 15.8, at Mel Price Lock and Dam, 4.3 feet, down 0.3. The forecast, 3.8, 3.4, 3, 2.6, 2.3, at St. Louis, 1.9 feet, down 0.6. The forecast, 1.5, 0.8, 0, minus 0.7, minus 1.1, at Chester, 5.9 feet, down 0.7. The forecast, 5.5, 5, 4.3, 3.5, 2.8, on the Missouri River at Herman, 4.3 feet, down 0.1. The forecast, 4.1, 3.7, 3.6, 3.5, 3.5, at Washington, 2.1 feet, down 0.1. The forecast, 1.9, 1.4, 1.2, 1.1, 1.1, at St. Charles, 9.2 feet, down 0.2. The forecast, 9.1, 8.8, 8.4, 8.3, 8.2, on the Illinois River at Hardin, 20.2 feet, down 0.6. The forecast, 20.1, 20, 19.9, 19.9, 19.9, on the Merrimack River near Steelville, 1.4 feet, no change from yesterday. Near Sullivan, 3.2 feet, no change from yesterday. At Pacific, minus 1.3 feet, no change from yesterday. Near Eureka, 2.9 feet, down 0.1. At Valley Park, minus 2.7 feet, no change from yesterday. At Fenton, 1.6 feet, down 0.1. Near Arnold, 6.2 feet, no change from yesterday. On the Quiver River near Troy, 5.2 feet, no change from yesterday. On the Burbis River at Union, 3.3 feet, no change from yesterday. On the Big River at Burnsville, 2.0 feet, no change from yesterday. At Carlisle Lake, the morning stage was 445.5 feet, no change from yesterday. At Carlisle, 6.3 feet, no change from yesterday. At Mark Twain Lake, the morning stage was 603.2 feet, down 0.1 feet from yesterday. At Lake of the Ozarks, 659.1 feet, up 0.1. The current time is 1:14 p.m. Central Daylight Time. 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This program originates from the National Weather Service Forecast Office in St. Louis, Missouri, and serves parts of East Central Missouri and Southwest Illinois, including the St. Louis metro area and surrounding counties. Extreme heat warning in effect until 8 p.m. Saturday. This afternoon, sunny, hot with highs in the upper 90s. Southwest winds around 5 miles per hour. Heat index values up to 106. Tonight, mostly clear. Lows in the upper 70s. South winds around 5 miles per hour in the evening, becoming light and variable. Heat index values up to 104 early in the evening. Saturday, sunny, hot with highs around 100. West winds around 5 miles per hour. Heat index values up to 108. Saturday night, mostly clear. Lows in the mid-70s. Northeast winds around 5 miles per hour. Heat index values
is up to 105 early in the evening. Sunday, sunny. Highs in the mid-90s. Northeast winds 5 to 10 miles per hour. Heat index values up to 102. Sunday night through Monday night, mostly clear. Lows in the upper 60s. Highs in the lower 90s. Tuesday through Wednesday, mostly clear. Hot. Highs in the upper 90s. Lows in the mid-70s. Heat index values up to 105. Wednesday night, mostly clear. A slight chance of showers after midnight. Lows in the mid-70s. Chance of rain 20%. Heat index values up to 100 early in the evening. Thursday, sunny with a slight chance of showers and thunderstorms. Hot with highs in the mid-90s. Chance of rain 20%. At 1 p.m. at Lambert Field in St. Louis, it was mostly sunny with a temperature of 95 degrees. The dew point was 70, giving us a relative humidity of 44%, producing a heat index of 101. The wind was north at 6 miles an hour, and the pressure was 29.99 inches and falling. Elsewhere in the metro area, in Chesterfield, it was mostly sunny and the temperature was 97. In Belleville, it was 99 degrees. In Cahokia, it was mostly sunny and 98 degrees. In St. Charles, it was sunny and 96. Across the region, it was sunny in Columbia, Missouri, with a temperature of 95. In Quincy, it was sunny at 94 degrees. In Kansas City, it was sunny and the temperature was 93. It was mostly sunny in Springfield, Missouri, with a temperature of 95. In Rolla, it was mostly sunny and the temperature was 94. In Farmington, it was 94 degrees. It was mostly sunny in Cape Girardeau, with 95 degrees. It was sunny in Springfield, Illinois, with a temperature of 96. Once again in St. Louis, it was mostly sunny. The temperature was 95 degrees and the wind was north at 6 miles an hour. This is a special weather statement for the following counties in Missouri, Franklin, Lincoln, and Warren. Extreme heat warning remains in effect until 8 p.m. Saturday. Dangerously hot conditions with heat index values up to 107. For portions of South Central, Southwest, and West Central Illinois and Central, East Central, Northeast, and Southeast Missouri. Until 8 p.m. Saturday. Heat-related illnesses increase significantly during extreme heat and high humidity events. Drink plenty of fluids, stay in an air-conditioned room, stay out of the sun, and check up on relatives and neighbors. Young children and pets should never be left unattended in vehicles under any circumstances. Take extra precautions if you work or spend time outside. 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Know the signs and symptoms of heat exhaustion and heat stroke. 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Anyone overcome by heat should be moved to a cool and shaded location. Heat stroke is an emergency. 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This is a special weather statement for the following counties in Missouri, Jefferson, St. Charles, St. Louis City, and St. Louis, and the following counties in Illinois, Madison, Monroe, and St. Clair. Extreme heat warning remains in effect until 8 p.m. Saturday. Dangerously hot conditions with heat index values up to 110. For in Illinois, Madison, Illinois, Monroe, Illinois, and St. Clair, Illinois counties. In Missouri, Jefferson, Missouri, St. Charles, Missouri, St. Louis City, Missouri, and St. Louis, Missouri counties. Until 8 p.m. Saturday. Heat-related illnesses increase significantly during extreme heat and high humidity events. People in the St. Louis metropolitan area can get information about cooling centers or energy assistance related to the excessive heat by calling the United Way of Greater St. Louis at 800-427-4626, or if calling from a landline phone, dial 211.
also call Cool Down St. Louis at 314-241-7668. The current time is 1:20 p.m. Central Daylight Time. 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This program originates from the National Weather Service Forecast Office in St. Louis, Missouri, and serves parts of East Central Missouri and Southwest Illinois, including the St. Louis metro area and surrounding counties. Extreme heat warning in effect until 8 p.m. Saturday. This afternoon, sunny, hot with highs in the upper 90s. Southwest winds around 5 miles per hour. Heat index values up to 106. Tonight, mostly clear. Lows in the upper 70s. South winds around 5 miles per hour in the evening, becoming light and variable. Heat index values up to 104 early in the evening. Saturday, sunny, hot with highs around 100. West winds around 5 miles per hour. Heat index values up to 108. Saturday night, mostly clear. Lows in the mid-70s. Northeast winds around 5 miles per hour. Heat index values up to 105 early in the evening. Sunday, sunny. Highs in the mid-90s. Northeast winds 5 to 10 miles per hour. Heat index values up to 102. Sunday night through Monday night, mostly clear. Lows in the upper 60s. Highs in the lower 90s. Tuesday through Wednesday, mostly clear. Hot. Highs in the upper 90s. Lows in the mid-70s. Heat index values up to 105. Wednesday night, mostly clear. A slight chance of showers after midnight. Lows in the mid-70s. Chance of rain 20%. Heat index values up to 100 early in the evening. Thursday, sunny with a slight chance of showers and thunderstorms. Hot with highs in the mid-90s. Chance of rain 20%. At 1 p.m. at Lambert Field in St. Louis, it was mostly sunny with a temperature of 95 degrees. The dew point was 70, giving us a relative humidity of 44%, producing a heat index of 101. The wind was north at 6 miles an hour, and the pressure was 29.99 inches and falling. Elsewhere in the metro area, in Chesterfield, it was mostly sunny and the temperature was 97. In Belleville, it was 99 degrees. In Cahokia, it was mostly sunny and 98 degrees. In St. Charles, it was sunny and 96. Across the region, it was sunny in Columbia, Missouri, with a temperature of 95. In Quincy, it was sunny at 94 degrees. In Kansas City, it was sunny and the temperature was 93. It was mostly sunny in Springfield, Missouri, with a temperature of 95. In Rolla, it was mostly sunny and the temperature was 94. In Farmington, it was 94 degrees. It was mostly sunny in Cape Girardeau, with 95 degrees. It was sunny in Springfield, Illinois, with a temperature of 96. Once again in St. Louis, it was mostly sunny. The temperature was 95 degrees and the wind was north at 6 miles an hour. This is a special weather statement for the following counties in Missouri, Franklin, Lincoln, and Warren. Extreme heat warning remains in effect until 8 p.m. Saturday. Dangerously hot conditions with heat index values up to 107. For portions of South Central, Southwest, and West Central Illinois and Central, East Central, Northeast, and Southeast Missouri. Until 8 p.m. Saturday. Heat-related illnesses increase significantly during extreme heat and high humidity events. 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Take extra precautions if you work or spend time outside. 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
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Daily river and lake stages for Friday, September 4th. On the Mississippi River at Hannibal, the morning stage was 9.7 feet, down 0.1 feet from yesterday. The forecast, 9.8, 9.7, 9.7, 9.7, 9.8. At Louisiana, 12.0 feet, down 0.1. The forecast, 11.9, 11.8, 11.8, 11.8, 11.8. At Clarksville, 13.9 feet, down 0.3. The forecast, 13.8, 13.7, 13.6. 13.6, 13.6, at Winfield, 14.1 feet, down 0.1, the forecast, 13.9, 13.8, 13.8, 13.8, 13.8, at Grafton, 16.0 feet, down 0.1, the forecast, 15.9, 15.9, 15.9, 15.8, 15.8, at Mel Price Lock and Dam, 4.3 feet, down 0.3, the forecast, 3.8, 3.4, 3, 2.6, 2.3, at St. Louis, 1.9 feet, down 0.6, the forecast, 1.5, 0.8, 0, minus 0.7, minus 1.1, at Chester, 5.9 feet, down 0.7, the forecast, 5.5, 5, 4.3, 3.5, 2.8, on the Missouri River at Herman, 4.3 feet, down 0.1, the forecast, 4.1, 3.7, 3.6, 3.5, 3.5, at Washington, 2.1 feet, down 0.1, the forecast, 1.9, 1.4, 1.2, 1.1, 1.1, at St. Charles, 9.2 feet, down 0.2, the forecast, 9.1, 8.8, 8.4, 8.3, 8.2, on the Illinois River at Hardin, 20.2 feet, down 0.6, the forecast, 20.1, 20, 19.9, 19.9, 19.9, on the Merrimack River near Steelville, 1.4 feet, no change from yesterday. Near Sullivan, 3.2 feet, no change from yesterday. At Pacific, minus 1.3 feet, no change from yesterday. Near Eureka, 2.9 feet, down 0.1. At Valley Park, minus 2.7 feet, no change from yesterday. At Fenton, 1.6 feet, down 0.1. Near Arnold, 6.2 feet, no change from yesterday. On the Quiver River near Troy, 5.2 feet, no change from yesterday. On the Berbers River at Union, 3.3 feet, no change from yesterday. On the Big River at Burnsville, 2.0 feet, no change from yesterday. At Carlisle Lake, the morning stage was 445.5 feet, no change from yesterday. At Carlisle, 6.3 feet, no change from yesterday. At Mark Twain Lake, the morning stage was 603.2 feet, down 0.1 feet from yesterday. At Lake of the Ozarks, 659.1 feet, up 0.1. This is a special weather statement for the following counties in Missouri, Jefferson, St. Charles, St. Louis City, and St. Louis, and the following counties in Illinois, Madison, Monroe, and St. Clair. Extreme heat warning remains in effect until 8 p.m. Saturday. Dangerously hot conditions with heat index values up to 110. For in Illinois, Madison, Illinois, Monroe, Illinois, and St. Clair, Illinois counties. In Missouri, Jefferson, Missouri, St. Charles, Missouri, St. Louis City, Missouri, and St. Louis, Missouri counties. Until 8 p.m. Saturday. Heat-related illnesses increase significantly during extreme heat and high humidity events. 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
800-427-4626. 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You can also call Cool Down St. Louis at 314-241-7668. The current time is 1:31 p.m. Central Daylight Time. 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This program originates from the National Weather Service Forecast Office in St. Louis, Missouri, and serves parts of East Central Missouri and Southwest Illinois, including the St. Louis metro area and surrounding counties. Extreme heat warning in effect until 8 p.m. Saturday. This afternoon, sunny, hot. Near steady temperature in the upper 90s. Southwest winds around 5 miles per hour. Heat index values up to 106. Tonight, mostly clear. Lows in the upper 70s. South winds around 5 miles per hour in the evening, becoming light and variable. Heat index values up to 104 early in the evening. Saturday, sunny, hot with highs around 100. West winds around 5 miles per hour. Heat index values up to 108. Saturday night, mostly clear. Lows in the mid-70s. Northeast winds around 5 miles per hour. Heat index values up to 105 early in the evening. Sunday, sunny. Highs in the mid-90s. Northeast winds 5 to 10 miles per hour. Sunday night through Monday night, mostly clear. Lows in the upper 60s. Highs in the lower 90s. Tuesday, sunny, hot with highs in the upper 90s. Tuesday night, mostly clear. A slight chance of showers after midnight. Lows in the mid-70s. Chance of rain 20%. Wednesday, sunny, hot with highs around 100. Wednesday night, a slight chance of thunderstorms in the evening. Mostly clear with a slight chance of showers. Lows in the mid-70s. Chance of rain 20%. Heat index values up to 105 early in the evening. Thursday, mostly sunny. A slight chance of showers in the morning. Highs in the lower 90s. Chance of rain 20%. At 1 p.m. at Lambert Field in St. Louis, it was mostly sunny with a temperature of 95 degrees. The dew point was 70, giving us a relative humidity of 44%, producing a heat index of 101. The wind was north at 6 miles an hour, and the pressure was 29.99 inches and falling. Elsewhere in the metro area, in Chesterfield, it was mostly sunny and the temperature was 97. In Belleville, it was 99 degrees. In Cahokia, it was mostly sunny and 98 degrees. In St. Charles, it was sunny and 96. Across the region, it was sunny in Columbia, Missouri, with a temperature of 95. In Quincy, it was sunny at 94 degrees. In Kansas City, it was sunny and the temperature was 93. It was mostly sunny in Springfield, Missouri, with a temperature of 95. In Rolla, it was mostly sunny and the temperature was 94. In Farmington, it was 94 degrees. It was mostly sunny in Cape Girardeau, with 95 degrees. It was sunny in Springfield, Illinois, with a temperature of 96. Once again in St. Louis, it was mostly sunny. The temperature was 95 degrees and the wind was north at 6 miles an hour. This is a special weather statement for the following counties in Missouri, Franklin, Lincoln, and Warren. Extreme heat warning remains in effect until 8 p.m. Saturday. Dangerously hot conditions with heat index values up to 107. For portions of South Central, Southwest, and West Central Illinois and Central, East Central, Northeast, and Southeast Missouri, until 8 p.m. Saturday. Heat-related illnesses increase significantly during extreme heat and high humidity events. Drink plenty of fluids, stay in an air-conditioned room, stay out of the sun, and check up on relatives and neighbors. Young children and pets should never be left unattended in vehicles under any circumstances.
Take extra precautions if you work or spend time outside. 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Anyone overcome by heat should be moved to a cool and shaded location. Heat stroke is an emergency. 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This is a special weather statement for the following counties in Missouri, Jefferson, St. Charles, St. Louis City, and St. Louis, and the following counties in Illinois, Madison, Monroe, and St. Clair. Extreme heat warning remains in effect until 8 p.m. Saturday. Dangerously hot conditions with heat index values up to 110. For in Illinois, Madison, Illinois, Monroe, Illinois, and St. Clair, Illinois counties. In Missouri, Jefferson, Missouri, St. Charles, Missouri, St. Louis City, Missouri, and St. Louis, Missouri counties. Until 8 p.m. Saturday. Heat-related illnesses increase significantly during extreme heat and high humidity events. People in the St. Louis metropolitan area can get information about cooling centers or energy assistance related to the excessive heat by calling the United Way of Greater St. Louis at 800-427-4626, or if calling from a landline phone, dial 211. You can also call Cool Down St. Louis at 314-241-7668. The current time is 1:37 p.m. Central Daylight Time. 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This program originates from the National Weather Service Forecast Office in St. Louis, Missouri, and serves parts of East Central Missouri and Southwest Illinois, including the St. Louis metro area and surrounding counties. Extreme heat warning in effect until 8 p.m. Saturday. This afternoon, sunny, hot. Near steady temperature in the upper 90s. Southwest winds around 5 miles per hour. Heat index values up to 106. Tonight, mostly clear. Lows in the upper 70s. South winds around 5 miles per hour in the evening, becoming light and variable. Heat index values up to 104 early in the evening. Saturday, sunny, hot with highs around 100. West winds around 5 miles per hour. Heat index values up to 108. Saturday night, mostly clear. Lows in the mid-70s. Northeast winds around 5 miles per hour. Heat index values up to 105 early in the evening. Sunday, sunny. Highs in the mid-90s. Northeast winds 5 to 10 miles per hour. Sunday night through Monday night, mostly clear. Lows in the upper 60s. Highs in the lower 90s. Tuesday, sunny, hot with highs in the upper 90s. Tuesday night, mostly clear. A slight chance of showers after midnight. Lows in the mid-70s. Chance of rain 20%. Wednesday, sunny, hot with highs around 100. Wednesday night, a slight chance of thunderstorms in the evening. Mostly clear with a slight chance of showers. Lows in the mid-70s. Chance of rain 20%. Heat index values up to 105 early in the evening. Thursday, mostly sunny. A slight chance of showers in the morning. Highs in the lower 90s. Chance of rain 20%. Daily river and lake stages for Friday, September 4th. On the Mississippi River at Hannibal, the morning stage was 9.7 feet, down 0.1 feet from yesterday. The forecast, 9.8, 9.7, 9.7, 9.7, 9.8. At Louisiana, 12.0 feet, down 0.1. The forecast, 11.9, 11.8, 11.8, 11.8, 11.8. At Clarksville, 13.9 feet, down 0.3. The forecast, 13.8, 13.7.
13.6, 13.6, 13.6. At Winfield, 14.1 feet, down 0.1. The forecast, 13.9, 13.8, 13.8, 13.8, 13.8. At Grafton, 16.0 feet, down 0.1. The forecast, 15.9, 15.9, 15.9, 15.8, 15.8. At Mel Price Lock and Dam, 4.3 feet, down 0.3. The forecast, 3.8, 3.4, 3, 2.6, 2.3. At St. Louis, 1.9 feet, down 0.6. The forecast, 1.5, 0.8, 0, minus 0.7, minus 1.1. At Chester, 5.9 feet, down 0.7. The forecast, 5.5, 5, 4.3, 3.5, 2.8. On the Missouri River at Herman, 4.3 feet, down 0.1. The forecast, 4.1, 3.7, 3.6. 3.5, 3.5, at Washington, 2.1 feet, down 0.1, the forecast, 1.9, 1.4, 1.2, 1.1, 1.1, at St. Charles, 9.2 feet, down 0.2, the forecast, 9.1, 8.8, 8.4, 8.3, 8.2, on the Illinois River at Hardin, 20.2 feet, down 0.6, the forecast, 20.1, 20, 19.9, 19.9, 19.9, on the Merrimack River near Steelville, 1.4 feet, no change from yesterday. Near Sullivan, 3.2 feet, no change from yesterday. At Pacific, minus 1.3 feet, no change from yesterday. Near Eureka, 2.9 feet, down 0.1. At Valley Park, minus 2.7 feet, no change from yesterday. At Fenton, 1.6 feet, down 0.1. Near Arnold, 6.2 feet, no change from yesterday. On the Quiver River near Troy, 5.2 feet, no change from yesterday. On the Burbis River at Union, 3.3 feet, no change from yesterday. On the Big River at Burnsville, 2.0 feet, no change from yesterday. At Carlisle Lake, the morning stage was 445.5 feet, no change from yesterday. At Carlisle, 6.3 feet, no change from yesterday. At Mark Twain Lake, the morning stage was 603.2 feet, down 0.1 feet from yesterday. At Lake of the Ozarks, 659.1 feet, up 0.1. This is a special weather statement for the following counties in Missouri, Franklin, Lincoln, and Warren. Extreme heat warning remains in effect until 8 p.m. Saturday. Dangerously hot conditions with heat index values up to 107. For portions of south central, southwest, and west central Illinois and central, east central, northeast, and southeast Missouri. Until 8 p.m. Saturday. Heat-related illnesses increase significantly during extreme heat and high humidity events. Drink plenty of fluids, stay in an air-conditioned room, stay out of the sun, and check up on relatives and neighbors. Young children and pets should never be left unattended in vehicles under any circumstances. Take extra precautions if you work or spend time outside. When possible, reschedule strenuous activities to early morning or evening. Know the signs and symptoms of heat exhaustion and heat stroke. Wear lightweight and loose-fitting clothing when possible. To reduce risk during outdoor work, the Occupational Safety and Health Administration recommends scheduling frequent rest breaks in shaded or air-conditioned environments. Anyone overcome by heat should be moved to a cool and shaded location. Heat stroke is an emergency. Call 911. This is a special weather statement for the following counties in Missouri, Jefferson, St. Charles, St. Louis City, and St. Louis, and the following counties in Illinois, Madison, Monroe, and St. Clair. Extreme heat warning remains in effect until 8 p.m. Saturday. Dangerously hot conditions with heat index values up to 110. For in Illinois, Madison, Illinois, Monroe, Illinois, and St. Clair, Illinois counties. In Missouri,
Jefferson, Missouri, St. Charles, Missouri, St. Louis City, Missouri, and St. Louis, Missouri counties until 8 p.m. Saturday. Heat-related illnesses increase significantly during extreme heat and high humidity events. People in the St. Louis metropolitan area can get information about cooling centers or energy assistance related to the excessive heat by calling the United Way of Greater St. Louis at 800-427-4626, or if calling from a landline phone, dial 211. You can also call Cool Down St. Louis at 314-241-7668. The current time is 1:46 p.m. Central Daylight Time. 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This program originates from the National Weather Service Forecast Office in St. Louis, Missouri, and serves parts of East Central Missouri, St. Charles, Missouri,

St. Louis at 314-241-7668. The current time is 1:46 p.m. Central Daylight Time. 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This program originates from the National Weather Service Forecast Office in St. Louis, Missouri, and serves parts of East Central Missouri and Southwest Illinois, including the St. Louis metro area and surrounding counties. Extreme heat warning in effect until 8 p.m. Saturday. This afternoon, sunny, hot. Near steady temperature in the upper 90s. Southwest winds around 5 miles per hour. Heat index values up to 106. Tonight, mostly clear. Lows in the upper 70s. South winds around 5 miles per hour in the evening, becoming light and variable. Heat index values up to 104 early in the evening. Saturday, sunny, hot with highs around 100. West winds around 5 miles per hour. Heat index values up to 108. Saturday night, mostly clear. Lows in the mid-70s. Northeast winds around 5 miles per hour. Heat index values up to 105 early in the evening. Sunday, sunny. Highs in the mid-90s. Northeast winds 5 to 10 miles per hour. Sunday night through Monday night, mostly clear. Lows in the upper 60s. Highs in the lower 90s. Tuesday, sunny, hot with highs in the upper 90s. Tuesday night, mostly clear. A slight chance of showers after midnight. Lows in the mid-70s. Chance of rain 20%. Wednesday, sunny, hot with highs around 100. Wednesday night, a slight chance of thunderstorms in the evening. Mostly clear with a slight chance of showers. Lows in the mid-70s. Chance of rain 20%. Heat index values up to 105 early in the evening. Thursday, mostly sunny. A slight chance of showers in the morning. Highs in the lower 90s. Chance of rain 20%. At 1 p.m. at Lambert Field in St. Louis, it was mostly sunny with a temperature of 95 degrees. The dew point was 70, giving us a relative humidity of 44%, producing a heat index of 101. The wind was north at 6 miles an hour, and the pressure was 29.99 inches and falling. Elsewhere in the metro area, in Chesterfield, it was mostly sunny and the temperature was 97. In Belleville, it was 99 degrees. In Cahokia, it was mostly sunny and 98 degrees. In St. Charles, it was sunny and 96. Across the region, it was sunny in Columbia, Missouri, with a temperature of 95. In Quincy, it was sunny at 94 degrees. In Kansas City, it was sunny and the temperature was 93. It was mostly sunny in Springfield, Missouri, with a temperature of 95. In Rolla, it was mostly sunny and the temperature was 94. In Farmington, it was 94 degrees. It was mostly sunny in Cape Girardeau, with 95 degrees. It was sunny in Springfield, Illinois, with a temperature of 96. Once again in St. Louis, it was mostly sunny. The temperature was 95 degrees and the wind was north at 6 miles an hour. This is a special weather statement for the following counties in Missouri, Franklin, Lincoln, and Warren. Extreme heat warning remains in effect until 8 p.m. Saturday. Dangerously hot conditions with heat index values up to 107. For portions of South Central, Southwest, and West Central Illinois and Central, East Central, Northeast, and Southeast Missouri. Until 8 p.m. Saturday. Heat-related illnesses increase significantly during extreme heat and high humidity events. Drink plenty of fluids, stay in an air-conditioned room, stay out of the sun, and check up on relatives and neighbors. Young children and pets should never be left unattended in vehicles under any circumstances. Take extra precautions if you work or spend time outside. 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

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Call 911. This is a special weather statement for the following counties in Missouri, Jefferson, St. Charles, St. Louis City, and St. Louis, and the following counties in Illinois, Madison, Monroe, and St. Clair. Extreme heat warning remains in effect until 8 p.m. Saturday. Dangerously hot conditions with heat index values up to 110. For in Illinois, Madison, Illinois, Monroe, Illinois, and St. Clair, Illinois counties. In Missouri, Jefferson, Missouri, St. Charles, Missouri, St. Louis City, Missouri, and St. Louis, Missouri counties. Until 8 p.m. Saturday. Heat-related illnesses increase significantly during extreme heat and high humidity events. People in the St. Louis metropolitan area can get information about cooling centers or energy assistance related to the excessive heat by calling the United Way of Greater St. Louis at 800-427-4626, or if calling from a landline phone, dial 211. You can also call Cool Down St. Louis at 314-241-7668. The current time is 1:53 p.m. Central Daylight Time. 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This program originates from the National Weather Service Forecast Office in St. Louis, Missouri, and serves parts of East Central Missouri and Southwest Illinois, including the St. Louis metro area and surrounding counties. Extreme heat warning in effect until 8 p.m. Saturday. This afternoon, sunny, hot. Near steady temperature in the upper 90s. Southwest winds around 5 miles per hour. Heat index values up to 106. Tonight, mostly clear. Lows in the upper 70s. South winds around 5 miles per hour in the evening, becoming light and variable. Heat index values up to 104 early in the evening. Saturday, sunny, hot with highs around 100. West winds around 5 miles per hour. Heat index values up to 108. Saturday night, mostly clear. Lows in the mid-70s. Northeast winds around 5 miles per hour. Heat index values up to 105 early in the evening. Sunday, sunny. Highs in the mid-90s. Northeast winds 5 to 10 miles per hour. Sunday night through Monday night, mostly clear. Lows in the upper 60s. Highs in the lower 90s. Tuesday, sunny, hot with highs in the upper 90s. Tuesday night, mostly clear. A slight chance of showers after midnight. Lows in the mid-70s. Chance of rain 20%. Wednesday, sunny, hot with highs around 100. Wednesday night, a slight chance of thunderstorms in the evening. Mostly clear with a slight chance of showers. Lows in the mid-70s. Chance of rain 20%. Heat index 105 early in the evening. Thursday, mostly sunny. A slight chance of showers in the morning. Highs in the lower 90s. Chance of rain 20%. Daily river and lake stages for Friday, September 4th. On the Mississippi River at Hannibal, the morning stage was 9.7 feet, down 0.1 feet from yesterday. The forecast, 9.8, 9.7, 9.7, 9.7, 9.8. At Louisiana, 12.0 feet, down 0.1. The forecast, 11.9, 11.8, 11.8, 11.8, 11.8. At Clarksville, 13.9 feet, down 0.3. The forecast, 13.8, 13.7, 13.6, 13.6, 13.6. At Winfield, 14.1 feet, down 0.1. The forecast, 13.
13.9, 13.8, 13.8, 13.8, 13.8, at Grafton. 16.0 feet, down 0.1, the forecast, 15.9, 15.9, 15.9, 15.8, 15.8, at Mel Price Lock and Dam, 4.3 feet, down 0.3, the forecast, 3.8, 3.4, 3, 2.6, 2.3, at St. Louis, 1.9 feet, down 0.6, the forecast, 1.5, 0.8, 0, minus 0.7, minus 1.1, at Chester, 5.9 feet, down 0.7, the forecast, 5.5, 5, 4.3, 3.5, 2.8, on the Missouri River at Herman, 4.3 feet, down 0.1, the forecast, 4.1, 3.7, 3.6, 3.5, 3.5, at Washington, 2.1 feet, down 0.1, the forecast, 1.9, 1.4, 1.2, 1.1, 1.1, at St. Charles, 9.2 feet, down 0.2, the forecast, 9.1, 8.8, 8.4, 8.3, 8.2, on the Illinois River at Hardin, 20.2 feet, down 0.6, the forecast, 20.1, 20, 19.9, 19.9, 19.9, on the Merrimack River near Steelville, 1.4 feet, no change from yesterday. Near Sullivan, 3.2 feet, no change from yesterday. At Pacific, minus 1.3 feet, no change from yesterday. Near Eureka, 2.9 feet, down 0.1. At Valley Park, minus 2.7 feet, no change from yesterday. At Fenton, 1.6 feet, down 0.1. Near Arnold, 6.2 feet, no change from yesterday. On the Quiver River near Troy, 5.2 feet, no change from yesterday. On the Berbers River at Union, 3.3 feet, no change from yesterday. On the Big River at Burnsville, 2.0 feet, no change from yesterday. At Carlisle Lake, the morning stage was 445.5 feet, no change from yesterday. At Carlisle, 6.3 feet, no change from yesterday. At Mark Twain Lake, the morning stage was 603.2 feet, down 0.1 feet from yesterday. At Lake of the Ozarks, 659.1 feet, up 0.1. At 1 p.m. at Lambert Field in St. Louis, it was mostly sunny with a temperature of 95 degrees. The dew point was 70, giving us a relative humidity of 44%, producing a heat index of 101. The wind was north at 6 miles an hour, and the pressure was 29.99 inches and falling. Elsewhere in the metro area, in Chesterfield, it was mostly sunny and the temperature was 97. In Belleville, it was 99 degrees. In Cahokia, it was mostly sunny and 98 degrees. In St. Charles, it was sunny and 96. Across the region, it was sunny in Columbia, Missouri, with a temperature of 95. In Quincy, it was sunny at 94 degrees. In Kansas City, it was sunny and the temperature was 93. It was mostly sunny in Springfield, Missouri, with a temperature of 95. In Rolla, it was mostly sunny and the temperature was 94. In Farmington, it was 94 degrees. It was mostly sunny in Cape Girardeau, with 95 degrees. It was sunny in Springfield, Illinois, with a temperature of 96. Once again in St. Louis, it was mostly sunny. The temperature was 95 degrees and the wind was north at 6 miles an hour. This is a special weather statement for the following counties in Missouri, Franklin, Lincoln, and Warren. Extreme heat warning remains in effect until 8 p.m. Saturday. Dangerously hot conditions with heat index values up to 107. For portions of south central, southwest, and west central Illinois and central, east central, northeast, and southeast Missouri. Until 8 p.m. Saturday. Heat-related illnesses increase significantly during extreme heat and high humidity events.
drink plenty of fluids, stay in an air-conditioned room, stay out of the sun, and check up on relatives and neighbors. Young children and pets should never be left unattended in vehicles under any circumstances. Take extra precautions if you work or spend time outside. 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Know the signs and symptoms of heat exhaustion and heat stroke. 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To reduce risk during outdoor work, the Occupational Safety and Health Administration recommends scheduling frequent rest breaks in shaded or air-conditioned environments. Anyone overcome by heat should be moved to a cool and shaded location. Heat stroke is an emergency. Call 911. This is a special weather statement for the following counties in Missouri, Jefferson, St. Charles, St. Louis City, and St. Louis, and the following counties in Illinois, Madison, Monroe, and St. Clair. Extreme heat warning remains in effect until 8 p.m. Saturday. Dangerously hot conditions with heat index values up to 110. For in Illinois, Madison, Illinois, Monroe, Illinois, and St. Clair, Illinois counties. In Missouri, Jefferson, Missouri, St. Charles, Missouri, St. Louis City, Missouri, and St. Louis, Missouri counties. Until 8 p.m. Saturday. Heat-related illnesses increase significantly during extreme heat and high humidity events. People in the St. Louis metropolitan area can get information about cooling centers or energy assistance related to the excessive heat by calling the United Way of Greater St. Louis at 800-427-4626, or if calling from a landline phone, dial 211. You can also call Cool Down St. Louis at 314-241-7668. The current time is 2:03 p.m. Central Daylight Time. 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This program originates from the National Weather Service Forecast Office in St. Louis, Missouri, and serves parts of East Central Missouri and Southwest Illinois, including the St. Louis metro area and surrounding counties. Extreme heat warning in effect until 8 p.m. Saturday. This afternoon, sunny, hot. Near steady temperature in the upper 90s. Southwest winds around 5 miles per hour. Heat index values up to 106. Tonight, mostly clear. Lows in the upper 70s. South winds around 5 miles per hour in the evening, becoming light and variable. Heat index values up to 104 early in the evening. Saturday, sunny, hot with highs around 100. West winds around 5 miles per hour. Heat index values up to 108. Saturday night, mostly clear. Lows in the mid-70s. Northeast winds around 5 miles per hour. Heat index values up to 105 early in the evening. Sunday, sunny. Highs in the mid-90s. Northeast winds 5 to 10 miles per hour. Sunday night through Monday night, mostly clear. Lows in the upper 60s. Highs in the lower 90s. Tuesday, sunny, hot with highs in the upper 90s. Tuesday night, mostly clear. A slight chance of showers after midnight. Lows in the mid-70s. Chance of rain 20%. Wednesday, sunny, hot with highs around 100. Wednesday night, a slight chance of thunderstorms in the evening. Mostly clear with a slight chance of showers. Lows in the mid-70s. Chance of rain 20%. Heat index values up to 105 early in the evening. Thursday, mostly sunny. A slight chance of showers in the morning. Highs in the lower 90s. Chance of rain 20%. At 1 p.m. at Lambert Field in St. Louis, it was mostly sunny with a temperature of 95 degrees. The dew point was 70, giving us a relative humidity of 44%, producing a heat index of 101. The wind was north at 6 miles an hour, and the pressure was 29.99 inches and falling.
Elsewhere in the metro area, in Chesterfield, it was mostly sunny and the temperature was 97. In Belleville, it was 99 degrees. In Cahokia, it was mostly sunny and 98 degrees. In St. Charles, it was sunny and 96. Across the region, it was sunny in Columbia, Missouri, with a temperature of 95. In Quincy, it was sunny at 94 degrees. In Kansas City, it was sunny and the temperature was 93. It was mostly sunny in Springfield, Missouri, with a temperature of 95. In Rolla, it was mostly sunny and the temperature was 94. In Farmington, it was 94 degrees. It was mostly sunny in Cape Girardeau, with 95 degrees. It was sunny in Springfield, Illinois, with a temperature of 96. Once again in St. Louis, it was mostly sunny. The temperature was 95 degrees and the wind was north at 6 miles an hour. This is a special weather statement for the following counties in Missouri, Franklin, Lincoln, and Warren. Extreme heat warning remains in effect until 8 p.m. Saturday. Dangerously hot conditions with heat index values up to 107. For portions of south central, southwest, and west central Illinois and central, east central, northeast, and southeast Missouri. Until 8 p.m. Saturday. Heat-related illnesses increase significantly during extreme heat and high humidity events. Drink plenty of fluids, stay in an air-conditioned room, stay out of the sun, and check up on relatives and neighbors. Young children and pets should never be left unattended in vehicles under any circumstances. Take extra precautions if you work or spend time outside. 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Know the signs and symptoms of heat exhaustion and heat stroke. 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This is a special weather statement for the following counties in Missouri, Jefferson, St. Charles, St. Louis City, and St. Louis, and the following counties in Illinois, Madison, Monroe, and St. Clair. Extreme heat warning remains in effect until 8 p.m. Saturday. Dangerously hot conditions with heat index values up to 110. For in Illinois, Madison, Illinois, Monroe, Illinois, and St. Clair, Illinois counties. In Missouri, Jefferson, Missouri, St. Charles, Missouri, St. Louis City, Missouri, and St. Louis, Missouri counties. Until 8 p.m. Saturday. Heat-related illnesses increase significantly during extreme heat and high humidity events. People in the St. Louis metropolitan area can get information about cooling centers or energy assistance related to the excessive heat by calling the United Way of Greater St. Louis at 800-427-4626, or if calling from a landline phone, dial 211. You can also call Cool Down St. Louis at 314-241-7668. The current time is 2:09 p.m. Central Daylight Time. Daily River and Lake stages for Friday, September 4th. On the Mississippi River at Hannibal, the morning stage was 9.7 feet, down 0.1 feet from yesterday. The forecast, 9.8, 9.7, 9.7, 9.7, 9.8. At Louisiana, 12.0 feet, down 0.1. The forecast, 11.9, 11.8, 11.8, 11.8, 11.8. At Clarksville, 13.9 feet, down 0.3. The forecast, 13.8, 13.7, 13.6. 13.6, 13.6, at Winfield, 14.1 feet, down 0.1, the forecast, 13.9, 13.8, 13.8, 13.8, 13.8, at Grafton, 16.0 feet, down 0.1, the forecast, 15.9, 15.9, 15.9,
15.8, 15.8. At Mel Price Lock and Dam, 4.3 feet, down 0.3. The forecast, 3.8, 3.4, 3, 2.6, 2.3. At St. Louis, 1.9 feet, down 0.6. The forecast, 1.5, 0.8, 0, minus 0.7, minus 1.1. At Chester, 5.9 feet, down 0.7. The forecast, 5.5, 5, 4.3, 3.5, 2.8. On the Missouri River at Herman, 4.3 feet, down 0.1. The forecast, 4.1, 3.7, 3.6. 3.5, 3.5, at Washington, 2.1 feet, down 0.1, the forecast, 1.9, 1.4, 1.2, 1.1, 1.1, at St. Charles, 9.2 feet, down 0.2, the forecast, 9.1, 8.8, 8.4, 8.3, 8.2, on the Illinois River at Hardin, 20.2 feet, down 0.6, the forecast, 20.1, 20, 19.9, 19.9, 19.9, on the Merrimack River near Steelville, 1.4 feet, no change from yesterday. Near Sullivan, 3.2 feet, no change from yesterday. At Pacific, minus 1.3 feet, no change from yesterday. Near Eureka, 2.9 feet, down 0.1. At Valley Park, minus 2.7 feet, no change from yesterday. At Fenton, 1.6 feet, down 0.1. Near Arnold, 6.2 feet, no change from yesterday. On the Quiver River near Troy, 5.2 feet, no change from yesterday. On the Berbers River at Union, 3.3 feet, no change from yesterday. On the Big River at Burnsville, 2.0 feet, no change from yesterday. At Carlisle Lake, the morning stage was 445.5 feet, no change from yesterday. At Carlisle, 6.3 feet, no change from yesterday. At Mark Twain Lake, the morning stage was 603.2 feet, down 0.1 feet from yesterday. At Lake of the Ozarks, 659.1 feet, up 0.1. This is a special weather statement for the following counties in Missouri, Franklin, Lincoln, and Warren. Extreme heat warning remains in effect until 8 p.m. Saturday. Dangerously hot conditions with heat index values up to 107. For portions of south central, southwest, and west central Illinois and central, east central, northeast, and southeast Missouri. Until 8 p.m. Saturday. Heat-related illnesses increase significantly during extreme heat and high humidity events. Drink plenty of fluids, stay in an air-conditioned room, stay out of the sun, and check up on relatives and neighbors. Young children and pets should never be left unattended in vehicles under any circumstances. Take extra precautions if you work or spend time outside. 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Know the signs and symptoms of heat exhaustion and heat stroke. Wear lightweight and loose-fitting clothing when possible. To reduce risk during outdoor work, the Occupational Safety and Health Administration recommends scheduling frequent rest breaks in shaded or air-conditioned environments. Anyone overcome by heat should be moved to a cool and shaded location. Heat stroke is an emergency. Call 911. This is a special weather statement for the following counties in Missouri, Jefferson, St. Charles, St. Louis City, and St. Louis, and the following counties in Illinois, Madison, Monroe, and St. Clair. Extreme heat warning remains in effect until 8 p.m. Saturday. Dangerously hot conditions with heat index values up to 110. For in Illinois, Madison, Illinois, Monroe, Illinois, and St. Clair, Illinois counties. In Missouri, Jefferson, Missouri, St. Charles, Missouri, St. Louis City, Missouri, and St. Louis, Missouri counties. Until 8 p.m. Saturday. Heat-related illnesses increase significantly during extreme heat and high humidity events.
people in the St. Louis metropolitan area can get information about cooling centers or energy assistance related to the excessive heat by calling the United Way of Greater St. Louis at 800-427-4626. Or if calling from a landline phone, dial 211. You can also call Cool Down St. Louis at 314-241-7668. The current time is 2:16 p.m. Central Daylight Time. 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Extreme heat warning in effect until 8 p.m. Saturday. This afternoon, sunny, hot. Near steady temperature in the upper 90s. Southwest winds around 5 miles per hour. Heat index values up to 106. Tonight, mostly clear. Lows in the upper 70s. South winds around 5 miles per hour in the evening, becoming light and variable. Heat index values up to 104 early in the evening. Saturday, sunny, hot with highs around 100. West winds around 5 miles per hour. Heat index values up to 108. Saturday night, mostly clear. Lows in the mid-70s. Northeast winds around 5 miles per hour. Heat index values up to 105 early in the evening. Sunday, sunny. Highs in the mid-90s. Northeast winds 5 to 10 miles per hour. Sunday night through Monday night, mostly clear. Lows in the upper 60s. Highs in the lower 90s. Tuesday, sunny, hot with highs in the upper 90s. Tuesday night, mostly clear. A slight chance of showers after midnight. Lows in the mid-70s. Chance of rain 20%. Wednesday, sunny, hot with highs around 100. Wednesday night, a slight chance of thunderstorms in the evening. Mostly clear with a slight chance of showers. Lows in the mid-70s. Chance of rain 20%. Heat index values up to 105 early in the evening. Thursday, mostly sunny. A slight chance of showers in the morning. Highs in the lower 90s. Chance of rain 20%. At 2 p.m. at Lambert Field in St. Louis, it was mostly sunny with a temperature of 97 degrees. The dew point was 70, giving us a relative humidity of 41%, producing a heat index of 103. The wind was variable at 7 miles an hour, and the pressure was 29.98 inches and falling. Elsewhere in the metro area, in Chesterfield, it was mostly sunny and the temperature was 99. In Belleville, it was 99 degrees. In Cahokia, it was mostly sunny and 98 degrees. In St. Charles, it was sunny and 98. Across the region, it was mostly sunny in Columbia, Missouri, with a temperature of 96. In Quincy, it was sunny at 95 degrees. In Kansas City, it was mostly sunny and the temperature was 94. It was sunny in Springfield, Missouri, with a temperature of 97. In Rolla, it was mostly sunny and the temperature was 95. In Farmington, it was 95 degrees. It was mostly sunny in Cape Girardeau, with 98 degrees. It was sunny in Springfield, Illinois, with a temperature of 96. Once again in St. Louis, it was mostly sunny. The temperature was 97 degrees and the wind was variable at 7 miles an hour. This is a special weather statement for the following counties in Missouri, Franklin, Lincoln, and Warren. Extreme heat warning remains in effect until 8 p.m. Saturday. Dangerously hot conditions with heat index values up to 107. For portions of South Central, Southwest, and West Central Illinois and Central, East Central, Northeast, and Southeast Missouri. Until 8 p.m. Saturday. Heat-related illnesses increase significantly during extreme heat and high humidity events.
drink plenty of fluids, stay in an air-conditioned room, stay out of the sun, and check up on relatives and neighbors. Young children and pets should never be left unattended in vehicles under any circumstances. Take extra precautions if you work or spend time outside. When possible, reschedule strenuous activities to early morning or evening. Know the signs and symptoms of heat exhaustion and heat stroke. Wear lightweight and loose-fitting clothing when possible. To reduce risk during outdoor work, the Occupational Safety and Health Administration recommends scheduling frequent rest breaks in shaded or air-conditioned environments. Anyone overcome by heat should be moved to a cool and shaded location. Heat stroke is an emergency. Call 911. This is a special weather statement for the following counties in Missouri, Jefferson, St. Charles, St. Louis City, and St. Louis, and the following counties in Illinois, Madison, Monroe, and St. Clair. Extreme heat warning remains in effect until 8 p.m. Saturday. Dangerously hot conditions with heat index values up to 110. For in Illinois, Madison, Illinois, Monroe, Illinois, and St. Clair, Illinois counties. In Missouri, Jefferson, Missouri, St. Charles, Missouri, St. Louis City, Missouri, and St. Louis, Missouri counties. Until 8 p.m. Saturday. Heat-related illnesses increase significantly during extreme heat and high humidity events. People in the St. Louis metropolitan area can get information about cooling centers or energy assistance related to the excessive heat by calling the United Way of Greater St. Louis at 800-427-4626, or if calling from a landline phone, dial 211. You can also call Cool Down St. Louis at 314-241-7668. The current time is 2:22 p.m. Central Daylight Time. 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Extreme heat warning in effect until 8 p.m. Saturday. This afternoon, sunny, hot. Near steady temperature in the upper 90s. Southwest winds around 5 miles per hour. Heat index values up to 106. Tonight, mostly clear. Lows in the upper 70s. South winds around 5 miles per hour in the evening, becoming light and variable. Heat index values up to 104 early in the evening. Saturday, sunny, hot with highs around 100. West winds around 5 miles per hour. Heat index values up to 108. Saturday night, mostly clear. Lows in the mid-70s. Northeast winds around 5 miles per hour. Heat index values up to 105 early in the evening. Sunday, sunny. Highs in the mid-90s. Northeast winds 5 to 10 miles per hour. Sunday night through Monday night, mostly clear. Lows in the upper 60s. Highs in the lower 90s. Tuesday, sunny, hot with highs in the upper 90s. Tuesday night, mostly clear. A slight chance of showers after midnight. Lows in the mid-70s. Chance of rain 20%. Wednesday, sunny, hot with highs around 100. Wednesday night, a slight chance of thunderstorms in the evening. Mostly clear with a slight chance of showers. Lows in the mid-70s. Chance of rain 20%. Heat index values up to 105 early in the evening. Thursday, mostly sunny. A slight chance of showers in the morning. Highs in the lower 90s. Chance of rain 20%. At 2 p.m. at Lambert Field in St. Louis, it was mostly sunny with a temperature of 97 degrees. The dew point was 70, giving us a relative humidity of 41%, producing a heat index of 103. The wind was variable at 7 miles an hour, and the pressure was 29.98 inches and falling.
elsewhere in the metro area. In Chesterfield, it was mostly sunny and the temperature was 99. In Belleville, it was 99 degrees. In Cahokia, it was mostly sunny and 98 degrees. In St. Charles, it was sunny and 98. Across the region, it was mostly sunny in Columbia, Missouri, with a temperature of 96. In Quincy, it was sunny at 95 degrees. In Kansas City, it was mostly sunny and the temperature was 94. It was sunny in Springfield, Missouri, with a temperature of 97. In Rolla, it was mostly sunny and the temperature was 95. In Farmington, it was 95 degrees. It was mostly sunny in Cape Girardeau, with 98 degrees. It was sunny in Springfield, Illinois, with a temperature of 96. Once again in St. Louis, it was mostly sunny. The temperature was 97 degrees and the wind was variable at 7 miles an hour. This is a special weather statement for the following counties in Missouri, Franklin, Lincoln, and Warren. Extreme heat warning remains in effect until 8 p.m. Saturday. Dangerously hot conditions with heat index values up to 107. For portions of south central, southwest, and west central Illinois and central, east central, northeast, and southeast Missouri. Until 8 p.m. Saturday. Heat-related illnesses increase significantly during extreme heat and high humidity events. Drink plenty of fluids, stay in an air-conditioned room, stay out of the sun, and check up on relatives and neighbors. Young children and pets should never be left unattended in vehicles under any circumstances. Take extra precautions if you work or spend time outside. 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Know the signs and symptoms of heat exhaustion and heat stroke. Wear lightweight and loose-fitting clothing when possible. To reduce risk during outdoor work, the Occupational Safety and Health Administration recommends scheduling frequent rest breaks in shaded or air-conditioned environments. Anyone overcome by heat should be moved to a cool and shaded location. Heat stroke is an emergency. Call 911. This is a special weather statement for the following counties in Missouri, Jefferson, St. Charles, St. Louis City, and St. Louis, and the following counties in Illinois, Madison, Monroe, and St. Clair. Extreme heat warning remains in effect until 8 p.m. Saturday. Dangerously hot conditions with heat index values up to 110. For in Illinois, Madison, Illinois, Monroe, Illinois, and St. Clair, Illinois counties. In Missouri, Jefferson, Missouri, St. Charles, Missouri, St. Louis City, Missouri, and St. Louis, Missouri counties. Until 8 p.m. Saturday. Heat-related illnesses increase significantly during extreme heat and high humidity events. People in the St. Louis metropolitan area can get information about cooling centers or energy assistance related to the excessive heat by calling the United Way of Greater St. Louis at 800-427-4626, or if calling from a landline phone, dial 211. You can also call Cool Down St. Louis at 314-241-7668. The current time is 2:29 p.m. Central Daylight Time. 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This program originates from the National Weather Service Forecast Office in St. Louis, Missouri, and serves parts of East Central Missouri and Southwest Illinois, including the St. Louis metro area and surrounding counties. Extreme heat warning in effect until 8 p.m. Saturday. This afternoon, sunny, hot. Near steady temperature in the upper 90s. Southwest winds around 5 miles per hour. Heat index values up to 106. Tonight, mostly clear. Lows in the upper 70s. South winds around 5 miles per hour in the evening, becoming light and variable. Heat index values up to 104 early in the evening. Saturday, sunny, hot with highs around 100. West winds around 5 miles per hour. Heat index values up to 108.
Saturday night, mostly clear. Lows in the mid-70s. Northeast winds around 5 miles per hour. Heat index values up to 105 early in the evening. Sunday, sunny. Highs in the mid-90s. Northeast winds 5 to 10 miles per hour. Sunday night through Monday night, mostly clear. Lows in the upper 60s. Highs in the lower 90s. Tuesday, sunny, hot with high

8 p.m. Saturday. Dangerously hot conditions with heat index values up to 107. For portions of south central, southwest, and west central Illinois and central, east central, northeast, and southeast Missouri. Until 8 p.m. Saturday. Heat-related illnesses increase significantly during extreme heat and high humidity events. Drink plenty of fluids, stay in an air-conditioned room, stay out of the sun, and check up on relatives and neighbors. Young children and pets should never be left unattended in vehicles under any circumstances. Take extra precautions if you work or spend time outside. 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Know the signs and symptoms of heat exhaustion and heat stroke. 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To reduce risk during outdoor work, the Occupational Safety and Health Administration recommends scheduling frequent rest breaks in shaded or air-conditioned environments. Anyone overcome by heat should be moved to a cool and shaded location. Heat stroke is an emergency. Call 911. This is a special weather statement for the following counties in Missouri, Jefferson, St. Charles, St. Louis City, and St. Louis, and the following counties in Illinois, Madison, Monroe, and St. Clair. Extreme heat warning remains in effect until 8 p.m. Saturday. Dangerously hot conditions with heat index values up to 110. For in Illinois, Madison, Illinois, Monroe, Illinois, and St. Clair, Illinois counties. In Missouri, Jefferson, Missouri, St. Charles, Missouri, St. Louis City, Missouri, and St. Louis, Missouri counties. Until 8 p.m. Saturday. Heat-related illnesses increase significantly during extreme heat and high humidity events. People in the St. Louis metropolitan area can get information about cooling centers or energy assistance related to the excessive heat by calling the United Way of Greater St. Louis at 800-427-4626, or if calling from a landline phone, dial 211. You can also call Cool Down St. Louis at 314-241-7668. The current time is 2:49 p.m. Central Daylight Time. 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This program originates from the National Weather Service Forecast Office in St. Louis, Missouri, and serves parts of East Central Missouri and Southwest Illinois, including the St. Louis metro area and surrounding counties. Extreme heat warning in effect until 8 p.m. Saturday. This afternoon, sunny, hot. Near steady temperature in the upper 90s. Southwest winds around 5 miles per hour. Heat index values up to 106. Tonight, mostly clear. Lows in the upper 70s. South winds around 5 miles per hour in the evening, becoming light and variable. Heat index values up to 104 early in the evening. Saturday, sunny, hot with highs around 100. West winds around 5 miles per hour. Heat index values up to 108. Saturday night, mostly clear. Lows in the mid-70s. Northeast winds around 5 miles per hour. Heat index values up to 105 early in the evening. Sunday, sunny. Highs in the mid-90s. Northeast winds 5 to 10 miles per hour. Sunday night through Monday night, mostly clear. Lows in the upper 60s. Highs in the lower 90s. Tuesday, sunny, hot with highs in the upper 90s. Tuesday night, mostly clear. A slight chance of showers after midnight. Lows in the mid-70s. Chance of rain 20%. Wednesday, sunny, hot with highs around 100. Wednesday night, a slight chance of thunderstorms in the evening. Mostly clear with a slight chance of showers. Lows in the mid-70s. Chance of rain 20%. Heat index values up to 105 early in the evening. Thursday, mostly sunny. A slight chance of showers in the morning. Highs in the lower 90s. Chance of rain 20%.

2 p.m. at Lambert Field in St. Louis. It was mostly sunny with a temperature of 97 degrees. The dew point was 70, giving us a relative humidity of 41%, producing a heat index of 103. The wind was variable at 7 miles an hour, and the pressure was 29.98 inches and falling. Elsewhere in the metro area, in Chesterfield, it was mostly sunny and the temperature was 99. In Belleville, it was 99 degrees. In Cahokia, it was mostly sunny and 98 degrees. In St. Charles, it was sunny and 98. Across the region, it was mostly sunny in Columbia, Missouri, with a temperature of 96. In Quincy, it was sunny at 95 degrees. In Kansas City, it was mostly sunny and the temperature was 94. It was sunny in Springfield, Missouri, with a temperature of 97. In Rolla, it was mostly sunny and the temperature was 95. In Farmington, it was 95 degrees. It was mostly sunny in Cape Girardeau, with 98 degrees. It was sunny in Springfield, Illinois, with a temperature of 96. Once again in St. Louis, it was mostly sunny. The temperature was 97 degrees and the wind was variable at 7 miles an hour. This is a special weather statement for the following counties in Missouri, Franklin, Lincoln, and Warren. Extreme heat warning remains in effect until 8 p.m. Saturday. Dangerously hot conditions with heat index values up to 107. For portions of south central, southwest, and west central Illinois and central, east central, northeast, and southeast Missouri. Until 8 p.m. Saturday. Heat-related illnesses increase significantly during extreme heat and high humidity events. Drink plenty of fluids, stay in an air-conditioned room, stay out of the sun, and check up on relatives and neighbors. Young children and pets should never be left unattended in vehicles under any circumstances. Take extra precautions if you work or spend time outside. 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Know the signs and symptoms of heat exhaustion and heat stroke. Wear lightweight and loose-fitting clothing when possible. To reduce risk during outdoor work, the Occupational Safety and Health Administration recommends scheduling frequent rest breaks in shaded or air-conditioned environments. Anyone overcome by heat should be moved to a cool and shaded location. Heat stroke is an emergency. Call 911. This is a special weather statement for the following counties in Missouri, Jefferson, St. Charles, St. Louis City, and St. Louis, and the following counties in Illinois, Madison, Monroe, and St. Clair. Extreme heat warning remains in effect until 8 p.m. Saturday. Dangerously hot conditions with heat index values up to 108. For in Illinois, Madison, Illinois, Monroe, Illinois, and St. Clair, Illinois counties. In Missouri, Jefferson, Missouri, St. Charles, Missouri, St. Louis City, Missouri, and St. Louis, Missouri counties. Until 8 p.m. Saturday. Heat-related illnesses increase significantly during extreme heat and high humidity events. People in the St. Louis metropolitan area can get information about cooling centers or energy assistance related to the excessive heat by calling the United Way of Greater St. Louis at 800-427-4626, or if calling from a landline phone, dial 211. You can also call Cool Down St. Louis at 314-241-7668. The current time is 2:56 p.m. Central Daylight Time. 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This program originates from the National Weather Service Forecast Office in St. Louis, Missouri, and serves parts of East Central Missouri and Southwest Illinois, including the St. Louis metro area and surrounding counties. Extreme heat warning in effect until 8 p.m. Saturday. Tonight, mostly clear. Lows in the upper 70s. South winds around 5 miles per hour this evening, becoming light and variable. Heat index values up to 104 early this evening. Saturday, sunny, hot with highs around 100.
West winds around 5 miles per hour. Heat index values up to 108. Saturday night, mostly clear. Lows in the mid-70s. Northeast winds around 5 miles per hour. Heat index values up to 105 early in the evening. Sunday, sunny. Highs in the mid-90s. Northeast winds 5 to 10 miles per hour. Sunday night, mostly clear. Lows in the upper 60s. East winds 5 to 10 miles per hour. Labor Day and Monday night, mostly clear. Highs in the lower 90s. Lows in the upper 60s. Tuesday through Wednesday, mostly clear. Hot. Highs in the upper 90s. Lows in the mid-70s. Heat index values up to 105. Wednesday night, mostly clear with a slight chance of showers and thunderstorms. Lows in the mid-70s. Chance of rain 20%. Heat index values up to 105 early in the evening. Thursday through Friday, partly cloudy with a slight chance of showers and thunderstorms. Highs in the lower 90s. Lows in the upper 60s. Chance of rain 20%. At 2 p.m. at Lambert Field in St. Louis, it was mostly sunny with a temperature of 97 degrees. The dew point was 70, giving us a relative humidity of 41%, producing a heat index of 103. The wind was variable at 7 miles an hour, and the pressure was 29.98 inches and falling. Elsewhere in the metro area, in Chesterfield, it was mostly sunny and the temperature was 99. In Belleville, it was 99 degrees. In Cahokia, it was mostly sunny and 98 degrees. In St. Charles, it was sunny and 98. Across the region, it was mostly sunny in Columbia, Missouri, with a temperature of 96. In Quincy, it was sunny at 95 degrees. In Kansas City, it was mostly sunny and the temperature was 94. It was sunny in Springfield, Missouri, with a temperature of 97. In Rolla, it was mostly sunny and the temperature was 95. In Farmington, it was 95 degrees. It was mostly sunny in Cape Girardeau, with 98 degrees. It was sunny in Springfield, Illinois, with a temperature of 96. Once again in St. Louis, it was mostly sunny. The temperature was 97 degrees and the wind was variable at 7 miles an hour. This is a special weather statement for the following counties in Missouri, Franklin, Lincoln, and Warren. Extreme heat warning remains in effect until 8 p.m. Saturday. Dangerously hot conditions with heat index values up to 107. For portions of south central, southwest, and west central Illinois and central, east central, northeast, and southeast Missouri. Until 8 p.m. Saturday. Heat-related illnesses increase significantly during extreme heat and high humidity events. Drink plenty of fluids, stay in an air-conditioned room, stay out of the sun, and check up on relatives and neighbors. Young children and pets should never be left unattended in vehicles under any circumstances. Take extra precautions if you work or spend time outside. 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Know the signs and symptoms of heat exhaustion and heat stroke. Wear lightweight and loose-fitting clothing when possible. To reduce risk during outdoor work, the Occupational Safety and Health Administration recommends scheduling frequent rest breaks in shaded or air-conditioned environments. Anyone overcome by heat should be moved to a cool and shaded location. Heat stroke is an emergency. Call 911. This is a special weather statement for the following counties in Missouri, Jefferson, St. Charles, St. Louis City, and St. Louis, and the following counties in Illinois, Madison, Monroe, and St. Clair. Extreme heat warning remains in effect until 8 p.m. Saturday. Dangerously hot conditions with heat index values up to 108. For in Illinois, Madison, Illinois, Monroe, Illinois, and St. Clair, Illinois counties. In Missouri, Jefferson, Missouri, St. Charles, Missouri, St. Louis City, Missouri, and St. Louis, Missouri counties. Until 8 p.m. Saturday.
Heat-related illnesses increase significantly during extreme heat and high humidity events. People in the St. Louis metropolitan area can get information about cooling centers or energy assistance related to the excessive heat by calling the United Way of Greater St. Louis at 800-427-4626, or if calling from a landline phone, dial 211. You can also call Cool Down St. Louis at 314-241-7668. The current time is 3:02 p.m. Central Daylight Time. 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This program originates from the National Weather Service Forecast Office in St. Louis, Missouri, and serves parts of East Central Missouri and Southwest Illinois, including the St. Louis metro area and surrounding counties. Extreme heat warning in effect until 8 p.m. Saturday. Tonight, mostly clear. Lows in the upper 70s. South winds around 5 miles per hour this evening, becoming light and variable. Heat index values up to 104 early this evening. Saturday, sunny, hot with highs around 100. West winds around 5 miles per hour. Heat index values up to 108. Saturday night, mostly clear. Lows in the mid-70s. Northeast winds around 5 miles per hour. Heat index values up to 105 early in the evening. Sunday, sunny. Highs in the mid-90s. Northeast winds 5 to 10 miles per hour. Sunday night, mostly clear. Lows in the upper 60s. East winds 5 to 10 miles per hour. Labor Day and Monday night, mostly clear. Highs in the lower 90s. Lows in the upper 60s. Tuesday through Wednesday, mostly clear. Hot. Highs in the upper 90s. Lows in the mid-70s. Heat index values up to 105. Wednesday night, mostly clear with a slight chance of showers and thunderstorms. Lows in the mid-70s. Chance of rain 20%. Heat index values up to 105 early in the evening. Thursday through Friday, partly cloudy with a slight chance of showers and thunderstorms. Highs in the lower 90s. Lows in the upper 60s. Chance of rain 20%. At 2 p.m. at Lambert Field in St. Louis, it was mostly sunny with a temperature of 97 degrees. The dew point was 70, giving us a relative humidity of 41%, producing a heat index of 103. The wind was variable at 7 miles an hour, and the pressure was 29.98 inches and falling. Elsewhere in the metro area, in Chesterfield, it was mostly sunny and the temperature was 99. In Belleville, it was 99 degrees. In Cahokia, it was mostly sunny and 98 degrees. In St. Charles, it was sunny and 98. Across the region, it was mostly sunny in Columbia, Missouri, with a temperature of 96. In Quincy, it was sunny at 95 degrees. In Kansas City, it was mostly sunny and the temperature was 94. It was sunny in Springfield, Missouri, with a temperature of 97. In Rolla, it was mostly sunny and the temperature was 95. In Farmington, it was 95 degrees. It was mostly sunny in Cape Girardeau, with 98 degrees. It was sunny in Springfield, Illinois, with a temperature of 96. Once again in St. Louis, it was mostly sunny. The temperature was 97 degrees and the wind was variable at 7 miles an hour. This is a special weather statement for the following counties in Missouri, Franklin, Lincoln, and Warren. Extreme heat warning remains in effect until 8 p.m. Saturday. Dangerously hot conditions with heat index values up to 107. For portions of south central, southwest, and west central Illinois and central, east central, northeast, and southeast Missouri. Until 8 p.m. Saturday. Heat-related illnesses increase significantly during extreme heat and high humidity events. Drink plenty of fluids, stay in an air-conditioned room, stay out of the sun, and
step on relatives and neighbors. Young children and pets should never be left unattended in vehicles under any circumstances. Take extra precautions if you work or spend time outside. 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Know the signs and symptoms of heat exhaustion and heat stroke. 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Anyone overcome by heat should be moved to a cool and shaded location. Heat stroke is an emergency. Call 911. This is a special weather statement for the following counties in Missouri, Jefferson, St. Charles, St. Louis City, and St. Louis, and the following counties in Illinois, Madison, Monroe, and St. Clair. Extreme heat warning remains in effect until 8 p.m. Saturday. Dangerously hot conditions with heat index values up to 108. For in Illinois, Madison, Illinois, Monroe, Illinois, and St. Clair, Illinois counties. In Missouri, Jefferson, Missouri, St. Charles, Missouri, St. Louis City, Missouri, and St. Louis, Missouri counties. Until 8 p.m. Saturday. Heat-related illnesses increase significantly during extreme heat and high humidity events. People in the St. Louis metropolitan area can get information about cooling centers or energy assistance related to the excessive heat by calling the United Way of Greater St. Louis at 800-427-4626, or if calling from a landline phone, dial 211. You can also call Cool Down St. Louis at 314-241-7668. The current time is 3:08 p.m. Central Daylight Time. 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Extreme heat warning in effect until 8 p.m. Saturday. Tonight, mostly clear. Lows in the upper 70s. South winds around 5 miles per hour this evening, becoming light and variable. Heat index values up to 104 early this evening. Saturday, sunny, hot with highs around 100. West winds around 5 miles per hour. Heat index values up to 108. Saturday night, mostly clear. Lows in the mid-70s. Northeast winds around 5 miles per hour. Heat index values up to 105 early in the evening. Sunday, sunny. Highs in the mid-90s. Northeast winds 5 to 10 miles per hour. Sunday night, mostly clear. Lows in the upper 60s. East winds 5 to 10 miles per hour. Labor Day and Monday night, mostly clear. Highs in the lower 90s. Lows in the upper 60s. Tuesday through Wednesday, mostly clear. Hot. Highs in the upper 90s. Lows in the mid-70s. Heat index values up to 105. Wednesday night, mostly clear with a slight chance of showers and thunderstorms. Lows in the mid-70s. Chance of rain 20%. Heat index values up to 105 early in the evening. Thursday through Friday, partly cloudy with a slight chance of showers and thunderstorms. Highs in the lower 90s. Lows in the upper 60s. Chance of rain 20%. At 3 p.m. at Lambert Field in St. Louis, it was mostly sunny with a temperature of 98 degrees. The dew point was 69, giving us a relative humidity of 38%, producing a heat index of 104. The wind was variable at 5 miles an hour, and the pressure was 29.96 inches and falling. Elsewhere in the metro area, in Chesterfield, it was mostly sunny and the temperature was 98. In Belleville, it was 100 degrees. In Cahokia, it was sunny and 98 degrees. In St. Charles, it was sunny and 99. Across the region, it was mostly
mostly sunny in Columbia, Missouri, with a temperature of 96. In Quincy, it was sunny and 97 degrees. In Kansas City, it was mostly sunny and the temperature was 95. It was mostly sunny in Springfield, Missouri, with a temperature of 96. In Rolla, it was sunny and the temperature was 97. In Farmington, it was 96 degrees. It was sunny in Cape Girardeau, with 97 degrees. It was mostly sunny in Springfield, Illinois, with a temperature of 97. Once again in St. Louis, it was mostly sunny. The temperature was 98 degrees and the wind was variable at 5 miles an hour. This is a special weather statement for the following counties in Missouri, Franklin, Lincoln, and Warren. Extreme heat warning remains in effect until 8 p.m. Saturday. Dangerously hot conditions with heat index values up to 107. For portions of south central, southwest, and west central Illinois and central, east central, northeast, and southeast Missouri. Until 8 p.m. Saturday. Heat-related illnesses increase significantly during extreme heat and high humidity events. Drink plenty of fluids, stay in an air-conditioned room, stay out of the sun, and check up on relatives and neighbors. Young children and pets should never be left unattended in vehicles under any circumstances. Take extra precautions if you work or spend time outside. 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Know the signs and symptoms of heat exhaustion and heat stroke. 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To reduce risk during outdoor work, the Occupational Safety and Health Administration recommends scheduling frequent rest breaks in shaded or air-conditioned environments. Anyone overcome by heat should be moved to a cool and shaded location. Heat stroke is an emergency. Call 911. This is a special weather statement for the following counties in Missouri, Jefferson, St. Charles, St. Louis City, and St. Louis, and the following counties in Illinois, Madison, Monroe, and St. Clair. Extreme heat warning remains in effect until 8 p.m. Saturday. Dangerously hot conditions with heat index values up to 108. For in Illinois, Madison, Illinois, Monroe, Illinois, and St. Clair, Illinois counties. In Missouri, Jefferson, Missouri, St. Charles, Missouri, St. Louis City, Missouri, and St. Louis, Missouri counties. Until 8 p.m. Saturday. Heat-related illnesses increase significantly during extreme heat and high humidity events. People in the St. Louis metropolitan area can get information about cooling centers or energy assistance related to the excessive heat by calling the United Way of Greater St. Louis at 800-427-4626, or if calling from a landline phone, dial 211. You can also call Cool Down St. Louis at 314-241-7668. The current time is 3:15 p.m. Central Daylight Time. 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Extreme heat warning in effect until 8 p.m. Saturday. Tonight, mostly clear. Lows in the upper 70s. South winds around 5 miles per hour this evening, becoming light and variable. Heat index values up to 104 early this evening. Saturday, sunny, hot with highs around 100. West winds around 5 miles per hour. Heat index values up to 108. Saturday night, mostly clear. Lows in the mid-70s. Northeast winds around 5 miles per hour. Heat index values up to 105 early in the evening. Sunday, sunny. Highs in the mid-90s. Northeast winds 5 to 10 miles per hour. Sunday night, mostly clear. Lows in the upper 60s. East winds 5 to 10 miles per hour. Labor Day and Monday night, mostly clear. Highs in the lower 90s.
lows in the upper 60s. Tuesday through Wednesday, mostly clear. Hot. Highs in the upper 90s. Lows in the mid-70s. Heat index values up to 105. Wednesday night, mostly clear with a slight chance of showers and thunderstorms. Lows in the mid-70s. Chance of rain 20%. Heat index values up to 105 early in the evening. Thursday through Friday, partly cloudy with a slight chance of showers and thunderstorms. Highs in the lower 90s. Lows in the upper 60s. Chance of rain 20%. At 3 p.m. at Lambert Field in St. Louis, it was mostly sunny with a temperature of 98 degrees. The dew point was 69, giving us a relative humidity of 38%, producing a heat index of 104. The wind was variable at 5 miles an hour, and the pressure was 29.96 inches and falling. Elsewhere in the metro area, in Chesterfield, it was mostly sunny and the temperature was 98. In Belleville, it was 100 degrees. In Cahokia, it was sunny and 98 degrees. In St. Charles, it was sunny and 99. Across the region, it was mostly sunny in Columbia, Missouri, with a temperature of 96. In Quincy, it was sunny and 97 degrees. In Kansas City, it was mostly sunny and the temperature was 95. It was mostly sunny in Springfield, Missouri, with a temperature of 96. In Rolla, it was sunny and the temperature was 97. In Farmington, it was 96 degrees. It was sunny in Cape Girardeau, with 97 degrees. It was mostly sunny in Springfield, Illinois, with a temperature of 97. Once again in St. Louis, it was mostly sunny. The temperature was 98 degrees and the wind was variable at 5 miles an hour. This is a special weather statement for the following counties in Missouri, Franklin, Lincoln, and Warren. Extreme heat warning remains in effect until 8 p.m. Saturday. Dangerously hot conditions with heat index values up to 107. For portions of south central, southwest, and west central Illinois and central, east central, northeast, and southeast Missouri. Until 8 p.m. Saturday. Heat-related illnesses increase significantly during extreme heat and high humidity events. Drink plenty of fluids, stay in an air-conditioned room, stay out of the sun, and check up on relatives and neighbors. Young children and pets should never be left unattended in vehicles under any circumstances. Take extra precautions if you work or spend time outside. 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Know the signs and symptoms of heat exhaustion and heat stroke. Wear lightweight and loose-fitting clothing when possible. To reduce risk during outdoor work, the Occupational Safety and Health Administration recommends scheduling frequent rest breaks in shaded or air-conditioned environments. Anyone overcome by heat should be moved to a cool and shaded location. Heat stroke is an emergency. Call 911. This is a special weather statement for the following counties in Missouri, Jefferson, St. Charles, St. Louis City, and St. Louis, and the following counties in Illinois, Madison, Monroe, and St. Clair. Extreme heat warning remains in effect until 8 p.m. Saturday. Dangerously hot conditions with heat index values up to 108. For in Illinois, Madison, Illinois, Monroe, Illinois, and St. Clair, Illinois counties. In Missouri, Jefferson, Missouri, St. Charles, Missouri, St. Louis City, Missouri, and St. Louis, Missouri counties. Until 8 p.m. Saturday. Heat-related illnesses increase significantly during extreme heat and high humidity events. People in the St. Louis metropolitan area can get information about cooling centers or energy assistance related to the excessive heat by calling the United Way of Greater St. Louis at 800-427-4626, or if calling from a landline phone, dial 211. You can also call Cool Down St. Louis at 314-241-7668. The current time is 3:21 p.m. Central Daylight Time. 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
St. Louis, Missouri, broadcasting on 162.550 MHz. This program originates from the National Weather Service Forecast Office in St. Louis, Missouri, and serves parts of East Central Missouri and Southwest Illinois, including the St. Louis metro area and surrounding counties. Extreme heat warning in effect until 8 p.m. Saturday. Tonight, mostly clear. Lows in the upper 70s. South winds around 5 miles per hour this evening, becoming light and variable. Heat index values up to 104 early this evening. Saturday, sunny, hot with highs around 100. West winds around 5 miles per hour. Heat index values up to 108. Saturday night, mostly clear. Lows in the mid-70s. Northeast winds around 5 miles per hour. Heat index values up to 105 early in the evening. Sunday, sunny. Highs in the mid-90s. Northeast winds 5 to 10 miles per hour. Sunday night, mostly clear. Lows in the upper 60s. East winds 5 to 10 miles per hour. Labor Day and Monday night, mostly clear. Highs in the lower 90s. Lows in the upper 60s. Tuesday through Wednesday, mostly clear. Hot. Highs in the upper 90s. Lows in the mid-70s. Heat index values up to 105. Wednesday night, mostly clear with a slight chance of showers and thunderstorms. Lows in the mid-70s. Chance of rain 20%. Heat index values up to 105 early in the evening. Thursday through Friday, partly cloudy with a slight chance of showers and thunderstorms. Highs in the lower 90s. Lows in the upper 60s. Chance of rain 20%. At 3 p.m. at Lambert Field in St. Louis, it was mostly sunny with a temperature of 98 degrees. The dew point was 69, giving us a relative humidity of 38%, producing a heat index of 104. The wind was variable at 5 miles an hour, and the pressure was 29.96 inches and falling. Elsewhere in the metro area, in Chesterfield, it was mostly sunny and the temperature was 98. In Belleville, it was 100 degrees. In Cahokia, it was sunny and 98 degrees. In St. Charles, it was sunny and 99. Across the region, it was mostly sunny in Columbia, Missouri, with a temperature of 96. In Quincy, it was sunny and 97 degrees. In Kansas City, it was mostly sunny and the temperature was 95. It was mostly sunny in Springfield, Missouri, with a temperature of 96. In Rolla, it was sunny and the temperature was 97. In Farmington, it was 96 degrees. It was sunny in Cape Girardeau, with 97 degrees. It was mostly sunny in Springfield, Illinois, with a temperature of 97. Once again in St. Louis, it was mostly sunny. The temperature was 98 degrees and the wind was variable at 5 miles an hour. This is a special weather statement for the following counties in Missouri, Franklin, Lincoln, and Warren. Extreme heat warning remains in effect until 8 p.m. Saturday. Dangerously hot conditions with heat index values up to 107. For portions of South Central, Southwest, and West Central Illinois and Central, East Central, Northeast, and Southeast Missouri. Until 8 p.m. Saturday. Heat-related illnesses increase significantly during extreme heat and high humidity events. Drink plenty of fluids, stay in an air-conditioned room, stay out of the sun, and check up on relatives and neighbors. Young children and pets should never be left unattended in vehicles under any circumstances. Take extra precautions if you work or spend time outside. When possible, reschedule strenuous activities to early morning or evening. Know the signs and symptoms of heat exhaustion and heat stroke. Wear lightweight and loose-fitting clothing when possible. To reduce risk during outdoor work, the Occupational Safety and Health Administration recommends scheduling frequent rest breaks in shaded or air-conditioned environments. Anyone overcome by heat should be moved to a cool and shaded location. Heat stroke is an emergency.
911. This is a special weather statement for the following counties in Missouri, Jefferson, St. Charles, St. Louis City, and St. Louis, and the following counties in Illinois, Madison, Monroe, and St. Clair. Extreme heat warning remains in effect until 8 p.m. Saturday. Dangerously hot conditions with heat index values up to 108. For in Illinois, Madison, Illinois, Monroe, Illinois, and St. Clair, Illinois counties. In Missouri, Jefferson, Missouri, St. Charles, Missouri, St. Louis City, Missouri, and St. Louis, Missouri counties. Until 8 p.m. Saturday. Heat-related illnesses increase significantly during extreme heat and high humidity events. People in the St. Louis metropolitan area can get information about cooling centers or energy assistance related to the excessive heat by calling the United Way of Greater St. Louis at 800-427-4626, or if calling from a landline phone, dial 211. You can also call Cool Down St. Louis at 314-241-7668. The current time is 3:28 p.m. Central Daylight Time. 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This program originates from the National Weather Service Forecast Office in St. Louis, Missouri, and serves parts of East Central Missouri and Southwest Illinois, including the St. Louis metro area and surrounding counties. Extreme heat warning in effect until 8 p.m. Saturday. Tonight, mostly clear. Lows in the upper 70s. South winds around 5 miles per hour this evening, becoming light and variable. Heat index values up to 104 early this evening. Saturday, sunny, hot with highs around 100. West winds around 5 miles per hour. Heat index values up to 108. Saturday night, mostly clear. Lows in the mid-70s. Northeast winds around 5 miles per hour. Heat index values up to 105 early in the evening. Sunday, sunny. Highs in the mid-90s. Northeast winds 5 to 10 miles per hour. Sunday night, mostly clear. Lows in the upper 60s. East winds 5 to 10 miles per hour. Labor Day and Monday night, mostly clear. Highs in the lower 90s. Lows in the upper 60s. Tuesday through Wednesday, mostly clear. Hot. Highs in the upper 90s. Lows in the mid-70s. Heat index values up to 105. Wednesday night, mostly clear with a slight chance of showers and thunderstorms. Lows in the mid-70s. Chance of rain 20%. Heat index values up to 105 early in the evening. Thursday through Friday, partly cloudy with a slight chance of showers and thunderstorms. Highs in the lower 90s. Lows in the upper 60s. Chance of rain 20%. At 3 p.m. at Lambert Field in St. Louis, it was mostly sunny with a temperature of 98 degrees. The dew point was 69, giving us a relative humidity of 38%, producing a heat index of 104. The wind was variable at 5 miles an hour, and the pressure was 29.96 inches and falling. Elsewhere in the metro area, in Chesterfield, it was mostly sunny and the temperature was 98. In Belleville, it was 100 degrees. In Cahokia, it was sunny and 98 degrees. In St. Charles, it was sunny and 99. Across the region, it was mostly sunny in Columbia, Missouri, with a temperature of 96. In Quincy, it was sunny and 97 degrees. In Kansas City, it was mostly sunny and the temperature was 95. It was mostly sunny in Springfield, Missouri, with a temperature of 96. In Rolla, it was sunny and the temperature was 97. In Farmington, it was 96 degrees. It was sunny in Cape Girardeau, with 97 degrees. It was mostly sunny in Springfield, Illinois, with a temperature of 97. Once again in St. Louis, it was mostly sunny. The temperature was 98 degrees, and the wind was variable.
5 miles an hour. This is a special weather statement for the following counties in Missouri, Franklin, Lincoln, and Warren. Extreme heat warning remains in effect until 8 p.m. Saturday. Dangerously hot conditions with heat index values up to 107. For portions of south central, southwest, and west central Illinois and central, east central, northeast, and southeast Missouri. Until 8 p.m. Saturday. Heat-related illnesses increase significantly during extreme heat and high humidity events. Drink plenty of fluids, stay in an air-conditioned room, stay out of the sun, and check up on relatives and neighbors. Young children and pets should never be left unattended in vehicles under any circumstances. Take extra precautions if you work or spend time outside. 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Know the signs and symptoms of heat exhaustion and heat stroke. Wear lightweight and loose-fitting clothing when possible. To reduce risk during outdoor work, the Occupational Safety and Health Administration recommends scheduling frequent rest breaks in shaded or air-conditioned environments. Anyone overcome by heat should be moved to a cool and shaded location. Heat stroke is an emergency. Call 911. This is a special weather statement for the following counties in Missouri, Jefferson, St. Charles, St. Louis City, and St. Louis, and the following counties in Illinois, Madison, Monroe, and St. Clair. Extreme heat warning remains in effect until 8 p.m. Saturday. Dangerously hot conditions with heat index values up to 108. For in Illinois, Madison, Illinois, Monroe, Illinois, and St. Clair, Illinois counties. In Missouri, Jefferson, Missouri, St. Charles, Missouri, St. Louis City, Missouri, and St. Louis, Missouri counties. Until 8 p.m. Saturday. Heat-related illnesses increase significantly during extreme heat and high humidity events. People in the St. Louis metropolitan area can get information about cooling centers or energy assistance related to the excessive heat by calling the United Way of Greater St. Louis at 800-427-4626, or if calling from a landline phone, dial 211. You can also call Cool Down St. Louis at 314-241-7668. The current time is 3:34 p.m. Central Daylight Time. 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This program originates from the National Weather Service Forecast Office in St. Louis, Missouri, and serves parts of East Central Missouri and Southwest Illinois, including the St. Louis metro area and surrounding counties. Extreme heat warning in effect until 8 p.m. Saturday. Tonight, mostly clear. Lows in the upper 70s. South winds around 5 miles per hour this evening, becoming light and variable. Heat index values up to 104 early this evening. Saturday, sunny, hot with highs around 100. West winds around 5 miles per hour. Heat index values up to 108. Saturday night, mostly clear. Lows in the mid-70s. Northeast winds around 5 miles per hour. Heat index values up to 105 early in the evening. Sunday, sunny. Highs in the mid-90s. Northeast winds 5 to 10 miles per hour. Sunday night, mostly clear. Lows in the upper 60s. East winds 5 to 10 miles per hour. Labor Day and Monday night, mostly clear. Highs in the lower 90s. Lows in the upper 60s. Tuesday through Wednesday, mostly clear. Hot. Highs in the upper 90s. Lows in the mid-70s. Heat index values up to 105. Wednesday night, mostly clear with a slight chance of showers and thunderstorms. Lows in the mid-70s. Chance of rain 20%. Heat index values up to 105 early in the evening. Thursday through Friday, partly cloudy with a slight chance of showers and thunderstorms. Highs in the lower 90s. Lows in the upper 60s. Chance of rain 20%.
3 p.m. at Lambert Field in St. Louis, it was mostly sunny with a temperature of 98 degrees. The dew point was 69, giving us a relative humidity of 38%, producing a heat index of 104. The wind was variable at 5 miles an hour, and the pressure was 29.96 inches and falling. Elsewhere in the metro area, in Chesterfield, it was mostly sunny and the temperature was 98. In Belleville, it was 100 degrees. In Cahokia, it was sunny and 98 degrees. In St. Charles, it was sunny and 99. Across the region, it was mostly sunny in Columbia, Missouri, with a temperature of 96. In Quincy, it was sunny and 97 degrees. In Kansas City, it was mostly sunny and the temperature was 95. It was mostly sunny in Springfield, Missouri, with a temperature of 96. In Rolla, it was sunny and the temperature was 97. In Farmington, it was 96 degrees. It was sunny in Cape Girardeau, with 97 degrees. It was mostly sunny in Springfield, Illinois, with a temperature of 97. Once again in St. Louis, it was mostly sunny. The temperature was 98 degrees and the wind was variable at 5 miles an hour. This is a special weather statement for the following counties in Missouri, Franklin, Lincoln, and Warren. Extreme heat warning remains in effect until 8 p.m. Saturday. Dangerously hot conditions with heat index values up to 107. For portions of south central, southwest, and west central Illinois and central, east central, northeast, and southeast Missouri, until 8 p.m. Saturday. Heat-related illnesses increase significantly during extreme heat and high humidity events. Drink plenty of fluids, stay in an air-conditioned room, stay out of the sun, and check up on relatives and neighbors. Young children and pets should never be left unattended in vehicles under any circumstances. Take extra precautions if you work or spend time outside. 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Know the signs and symptoms of heat exhaustion and heat stroke. Wear lightweight and loose-fitting clothing when possible. To reduce risk during outdoor work, the Occupational Safety and Health Administration recommends scheduling frequent rest breaks in shaded or air-conditioned environments. Anyone overcome by heat should be moved to a cool and shaded location. Heat stroke is an emergency. Call 911. This is a special weather statement for the following counties in Missouri, Jefferson, St. Charles, St. Louis City, and St. Louis, and the following counties in Illinois, Madison, Monroe, and St. Clair. Extreme heat warning remains in effect until 8 p.m. Saturday. Dangerously hot conditions with heat index values up to 108. For in Illinois, Madison, Illinois, Monroe, Illinois, and St. Clair, Illinois counties. In Missouri, Jefferson, Missouri, St. Charles, Missouri, St. Louis City, Missouri, and St. Louis, Missouri counties. Until 8 p.m. Saturday. Heat-related illnesses increase significantly during extreme heat and high humidity events. People in the St. Louis metropolitan area can get information about cooling centers or energy assistance related to the excessive heat by calling the United Way of Greater St. Louis at 800-427-4626, or if calling from a landline phone, dial 211. You can also call Cool Down St. Louis at 314-241-7668. The current time is 3:41 p.m. Central Daylight Time. 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This program originates from the National Weather Service Forecast Office in St. Louis, Missouri, and serves parts of East Central Missouri and Southwest Illinois, including the St. Louis metro area and surrounding counties. Extreme heat warning in effect until 8 p.m. Saturday. Tonight, mostly clear. Lows in the upper 70s. South winds around 5 miles per hour this evening, becoming light and variable. Heat index values up to 104 early this evening. Saturday, sunny, hot with highs around 100.
northwest winds around 5 miles per hour. Heat index values up to 108. Saturday night, mostly clear. Lows in the mid-70s. Northeast winds around 5 miles per hour. Heat index values up to 105 early in the evening. Sunday, sunny. Highs in the mid-90s. Northeast winds 5 to 10 miles per hour. Sunday night, mostly clear. Lows in the upper 60s. East winds 5 to 10 miles per hour. Labor Day and Monday night, mostly clear. Highs in the lower 90s. Lows in the upper 60s. Tuesday through Wednesday, mostly clear. Hot. Highs in the upper 90s. Lows in the mid-70s. Heat index values up to 105. Wednesday night, mostly clear with a slight chance of showers and thunderstorms. Lows in the mid-70s. Chance of rain 20%. Heat index values up to 105 early in the evening. Thursday through Friday, partly cloudy with a slight chance of showers and thunderstorms. Highs in the lower 90s. Lows in the upper 60s. Chance of rain 20%. At 3 p.m. at Lambert Field in St. Louis, it was mostly sunny with a temperature of 98 degrees. The dew point was 69, giving us a relative humidity of 38%, producing a heat index of 104. The wind was variable at 5 miles an hour, and the pressure was 29.96 inches and falling. Elsewhere in the metro area, in Chesterfield, it was mostly sunny and the temperature was 98. In Belleville, it was 100 degrees. In Cahokia, it was sunny and 98 degrees. In St. Charles, it was sunny and 99. Across the region, it was mostly sunny in Columbia, Missouri, with a temperature of 96. In Quincy, it was sunny and 97 degrees. In Kansas City, it was mostly sunny and the temperature was 95. It was mostly sunny in Springfield, Missouri, with a temperature of 96. In Rolla, it was sunny and the temperature was 97. In Farmington, it was 96 degrees. It was sunny in Cape Girardeau, with 97 degrees. It was mostly sunny in Springfield, Illinois, with a temperature of 97. Once again in St. Louis, it was mostly sunny. The temperature was 98 degrees and the wind was variable at 5 miles an hour. This is a special weather statement for the following counties in Missouri, Franklin, Lincoln, and Warren. Extreme heat warning remains in effect until 8 p.m. Saturday. Dangerously hot conditions with heat index values up to 107. For portions of south central, southwest, and west central Illinois and central, east central, northeast, and southeast Missouri. Until 8 p.m. Saturday. Heat-related illnesses increase significantly during extreme heat and high humidity events. Drink plenty of fluids, stay in an air-conditioned room, stay out of the sun, and check up on relatives and neighbors. Young children and pets should never be left unattended in vehicles under any circumstances. Take extra precautions if you work or spend time outside. 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Know the signs and symptoms of heat exhaustion and heat stroke. Wear lightweight and loose-fitting clothing when possible. To reduce risk during outdoor work, the Occupational Safety and Health Administration recommends scheduling frequent rest breaks in shaded or air-conditioned environments. Anyone overcome by heat should be moved to a cool and shaded location. Heat stroke is an emergency. Call 911. This is a special weather statement for the following counties in Missouri, Jefferson, St. Charles, St. Louis City, and St. Louis, and the following counties in Illinois, Madison, Monroe, and St. Clair. Extreme heat warning remains in effect until 8 p.m. Saturday. Dangerously hot conditions with heat index values up to 108. For in Illinois, Madison, Illinois, Monroe, Illinois, and St. Clair, Illinois counties. In Missouri, Jefferson, Missouri, St. Charles, Missouri, St. Louis City, Missouri, and St. Louis, Missouri counties. Until 8 p.m. Saturday.
heat-related illnesses increase significantly during extreme heat and high humidity events. People in the St. Louis metropolitan area can get information about cooling centers or energy assistance related to the excessive heat by calling the United Way of Greater St. Louis at 800-427-4626, or if calling from a landline phone, dial 211. You can also call Cool Down St. Louis at 314-241-7668. The current time is 3:47 p.m. Central Daylight Time. 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This program originates from the National Weather Service Forecast Office in St. Louis, Missouri, and serves parts of East Central Missouri and Southwest Illinois, including the St. Louis metro area and surrounding counties. Extreme heat warning in effect until heat-related illnesses increase significantly.

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This program originates from the National Weather Service Forecast Office in St. Louis, Missouri, and serves parts of East Central Missouri and Southwest Illinois, including the St. Louis metro area and surrounding counties. Extreme heat warning in effect until 8 p.m. Saturday. Tonight, mostly clear. Lows in the upper 70s. South winds around 5 miles per hour this evening, becoming light and variable. Heat index values up to 104 early this evening. Saturday, sunny, hot with highs around 100. West winds around 5 miles per hour. Heat index values up to 108. Saturday night, mostly clear. Lows in the mid-70s. Northeast winds around 5 miles per hour. Heat index values up to 105 early in the evening. Sunday, sunny. Highs in the mid-90s. Northeast winds 5 to 10 miles per hour. Sunday night, mostly clear. Lows in the upper 60s. East winds 5 to 10 miles per hour. Labor Day and Monday night, mostly clear. Highs in the lower 90s. Lows in the upper 60s. Tuesday through Wednesday, mostly clear. Hot. Highs in the upper 90s. Lows in the mid-70s. Heat index values up to 105. Wednesday night, mostly clear with a slight chance of showers and thunderstorms. Lows in the mid-70s. Chance of rain 20%. Heat index values up to 105 early in the evening. Thursday through Friday, partly cloudy with a slight chance of showers and thunderstorms. Highs in the lower 90s. Lows in the upper 60s. Chance of rain 20%. At 3 p.m. at Lambert Field in St. Louis, it was mostly sunny with a temperature of 98 degrees. The dew point was 69, giving us a relative humidity of 38%, producing a heat index of 104. The wind was variable at 5 miles an hour, and the pressure was 29.96 inches and falling. Elsewhere in the metro area, in Chesterfield, it was mostly sunny and the temperature was 98. In Belleville, it was 100 degrees. In Cahokia, it was sunny and 98 degrees. In St. Charles, it was sunny and 99. Across the region, it was mostly sunny in Columbia, Missouri, with a temperature of 96. In Quincy, it was sunny and 97 degrees. In Kansas City, it was mostly sunny and the temperature was 95. It was mostly sunny in Springfield, Missouri, with a temperature of 96. In Rolla, it was sunny and the temperature was 97. In Farmington, it was 96 degrees. It was sunny in Cape Girardeau, with 97 degrees. It was mostly sunny in Springfield, Illinois, with a temperature of 97. Once again in St. Louis, it was mostly sunny. The temperature was 98 degrees and the wind was variable at 5 miles an hour. This is a special weather statement for the following counties in Missouri, Franklin, Lincoln, and Warren. Extreme heat warning remains in effect until 8 p.m. Saturday. Dangerously hot conditions with heat index values up to 107. For portions of South Central, Southwest, and West Central Illinois and Central, East Central, Northeast, and Southeast Missouri. Until 8 p.m. Saturday. Heat-related illnesses increase significantly during extreme heat and high humidity events. Drink plenty of fluids, stay in an air-conditioned room, stay out of the sun, and check up on relatives and neighbors. Young children and pets should never be left unattended in vehicles under any circumstances. Take extra precautions if you work or spend time outside. 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Know the signs and symptoms of heat exhaustion and heat stroke. Wear lightweight and loose-fitting clothing when possible. To reduce risk during outdoor work, the Occupational Safety and Health Administration recommends scheduling frequent rest breaks in shaded or air-conditioned environments. Anyone overcome by heat should be moved to a cool and shaded location. Heat stroke is an emergency,

call 911. This is a special weather statement for the following counties in Missouri, Jefferson, St. Charles, St. Louis City, and St. Louis, and the following counties in Illinois, Madison, Monroe, and St. Clair. Extreme heat warning remains in effect until 8 p.m. Saturday. Dangerously hot conditions with heat index values up to 108. For in Illinois, Madison, Illinois, Monroe, Illinois, and St. Clair, Illinois counties. In Missouri, Jefferson, Missouri, St. Charles, Missouri, St. Louis City, Missouri, and St. Louis, Missouri counties. Until 8 p.m. Saturday. Heat-related illnesses increase significantly during extreme heat and high humidity events. People in the St. Louis metropolitan area can get information about cooling centers or energy assistance related to the excessive heat by calling the United Way of Greater St. Louis at 800-427-4626, or if calling from a landline phone, dial 211. You can also call Cool Down St. Louis at 314-241-7668. The current time is 3:53 p.m. Central Daylight Time. 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Extreme heat warning in effect until 8 p.m. Saturday. Tonight, mostly clear. Lows in the upper 70s. South winds around 5 miles per hour this evening, becoming light and variable. Heat index values up to 104 early this evening. Saturday, sunny, hot with highs around 100. West winds around 5 miles per hour. Heat index values up to 108. Saturday night, mostly clear. Lows in the mid-70s. Northeast winds around 5 miles per hour. Heat index values up to 105 early in the evening. Sunday, sunny. Highs in the mid-90s. Northeast winds 5 to 10 miles per hour. Sunday night, mostly clear. Lows in the upper 60s. East winds 5 to 10 miles per hour. Labor Day and Monday night, mostly clear. Highs in the lower 90s. Lows in the upper 60s. Tuesday through Wednesday, mostly clear. Hot. Highs in the upper 90s. Lows in the mid-70s. Heat index values up to 105. Wednesday night, mostly clear with a slight chance of showers and thunderstorms. Lows in the mid-70s. Chance of rain 20%. Heat index values up to 105 early in the evening. Thursday through Friday, partly cloudy with a slight chance of showers and thunderstorms. Highs in the lower 90s. Lows in the upper 60s. Chance of rain 20%. At 3 p.m. at Lambert Field in St. Louis, it was mostly sunny with a temperature of 98 degrees. The dew point was 69, giving us a relative humidity of 38%, producing a heat index of 104. The wind was variable at 5 miles an hour, and the pressure was 29.96 inches and falling. Elsewhere in the metro area, in Chesterfield, it was mostly sunny and the temperature was 98. In Belleville, it was 100 degrees. In Cahokia, it was sunny and 98 degrees. In St. Charles, it was sunny and 99. Across the region, it was mostly sunny in Columbia, Missouri, with a temperature of 96. In Quincy, it was sunny and 97 degrees. In Kansas City, it was mostly sunny and the temperature was 95. It was mostly sunny in Springfield, Missouri, with a temperature of 96. In Rolla, it was sunny and the temperature was 97. In Farmington, it was 96 degrees. It was sunny in Cape Girardeau, with 97 degrees. It was mostly sunny in Springfield, Illinois, with a temperature of 97. Once again in St. Louis, it was mostly sunny. The temperature was 98 degrees and the wind was
variable at 5 miles an hour. This is a special weather statement for the following counties in Missouri, Franklin, Lincoln, and Warren. Extreme heat warning remains in effect until 8 p.m. Saturday. Dangerously hot conditions with heat index values up to 107. For portions of south central, southwest, and west central Illinois and central, east central, northeast, and southeast Missouri. Until 8 p.m. Saturday. Heat-related illnesses increase significantly during extreme heat and high humidity events. Drink plenty of fluids, stay in an air-conditioned room, stay out of the sun, and check up on relatives and neighbors. Young children and pets should never be left unattended in vehicles under any circumstances. Take extra precautions if you work or spend time outside. When possible, reschedule strenuous activities to early morning or evening. Know the signs and symptoms of heat exhaustion and heat stroke. Wear lightweight and loose-fitting clothing when possible. To reduce risk during outdoor work, the Occupational Safety and Health Administration recommends scheduling frequent rest breaks in shaded or air-conditioned environments. Anyone overcome by heat should be moved to a cool and shaded location. Heat stroke is an emergency. Call 911. This is a special weather statement for the following counties in Missouri, Jefferson, St. Charles, St. Louis City, and St. Louis, and the following counties in Illinois, Madison, Monroe, and St. Clair. Extreme heat warning remains in effect until 8 p.m. Saturday. Dangerously hot conditions with heat index values up to 108. For in Illinois, Madison, Illinois, Monroe, Illinois, and St. Clair, Illinois counties. In Missouri, Jefferson, Missouri, St. Charles, Missouri, St. Louis City, Missouri, and St. Louis, Missouri counties. Until 8 p.m. Saturday. Heat-related illnesses increase significantly during extreme heat and high humidity events. People in the St. Louis metropolitan area can get information about cooling centers or energy assistance related to the excessive heat by calling the United Way of Greater St. Louis at 800-427-4626, or if calling from a landline phone, dial 211. You can also call Cool Down St. Louis at 314-241-7668. The current time is 4 p.m. Central Daylight Time. 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This program originates from the National Weather Service Forecast Office in St. Louis, Missouri, and serves parts of East Central Missouri and Southwest Illinois, including the St. Louis metro area and surrounding counties. Extreme heat warning in effect until 8 p.m. Saturday. Tonight, mostly clear. Lows in the upper 70s. South winds around 5 miles per hour this evening, becoming light and variable. Heat index values up to 104 early this evening. Saturday, sunny, hot with highs around 100. West winds around 5 miles per hour. Heat index values up to 108. Saturday night, mostly clear. Lows in the mid-70s. Northeast winds around 5 miles per hour. Heat index values up to 105 early in the evening. Sunday, sunny. Highs in the mid-90s. Northeast winds 5 to 10 miles per hour. Sunday night, mostly clear. Lows in the upper 60s. East winds 5 to 10 miles per hour. Labor Day and Monday night, mostly clear. Highs in the lower 90s. Lows in the upper 60s. Tuesday through Wednesday, mostly clear. Hot. Highs in the upper 90s. Lows in the mid-70s. Heat index values up to 105. Wednesday night, mostly clear with a slight chance of showers and thunderstorms. Lows in the mid-70s. Chance of rain 20%. Heat index values up to 105 early in the evening. Thursday through Friday, partly cloudy with a slight chance of showers and thunderstorms. Highs in the lower 90s. Lows in the upper 60s.
chance of rain 20%. At 3 p.m. at Lambert Field in St. Louis, it was mostly sunny with a temperature of 98 degrees. The dew point was 69, giving us a relative humidity of 38%, producing a heat index of 104. The wind was variable at 5 miles an hour, and the pressure was 29.96 inches and falling. Elsewhere in the metro area, in Chesterfield, it was mostly sunny and the temperature was 98. In Belleville, it was 100 degrees. In Cahokia, it was sunny and 98 degrees. In St. Charles, it was sunny and 99. Across the region, it was mostly sunny in Columbia, Missouri, with a temperature of 96. In Quincy, it was sunny and 97 degrees. In Kansas City, it was mostly sunny and the temperature was 95. It was mostly sunny in Springfield, Missouri, with a temperature of 96. In Rolla, it was sunny and the temperature was 97. In Farmington, it was 96 degrees. It was sunny in Cape Girardeau, with 97 degrees. It was mostly sunny in Springfield, Illinois, with a temperature of 97. Once again in St. Louis, it was mostly sunny. The temperature was 98 degrees and the wind was variable at 5 miles an hour. This is a special weather statement for the following counties in Missouri, Franklin, Lincoln, and Warren. Extreme heat warning remains in effect until 8 p.m. Saturday. Dangerously hot conditions with heat index values up to 107. For portions of South Central, Southwest, and West Central Illinois and Central, East Central, Northeast, and Southeast Missouri. Until 8 p.m. Saturday. Heat-related illnesses increase significantly during extreme heat and high humidity events. Drink plenty of fluids, stay in an air-conditioned room, stay out of the sun, and check up on relatives and neighbors. Young children and pets should never be left unattended in vehicles under any circumstances. Take extra precautions if you work or spend time outside. 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Know the signs and symptoms of heat exhaustion and heat stroke. 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To reduce risk during outdoor work, the Occupational Safety and Health Administration recommends scheduling frequent rest breaks in shaded or air-conditioned environments. Anyone overcome by heat should be moved to a cool and shaded location. Heat stroke is an emergency. Call 911. This is a special weather statement for the following counties in Missouri, Jefferson, St. Charles, St. Louis City, and St. Louis, and the following counties in Illinois, Madison, Monroe, and St. Clair. Extreme heat warning remains in effect until 8 p.m. Saturday. Dangerously hot conditions with heat index values up to 108. For in Illinois, Madison, Illinois, Monroe, Illinois, and St. Clair, Illinois counties. In Missouri, Jefferson, Missouri, St. Charles, Missouri, St. Louis City, Missouri, and St. Louis, Missouri counties. Until 8 p.m. Saturday. Heat-related illnesses increase significantly during extreme heat and high humidity events. People in the St. Louis metropolitan area can get information about cooling centers or energy assistance related to the excessive heat by calling the United Way of Greater St. Louis at 800-427-4626, or if calling from a landline phone, dial 211. You can also call Cool Down St. Louis at 314-241-7668. The current time is 4:06 p.m. Central Daylight Time. 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This program originates from the National Weather Service Forecast Office in St. Louis, Missouri, and serves parts of East Central Missouri and Southwest Illinois, including the St. Louis metro area and surrounding counties. Extreme heat warning in effect until 8 p.m. Saturday. Tonight, mostly clear. Lows in the upper 70s. South winds around 5 miles per hour this evening, becoming light and variable. Heat index values up to 104 early this evening.
Saturday, sunny, hot with highs around 100. West winds around 5 miles per hour. Heat index values up to 108. Saturday night, mostly clear. Lows in the mid-70s. Northeast winds around 5 miles per hour. Heat index values up to 105 early in the evening. Sunday, sunny. Highs in the mid-90s. Northeast winds 5 to 10 miles per hour. Sunday night, mostly clear. Lows in the upper 60s. East winds 5 to 10 miles per hour. Labor Day and Monday night, mostly clear. Highs in the lower 90s. Lows in the upper 60s. Tuesday through Wednesday, mostly clear. Hot. Highs in the upper 90s. Lows in the mid-70s. Heat index values up to 105. Wednesday night, mostly clear with a slight chance of showers and thunderstorms. Lows in the mid-70s. Chance of rain 20%. Heat index values up to 105 early in the evening. Thursday through Friday, partly cloudy with a slight chance of showers and thunderstorms. Highs in the lower 90s. Lows in the upper 60s. Chance of rain 20%. At 3 p.m. at Lambert Field in St. Louis, it was mostly sunny with a temperature of 98 degrees. The dew point was 69, giving us a relative humidity of 38%, producing a heat index of 104. The wind was variable at 5 miles an hour, and the pressure was 29.96 inches and falling. Elsewhere in the metro area, in Chesterfield, it was mostly sunny and the temperature was 98. In Belleville, it was 100 degrees. In Cahokia, it was sunny and 98 degrees. In St. Charles, it was sunny and 99. Across the region, it was mostly sunny in Columbia, Missouri, with a temperature of 96. In Quincy, it was sunny and 97 degrees. In Kansas City, it was mostly sunny and the temperature was 95. It was mostly sunny in Springfield, Missouri, with a temperature of 96. In Rolla, it was sunny and the temperature was 97. In Farmington, it was 96 degrees. It was sunny in Cape Girardeau, with 97 degrees. It was mostly sunny in Springfield, Illinois, with a temperature of 97. Once again in St. Louis, it was mostly sunny. The temperature was 98 degrees and the wind was variable at 5 miles an hour. At 4 p.m. at Lambert Field in St. Louis, it was mostly sunny with a temperature of 99 degrees. The dew point was 68, giving us a relative humidity of 36%, producing a heat index of 104. The wind was west at 8 miles an hour, and the pressure was 29.94 inches and falling. Elsewhere in the metro area, in Chesterfield, it was mostly sunny and the temperature was 99. In Belleville, it was 100 degrees. In Cahokia, it was sunny at 99 degrees. In St. Charles, it was sunny and 98. Across the region, it was mostly sunny in Columbia, Missouri, with a temperature of 97. In Quincy, it was sunny at 95 degrees. In Kansas City, it was mostly sunny and the temperature was 96. It was mostly sunny in Springfield, Missouri, with a temperature of 99. In Rolla, it was mostly sunny and the temperature was 97. In Farmington, it was 96 degrees. It was partly sunny in Cape Girardeau, with 98 degrees. It was sunny in Springfield, Illinois, with a temperature of 97. Once again in St. Louis, it was mostly sunny. The temperature was 99 degrees and the wind was west at 8 miles an hour. This is a special weather statement for the following counties in Missouri, Franklin, Lincoln, and Warren. Extreme heat warning remains in effect until 8 p.m. Saturday. Dangerously hot conditions with heat index values up to 107. For portions of south central, southwest, and west central Illinois and central, east central, northeast, and southeast Missouri. Until 8 p.m. Saturday. Heat-related illnesses increase significantly during extreme heat and high humidity events.
drink plenty of fluids, stay in an air-conditioned room, stay out of the sun, and check up on relatives and neighbors. Young children and pets should never be left unattended in vehicles under any circumstances. Take extra precautions if you work or spend time outside. 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Know the signs and symptoms of heat exhaustion and heat stroke. 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Anyone overcome by heat should be moved to a cool and shaded location. Heat stroke is an emergency. Call 911. This is a special weather statement for the following counties in Missouri, Jefferson, St. Charles, St. Louis City, and St. Louis, and the following counties in Illinois, Madison, Monroe, and St. Clair. Extreme heat warning remains in effect until 8 p.m. Saturday. Dangerously hot conditions with heat index values up to 108. For in Illinois, Madison, Illinois, Monroe, Illinois, and St. Clair, Illinois counties. In Missouri, Jefferson, Missouri, St. Charles, Missouri, St. Louis City, Missouri, and St. Louis, Missouri counties. Until 8 p.m. Saturday. Heat-related illnesses increase significantly during extreme heat and high humidity events. People in the St. Louis metropolitan area can get information about cooling centers or energy assistance related to the excessive heat by calling the United Way of Greater St. Louis at 800-427-4626, or if calling from a landline phone, dial 211. You can also call Cool Down St. Louis at 314-241-7668. The current time is 4:14 p.m. Central Daylight Time. 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This program originates from the National Weather Service Forecast Office in St. Louis, Missouri, and serves parts of East Central Missouri and Southwest Illinois, including the St. Louis metro area and surrounding counties. Extreme heat warning in effect until 8 p.m. Saturday. Tonight, mostly clear. Lows in the upper 70s. South winds around 5 miles per hour this evening, becoming light and variable. Heat index values up to 104 early this evening. Saturday, sunny, hot with highs around 100. West winds around 5 miles per hour. Heat index values up to 108. Saturday night, mostly clear. Lows in the mid-70s. Northeast winds around 5 miles per hour. Heat index values up to 105 early in the evening. Sunday, sunny. Highs in the mid-90s. Northeast winds 5 to 10 miles per hour. Sunday night, mostly clear. Lows in the upper 60s. East winds 5 to 10 miles per hour. Labor Day and Monday night, mostly clear. Highs in the lower 90s. Lows in the upper 60s. Tuesday through Wednesday, mostly clear. Hot. Highs in the upper 90s. Lows in the mid-70s. Heat index values up to 105. Wednesday night, mostly clear with a slight chance of showers and thunderstorms. Lows in the mid-70s. Chance of rain 20%. Heat index values up to 105 early in the evening. Thursday through Friday, partly cloudy with a slight chance of showers and thunderstorms. Highs in the lower 90s. Lows in the upper 60s. Chance of rain 20%. At 4 p.m. at Lambert Field in St. Louis, it was mostly sunny with a temperature of 99 degrees. The dew point was 68, giving us a relative humidity of 36%, producing a heat index of 104. The wind was west at 8 miles an hour, and the pressure was 29.94 inches and falling. Elsewhere in the metro area, in Chesterfield, it was mostly sunny and the temperature was 99. In Belleville, it was 100 degrees. In Cahokia, it was sunny at 99 degrees.
In St. Charles, it was sunny and 98. Across the region, it was mostly sunny in Columbia, Missouri, with a temperature of 97. In Quincy, it was sunny at 95 degrees. In Kansas City, it was mostly sunny and the temperature was 96. It was mostly sunny in Springfield, Missouri, with a temperature of 99. In Rolla, it was mostly sunny and the temperature was 97. In Farmington, it was 96 degrees. It was partly sunny in Cape Girardeau, with 98 degrees. It was sunny in Springfield, Illinois, with a temperature of 97. Once again in St. Louis, it was mostly sunny. The temperature was 99 degrees and the wind was west at 8 miles an hour. This is a special weather statement for the following counties in Missouri, Franklin, Lincoln, and Warren. Extreme heat warning remains in effect until 8 p.m. Saturday. Dangerously hot conditions with heat index values up to 107. For portions of south central, southwest, and west central Illinois and central, east central, northeast, and southeast Missouri. Until 8 p.m. Saturday. Heat-related illnesses increase significantly during extreme heat and high humidity events. Drink plenty of fluids, stay in an air-conditioned room, stay out of the sun, and check up on relatives and neighbors. Young children and pets should never be left unattended in vehicles under any circumstances. Take extra precautions if you work or spend time outside. 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Know the signs and symptoms of heat exhaustion and heat stroke. 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To reduce risk during outdoor work, the Occupational Safety and Health Administration recommends scheduling frequent rest breaks in shaded or air-conditioned environments. Anyone overcome by heat should be moved to a cool and shaded location. Heat stroke is an emergency. Call 911. This is a special weather statement for the following counties in Missouri, Jefferson, St. Charles, St. Louis City, and St. Louis, and the following counties in Illinois, Madison, Monroe, and St. Clair. Extreme heat warning remains in effect until 8 p.m. Saturday. Dangerously hot conditions with heat index values up to 108. For in Illinois, Madison, Illinois, Monroe, Illinois, and St. Clair, Illinois counties. In Missouri, Jefferson, Missouri, St. Charles, Missouri, St. Louis City, Missouri, and St. Louis, Missouri counties. Until 8 p.m. Saturday. Heat-related illnesses increase significantly during extreme heat and high humidity events. People in the St. Louis metropolitan area can get information about cooling centers or energy assistance related to the excessive heat by calling the United Way of Greater St. Louis at 800-427-4626, or if calling from a landline phone, dial 211. You can also call Cool Down St. Louis at 314-241-7668. The current time is 4:21 p.m. Central Daylight Time. 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This program originates from the National Weather Service Forecast Office in St. Louis, Missouri, and serves parts of East Central Missouri and Southwest Illinois, including the St. Louis metro area and surrounding counties. Extreme heat warning in effect until 8 p.m. Saturday. Tonight, mostly clear. Lows in the upper 70s. South winds around 5 miles per hour this evening, becoming light and variable. Heat index values up to 104 early this evening. Saturday, sunny, hot with highs around 100. West winds around 5 miles per hour. Heat index values up to 108. Saturday night, mostly clear. Lows in the mid-70s. Northeast winds around 5 miles per hour. Heat index values up to 105 early in the evening. Sunday, sunny. Highs in the mid-90s. Northeast winds 5 to 10 miles per hour. Sunday night, mostly clear. Lows in the upper 60s. East winds 5 to 10 miles per hour.
Labor Day and Monday night, mostly clear. Highs in the low 90s. Lows in the upper 60s. Tuesday through Wednesday, mostly clear. Hot. Highs in the upper 90s. Lows in the mid 70s. Heat index values up to 105. Wednesday night, mostly clear with a slight chance of showers and thunderstorms. Lows in the mid-70s. Chance of rain 20%. Heat index values up to 105 early in the evening. Thursday through Friday, partly cloudy with a slight chance of showers and thunderstorms. Highs in the lower 90s. Lows in the upper 60s. Chance of rain 20%. At 4 p.m. at Lambert Field in St. Louis, it was mostly sunny with a temperature of 99 degrees. The dew point was 68, giving us a relative humidity of 36%, producing a heat index of 104. The wind was west at 8 miles an hour, and the pressure was 29.94 inches and falling. Elsewhere in the metro area, in Chesterfield, it was mostly sunny and the temperature was 99. In Belleville, it was 100 degrees. In Cahokia, it was sunny at 99 degrees. In St. Charles, it was sunny and 98. Across the region, it was mostly sunny in Columbia, Missouri, with a temperature of 97. In Quincy, it was sunny at 95 degrees. In Kansas City, it was mostly sunny and the temperature was 96. It was mostly sunny in Springfield, Missouri, with a temperature of 99. In Rolla, it was mostly sunny and the temperature was 97. In Farmington, it was 96 degrees. It was partly sunny in Cape Girardeau, with 98 degrees. It was sunny in Springfield, Illinois, with a temperature of 97. Once again in St. Louis, it was mostly sunny. The temperature was 99 degrees and the wind was west at 8 miles an hour. This is a special weather statement for the following counties in Missouri, Franklin, Lincoln, and Warren. Extreme heat warning remains in effect until 8 p.m. Saturday. Dangerously hot conditions with heat index values up to 107. For portions of south central, southwest, and west central Illinois and central, east central, northeast, and southeast Missouri. Until 8 p.m. Saturday. Heat-related illnesses increase significantly during extreme heat and high humidity events. Drink plenty of fluids, stay in an air-conditioned room, stay out of the sun, and check up on relatives and neighbors. Young children and pets should never be left unattended in vehicles under any circumstances. Take extra precautions if you work or spend time outside. 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Know the signs and symptoms of heat exhaustion and heat stroke. Wear lightweight and loose-fitting clothing when possible. To reduce risk during outdoor work, the Occupational Safety and Health Administration recommends scheduling frequent rest breaks in shaded or air-conditioned environments. Anyone overcome by heat should be moved to a cool and shaded location. Heat stroke is an emergency. Call 911. This is a special weather statement for the following counties in Missouri, Jefferson, St. Charles, St. Louis City, and St. Louis, and the following counties in Illinois, Madison, Monroe, and St. Clair. Extreme heat warning remains in effect until 8 p.m. Saturday. Dangerously hot conditions with heat index values up to 108. For in Illinois, Madison, Illinois, Monroe, Illinois, and St. Clair, Illinois counties. In Missouri, Jefferson, Missouri, St. Charles, Missouri, St. Louis City, Missouri, and St. Louis, Missouri counties. Until 8 p.m. Saturday. Heat-related illnesses increase significantly during extreme heat and high humidity events. People in the St. Louis metropolitan area can get information about cooling centers or energy assistance related to the excessive heat by calling the United Way of Greater St. Louis at 800-427-4626, or if calling from a landline phone, dial 211. You can also call Cool Down St. Louis at 314-241-7668.
The current time is 4:27 p.m. Central Daylight Time. 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Extreme heat warning in effect until 8 p.m. Saturday. Tonight, mostly clear. Lows in the upper 70s. South winds around 5 miles per hour this evening, becoming light and variable. Heat index values up to 104 early this evening. Saturday, sunny, hot with highs around 100. West winds around 5 miles per hour. Heat index values up to 108. Saturday night, mostly clear. Lows in the mid-70s. Northeast winds around 5 miles per hour. Heat index values up to 105 early in the evening. Sunday, sunny. Highs in the mid-90s. Northeast winds 5 to 10 miles per hour. Sunday night, mostly clear. Lows in the upper 60s. East winds 5 to 10 miles per hour. Labor Day and Monday night, mostly clear. Highs in the lower 90s. Lows in the upper 60s. Tuesday through Wednesday, mostly clear. Hot. Highs in the upper 90s. Lows in the mid-70s. Heat index values up to 105. Wednesday night, mostly clear with a slight chance of showers and thunderstorms. Lows in the mid-70s. Chance of rain 20%. Heat index values up to 105 early in the evening. Thursday through Friday, partly cloudy with a slight chance of showers and thunderstorms. Highs in the lower 90s. Lows in the upper 60s. Chance of rain 20%. At 4 p.m. at Lambert Field in St. Louis, it was mostly sunny with a temperature of 99 degrees. The dew point was 68, giving us a relative humidity of 36%, producing a heat index of 104. The wind was west at 8 miles an hour, and the pressure was 29.94 inches and falling. Elsewhere in the metro area, in Chesterfield, it was mostly sunny and the temperature was 99. In Belleville, it was 100 degrees. In Cahokia, it was sunny at 99 degrees. In St. Charles, it was sunny and 98. Across the region, it was mostly sunny in Columbia, Missouri, with a temperature of 97. In Quincy, it was sunny at 95 degrees. In Kansas City, it was mostly sunny and the temperature was 96. It was mostly sunny in Springfield, Missouri, with a temperature of 99. In Rolla, it was mostly sunny and the temperature was 97. In Farmington, it was 96 degrees. It was partly sunny in Cape Girardeau, with 98 degrees. It was sunny in Springfield, Illinois, with a temperature of 97. Once again in St. Louis, it was mostly sunny. The temperature was 99 degrees and the wind was west at 8 miles an hour. This is a special weather statement for the following counties in Missouri, Franklin, Lincoln, and Warren. Extreme heat warning remains in effect until 8 p.m. Saturday. Dangerously hot conditions with heat index values up to 107. For portions of South Central, Southwest, and West Central Illinois and Central, East Central, Northeast, and Southeast Missouri. Until 8 p.m. Saturday. Heat-related illnesses increase significantly during extreme heat and high humidity events. Drink plenty of fluids, stay in an air-conditioned room, stay out of the sun, and check up on relatives and neighbors. Young children and pets should never be left unattended in vehicles under any circumstances. Take extra precautions if you work or spend time outside. 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Know the signs and symptoms of heat exhaustion and heat stroke. 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
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Heat stroke is an emergency. Call 911. This is a special weather statement for the following counties in Missouri, Jefferson, St. Charles, St. Louis City, and St. Louis, and the following counties in Illinois, Madison, Monroe, and St. Clair. Extreme heat warning remains in effect until 8 p.m. Saturday. Dangerously hot conditions with heat index values up to 108. For in Illinois, Madison, Illinois, Monroe, Illinois, and St. Clair, Illinois counties. In Missouri, Jefferson, Missouri, St. Charles, Missouri, St. Louis City, Missouri, and St. Louis, Missouri counties. Until 8 p.m. Saturday. Heat-related illnesses increase significantly during extreme heat and high humidity events. People in the St. Louis metropolitan area can get information about cooling centers or energy assistance related to the excessive heat by calling the United Way of Greater St. Louis at 800-427-4626, or if calling from a landline phone, dial 211. You can also call Cool Down St. Louis at 314-241-7668. The current time is 4:33 p.m. Central Daylight Time. 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Extreme heat warning in effect until 8 p.m. Saturday. Tonight, mostly clear. Lows in the upper 70s. South winds around 5 miles per hour this evening, becoming light and variable. Heat index values up to 104 early this evening. Saturday, sunny, hot with highs around 100. West winds around 5 miles per hour. Heat index values up to 108. Saturday night, mostly clear. Lows in the mid-70s. Northeast winds around 5 miles per hour. Heat index values up to 105 early in the evening. Sunday, sunny. Highs in the mid-90s. Northeast winds 5 to 10 miles per hour. Sunday night, mostly clear. Lows in the upper 60s. East winds 5 to 10 miles per hour. Labor Day and Monday night, mostly clear. Highs in the lower 90s. Lows in the upper 60s. Tuesday through Wednesday, mostly clear. Hot. Highs in the upper 90s. Lows in the mid-70s. Heat index values up to 105. Wednesday night, mostly clear with a slight chance of showers and thunderstorms. Lows in the mid-70s. Chance of rain 20%. Heat index values up to 105 early in the evening. Thursday through Friday, partly cloudy with a slight chance of showers and thunderstorms. Highs in the lower 90s. Lows in the upper 60s. Chance of rain 20%. At 4 p.m. at Lambert Field in St. Louis, it was mostly sunny with a temperature of 99 degrees. The dew point was 68, giving us a relative humidity of 36%, producing a heat index of 104. The wind was west at 8 miles an hour, and the pressure was 29.94 inches and falling. Elsewhere in the metro area, in Chesterfield, it was mostly sunny and the temperature was 99. In Belleville, it was 100 degrees. In Cahokia, it was sunny at 99 degrees. In St. Charles, it was sunny and 98. Across the region, it was mostly sunny in Columbia, Missouri, with a temperature of 97. In Quincy, it was sunny at 95 degrees. In Kansas City, it was mostly sunny and the temperature was 96. It was mostly sunny in Springfield, Missouri, with a temperature of 99. In Rolla, it was mostly sunny and the temperature was 97.
In Farmington, it was 96 degrees. It was partly sunny in Cape Girardeau with 98 degrees. It was sunny in Springfield, Illinois, with a temperature of 97. Once again in St. Louis, it was mostly sunny. The temperature was 99 degrees and the wind was west at 8 miles an hour. This is a special weather statement for the following counties in Missouri, Franklin, Lincoln, and Warren. Extreme heat warning remains in effect until 8 p.m. Saturday. Dangerously hot conditions with heat index values up to 107. For portions of south central, southwest, and west central Illinois and central, east central, northeast, and southeast Missouri. Until 8 p.m. Saturday. Heat-related illnesses increase significantly during extreme heat and high humidity events. Drink plenty of fluids, stay in an air-conditioned room, stay out of the sun, and check up on relatives and neighbors. Young children and pets should never be left unattended in vehicles under any circumstances. Take extra precautions if you work or spend time outside. 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Know the signs and symptoms of heat exhaustion and heat stroke. 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Anyone overcome by heat should be moved to a cool and shaded location. 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This is a special weather statement for the following counties in Missouri, Jefferson, St. Charles, St. Louis City, and St. Louis, and the following counties in Illinois, Madison, Monroe, and St. Clair. Extreme heat warning remains in effect until 8 p.m. Saturday. Dangerously hot conditions with heat index values up to 108. For in Illinois, Madison, Illinois, Monroe, Illinois, and St. Clair, Illinois counties. In Missouri, Jefferson, Missouri, St. Charles, Missouri, St. Louis City, Missouri, and St. Louis, Missouri counties. Until 8 p.m. Saturday. Heat-related illnesses increase significantly during extreme heat and high humidity events. People in the St. Louis metropolitan area can get information about cooling centers or energy assistance related to the excessive heat by calling the United Way of Greater St. Louis at 800-427-4626, or if calling from a landline phone, dial 211. You can also call Cool Down St. Louis at 314-241-7668. The current time is 4:40 p.m. Central Daylight Time. 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This program originates from the National Weather Service Forecast Office in St. Louis, Missouri, and serves parts of East Central Missouri and Southwest Illinois, including the St. Louis metro area and surrounding counties. Extreme heat warning in effect until 8 p.m. Saturday. Tonight, mostly clear. Lows in the upper 70s. South winds around 5 miles per hour this evening, becoming light and variable. Heat index values up to 104 early this evening. Saturday, sunny, hot with highs around 100. West winds around 5 miles per hour. Heat index values up to 108. Saturday night, mostly clear. Lows in the mid-70s. Northeast winds around 5 miles per hour. Heat index values up to 105 early in the evening. Sunday, sunny. Highs in the mid-90s. Northeast winds 5 to 10 miles per hour. Sunday night, mostly clear. Lows in the upper 60s. East winds 5 to 10 miles per hour. Labor Day and Monday night, mostly clear. Highs in the lower 90s. Lows in the upper 60s. Tuesday through Wednesday, mostly clear. Hot. Highs in the upper 90s. Lows in the mid-70s. Heat index values up to 105. Wednesday night, mostly clear with a slight chance of showers and thunderstorms. Lows in the mid-70s.
chance of rain 20%. Heat index values up to 105 early in the evening. Thursday through Friday, partly cloudy with a slight chance of showers and thunderstorms. Highs in the lower 90s. Lows in the upper 60s. Chance of rain 20%. At 4 p.m. at Lambert Field in St. Louis, it was mostly sunny with a temperature of 99 degrees. The dew point was 68, giving us a relative humidity of 36%, producing a heat index of 104. The wind was west at 8 miles an hour, and the pressure was 29.94 inches and falling. Elsewhere in the metro area, in Chesterfield, it was mostly sunny and the temperature was 99. In Belleville, it was 100 degrees. In Cahokia, it was sunny at 99 degrees. In St. Charles, it was sunny and 98. Across the region, it was mostly sunny in Columbia, Missouri, with a temperature of 97. In Quincy, it was sunny at 95 degrees. In Kansas City, it was mostly sunny and the temperature was 96. It was mostly sunny in Springfield, Missouri, with a temperature of 99. In Rolla, it was mostly sunny and the temperature was 97. In Farmington, it was 96 degrees. It was partly sunny in Cape Girardeau, with 98 degrees. It was sunny in Springfield, Illinois, with a temperature of 97. Once again in St. Louis, it was mostly sunny. The temperature was 99 degrees and the wind was west at 8 miles an hour. This is a special weather statement for the following counties in Missouri, Franklin, Lincoln, and Warren. Extreme heat warning remains in effect until 8 p.m. Saturday. Dangerously hot conditions with heat index values up to 107. For portions of South Central, Southwest, and West Central Illinois and Central, East Central, Northeast, and Southeast Missouri. Until 8 p.m. Saturday. Heat-related illnesses increase significantly during extreme heat and high humidity events. Drink plenty of fluids, stay in an air-conditioned room, stay out of the sun, and check up on relatives and neighbors. Young children and pets should never be left unattended in vehicles under any circumstances. Take extra precautions if you work or spend time outside. 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Know the signs and symptoms of heat exhaustion and heat stroke. Wear lightweight and loose-fitting clothing when possible. To reduce risk during outdoor work, the Occupational Safety and Health Administration recommends scheduling frequent rest breaks in shaded or air-conditioned environments. Anyone overcome by heat should be moved to a cool and shaded location. Heat stroke is an emergency. Call 911. This is a special weather statement for the following counties in Missouri, Jefferson, St. Charles, St. Louis City, and St. Louis, and the following counties in Illinois, Madison, Monroe, and St. Clair. Extreme heat warning remains in effect until 8 p.m. Saturday. Dangerously hot conditions with heat index values up to 108. For in Illinois, Madison, Illinois, Monroe, Illinois, and St. Clair, Illinois counties. In Missouri, Jefferson, Missouri, St. Charles, Missouri, St. Louis City, Missouri, and St. Louis, Missouri counties. Until 8 p.m. Saturday. Heat-related illnesses increase significantly during extreme heat and high humidity events. People in the St. Louis metropolitan area can get information about cooling centers or energy assistance related to the excessive heat by calling the United Way of Greater St. Louis at 800-427-4626, or if calling from a landline phone, dial 211. You can also call Cool Down St. Louis at 314-241-7668. The current time is 4:46 p.m. Central Daylight Time. 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This program originates from the National Weather Service Forecast Office in St. Louis, Missouri, and serves parts of East Central Missouri and Southwest Illinois, including the St. Louis metro area and surrounding counties.
Extreme heat warning in effect until 8 p.m. Saturday. Tonight, mostly clear. Lows in the upper 70s. South winds around 5 miles per hour this evening, becoming light and variable. Heat index values up to 104 early this evening. Saturday, sunny, hot with highs around 100. West winds around 5 miles per hour. Heat index values up to 108. Saturday night, mostly clear. Lows in the mid-70s. Northeast winds around 5 miles per hour. Heat index values up to 105 early in the evening. Sunday, sunny. Highs in the mid-90s. Northeast winds 5 to 10 miles per hour. Sunday night, mostly clear. Lows in the upper 60s. East winds 5 to 10 miles per hour. Labor Day and Monday night, mostly clear. Highs in the lower 90s. Lows in the upper 60s. Tuesday through Wednesday, mostly clear. Hot. Highs in the upper 90s. Lows in the mid-70s. Heat index values up to 105. Wednesday night, mostly clear with a slight chance of showers and thunderstorms, around 100. West winds around 5 miles.

5 to 10 miles per hour. Labor Day and Monday night, mostly clear. Highs in the lower 90s. Lows in the upper 60s. Tuesday through Wednesday, mostly clear. Hot. Highs in the upper 90s. Lows in the mid-70s. Heat index values up to 105. Wednesday night, mostly clear with a slight chance of showers and thunderstorms. Lows in the mid-70s. Chance of rain 20%. Heat index values up to 105 early in the evening. Thursday through Friday, partly cloudy with a slight chance of showers and thunderstorms. Highs in the lower 90s. Lows in the upper 60s. Chance of rain 20%. At 4 p.m. at Lambert Field in St. Louis, it was mostly sunny with a temperature of 99 degrees. The dew point was 68, giving us a relative humidity of 36%, producing a heat index of 104. The wind was west at 8 miles an hour, and the pressure was 29.94 inches and falling. Elsewhere in the metro area, in Chesterfield, it was mostly sunny and the temperature was 99. In Belleville, it was 100 degrees. In Cahokia, it was sunny at 99 degrees. In St. Charles, it was sunny and 98. Across the region, it was mostly sunny in Columbia, Missouri, with a temperature of 97. In Quincy, it was sunny at 95 degrees. In Kansas City, it was mostly sunny and the temperature was 96. It was mostly sunny in Springfield, Missouri, with a temperature of 99. In Rolla, it was mostly sunny and the temperature was 97. In Farmington, it was 96 degrees. It was partly sunny in Cape Girardeau, with 98 degrees. It was sunny in Springfield, Illinois, with a temperature of 97. Once again in St. Louis, it was mostly sunny. The temperature was 99 degrees and the wind was west at 8 miles an hour. This is a special weather statement for the following counties in Missouri, Franklin, Lincoln, and Warren. Extreme heat warning remains in effect until 8 p.m. Saturday. Dangerously hot conditions with heat index values up to 107. Proportions of south central, southwest, and west central Illinois and central, east central, northeast, and southeast Missouri. Until 8 p.m. Saturday. Heat-related illnesses increase significantly during extreme heat and high humidity events. Drink plenty of fluids, stay in an air-conditioned room, stay out of the sun, and check up on relatives and neighbors. Young children and pets should never be left unattended in vehicles under any circumstances. Take extra precautions if you work or spend time outside. 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Know the signs and symptoms of heat exhaustion and heat stroke. Wear lightweight and loose-fitting clothing when possible. To reduce risk during outdoor work, the Occupational Safety and Health Administration recommends scheduling frequent rest breaks in shaded or air-conditioned environments. Anyone overcome by heat should be moved to a cool and shaded location. Heat stroke is an emergency. Call 911. This is a special weather statement for the following counties in Missouri, Jefferson, St. Charles, St. Louis City, and St. Louis, and the following counties in Illinois, Madison, Monroe, and St. Clair. Extreme heat warning remains in effect until 8 p.m. Saturday. Dangerously hot conditions with heat index values up to 108. For in Illinois, Madison, Illinois, Monroe, Illinois, and St. Clair, Illinois counties. In Missouri, Jefferson, Missouri, St. Charles, Missouri, St. Louis City, Missouri, and St. Louis, Missouri counties. Until 8 p.m. Saturday. Heat-related illnesses increase significantly during extreme heat and high humidity events. People in the St. Louis metropolitan area can get information about cooling centers or energy assistance related to the excessive heat by calling the United Way of Greater St. Louis at 800-427-4626, or if calling from a landline phone, dial 211. You can also call Cool Down St. Louis at 314-241-7668. The current time is

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Extreme heat warning in effect until 8 p.m. Saturday. Tonight, mostly clear. Lows in the upper 70s. South winds around 5 miles per hour this evening, becoming light and variable. Heat index values up to 104 early this evening. Saturday, sunny, hot with highs around 100. West winds around 5 miles per hour. Heat index values up to 108. Saturday night, mostly clear. Lows in the mid-70s. Northeast winds around 5 miles per hour. Heat index values up to 105 early in the evening. Sunday, sunny. Highs in the mid-90s. Northeast winds 5 to 10 miles per hour. Sunday night, mostly clear. Lows in the upper 60s. East winds 5 to 10 miles per hour. Labor Day and Monday night, mostly clear. Highs in the lower 90s. Lows in the upper 60s. Tuesday through Wednesday, mostly clear. Hot. Highs in the upper 90s. Lows in the mid-70s. Heat index values up to 105. Wednesday night, mostly clear with a slight chance of showers and thunderstorms. Lows in the mid-70s. Chance of rain 20%. Heat index values up to 105 early in the evening. Thursday through Friday, partly cloudy with a slight chance of showers and thunderstorms. Highs in the lower 90s. Lows in the upper 60s. Chance of rain 20%. At 4 p.m. at Lambert Field in St. Louis, it was mostly sunny with a temperature of 99 degrees. The dew point was 68, giving us a relative humidity of 36%, producing a heat index of 104. The wind was west at 8 miles an hour, and the pressure was 29.94 inches and falling. Elsewhere in the metro area, in Chesterfield, it was mostly sunny and the temperature was 99. In Belleville, it was 100 degrees. In Cahokia, it was sunny at 99 degrees. In St. Charles, it was sunny and 98. Across the region, it was mostly sunny in Columbia, Missouri, with a temperature of 97. In Quincy, it was sunny at 95 degrees. In Kansas City, it was mostly sunny and the temperature was 96. It was mostly sunny in Springfield, Missouri, with a temperature of 99. In Rolla, it was mostly sunny and the temperature was 97. In Farmington, it was 96 degrees. It was partly sunny in Cape Girardeau, with 98 degrees. It was sunny in Springfield, Illinois, with a temperature of 97. Once again in St. Louis, it was mostly sunny. The temperature was 99 degrees and the wind was west at 8 miles an hour. This is a special weather statement for the following counties in Missouri, Franklin, Lincoln, and Warren. Extreme heat warning remains in effect until 8 p.m. Saturday. Dangerously hot conditions with heat index values up to 107. For portions of South Central, Southwest, and West Central Illinois and Central, East Central, Northeast, and Southeast Missouri. Until 8 p.m. Saturday. Heat-related illnesses increase significantly during extreme heat and high humidity events. Drink plenty of fluids, stay in an air-conditioned room, stay out of the sun, and check up on relatives and neighbors. Young children and pets should never be left unattended in vehicles under any circumstances. Take extra precautions if you work or spend time outside. 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Know the signs and symptoms of heat exhaustion and heat stroke. Wear lightweight and loose-fitting clothing when possible. To reduce risk during outdoor work, the Occupational Safety and Health Administration recommends scheduling frequent rest breaks in shaded or air-conditioned environments.
Anyone overcome by heat should be moved to a cool and shaded location. Heat stroke is an emergency. Call 911. This is a special weather statement for the following counties in Missouri, Jefferson, St. Charles, St. Louis City, and St. Louis, and the following counties in Illinois, Madison, Monroe, and St. Clair. Extreme heat warning remains in effect until 8 p.m. Saturday. Dangerously hot conditions with heat index values up to 108. For in Illinois, Madison, Illinois, Monroe, Illinois, and St. Clair, Illinois counties. In Missouri, Jefferson, Missouri, St. Charles, Missouri, St. Louis City, Missouri, and St. Louis, Missouri counties. Until 8 p.m. Saturday. Heat-related illnesses increase significantly during extreme heat and high humidity events. People in the St. Louis metropolitan area can get information about cooling centers or energy assistance related to the excessive heat by calling the United Way of Greater St. Louis at 800-427-4626, or if calling from a landline phone, dial 211. You can also call Cool Down St. Louis at 314-241-7668. The current time is 4:59 p.m. Central Daylight Time. 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This program originates from the National Weather Service Forecast Office in St. Louis, Missouri, and serves parts of East Central Missouri and Southwest Illinois, including the St. Louis metro area and surrounding counties. Extreme heat warning in effect until 8 p.m. Saturday. Tonight, mostly clear. Lows in the upper 70s. South winds around 5 miles per hour this evening, becoming light and variable. Heat index values up to 104 early this evening. Saturday, sunny, hot with highs around 100. West winds around 5 miles per hour. Heat index values up to 108. Saturday night, mostly clear. Lows in the mid-70s. Northeast winds around 5 miles per hour. Heat index values up to 105 early in the evening. Sunday, sunny. Highs in the mid-90s. Northeast winds 5 to 10 miles per hour. Sunday night, mostly clear. Lows in the upper 60s. East winds 5 to 10 miles per hour. Labor Day and Monday night, mostly clear. Highs in the lower 90s. Lows in the upper 60s. Tuesday through Wednesday, mostly clear. Hot. Highs in the upper 90s. Lows in the mid-70s. Heat index values up to 105. Wednesday night, mostly clear with a slight chance of showers and thunderstorms. Lows in the mid-70s. Chance of rain 20%. Heat index values up to 105 early in the evening. Thursday through Friday, partly cloudy with a slight chance of showers and thunderstorms. Highs in the lower 90s. Lows in the upper 60s. Chance of rain 20%. At 4 p.m. at Lambert Field in St. Louis, it was mostly sunny with a temperature of 99 degrees. The dew point was 68, giving us a relative humidity of 36%, producing a heat index of 104. The wind was west at 8 miles an hour, and the pressure was 29.94 inches and falling. Elsewhere in the metro area, in Chesterfield, it was mostly sunny and the temperature was 99. In Belleville, it was 100 degrees. In Cahokia, it was sunny at 99 degrees. In St. Charles, it was sunny and 98. Across the region, it was mostly sunny in Columbia, Missouri, with a temperature of 97. In Quincy, it was sunny at 95 degrees. In Kansas City, it was mostly sunny and the temperature was 96. It was mostly sunny in Springfield, Missouri, with a temperature of 99. In Rolla, it was mostly sunny and the temperature was 97. In Farmington, it was 96 degrees. It was partly sunny in Cape Girardeau, with 98 degrees. It was sunny in Springfield, Illinois, with a temperature of 97.
Once again in St. Louis, it was mostly sunny. The temperature was 99 degrees and the wind was west at 8 miles an hour. This is a special weather statement for the following counties in Missouri, Franklin, Lincoln, and Warren. Extreme heat warning remains in effect until 8 p.m. Saturday. Dangerously hot conditions with heat index values up to 107. For portions of south central, southwest, and west central Illinois and central, east central, northeast, and southeast Missouri. Until 8 p.m. Saturday. Heat-related illnesses increase significantly during extreme heat and high humidity events. Drink plenty of fluids, stay in an air-conditioned room, stay out of the sun, and check up on relatives and neighbors. Young children and pets should never be left unattended in vehicles under any circumstances. Take extra precautions if you work or spend time outside. 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Know the signs and symptoms of heat exhaustion and heat stroke. Wear lightweight and loose-fitting clothing when possible. To reduce risk during outdoor work, the Occupational Safety and Health Administration recommends scheduling frequent rest breaks in shaded or air-conditioned environments. Anyone overcome by heat should be moved to a cool and shaded location. Heat stroke is an emergency. Call 911. This is a special weather statement for the following counties in Missouri, Jefferson, St. Charles, St. Louis City, and St. Louis, and the following counties in Illinois, Madison, Monroe, and St. Clair. Extreme heat warning remains in effect until 8 p.m. Saturday. Dangerously hot conditions with heat index values up to 108. For in Illinois, Madison, Illinois, Monroe, Illinois, and St. Clair, Illinois counties. In Missouri, Jefferson, Missouri, St. Charles, Missouri, St. Louis City, Missouri, and St. Louis, Missouri counties. Until 8 p.m. Saturday. Heat-related illnesses increase significantly during extreme heat and high humidity events. People in the St. Louis metropolitan area can get information about cooling centers or energy assistance related to the excessive heat by calling the United Way of Greater St. Louis at 800-427-4626, or if calling from a landline phone, dial 211. You can also call Cool Down St. Louis at 314-241-7668. The current time is 5:06 p.m. Central Daylight Time. 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This program originates from the National Weather Service Forecast Office in St. Louis, Missouri, and serves parts of East Central Missouri and Southwest Illinois, including the St. Louis metro area and surrounding counties. Extreme heat warning in effect until 8 p.m. Saturday. Tonight, mostly clear. Lows in the upper 70s. South winds around 5 miles per hour this evening, becoming light and variable. Heat index values up to 104 early this evening. Saturday, sunny, hot with highs around 100. West winds around 5 miles per hour. Heat index values up to 108. Saturday night, mostly clear. Lows in the mid-70s. Northeast winds around 5 miles per hour. Heat index values up to 105 early in the evening. Sunday, sunny. Highs in the mid-90s. Northeast winds 5 to 10 miles per hour. Sunday night, mostly clear. Lows in the upper 60s. East winds 5 to 10 miles per hour. Labor Day and Monday night, mostly clear. Highs in the lower 90s. Lows in the upper 60s. Tuesday through Wednesday, mostly clear. Hot. Highs in the upper 90s. Lows in the mid-70s. Heat index values up to 105. Wednesday night, mostly clear with a slight chance of showers and thunderstorms. Lows in the mid-70s. Chance of rain 20%. Heat index values up to 105 early in the evening. Thursday through Friday, partly cloudy with a slight chance of showers and thunderstorms.
highs in the lower 90s, lows in the upper 60s, chance of rain 20%. At 4 p.m. at Lambert Field in St. Louis, it was mostly sunny with a temperature of 99 degrees. The dew point was 68, giving us a relative humidity of 36%, producing a heat index of 104. The wind was west at 8 miles an hour, and the pressure was 29.94 inches and falling. Elsewhere in the metro area, in Chesterfield, it was mostly sunny and the temperature was 99. In Belleville, it was 100 degrees. In Cahokia, it was sunny at 99 degrees. In St. Charles, it was sunny and 98. Across the region, it was mostly sunny in Columbia, Missouri, with a temperature of 97. In Quincy, it was sunny at 95 degrees. In Kansas City, it was mostly sunny and the temperature was 96. It was mostly sunny in Springfield, Missouri, with a temperature of 99. In Rolla, it was mostly sunny and the temperature was 97. In Farmington, it was 96 degrees. It was partly sunny in Cape Girardeau, with 98 degrees. It was sunny in Springfield, Illinois, with a temperature of 97. Once again in St. Louis, it was mostly sunny. The temperature was 99 degrees and the wind was west at 8 miles an hour. This is a special weather statement for the following counties in Missouri, Franklin, Lincoln, and Warren. Extreme heat warning remains in effect until 8 p.m. Saturday. Dangerously hot conditions with heat index values up to 107. For portions of south central, southwest, and west central Illinois and central, east central, northeast, and southeast Missouri. Until 8 p.m. Saturday. Heat-related illnesses increase significantly during extreme heat and high humidity events. Drink plenty of fluids, stay in an air-conditioned room, stay out of the sun, and check up on relatives and neighbors. Young children and pets should never be left unattended in vehicles under any circumstances. Take extra precautions if you work or spend time outside. 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Know the signs and symptoms of heat exhaustion and heat stroke. Wear lightweight and loose-fitting clothing when possible. To reduce risk during outdoor work, the Occupational Safety and Health Administration recommends scheduling frequent rest breaks in shaded or air-conditioned environments. Anyone overcome by heat should be moved to a cool and shaded location. Heat stroke is an emergency. Call 911. This is a special weather statement for the following counties in Missouri, Jefferson, St. Charles, St. Louis City, and St. Louis, and the following counties in Illinois, Madison, Monroe, and St. Clair. Extreme heat warning remains in effect until 8 p.m. Saturday. Dangerously hot conditions with heat index values up to 108. For in Illinois, Madison, Illinois, Monroe, Illinois, and St. Clair, Illinois counties. In Missouri, Jefferson, Missouri, St. Charles, Missouri, St. Louis City, Missouri, and St. Louis, Missouri counties. Until 8 p.m. Saturday. Heat-related illnesses increase significantly during extreme heat and high humidity events. People in the St. Louis metropolitan area can get information about cooling centers or energy assistance related to the excessive heat by calling the United Way of Greater St. Louis at 800-427-4626, or if calling from a landline phone, dial 211. You can also call Cool Down St. Louis at 314-241-7668. The current time is 5:12 p.m. Central Daylight Time. 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This program originates from the National Weather Service Forecast Office in St. Louis, Missouri, and serves parts of East Central Missouri and Southwest Illinois, including the St. Louis metro area and surrounding counties. Extreme heat warning in effect until 8 p.m. Saturday. Tonight, mostly clear. Lows in the upper 70s. South winds around 5 miles per hour this evening, becoming light and variable.
heat index values up to 104 early this evening. Saturday, sunny, hot with highs around 100. West winds around 5 miles per hour. Heat index values up to 108. Saturday night, mostly clear. Lows in the mid-70s. Northeast winds around 5 miles per hour. Heat index values up to 105 early in the evening. Sunday, sunny. Highs in the mid-90s. Northeast winds 5 to 10 miles per hour. Sunday night, mostly clear. Lows in the upper 60s. East winds 5 to 10 miles per hour. Labor Day and Monday night, mostly clear. Highs in the lower 90s. Lows in the upper 60s. Tuesday through Wednesday, mostly clear. Hot. Highs in the upper 90s. Lows in the mid-70s. Heat index values up to 105. Wednesday night, mostly clear with a slight chance of showers and thunderstorms. Lows in the mid-70s. Chance of rain 20%. Heat index values up to 105 early in the evening. Thursday through Friday, partly cloudy with a slight chance of showers and thunderstorms. Highs in the lower 90s. Lows in the upper 60s. Chance of rain 20%. At 5 p.m. at Lambert Field in St. Louis, it was mostly sunny with a temperature of 99 degrees. The dew point was 67, giving us a relative humidity of 35%, producing a heat index of 103. The wind was west at 5 miles an hour, and the pressure was 29.92 inches and falling. Elsewhere in the metro area, in Chesterfield it was sunny and the temperature was 98. In Belleville it was 99 degrees. In Cahokia, it was sunny and 100 degrees. In St. Charles it was mostly sunny and 99. Across the region, it was sunny in Columbia, Missouri, with a temperature of 97. In Quincy, it was sunny and 96 degrees. In Kansas City, it was mostly sunny and the temperature was 96. It was sunny in Springfield, Missouri, with a temperature of 99. In Rolla, it was sunny and the temperature was 95. At Farmington, it was sunny in Cape Girardeau, with 98 degrees. It was sunny in Springfield, Illinois, with a temperature of 96. Once again in St. Louis, it was mostly sunny, the temperature was 99 degrees, and the wind was west at 5 miles an hour. This is a special weather statement for the following counties in Missouri, Franklin, Lincoln, and Warren. Extreme heat warning remains in effect until 8 p.m. Saturday. Dangerously hot conditions with heat index values up to 107. For portions of South Central, Southwest, and West Central Illinois and Central, East Central, Northeast, and Southeast Missouri. Until 8 p.m. Saturday. Heat-related illnesses increase significantly during extreme heat and high humidity events. Drink plenty of fluids, stay in an air-conditioned room, stay out of the sun, and check up on relatives and neighbors. Young children and pets should never be left unattended in vehicles under any circumstances. Take extra precautions if you work or spend time outside. 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Know the signs and symptoms of heat exhaustion and heat stroke. 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Anyone overcome by heat should be moved to a cool and shaded location. Heat stroke is an emergency. Call 911. This is a special weather statement for the following counties in Missouri, Jefferson, St. Charles, St. Louis City, and St. Louis, and the following counties in Illinois, Madison, Monroe, and St. Clair. Extreme heat warning remains in effect until 8 p.m. Saturday. Dangerously hot conditions with heat index values up to 108. For in Illinois, Madison, Illinois, Monroe, Illinois, and St. Clair, Illinois counties. In Missouri, Jefferson, Missouri, St. Charles, Missouri, St. Louis City, Missouri, and St. Louis.
Missouri counties until 8 p.m. Saturday. Heat-related illnesses increase significantly during extreme heat and high humidity events. People in the St. Louis metropolitan area can get information about cooling centers or energy assistance related to the excessive heat by calling the United Way of Greater St. Louis at 800-427-4626, or if calling from a landline phone, dial 211. You can also call Cool Down St. Louis at 314-241-7668. The current time is 5:18 p.m. Central Daylight Time. 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Extreme heat warning in effect until 8 p.m. Saturday. Tonight, mostly clear. Lows in the upper 70s. South winds around 5 miles per hour this evening, becoming light and variable. Heat index values up to 104 early this evening. Saturday, sunny, hot with highs around 100. West winds around 5 miles per hour. Heat index values up to 108. Saturday night, mostly clear. Lows in the mid-70s. Northeast winds around 5 miles per hour. Heat index values up to 105 early in the evening. Sunday, sunny. Highs in the mid-90s. Northeast winds 5 to 10 miles per hour. Sunday night, mostly clear. Lows in the upper 60s. East winds 5 to 10 miles per hour. Labor Day and Monday night, mostly clear. Highs in the lower 90s. Lows in the upper 60s. Tuesday through Wednesday, mostly clear. Hot. Highs in the upper 90s. Lows in the mid-70s. Heat index values up to 105. Wednesday night, mostly clear with a slight chance of showers and thunderstorms. Lows in the mid-70s. Chance of rain 20%. Heat index values up to 105 early in the evening. Thursday through Friday, partly cloudy with a slight chance of showers and thunderstorms. Highs in the lower 90s. Lows in the upper 60s. Chance of rain 20%. At 5 p.m. at Lambert Field in St. Louis, it was mostly sunny with a temperature of 99 degrees. The dew point was 67, giving us a relative humidity of 35%, producing a heat index of 103. The wind was west at 5 miles an hour, and the pressure was 29.92 inches and falling. Elsewhere in the metro area, in Chesterfield it was sunny and the temperature was 98. In Belleville it was 99 degrees. In Cahokia, it was sunny and 100 degrees. In St. Charles, it was mostly sunny and 99. Across the region, it was sunny in Columbia, Missouri, with a temperature of 97. In Quincy, it was sunny and 96 degrees. In Kansas City, it was mostly sunny and the temperature was 96. It was sunny in Springfield, Missouri, with a temperature of 99. In Rolla, it was sunny and the temperature was 95. At Farmington, it was sunny in Cape Girardeau with 98 degrees. It was sunny in Springfield, Illinois with a temperature of 96. Once again in St. Louis, it was mostly sunny. The temperature was 99 degrees and the wind was west at 5 miles an hour. This is a special weather statement for the following counties in Missouri, Franklin, Lincoln, and Warren. Extreme heat warning remains in effect until 8 p.m. Saturday. Dangerously hot conditions with heat index values up to 107. For portions of south central, southwest, and west central Illinois and central, east central, northeast, and southeast Missouri. Until 8 p.m. Saturday. Heat-related illnesses increase significantly during extreme heat and high humidity events. Drink plenty of fluids, stay in an air-conditioned room, stay out of the sun, and check up on relatives.
relatives and neighbors. Young children and pets should never be left unattended in vehicles under any circumstances. Take extra precautions if you work or spend time outside. 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Know the signs and symptoms of heat exhaustion and heat stroke. 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Anyone overcome by heat should be moved to a cool and shaded location. Heat stroke is an emergency. Call 911. This is a special weather statement for the following counties in Missouri, Jefferson, St. Charles, St. Louis City, and St. Louis, and the following counties in Illinois, Madison, Monroe, and St. Clair. Extreme heat warning remains in effect until 8 p.m. Saturday. Dangerously hot conditions with heat index values up to 108. For in Illinois, Madison, Illinois, Monroe, Illinois, and St. Clair, Illinois counties. In Missouri, Jefferson, Missouri, St. Charles, Missouri, St. Louis City, Missouri, and St. Louis, Missouri counties. Until 8 p.m. Saturday. Heat-related illnesses increase significantly during extreme heat and high humidity events. People in the St. Louis metropolitan area can get information about cooling centers or energy assistance related to the excessive heat by calling the United Way of Greater St. Louis at 800-427-4626, or if calling from a landline phone, dial 211. You can also call Cool Down St. Louis at 314-241-7668. The current time is 5:25 p.m. Central Daylight Time. 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This program originates from the National Weather Service Forecast Office in St. Louis, Missouri, and serves parts of East Central Missouri and Southwest Illinois, including the St. Louis metro area and surrounding counties. Extreme heat warning in effect until 8 p.m. Saturday. Tonight, mostly clear. Lows in the upper 70s. South winds around 5 miles per hour this evening, becoming light and variable. Heat index values up to 104 early this evening. Saturday, sunny, hot with highs around 100. West winds around 5 miles per hour. Heat index values up to 108. Saturday night, mostly clear. Lows in the mid-70s. Northeast winds around 5 miles per hour. Heat index values up to 105 early in the evening. Sunday, sunny. Highs in the mid-90s. Northeast winds 5 to 10 miles per hour. Sunday night, mostly clear. Lows in the upper 60s. East winds 5 to 10 miles per hour. Labor Day and Monday night, mostly clear. Highs in the lower 90s. Lows in the upper 60s. Tuesday through Wednesday, mostly clear. Hot. Highs in the upper 90s. Lows in the mid-70s. Heat index values up to 105. Wednesday night, mostly clear with a slight chance of showers and thunderstorms. Lows in the mid-70s. Chance of rain 20%. Heat index values up to 105 early in the evening. Thursday through Friday, partly cloudy with a slight chance of showers and thunderstorms. Highs in the lower 90s. Lows in the upper 60s. Chance of rain 20%. At 5 p.m. at Lambert Field in St. Louis, it was mostly sunny with a temperature of 99 degrees. The dew point was 67, giving us a relative humidity of 35%, producing a heat index of 103. The wind was west at 5 miles an hour, and the pressure was 29.92 inches and falling. Elsewhere in the metro area, in Chesterfield it was sunny and the temperature was 98. In Belleville it was 99 degrees. In Cahokia, it was sunny and 100 degrees. In St. Charles, it was mostly sunny and 99. Across the region, it was sunny in
Columbia, Missouri, with a temperature of 97. In Quincy, it was sunny and 96 degrees. In Kansas City, it was mostly sunny and the temperature was 96. It was sunny in Springfield, Missouri, with a temperature of 99. In Rolla, it was sunny and the temperature was 95. At Farmington, it was sunny in Cape Girardeau, with 98 degrees. It was sunny in Springfield, Illinois, with a temperature of 96. Once again in St. Louis, it was mostly sunny. The temperature was 99 degrees and the wind was west at 5 miles an hour. This is a special weather statement for the following counties in Missouri, Franklin, Lincoln, and Warren. Extreme heat warning remains in effect until 8 p.m. Saturday. Dangerously hot conditions with heat index values up to 107. For portions of south central, southwest, and west central Illinois and central, east central, northeast, and southeast Missouri. Until 8 p.m. Saturday. Heat-related illnesses increase significantly during extreme heat and high humidity events. Drink plenty of fluids, stay in an air-conditioned room, stay out of the sun, and check up on relatives and neighbors. Young children and pets should never be left unattended in vehicles under any circumstances. Take extra precautions if you work or spend time outside. 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Know the signs and symptoms of heat exhaustion and heat stroke. Wear lightweight and loose-fitting clothing when possible. To reduce risk during outdoor work, the Occupational Safety and Health Administration recommends scheduling frequent rest breaks in shaded or air-conditioned environments. Anyone overcome by heat should be moved to a cool and shaded location. Heat stroke is an emergency. Call 911. This is a special weather statement for the following counties in Missouri, Jefferson, St. Charles, St. Louis City, and St. Louis, and the following counties in Illinois, Madison, Monroe, and St. Clair. Extreme heat warning remains in effect until 8 p.m. Saturday. Dangerously hot conditions with heat index values up to 108. For in Illinois, Madison, Illinois, Monroe, Illinois, and St. Clair, Illinois counties. In Missouri, Jefferson, Missouri, St. Charles, Missouri, St. Louis City, Missouri, and St. Louis, Missouri counties. Until 8 p.m. Saturday. Heat-related illnesses increase significantly during extreme heat and high humidity events. People in the St. Louis metropolitan area can get information about cooling centers or energy assistance related to the excessive heat by calling the United Way of Greater St. Louis at 800-427-4626, or if calling from a landline phone, dial 211. You can also call Cool Down St. Louis at 314-241-7668. The current time is 5:31 p.m. Central Daylight Time. 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Extreme heat warning in effect until 8 p.m. Saturday. Tonight, mostly clear. Lows in the upper 70s. South winds around 5 miles per hour this evening, becoming light and variable. Heat index values up to 104 early this evening. Saturday, sunny, hot with highs around 100. West winds around 5 miles per hour. Heat index values up to 108. Saturday night, mostly clear. Lows in the mid-70s. Northeast winds around 5 miles per hour. Heat index values up to 105 early in the evening. Sunday, sunny. Highs in the mid-90s. Northeast winds 5 to 10 miles per hour. Sunday night, mostly clear. Lows in the upper 60s. East winds 5 to 10 miles per hour. Labor Day and Monday night, mostly clear. Highs in the lower 90s. Lows in the upper 60s. Tuesday through
Wednesday, mostly clear. Hot. Highs in the upper 90s. Lows in the mid-70s. Heat index values up to 105. Wednesday night, mostly clear with a slight chance of showers and thunderstorms. Lows in the mid-70s. Chance of rain 20%. Heat index values up to 105 early in the evening. Thursday through Friday, partly cloudy with a slight chance of showers and thunderstorms. Highs in the lower 90s. Lows in the upper 60s. Chance of rain 20%. At 5 p.m. at Lambert Field in St. Louis, it was mostly sunny with a temperature of 99 degrees. The dew point was 67, giving us a relative humidity of 35%, producing a heat index of 103. The wind was west at 5 miles an hour, and the pressure was 29.92 inches and falling. Elsewhere in the metro area, in Chesterfield it was sunny and the temperature was 98. In Belleville it was 99 degrees. In Cahokia, it was sunny and 100 degrees. In St. Charles it was mostly sunny and 99. Across the region, it was sunny in Columbia, Missouri, with a temperature of 97. In Quincy it was sunny and 96 degrees. In Kansas City, it was mostly sunny and the temperature was 96. It was sunny in Springfield, Missouri, with a temperature of 99. In Rolla, it was sunny and the temperature was 95. At Farmington, it was sunny in Cape Girardeau, with 98 degrees. It was sunny in Springfield, Illinois, with a temperature of 96. Once again in St. Louis, it was mostly sunny. The temperature was 99 degrees and the wind was west at 5 miles an hour. This is a special weather statement for the following counties in Missouri, Franklin, Lincoln, and Warren. Extreme heat warning remains in effect until 8 p.m. Saturday. Dangerously hot conditions with heat index values up to 107. For portions of South Central, Southwest, and West Central Illinois and Central, East Central, Northeast, and Southeast Missouri. Until 8 p.m. Saturday. Heat-related illnesses increase significantly during extreme heat and high humidity events. Drink plenty of fluids, stay in an air-conditioned room, stay out of the sun, and check up on relatives and neighbors. Young children and pets should never be left unattended in vehicles under any circumstances. Take extra precautions if you work or spend time outside. 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Know the signs and symptoms of heat exhaustion and heat stroke. Wear lightweight and loose-fitting clothing when possible. To reduce risk during outdoor work, the Occupational Safety and Health Administration recommends scheduling frequent rest breaks in shaded or air-conditioned environments. Anyone overcome by heat should be moved to a cool and shaded location. Heat stroke is an emergency. Call 911. This is a special weather statement for the following counties in Missouri, Jefferson, St. Charles, St. Louis City, and St. Louis, and the following counties in Illinois, Madison, Monroe, and St. Clair. Extreme heat warning remains in effect until 8 p.m. Saturday. Dangerously hot conditions with heat index values up to 108. For in Illinois, Madison, Illinois, Monroe, Illinois, and St. Clair, Illinois counties. In Missouri, Jefferson, Missouri, St. Charles, Missouri, St. Louis City, Missouri, and St. Louis, Missouri counties. Until 8 p.m. Saturday. Heat-related illnesses increase significantly during extreme heat and high humidity events. People in the St. Louis metropolitan area can get information about cooling centers or energy assistance related to the excessive heat by calling the United Way of Greater St. Louis at 800-427-4626, or if calling from a landline phone, dial 211. You can also call Cool Down St. Louis at 314-241-7668. The current time is 5:37 p.m. Central Daylight Time. 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This program originates
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Extreme heat warning in effect until 8 p.m. Saturday. Tonight, mostly clear. Lows in the upper 70s. South winds around 5 miles per hour this evening, becoming light and variable. Heat index values up to 104 early this evening. Saturday, sunny, hot with highs around 100. West winds around 5 miles per hour. Heat index values up to 108. Saturday night, mostly clear. Lows in the mid-70s. Northeast winds around 5 miles per hour. Heat index values up to 105 early in the evening. Sunday, sunny. Highs in the mid-90s. Northeast winds 5 to 10 miles per hour. Sunday night, mostly clear. Lows in the upper 60s. East winds 5 to 10 miles per hour. Labor Day and Monday night, mostly clear. Highs in the lower 90s. Lows in the upper 60s. Tuesday through Wednesday, mostly clear. Hot. Highs in the upper 90s. Lows in the mid-70s. Heat index values up to 105. Wednesday night, mostly clear with a slight chance of showers and thunderstorms. Lows in the mid-70s. Chance of rain 20%. Heat index values up to 105 early in the evening. Thursday through Friday, partly cloudy with a slight chance of showers and thunderstorms. Highs in the lower 90s. Lows in the upper 60s. Chance of rain 20%. At 5 p.m. at Lambert Field in St. Louis, it was mostly sunny with a temperature of 99 degrees. The dew point was 67, giving us a relative humidity of 35%, producing a heat index of 103. The wind was west at 5 miles an hour, and the pressure was 29.92 inches and falling. Elsewhere in the metro area, in Chesterfield it was sunny and the temperature was 98. In Belleville it was 99 degrees. In Cahokia, it was sunny and 100 degrees. In St. Charles, it was mostly sunny and 99. Across the region, it was sunny in Columbia, Missouri, with a temperature of 97. In Quincy, it was sunny and 96 degrees. In Kansas City, it was mostly sunny and the temperature was 96. It was sunny in Springfield, Missouri, with a temperature of 99. In Rolla, it was sunny and the temperature was 95. At Farmington, it was sunny in Cape Girardeau, with 98 degrees. It was sunny in Springfield, Illinois, with a temperature of 96. Once again in St. Louis, it was mostly sunny. The temperature was 99 degrees and the wind was west at 5 miles an hour. This is a special weather statement for the following counties in Missouri, Franklin, Lincoln, and Warren. Extreme heat warning remains in effect until 8 p.m. Saturday. Dangerously hot conditions with heat index values up to 107. For portions of south central, southwest, and west central Illinois and central, east central, northeast, and southeast Missouri. Until 8 p.m. Saturday. Heat-related illnesses increase significantly during extreme heat and high humidity events. Drink plenty of fluids, stay in an air-conditioned room, stay out of the sun, and check up on relatives and neighbors. Young children and pets should never be left unattended in vehicles under any circumstances. Take extra precautions if you work or spend time outside. 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Know the signs and symptoms of heat exhaustion and heat stroke. 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To reduce risk during outdoor work, the Occupational Safety and Health Administration recommends scheduling frequent rest breaks in shaded or air-conditioned environments. Anyone overcome by heat should be moved to a cool and shaded location. Heat stroke is an emergency. Call 911. This is a special weather statement for the following counties in Missouri, Jefferson, St. Charles, St. Louis City, and St. Louis, and the following counties.
degrees in Illinois, Madison, Monroe, and St. Clair. Extreme heat warning remains in effect until 8 p.m. Saturday. Dangerously hot conditions with heat index values up to 108. For in Illinois, Madison, Illinois, Monroe, Illinois, and St. Clair, Illinois counties. In Missouri, Jefferson, Missouri, St. Charles, Missouri, St. Louis City, Missouri, and St. Louis, Missouri counties. Until 8 p.m. Saturday. Heat-related illnesses increase significantly during extreme heat and high humidity events. People in the St. Louis metropolitan area can get information about cooling centers or energy assistance related to the excessive heat by calling the United Way of Greater St. Louis at 800-427-4626, or if calling from a landline phone, dial 211. You can also call Cool Down St. Louis at 314-241-7668. The current time is 5:44 p.m. Central Daylight Time. 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This program originates from the National Weather Service Forecast Office in St. Louis, Missouri, and serves parts of East Central Missouri and Southwest Illinois, including the St. Louis metro area and surrounding counties. Extreme heat warning in effect until 8 p.m. Saturday. Tonight, mostly clear. Lows in the upper 70s. South winds around 5 miles per hour this evening, becoming light and variable. Heat index values up to 104 early this evening. Saturday, sunny, hot with highs around 100. West winds around 5 miles per hour. Heat index values up to 108. Saturday night, mostly clear. Lows in the mid-70s. Northeast winds around 5 miles per hour. Heat index values up to 105 early in the evening. Sunday, sunny. Highs in the mid-90s. Northeast winds 5 to 10 miles per hour. Sunday night, mostly clear. Lows in the upper 60s. East winds 5 to 10 miles per hour. Labor Day and Monday night, mostly clear. Highs in the lower 90s. Lows in the upper 60s. Tuesday through Wednesday, mostly clear. Hot. Highs in the upper 90s. Lows in the mid-70s. Heat index values up to 105. Wednesday night, mostly clear with a slight chance of showers and thunderstorms. Lows in the mid-70s. Chance of rain 20%. Heat index values up to 105 early in the evening. Thursday through Friday, partly cloudy with a slight chance of showers and thunderstorms. Highs in the lower 90s. Lows in the upper 60s. Chance of rain 20%. At 5 p.m. at Lambert Field in St. Louis, it was mostly sunny with a temperature of 99 degrees. The dew point was 67, giving us a relative humidity of 35%, producing a heat index of 103. The wind was west at 5 miles an hour, and the pressure was 29.92 inches and falling. Elsewhere in the metro area, in Chesterfield it was sunny and the temperature was 98. In Belleville it was 99 degrees. In Cahokia, it was sunny and 100 degrees. In St. Charles, it was mostly sunny and 99. Across the region, it was sunny in Columbia, Missouri, with a temperature of 97. In Quincy, it was sunny and 96 degrees. In Kansas City, it was mostly sunny and the temperature was 96. It was sunny in Springfield, Missouri, with a temperature of 99. In Rolla, it was sunny and the temperature was 95. At Farmington, it was sunny in Cape Girardeau with 98 degrees. It was sunny in Springfield, Illinois, with a temperature of 96. Once again in St. Louis, it was mostly sunny. The temperature was 99 degrees and the wind was west at 5 miles an hour. This is a special weather statement for the following counties in Missouri, Franklin, Lincoln, and Warren. Extreme heat warning remains in effect until 8 p.m. Saturday. Dangerously hot.
conditions with heat index values up to 107. For portions of South Central, Southwest, and West Central Illinois and Central, East Central, Northeast, and Southeast Missouri, until 8 p.m. Saturday. Heat-related illnesses increase significantly during extreme heat and high humidity events. Drink plenty of fluids, stay in an air-conditioned room, stay out of the sun, and check up on relatives and neighbors. Young children and pets should never be left unattended in vehicles under any circumstances. Take extra precautions if you work or spend time outside. When possible, reschedule strenuous activities to early morning or evening. Know the signs and symptoms of heat exhaustion and heat stroke. Wear lightweight and loose-fitting clothing when possible. To reduce risk during outdoor work, the Occupational Safety and Health Administration recommends scheduling frequent rest breaks in shaded or air-conditioned environments. Anyone overcome by heat should be moved to a cool and safe with heat index values up to 100.

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Know the signs and symptoms of heat exhaustion and heat stroke. Wear lightweight and loose-fitting clothing when possible. To reduce risk during outdoor work, the Occupational Safety and Health Administration recommends scheduling frequent rest breaks in shaded or air-conditioned environments. 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Heat stroke is an emergency. Call 911. This is a special weather statement for the following counties in Missouri, Jefferson, St. Charles, St. Louis City, and St. Louis, and the following counties in Illinois, Madison, Monroe, and St. Clair. Extreme heat warning remains in effect until 8 p.m. Saturday. Dangerously hot conditions with heat index values up to 108. For in Illinois, Madison, Illinois, Monroe, Illinois, and St. Clair, Illinois counties. In Missouri, Jefferson, Missouri, St. Charles, Missouri, St. Louis City, Missouri, and St. Louis, Missouri counties. Until 8 p.m. Saturday. Heat-related illnesses increase significantly during extreme heat and high humidity events. People in the St. Louis metropolitan area can get information about cooling centers or energy assistance related to the excessive heat by calling the United Way of Greater St. Louis at 800-427-4626, or if calling from a landline phone, dial 211. You can also call Cool Down St. Louis at 314-241-7668. The current time is 5:50 p.m. Central Daylight Time. 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This program originates from the National Weather Service Forecast Office in St. Louis, Missouri, and serves parts of East Central Missouri and Southwest Illinois, including the St. Louis metro area and surrounding counties. Extreme heat warning in effect until 8 p.m. Saturday. Tonight, mostly clear. Lows in the upper 70s. South winds around 5 miles per hour this evening, becoming light and variable. Heat index values up to 104 early this evening. Saturday, sunny, hot with highs around 100. West winds around 5 miles per hour. Heat index values up to 108. Saturday night, mostly clear. Lows in the mid-70s. Northeast winds around 5 miles per hour. Heat index values up to 105 early in the evening. Sunday, sunny. Highs in the mid-90s. Northeast winds 5 to 10 miles per hour. Sunday night, mostly clear. Lows in the upper 60s. East winds 5 to 10 miles per hour. Labor Day and Monday night, mostly clear. Highs in the lower 90s. Lows in the upper 60s. Tuesday through Wednesday, mostly clear. Hot. Highs in the upper 90s. Lows in the mid-70s. Heat index values up to 105. Wednesday night, mostly clear with a slight chance of showers and thunderstorms. Lows in the mid-70s. Chance of rain 20%. Heat index values up to 105 early in the evening. Thursday through Friday, partly cloudy with a slight chance of showers and thunderstorms. Highs in the lower 90s. Lows in the upper 60s. Chance of rain 20%. At 5 p.m. at Lambert Field in St. Louis, it was mostly sunny with a temperature of 99 degrees. The dew point was 67, giving us a relative humidity of 35%, producing a heat index of 103. The wind was west at 5 miles an hour, and the pressure was 29.92 inches and falling. Elsewhere in the metro area, in Chesterfield it was sunny and the temperature was 98. In Belleville it was 99 degrees. In Cahokia, it was sunny and 100 degrees. In St. Charles, it was mostly sunny and 99. Across the region, it was sunny in Columbia, Missouri, with a temperature of 97. In Quincy, it was sunny and 96 degrees. In Kansas City, it was mostly

sunny and the temperature was 96. It was sunny in Springfield, Missouri, with a temperature of 99. In Rolla, it was sunny and the temperature was 95. At Farmington, it was sunny in Cape Girardeau with 98 degrees. It was sunny in Springfield, Illinois, with a temperature of 96. Once again in St. Louis, it was mostly sunny. The temperature was 99 degrees and the wind was west at 5 miles an hour. This is a special weather statement for the following counties in Missouri, Franklin, Lincoln, and Warren. Extreme heat warning remains in effect until 8 p.m. Saturday. Dangerously hot conditions with heat index values up to 107. For portions of south central, southwest, and west central Illinois and central, east central, northeast, and southeast Missouri. Until 8 p.m. Saturday. Heat-related illnesses increase significantly during extreme heat and high humidity events. Drink plenty of fluids, stay in an air-conditioned room, stay out of the sun, and check up on relatives and neighbors. Young children and pets should never be left unattended in vehicles under any circumstances. Take extra precautions if you work or spend time outside. 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Know the signs and symptoms of heat exhaustion and heat stroke. 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Anyone overcome by heat should be moved to a cool and shaded location. Heat stroke is an emergency. Call 911. This is a special weather statement for the following counties in Missouri, Jefferson, St. Charles, St. Louis City, and St. Louis, and the following counties in Illinois, Madison, Monroe, and St. Clair. Extreme heat warning remains in effect until 8 p.m. Saturday. Dangerously hot conditions with heat index values up to 108. For in Illinois, Madison, Illinois, Monroe, Illinois, and St. Clair, Illinois counties. In Missouri, Jefferson, Missouri, St. Charles, Missouri, St. Louis City, Missouri, and St. Louis, Missouri counties. Until 8 p.m. Saturday. Heat-related illnesses increase significantly during extreme heat and high humidity events. People in the St. Louis metropolitan area can get information about cooling centers or energy assistance related to the excessive heat by calling the United Way of Greater St. Louis at 800-427-4626, or if calling from a landline phone, dial 211. You can also call Cool Down St. Louis at 314-241-7668. The current time is 5:57 p.m. Central Daylight Time. 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Extreme heat warning in effect until 8 p.m. Saturday. Tonight, mostly clear. Lows in the upper 70s. South winds around 5 miles per hour this evening, becoming light and variable. Heat index values up to 104 early this evening. Saturday, sunny, hot with highs around 100. West winds around 5 miles per hour. Heat index values up to 108. Saturday night, mostly clear. Lows in the mid-70s. Northeast winds around 5 miles per hour. Heat index values up to 105 early in the evening. Sunday, sunny. Highs in the mid-90s. Northeast winds 5 to 10 miles per hour. Sunday night, mostly clear. Lows in the upper 60s. East winds 5 to 10 miles per hour. Labor Day and Monday night, mostly clear. Highs in the lower 90s. Lows in the upper 60s. Tuesday through Wednesday, mostly clear. Hot. Highs in the upper 90s. Lows in the mid-70s. Heat index.
values up to 105. Wednesday night, mostly clear with a slight chance of showers and thunderstorms. Lows in the mid-70s. Chance of rain 20%. Heat index values up to 105 early in the evening. Thursday through Friday, partly cloudy with a slight chance of showers and thunderstorms. Highs in the lower 90s. Lows in the upper 60s. Chance of rain 20%. At 5 p.m. at Lambert Field in St. Louis, it was mostly sunny with a temperature of 99 degrees. The dew point was 67, giving us a relative humidity of 35%, producing a heat index of 103. The wind was west at 5 miles an hour, and the pressure was 29.92 inches and falling. Elsewhere in the metro area, in Chesterfield it was sunny and the temperature was 98. In Belleville it was 99 degrees. In Cahokia, it was sunny and 100 degrees. In St. Charles, it was mostly sunny and 99. Across the region, it was sunny in Columbia, Missouri, with a temperature of 97. In Quincy, it was sunny and 96 degrees. In Kansas City, it was mostly sunny and the temperature was 96. It was sunny in Springfield, Missouri, with a temperature of 99. In Rolla, it was sunny and the temperature was 95. At Farmington, it was sunny in Cape Girardeau, with 98 degrees. It was sunny in Springfield, Illinois, with a temperature of 96. Once again in St. Louis, it was mostly sunny. The temperature was 99 degrees and the wind was west at 5 miles an hour. This is a special weather statement for the following counties in Missouri, Franklin, Lincoln, and Warren. Extreme heat warning remains in effect until 8 p.m. Saturday. Dangerously hot conditions with heat index values up to 107. For portions of south central, southwest, and west central Illinois and central, east central, northeast, and southeast Missouri. Until 8 p.m. Saturday. Heat-related illnesses increase significantly during extreme heat and high humidity events. Drink plenty of fluids, stay in an air-conditioned room, stay out of the sun, and check up on relatives and neighbors. Young children and pets should never be left unattended in vehicles under any circumstances. Take extra precautions if you work or spend time outside. 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Anyone overcome by heat should be moved to a cool and shaded location. 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This is a special weather statement for the following counties in Missouri, Jefferson, St. Charles, St. Louis City, and St. Louis, and the following counties in Illinois, Madison, Monroe, and St. Clair. Extreme heat warning remains in effect until 8 p.m. Saturday. Dangerously hot conditions with heat index values up to 108. For in Illinois, Madison, Illinois, Monroe, Illinois, and St. Clair, Illinois counties. In Missouri, Jefferson, Missouri, St. Charles, Missouri, St. Louis City, Missouri, and St. Louis, Missouri counties. Until 8 p.m. Saturday. Heat-related illnesses increase significantly during extreme heat and high humidity events. People in the St. Louis metropolitan area can get information about cooling centers or energy assistance related to the excessive heat by calling the United Way of Greater St. Louis at 800-427-4626, or if calling from a landline phone, dial 211. You can also call Cool Down St. Louis at 314-241-7668. The current time is 6:03 p.m. Central Daylight Time. 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This program originates from the National Weather Service Forecast Office in St. Louis, Missouri, and serves parts of east central Missouri and southwest Illinois, including the St. Louis, Missouri.
your area and surrounding counties. Extreme heat warning in effect until 8 p.m. Saturday. Tonight, mostly clear. Lows in the upper 70s. South winds around 5 miles per hour this evening, becoming light and variable. Heat index values up to 104 early this evening. Saturday, sunny, hot with highs around 100. West winds around 5 miles per hour. Heat index values up to 108. Saturday night, mostly clear. Lows in the mid-70s. Northeast winds around 5 miles per hour. Heat index values up to 105 early in the evening. Sunday, sunny. Highs in the mid-90s. Northeast winds 5 to 10 miles per hour. Sunday night, mostly clear. Lows in the upper 60s. East winds 5 to 10 miles per hour. Labor Day and Monday night, mostly clear. Highs in the lower 90s. Lows in the upper 60s. Tuesday through Wednesday, mostly clear. Hot. Highs in the upper 90s. Lows in the mid-70s. Heat index values up to 105. Wednesday night, mostly clear with a slight chance of showers and thunderstorms. Lows in the mid-70s. Chance of rain 20%. Heat index values up to 105 early in the evening. Thursday through Friday, partly cloudy with a slight chance of showers and thunderstorms. Highs in the lower 90s. Lows in the upper 60s. Chance of rain 20%. At 5 p.m. at Lambert Field in St. Louis, it was mostly sunny with a temperature of 99 degrees. The dew point was 67, giving us a relative humidity of 35%, producing a heat index of 103. The wind was west at 5 miles an hour, and the pressure was 29.92 inches and falling. Elsewhere in the metro area, in Chesterfield it was sunny and the temperature was 98. In Belleville it was 99 degrees. In Cahokia, it was sunny and 100 degrees. In St. Charles, it was mostly sunny and 99. Across the region, it was sunny in Columbia, Missouri, with a temperature of 97. In Quincy, it was sunny and 96 degrees. In Kansas City, it was mostly sunny and the temperature was 96. It was sunny in Springfield, Missouri, with a temperature of 99. In Rolla, it was sunny and the temperature was 95. At Farmington, it was sunny in Cape Girardeau, with 98 degrees. It was sunny in Springfield, Illinois, with a temperature of 96. Once again in St. Louis, it was mostly sunny. The temperature was 99 degrees and the wind was west at 5 miles an hour. This is a special weather statement for the following counties in Missouri, Franklin, Lincoln, and Warren. Extreme heat warning remains in effect until 8 p.m. Saturday. Dangerously hot conditions with heat index values up to 107. For portions of south central, southwest, and west central Illinois and central, east central, northeast, and southeast Missouri. Until 8 p.m. Saturday. Heat-related illnesses increase significantly during extreme heat and high humidity events. Drink plenty of fluids, stay in an air-conditioned room, stay out of the sun, and check up on relatives and neighbors. Young children and pets should never be left unattended in vehicles under any circumstances. Take extra precautions if you work or spend time outside. When possible, reschedule strenuous activities to early morning or evening. Know the signs and symptoms of heat exhaustion and heat stroke. Wear lightweight and loose-fitting clothing when possible. To reduce risk during outdoor work, the Occupational Safety and Health Administration recommends scheduling frequent rest breaks in shaded or air-conditioned environments. Anyone overcome by heat should be moved to a cool and shaded location. Heat stroke is an emergency. Call 911. This is a special weather statement for the following counties in Missouri, Jefferson, St. Charles, St. Louis City, and St. Louis, and the following counties in Illinois, Madison, Monroe, and St. Clair. Extreme heat warning remains in effect until 8 p.m. Saturday.
dangerously hot conditions with heat index values up to 108. For in Illinois, Madison, Illinois, Monroe, Illinois, and St. Clair, Illinois counties. In Missouri, Jefferson, Missouri, St. Charles, Missouri, St. Louis City, Missouri, and St. Louis, Missouri counties. Until 8 p.m. Saturday. Heat-related illnesses increase significantly during extreme heat and high humidity events. People in the St. Louis metropolitan area can get information about cooling centers or energy assistance related to the excessive heat by calling the United Way of Greater St. Louis at 800-427-4626, or if calling from a landline phone, dial 211. You can also call Cool Down St. Louis at 314-241-7668. The current time is 6:09 p.m. Central Daylight Time. 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This program originates from the National Weather Service Forecast Office in St. Louis, Missouri, and serves parts of East Central Missouri and Southwest Illinois, including the St. Louis metro area and surrounding counties. Extreme heat warning in effect until 8 p.m. Saturday. Tonight, mostly clear. Lows in the upper 70s. South winds around 5 miles per hour this evening, becoming light and variable. Heat index values up to 104 early this evening. Saturday, sunny, hot with highs around 100. West winds around 5 miles per hour. Heat index values up to 108. Saturday night, mostly clear. Lows in the mid-70s. Northeast winds around 5 miles per hour. Heat index values up to 105 early in the evening. Sunday, sunny. Highs in the mid-90s. Northeast winds 5 to 10 miles per hour. Sunday night, mostly clear. Lows in the upper 60s. East winds 5 to 10 miles per hour. Labor Day and Monday night, mostly clear. Highs in the lower 90s. Lows in the upper 60s. Tuesday through Wednesday, mostly clear. Hot. Highs in the upper 90s. Lows in the mid-70s. Heat index values up to 105. Wednesday night, mostly clear with a slight chance of showers and thunderstorms. Lows in the mid-70s. Chance of rain 20%. Heat index values up to 105 early in the evening. Thursday through Friday, partly cloudy with a slight chance of showers and thunderstorms. Highs in the lower 90s. Lows in the upper 60s. Chance of rain 20%. At 6 p.m. at Lambert Field in St. Louis, it was mostly sunny with a temperature of 98 degrees. The dew point was 66, giving us a relative humidity of 34%, producing a heat index of 101. The wind was west at 6 miles an hour, and the pressure was 29.91 inches and falling. Elsewhere in the metro area, in Chesterfield, it was sunny and the temperature was 97. In Cahokia, it was sunny at 99 degrees. In St. Charles, it was sunny and 98. Across the region, it was sunny in Columbia, Missouri, with a temperature of 96. In Quincy, it was sunny and 96 degrees. In Kansas City, it was mostly sunny and the temperature was 94. It was sunny in Springfield, Missouri, with a temperature of 98. In Rolla, it was sunny and the temperature was 94. At Farmington, it was sunny in Cape Girardeau, with 95 degrees. It was sunny in Springfield, Illinois, with a temperature of 95. Once again in St. Louis, it was mostly sunny. The temperature was 98 degrees and the wind was west at 6 miles an hour. This is a special weather statement for the following counties in Missouri, Franklin, Lincoln, and Warren. Extreme heat warning remains in effect until 8 p.m. Saturday. Dangerously hot conditions with heat index values up to 107. For portions of South Central, Southwest, and West Central Illinois and Central, East Central, Northeast, and Southeast Missouri.
until 8 p.m. Saturday. Heat-related illnesses increase significantly during extreme heat and high humidity events. Drink plenty of fluids, stay in an air-conditioned room, stay out of the sun, and check up on relatives and neighbors. Young children and pets should never be left unattended in vehicles under any circumstances. Take extra precautions if you work or spend time outside. 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Know the signs and symptoms of heat exhaustion and heat stroke. Wear lightweight and loose-fitting clothing when possible. To reduce risk during outdoor work, the Occupational Safety and Health Administration recommends scheduling frequent rest breaks in shaded or air-conditioned environments. Anyone overcome by heat should be moved to a cool and shaded location. Heat stroke is an emergency. Call 911. This is a special weather statement for the following counties in Missouri, Jefferson, St. Charles, St. Louis City, and St. Louis, and the following counties in Illinois, Madison, Monroe, and St. Clair. Extreme heat warning remains in effect until 8 p.m. Saturday. Dangerously hot conditions with heat index values up to 108. For in Illinois, Madison, Illinois, Monroe, Illinois, and St. Clair, Illinois counties. In Missouri, Jefferson, Missouri, St. Charles, Missouri, St. Louis City, Missouri, and St. Louis, Missouri counties. Until 8 p.m. Saturday. Heat-related illnesses increase significantly during extreme heat and high humidity events. People in the St. Louis metropolitan area can get information about cooling centers or energy assistance related to the excessive heat by calling the United Way of Greater St. Louis at 800-427-4626, or if calling from a landline phone, dial 211. You can also call Cool Down St. Louis at 314-241-7668. The current time is 6:16 p.m. Central Daylight Time. 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This program originates from the National Weather Service Forecast Office in St. Louis, Missouri, and serves parts of East Central Missouri and Southwest Illinois, including the St. Louis metro area and surrounding counties. Extreme heat warning in effect until 8 p.m. Saturday. Tonight, mostly clear. Lows in the upper 70s. South winds around 5 miles per hour this evening, becoming light and variable. Heat index values up to 104 early this evening. Saturday, sunny, hot with highs around 100. West winds around 5 miles per hour. Heat index values up to 108. Saturday night, mostly clear. Lows in the mid-70s. Northeast winds around 5 miles per hour. Heat index values up to 105 early in the evening. Sunday, sunny. Highs in the mid-90s. Northeast winds 5 to 10 miles per hour. Sunday night, mostly clear. Lows in the upper 60s. East winds 5 to 10 miles per hour. Labor Day and Monday night, mostly clear. Highs in the lower 90s. Lows in the upper 60s. Tuesday through Wednesday, mostly clear. Hot. Highs in the upper 90s. Lows in the mid-70s. Heat index values up to 105. Wednesday night, mostly clear with a slight chance of showers and thunderstorms. Lows in the mid-70s. Chance of rain 20%. Heat index values up to 105 early in the evening. Thursday through Friday, partly cloudy with a slight chance of showers and thunderstorms. Highs in the lower 90s. Lows in the upper 60s. Chance of rain 20%. At 6 p.m. at Lambert Field in St. Louis, it was mostly sunny with a temperature of 98 degrees. The dew point was 66, giving us a relative humidity of 34%, producing a heat index of 101. The wind was west at 6 miles an hour, and the pressure was 29.91 inches and falling. Elsewhere in the metro area, in Chesterfield, it was sunny and the temperature was 90.
7. In Cahokia, it was sunny at 99 degrees. In St. Charles, it was sunny and 98. Across the region, it was sunny in Columbia, Missouri, with a temperature of 96. In Quincy, it was sunny and 96 degrees. In Kansas City, it was mostly sunny and the temperature was 94. It was sunny in Springfield, Missouri, with a temperature of 98. In Rolla, it was sunny and the temperature was 94. At Farmington, it was sunny in Cape Girardeau with 95 degrees. It was sunny in Springfield, Illinois, with a temperature of 95. Once again in St. Louis, it was mostly sunny. The temperature was 98 degrees and the wind was west at 6 miles an hour. This is a special weather statement for the following counties in Missouri, Franklin, Lincoln, and Warren. Extreme heat warning remains in effect until 8 p.m. Saturday. Dangerously hot conditions with heat index values up to 107. For portions of south central, southwest, and west central Illinois and central, east central, northeast, and southeast Missouri. Until 8 p.m. Saturday. Heat-related illnesses increase significantly during extreme heat and high humidity events. Drink plenty of fluids, stay in an air-conditioned room, stay out of the sun, and check up on relatives and neighbors. Young children and pets should never be left unattended in vehicles under any circumstances. Take extra precautions if you work or spend time outside. 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Know the signs and symptoms of heat exhaustion and heat stroke. 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To reduce risk during outdoor work, the Occupational Safety and Health Administration recommends scheduling frequent rest breaks in shaded or air-conditioned environments. Anyone overcome by heat should be moved to a cool and shaded location. Heat stroke is an emergency. Call 911. This is a special weather statement for the following counties in Missouri, Jefferson, St. Charles, St. Louis City, and St. Louis, and the following counties in Illinois, Madison, Monroe, and St. Clair. Extreme heat warning remains in effect until 8 p.m. Saturday. Dangerously hot conditions with heat index values up to 108. For in Illinois, Madison, Illinois, Monroe, Illinois, and St. Clair, Illinois counties. In Missouri, Jefferson, Missouri, St. Charles, Missouri, St. Louis City, Missouri, and St. Louis, Missouri counties. Until 8 p.m. Saturday. Heat-related illnesses increase significantly during extreme heat and high humidity events. People in the St. Louis metropolitan area can get information about cooling centers or energy assistance related to the excessive heat by calling the United Way of Greater St. Louis at 800-427-4626, or if calling from a landline phone, dial 211. You can also call Cool Down St. Louis at 314-241-7668. The current time is 6:22 p.m. Central Daylight Time. 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This program originates from the National Weather Service Forecast Office in St. Louis, Missouri, and serves parts of East Central Missouri and Southwest Illinois, including the St. Louis metro area and surrounding counties. Extreme heat warning in effect until 8 p.m. Saturday. Tonight, mostly clear. Lows in the upper 70s. South winds around 5 miles per hour this evening, becoming light and variable. Heat index values up to 104 early this evening. Saturday, sunny, hot with highs around 100. West winds around 5 miles per hour. Heat index values up to 108. Saturday night, mostly clear. Lows in the mid-70s. Northeast winds around 5 miles per hour. Heat index values up to 105 early in the evening. Sunday, sunny. Highs in the mid-90s. Northeast winds 5 to 10 miles per hour. Sunday night, mostly clear. Lows in the upper 60s. East winds 5 to 10 miles per hour.
10 miles per hour. Labor Day and Monday night, mostly clear. Highs in the lower 90s. Lows in the upper 60s. Tuesday through Wednesday, mostly clear. Hot. Highs in the upper 90s. Lows in the mid-70s. Heat index values up to 105. Wednesday night, mostly clear with a slight chance of showers and thunderstorms. Lows in the mid-70s. Chance of rain 20%. Heat index values up to 105 early in the evening. Thursday through Friday, partly cloudy with a slight chance of showers and thunderstorms. Highs in the lower 90s. Lows in the upper 60s. Chance of rain 20%. At 6 p.m. at Lambert Field in St. Louis, it was mostly sunny with a temperature of 98 degrees. The dew point was 66, giving us a relative humidity of 34%, producing a heat index of 101. The wind was west at 6 miles an hour, and the pressure was 29.91 inches and falling. Elsewhere in the metro area, in Chesterfield, it was sunny and the temperature was 97. In Cahokia, it was sunny at 99 degrees. In St. Charles, it was sunny and 98. Across the region, it was sunny in Columbia, Missouri, with a temperature of 96. In Quincy, it was sunny and 96 degrees. In Kansas City, it was mostly sunny and the temperature was 94. It was sunny in Springfield, Missouri, with a temperature of 98. In Rolla, it was sunny and the temperature was 94. At Farmington, it was sunny in Cape Girardeau, with 95 degrees. It was sunny in Springfield, Illinois, with a temperature of 95. Once again in St. Louis, it was mostly sunny. The temperature was 98 degrees and the wind was west at 6 miles an hour. This is a special weather statement for the following counties in Missouri, Franklin, Lincoln, and Warren. Extreme heat warning remains in effect until 8 p.m. Saturday. Dangerously hot conditions with heat index values up to 107. For portions of south central, southwest, and west central Illinois and central, east central, northeast, and southeast Missouri. Until 8 p.m. Saturday. Heat-related illnesses increase significantly during extreme heat and high humidity events. Drink plenty of fluids, stay in an air-conditioned room, stay out of the sun, and check up on relatives and neighbors. Young children and pets should never be left unattended in vehicles under any circumstances. Take extra precautions if you work or spend time outside. 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Know the signs and symptoms of heat exhaustion and heat stroke. 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To reduce risk during outdoor work, the Occupational Safety and Health Administration recommends scheduling frequent rest breaks in shaded or air-conditioned environments. Anyone overcome by heat should be moved to a cool and shaded location. Heat stroke is an emergency. Call 911. This is a special weather statement for the following counties in Missouri, Jefferson, St. Charles, St. Louis City, and St. Louis, and the following counties in Illinois, Madison, Monroe, and St. Clair. Extreme heat warning remains in effect until 8 p.m. Saturday. Dangerously hot conditions with heat index values up to 108. For in Illinois, Madison, Illinois, Monroe, Illinois, and St. Clair, Illinois counties. In Missouri, Jefferson, Missouri, St. Charles, Missouri, St. Louis City, Missouri, and St. Louis, Missouri counties. Until 8 p.m. Saturday. Heat-related illnesses increase significantly during extreme heat and high humidity events. People in the St. Louis metropolitan area can get information about cooling centers or energy assistance related to the excessive heat by calling the United Way of Greater St. Louis at 800-427-4626, or if calling from a landline phone, dial 211. You can also call Cool Down St. Louis at 314-241-7668. The current time is 6:28 p.m. Central Daylight Time. 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
in St. Louis, Missouri, broadcasting on 162.550 megahertz. This program originates from the National Weather Service Forecast Office in St. Louis, Missouri, and serves parts of East Central Missouri and Southwest Illinois, including the St. Louis metro area and surrounding counties. Extreme heat warning in effect until 8 p.m. Saturday. Tonight, mostly clear. Lows in the upper 70s. South winds around 5 miles per hour this evening, becoming light and variable. Heat index values up to 104 early this evening. Saturday, sunny, hot with highs around 100. West winds around 5 miles per hour. Heat index values up to 108. Saturday night, mostly clear. Lows in the mid-70s. Northeast winds around 5 miles per hour. Heat index values up to 105 early in the evening. Sunday, sunny. Highs in the mid-90s. Northeast winds 5 to 10 miles per hour. Sunday night, mostly clear. Lows in the upper 60s. East winds 5 to 10 miles per hour. Labor Day and Monday night, mostly clear. Highs in the lower 90s. Lows in the upper 60s. Tuesday through Wednesday, mostly clear. Hot. Highs in the upper 90s. Lows in the mid-70s. Heat index values up to 105. Wednesday night, mostly clear with a slight chance of showers and thunderstorms. Lows in the mid-70s. Chance of rain 20%. Heat index values up to 105 early in the evening. Thursday through Friday, partly cloudy with a slight chance of showers and thunderstorms. Highs in the lower 90s. Lows in the upper 60s. Chance of rain 20%. At 6 p.m. at Lambert Field in St. Louis, it was mostly sunny with a temperature of 98 degrees. The dew point was 66, giving us a relative humidity of 34%, producing a heat index of 101. The wind was west at 6 miles an hour, and the pressure was 29.91 inches and falling. Elsewhere in the metro area, in Chesterfield, it was sunny and the temperature was 97. In Cahokia, it was sunny at 99 degrees. In St. Charles, it was sunny and 98. Across the region, it was sunny in Columbia, Missouri, with a temperature of 96. In Quincy, it was sunny and 96 degrees. In Kansas City, it was mostly sunny and the temperature was 94. It was sunny in Springfield, Missouri, with a temperature of 98. In Rolla, it was sunny and the temperature was 94. At Farmington, it was sunny in Cape Girardeau, with 95 degrees. It was sunny in Springfield, Illinois, with a temperature of 95. Once again in St. Louis, it was mostly sunny. The temperature was 98 degrees and the wind was west at 6 miles an hour. The St. Louis climate summary for this evening, as of 4 p.m., September 4, 2026. Today's high temperature of 100 degrees occurred at 2:30 p.m. The normal high is 85. The record high is 104 degrees, which was set in 1954. Today's low temperature of 81 degrees occurred at 6:03 a.m. The normal low is 65. The record low is 42 degrees, which was set in 1974. No precipitation fell today, which leaves the monthly total at 0.00 inches. The total precipitation for the season since September 1st still stands at 0.00 inches, and the total precipitation for the year is still 36.26 inches. The normal high temperature for tomorrow is 85 degrees, and the normal low is 65. The record high for tomorrow is 103, which last occurred in 1925, and the record low is 47, which occurred in 1974. Sunset tonight is at 7:27 p.m. Sunrise tomorrow is at 6:34 a.m. This is a special weather statement for the following counties in Missouri, Franklin, Lincoln, and Warren. Extreme heat warning remains in effect until 8 p.m. Saturday. Dangerously hot conditions with heat index values up to 100.
7. For portions of South Central, Southwest, and West Central Illinois and Central, East Central, Northeast, and Southeast Missouri, until 8 p.m. Saturday. 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Know the signs and symptoms of heat exhaustion and heat stroke. 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To reduce risk during outdoor work, the Occupational Safety and Health Administration recommends scheduling frequent rest breaks in shaded or air-conditioned environments. Anyone overcome by heat should be moved to a cool and shaded location. Heat stroke is an emergency. Call 911. This is a special weather statement for the following counties in Missouri, Jefferson, St. Charles, St. Louis City, and St. Louis, and the following counties in Illinois, Madison, Monroe, and St. Clair. Extreme heat warning remains in effect until 8 p.m. Saturday. Dangerously hot conditions with heat index values up to 108. For in Illinois, Madison, Illinois, Monroe, Illinois, and St. Clair, Illinois counties. In Missouri, Jefferson, Missouri, St. Charles, Missouri, St. Louis City, Missouri, and St. Louis, Missouri counties. Until 8 p.m. Saturday. Heat-related illnesses increase significantly during extreme heat and high humidity events. People in the St. Louis metropolitan area can get information about cooling centers or energy assistance related to the excessive heat by calling the United Way of Greater St. Louis at 800-427-4626, or if calling from a landline phone, dial 211. You can also call Cool Down St. Louis at 314-241-7668. The current time is 6:36 p.m. Central Daylight Time. 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This program originates from the National Weather Service Forecast Office in St. Louis, Missouri, and serves parts of East Central Missouri and Southwest Illinois, including the St. Louis metro area and surrounding counties. Extreme heat warning in effect until 8 p.m. Saturday. Tonight, mostly clear. Lows in the upper 70s. South winds around 5 miles per hour this evening, becoming light and variable. Heat index values up to 104 early this evening. Saturday, sunny, hot with highs around 100. West winds around 5 miles per hour. Heat index values up to 108. Saturday night, mostly clear. Lows in the mid-70s. Northeast winds around 5 miles per hour. Heat index values up to 105 early in the evening. Sunday, sunny. Highs in the mid-90s. Northeast winds 5 to 10 miles per hour. Sunday night, mostly clear. Lows in the upper 60s. East winds 5 to 10 miles per hour. Labor Day and Monday night, mostly clear. Highs in the lower 90s. Lows in the upper 60s. Tuesday through Wednesday, mostly clear. Hot. Highs in the upper 90s. Lows in the mid-70s. Heat index values up to 105. Wednesday night, mostly clear with a slight chance of showers and thunderstorms. Lows in the mid-70s. Chance of rain 20%. Heat index values up to 105 early in the evening. Thursday through Friday, partly cloudy with a slight chance of showers and thunderstorms. Highs in the lower 90s. Lows in the upper 60s. Chance of rain 20%. Extreme heat warning in effect until 8 p.m. Saturday. Tonight, mostly clear. Lows in the upper 70s. Southwest winds around 5 miles per hour this evening, becoming light and variable.
Heat index values up 106 early this evening. Saturday, sunny, hot with highs around 100. West winds around 5 miles per hour. Heat index values up to 108. Saturday night, mostly clear. Lows in the mid-70s. Northeast winds around 5 miles per hour. Heat index values up to 105 early in the evening. Sunday, sunny. Highs in the mid-90s. Northeast winds 5 to 10 miles per hour. Sunday night, mostly clear. Lows in the upper 60s. East winds 5 to 10 miles per hour. Labor Day and Monday night, mostly clear. Highs in the lower 90s. Lows in the upper 60s. Tuesday through Wednesday, mostly clear. Hot. Highs in the upper 90s. Lows in the mid-70s. Heat index values up to 105. Wednesday night, mostly clear with a slight chance of showers and thunderstorms. Lows in the mid-70s. Chance of rain 20%. Heat index values up to 105 early in the evening. Thursday through Friday, partly cloudy with a slight chance of showers and thunderstorms. Highs in the lower 90s. Lows in the upper 60s. Chance of rain 20%. At 6 p.m. at Lambert Field in St. Louis, it was mostly sunny with a temperature of 98 degrees. The dew point was 66, giving us a relative humidity of 34%, producing a heat index of 101. The wind was west at 6 miles an hour, and the pressure was 29.91 inches and falling. Elsewhere in the metro area, in Chesterfield, it was sunny and the temperature was 97. In Cahokia, it was sunny at 99 degrees. In St. Charles, it was sunny and 98. Across the region, it was sunny in Columbia, Missouri, with a temperature of 96. In Quincy, it was sunny and 96 degrees. In Kansas City, it was mostly sunny and the temperature was 94. It was sunny in Springfield, Missouri, with a temperature of 98. In Rolla, it was sunny and the temperature was 94. At Farmington, it was sunny in Cape Girardeau with 95 degrees. It was sunny in Springfield, Illinois, with a temperature of 95. Once again in St. Louis, it was mostly sunny. The temperature was 98 degrees and the wind was west at 6 miles an hour. The St. Louis climate summary for this evening, as of 4 p.m., September 4, 2026. Today's high temperature of 100 degrees occurred at 2:30 p.m. The normal high is 85. The record high is 104 degrees, which was set in 1954. Today's low temperature of 81 degrees occurred at 6:03 a.m. The normal low is 65. The record low is 42 degrees, which was set in 1974. No precipitation fell today, which leaves the monthly total at 0.00 inches. The total precipitation for the season since September 1st still stands at 0.00 inches, and the total precipitation for the year is still 36.26 inches. The normal high temperature for tomorrow is 85 degrees, and the normal low is 65. The record high for tomorrow is 103, which last occurred in 1925, and the record low is 47, which occurred in 1974. Sunset tonight is at 7:27 p.m. Sunrise tomorrow is at 6:34 a.m. This is a special weather statement for the following counties in Missouri, Franklin, Lincoln, and Warren. Extreme heat warning remains in effect until 8 p.m. Saturday. Dangerously hot conditions with heat index values up to 107. For portions of south central, southwest, and west central Illinois and central, east central, northeast, and southeast Missouri. Until 8 p.m. Saturday. Heat-related illnesses increase significantly during extreme heat and high humidity events. Drink plenty of fluids, stay in an air-conditioned room, stay out of the sun, and check up on relatives and neighbors. Young children and pets should never be left unattended in vehicles under any circumstances.
Take extra precautions if you work or spend time outside. 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Know the signs and symptoms of heat exhaustion and heat stroke. Wear lightweight and loose-fitting clothing when possible. To reduce risk during outdoor work, the Occupational Safety and Health Administration recommends scheduling frequent rest breaks in shaded or air-conditioned environments. Anyone overcome by heat should be moved to a cool and shaded location. 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This is a special weather statement for the following counties in Missouri, Jefferson, St. Charles, St. Louis City, and St. Louis, and the following counties in Illinois, Madison, Monroe, and St. Clair. Extreme heat warning remains in effect until 8 p.m. Saturday. Dangerously hot conditions with heat index values up to 108. For in Illinois, Madison, Illinois, Monroe, Illinois, and St. Clair, Illinois counties. In Missouri, Jefferson, Missouri, St. Charles, Missouri, St. Louis City, Missouri, and St. Louis, Missouri counties. Until 8 p.m. Saturday. Heat-related illnesses increase significantly during extreme heat and high humidity events. People in the St. Louis metropolitan area can get information about cooling centers or energy assistance related to the excessive heat by calling the United Way of Greater St. Louis at 800-427-4626, or if calling from a landline phone, dial 211. You can also call Cool Down St. Louis at 314-241-7668. The current time is 6:45 p.m. Central Daylight Time. 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This program originates from the National Weather Service Forecast Office in St. Louis, Missouri, and serves parts of East Central Missouri and Southwest Illinois, including the St. Louis metro area and surrounding counties. Extreme heat warning in effect until 8 p.m. Saturday. Tonight, mostly clear. Lows in the upper 70s. Southwest winds around 5 miles per hour this evening, becoming light and variable. Heat index values up to 106 early this evening. Saturday, sunny, hot with highs around 100. West winds around 5 miles per hour. Heat index values up to 108. Saturday night, mostly clear. Lows in the mid-70s. Northeast winds around 5 miles per hour. Heat index values up to 105 early in the evening. Sunday, sunny. Highs in the mid-90s. Northeast winds 5 to 10 miles per hour. Sunday night, mostly clear. Lows in the upper 60s. East winds 5 to 10 miles per hour. Labor Day and Monday night, mostly clear. Highs in the lower 90s. Lows in the upper 60s. Tuesday through Wednesday, mostly clear. Hot. Highs in the upper 90s. Lows in the mid-70s. Heat index values up to 105. Wednesday night, mostly clear with a slight chance of showers and thunderstorms. Lows in the mid-70s. Chance of rain 20%. Heat index values up to 105 early in the evening. Thursday through Friday, partly cloudy with a slight chance of showers and thunderstorms. Highs in the lower 90s. Lows in the upper 60s. Chance of rain 20%. At 6 p.m. at Lambert Field in St. Louis, it was mostly sunny with a temperature of 98 degrees. The dew point was 66, giving us a relative humidity of 34%, producing a heat index of 101. The wind was west at 6 miles an hour, and the pressure was 29.91 inches and falling. Elsewhere in the metro area, in Chesterfield it was sunny and the temperature was 97. In Cahokia, it was sunny at 99 degrees. In St. Charles, it was sunny and 98. Across the region, it was sunny in Columbia, Missouri, with a temperature of 96. In Quincy, it was sunny and 96 degrees.
in Kansas City, it was mostly sunny and the temperature was 94. It was sunny in Springfield, Missouri, with a temperature of 98. In Rolla, it was sunny and the temperature was 94. At Farmington, it was sunny in Cape Girardeau, with 95 degrees. It was sunny in Springfield, Illinois, with a temperature of 95. Once again in St. Louis, it was mostly sunny. The temperature was 98 degrees and the wind was west at 6 miles an hour. The St. Louis climate summary for this evening, as of 4 p.m., September 4, 2026. Today's high temperature of 100 degrees occurred at 2:30 p.m. The normal high is 85. The record high is 104 degrees, which was set in 1954. Today's low temperature of 81 degrees occurred at 6:03 a.m. The normal low is 65. The record low is 42 degrees, which was set in 1974. No precipitation fell today, which leaves the monthly total at 0.00 inches. The total is 8. In Rolla, it was

The normal high is 85. The record high is 104 degrees, which was set in 1954. Today's low temperature of 81 degrees occurred at 6:03 a.m. The normal low is 65. The record low is 42 degrees, which was set in 1974. No precipitation fell today, which leaves the monthly total at 0.00 inches. The total precipitation for the season since September 1st still stands at 0.00 inches, and the total precipitation for the year is still 36.26 inches. The normal high temperature for tomorrow is 85 degrees, and the normal low is 65. The record high for tomorrow is 103, which last occurred in 1925, and the record low is 47, which occurred in 1974. Sunset tonight is at 7:27 p.m. Sunrise tomorrow is at 6:34 a.m. This is a special weather statement for the following counties in Missouri, Franklin, Lincoln, and Warren. Extreme heat warning remains in effect until 8 p.m. Saturday. Dangerously hot conditions with heat index values up to 107. For portions of south central, southwest, and west central Illinois and central, east central, northeast, and southeast Missouri, until 8 p.m. Saturday. Heat-related illnesses increase significantly during extreme heat and high humidity events. Drink plenty of fluids, stay in an air-conditioned room, stay out of the sun, and check up on relatives and neighbors. Young children and pets should never be left unattended in vehicles under any circumstances. Take extra precautions if you work or spend time outside. 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Know the signs and symptoms of heat exhaustion and heat stroke. 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To reduce risk during outdoor work, the Occupational Safety and Health Administration recommends scheduling frequent rest breaks in shaded or air-conditioned environments. Anyone overcome by heat should be moved to a cool and shaded location. Heat stroke is an emergency. Call 911. This is a special weather statement for the following counties in Missouri, Jefferson, St. Charles, St. Louis City, and St. Louis, and the following counties in Illinois, Madison, Monroe, and St. Clair. Extreme heat warning remains in effect until 8 p.m. Saturday. Dangerously hot conditions with heat index values up to 108. For in Illinois, Madison, Illinois, Monroe, Illinois, and St. Clair, Illinois counties. In Missouri, Jefferson, Missouri, St. Charles, Missouri, St. Louis City, Missouri, and St. Louis, Missouri counties. Until 8 p.m. Saturday. Heat-related illnesses increase significantly during extreme heat and high humidity events. People in the St. Louis metropolitan area can get information about cooling centers or energy assistance related to the excessive heat by calling the United Way of Greater St. Louis at 800-427-4626, or if calling from a landline phone, dial 211. You can also call Cool Down St. Louis at 314-241-7668. The current time is 6:53 p.m. Central Daylight Time. 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This program originates from the National Weather Service Forecast Office in St. Louis, Missouri, and serves parts of East Central Missouri and Southwest Illinois, including the St. Louis metro area and surrounding counties. Extreme heat warning in effect until 8 p.m. Saturday. Tonight, mostly clear. Lows in the upper 70s. Southwest winds around 5 miles per hour this evening, becoming light and variable. Heat index values up to 106 early this evening. Saturday, sunny, hot with highs around 100. West winds around 5 miles per hour. Heat index values up to 108. Saturday night, mostly clear. Lows in the mid-70s. Northeast winds around 5 miles per hour. Heat index values up to 105 early in the evening. Sunday, sunny. Highs in the mid-90s.

Northeast winds 5 to 10 miles per hour. Sunday night, mostly clear. Lows in the upper 60s. East winds 5 to 10 miles per hour. Labor Day and Monday night, mostly clear. Highs in the lower 90s. Lows in the upper 60s. Tuesday through Wednesday, mostly clear. Hot. Highs in the upper 90s. Lows in the mid 70s. Heat index values up to 105. Wednesday night, mostly clear with a slight chance of showers and thunderstorms. Lows in the mid 70s. Chance of rain 20%. Heat index values up to 105 early in the evening. Thursday through Friday, partly cloudy with a slight chance of showers and thunderstorms. Highs in the lower 90s. Lows in the upper 60s. Chance of rain 20%. At 6 p.m. at Lambert Field in St. Louis, it was mostly sunny with a temperature of 98 degrees. The dew point was 66, giving us a relative humidity of 34%, producing a heat index of 101. The wind was west at 6 miles an hour, and the pressure was 29.91 inches and falling. Elsewhere in the metro area, in Chesterfield, it was sunny and the temperature was 97. In Cahokia, it was sunny at 99 degrees. In St. Charles, it was sunny and 98. Across the region, it was sunny in Columbia, Missouri, with a temperature of 96. In Quincy, it was sunny and 96 degrees. In Kansas City, it was mostly sunny and the temperature was 94. It was sunny in Springfield, Missouri, with a temperature of 98. In Rolla, it was sunny and the temperature was 94. At Farmington, it was sunny in Cape Girardeau with 95 degrees. It was sunny in Springfield, Illinois, with a temperature of 95. Once again in St. Louis, it was mostly sunny. The temperature was 98 degrees and the wind was west at 6 miles an hour. The St. Louis climate summary for this evening, as of 4 p.m., September 4, 2026. Today's high temperature of 100 degrees occurred at 2:30 p.m. The normal high is 85. The record high is 104 degrees, which was set in 1954. Today's low temperature of 81 degrees occurred at 6:03 a.m. The normal low is 65. The record low is 42 degrees, which was set in 1974. No precipitation fell today, which leaves the monthly total at 0.00 inches. The total precipitation for the season since September 1st still stands at 0.00 inches, and the total precipitation for the year is still 36.26 inches. The normal high temperature for tomorrow is 85 degrees, and the normal low is 65. The record high for tomorrow is 103, which last occurred in 1925, and the record low is 47, which occurred in 1974. Sunset tonight is at 7:27 p.m. Sunrise tomorrow is at 6:34 a.m. This is a special weather statement for the following counties in Missouri, Franklin, Lincoln, and Warren. Extreme heat warning remains in effect until 8 p.m. Saturday. Dangerously hot conditions with heat index values up to 107. For portions of south central, southwest, and west central Illinois and central, east central, northeast, and southeast Missouri. Until 8 p.m. Saturday. Heat-related illnesses increase significantly during extreme heat and high humidity events. 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
911. This is a special weather statement for the following counties in Missouri, Jefferson, St. Charles, St. Louis City, and St. Louis, and the following counties in Illinois, Madison, Monroe, and St. Clair. Extreme heat warning remains in effect until 8 p.m. Saturday. Dangerously hot conditions with heat index values up to 108. For in Illinois, Madison, Illinois, Monroe, Illinois, and St. Clair, Illinois counties. In Missouri, Jefferson, Missouri, St. Charles, Missouri, St. Louis City, Missouri, and St. Louis, Missouri counties. Until 8 p.m. Saturday. Heat-related illnesses increase significantly during extreme heat and high humidity events. People in the St. Louis metropolitan area can get information about cooling centers or energy assistance related to the excessive heat by calling the United Way of Greater St. Louis at 800-427-4626, or if calling from a landline phone, dial 211. You can also call Cool Down St. Louis at 314-241-7668. The current time is 7 p.m. Central Daylight Time. 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This program originates from the National Weather Service Forecast Office in St. Louis, Missouri, and serves parts of East Central Missouri and Southwest Illinois, including the St. Louis metro area and surrounding counties. Extreme heat warning in effect until 8 p.m. Saturday. Tonight, mostly clear. Lows in the upper 70s. Southwest winds around 5 miles per hour this evening, becoming light and variable. Heat index values up to 106 early this evening. Saturday, sunny, hot with highs around 100. West winds around 5 miles per hour. Heat index values up to 108. Saturday night, mostly clear. Lows in the mid-70s. Northeast winds around 5 miles per hour. Heat index values up to 105 early in the evening. Sunday, sunny. Highs in the mid-90s. Northeast winds 5 to 10 miles per hour. Sunday night, mostly clear. Lows in the upper 60s. East winds 5 to 10 miles per hour. Labor Day and Monday night, mostly clear. Highs in the lower 90s. Lows in the upper 60s. Tuesday through Wednesday, mostly clear. Hot. Highs in the upper 90s. Lows in the mid-70s. Heat index values up to 105. Wednesday night, mostly clear with a slight chance of showers and thunderstorms. Lows in the mid-70s. Chance of rain 20%. Heat index values up to 105 early in the evening. Thursday through Friday, partly cloudy with a slight chance of showers and thunderstorms. Highs in the lower 90s. Lows in the upper 60s. Chance of rain 20%. At 6 p.m. at Lambert Field in St. Louis, it was mostly sunny with a temperature of 98 degrees. The dew point was 66, giving us a relative humidity of 34%, producing a heat index of 101. The wind was west at 6 miles an hour, and the pressure was 29.91 inches and falling. Elsewhere in the metro area, in Chesterfield, it was sunny and the temperature was 97. In Cahokia, it was sunny at 99 degrees. In St. Charles, it was sunny and 98. Across the region, it was sunny in Columbia, Missouri, with a temperature of 96. In Quincy, it was sunny and 96 degrees. In Kansas City, it was mostly sunny and the temperature was 94. It was sunny in Springfield, Missouri, with a temperature of 98. In Rolla, it was sunny and the temperature was 94. At Farmington, it was sunny in Cape Girardeau, with 95 degrees. It was sunny in Springfield, Illinois, with a temperature of 95. Once again in St. Louis, it was mostly sunny. The temperature was 98 degrees and the wind was west at 6 miles an hour. The St. Louis climate summary for this evening as of 4 p.m.